mostly sunny. Highs from the lower 80s to mid-90s, high temperatures today and lows tonight for the selected cities, Santa Cruz, 65 and 50, Monterrey, 63 and 52, Salinas, 63 and 52, Hollister, 64 and 50, King City, 68 and 48. The weather overview for the Bay Area and Central Coast, cool temperatures and cloudy with light rain ending this morning. Warmer and drier conditions return for the middle of the week. Through the weekend, the extended forecast for the Bay Area and Central Coast, Thursday and Thursday night, partly cloudy. Highs 55 to 80. Lows 45 to 60. Friday and Friday night, partly cloudy. Highs 60 to 80. Lows 45 to 60. Saturday and Saturday night, clear. Highs 60 to 85. Lows 45 to 60. Sunday and Sunday night, mostly clear. Highs 65 to 90. Lows 50 to 65. Monday, mostly sunny. Warmer. Highs 65 to 95. Sunrise, sunset, and tidal information for the San Francisco Bay Area for Tuesday, May 5. The sunset tonight, 8:04 p.m. The sunrise tomorrow, 6:08 a.m. The sunset tomorrow, 8:04 p.m. Tidal data at the Golden Gate for the afternoon and evening hours today and the morning hours of tomorrow. High tide, 4:16 p.m. at 4.9 feet. Low tide, 8:13 p.m. at 3.31 feet. High tide, 02:04 a.m. at 5.26 feet. Low tide, 9:15 a.m. at -0.29 feet. Here are the buoy observations for 5 p.m. Pacific Daylight Time. An offshore buoy 6 winds north at 8 knots, pressure 1,025.6 millibars. An offshore buoy 59 winds northwest at 14 knots, water temperature 59, pressure 1,020.8 millibars. At buoy 14 near Point Arena, winds northwest at 10 knots, water temperature 57, pressure 1,016.7 millibars. At buoy 13 near Bodega Bay, winds west at 10 knots, pressure 1,016.0 millibars. At Point Reyes Wave Rider buoy, water temperature 56, seas 5 feet, every 13 seconds. At San Francisco Bar buoy, water temperature 58, seas 3 feet, every 12 seconds. At San Francisco buoy, winds west at 6 knots, swell 4 feet, every 13 seconds. At Half Moon Bay buoy, winds west 8 knots, water temperature 57, pressure 1,017.1 millibars, seas 4 feet, every 12 seconds. At Monterey buoy, winds northwest at 6 knots, water temperature 59, pressure 1,016.2 millibars. At Point Sur, Wave Rider buoy, water temperature 59, seas 5 feet, every 13 seconds. At Cape San Martin buoy, winds northwest at 14 knots, water temperature 60, pressure 1,016.4 millibars. Synopsis for the Central California coast and bays, including the Monterey Bay, Greater Farallones, and Cordell Bank National Marine Sanctuaries, moderate northwest breezes and seas continue through Wednesday as the gradient between high pressure in the eastern Pacific and low pressure inland persists. This gradient gradually tightens from Thursday through Saturday, causing winds to increase to a fresh to strong breeze and building rough seas for the weekend. The marine forecast for San Pablo Bay, Suisun Bay, the West Delta, and the San Francisco Bay north of the Bay Bridge. For tonight, west wind 5 to 10 knots. For Wednesday, southwest wind around 5 knots, rising to 5 to 10 knots in the afternoon. For Wednesday night, west wind 10 to 15 knots, becoming southwest 5 to 10 knots after midnight. The marine forecast for Monterey Bay. For tonight, northwest wind 5 to 10 knots. Seas around 3 feet. Wave detail, west 3 feet at 7 seconds. For Wednesday, northwest wind around 5 knots, becoming west 10 to 15 knots in the afternoon. Seas around 3 feet. Wave detail, west 3 feet at 7 seconds.

for Wednesday night, west wind 10 to 15 knots, becoming northwest 5 to 10 knots after midnight. Seas 3 to 4 feet. Wave detail, northwest 3 feet at 6 seconds. The coastal waters forecast from Pigeon Point to Point Pinos out to 10 nautical miles. For tonight, northwest wind 5 to 10 knots. Seas 3 to 4 feet. Wave detail, northwest 4 feet at 10 seconds. For Wednesday, northwest wind 5 to 10 knots, rising to 10 to 15 knots in the afternoon. Seas 3 to 4 feet. Wave detail, northwest 4 feet at 7 seconds and south 2 feet at 15 seconds. For Wednesday night, northwest wind 10 to 15 knots. Seas 4 to 5 feet. Wave detail, northwest 4 feet at 6 seconds. The area forecast for the peninsula, North Bay, and East Bay. For the rest of today, partly cloudy. Highs from the 50s to upper 60s. West winds 5 to 15 miles per hour. For tonight, partly cloudy until midnight, then becoming mostly cloudy. Lows from the upper 40s to mid 50s. West winds 5 to 10 miles per hour. And on Wednesday, mostly cloudy in the morning, then becoming mostly sunny. Highs in the mid 60s at the coast to the mid 70s inland. West winds 5 to 10 miles per hour. For the Wednesday night, mostly clear until midnight, then becoming partly cloudy. Lows from the upper 40s to mid 50s. West winds 5 to 15 miles per hour. For Thursday, mostly cloudy in the morning, then becoming mostly sunny. Highs in the lower 60s at the coast to the upper 70s inland. West winds 5 to 10 miles per hour. And on Thursday night, mostly clear until midnight, then becoming partly cloudy. Lows from the upper 40s to mid 50s. For the Friday, partly cloudy in the morning, then becoming sunny. Highs 60s and 70s for Friday night, clear. Lows from the upper 40s to mid 50s Saturday through Monday. Mostly clear. Highs from the lower 70s to mid 80s, lows from the 40s to upper 50s. High temperatures today and lows tonight for the selected cities: San Francisco, 64 and 53, San Francisco Airport, 64 and 54, Redwood City, 66 and 53, Oakland, 66 and 54, Fremont, 65 and 54, Concord, 67 and 52, Livermore, 66 and 51, San Rafael, 67 and 52, Santa Rosa, 71 and 49, Napa, 66 and 51, Fairfield, 66 and 53. These are the 5 p.m. Pacific Daylight Time observations for the San Francisco and Monterey Bay areas on Tuesday, May 5th. At San Francisco Airport, it was partly sunny, temperature 62, dew point 49, relative humidity 62%, west wind at 13 miles an hour, pressure 30.00 inches and steady. At Oakland Airport, it was partly sunny, temperature 62, dew point 50, relative humidity 64%, west wind at 12 miles an hour, pressure 30.01 inches and steady. At San Jose Airport, it was cloudy, temperature 62, dew point 49, relative humidity 62%, northwest wind at 5 miles an hour, pressure 29.99 inches and falling. At Santa Rosa, it was partly sunny, temperature 65, southwest wind at 10, pressure 29.96 and falling. At Concord, it was cloudy, temperature 63, southwest wind at 10. At Livermore, it was cloudy, temperature 61, west wind at 7. At Monterey, it was cloudy, temperature 60, northwest wind at 9, pressure 30.02 and steady. At Salinas, it was cloudy, temperature 62, dew point 49, relative humidity 62%, northwest wind at 12. Here are some observations around California and western Nevada. At Blue Canyon, fog was reported, with a temperature of 44. At South Lake Tahoe, it was sunny, with a temperature of 58. It was mostly sunny, with a temperature of 64 at Los Angeles, 73 at Reno, and 63 at Truckee.

outside San Diego, it was partly sunny, with a temperature of 65. It was cloudy, with a temperature of 65 at Sacramento, and 50 at Mammoth Lakes. Local temperature reports around San Francisco Bay for 5 p.m. Downtown San Francisco was 61 degrees. Oakland Museum was 64 degrees. Redwood City was 64 degrees. San Rafael was 65 degrees. The area forecast for the South Bay, including the San Jose metro area and the Santa Clara Valley. For the rest of today, partly cloudy. Highs from the lower to mid-60s. Northwest winds 5 to 10 miles per hour. For tonight, partly cloudy until midnight, then becoming mostly cloudy. Patchy fog after midnight. Lows from the lower to mid-50s. Northwest winds 5 to 10 miles per hour. And on Wednesday, partly cloudy in the morning, then becoming mostly sunny. Patchy fog in the morning. Highs in the upper 60s by the bay to the 70s inland. Northwest winds 5 to 10 miles per hour. For the Wednesday night, clear until midnight, then becoming partly cloudy. Patchy fog after midnight. Lows in the lower 50s. Northwest winds 5 to 10 miles per hour. For Thursday, partly cloudy in the morning, then becoming sunny. Patchy fog in the morning. Highs around 70 by the bay, mid-70s to lower 80s inland. Light winds, becoming west 5 to 10 miles per hour in the afternoon. And on Thursday night, clear until midnight, then becoming partly cloudy. Lows near 50. For the Friday, partly cloudy in the morning, then becoming sunny. Highs from the upper 60s to lower 80s for Friday night, clear. Lows from the mid-40s to lower 50s, and on Saturday, mostly sunny in the morning, then becoming sunny. Highs from the 70s to mid-80s for the Saturday night, clear. Lows from the upper 40s to mid-50s Sunday and Sunday night, mostly clear. Highs from the 80s to lower 90s, lows from the 50s to lower 60s for Monday, mostly sunny. Highs from the mid-80s to upper 90s, high temperatures today and lows tonight for the selected cities, San Jose, 65 and 54, Mountain View, 64 and 55, Morgan Hill, 65 and 50. The area forecast for the Monterey Bay and Salinas Valley? For the rest of today? Partly cloudy. Highs in the 60s. West winds 5 to 15 miles per hour. For tonight, partly cloudy. Patchy fog after midnight. Lows around 50. West winds 5 to 10 miles per hour. And on Wednesday? Partly cloudy in the morning, then becoming sunny. Patchy fog in the morning. Highs in the mid-60s at the coast to the upper 70s inland. Northwest winds up to 5 miles per hour, becoming west 5 to 15 miles per hour in the afternoon. For the Wednesday night, mostly clear until midnight, then becoming partly cloudy. Patchy fog after midnight. Lows in the lower 50s. West winds 5 to 15 miles per hour. For Thursday, partly cloudy in the morning, then becoming sunny. Patchy fog in the morning. Highs in the mid-60s at the coast to the mid-80s inland. Northwest winds 5 to 10 miles per hour. And on Thursday night, clear until midnight, then becoming partly cloudy. Lows in the upper 40s. For the Friday, partly cloudy in the morning, then becoming sunny. Highs from the upper 60s to mid-80s for Friday night, clear. Lows in the upper 40s, and on Saturday, mostly sunny. High 70s and 80s for the Saturday night, clear. Lows in the lower 50s for Sunday. Partly cloudy in the morning, then becoming mostly sunny. Highs from the mid-70s to lower 90s, and on Sunday night, clear. Lows from the lower to mid-50s for the Monday, mostly sunny. Highs from the lower 80s to mid-90s, high temperatures today and lows tonight for the selected cities, Santa Cruz, 65 and 50, Monterey, 63 and 52, Salinas, 63 and 52, Hollister, 64 and 50, King City, 68 and 48,

weather overview for the Bay Area and Central Coast. Cool temperatures and cloudy with light rain ending this morning. Warmer and drier conditions return for the middle of the week. Through the weekend, the extended forecast for the Bay Area and Central Coast. Thursday and Thursday night, partly cloudy. Highs 55 to 80. Lows 45 to 60. Friday and Friday night, partly cloudy. Highs 60 to 80. Lows 45 to 60. Saturday and Saturday night, clear. Highs 60 to 85. Lows 45 to 60. Sunday and Sunday night, mostly clear. Highs 65 to 90. Lows 50 to 65. Monday, mostly sunny. Warmer. Highs 65 to 95. Sunrise, sunset, and tidal information for the San Francisco Bay Area for Tuesday, May 5. The sunset tonight, 8:04 p.m. The sunrise tomorrow, 6:08 a.m. The sunset tomorrow, 8:04 p.m. Tidal data at the Golden Gate for the afternoon and evening hours today and the morning hours of tomorrow. High tide, 4:16 p.m. at 4.9 feet. Low tide, 8:13 p.m. at 3.31 feet. High tide, 02:04 a.m. at 5.26 feet. Low tide, 9:15 a.m. at minus 0.29 feet. Here are the buoy observations for 5 p.m. Pacific Daylight Time. At offshore buoy 6, winds north at 8 knots, pressure 1,025.6 millibars. At offshore buoy 59, winds north 14 knots, water temperature 59, pressure 1,020.8 millibars, seas 3 feet, every 11 seconds. At Point Arena buoy, winds northwest 10 knots, water temperature 57, pressure 1,016.7 millibars, seas 5 feet, every 11 seconds. At buoy 13 near Bodega Bay, winds west at 10 knots, pressure 1,016.0 millibars, swell 5 feet, every 13 seconds. At Point Reyes Wave Rider buoy, water temperature 56, seas 5 feet, every 11 seconds. At San Francisco Bar buoy, water temperature 58, seas 3 feet, every 12 seconds. At San Francisco buoy, winds west at 6 knots, swell 4 feet, every 13 seconds. At Half Moon Bay buoy, winds west 8 knots, water temperature 57, pressure 1,017.1 millibars, seas 4 feet, every 12 seconds. At Monterey Bay buoy, winds northwest 6 knots, water temperature 59, pressure 1,016.2 millibars, seas 5 feet, every 13 seconds. At Point Sur, Wave Rider buoy, water temperature 59, seas 5 feet, every 13 seconds. At Cape San Martin buoy, winds northwest 14 knots, water temperature 60, pressure 1,016.4 millibars. Seas 6 feet, every 12 seconds. Synopsis for the Central California coast and bays, including the Monterey Bay, Greater Farallones, and Cordell Bank National Marine Sanctuaries. Moderate northwest breezes and seas continue through Wednesday as the gradient between high pressure in the eastern Pacific and low pressure inland persists. This gradient gradually tightens from Thursday through Saturday, causing winds to increase to a fresh to strong breeze and building rough seas for the weekend. The marine forecast for San Pablo Bay, Suisun Bay, the West Delta, and the San Francisco Bay north of the Bay Bridge. For tonight, west wind 5 to 10 knots. For Wednesday, southwest wind around 5 knots, rising to 5 to 10 knots in the afternoon. For Wednesday night, west wind 10 to 15 knots, becoming southwest 5 to 10 knots after midnight. The marine forecast for Monterey Bay. For tonight, northwest wind 5 to 10 knots. Seas around 3 feet. Wave detail, west 3 feet at 7 seconds. For Wednesday, northwest wind around 5 knots, becoming west 10 to 15 knots in the afternoon. Seas around 3 feet. Wave detail, west 3 feet at 7 seconds. For Wednesday night, west wind 10 to 15 knots, becoming northwest 5 to 10 knots after midnight.

seas 3 to 4 feet. Wave detail, northwest 3 feet at 6 seconds. The coastal waters forecast from Pigeon Point to Point Pinos out to 10 nautical miles. For tonight, northwest wind 5 to 10 knots. Seas 3 to 4 feet. Wave detail, northwest 4 feet at 10 seconds. For Wednesday, northwest wind 5 to 10 knots, rising to 10 to 15 knots in the afternoon. Seas 3 to 4 feet. Wave detail, northwest 4 feet at 7 seconds and south 2 feet at 15 seconds. For Wednesday night, northwest wind 10 to 15 knots. Seas 4 to 5 feet. Wave detail, northwest 4 feet at 6 seconds. 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This broadcast originates from the National Weather Service office located in Monterey, California, and serves the South Bay and Monterey Bay Area, including the cities of San Jose, Monterey, Salinas, and Santa Cruz. The area forecast for the Peninsula, North Bay, and East Bay. For the rest of today, partly cloudy. Highs from the 50s to upper 60s. West winds 5 to 15 miles per hour. For tonight, partly cloudy until midnight, then becoming mostly cloudy. Lows from the upper 40s to mid 50s. West winds 5 to 10 miles per hour. And on Wednesday, mostly cloudy in the morning, then becoming mostly sunny. Highs in the mid-60s at the coast to the mid-70s inland. West winds 5 to 10 miles per hour. For the Wednesday night, mostly clear until midnight, then becoming partly cloudy. Lows from the upper 40s to mid-50s. West winds 5 to 15 miles per hour. For Thursday, mostly cloudy in the morning, then becoming mostly sunny. Highs in the lower 60s at the coast to the upper 70s inland. West winds 5 to 10 miles per hour. And on Thursday night, mostly clear until midnight, then becoming partly cloudy. Lows from the upper 40s to mid 50s. For the Friday, partly cloudy in the morning, then becoming sunny. Highs 60s and 70s for Friday night, clear. Lows from the upper 40s to mid 50s Saturday through Monday. Mostly clear. Highs from the lower 70s to mid 80s, lows from the 40s to upper 50s, high temperatures today and lows tonight for the selected cities, San Francisco, 64 and 53, San Francisco Airport, 64 and 54, Redwood City, 66 and 53, Oakland, 66 and 54, Fremont, 65 and 54, Concord, 67 and 52, Livermore, 66 and 51, San Rafael, 67 and 52, Santa Rosa, 71 and 49, Napa, 66 and 51, Fairfield, 66 and 53. These are the 5 p.m. Pacific Daylight Time observations for the San Francisco and Monterey Bay areas on Tuesday, May 5th. At San Francisco Airport, it was partly sunny, temperature 62, dew point 49, relative humidity 62%, west wind at 13 miles an hour, pressure 30.00 inches and steady. At Oakland Airport, it was partly sunny, temperature 62, dew point 50, relative humidity 64%, west wind at 12 miles an hour, pressure 30.01 inches and steady. At San Jose Airport, it was cloudy, temperature 62, dew point 49, relative humidity 62%, northwest wind at 5 miles an hour, pressure 29.99 inches and falling. At Santa Rosa, it was partly sunny, temperature 65, southwest wind at 10, pressure 29.96 and falling. At Concord, it was cloudy, temperature 63, southwest wind at 10. At Livermore, it was cloudy, temperature 61, west wind at 7. At Monterey, it was cloudy, temperature 60, northwest wind at 9, pressure 30.02 and steady. At Salinas, it was cloudy, temperature 62, dew point 49, relative humidity 62%, northwest wind at 12.
Here are some observations around California and western Nevada. At Blue Canyon, fog was reported, with a temperature of 44. At South Lake Tahoe, it was sunny, with a temperature of 58. It was mostly sunny, with a temperature of 64 at Los Angeles, 73 at Reno, and 63 at Truckee. At San Diego, it was partly sunny, with a temperature of 65. It was cloudy, with a temperature of 65 at Sacramento, and 50 at Mammoth Lakes. Local temperature reports around San Francisco Bay for 5 p.m. Downtown San Francisco was 61 degrees. Oakland Museum was 64 degrees. Redwood City was 64 degrees. San Rafael was 65 degrees. The area forecast for the South Bay, including the San Jose metro area and the Santa Clara Valley. For the rest of today, partly cloudy. Highs from the lower to mid-60s. Northwest winds 5 to 10 miles per hour. For tonight, partly cloudy until midnight, then becoming mostly cloudy. Patchy fog after midnight. Lows from the lower to mid-50s. Northwest winds 5 to 10 miles per hour. And on Wednesday? Partly cloudy in the morning, then becoming mostly sunny. Patchy fog in the morning. Highs in the upper 60s by the bay to the 70s inland. Northwest winds 5 to 10 miles per hour. For the Wednesday night, clear until midnight, then becoming partly cloudy. Patchy fog after midnight. Lows in the lower 50s. Northwest winds 5 to 10 miles per hour. For Thursday, partly cloudy in the morning, then becoming sunny. Patchy fog in the morning. Highs around 70 by the bay, mid-70s to lower 80s inland. Light winds, becoming west 5 to 10 miles per hour in the afternoon. And on Thursday night, clear until midnight, then becoming partly cloudy. Lows near 50. For the Friday, partly cloudy in the morning, then becoming sunny. Highs from the upper 60s to lower 80s for Friday night, clear. Lows from the mid-40s to lower 50s, and on Saturday, mostly sunny in the morning, then becoming sunny. Highs from the 70s to mid-80s for the Saturday night, clear. Lows from the upper 40s to mid-50s Sunday and Sunday night, mostly clear. Highs from the 80s to lower 90s, lows from the 50s to lower 60s for Monday, mostly sunny. Highs from the mid-80s to upper 90s, high temperatures today and lows tonight for the selected cities, San Jose, 65 and 54, Mountain View, 64 and 55, Morgan Hill, 65 and 50. The area forecast for the Monterey Bay and Salinas Valley? For the rest of today? Partly cloudy. Highs in the 60s. West winds 5 to 15 miles per hour. For tonight, partly cloudy. Patchy fog after midnight. Lows around 50. West winds 5 to 10 miles per hour. And on Wednesday? Partly cloudy in the morning, then becoming sunny. Patchy fog in the morning. Highs in the mid-60s at the coast to the upper 70s inland. Northwest winds up to 5 miles per hour, becoming west 5 to 15 miles per hour in the afternoon. For the Wednesday night, mostly clear until midnight, then becoming partly cloudy. Patchy fog after midnight. Lows in the lower 50s. West winds 5 to 15 miles per hour. For Thursday, partly cloudy in the morning, then becoming sunny. Patchy fog in the morning. Highs in the mid-60s at the coast to the mid-80s inland. Northwest winds 5 to 10 miles per hour. And on Thursday night, clear until midnight, then becoming partly cloudy. Lows in the upper 40s. For the Friday, partly cloudy in the morning, then becoming sunny. Highs from the upper 60s to mid-80s for Friday night, clear. Lows in the upper 40s, and on Saturday, mostly sunny. High 70s and 80s for then becoming sunny. Highs from the upper 60s to mid-80s for Friday night, clear. Lows in the upper 40s, and on Saturday, mostly sunny. High 70s and 80s for the Saturday night, clear.
Lows in the lower 50s for Sunday.

partly cloudy in the morning, then becoming mostly sunny. Highs from the mid-70s to lower 90s, and on Sunday night, clear. Lows from the lower to mid-50s for the Monday, mostly sunny. Highs from the lower 80s to mid-90s. High temperatures today and lows tonight for the selected cities: Santa Cruz, 65 and 50, Monterey, 63 and 52, Salinas, 63 and 52, Hollister, 64 and 50, King City, 68 and 48. The weather overview for the Bay Area and Central Coast: cool temperatures and cloudy with light rain ending this morning. Warmer and drier conditions return for the middle of the week. Through the weekend, the extended forecast for the Bay Area and Central Coast: Thursday and Thursday night, partly cloudy. Highs 55 to 80. Lows 45 to 60. Friday and Friday night, mostly clear. Highs 60 to 80. Lows 45 to 60. Saturday and Saturday night, mostly clear. Highs 65 to 90. Lows 50 to 65. Sunday and Sunday night, mostly clear. Highs 65 to 90. Lows 50 to 70. Monday, sunny, warmer. Highs 65 to 95. Sunrise, sunset, and tidal information for the San Francisco Bay Area for Tuesday, May 5. The sunset tonight, 8:04 p.m. The sunrise tomorrow, 6:08 a.m. The sunset tomorrow, 8:04 p.m. Tidal data at the Golden Gate for the afternoon and evening hours today and the morning hours of tomorrow. High tide, 4:16 p.m. at 4.9 feet. Low tide, 8:13 p.m. at 3.31 feet. High tide, 02:04 a.m. at 5.26 feet. Low tide, 9:15 a.m. at minus 0.29 feet. Here are the buoy observations for 5 p.m. Pacific Daylight Time. An offshore buoy, 6 winds north at 8 knots, pressure 1,025.6 millibars. An offshore buoy, 59, winds north 14 knots, water temperature 59, pressure 1,020.8 millibars, seas 3 feet, every 11 seconds. At Point Arena buoy, winds northwest 10 knots, water temperature 57, pressure 1,016.7 millibars, seas 5 feet, every 11 seconds. At buoy 13 near Bodega Bay, winds west at 10 knots, pressure 1,016.0 millibars, swell 5 feet, every 13 seconds. At Point Reyes Wave Rider buoy, water temperature 56, seas 5 feet, every 11 seconds. At San Francisco Bar buoy, water temperature 58, seas 3 feet, every 12 seconds. At San Francisco buoy, winds west at 6 knots, swell 4 feet, every 13 seconds. At Half Moon Bay buoy, winds west 8 knots, water temperature 57, pressure 1,017.1 millibars, seas 4 feet, every 12 seconds. At Monterey Bay buoy, winds northwest 6 knots, water temperature 59, pressure 1,016.2 millibars, seas 5 feet, every 13 seconds. At Point Sur, Wave Rider buoy, water temperature 59, seas 5 feet, every 13 seconds. At Cape San Martin buoy, winds northwest 14 knots, water temperature 60, pressure 1,016.4 millibars. Seas 6 feet, every 12 seconds. Synopsis for the Central California coast and bays, including the Monterey Bay, Greater Farallones, and Cordell Bank National Marine Sanctuaries: moderate northwest breezes and seas continue through Wednesday as the gradient between high pressure in the eastern Pacific and low pressure inland persists. This gradient gradually tightens from Thursday through Saturday, causing winds to increase to a fresh to strong breeze and building rough seas for the weekend. The marine forecast for San Pablo Bay, Suisun Bay, the West Delta, and the San Francisco Bay north of the Bay Bridge. For tonight, west wind 5 to 10 knots. For Wednesday, southwest wind around 5 knots, rising to 5 to 10 knots in the afternoon. For Wednesday night, west wind 10 to 15 knots, becoming southwest 5 to 10 knots after midnight. The marine forecast for Monterey Bay,

northwest 4 feet at 7 seconds and south 2 feet at 15 seconds. For Wednesday night, northwest wind 10 to 15 knots. Seas 4 to 5 feet. Wave detail, northwest 4 feet at 6 seconds. The area forecast for the peninsula, North Bay, and East Bay. For tonight, partly cloudy until midnight, then becoming mostly cloudy. Lows from the upper 40s to mid 50s. West winds 5 to 10 miles per hour. For Wednesday, mostly cloudy in the morning, then becoming mostly sunny. Highs in the mid-60s at the coast to the mid-70s inland. West winds 5 to 10 miles per hour. For Wednesday night, mostly clear until midnight, then becoming partly cloudy. Lows from the upper 40s to mid-50s. West winds 5 to 15 miles per hour. And on Thursday, mostly cloudy in the morning, then becoming mostly sunny. Highs in the lower 60s at the coast to the upper 70s inland. West winds 5 to 10 miles per hour. For Thursday night, mostly clear until midnight, then becoming partly cloudy. Lows from the upper 40s to mid 50s. West winds 5 to 15 miles per hour. For Friday, partly cloudy in the morning, then becoming sunny. Highs 60s and 70s for Friday night, clear. Lows from the upper 40s to mid 50s Saturday through Monday night, mostly clear. Highs from the lower 70s to mid 80s, lows from the upper 40s to lower 60s Tuesday. Partly cloudy in the morning, then becoming mostly sunny. High 70s and 80s low temperatures tonight and highs tomorrow for the selected cities: San Francisco, 53 and 65, San Francisco Airport, 54 and 66, Redwood City, 53 and 72, Oakland, 54 and 69, Fremont, 54 and 72, Concord, 52 and 76, Livermore, 51 and 74, San Rafael, 52 and 73, Santa Rosa, 49 and 76, Napa, 51 and 73, Fairfield, 53 and 76. These are the 6 p.m. Pacific Daylight Time observations for the San Francisco and Monterey Bay areas on Tuesday, May 5th. At San Francisco Airport, it was partly sunny, temperature 62, dew point 50, relative humidity 64%, west wind at 15 miles an hour, pressure 30.01 inches and rising. At Oakland Airport, it was partly sunny, temperature 61, dew point 51, relative humidity 70%, west wind at 13 miles an hour, pressure 30.02 inches and rising. At San Jose Airport, it was cloudy, temperature 62, dew point 50, relative humidity 64%, north wind at 10 miles an hour, pressure 30.00 inches and rising. At Santa Rosa, it was partly sunny, temperature 63, southwest wind at 8, pressure 29.97 and rising. At Concord, it was cloudy, temperature 63, south wind at 12. At Livermore, it was cloudy, temperature 60, west wind at 9. At Monterey, it was mostly sunny, temperature 59, west wind at 6, pressure 30.03 and rising. At Salinas, it was cloudy, temperature 60, dew point 50, relative humidity 69%, northwest wind at 10. Here are some observations around California and western Nevada. At Blue Canyon, fog was reported, with a temperature of 44. At South Lake Tahoe, it was sunny, with a temperature of 57. It was mostly sunny, with a temperature of 63 at Los Angeles, 72 at Reno, and 63 at Truckee. At San Diego, it was partly sunny, with a temperature of 64. It was cloudy, with a temperature of 66 at Sacramento, and 50 at Mammoth Lakes. Local temperature reports around San Francisco Bay for 6 p.m. Downtown San Francisco was 61 degrees. Oakland Museum was 62 degrees. Redwood City was 63 degrees. San Rafael was 64 degrees. The area forecast for the South Bay, including the San Jose metro area and the Santa Clara Valley. For tonight, partly cloudy until midnight, then becoming mostly cloudy. Patchy fog.

after midnight. Lows from the lower to mid-50s. Northwest winds 5 to 10 miles per hour. For Wednesday, partly cloudy in the morning, then becoming mostly sunny. Patchy fog in the morning. Highs in the upper 60s by the bay to the 70s inland. Northwest winds 5 to 10 miles per hour. For Wednesday night, mostly clear until midnight, then becoming partly cloudy. Patchy fog after midnight. Lows in the lower 50s. Northwest winds 5 to 10 miles per hour. And on Thursday, partly cloudy in the morning, then becoming sunny. Patchy fog in the morning. Highs around 70 by the bay, mid-70s to lower 80s inland. Light winds, becoming west 5 to 10 miles per hour in the afternoon. For Thursday night, clear until midnight, then becoming partly cloudy. Lows near 50. Northwest winds 5 to 10 miles per hour. For Friday, partly cloudy in the morning, then becoming sunny. Highs from the upper 60s to lower 80s for Friday night, clear. Lows from the mid-40s to lower 50s, and on Saturday, mostly sunny in the morning, then becoming sunny. Highs from the 70s to mid-80s for Saturday night, clear. Lows from the upper 40s to mid-50s Sunday and Sunday night, mostly clear. Highs from the 80s to lower 90s, lows from the 50s to lower 60s Monday and Monday night, mostly clear. Highs from the mid-80s to upper 90s, lows from the mid-50s to lower 60s for Tuesday. Partly cloudy in the morning, then becoming mostly sunny. Highs from the mid-80s to upper 90s, low temperatures tonight and highs tomorrow for the selected cities: San Jose, 54 and 71, Mountain View, 55 and 68, Morgan Hill, 50 and 78. The area forecast for the Monterey Bay and Salinas Valley? For tonight, partly cloudy. Patchy fog after midnight. Lows around 50. West winds 5 to 10 miles per hour. For Wednesday, partly cloudy in the morning, then becoming sunny. Patchy fog in the morning. Highs in the mid-60s at the coast to the upper 70s inland. Northwest winds up to 5 miles per hour, becoming west 5 to 15 miles per hour in the afternoon. For Wednesday night, mostly clear until midnight, then becoming partly cloudy. Patchy fog after midnight. Lows in the lower 50s. West winds 5 to 15 miles per hour. And on Thursday, partly cloudy in the morning, then becoming sunny. Patchy fog in the morning. Highs in the mid-60s at the coast to the mid-80s inland. Northwest winds 5 to 10 miles per hour. For Thursday night, clear until midnight, then becoming partly cloudy. Patchy fog after midnight. Lows in the upper 40s. West winds 5 to 15 miles per hour. For Friday, partly cloudy in the morning, then becoming sunny. Highs from the upper 60s to mid-80s for Friday night, clear. Lows in the upper 40s, and on Saturday, mostly sunny. High 70s and 80s for Saturday night, clear. Lows in the lower 50s for Sunday. Partly cloudy in the morning, then becoming mostly sunny. Highs from the mid-70s to lower 90s for Sunday night, clear. Lows from the lower to mid-50s Monday and Monday night, mostly clear. Highs from the lower 80s to mid-90s, lows in the mid-50s, and on Tuesday, partly cloudy in the morning, then becoming mostly sunny. Highs from the lower 80s to mid-90s, low temperatures tonight and highs tomorrow for the selected cities: Santa Cruz, 50 and 72, Monterey, 52 and 64, Salinas, 52 and 70, Hollister, 50 and 75, King City, 48 and 79. The weather overview for the Bay Area and Central Coast: cool temperatures and cloudy with light rain ending this morning. Warmer and drier conditions return for the middle of the week. Through the weekend, the extended forecast for the Bay Area and Central Coast: Thursday and Thursday night, partly cloudy. Highs 55 to 80. Lows 45 to 60. Friday and Friday night, mostly clear. Highs 60 to 80. Lows 45 to 60. Saturday and Saturday night, mostly clear. Highs 65.

to 90. Lows 50 to 65. Sunday and Sunday night, mostly clear. Highs 65 to 90. Lows 50 to 70. Monday, sunny, warmer. High 65 to 95. Sunrise, sunset, and tidal information for the San Francisco Bay Area for Tuesday, May 5. The sunset tonight, 8:04 p.m. The sunrise tomorrow, 6:08 a.m. The sunset tomorrow, 8:04 p.m. Tidal data at the Golden Gate for the afternoon and evening hours today and the morning hours of tomorrow. High tide, 4:16 p.m. at 4.9 feet. Low tide, 8:13 p.m. at 3.31 feet. High tide, 02:04 a.m. at 5.26 feet. Low tide, 9:15 a.m. at minus 0.29 feet. Here are the buoy observations for 6 p.m. Pacific Daylight Time. An offshore buoy 6 winds north at 8 knots, pressure 1,025.2 millibars. An offshore buoy 59, winds northwest 14 knots, water temperature 59, pressure 1,020.9 millibars, seas 5 feet, every 13 seconds. At Point Arena buoy, winds northwest 10 knots, water temperature 57, pressure 1,016.7 millibars, seas 5 feet, every 12 seconds. At buoy 13 near Bodega Bay, winds west at 10 knots, pressure 1,016.2 millibars, swell 5 feet, every 12 seconds. At Point Reyes Wave Rider buoy, water temperature 55, seas 5 feet, every 11 seconds. At San Francisco Bar buoy, water temperature 58, seas 3 feet, every 13 seconds. At San Francisco buoy, winds west at 8 knots, swell 4 feet, every 11 seconds. At Half Moon Bay buoy, winds west 8 knots, water temperature 57, pressure 1,016.9 millibars, seas 4 feet, every 12 seconds. At Monterey Bay buoy, winds northwest 10 knots, water temperature 59, pressure 1,016.5 millibars, seas 5 feet, every 13 seconds. At Point Sur, Wave Rider buoy, water temperature 58, seas 5 feet, every 13 seconds. At Cape San Martin buoy, winds northwest 14 knots, water temperature 60, pressure 1,016.5 millibars. Seas 6 feet, every 12 seconds. Synopsis for the Central California coast and bays, including the Monterey Bay, Greater Farallones, and Cordell Bank National Marine Sanctuaries, moderate northwest breezes and seas continue through Wednesday as the gradient between high pressure in the eastern Pacific and low pressure inland persists. This gradient gradually tightens from Thursday through Saturday, causing winds to increase to a fresh to strong breeze and building rough seas for the weekend. The marine forecast for San Pablo Bay, Suisun Bay, the West Delta, and the San Francisco Bay north of the Bay Bridge. For tonight, west wind 5 to 10 knots. For Wednesday, southwest wind around 5 knots, rising to 5 to 10 knots in the afternoon. For Wednesday night, west wind 10 to 15 knots, becoming southwest 5 to 10 knots after midnight. The marine forecast for Monterey Bay. For tonight, northwest wind 5 to 10 knots. Seas around 3 feet. Wave detail, west 3 feet at 7 seconds. For Wednesday, northwest wind around 5 knots, becoming west 10 to 15 knots in the afternoon. Seas around 3 feet. Wave detail, west 3 feet at 7 seconds. For Wednesday night, west wind 10 to 15 knots, becoming northwest 5 to 10 knots after midnight. Seas 3 to 4 feet. Wave detail, northwest 3 feet at 6 seconds. The coastal waters forecast from Pigeon Point to Point Pinos out to 10 nautical miles. For tonight, northwest wind 5 to 10 knots. Seas 3 to 4 feet. Wave detail, northwest 4 feet at 10 seconds. For Wednesday, northwest wind 5 to 10 knots, rising to 10 to 15 knots in the afternoon. Seas 3 to 4 feet. Wave detail, northwest 4 feet at 7 seconds and south 2 feet.

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For Wednesday night, northwest wind 10 to 15 knots. Seas 4 to 5 feet. Wave detail, northwest 4 feet at 6 seconds. 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This broadcast originates from the National Weather Service office located in Monterey, California, and serves the South Bay and Monterey Bay Area, including the cities of San Jose, Monterey, Salinas, and Santa Cruz. The area forecast for the peninsula, North Bay, and East Bay. For tonight, partly cloudy until midnight, then becoming mostly cloudy. Lows from the upper 40s to mid 50s. West winds 5 to 10 miles per hour. For Wednesday, mostly cloudy in the morning, then becoming mostly sunny. Highs in the mid-60s at the coast to the mid-70s inland. West winds 5 to 10 miles per hour. For Wednesday night, mostly clear until midnight, then becoming partly cloudy. Lows from the upper 40s to mid-50s. West winds 5 to 15 miles per hour. And on Thursday, mostly cloudy in the morning, then becoming mostly sunny. Highs in the lower 60s at the coast to the upper 70s inland. West winds 5 to 10 miles per hour. For Thursday night, mostly clear until midnight, then becoming partly cloudy. Lows from the upper 40s to mid 50s. West winds 5 to 15 miles per hour. For Friday, partly cloudy in the morning, then becoming sunny. Highs 60s and 70s for Friday night, clear. Lows from the upper 40s to mid 50s Saturday through Monday night, mostly clear. Highs from the lower 70s to mid 80s, lows from the upper 40s to lower 60s Tuesday. Partly cloudy in the morning, then becoming mostly sunny. High 70s and 80s low temperatures tonight and highs tomorrow for the selected cities, San Francisco, 53 and 65, San Francisco Airport, 54 and 66, Redwood City, 53 and 72, Oakland, 54 and 69, Fremont, 54 and 72, Concord, 52 and 76, Livermore, 51 and 74, San Rafael, 52 and 73, Santa Rosa, 49 and 76, Napa, 51 and 73, Fairfield, 53 and 76. These are the 6 p.m. Pacific Daylight Time observations for the San Francisco and Monterey Bay areas on Tuesday, May 5th. At San Francisco Airport, it was partly sunny, temperature 62, dew point 50, relative humidity 64%, west wind at 15 miles an hour, pressure 30.01 inches and rising. At Oakland Airport, it was partly sunny, temperature 61, dew point 51, relative humidity 70%, west wind at 13 miles an hour, pressure 30.02 inches and rising. At San Jose Airport, it was cloudy, temperature 62, dew point 50, relative humidity 64%, north wind at 10 miles an hour, pressure 30.00 inches and rising. At Santa Rosa, it was partly sunny, temperature 63, southwest wind at 8, pressure 29.97 and rising. At Concord, it was cloudy, temperature 63, south wind at 12. At Livermore, it was cloudy, temperature 60, west wind at 9. At Monterey, it was mostly sunny, temperature 59, west wind at 6, pressure 30.03 and rising. At Salinas, it was cloudy, temperature 60, dew point 50, relative humidity 69%, northwest wind at 10. Here are some observations around California and western Nevada. At Blue Canyon, fog was reported, with a temperature of 44. At South Lake Tahoe, it was sunny, with a temperature of 57. It was mostly sunny, with a temperature of 63 at Los Angeles, 72 at Reno, and 63 at Truckee. At San Diego, it was partly sunny, with a temperature of 64. It was cloudy, with a temperature of 66 at Sacramento, and 50 at Mammoth Lakes. Local temperature reports around San Francisco Bay for 6 p.m. Downtown San Francisco was 61.

degrees. Oakland Museum was 62 degrees. Redwood City was 63 degrees. San Rafael was 64 degrees. The area forecast for the South Bay, including the San Jose metro area and the Santa Clara Valley. For tonight, partly cloudy until midnight, then becoming mostly cloudy. Patchy fog after midnight. Lows from the lower to mid-50s. Northwest winds 5 to 10 miles per hour. For Wednesday, partly cloudy in the morning, then becoming mostly sunny. Patchy fog in the morning. Highs in the upper 60s by the bay to the 70s inland. Northwest winds 5 to 10 miles per hour. For Wednesday night, mostly clear until midnight, then becoming partly cloudy. Patchy fog after midnight. Lows in the lower 50s. Northwest winds 5 to 10 miles per hour. And on Thursday, partly cloudy in the morning, then becoming sunny. Patchy fog in the morning. Highs around 70 by the bay, mid-70s to lower 80s inland. Light winds, becoming west 5 to 10 miles per hour in the afternoon. For Thursday night, clear until midnight, then becoming partly cloudy. Lows near 50. Northwest winds 5 to 10 miles per hour. For Friday, partly cloudy in the morning, then becoming sunny. Highs from the upper 60s to lower 80s for Friday night, clear. Lows from the mid-40s to lower 50s, and on Saturday, mostly sunny in the morning, then becoming sunny. Highs from the 70s to mid-80s for Saturday night, clear. Lows from the upper 40s to mid-50s Sunday and Sunday night, mostly clear. Highs from the 80s to lower 90s, lows from the 50s to lower 60s Monday and Monday night, mostly clear. Highs from the mid-80s to upper 90s, lows from the mid-50s to lower 60s for Tuesday. Partly cloudy in the morning, then becoming mostly sunny. Highs from the mid-80s to upper 90s, low temperatures tonight and highs tomorrow for the selected cities: San Jose, 54 and 71, Mountain View, 55 and 68, Morgan Hill, 50 and 78. The area forecast for the Monterey Bay and Salinas Valley? For tonight, partly cloudy. Patchy fog after midnight. Lows around 50. West winds 5 to 10 miles per hour. For Wednesday, partly cloudy in the morning, then becoming sunny. Patchy fog in the morning. Highs in the mid-60s at the coast to the upper 70s inland. Northwest winds up to 5 miles per hour, becoming west 5 to 15 miles per hour in the afternoon. For Wednesday night, mostly clear until midnight, then becoming partly cloudy. Patchy fog after midnight. Lows in the lower 50s. West winds 5 to 15 miles per hour. And on Thursday, partly cloudy in the morning, then becoming sunny. Patchy fog in the morning. Highs in the mid-60s at the coast of the mid-80s inland. Northwest winds 5 to 10 miles per hour. For Thursday night, clear until midnight, then becoming partly cloudy. Patchy fog after midnight. Lows in the upper 40s. West winds 5 to 15 miles per hour. For Friday, partly cloudy in the morning, then becoming sunny. Highs from the upper 60s to mid-80s for Friday night, clear. Lows in the upper 40s, and on Saturday, mostly sunny. High 70s and 80s for Saturday night, clear. Lows in the lower 50s for Sunday. Partly cloudy in the morning, then becoming mostly sunny. Highs from the mid-70s to lower 90s for Sunday night, clear. Lows from the lower to mid-50s Monday and Monday night, mostly clear. Highs from the lower 80s to mid-90s, lows in the mid-50s, and on Tuesday, partly cloudy in the morning, then becoming mostly sunny. Highs from the lower 80s to mid-90s, low temperatures tonight and highs tomorrow for the selected cities: Santa Cruz, 50 and 72, Monterey, 52 and 64, Salinas, 52 and 70, Hollister, 50 and 75, King City, 48 and 79. The weather overview for the Bay Area and Central Coast: cold temperatures and cloudy with light rain ending this morning. Warmer and drier conditions return for the middle of the week. Through the weekend, the extended

forecast for the Bay Area and Central Coast, Thursday and Thursday night, partly cloudy. Highs 55 to 80. Lows 45 to 60. Friday and Friday night, mostly clear. Highs 60 to 80. Lows 45 to 60. Saturday and Saturday night, mostly clear. Highs 65 to 90. Lows 50 to 65. Sunday and Sunday night, mostly clear. Highs 65 to 90. Lows 50 to 70. Monday, sunny, warmer. Highs 65 to 95. Sunrise, sunset, and tidal information for the San Francisco Bay Area for Tuesday, May 5. The sunset tonight, 8:04 p.m. The sunrise tomorrow, 6:08 a.m. The sunset tomorrow, 8:04 p.m. Tidal data at the Golden Gate for the afternoon and evening hours today and the morning hours of tomorrow. High tide, 4:16 p.m. at 4.9 feet. Low tide, 8:13 p.m. at 3.31 feet. High tide, 02:04 a.m. at 5.26 feet. Low tide, 9:15 a.m. at -0.29 feet. Here are the buoy observations for 7 p.m. Pacific Daylight Time. An offshore buoy 6 winds northeast at 8 knots, pressure 1,025.2 millibars. An offshore buoy 59 winds northwest at 12 knots, water temperature 59, pressure 1,021.1 millibars. At buoy 14 near Point Arena winds north at 10 knots, water temperature 57, pressure 1,016.8 millibars. At buoy 13 near Bodega Bay winds west at 8 knots, pressure 1,016.4 millibars. At Point Reyes Wave Rider buoy water temperature 55, seas 5 feet, every 12 seconds. At San Francisco Bar buoy water temperature 58, seas 3 feet, every 13 seconds. At San Francisco buoy winds west at 8 knots, swell 3 feet, every 12 seconds. At Half Moon Bay buoy winds northwest 4 knots, water temperature 57, pressure 1,017.1 millibars, seas 4 feet, every 11 seconds. At Monterey buoy winds northwest at 8 knots, water temperature 59, pressure 1,016.7 millibars. At Point Sur, Wave Rider buoy water temperature 58, seas 5 feet, every 13 seconds. At Cape San Martin buoy winds northwest at 14 knots, water temperature 60, pressure 1,016.6 millibars. Synopsis for the Central California coast and bays including the Monterey Bay, Greater Farallones, and Cordell Bank National Marine Sanctuaries, moderate northwest breezes and seas continue through Wednesday as the gradient between high pressure in the eastern Pacific and low pressure inland persists. This gradient gradually tightens from Thursday through Saturday, causing winds to increase to a fresh to strong breeze and building rough seas for the weekend. The marine forecast for San Pablo Bay, Suisun Bay, the West Delta, and the San Francisco Bay north of the Bay Bridge. For tonight, west wind 5 to 10 knots. For Wednesday, southwest wind around 5 knots, rising to 5 to 10 knots in the afternoon. For Wednesday night, west wind 10 to 15 knots, becoming southwest 5 to 10 knots after midnight. The marine forecast for Monterey Bay. For tonight, northwest wind 5 to 10 knots. Seas around 3 feet. Wave detail, west 3 feet at 7 seconds. For Wednesday, northwest wind around 5 knots, becoming west 10 to 15 knots in the afternoon. Seas around 3 feet. Wave detail, west 3 feet at 7 seconds. For Wednesday night, west wind 10 to 15 knots, becoming northwest 5 to 10 knots after midnight. Seas 3 to 4 feet. Wave detail, northwest 3 feet at 6 seconds. The coastal waters forecast from Pigeon Point to Point Pinos out to 10 nautical miles. For tonight, northwest wind 5 to 10 knots. Seas 3 to 4 feet. Wave detail, northwest 4 feet at 10 seconds. For Wednesday, northwest wind 5 to 10 knots.

rising to 10 to 15 knots in the afternoon. Seas 3 to 4 feet. Wave detail, northwest 4 feet at 7 seconds and south 2 feet at 15 seconds. For Wednesday night, northwest wind 10 to 15 knots. Seas 4 to 5 feet. Wave detail, northwest 4 feet at 6 seconds. The area forecast for the peninsula, North Bay, and East Bay. For tonight, partly cloudy until midnight, then becoming mostly cloudy. Lows from the upper 40s to mid 50s. West winds 5 to 10 miles per hour. For Wednesday, mostly cloudy in the morning, then becoming mostly sunny. Highs in the mid 60s at the coast to the mid 70s inland. West winds 5 to 10 miles per hour. For Wednesday night, mostly clear until midnight, then becoming partly cloudy. Lows from the upper 40s to mid 50s. West winds 5 to 15 miles per hour. And on Thursday, mostly cloudy in the morning, then becoming mostly sunny. Highs in the lower 60s at the coast to the upper 70s inland. West winds 5 to 10 miles per hour. For Thursday night, mostly clear until midnight, then becoming partly cloudy. Lows from the upper 40s to mid 50s. West winds 5 to 15 miles per hour. For Friday, partly cloudy in the morning, then becoming sunny. Highs 60s and 70s for Friday night, clear. Lows from the upper 40s to mid 50s Saturday through Monday night, mostly clear. Highs from the lower 70s to mid 80s, lows from the upper 40s to lower 60s Tuesday. Partly cloudy in the morning, then becoming mostly sunny. High 70s and 80s low temperatures tonight and highs tomorrow for the selected cities. San Francisco, 53 and 65. San Francisco Airport, 54 and 66. Redwood City, 53 and 72. Oakland, 54 and 69. Fremont, 54 and 72. Concord, 52 and 76. Livermore, 51 and 74. San Rafael, 52 and 73. Santa Rosa, 49 and 76. Napa, 51 and 73. Fairfield, 53 and 76. These are the 7 p.m. Pacific Daylight Time observations for the San Francisco and Monterey Bay areas on Tuesday, May 5th. At San Francisco Airport, it was mostly sunny, temperature 61, dew point 50, relative humidity 67%, west wind at 14 miles an hour, pressure 30.01 inches and steady. At Oakland Airport, it was partly sunny, temperature 62, dew point 50, relative humidity 64%, west wind at 13 miles an hour, pressure 30.02 inches and steady. At San Jose Airport, it was cloudy, temperature 61, dew point 50, relative humidity 67%, west wind at 7 miles an hour, pressure 30.00 inches and steady. At Santa Rosa, it was partly sunny, temperature 61, south wind at 9, pressure 29.98 and rising. At Concord, it was cloudy, temperature 62, south wind at 12. At Livermore, it was partly sunny, temperature 60, west wind at 8. At Monterey, it was cloudy, temperature 59, west wind at 6, pressure 30.03 and steady. At Salinas, it was cloudy, temperature 59, dew point 49, relative humidity 69%, northwest wind at 7. Here are some observations around California and western Nevada. At Truckee, rain was falling, with a temperature of 59. At Blue Canyon, fog was reported, with a temperature of 45. At South Lake Tahoe, it was clear, with a temperature of 54. It was partly cloudy, with a temperature of 63 at Los Angeles, and 71 at Reno. At San Diego, it was mostly cloudy, with a temperature of 63. It was cloudy, with a temperature of 64 at Sacramento, and 52 at Mammoth Lakes. Local temperature reports around San Francisco Bay for 7 p.m. Downtown San Francisco was 62 degrees. Oakland Museum was 62 degrees. Redwood City was 62 degrees. San Rafael was 64 degrees. The area forecast for the

including the San Jose metro area and the Santa Clara Valley. For tonight, partly cloudy until midnight, then becoming mostly cloudy. Patchy fog after midnight. Lows from the lower to mid-50s. Northwest winds 5 to 10 miles per hour. For Wednesday, partly cloudy in the morning, then becoming mostly sunny. Patchy fog in the morning. Highs in the upper 60s by the bay to the 70s inland. Northwest winds 5 to 10 miles per hour. For Wednesday night, mostly clear until midnight, then becoming partly cloudy. Patchy fog after midnight. Lows in the lower 50s. Northwest winds 5 to 10 miles per hour. And on Thursday, partly cloudy in the morning, then becoming sunny. Patchy fog in the morning. Highs around 70 by the bay, mid-70s to lower 80s inland. Light winds, becoming west 5 to 10 miles per hour in the afternoon. For Thursday night, clear until midnight, then becoming partly cloudy. Lows near 50. Northwest winds 5 to 10 miles per hour. For Friday, partly cloudy in the morning, then becoming sunny. Highs from the upper 60s to lower 80s for Friday night, clear. Lows from the mid-40s to lower 50s, and on Saturday, mostly sunny in the morning, then becoming sunny. Highs from the 70s to mid-80s for Saturday night, clear. Lows from the upper 40s to mid-50s Sunday and Sunday night, mostly clear. Highs from the 80s to lower 90s, lows from the 50s to lower 60s Monday and Monday night, mostly clear. Highs from the mid-80s to upper 90s, lows from the mid-50s to lower 60s for Tuesday. Partly cloudy in the morning, then becoming mostly sunny. Highs from the mid-80s to upper 90s, low temperatures tonight and highs tomorrow for the selected cities: San Jose, 54 and 71, Mountain View, 55 and 68, Morgan Hill, 50 and 78. The area forecast for the Monterey Bay and Salinas Valley? For tonight, partly cloudy. Patchy fog after midnight. Lows around 50. West winds 5 to 10 miles per hour. For Wednesday, partly cloudy in the morning, then becoming sunny. Patchy fog in the morning. Highs in the mid-60s at the coast to the upper 70s inland. Northwest winds up to 5 miles per hour, becoming west 5 to 15 miles per hour in the afternoon. For Wednesday night, mostly clear until midnight, then becoming partly cloudy. Patchy fog after midnight. Lows in the lower 50s. West winds 5 to 15 miles per hour. And on Thursday, partly cloudy in the morning, then becoming sunny. Patchy fog in the morning. Highs in the mid-60s at the coast to the mid-80s inland. Northwest winds 5 to 10 miles per hour. For Thursday night, clear until midnight, then becoming partly cloudy. Patchy fog after midnight. Lows in the upper 40s. West winds 5 to 15 miles per hour. For Friday, partly cloudy in the morning, then becoming sunny. Highs from the upper 60s to mid-80s for Friday night, clear. Lows in the upper 40s, and on Saturday, mostly sunny. High 70s and 80s for Saturday night, clear. Lows in the lower 50s for Sunday. Partly cloudy in the morning, then becoming mostly sunny. Highs from the mid-70s to lower 90s for Sunday night, clear. Lows from the lower to mid-50s Monday and Monday night, mostly clear. Highs from the lower 80s to mid-90s, lows in the mid-50s, and on Tuesday, partly cloudy in the morning, then becoming mostly sunny. Highs from the lower 80s to mid-90s, low temperatures tonight and highs tomorrow for the selected cities: Santa Cruz, 50 and 72, Monterey, 52 and 64, Salinas, 52 and 70, Hollister, 50 and 75, King City, 48 and 79. The weather overview for the Bay Area and Central Coast: cool temperatures and cloudy with light rain ending this morning. Warmer and drier conditions return for the middle of the week. Through the weekend, the extended forecast for the Bay Area and Central Coast: Thursday and Thursday night, partly cloudy. Highs 55 to 80. Lows 45 to 60. Friday and Friday night,

mostly clear. High 60 to 80. Lows 45 to 60. Saturday and Saturday night, mostly clear. High 65 to 90. Lows 50 to 65. Sunday and Sunday night, mostly clear. High 65 to 90. Lows 50 to 70. Monday, sunny, warmer. High 65 to 95. Sunrise, sunset, and tidal information for the San Francisco Bay Area for Tuesday, May 5. The sunset tonight, 8:04 p.m. The sunrise tomorrow, 6:08 a.m. The sunset tomorrow, 8:04 p.m. Tidal data at the Golden Gate for the afternoon and evening hours today and the morning hours of tomorrow. High tide, 4:16 p.m. at 4.9 feet. Low tide, 8:13 p.m. at 3.31 feet. High tide, 02:04 a.m. at 5.26 feet. Low tide, 9:15 a.m. at minus 0.29 feet. Here are the buoy observations for 7 p.m. Pacific Daylight Time. An offshore buoy 6 winds northeast at 8 knots, pressure 1,025.2 millibars. An offshore buoy 59, winds northwest 14 knots, water temperature 59, pressure 1,021.1 millibars, seas 3 feet, every 11 seconds. At Point Arena buoy, winds north 10 knots, water temperature 57, pressure 1,016.9 millibars, seas 5 feet, every 12 seconds. At buoy 13 near Bodega Bay, winds west at 8 knots, pressure 1,016.5 millibars, swell 5 feet, every 11 seconds. At Point Reyes Wave Rider buoy, water temperature 55, seas 5 feet, every 12 seconds. At San Francisco Bar buoy, water temperature 58, seas 3 feet, every 13 seconds. At San Francisco buoy, winds west at 8 knots, swell 3 feet, every 12 seconds. At Half Moon Bay buoy, winds northwest 4 knots, water temperature 57, pressure 1,017.1 millibars, seas 4 feet, every 11 seconds. At Monterey Bay buoy, winds northwest 8 knots, water temperature 59, pressure 1,016.7 millibars, seas 5 feet, every 11 seconds. At Point Sur, Wave Rider buoy, water temperature 58, seas 5 feet, every 13 seconds. At Cape San Martin buoy, winds northwest at 14 knots, water temperature 60, pressure 1,016.6 millibars. Synopsis for the Central California coast and bays, including the Monterey Bay, Greater Farallones, and Cordell Bank National Marine Sanctuaries, moderate northwest breezes and seas continue through Wednesday as the gradient between high pressure in the eastern Pacific and low pressure inland persists. This gradient gradually tightens from Thursday through Saturday, causing winds to increase to a fresh to strong breeze and building rough seas for the weekend. The marine forecast for San Pablo Bay, Suisun Bay, the West Delta, and the San Francisco Bay north of the Bay Bridge. For tonight, west wind 5 to 10 knots. For Wednesday, southwest wind around 5 knots, rising to 5 to 10 knots in the afternoon. For Wednesday night, west wind 10 to 15 knots, becoming southwest 5 to 10 knots after midnight. The marine forecast for Monterey Bay. For tonight, northwest wind 5 to 10 knots. Seas around 3 feet. Wave detail, west 3 feet at 7 seconds. For Wednesday, northwest wind around 5 knots, becoming west 10 to 15 knots in the afternoon. Seas around 3 feet. Wave detail, west 3 feet at 7 seconds. For Wednesday night, west wind 10 to 15 knots, becoming northwest 5 to 10 knots after midnight. Seas 3 to 4 feet. Wave detail, northwest 3 feet at 6 seconds. The coastal waters forecast from Pigeon Point to Point Pinos out to 10 nautical miles. For tonight, northwest wind 5 to 10 knots. Seas 3 to 4 feet. Wave detail, northwest 4 feet at 10 seconds. For Wednesday, northwest wind 5 to 10 knots, rising to 10 to 15.

in the afternoon. Seas 3 to 4 feet. Wave detail, northwest 4 feet at 7 seconds and south 2 feet at 15 seconds. For Wednesday night, northwest wind 10 to 15 knots. Seas 4 to 5 feet. Wave detail, northwest 4 feet at 6 seconds. 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This broadcast originates from the National Weather Service office located in Monterey, California, and serves the South Bay and Monterey Bay Area, including the cities of San Jose, Monterey, Salinas, and Santa Cruz. The area forecast for the peninsula, North Bay, and East Bay. For tonight, partly cloudy until midnight, then becoming mostly cloudy. Lows from the upper 40s to mid 50s. West winds 5 to 10 miles per hour. For Wednesday, mostly cloudy in the morning, then becoming mostly sunny. Highs in the mid 60s at the coast to the mid 70s inland. West winds 5 to 10 miles per hour. For Wednesday night, mostly clear until midnight, then becoming partly cloudy. Lows from the upper 40s to mid 50s. West winds 5 to 15 miles per hour. And on Thursday, mostly cloudy in the morning, then becoming mostly sunny. Highs in the lower 60s at the coast to the upper 70s inland. West winds 5 to 10 miles per hour. For Thursday night, mostly clear until midnight, then becoming partly cloudy. Lows from the upper 40s to mid 50s. West winds 5 to 15 miles per hour. For Friday, partly cloudy in the morning, then becoming sunny. Highs 60s and 70s for Friday night, clear. Lows from the upper 40s to mid 50s Saturday through Monday night, mostly clear. Highs from the lower 70s to mid 80s, lows from the upper 40s to lower 60s Tuesday. Partly cloudy in the morning, then becoming mostly sunny. High 70s and 80s low temperatures tonight and highs tomorrow for these selected cities: San Francisco, 53 and 65, San Francisco Airport, 54 and 66, Redwood City, 53 and 72, Oakland, 54 and 69, Fremont, 54 and 72, Concord, 52 and 76, Livermore, 51 and 74, San Rafael, 52 and 73, Santa Rosa, 49 and 76, Napa, 51 and 73, Fairfield, 53 and 76. These are the 7 p.m. Pacific Daylight Time observations for the San Francisco and Monterey Bay areas on Tuesday, May 5th. At San Francisco Airport, it was mostly sunny, temperature 61, dew point 50, relative humidity 67%, west wind at 14 miles an hour, pressure 30.01 inches and steady. At Oakland Airport, it was partly sunny, temperature 62, dew point 50, relative humidity 64%, west wind at 13 miles an hour, pressure 30.02 inches and steady. At San Jose Airport, it was cloudy, temperature 61, dew point 50, relative humidity 67%, west wind at 7 miles an hour, pressure 30.00 inches and steady. At Santa Rosa, it was partly sunny, temperature 61, south wind at 9, pressure 29.98 and rising. At Concord, it was cloudy, temperature 62, south wind at 12. At Livermore, it was partly sunny, temperature 60, west wind at 8. At Monterey, it was cloudy, temperature 59, west wind at 6, pressure 30.03 and steady. At Salinas, it was cloudy, temperature 59, dew point 49, relative humidity 69%, northwest wind at 7. Here are some observations around California and western Nevada. At Truckee, rain was falling, with a temperature of 59. At Blue Canyon, fog was reported, with a temperature of 45. At South Lake Tahoe, it was clear, with a temperature of 54. It was partly cloudy, with a temperature of 63 at Los Angeles, and 71 at Reno. At San Diego, it was mostly cloudy, with a temperature of 63.
It was cloudy, with a temperature of 64 at Sacramento, and 52 at Mammoth Lakes. Local temperature reports around San Francisco Bay for 7 p.m. Downtown San Francisco was 62 degrees. Oakland Museum was 62 degrees. Redwood City was 62 degrees. San Rafael was 64 degrees. The area forecast for the South Bay, including the San Jose metro area and the Santa Clara Valley. For tonight, partly cloudy until midnight, then becoming mostly cloudy. Patchy fog after midnight. Lows from the lower to mid-50s. Northwest winds 5 to 10 miles per hour. For Wednesday, partly cloudy in the morning, then becoming mostly sunny. Patchy fog in the morning. Highs in the upper 60s by the bay to the 70s inland. Northwest winds 5 to 10 miles per hour. For Wednesday night, mostly clear until midnight, then becoming partly cloudy. Patchy fog after midnight. Lows in the lower 50s. Northwest winds 5 to 10 miles per hour. And on Thursday, partly cloudy in the morning, then becoming sunny. Patchy fog in the morning. Highs around 70 by the bay, mid-70s to lower 80s inland. Light winds, becoming west 5 to 10 miles per hour in the afternoon. For Thursday night, clear until midnight, then becoming partly cloudy. Lows near 50. Northwest winds 5 to 10 miles per hour. For Friday, partly cloudy in the morning, then becoming sunny. Highs from the upper 60s to lower 80s for Friday night, clear. Lows from the mid-40s to lower 50s, and on Saturday, mostly sunny in the morning, then becoming sunny. Highs from the 70s to mid-80s for Saturday night, clear. Lows from the upper 40s to mid-50s Sunday and Sunday night, mostly clear. Highs from the 80s to lower 90s, lows from the 50s to lower 60s Monday and Monday night, mostly clear. Highs from the mid-80s to upper 90s, lows from the mid-50s to lower 60s for Tuesday. Partly cloudy in the morning, then becoming mostly sunny. Highs from the mid-80s to upper 90s, low temperatures tonight and highs tomorrow for the selected cities: San Jose, 54 and 71, Mountain View, 55 and 68, Morgan Hill, 50 and 78. The area forecast for the Monterey Bay and Salinas Valley? For tonight, partly cloudy. Patchy fog after midnight. Lows around 50. West winds 5 to 10 miles per hour. For Wednesday, partly cloudy in the morning, then becoming sunny. Patchy fog in the morning. Highs in the mid-60s at the coast to the upper 70s inland. Northwest winds up to 5 miles per hour, becoming west 5 to 15 miles per hour in the afternoon. For Wednesday night, mostly clear until midnight, then becoming partly cloudy. Patchy fog after midnight. Lows in the lower 50s. West winds 5 to 15 miles per hour. And on Thursday, partly cloudy in the morning, then becoming sunny. Patchy fog in the morning. Highs in the mid-60s at the coast to the mid-80s inland, 15 miles per hour. And on Thursday, partly cloudy in the morning, then becoming sunny. Patchy fog in the morning. Highs in the mid-60s at the coast to the mid-80s inland. Northwest winds 5 to 10 miles per hour. For Thursday night, clear until midnight, then becoming partly cloudy. Patchy fog after midnight. Lows in the upper 40s. West winds 5 to 15 miles per hour. For Friday, partly cloudy in the morning, then becoming sunny. Highs from the upper 60s to mid-80s for Friday night, clear. Lows in the upper 40s, and on Saturday, mostly sunny. High 70s and 80s for Saturday night, clear. Lows in the lower 50s for Sunday. Partly cloudy in the morning, then becoming mostly sunny. Highs from the mid-70s to lower 90s for Sunday night, clear. Lows from the lower to mid-50s Monday and Monday night, mostly clear. Highs from the lower 80s to mid-90s, lows in the mid-50s, and on Tuesday, partly cloudy in the morning, then becoming mostly sunny.
Highs from the lower 80s to mid-90s low temperatures tonight and highs tomorrow for these selected cities.

Santa Cruz, 50 and 72, Monterey, 52 and 64, Salinas, 52 and 70, Hollister, 50 and 75, King City, 48 and 79. The weather overview for the Bay Area and Central Coast, cool temperatures and cloudy with light rain ending this morning. Warmer and drier conditions return for the middle of the week. Through the weekend, the extended forecast for the Bay Area and Central Coast, Thursday and Thursday night, partly cloudy. Highs 55 to 80. Lows 45 to 60. Friday and Friday night, mostly clear. Highs 60 to 80. Lows 45 to 60. Saturday and Saturday night, mostly clear. Highs 65 to 90. Lows 50 to 65. Sunday and Sunday night, mostly clear. Highs 65 to 90. Lows 50 to 70. Monday, sunny, warmer. Highs 65 to 95. Sunrise, sunset, and tidal information for the San Francisco Bay Area for Tuesday, May 5. The sunset tonight, 8:04 p.m. The sunrise tomorrow, 6:08 a.m. The sunset tomorrow, 8:04 p.m. Tidal data at the Golden Gate for the afternoon and evening hours today and the morning hours of tomorrow. High tide, 4:16 p.m. at 4.9 feet. Low tide, 8:13 p.m. at 3.31 feet. High tide, 02:04 a.m. at 5.26 feet. Low tide, 9:15 a.m. at minus 0.29 feet. Here are the buoy observations for 7 p.m. Pacific Daylight Time. An offshore buoy 6 winds northeast at 8 knots, pressure 1,025.2 millibars. An offshore buoy 59, winds northwest 14 knots, water temperature 59, pressure 1,021.1 millibars, seas 3 feet, every 11 seconds. At Point Arena buoy, winds north 10 knots, water temperature 57, pressure 1,016.9 millibars, seas 5 feet, every 12 seconds. At buoy 13 near Bodega Bay, winds west at 8 knots, pressure 1,016.5 millibars, swell 5 feet, every 11 seconds. At Point Reyes Wave Rider buoy, water temperature 55, seas 5 feet, every 12 seconds. At San Francisco Bar buoy, water temperature 58, seas 3 feet, every 13 seconds. At San Francisco buoy, winds west at 8 knots, swell 3 feet, every 12 seconds. At Half Moon Bay buoy, winds northwest 4 knots, water temperature 57, pressure 1,017.1 millibars, seas 4 feet, every 11 seconds. At Monterey Bay buoy, winds northwest 8 knots, water temperature 59, pressure 1,016.7 millibars, seas 5 feet, every 11 seconds. At Point Sur, Wave Rider buoy, water temperature 58, seas 5 feet, every 13 seconds. At Cape San Martin buoy, winds northwest at 14 knots, water temperature 60, pressure 1,016.6 millibars. Synopsis for the Central California coast and bays, including the Monterey Bay, Greater Farallones, and Cordell Bank National Marine Sanctuaries, moderate northwest breezes and seas continue through Wednesday as the gradient between high pressure in the eastern Pacific and low pressure inland persists. This gradient gradually tightens from Thursday through Saturday, causing winds to increase to a fresh to strong breeze and building rough seas for the weekend. The marine forecast for San Pablo Bay, Suisun Bay, the West Delta, and the San Francisco Bay north of the Bay Bridge. For tonight, west wind 5 to 10 knots. For Wednesday, southwest wind around 5 knots, rising to 5 to 10 knots in the afternoon. For Wednesday night, west wind 10 to 15 knots, becoming southwest 5 to 10 knots after midnight. The marine forecast for Monterey Bay. For tonight, northwest wind 5 to 10 knots. Seas around 3 feet. Wave detail, west 3 feet at 7 seconds. For Wednesday, northwest wind around 5 knots, becoming west 10 to 15 knots in the afternoon. Seas around 3 feet. Wave detail, west

Wave detail, northwest 4 feet at 7 seconds and south 2 feet at 15 seconds. For Wednesday night, northwest wind 10 to 15 knots. Seas 4 to 5 feet. Wave detail, northwest 4 feet at 6 seconds. The area forecast for the peninsula, North Bay, and East Bay. For tonight, partly cloudy until midnight, then becoming mostly cloudy. Lows from the upper 40s to mid 50s. West winds 5 to 10 miles per hour. For Wednesday, mostly cloudy in the morning, then becoming mostly sunny. Highs in the mid 60s at the coast to the mid 70s inland. West winds 5 to 10 miles per hour. For Wednesday night, mostly clear until midnight, then becoming partly cloudy. Lows from the upper 40s to mid 50s. West winds 5 to 15 miles per hour. And on Thursday, mostly cloudy in the morning, then becoming mostly sunny. Highs in the lower 60s at the coast to the upper 70s inland. West winds 5 to 10 miles per hour. For Thursday night, mostly clear until midnight, then becoming partly cloudy. Lows from the upper 40s to mid 50s. West winds 5 to 15 miles per hour. For Friday, partly cloudy in the morning, then becoming sunny. Highs 60s and 70s for Friday night, clear. Lows from the upper 40s to mid 50s Saturday through Monday night, mostly clear. Highs from the lower 70s to mid 80s, lows from the upper 40s to lower 60s Tuesday. Partly cloudy in the morning, then becoming mostly sunny. High 70s and 80s low temperatures tonight and highs tomorrow for the selected cities, San Francisco, 53 and 65, San Francisco Airport, 54 and 66, Redwood City, 53 and 72, Oakland, 54 and 69, Fremont, 54 and 72, Concord, 52 and 76, Livermore, 51 and 74, San Rafael, 52 and 73, Santa Rosa, 49 and 76, Napa, 51 and 73, Fairfield, 53 and 76. These are the 7 p.m. Pacific Daylight Time observations for the San Francisco and Monterey Bay areas, on Tuesday, May 5th. At San Francisco Airport, it was mostly sunny, temperature 61, dew point 50, relative humidity 67%, west wind at 14 miles an hour, pressure 30.01 inches and steady. At Oakland Airport, it was partly sunny, temperature 62, dew point 50, relative humidity 64%, west wind at 13 miles an hour, pressure 30.02 inches and steady. At San Jose Airport, it was cloudy, temperature 61, dew point 50, relative humidity 67%, west wind at 7 miles an hour, pressure 30.00 inches and steady. At Santa Rosa, it was partly sunny, temperature 61, south wind at 9, pressure 29.98 and rising. At Concord, it was cloudy, temperature 62, south wind at 12. At Livermore, it was partly sunny, temperature 60, west wind at 8. At Monterey, it was cloudy, temperature 59, west wind at 6, pressure 30.03 and steady. At Salinas, it was cloudy, temperature 59, dew point 49, relative humidity 69%, northwest wind at 7. Here are some observations around California and western Nevada. At Truckee, rain was falling, with a temperature of 59. At Blue Canyon, fog was reported, with a temperature of 45. At South Lake Tahoe, it was clear, with a temperature of 54. It was partly cloudy, with a temperature of 63 at Los Angeles, and 71 at Reno. At San Diego, it was mostly cloudy, with a temperature of 63. It was cloudy, with a temperature of 64 at Sacramento, and 52 at Mammoth Lakes. Local temperature reports around San Francisco Bay for 7 p.m. Downtown San Francisco was 62 degrees. Oakland Museum was 62 degrees. Redwood City was 62 degrees. San Rafael was 64 degrees. The area forecast for the South Bay, including the San Jose metro area and the Santa Clara Valley. For tonight,

partly cloudy until midnight, then becoming mostly cloudy. Patchy fog after midnight. Lows from the lower to mid-50s. Northwest winds 5 to 10 miles per hour. For Wednesday, partly cloudy in the morning, then becoming mostly sunny. Patchy fog in the morning. Highs in the upper 60s by the bay to the 70s inland. Northwest winds 5 to 10 miles per hour. For Wednesday night, mostly clear until midnight, then becoming partly cloudy. Patchy fog after midnight. Lows in the lower 50s. Northwest winds 5 to 10 miles per hour. And on Thursday, partly cloudy in the morning, then becoming sunny. Patchy fog in the morning. Highs around 70 by the bay, mid-70s to lower 80s inland. Light winds, becoming west 5 to 10 miles per hour in the afternoon. For Thursday night, clear until midnight, then becoming partly cloudy. Lows near 50. Northwest winds 5 to 10 miles per hour. For Friday, partly cloudy in the morning, then becoming sunny. Highs from the upper 60s to lower 80s for Friday night, clear. Lows from the mid-40s to lower 50s, and on Saturday, mostly sunny in the morning, then becoming sunny. Highs from the 70s to mid-80s for Saturday night, clear. Lows from the upper 40s to mid-50s Sunday and Sunday night, mostly clear. Highs from the 80s to lower 90s, lows from the 50s to lower 60s Monday and Monday night, mostly clear. Highs from the mid-80s to upper 90s, lows from the mid-50s to lower 60s for Tuesday. Partly cloudy in the morning, then becoming mostly sunny. Highs from the mid-80s to upper 90s, low temperatures tonight and highs tomorrow for the selected cities: San Jose, 54 and 71, Mountain View, 55 and 68, Morgan Hill, 50 and 78. The area forecast for the Monterey Bay and Salinas Valley? For tonight, partly cloudy. Patchy fog after midnight. Lows around 50. West winds 5 to 10 miles per hour. For Wednesday, partly cloudy in the morning, then becoming sunny. Patchy fog in the morning. Highs in the mid-60s at the coast to the upper 70s inland. Northwest winds up to 5 miles per hour, becoming west 5 to 15 miles per hour in the afternoon. For Wednesday night, mostly clear until midnight, then becoming partly cloudy. Patchy fog after midnight. Lows in the lower 50s. West winds 5 to 15 miles per hour. And on Thursday, partly cloudy in the morning, then becoming sunny. Patchy fog in the morning. Highs in the mid-60s at the coast to the mid-80s inland. Northwest winds 5 to 10 miles per hour. For Thursday night, clear until midnight, then becoming partly cloudy. Patchy fog after midnight. Lows in the upper 40s. West winds 5 to 15 miles per hour. For Friday, partly cloudy in the morning, then becoming sunny. Highs from the upper 60s to mid-80s for Friday night, clear. Lows in the upper 40s, and on Saturday, mostly sunny. High 70s and 80s for Saturday night, clear. Lows in the lower 50s for Sunday. Partly cloudy in the morning, then becoming mostly sunny. Highs from the mid-70s to lower 90s for Sunday night, clear. Lows from the lower to mid-50s Monday and Monday night, mostly clear. Highs from the lower 80s to mid-90s, lows in the mid-50s, and on Tuesday, partly cloudy in the morning, then becoming mostly sunny. Highs from the lower 80s to mid-90s, low temperatures tonight and highs tomorrow for the selected cities: Santa Cruz, 50 and 72, Monterey, 52 and 64, Salinas, 52 and 70, Hollister, 50 and 75, King City, 48 and 79. The weather overview for the Bay Area and Central Coast: cold temperatures and cloudy with light rain ending this morning. Warmer and drier conditions return for the middle of the week. Through the weekend, the extended forecast for the Bay Area and Central Coast: Thursday and Thursday night, partly cloudy. Highs 55 to 80. Lows 45 to 60. Friday and Friday night, mostly clear. Highs 60 to 80. Lows 45 to 60.

Saturday and Saturday night, mostly clear. Highs 65 to 90. Lows 50 to 65. Sunday and Sunday night, mostly clear. Highs 65 to 90. Lows 50 to 70. Monday, sunny, warmer. Highs 65 to 95. Sunrise, sunset, and tidal information for the San Francisco Bay Area for Tuesday, May 5. The sunset tonight, 8:04 p.m. The sunrise tomorrow, 6:08 a.m. The sunset tomorrow, 8:04 p.m. Tidal data at the Golden Gate for the afternoon and evening hours today and the morning hours of tomorrow. High tide, 4:16 p.m. at 4.9 feet. Low tide, 8:13 p.m. at 3.31 feet. High tide, 02:04 a.m. at 5.26 feet. Low tide, 9:15 a.m. at minus 0.29 feet. Here are the buoy observations for 7 p.m. Pacific Daylight Time. An offshore buoy 6 winds northeast at 8 knots, pressure 1,025.2 millibars. An offshore buoy 59, winds northwest 14 knots, water temperature 59, pressure 1,021.1 millibars, seas 3 feet, every 11 seconds. At Point Arena buoy, winds north 10 knots, water temperature 57, pressure 1,016.9 millibars, seas 5 feet, every 12 seconds. At buoy 13 near Bodega Bay, winds west at 8 knots, pressure 1,016.5 millibars, swell 5 feet, every 11 seconds. At Point Reyes Wave Rider buoy, water temperature 55, seas 5 feet, every 12 seconds. At San Francisco Bar buoy, water temperature 58, seas 3 feet, every 13 seconds. At San Francisco buoy, winds west at 8 knots, swell 3 feet, every 12 seconds. At Half Moon Bay buoy, winds northwest 4 knots, water temperature 57, pressure 1,017.1 millibars, seas 4 feet, every 11 seconds. At Monterey Bay buoy, winds northwest 8 knots, water temperature 59, pressure 1,016.7 millibars, seas 5 feet, every 11 seconds. At Point Sur, Wave Rider buoy, water temperature 58, seas 5 feet, every 13 seconds. At Cape San Martin buoy, winds northwest at 14 knots, water temperature 60, pressure 1,016.6 millibars. Synopsis for the Central California coast and bays, including the Monterey Bay, Greater Farallones, and Cordell Bank National Marine Sanctuaries, moderate northwest breezes and seas continue through Wednesday as the gradient between high pressure in the eastern Pacific and low pressure inland persists. This gradient gradually tightens from Thursday through Saturday, causing winds to increase to a fresh to strong breeze and building rough seas for the weekend. The marine forecast for San Pablo Bay, Suisun Bay, the West Delta, and the San Francisco Bay north of the Bay Bridge. For tonight, west wind 5 to 10 knots. For Wednesday, southwest wind around 5 knots, rising to 5 to 10 knots in the afternoon. For Wednesday night, west wind 10 to 15 knots, becoming southwest 5 to 10 knots after midnight. The marine forecast for Monterey Bay. For tonight, northwest wind 5 to 10 knots. Seas around 3 feet. Wave detail, west 3 feet at 7 seconds. For Wednesday, northwest wind around 5 knots, becoming west 10 to 15 knots in the afternoon. Seas around 3 feet. Wave detail, west 3 feet at 7 seconds. For Wednesday night, west wind 10 to 15 knots, becoming northwest 5 to 10 knots after midnight. Seas 3 to 4 feet. Wave detail, northwest 3 feet at 6 seconds. The coastal waters forecast from Pigeon Point to Point Pinos out to 10 nautical miles. For tonight, northwest wind 5 to 10 knots. Seas 3 to 4 feet. Wave detail, northwest 4 feet at 10 seconds. For Wednesday, northwest wind 5 to 10 knots, rising to 10 to 15 knots in the afternoon. Seas 3 to 4 feet. Wave detail, north.

feet at 7 seconds and south 2 feet at 15 seconds. For Wednesday night, northwest wind 10 to 15 knots. Seas 4 to 5 feet. Wave detail, northwest 4 feet at 6 seconds. 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This broadcast originates from the National Weather Service office located in Monterey, California, and serves the South Bay and Monterey Bay Area, including the cities of San Jose, Monterey, Salinas, and Santa Cruz. The area forecast for the peninsula, North Bay, and East Bay. For tonight, partly cloudy until midnight, then becoming mostly cloudy. Lows from the upper 40s to mid 50s. West winds 5 to 10 miles per hour. For Wednesday, mostly cloudy in the morning, then becoming mostly sunny. Highs in the mid-60s at the coast to the mid-70s inland. West winds 5 to 10 miles per hour. For Wednesday night, mostly clear until midnight, then becoming partly cloudy. Lows from the upper 40s to mid-50s. West winds 5 to 15 miles per hour. And on Thursday, mostly cloudy in the morning, then becoming mostly sunny. Highs in the lower 60s at the coast to the upper 70s inland. West winds 5 to 10 miles per hour. For Thursday night, mostly clear until midnight, then becoming partly cloudy. Lows from the upper 40s to mid 50s. West winds 5 to 15 miles per hour. For Friday, partly cloudy in the morning, then becoming sunny. Highs 60s and 70s for Friday night, clear. Lows from the upper 40s to mid 50s Saturday through Monday night, mostly clear. Highs from the lower 70s to mid 80s, lows from the upper 40s to lower 60s Tuesday. Partly cloudy in the morning, then becoming mostly sunny. High 70s and 80s low temperatures tonight and highs tomorrow for the selected cities: San Francisco, 53 and 65, San Francisco Airport, 54 and 66, Redwood City, 53 and 72, Oakland, 54 and 69, Fremont, 54 and 72, Concord, 52 and 76, Livermore, 51 and 74, San Rafael, 52 and 73, Santa Rosa, 49 and 76, Napa, 51 and 73, Fairfield, 53 and 76. These are the 7 p.m. Pacific Daylight Time observations for the San Francisco and Monterey Bay areas on Tuesday, May 5th. At San Francisco Airport, it was mostly sunny, temperature 61, dew point 50, relative humidity 67%, west wind at 14 miles an hour, pressure 30.01 inches and steady. At Oakland Airport, it was partly sunny, temperature 62, dew point 50, relative humidity 64%, west wind at 13 miles an hour, pressure 30.02 inches and steady. At San Jose Airport, it was cloudy, temperature 61, dew point 50, relative humidity 67%, west wind at 7 miles an hour, pressure 30.00 inches and steady. At Santa Rosa, it was partly sunny, temperature 61, south wind at 9, pressure 29.98 and rising. At Concord, it was cloudy, temperature 62, south wind at 12. At Livermore, it was partly sunny, temperature 60, west wind at 8. At Monterey, it was cloudy, temperature 59, west wind at 6, pressure 30.03 and steady. At Salinas, it was cloudy, temperature 59, dew point 49, relative humidity 69%, northwest wind at 7. Here are some observations around California and western Nevada. At Truckee, rain was falling, with a temperature of 59. At Blue Canyon, fog was reported, with a temperature of 45. At South Lake Tahoe, it was clear, with a temperature of 54. It was partly cloudy, with a temperature of 63 at Los Angeles, and 71 at Reno. At San Diego, it was mostly cloudy, with a temperature of 63. It was cloudy, with a temperature of 64 at Sacramento, and 52 at Mammoth Lakes.
Local temperature reports around San Francisco Bay for 7 p.m. Downtown San Francisco was 62 degrees. Oakland Museum was 62 degrees. Redwood City was 62 degrees. San Rafael was 64 degrees. The area forecast for the South Bay, including the San Jose metro area and the Santa Clara Valley. For tonight, partly cloudy until midnight, then becoming mostly cloudy. Patchy fog after midnight. Lows from the lower to mid-50s. Northwest winds 5 to 10 miles per hour. For Wednesday, partly cloudy in the morning, then becoming mostly sunny. Patchy fog in the morning. Highs in the upper 60s by the bay to the 70s inland. Northwest winds 5 to 10 miles per hour. For Wednesday night, mostly clear until midnight, then becoming partly cloudy. Patchy fog after midnight. Lows in the lower 50s. Northwest winds 5 to 10 miles per hour. And on Thursday, partly cloudy in the morning, then becoming sunny. Patchy fog in the morning. Highs around 70 by the bay, mid-70s to lower 80s inland. Light winds, becoming west 5 to 10 miles per hour in the afternoon. For Thursday night, clear until midnight, then becoming partly cloudy. Lows near 50. Northwest winds 5 to 10 miles per hour. For Friday, partly cloudy in the morning, then becoming sunny. Highs from the upper 60s to lower 80s for Friday night, clear. Lows from the mid-40s to lower 50s, and on Saturday, mostly sunny in the morning, then becoming sunny. Highs from the 70s to mid-80s for Saturday night, clear. Lows from the upper 40s to mid-50s Sunday and Sunday night, mostly clear. Highs from the 80s to lower 90s, lows from the 50s to lower 60s Monday and Monday night, mostly clear. Highs from the mid-80s to upper 90s, lows from the mid-50s to lower 60s for Tuesday. Partly cloudy in the morning, then becoming mostly sunny. Highs from the mid-80s to upper 90s, low temperatures tonight and highs tomorrow for these selected cities: San Jose, 54 and 71, Mountain View, 55 and 68, Morgan Hill, 50 and 78. The area forecast for the Monterey Bay and Salinas Valley? For tonight, partly cloudy. Patchy fog after midnight. Lows around 50. West winds 5 to 10 miles per hour. For Wednesday, partly cloudy in the morning, then becoming sunny. Patchy fog in the morning. Highs in the mid-60s at the coast to the upper 70s inland. Northwest winds up to 5 miles per hour, becoming west 5 to 15 miles per hour in the afternoon. For Wednesday night, mostly clear until midnight, then becoming partly cloudy. Patchy fog after midnight. Lows in the lower 50s. West winds 5 to 15 miles per hour. And on Thursday, partly cloudy in the morning, then becoming sunny. Patchy fog in the morning. Highs in the mid-60s at the coast to the mid-80s inland. Northwest winds 5 to 10 miles per hour. For Thursday night, clear until midnight, then becoming partly cloudy. Patchy fog after midnight. Lows in the upper 40s. West winds 5 to 15 miles per hour. For Friday, partly cloudy in the morning, then becoming sunny. Highs from the upper 60s to mid-80s for Friday night, clear. Lows in the upper 40s, and on Saturday, mostly sunny. High 70s and 80s for Saturday night, clear. Lows in the lower 50s for Sunday. Partly cloudy in the morning, then becoming mostly sunny. Highs from the mid-70s to lower 90s for Sunday night, clear. Lows from the lower to mid-50s Monday and Monday night, mostly clear. Highs from the lower 80s to mid-90s, lows in the mid-50s, and on Tuesday, partly cloudy in the morning, then becoming mostly sunny. Highs from the lower 80s to mid-90s, low temperatures tonight and highs tomorrow for these selected cities: Santa Cruz, 50 and 72, Monterey, 52 and 64, Salinas, 52 and 70, Hollister, 50 and 75, King City, 48 and 79.
The weather overview for the Bay Area and Central Coast, cool temperatures and cloudy with light.

morning, warmer and drier conditions return for the middle of the week. Through the weekend, the extended forecast for the Bay Area and Central Coast, Thursday and Thursday night, partly cloudy. Highs 55 to 80. Lows 45 to 60. Friday and Friday night, mostly clear. Highs 60 to 80. Lows 45 to 60. Saturday and Saturday night, mostly clear. Highs 65 to 90. Lows 50 to 65. Sunday and Sunday night, mostly clear. Highs 65 to 90. Lows 50 to 70. Monday, sunny, warmer. Highs 65 to 95. Sunrise, sunset, and tidal information for the San Francisco Bay Area for Tuesday, May 5. The sunset tonight, 8:04 p.m. The sunrise tomorrow, 6:08 a.m. The sunset tomorrow, 8:04 p.m. Tidal data at the Golden Gate for the afternoon and evening hours today and the morning hours of tomorrow. High tide, 4:16 p.m. at 4.9 feet. Low tide, 8:13 p.m. at 3.31 feet. High tide, 02:04 a.m. at 5.26 feet. Low tide, 9:15 a.m. at -0.29 feet. Here are the buoy observations for 8 p.m. Pacific Daylight Time. An offshore buoy 6 winds northeast at 8 knots, pressure 1,025.2 millibars. An offshore buoy 59 winds northwest at 14 knots, water temperature 59, pressure 1,021.0 millibars. At buoy 14 near Point Arena, winds northwest at 10 knots, water temperature 56, pressure 1,017.1 millibars. At buoy 13 near Bodega Bay, winds west at 8 knots, pressure 1,016.3 millibars. At Point Reyes Wave Rider buoy, water temperature 55, seas 5 feet, every 12 seconds. At San Francisco Bar buoy, water temperature 58, seas 4 feet, every 13 seconds. At San Francisco buoy, winds northwest at 8 knots, water temperature 56, pressure 1,016.5 millibars. At Half Moon Bay buoy, winds southwest 2 knots, water temperature 56, pressure 1,017.3 millibars, seas 4 feet, every 11 seconds. At Monterey buoy, winds northwest at 8 knots, water temperature 59, pressure 1,016.9 millibars. At Point Sur, Wave Rider buoy, water temperature 58, seas 5 feet, every 13 seconds. At Cape San Martin buoy, winds northwest at 14 knots, water temperature 59, pressure 1,016.6 millibars. Synopsis for the Central California coast and bays, including the Monterey Bay, Greater Farallones, and Cordell Bank National Marine Sanctuaries, moderate northwest breezes and seas continue through Wednesday as the gradient between high pressure in the eastern Pacific and low pressure inland persists. This gradient gradually tightens from Thursday through Saturday, causing winds to increase to a fresh to strong breeze and building rough seas for the weekend. The marine forecast for San Pablo Bay, Suisun Bay, the West Delta, and the San Francisco Bay north of the Bay Bridge. For tonight, west wind 5 to 10 knots. For Wednesday, southwest wind around 5 knots, rising to 5 to 10 knots in the afternoon. For Wednesday night, west wind 10 to 15 knots, becoming southwest 5 to 10 knots after midnight. The marine forecast for Monterey Bay. For tonight, northwest wind 5 to 10 knots. Seas around 3 feet. Wave detail, west 3 feet at 7 seconds. For Wednesday, northwest wind around 5 knots, becoming west 10 to 15 knots in the afternoon. Seas around 3 feet. Wave detail, west 3 feet at 7 seconds. For Wednesday night, west wind 10 to 15 knots, becoming northwest 5 to 10 knots after midnight. Seas 3 to 4 feet. Wave detail, northwest 3 feet at 6 seconds. The coastal waters forecast from Pigeon Point to Point Pinos out to 10 nautical miles. For tonight, northwest wind 5 to 10 knots. Seas 3.

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Wave detail, northwest 4 feet at 10 seconds. For Wednesday, northwest wind 5 to 10 knots, rising to 10 to 15 knots in the afternoon. Seas 3 to 4 feet. Wave detail, northwest 4 feet at 7 seconds and south 2 feet at 15 seconds. For Wednesday night, northwest wind 10 to 15 knots. Seas 4 to 5 feet. Wave detail, northwest 4 feet at 6 seconds. The area forecast for the peninsula, North Bay, and East Bay. For tonight, partly cloudy until midnight, then becoming mostly cloudy. Lows from the upper 40s to mid 50s. West winds 5 to 10 miles per hour. For Wednesday, mostly cloudy in the morning, then becoming mostly sunny. Highs in the mid-60s at the coast to the mid-70s inland. West winds 5 to 10 miles per hour. For Wednesday night, mostly clear until midnight, then becoming partly cloudy. Lows from the upper 40s to mid-50s. West winds 5 to 15 miles per hour. And on Thursday, mostly cloudy in the morning, then becoming mostly sunny. Highs in the lower 60s at the coast to the upper 70s inland. West winds 5 to 10 miles per hour. For Thursday night, mostly clear until midnight, then becoming partly cloudy. Lows from the upper 40s to mid 50s. West winds 5 to 15 miles per hour. For Friday, partly cloudy in the morning, then becoming sunny. Highs 60s and 70s for Friday night, clear. Lows from the upper 40s to mid 50s Saturday through Monday night, mostly clear. Highs from the lower 70s to mid 80s, lows from the upper 40s to lower 60s Tuesday. Partly cloudy in the morning, then becoming mostly sunny. High 70s and 80s low temperatures tonight and highs tomorrow for the selected cities. San Francisco, 53 and 65. San Francisco Airport, 54 and 66. Redwood City, 53 and 72. Oakland, 54 and 69. Fremont, 54 and 72. Concord, 52 and 76. Livermore, 51 and 74. San Rafael, 52 and 73. Santa Rosa, 49 and 76. Napa, 51 and 73. Fairfield, 53 and 76. These are the 8 p.m. Pacific Daylight Time observations for the San Francisco and Monterey Bay areas on Tuesday, May 5th. At San Francisco Airport, it was partly cloudy, temperature 58, dew point 50, relative humidity 75%, west wind at 9 miles an hour, pressure 30.02 inches and rising. At Oakland Airport, it was mostly cloudy, temperature 59, dew point 50, relative humidity 72%, southwest wind at 10 miles an hour, pressure 30.04 inches and rising. At San Jose Airport, it was cloudy, temperature 61, dew point 49, relative humidity 64%, northwest wind at 8 miles an hour, pressure 30.01 inches and rising. At Santa Rosa, it was cloudy, temperature 60, south wind at 8, pressure 29.99 and rising. At Concord, it was cloudy, temperature 59, west wind at 9. At Livermore, it was cloudy, temperature 58, west wind at 9. At Monterey, it was cloudy, temperature 58, west wind at 6, pressure 30.03 and steady. At Salinas, it was cloudy, temperature 59, dew point 50, relative humidity 72%, west wind at 9. Here are some observations around California and western Nevada. At Blue Canyon, fog was reported, with a temperature of 44. It was clear, with a temperature of 48 at South Lake Tahoe, and 48 at Mammoth Lakes. It was partly cloudy, with a temperature of 61 at Los Angeles, 70 at Reno, and 52 at Truckee. At San Diego, it was mostly cloudy, with a temperature of 62. At Sacramento, it was cloudy, with a temperature of 63. Local temperature reports around San Francisco Bay for 8 p.m. Downtown San Francisco was 62 degrees. Oakland Museum was 62 degrees. Redwood City was 62 degrees. San Rafael was 62 degrees.

the area forecast for the South Bay, including the San Jose metro area and the Santa Clara Valley. For tonight, partly cloudy until midnight, then becoming mostly cloudy. Patchy fog after midnight. Lows from the lower to mid-50s. Northwest winds 5 to 10 miles per hour. For Wednesday, partly cloudy in the morning, then becoming mostly sunny. Patchy fog in the morning. Highs in the upper 60s by the bay to the 70s inland. Northwest winds 5 to 10 miles per hour. For Wednesday night, mostly clear until midnight, then becoming partly cloudy. Patchy fog after midnight. Lows in the lower 50s. Northwest winds 5 to 10 miles per hour. And on Thursday, partly cloudy in the morning, then becoming sunny. Patchy fog in the morning. Highs around 70 by the bay, mid-70s to lower 80s inland. Light winds, becoming west 5 to 10 miles per hour in the afternoon. For Thursday night, clear until midnight, then becoming partly cloudy. Lows near 50. Northwest winds 5 to 10 miles per hour. For Friday, partly cloudy in the morning, then becoming sunny. Highs from the upper 60s to lower 80s for Friday night, clear. Lows from the mid-40s to lower 50s, and on Saturday, mostly sunny in the morning, then becoming sunny. Highs from the 70s to mid-80s for Saturday night, clear. Lows from the upper 40s to mid-50s Sunday and Sunday night, mostly clear. Highs from the 80s to lower 90s, lows from the 50s to lower 60s Monday and Monday night, mostly clear. Highs from the mid-80s to upper 90s, lows from the mid-50s to lower 60s for Tuesday. Partly cloudy in the morning, then becoming mostly sunny. Highs from the mid-80s to upper 90s, low temperatures tonight and highs tomorrow for the selected cities: San Jose, 54 and 71, Mountain View, 55 and 68, Morgan Hill, 50 and 78. The area forecast for the Monterey Bay and Salinas Valley? For tonight, partly cloudy. Patchy fog after midnight. Lows around 50. West winds 5 to 10 miles per hour. For Wednesday, partly cloudy in the morning, then becoming sunny. Patchy fog in the morning. Highs in the mid-60s at the coast to the upper 70s inland. Northwest winds up to 5 miles per hour, becoming west 5 to 15 miles per hour in the afternoon. For Wednesday night, mostly clear until midnight, then becoming partly cloudy. Patchy fog after midnight. Lows in the lower 50s. West winds 5 to 15 miles per hour. And on Thursday, partly cloudy in the morning, then becoming sunny. Patchy fog in the morning. Highs in the mid-60s at the coast to the mid-80s inland. Northwest winds 5 to 10 miles per hour. For Thursday night, clear until midnight, then becoming partly cloudy. Patchy fog after midnight. Lows in the upper 40s. West winds 5 to 15 miles per hour. For Friday, partly cloudy in the morning, then becoming sunny. Highs from the upper 60s to mid-80s for Friday night, clear. Lows in the upper 40s, and on Saturday, mostly sunny. High 70s and 80s for Saturday night, clear. Lows in the lower 50s for Sunday. Partly cloudy in the morning, then becoming mostly sunny. Highs from the mid-70s to lower 90s for Sunday night, clear. Lows from the lower to mid-50s Monday and Monday night, mostly clear. Highs from the lower 80s to mid-90s, lows in the mid-50s, and on Tuesday, partly cloudy in the morning, then becoming mostly sunny. Highs from the lower 80s to mid-90s, low temperatures tonight and highs tomorrow for the selected cities: Santa Cruz, 50 and 72, Monterey, 52 and 64, Salinas, 52 and 70, Hollister, 50 and 75, King City, 48 and 79. The weather overview for the Bay Area and Central Coast: cool temperatures and cloudy with light rain ending this morning. Warmer and drier conditions return for the middle of the week. Through the weekend, the extended forecast for the Bay Area and Central Coast: Thursday and Thursday night, partly cloudy. Highs 55 to 80. Lows 45.

5 to 60. Friday and Friday night, mostly clear. High 60 to 80. Lows 45 to 60. Saturday and Saturday night, mostly clear. Highs 65 to 90. Lows 50 to 65. Sunday and Sunday night, mostly clear. Highs 65 to 90. Lows 50 to 70. Monday, sunny, warmer. Highs 65 to 95. Sunrise, sunset, and tidal information for the San Francisco Bay Area for Tuesday, May 5. The sunset tonight, 8:04 p.m. The sunrise tomorrow, 6:08 a.m. The sunset tomorrow, 8:04 p.m. Tidal data at the Golden Gate for the afternoon and evening hours today and the morning hours of tomorrow. High tide, 4:16 p.m. at 4.9 feet. Low tide, 8:13 p.m. at 3.31 feet. High tide, 02:04 a.m. at 5.26 feet. Low tide, 9:15 a.m. at minus 0.29 feet. Here are the buoy observations for 8 p.m. Pacific Daylight Time. An offshore buoy 6 winds northeast at 8 knots, pressure 1,025.2 millibars. An offshore buoy 59, winds northwest 14 knots, water temperature 59, pressure 1,021.0 millibars, seas 3 feet, every 12 seconds. At Point Arena buoy, winds northwest 10 knots, water temperature 56, pressure 1,017.2 millibars, seas 5 feet, every 12 seconds. At buoy 13 near Bodega Bay, winds west at 8 knots, pressure 1,016.4 millibars, swell 4 feet, every 12 seconds. At Point Reyes Wave Rider buoy, water temperature 55, seas 6 feet, every 12 seconds. At San Francisco Bar buoy, water temperature 58, seas 4 feet, every 13 seconds. At San Francisco buoy, winds northwest at 8 knots, swell 4 feet, every 12 seconds. At Half Moon Bay buoy, winds southwest 2 knots, water temperature 56, pressure 1,017.3 millibars, seas 4 feet, every 11 seconds. At Monterey Bay buoy, winds northwest 8 knots, water temperature 59, pressure 1,016.8 millibars, seas 4 feet, every 12 seconds. At Point Sur, Wave Rider buoy, water temperature 58, seas 5 feet, every 13 seconds. At Cape San Martin buoy, winds northwest 16 knots, water temperature 59, pressure 1,016.7 millibars. Seas 5 feet, every 12 seconds. Synopsis for the Central California coast and bays, including the Monterey Bay, Greater Farallones, and Cordell Bank National Marine Sanctuaries, moderate northwest breezes and seas continue through Wednesday as the gradient between high pressure in the eastern Pacific and low pressure inland persists. This gradient gradually tightens from Thursday through Saturday, causing winds to increase to a fresh to strong breeze and building rough seas for the weekend. The marine forecast for San Pablo Bay, Suisun Bay, the West Delta, and the San Francisco Bay north of the Bay Bridge. For tonight, west wind 5 to 10 knots. For Wednesday, southwest wind around 5 knots, rising to 5 to 10 knots in the afternoon. For Wednesday night, west wind 10 to 15 knots, becoming southwest 5 to 10 knots after midnight. The marine forecast for Monterey Bay. For tonight, northwest wind 5 to 10 knots. Seas around 3 feet. Wave detail, west 3 feet at 7 seconds. For Wednesday, northwest wind around 5 knots, becoming west 10 to 15 knots in the afternoon. Seas around 3 feet. Wave detail, west 3 feet at 7 seconds. For Wednesday night, west wind 10 to 15 knots, becoming northwest 5 to 10 knots after midnight. Seas 3 to 4 feet. Wave detail, northwest 3 feet at 6 seconds. The coastal waters forecast from Pigeon Point to Point Pinos out to 10 nautical miles. For tonight, northwest wind 5 to 10 knots. Seas 3 to 4 feet. Wave detail, northwest 4 feet.

at 10 seconds. For Wednesday, northwest wind 5 to 10 knots, rising to 10 to 15 knots in the afternoon. Seas 3 to 4 feet. Wave detail, northwest 4 feet at 7 seconds and south 2 feet at 15 seconds. For Wednesday night, northwest wind 10 to 15 knots. Seas 4 to 5 feet. Wave detail, northwest 4 feet at 6 seconds. 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This broadcast originates from the National Weather Service office located in Monterey, California, and serves the South Bay and Monterey Bay Area, including the cities of San Jose, Monterey, Salinas, and Santa Cruz. The area forecast for the peninsula, North Bay, and East Bay. For tonight, partly cloudy until midnight, then becoming mostly cloudy. Lows from the upper 40s to mid 50s. West winds 5 to 10 miles per hour. For Wednesday, mostly cloudy in the morning, then becoming mostly sunny. Highs in the mid 60s at the coast to the mid 70s inland. West winds 5 to 10 miles per hour. For Wednesday night, mostly clear until midnight, then becoming partly cloudy. Lows from the upper 40s to mid 50s. West winds 5 to 15 miles per hour. And on Thursday, mostly cloudy in the morning, then becoming mostly sunny. Highs in the lower 60s at the coast to the upper 70s inland. West winds 5 to 10 miles per hour. For Thursday night, mostly clear until midnight, then becoming partly cloudy. Lows from the upper 40s to mid 50s. West winds 5 to 15 miles per hour. For Friday, partly cloudy in the morning, then becoming sunny. Highs 60s and 70s for Friday night, clear. Lows from the upper 40s to mid 50s Saturday through Monday night, mostly clear. Highs from the lower 70s to mid 80s, lows from the upper 40s to lower 60s Tuesday. Partly cloudy in the morning, then becoming mostly sunny. High 70s and 80s low temperatures tonight and highs tomorrow for the selected cities. San Francisco, 53 and 65. San Francisco Airport, 54 and 66. Redwood City, 53 and 72. Oakland, 54 and 69. Fremont, 54 and 72. Concord, 52 and 76. Livermore, 51 and 74. San Rafael, 52 and 73. Santa Rosa, 49 and 76. Napa, 51 and 73. Fairfield, 53 and 76. These are the 8 p.m. Pacific Daylight Time observations for the San Francisco and Monterey Bay areas on Tuesday, May 5th. At San Francisco Airport, it was partly cloudy, temperature 58, dew point 50, relative humidity 75%, west wind at 9 miles an hour, pressure 30.02 inches and rising. At Oakland Airport, it was mostly cloudy, temperature 59, dew point 50, relative humidity 72%, southwest wind at 10 miles an hour, pressure 30.04 inches and rising. At San Jose Airport, it was cloudy, temperature 61, dew point 49, relative humidity 64%, northwest wind at 8 miles an hour, pressure 30.01 inches and rising. At Santa Rosa, it was cloudy, temperature 60, south wind at 8, pressure 29.99 and rising. At Concord, it was cloudy, temperature 59, west wind at 9. At Livermore, it was cloudy, temperature 58, west wind at 9. At Monterey, it was cloudy, temperature 58, west wind at 6, pressure 30.03 and steady. At Salinas, it was cloudy, temperature 59, dew point 50, relative humidity 72%, west wind at 9. Here are some observations around California and western Nevada. At Blue Canyon, fog was reported, with a temperature of 44. It was clear, with a temperature of 48 at South Lake Tahoe, and 48 at Mammoth Lakes. It was partly cloudy, with a temperature of 61 at Los Angeles, 70 at Reno, and 52 at Truckee. At San Diego, it was mostly cloudy, with
with a temperature of 62. At Sacramento, it was cloudy with a temperature of 63. Local temperature reports around San Francisco Bay for 8 p.m. Downtown San Francisco was 62 degrees. Oakland Museum was 62 degrees. Redwood City was 62 degrees. San Rafael was 62 degrees. The area forecast for the South Bay, including the San Jose metro area and the Santa Clara Valley. For tonight, partly cloudy until midnight, then becoming mostly cloudy. Patchy fog after midnight. Lows from the lower to mid-50s. Northwest winds 5 to 10 miles per hour. For Wednesday, partly cloudy in the morning, then becoming mostly sunny. Patchy fog in the morning. Highs in the upper 60s by the bay to the 70s inland. Northwest winds 5 to 10 miles per hour. For Wednesday night, mostly clear until midnight, then becoming partly cloudy. Patchy fog after midnight. Lows in the lower 50s. Northwest winds 5 to 10 miles per hour. And on Thursday, partly cloudy in the morning, then becoming sunny. Patchy fog in the morning. Highs around 70 by the bay, mid-70s to lower 80s inland. Light winds, becoming west 5 to 10 miles per hour in the afternoon. For Thursday night, clear until midnight, then becoming partly cloudy. Lows near 50. Northwest winds 5 to 10 miles per hour. For Friday, partly cloudy in the morning, then becoming sunny. Highs from the upper 60s to lower 80s for Friday night, clear. Lows from the mid-40s to lower 50s, and on Saturday, mostly sunny in the morning, then becoming sunny. Highs from the 70s to mid-80s for Saturday night, clear. Lows from the upper 40s to mid-50s Sunday and Sunday night, mostly clear. Highs from the 80s to lower 90s, lows from the 50s to lower 60s Monday and Monday night, mostly clear. Highs from the mid-80s to upper 90s, lows from the mid-50s to lower 60s for Tuesday. Partly cloudy in the morning, then becoming mostly sunny. Highs from the mid-80s to upper 90s, low temperatures tonight and highs tomorrow for these selected cities: San Jose, 54 and 71, Mountain View, 55 and 68, Morgan Hill, 50 and 78. The area forecast for the Monterey Bay and Salinas Valley? For tonight, partly cloudy. Patchy fog after midnight. Lows around 50. West winds 5 to 10 miles per hour. For Wednesday, partly cloudy in the morning, then becoming sunny. Patchy fog in the morning. Highs in the mid-60s at the coast to the upper 70s inland. Northwest winds up to 5 miles per hour. For Wednesday, partly cloudy in the morning, then becoming sunny. Patchy fog in the morning. Highs in the mid-60s at the coast to the upper 70s inland. Northwest winds up to 5 miles per hour, becoming west 5 to 15 miles per hour in the afternoon. For Wednesday night, mostly clear until midnight, then becoming partly cloudy. Patchy fog after midnight. Lows in the lower 50s. West winds 5 to 15 miles per hour. And on Thursday, partly cloudy in the morning, then becoming sunny. Patchy fog in the morning. Highs in the mid-60s at the coast to the mid-80s inland. Northwest winds 5 to 10 miles per hour. For Thursday night, clear until midnight, then becoming partly cloudy. Patchy fog after midnight. Lows in the upper 40s. West winds 5 to 15 miles per hour. For Friday, partly cloudy in the morning, then becoming sunny. Highs from the upper 60s to mid-80s for Friday night, clear. Lows in the upper 40s, and on Saturday, mostly sunny. High 70s and 80s for Saturday night, clear. Lows in the lower 50s for Sunday. Partly cloudy in the morning, then becoming mostly sunny. Highs from the mid-70s to lower 90s for Sunday night, clear. Lows from the lower to mid-50s Monday and Monday night, mostly clear. Highs from the lower 80s to mid-90s, lows in the mid-50s, and on Tuesday, partly cloudy in the morning, then becoming mostly sunny.
Highs from the lower 80s to mid 90s, low temperatures.

tonight and highs tomorrow for the selected cities. Santa Cruz, 50 and 72. Monterey, 52 and 64. Salinas, 52 and 70. Hollister, 50 and 75. King City, 48 and 79. The weather overview for the Bay Area and Central Coast, cool temperatures and cloudy with light rain ending this morning. Warmer and drier conditions return for the middle of the week. Through the weekend, the extended forecast for the Bay Area and Central Coast, Thursday and Thursday night, partly cloudy. Highs 55 to 80. Lows 45 to 60. Friday and Friday night, mostly clear. Highs 60 to 80. Lows 45 to 60. Saturday and Saturday night, mostly clear. Highs 65 to 90. Lows 50 to 65. Sunday and Sunday night, mostly clear. Highs 65 to 90. Lows 50 to 70. Monday, sunny, warmer. Highs 65 to 95. Sunrise, sunset, and tidal information for the San Francisco Bay Area for Tuesday, May 5. The sunset tonight, 8:04 p.m. The sunrise tomorrow, 6:08 a.m. The sunset tomorrow, 8:04 p.m. Tidal data at the Golden Gate for the afternoon and evening hours today and the morning hours of tomorrow. High tide, 4:16 p.m. at 4.9 feet. Low tide, 8:13 p.m. at 3.31 feet. High tide, 02:04 a.m. at 5.26 feet. Low tide, 9:15 a.m. at -0.29 feet. Here are the buoy observations for 8 p.m. Pacific Daylight Time. An offshore buoy 6 winds northeast at 8 knots, pressure 1,025.2 millibars. An offshore buoy 59, winds northwest 14 knots, water temperature 59, pressure 1,021.0 millibars, seas 3 feet, every 12 seconds. At Point Arena buoy, winds northwest 10 knots, water temperature 56, pressure 1,017.2 millibars, seas 5 feet, every 12 seconds. At buoy 13 near Bodega Bay, winds west at 8 knots, pressure 1,016.4 millibars, swell 4 feet, every 12 seconds. At Point Reyes Wave Rider buoy, water temperature 55, seas 6 feet, every 12 seconds. At San Francisco Bar buoy, water temperature 58, seas 4 feet, every 13 seconds. At San Francisco buoy, winds northwest at 8 knots, swell 4 feet, every 12 seconds. At Half Moon Bay buoy, winds southwest 2 knots, water temperature 56, pressure 1,017.3 millibars, seas 4 feet, every 11 seconds. At Monterey Bay buoy, winds northwest 8 knots, water temperature 59, pressure 1,016.8 millibars, seas 4 feet, every 12 seconds. At Point Sur, Wave Rider buoy, water temperature 58, seas 5 feet, every 13 seconds. At Cape San Martin buoy, winds northwest 16 knots, water temperature 59, pressure 1,016.7 millibars. Seas 5 feet, every 12 seconds. Synopsis for the Central California coast and bays, including the Monterey Bay, Greater Farallones, and Cordell Bank National Marine Sanctuaries, high pressure over the eastern Pacific will maintain gentle to moderate northerly breezes over the coastal waters through early Thursday. Fresh to strong northerly breezes develop Thursday afternoon through the weekend, leading to locally hazardous conditions and building seas with steep fresh swell. The marine forecast for San Pablo Bay, Suisun Bay, the West Delta, and the San Francisco Bay north of the Bay Bridge. For tonight, west wind 5 to 10 knots. For Wednesday, southwest wind around 5 knots, rising to 5 to 10 knots in the afternoon. For Wednesday night, west wind 10 to 15 knots, becoming southwest 5 to 10 knots after midnight. The marine forecast for Monterey Bay. For tonight, northwest wind 5 to 10 knots. Seas around 3 feet. Wave detail, west 3 feet at 7 seconds. For Wednesday, northwest wind around 5 knots, becoming west 10 to 15 knots in the afternoon.

3 to 4 feet. Wave detail, northwest 4 feet at 7 seconds and south 2 feet at 15 seconds. For Wednesday night, northwest wind 10 to 15 knots. Seas 4 to 5 feet. Wave detail, northwest 4 feet at 6 seconds. The area forecast for the peninsula, North Bay, and East Bay. For tonight, partly cloudy until midnight, then becoming mostly cloudy. Lows from the upper 40s to mid 50s. West winds 5 to 10 miles per hour. For Wednesday, mostly cloudy in the morning, then becoming mostly sunny. Highs in the mid 60s at the coast to the mid 70s inland. West winds 5 to 10 miles per hour. For Wednesday night, mostly clear until midnight, then becoming partly cloudy. Lows from the upper 40s to mid 50s. West winds 5 to 15 miles per hour. And on Thursday, mostly cloudy in the morning, then becoming mostly sunny. Highs in the lower 60s at the coast to the upper 70s inland. West winds 5 to 10 miles per hour. For Thursday night, mostly clear until midnight, then becoming partly cloudy. Lows from the upper 40s to mid 50s. West winds 5 to 15 miles per hour. For Friday, partly cloudy in the morning, then becoming sunny. Highs 60s and 70s for Friday night, clear. Lows from the upper 40s to mid 50s Saturday through Monday night, mostly clear. Highs from the lower 70s to mid 80s, lows from the upper 40s to lower 60s Tuesday. Partly cloudy in the morning, then becoming mostly sunny. High 70s and 80s low temperatures tonight and highs tomorrow for these selected cities: San Francisco, 53 and 65, San Francisco Airport, 54 and 66, Redwood City, 53 and 72, Oakland, 54 and 69, Fremont, 54 and 72, Concord, 52 and 76, Livermore, 51 and 74, San Rafael, 52 and 73, Santa Rosa, 49 and 76, Napa, 51 and 73, Fairfield, 53 and 76. These are the 8 p.m. Pacific Daylight Time observations for the San Francisco and Monterey Bay areas on Tuesday, May 5th. At San Francisco Airport, it was partly cloudy, temperature 58, dew point 50, relative humidity 75%, west wind at 9 miles an hour, pressure 30.02 inches and rising. At Oakland Airport, it was mostly cloudy, temperature 59, dew point 50, relative humidity 72%, southwest wind at 10 miles an hour, pressure 30.04 inches and rising. At San Jose Airport, it was cloudy, temperature 61, dew point 49, relative humidity 64%, northwest wind at 8 miles an hour, pressure 30.01 inches and rising. At Santa Rosa, it was cloudy, temperature 60, south wind at 8, pressure 29.99 and rising. At Concord, it was cloudy, temperature 59, west wind at 9. At Livermore, it was cloudy, temperature 58, west wind at 9. At Monterey, it was cloudy, temperature 58, west wind at 6, pressure 30.03 and steady. At Salinas, it was cloudy, temperature 59, dew point 50, relative humidity 72%, west wind at 9. Here are some observations around California and western Nevada. At Blue Canyon, fog was reported, with a temperature of 44. It was clear, with a temperature of 48 at South Lake Tahoe, and 48 at Mammoth Lakes. It was partly cloudy, with a temperature of 61 at Los Angeles, 70 at Reno, and 52 at Truckee. At San Diego, it was mostly cloudy, with a temperature of 62. At Sacramento, it was cloudy, with a temperature of 63. Local temperature reports around San Francisco Bay for 8 p.m. Downtown San Francisco was 62 degrees. Oakland Museum was 62 degrees. Redwood City was 62 degrees. San Rafael was 62 degrees. The area forecast for the South Bay, including the San Jose metro area and the Santa Clara Valley. For tonight, partly cloudy until midnight, then becoming mostly cloudy.

cloudy. Patchy fog after midnight. Lows from the lower to mid-50s. Northwest winds 5 to 10 miles per hour. For Wednesday, partly cloudy in the morning, then becoming mostly sunny. Patchy fog in the morning. Highs in the upper 60s by the bay to the 70s inland. Northwest winds 5 to 10 miles per hour. For Wednesday night, mostly clear until midnight, then becoming partly cloudy. Patchy fog after midnight. Lows in the lower 50s. Northwest winds 5 to 10 miles per hour. And on Thursday, partly cloudy in the morning, then becoming sunny. Patchy fog in the morning. Highs around 70 by the bay, mid-70s to lower 80s inland. Light winds, becoming west 5 to 10 miles per hour in the afternoon. For Thursday night, clear until midnight, then becoming partly cloudy. Lows near 50. Northwest winds 5 to 10 miles per hour. For Friday, partly cloudy in the morning, then becoming sunny. Highs from the upper 60s to lower 80s for Friday night, clear. Lows from the mid-40s to lower 50s, and on Saturday, mostly sunny in the morning, then becoming sunny. Highs from the 70s to mid-80s for Saturday night, clear. Lows from the upper 40s to mid-50s Sunday and Sunday night, mostly clear. Highs from the 80s to lower 90s, lows from the 50s to lower 60s Monday and Monday night, mostly clear. Highs from the mid-80s to upper 90s, lows from the mid-50s to lower 60s for Tuesday. Partly cloudy in the morning, then becoming mostly sunny. Highs from the mid-80s to upper 90s, low temperatures tonight and highs tomorrow for these selected cities: San Jose, 54 and 71, Mountain View, 55 and 68, Morgan Hill, 50 and 78. The area forecast for the Monterey Bay and Salinas Valley? For tonight, partly cloudy. Patchy fog after midnight. Lows around 50. West winds 5 to 10 miles per hour. For Wednesday, partly cloudy in the morning, then becoming sunny. Patchy fog in the morning. Highs in the mid-60s at the coast to the upper 70s inland. Northwest winds up to 5 miles per hour, becoming west 5 to 15 miles per hour in the afternoon. For Wednesday night, mostly clear until midnight, then becoming partly cloudy. Patchy fog after midnight. Lows in the lower 50s. West winds 5 to 15 miles per hour. And on Thursday, partly cloudy in the morning, then becoming sunny. Patchy fog in the morning. Highs in the mid-60s at the coast to the mid-80s inland. Northwest winds 5 to 10 miles per hour. For Thursday night, clear until midnight, then becoming partly cloudy. Patchy fog after midnight. Lows in the upper 40s. West winds 5 to 15 miles per hour. For Friday, partly cloudy in the morning, then becoming sunny. Highs from the upper 60s to mid-80s for Friday night, clear. Lows in the upper 40s, and on Saturday, mostly sunny. High 70s and 80s for Saturday night, clear. Lows in the lower 50s for Sunday. Partly cloudy in the morning, then becoming mostly sunny. Highs from the mid-70s to lower 90s for Sunday night, clear. Lows from the lower to mid-50s Monday and Monday night, mostly clear. Highs from the lower 80s to mid-90s, lows in the mid-50s, and on Tuesday, partly cloudy in the morning, then becoming mostly sunny. Highs from the lower 80s to mid-90s, low temperatures tonight and highs tomorrow for these selected cities: Santa Cruz, 50 and 72, Monterey, 52 and 64, Salinas, 52 and 70, Hollister, 50 and 75, King City, 48 and 79. The weather overview for the Bay Area and Central Coast: cool temperatures and cloudy with light rain ending this morning. Warmer and drier conditions return for the middle of the week. Through the weekend, the extended forecast for the Bay Area and Central Coast: Thursday and Thursday night, partly cloudy. Highs 55 to 80. Lows 45 to 60. Friday and Friday night, mostly clear. Highs 60 to 80. Lows 45 to 60. Saturday and Saturday night, mostly clear.

Highs 65 to 90. Lows 50 to 65. Sunday and Sunday night, mostly clear. Highs 65 to 90. Lows 50 to 70. Monday, sunny, warmer. Highs 65 to 95. Sunrise, sunset, and tidal information for the San Francisco Bay Area for Tuesday, May 5. The sunset tonight, 8:04 p.m. The sunrise tomorrow, 6:08 a.m. The sunset tomorrow, 8:04 p.m. Tidal data at the Golden Gate for the afternoon and evening hours today and the morning hours of tomorrow. High tide, 4:16 p.m. at 4.9 feet. Low tide, 8:13 p.m. at 3.31 feet. High tide, 02:04 a.m. at 5.26 feet. Low tide, 9:15 a.m. at -0.29 feet. Here are the buoy observations for 8 p.m. Pacific Daylight Time. An offshore buoy 6 winds northeast at 8 knots, pressure 1,025.2 millibars. An offshore buoy 59, winds northwest 14 knots, water temperature 59, pressure 1,021.0 millibars, seas 3 feet, every 12 seconds. At Point Arena buoy, winds northwest 10 knots, water temperature 56, pressure 1,017.2 millibars, seas 5 feet, every 12 seconds. At buoy 13 near Bodega Bay, winds west at 8 knots, pressure 1,016.4 millibars, swell 4 feet, every 12 seconds. At Point Reyes Wave Rider buoy, water temperature 55, seas 6 feet, every 12 seconds. At San Francisco Bar buoy, water temperature 58, seas 4 feet, every 13 seconds. At San Francisco buoy, winds northwest at 8 knots, swell 4 feet, every 12 seconds. At Half Moon Bay buoy, winds southwest 2 knots, water temperature 56, pressure 1,017.3 millibars, seas 4 feet, every 11 seconds. At Monterey Bay buoy, winds northwest 8 knots, water temperature 59, pressure 1,016.8 millibars, seas 4 feet, every 12 seconds. At Point Sur, Wave Rider buoy, water temperature 58, seas 5 feet, every 13 seconds. At Cape San Martin buoy, winds northwest 16 knots, water temperature 59, pressure 1,016.7 millibars. Seas 5 feet, every 12 seconds. Synopsis for the Central California coast and bays, including the Monterey Bay, Greater Farallones, and Cordell Bank National Marine Sanctuaries, high pressure over the eastern Pacific will maintain gentle to moderate northerly breezes over the coastal waters through early Thursday. Fresh to strong northerly breezes develop Thursday afternoon through the weekend, leading to locally hazardous conditions and building seas with steep fresh swell. The marine forecast for San Pablo Bay, Suisun Bay, the West Delta, and the San Francisco Bay north of the Bay Bridge. For tonight, west wind 5 to 10 knots. For Wednesday, southwest wind around 5 knots, rising to 5 to 10 knots in the afternoon. For Wednesday night, west wind 10 to 15 knots, becoming southwest 5 to 10 knots after midnight. The marine forecast for Monterey Bay. For tonight, northwest wind 5 to 10 knots. Seas around 3 feet. Wave detail, west 3 feet at 7 seconds. For Wednesday, northwest wind around 5 knots, becoming west 10 to 15 knots in the afternoon. Seas around 3 feet. Wave detail, west 3 feet at 7 seconds. For Wednesday night, west wind 10 to 15 knots, becoming northwest 5 to 10 knots after midnight. Seas 3 to 4 feet. Wave detail, northwest 3 feet at 6 seconds. The coastal waters forecast from Pigeon Point to Point Pinos out to 10 nautical miles. For tonight, northwest wind 5 to 10 knots. Seas 3 to 4 feet. Wave detail, northwest 4 feet at 10 seconds. For Wednesday, northwest wind 5 to 10 knots, rising to 10 to 15 knots in the afternoon. Seas 3 to 4 feet. Wave detail, northwest 4 feet at 7 seconds.

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For Wednesday night, northwest wind 10 to 15 knots. Seas 4 to 5 feet. Wave detail, northwest 4 feet at 6 seconds. 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This broadcast originates from the National Weather Service office located in Monterey, California, and serves the South Bay and Monterey Bay Area, including the cities of San Jose, Monterey, Salinas, and Santa Cruz. The area forecast for the peninsula, North Bay, and East Bay. For tonight, partly cloudy until midnight, then becoming mostly cloudy. Lows from the upper 40s to mid 50s. West winds 5 to 10 miles per hour. For Wednesday, mostly cloudy in the morning, then becoming mostly sunny. Highs in the mid-60s at the coast to the mid-70s inland. West winds 5 to 10 miles per hour. For Wednesday night, mostly clear until midnight, then becoming partly cloudy. Lows from the upper 40s to mid-50s. West winds 5 to 15 miles per hour. And on Thursday, mostly cloudy in the morning, then becoming mostly sunny. Highs in the lower 60s at the coast to the upper 70s inland. West winds 5 to 10 miles per hour. For Thursday night, mostly clear until midnight, then becoming partly cloudy. Lows from the upper 40s to mid 50s. West winds 5 to 15 miles per hour. For Friday, partly cloudy in the morning, then becoming sunny. Highs 60s and 70s for Friday night, clear. Lows from the upper 40s to mid 50s Saturday through Monday night, mostly clear. Highs from the lower 70s to mid 80s, lows from the upper 40s to lower 60s Tuesday. Partly cloudy in the morning, then becoming mostly sunny. High 70s and 80s low temperatures tonight and highs tomorrow for these selected cities: San Francisco, 53 and 65, San Francisco Airport, 54 and 66, Redwood City, 53 and 72, Oakland, 54 and 69, Fremont, 54 and 72, Concord, 52 and 76, Livermore, 51 and 74, San Rafael, 52 and 73, Santa Rosa, 49 and 76, Napa, 51 and 73, Fairfield, 53 and 76. These are the 8 p.m. Pacific Daylight Time observations for the San Francisco and Monterey Bay Areas on Tuesday, May 5th. At San Francisco Airport, it was partly cloudy, temperature 58, dew point 50, relative humidity 75%, west wind at 9 miles an hour, pressure 30.02 inches and rising. At Oakland Airport, it was mostly cloudy, temperature 59, dew point 50, relative humidity 72%, southwest wind at 10 miles an hour, pressure 30.04 inches and rising. At San Jose Airport, it was cloudy, temperature 61, dew point 49, relative humidity 64%, northwest wind at 8 miles an hour, pressure 30.01 inches and rising. At Santa Rosa, it was cloudy, temperature 60, south wind at 8, pressure 29.99 and rising. At Concord, it was cloudy, temperature 59, west wind at 9. At Livermore, it was cloudy, temperature 58, west wind at 9. At Monterey, it was cloudy, temperature 58, west wind at 6, pressure 30.03 and steady. At Salinas, it was cloudy, temperature 59, dew point 50, relative humidity 72%, west wind at 9. Here are some observations around California and western Nevada. At Blue Canyon, fog was reported, with a temperature of 44. It was clear, with a temperature of 48 at South Lake Tahoe, and 48 at Mammoth Lakes. It was partly cloudy, with a temperature of 61 at Los Angeles, 70 at Reno, and 52 at Truckee. At San Diego, it was mostly cloudy, with a temperature of 62. At Sacramento, it was cloudy, with a temperature of 63. Local temperature reports around San Francisco Bay for 8 p.m. Downtown San Francisco was 62 degrees.

Brooklyn Museum was 62 degrees. Redwood City was 62 degrees. Somerville was 62 degrees. The area forecast for the South Bay, including the San Jose metro area and the Santa Clara Valley. For tonight, partly cloudy until midnight, then becoming mostly cloudy. Patchy fog after midnight. Lows from the lower to mid-50s. Northwest winds 5 to 10 miles per hour. For Wednesday, partly cloudy in the morning, then becoming mostly sunny. Patchy fog in the morning. Highs in the upper 60s by the bay to the 70s inland. Northwest winds 5 to 10 miles per hour. For Wednesday night, mostly clear until midnight, then becoming partly cloudy. Patchy fog after midnight. Lows in the lower 50s. Northwest winds 5 to 10 miles per hour. And on Thursday, partly cloudy in the morning, then becoming sunny. Patchy fog in the morning. Highs around 70 by the bay, mid-70s to lower 80s inland. Light winds, becoming west 5 to 10 miles per hour in the afternoon. For Thursday night, clear until midnight, then becoming partly cloudy. Lows near 50. Northwest winds 5 to 10 miles per hour. For Friday, partly cloudy in the morning, then becoming sunny. Highs from the upper 60s to lower 80s for Friday night, clear. Lows from the mid-40s to lower 50s, and on Saturday, mostly sunny in the morning, then becoming sunny. Highs from the 70s to mid-80s for Saturday night, clear. Lows from the upper 40s to mid-50s Sunday and Sunday night, mostly clear. Highs from the 80s to lower 90s, lows from the 50s to lower 60s Monday and Monday night, mostly clear. Highs from the mid-80s to upper 90s, lows from the mid-50s to lower 60s for Tuesday. Partly cloudy in the morning, then becoming mostly sunny. Highs from the mid-80s to upper 90s, low temperatures tonight and highs tomorrow for the selected cities: San Jose, 54 and 71, Mountain View, 55 and 68, Morgan Hill, 50 and 78. The area forecast for the Monterey Bay and Salinas Valley? For tonight, partly cloudy. Patchy fog after midnight. Lows around 50. West winds 5 to 10 miles per hour. For Wednesday, partly cloudy in the morning, then becoming sunny. Patchy fog in the morning. Highs in the mid-60s at the coast to the upper 70s inland. Northwest winds up to 5 miles per hour, becoming west 5 to 15 miles per hour in the afternoon. For Wednesday night, mostly clear until midnight, then becoming partly cloudy. Patchy fog after midnight. Lows in the lower 50s. West winds 5 to 15 miles per hour. And on Thursday, partly cloudy in the morning, then becoming sunny. Patchy fog in the morning. Highs in the mid-60s at the coast to the mid-80s inland. Northwest winds 5 to 10 miles per hour. For Thursday night, clear until midnight, then becoming partly cloudy. Patchy fog after midnight. Lows in the upper 40s. West winds 5 to 15 miles per hour. For Friday, partly cloudy in the morning, then becoming sunny. Highs from the upper 60s to mid-80s for Friday night, clear. Lows in the upper 40s, and on Saturday, mostly sunny. High 70s and 80s for Saturday night, clear. Lows in the lower 50s for Sunday. Partly cloudy in the morning, then becoming mostly sunny. Highs from the mid-70s to lower 90s for Sunday night, clear. Lows from the lower to mid-50s Monday and Monday night, mostly clear. Highs from the lower 80s to mid-90s, lows in the mid-50s, and on Tuesday, partly cloudy in the morning, then becoming mostly sunny. Highs from the lower 80s to mid-90s, low temperatures tonight and highs tomorrow for the selected cities: Santa Cruz, 50 and 72, Monterey, 52 and 64, Salinas, 52 and 70, Hollister, 50 and 75, King City, 48 and 79. The weather overview for the Bay Area and Central Coast: cool temperatures and cloudy with light rain ending this morning. Warmer and drier conditions return for the middle of the week. Through the weekend, the extended forecast for the

area and Central Coast, Thursday and Thursday night, partly cloudy. Highs 55 to 80. Lows 45 to 60. Friday and Friday night, mostly clear. Highs 60 to 80. Lows 45 to 60. Saturday and Saturday night, mostly clear. Highs 65 to 90. Lows 50 to 65. Sunday and Sunday night, mostly clear. Highs 65 to 90. Lows 50 to 70. Monday, sunny, warmer. Highs 65 to 95. Sunrise, sunset, and tidal information for the San Francisco Bay Area for Tuesday, May 5. The sunset tonight, 8:04 p.m. The sunrise tomorrow, 6:08 a.m. The sunset tomorrow, 8:04 p.m. Tidal data at the Golden Gate for the afternoon and evening hours today and the morning hours of tomorrow. High tide, 4:16 p.m. at 4.9 feet. Low tide, 8:13 p.m. at 3.31 feet. High tide, 02:04 a.m. at 5.26 feet. Low tide, 9:15 a.m. at -0.29 feet. Here are the buoy observations for 9 p.m. Pacific Daylight Time. An offshore buoy 6 winds northeast at 8 knots, pressure 1,025.6 millibars. An offshore buoy 59 winds north at 14 knots, water temperature 59, pressure 1,021.3 millibars. At buoy 14 near Point Arena winds north at 10 knots, water temperature 56, pressure 1,017.8 millibars. At buoy 13 near Bodega Bay winds west at 8 knots, pressure 1,017.0 millibars. At Point Reyes wave rider buoy water temperature 54, seas 5 feet, every 11 seconds. At San Francisco Bar buoy water temperature 58, seas 4 feet, every 13 seconds. At San Francisco buoy winds northwest at 6 knots, water temperature 56, pressure 1,017.1 millibars. At Half Moon Bay buoy wind south 2 knots, water temperature 56, pressure 1,017.3 millibars, seas 3 feet, every 12 seconds. At Monterey buoy winds northwest at 10 knots, water temperature 59, pressure 1,017.2 millibars. At Pointzer, wave rider buoy water temperature 58, seas 5 feet, every 13 seconds. At Cape San Martin buoy winds northwest at 14 knots, water temperature 59, pressure 1,017.1 millibars. Synopsis for the Central California coast and bays including the Monterey Bay, Greater Farallones, and Cordell Bank National Marine Sanctuaries, high pressure over the eastern Pacific will maintain gentle to moderate northerly breezes over the coastal waters through early Thursday. Fresh to strong northerly breezes develop Thursday afternoon through the weekend leading to locally hazardous conditions and building seas with steep fresh swell. The marine forecast for San Pablo Bay, Suisun Bay, the West Delta, and the San Francisco Bay north of the Bay Bridge. For tonight, west wind 5 to 10 knots. For Wednesday, southwest wind around 5 knots, rising to 5 to 10 knots in the afternoon. For Wednesday night, west wind 10 to 15 knots, becoming southwest 5 to 10 knots after midnight. The marine forecast for Monterey Bay. For tonight, northwest wind 5 to 10 knots. Seas around 3 feet. Wave detail, west 3 feet at 7 seconds. For Wednesday, northwest wind around 5 knots, becoming west 10 to 15 knots in the afternoon. Seas around 3 feet. Wave detail, west 3 feet at 7 seconds. For Wednesday night, west wind 10 to 15 knots, becoming northwest 5 to 10 knots after midnight. Seas 3 to 4 feet. Wave detail, northwest 3 feet at 6 seconds. The coastal waters forecast from Pigeon Point to Point Pinos out to 10 nautical miles. For tonight, northwest wind 5 to 10 knots. Seas 3 to 4 feet. Wave detail, northwest 4 feet at 10 seconds. For Wednesday, northwest wind 5 to 10 knots.

rising to 10 to 15 knots in the afternoon. Seas 3 to 4 feet. Wave detail, northwest 4 feet at 7 seconds and south 2 feet at 15 seconds. For Wednesday night, northwest wind 10 to 15 knots. Seas 4 to 5 feet. Wave detail, northwest 4 feet at 6 seconds. The area forecast for the peninsula, North Bay, and East Bay. For the rest of tonight, partly cloudy until midnight, then becoming mostly cloudy. Lows from the upper 40s to mid 50s. West winds 5 to 10 miles per hour. For Wednesday, mostly cloudy in the morning, then becoming mostly sunny. Highs in the mid-60s at the coast to the mid-70s inland. West winds 5 to 10 miles per hour. For Wednesday night, mostly clear until midnight, then becoming partly cloudy. Lows from the upper 40s to mid-50s. West winds 5 to 15 miles per hour. And on Thursday, mostly cloudy in the morning, then becoming mostly sunny. Highs in the lower 60s at the coast to the upper 70s inland. West winds 5 to 10 miles per hour. For the Thursday night, mostly clear until midnight, then becoming partly cloudy. Lows from the upper 40s to mid 50s. West winds 5 to 15 miles per hour. For Friday, partly cloudy in the morning, then becoming sunny. Highs 60s and 70s for Friday night, clear. Lows from the upper 40s to mid 50s Saturday through Monday night, mostly clear. Highs from the lower 70s to mid 80s, lows from the upper 40s to lower 60s Tuesday. Partly cloudy in the morning, then becoming mostly sunny. High 70s and 80s low temperatures tonight and highs tomorrow for these selected cities: San Francisco, 53 and 65, San Francisco Airport, 54 and 66, Redwood City, 53 and 72, Oakland, 54 and 69, Fremont, 54 and 72, Concord, 52 and 76, Livermore, 51 and 74, San Rafael, 52 and 73, Santa Rosa, 49 and 76, Napa, 51 and 73, Fairfield, 53 and 76. These are the 9 p.m. Pacific Daylight Time observations for the San Francisco and Monterey Bay areas on Tuesday, May 5th. At San Francisco Airport, it was partly cloudy, temperature 58, dew point 51, relative humidity 78%, west wind at 9 miles an hour, pressure 30.04 inches and rising. At Oakland Airport, it was mostly cloudy, temperature 58, dew point 50, relative humidity 75%, west wind at 9 miles an hour, pressure 30.06 inches and rising. At San Jose Airport, it was cloudy, temperature 60, dew point 49, relative humidity 66%, northwest wind at 7 miles an hour, pressure 30.04 inches and rising. At Santa Rosa, it was cloudy, temperature 58, southeast wind at 6, pressure 30.03 and rising. At Concord, it was cloudy, temperature 58, west wind at 10. At Livermore, it was cloudy, temperature 57, west wind at 9. At Monterey, it was cloudy, temperature 58, southwest wind at 3, pressure 30.06 and rising. At Salinas, it was cloudy, temperature 58, dew point 50, relative humidity 75%, west wind at 6. Here are some observations around California and western Nevada. At Blue Canyon, fog was reported, with a temperature of 43. At Mammoth Lakes, it was clear, with a temperature of 45. It was partly cloudy, with a temperature of 61 at Los Angeles, and 46 at South Lake Tahoe. It was mostly cloudy, with a temperature of 60 at Sacramento, 61 at San Diego, 66 at Reno, and 46 at Truckee. Local temperature reports around San Francisco Bay for 9 p.m. Downtown San Francisco was 60 degrees. Oakland Museum was 61 degrees. Redwood City was 61 degrees. San Rafael was 60 degrees. The area forecast for the South Bay, including the San Jose metro area and the Santa Clara Valley. For the rest of tonight,

partly cloudy until midnight, then becoming mostly cloudy. Patchy fog after midnight. Lows from the lower to mid-50s. Northwest winds 5 to 10 miles per hour. For Wednesday, partly cloudy in the morning, then becoming mostly sunny. Patchy fog in the morning. Highs in the upper 60s by the bay to the 70s inland. Northwest winds 5 to 10 miles per hour. For Wednesday night, mostly clear until midnight, then becoming partly cloudy. Patchy fog after midnight. Lows in the lower 50s. Northwest winds 5 to 10 miles per hour. And on Thursday, partly cloudy in the morning, then becoming sunny. Patchy fog in the morning. Highs around 70 by the bay, mid-70s to lower 80s inland. Light winds, becoming west 5 to 10 miles per hour in the afternoon. For the Thursday night, clear until midnight, then becoming partly cloudy. Lows near 50. Northwest winds 5 to 10 miles per hour. For Friday, partly cloudy in the morning, then becoming sunny. Highs from the upper 60s to lower 80s for Friday night, clear. Lows from the mid-40s to lower 50s, and on Saturday, mostly sunny in the morning, then becoming sunny. Highs from the 70s to mid-80s for the Saturday night, clear. Lows from the upper 40s to mid-50s Sunday and Sunday night, mostly clear. Highs from the 80s to lower 90s, lows from the 50s to lower 60s Monday and Monday night, mostly clear. Highs from the mid-80s to upper 90s, lows from the mid-50s to lower 60s for Tuesday. Partly cloudy in the morning, then becoming mostly sunny. Highs from the mid-80s to upper 90s, low temperatures tonight and highs tomorrow for the selected cities: San Jose, 54 and 71, Mountain View, 55 and 68, Morgan Hill, 50 and 78. The area forecast for the Monterey Bay and Salinas Valley. For the rest of tonight, partly cloudy. Patchy fog after midnight. Lows around 50. West winds 5 to 10 miles per hour. For Wednesday, partly cloudy in the morning, then becoming sunny. Patchy fog in the morning. Highs in the mid-60s at the coast to the upper 70s inland. Northwest winds up to 5 miles per hour, becoming west 5 to 15 miles per hour in the afternoon. For Wednesday night, mostly clear until midnight, then becoming partly cloudy. Patchy fog after midnight. Lows in the lower 50s. West winds 5 to 15 miles per hour. And on Thursday, partly cloudy in the morning, then becoming sunny. Patchy fog in the morning. Highs in the mid-60s at the coast of the mid-80s inland. Northwest winds 5 to 10 miles per hour. For the Thursday night, clear until midnight, then becoming partly cloudy. Patchy fog after midnight. Lows in the upper 40s. West winds 5 to 15 miles per hour. For Friday, partly cloudy in the morning, then becoming sunny. Highs from the upper 60s to mid-80s for Friday night, clear. Lows in the upper 40s, and on Saturday, mostly sunny. High 70s and 80s for the Saturday night, clear. Lows in the lower 50s for Sunday. Partly cloudy in the morning, then becoming mostly sunny. Highs from the mid-70s to lower 90s for Sunday night, clear. Lows from the lower to mid-50s Monday and Monday night, mostly clear. Highs from the lower 80s to mid-90s, lows in the mid-50s, and on Tuesday, partly cloudy in the morning, then becoming mostly sunny. Highs from the lower 80s to mid-90s, low temperatures tonight and highs tomorrow for the selected cities: Santa Cruz, 50 and 72, Monterey, 52 and 64, Salinas, 52 and 70, Hollister, 50 and 75, King City, 48 and 79. The weather overview for the Bay Area and Central Coast: cool temperatures and cloudy with light rain ending this morning. Warmer and drier conditions return for the middle of the week. Through the weekend, the extended forecast for the Bay Area and Central Coast: Thursday and Thursday night, partly cloudy. Highs 55 to 80. Lows 45 to 60. Friday and Friday night, mostly clear. Highs 60 to 80. Lows 45 to 60.

Saturday and Saturday night, mostly clear. Highs 65 to 90. Lows 50 to 65. Sunday and Sunday night, mostly clear. Highs 65 to 90. Lows 50 to 70. Monday, sunny, warmer. Highs 65 to 95. Sunrise, sunset, and tidal information for the San Francisco Bay Area for Tuesday, May 5. The sunset tonight, 8:04 p.m. The sunrise tomorrow, 6:08 a.m. The sunset tomorrow, 8:04 p.m. Tidal data at the Golden Gate for the afternoon and evening hours today and the morning hours of tomorrow. High tide, 4:16 p.m. at 4.9 feet. Low tide, 8:13 p.m. at 3.31 feet. High tide, 02:04 a.m. at 5.26 feet. Low tide, 9:15 a.m. at minus 0.29 feet. Here are the buoy observations for 9 p.m. Pacific Daylight Time. An offshore buoy 6 winds northeast at 8 knots, pressure 1,025.5 millibars. An offshore buoy 59, winds northwest 12 knots, water temperature 59, pressure 1,021.4 millibars, seas 3 feet, every 13 seconds. At Point Arena buoy, winds north 10 knots, water temperature 56, pressure 1,017.9 millibars, seas 5 feet, every 11 seconds. At buoy 13 near Bodega Bay, winds west at 8 knots, pressure 1,017.0 millibars. At Point Reyes Wave Rider buoy, water temperature 55, seas 5 feet, every 12 seconds. At San Francisco Bar buoy, water temperature 58, seas 4 feet, every 13 seconds. At San Francisco buoy, winds northwest at 6 knots, swell 4 feet, every 12 seconds. At Half Moon Bay buoy, winds south 2 knots, water temperature 56, pressure 1,017.3 millibars, seas 3 feet, every 12 seconds. At Monterey Bay buoy, winds northwest 10 knots, water temperature 59, pressure 1,017.4 millibars, seas 5 feet, every 12 seconds. At Point Sur, Wave Rider buoy, water temperature 58, seas 5 feet, every 13 seconds. At Cape San Martin buoy, winds northwest 14 knots, water temperature 59, pressure 1,017.1 millibars. Seas 5 feet, every 12 seconds. Synopsis for the Central California coast and bays, including the Monterey Bay, Greater Farallones, and Cordell Bank National Marine Sanctuaries, high pressure over the eastern Pacific will maintain gentle to moderate northerly breezes over the coastal waters through early Thursday. Fresh to strong northerly breezes develop Thursday afternoon through the weekend, leading to locally hazardous conditions and building seas with steep fresh swell. The marine forecast for San Pablo Bay, Suisun Bay, the West Delta, and the San Francisco Bay north of the Bay Bridge. For tonight, west wind 5 to 10 knots. For Wednesday, southwest wind around 5 knots, rising to 5 to 10 knots in the afternoon. For Wednesday night, west wind 10 to 15 knots, becoming southwest 5 to 10 knots after midnight. The marine forecast for Monterey Bay. For tonight, northwest wind 5 to 10 knots. Seas around 3 feet. Wave detail, west 3 feet at 7 seconds. For Wednesday, northwest wind around 5 knots, becoming west 10 to 15 knots in the afternoon. Seas around 3 feet. Wave detail, west 3 feet at 7 seconds. For Wednesday night, west wind 10 to 15 knots, becoming northwest 5 to 10 knots after midnight. Seas 3 to 4 feet. Wave detail, northwest 3 feet at 6 seconds. The coastal waters forecast from Pigeon Point to Point Pinos out to 10 nautical miles. For tonight, northwest wind 5 to 10 knots. Seas 3 to 4 feet. Wave detail, northwest 4 feet at 10 seconds. For Wednesday, northwest wind 5 to 10 knots, rising to 10 to 15 knots in the afternoon. Seas 3 to 4 feet.
Wave detail, northwest 4 feet at 7 seconds and south 2 feet at 15 seconds. For Wednesday night, northwest wind 10 to 15 knots. Seas 4 to 5 feet. Wave detail, northwest 4 feet at 6 seconds. 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This broadcast originates from the National Weather Service office located in Monterey, California, and serves the South Bay and Monterey Bay Area, including the cities of San Jose, Monterey, Salinas, and Santa Cruz. The area forecast for the peninsula, North Bay, and East Bay. For the rest of tonight, partly cloudy until midnight, then becoming mostly cloudy. Lows from the upper 40s to mid 50s. West winds 5 to 10 miles per hour. For Wednesday, mostly cloudy in the morning, then becoming mostly sunny. Highs in the mid 60s at the coast to the mid 70s inland. West winds 5 to 10 miles per hour. For Wednesday night, mostly clear until midnight, then becoming partly cloudy. Lows from the upper 40s to mid 50s. West winds 5 to 15 miles per hour. And on Thursday, mostly cloudy in the morning, then becoming mostly sunny. Highs in the lower 60s at the coast to the upper 70s inland. West winds 5 to 10 miles per hour. For the Thursday night, mostly clear until midnight, then becoming partly cloudy. Lows from the upper 40s to mid 50s. West winds 5 to 15 miles per hour. For Friday, partly cloudy in the morning, then becoming sunny. Highs 60s and 70s for Friday night, clear. Lows from the upper 40s to mid 50s Saturday through Monday night, mostly clear. Highs from the lower 70s to mid 80s, lows from the upper 40s to lower 60s Tuesday. Partly cloudy in the morning, then becoming mostly sunny. High 70s and 80s low temperatures tonight and highs tomorrow for the selected cities, San Francisco, 53 and 65, San Francisco Airport, 54 and 66, Redwood City, 53 and 72, Oakland, 54 and 69, Fremont, 54 and 72, Concord, 52 and 76, Livermore, 51 and 74, San Rafael, 52 and 73, Santa Rosa, 49 and 76, Napa, 51 and 73, Fairfield, 53 and 76. These are the 9 p.m. Pacific Daylight Time observations for the San Francisco and Monterey Bay areas on Tuesday, May 5th. At San Francisco Airport, it was partly cloudy, temperature 58, dew point 51, relative humidity 78%, west wind at 9 miles an hour, pressure 30.04 inches and rising. At Oakland Airport, it was mostly cloudy, temperature 58, dew point 50, relative humidity 75%, west wind at 9 miles an hour, pressure 30.06 inches and rising. At San Jose Airport, it was cloudy, temperature 60, dew point 49, relative humidity 66%, northwest wind at 7 miles an hour, pressure 30.04 inches and rising. At Santa Rosa, it was cloudy, temperature 58, southeast wind at 6, pressure 30.03 and rising. At Concord, it was cloudy, temperature 58, west wind at 10. At Livermore, it was cloudy, temperature 57, west wind at 9. At Monterey, it was cloudy, temperature 58, southwest wind at 3, pressure 30.06 and rising. At Salinas, it was cloudy, temperature 58, dew point 50, relative humidity 75%, west wind at 6. Here are some observations around California and western Nevada. At Blue Canyon, fog was reported, with a temperature of 43. At Mammoth Lakes, it was clear, with a temperature of 45. It was partly cloudy, with a temperature of 61 at Los Angeles, and 46 at South Lake Tahoe. It was mostly cloudy, with a temperature of 60 at Sacramento, 61 at San Diego, 66 at Reno, and 46 at Truckee. Local temperature reports around San Francisco Bay for 9 p.m.
Downtown San Francisco was 60 degrees. Oakland Museum was 61 degrees. Redwood City was 61 degrees. San Rafael was 60 degrees. The area forecast for the South Bay, including the San Jose metro area and the Santa Clara Valley. For the rest of tonight, partly cloudy until midnight, then becoming mostly cloudy. Patchy fog after midnight. Lows from the lower to mid-50s. Northwest winds 5 to 10 miles per hour. For Wednesday, partly cloudy in the morning, then becoming mostly sunny. Patchy fog in the morning. Highs in the upper 60s by the bay to the 70s inland. Northwest winds 5 to 10 miles per hour. For Wednesday night, mostly clear until midnight, then becoming partly cloudy. Patchy fog after midnight. Lows in the lower 50s. Northwest winds 5 to 10 miles per hour. And on Thursday, partly cloudy in the morning, then becoming sunny. Patchy fog in the morning. Highs around 70 by the bay, mid-70s to lower 80s inland. Light winds, becoming west 5 to 10 miles per hour in the afternoon. For the Thursday night, clear until midnight, then becoming partly cloudy. Lows near 50. Northwest winds 5 to 10 miles per hour. For Friday, partly cloudy in the morning, then becoming sunny. Highs from the upper 60s to lower 80s for Friday night, clear. Lows from the mid-40s to lower 50s, and on Saturday, mostly sunny in the morning, then becoming sunny. Highs from the 70s to mid-80s for the Saturday night, clear. Lows from the upper 40s to mid-50s Sunday and Sunday night, mostly clear. Highs from the 80s to lower 90s, lows from the 50s to lower 60s Monday and Monday night, mostly clear. Highs from the mid-80s to upper 90s, lows from the mid-50s to lower 60s for Tuesday. Partly cloudy in the morning, then becoming mostly sunny. Highs from the mid-80s to upper 90s, low temperatures tonight and highs tomorrow for these selected cities: San Jose, 54 and 71, Mountain View, 55 and 68, Morgan Hill, 50 and 78. The area forecast for the Monterey Bay and Salinas Valley. For the rest of tonight, partly cloudy. Patchy fog after midnight. And 78. The area forecast for the Monterey Bay and Salinas Valley. For the rest of tonight, partly cloudy. Patchy fog after midnight. Lows around 50. West winds 5 to 10 miles per hour. For Wednesday, partly cloudy in the morning, then becoming sunny. Patchy fog in the morning. Highs in the mid-60s at the coast to the upper 70s inland. Northwest winds up to 5 miles per hour, becoming west 5 to 15 miles per hour in the afternoon. For Wednesday night, mostly clear until midnight, then becoming partly cloudy. Patchy fog after midnight. Lows in the lower 50s. West winds 5 to 15 miles per hour. And on Thursday, partly cloudy in the morning, then becoming sunny. Patchy fog in the morning. Highs in the mid-60s at the coast to the mid-80s inland. Northwest winds 5 to 10 miles per hour. For the Thursday night, clear until midnight, then becoming partly cloudy. Patchy fog after midnight. Lows in the upper 40s. West winds 5 to 15 miles per hour. For Friday, partly cloudy in the morning, then becoming sunny. Highs from the upper 60s to mid-80s for Friday night, clear. Lows in the upper 40s, and on Saturday, mostly sunny. High 70s and 80s for the Saturday night, clear. Lows in the lower 50s for Sunday. Partly cloudy in the morning, then becoming mostly sunny. Highs from the mid-70s to lower 90s for Sunday night, clear. Lows from the lower to mid-50s Monday and Monday night, mostly clear. Highs from the lower 80s to mid-90s, lows in the mid-50s, and on Tuesday, partly cloudy in the morning, then becoming mostly sunny. Highs from the lower 80s to mid-90s, low temperatures tonight and highs tomorrow for these selected cities: Santa Cruz, 50 and 72, Monterey, 52 and 64, Salinas, 52 and 70, Hollister,
50 and 75, King City, 48 and 75.

79. The weather overview for the Bay Area and Central Coast, cold temperatures and cloudy with light rain ending this morning. Warmer and drier conditions return for the middle of the week. Through the weekend, the extended forecast for the Bay Area and Central Coast, Thursday and Thursday night, partly cloudy. Highs 55 to 80. Lows 45 to 60. Friday and Friday night, mostly clear. Highs 60 to 80. Lows 45 to 60. Saturday and Saturday night, mostly clear. Highs 65 to 90. Lows 50 to 65. Sunday and Sunday night, mostly clear. Highs 65 to 90. Lows 50 to 70. Monday, sunny, warmer. Highs 65 to 95. Sunrise, sunset, and tidal information for the San Francisco Bay Area for Tuesday, May 5. The sunset tonight, 8:04 p.m. The sunrise tomorrow, 6:08 a.m. The sunset tomorrow, 8:04 p.m. Tidal data at the Golden Gate for the afternoon and evening hours today and the morning hours of tomorrow. High tide, 4:16 p.m. at 4.9 feet. Low tide, 8:13 p.m. at 3.31 feet. High tide, 02:04 a.m. at 5.26 feet. Low tide, 9:15 a.m. at -0.29 feet. Here are the buoy observations for 9 p.m. Pacific Daylight Time. An offshore buoy 6 winds northeast at 8 knots, pressure 1,025.5 millibars. An offshore buoy 59, winds northwest 12 knots, water temperature 59, pressure 1,021.4 millibars, seas 3 feet, every 13 seconds. At Point Arena buoy, winds north 10 knots, water temperature 56, pressure 1,017.9 millibars, seas 5 feet, every 11 seconds. At buoy 13 near Bodega Bay, winds west at 8 knots, pressure 1,017.0 millibars. At Point Reyes Wave Rider buoy, water temperature 55, seas 5 feet, every 12 seconds. At San Francisco Bar buoy, water temperature 58, seas 4 feet, every 13 seconds. At San Francisco buoy, winds northwest at 6 knots, swell 4 feet, every 12 seconds. At Half Moon Bay buoy, winds south 2 knots, water temperature 56, pressure 1,017.3 millibars, seas 3 feet, every 12 seconds. At Monterey Bay buoy, winds northwest 10 knots, water temperature 59, pressure 1,017.4 millibars, seas 5 feet, every 12 seconds. At Point Sur, Wave Rider buoy, water temperature 58, seas 5 feet, every 13 seconds. At Cape San Martin buoy, winds northwest 14 knots, water temperature 59, pressure 1,017.1 millibars. Seas 5 feet, every 12 seconds. Synopsis for the Central California coast and bays, including the Monterey Bay, Greater Farallones, and Cordell Bank National Marine Sanctuaries, high pressure over the eastern Pacific will maintain gentle to moderate northerly breezes over the coastal waters through early Thursday. Fresh to strong northerly breezes develop Thursday afternoon through the weekend, leading to locally hazardous conditions and building seas with steep fresh swell. The marine forecast for San Pablo Bay, Suisun Bay, the West Delta, and the San Francisco Bay north of the Bay Bridge. For tonight, west wind 5 to 10 knots. For Wednesday, southwest wind around 5 knots, rising to 5 to 10 knots in the afternoon. For Wednesday night, west wind 10 to 15 knots, becoming southwest 5 to 10 knots after midnight. The marine forecast for Monterey Bay. For tonight, northwest wind 5 to 10 knots. Seas around 3 feet. Wave detail, west 3 feet at 7 seconds. For Wednesday, northwest wind around 5 knots, becoming west 10 to 15 knots in the afternoon. Seas around 3 feet. Wave detail, west 3 feet at 7 seconds. For Wednesday night, west wind 10 to 15 knots, becoming northwest 5 to 10 knots after midnight. Seas 3 to 4 feet. Wave detail.

seas 4 to 5 feet. Wave detail, northwest 4 feet at 6 seconds. The area forecast for the peninsula, North Bay, and East Bay. For the rest of tonight, partly cloudy until midnight, then becoming mostly cloudy. Lows from the upper 40s to mid 50s. West winds 5 to 10 miles per hour. For Wednesday, mostly cloudy in the morning, then becoming mostly sunny. Highs in the mid-60s at the coast to the mid-70s inland. West winds 5 to 10 miles per hour. For Wednesday night, mostly clear until midnight, then becoming partly cloudy. Lows from the upper 40s to mid-50s. West winds 5 to 15 miles per hour. And on Thursday, mostly cloudy in the morning, then becoming mostly sunny. Highs in the lower 60s at the coast to the upper 70s inland. West winds 5 to 10 miles per hour. For the Thursday night, mostly clear until midnight, then becoming partly cloudy. Lows from the upper 40s to mid 50s. West winds 5 to 15 miles per hour. For Friday, partly cloudy in the morning, then becoming sunny. Highs 60s and 70s for Friday night, clear. Lows from the upper 40s to mid 50s Saturday through Monday night, mostly clear. Highs from the lower 70s to mid 80s, lows from the upper 40s to lower 60s Tuesday. Partly cloudy in the morning, then becoming mostly sunny. High 70s and 80s low temperatures tonight and highs tomorrow for the selected cities, San Francisco, 53 and 65, San Francisco Airport, 54 and 66, Redwood City, 53 and 72, Oakland, 54 and 69, Fremont, 54 and 72, Concord, 52 and 76, Livermore, 51 and 74, San Rafael, 52 and 73, Santa Rosa, 49 and 76, Napa, 51 and 73, Fairfield, 53 and 76. These are the 9 p.m. Pacific Daylight Time observations for the San Francisco and Monterey Bay areas on Tuesday, May 5th. At San Francisco Airport, it was partly cloudy, temperature 58, dew point 51, relative humidity 78%, west wind at 9 miles an hour, pressure 30.04 inches and rising. At Oakland Airport, it was mostly cloudy, temperature 58, dew point 50, relative humidity 75%, west wind at 9 miles an hour, pressure 30.06 inches and rising. At San Jose Airport, it was cloudy, temperature 60, dew point 49, relative humidity 66%, northwest wind at 7 miles an hour, pressure 30.04 inches and rising. At Santa Rosa, it was cloudy, temperature 58, southeast wind at 6, pressure 30.03 and rising. At Concord, it was cloudy, temperature 58, west wind at 10. At Livermore, it was cloudy, temperature 57, west wind at 9. At Monterey, it was cloudy, temperature 58, southwest wind at 3, pressure 30.06 and rising. At Salinas, it was cloudy, temperature 58, dew point 50, relative humidity 75%, west wind at 6. Here are some observations around California and western Nevada. At Blue Canyon, fog was reported, with a temperature of 43. At Mammoth Lakes, it was clear, with a temperature of 45. It was partly cloudy, with a temperature of 61 at Los Angeles, and 46 at South Lake Tahoe. It was mostly cloudy, with a temperature of 60 at Sacramento, 61 at San Diego, 66 at Reno, and 46 at Truckee. Local temperature reports around San Francisco Bay for 9 p.m. Downtown San Francisco was 60 degrees. Oakland Museum was 61 degrees. Redwood City was 61 degrees. San Rafael was 60 degrees. The area forecast for the South Bay, including the San Jose metro area and the Santa Clara Valley. For the rest of tonight, partly cloudy until midnight, then becoming mostly cloudy. Patchy fog after midnight. Lows from the lower to mid-50s. Northwest winds 5 to 10 miles per hour. For Wednesday, partly cloudy in the morning, then becoming

mostly sunny. Patchy fog in the morning. Highs in the upper 60s by the bay to the 70s inland. Northwest winds 5 to 10 miles per hour. For Wednesday night, mostly clear until midnight, then becoming partly cloudy. Patchy fog after midnight. Lows in the lower 50s. Northwest winds 5 to 10 miles per hour. And on Thursday, partly cloudy in the morning, then becoming sunny. Patchy fog in the morning. Highs around 70 by the bay, mid-70s to lower 80s inland. Light winds, becoming west 5 to 10 miles per hour in the afternoon. For the Thursday night, clear until midnight, then becoming partly cloudy. Lows near 50. Northwest winds 5 to 10 miles per hour. For Friday, partly cloudy in the morning, then becoming sunny. Highs from the upper 60s to lower 80s for Friday night, clear. Lows from the mid-40s to lower 50s, and on Saturday, mostly sunny in the morning, then becoming sunny. Highs from the 70s to mid-80s for the Saturday night, clear. Lows from the upper 40s to mid-50s Sunday and Sunday night, mostly clear. Highs from the 80s to lower 90s, lows from the 50s to lower 60s Monday and Monday night, mostly clear. Highs from the mid-80s to upper 90s, lows from the mid-50s to lower 60s for Tuesday. Partly cloudy in the morning, then becoming mostly sunny. Highs from the mid-80s to upper 90s, low temperatures tonight and highs tomorrow for the selected cities: San Jose, 54 and 71, Mountain View, 55 and 68, Morgan Hill, 50 and 78. The area forecast for the Monterey Bay and Salinas Valley. For the rest of tonight, partly cloudy. Patchy fog after midnight. Lows around 50. West winds 5 to 10 miles per hour. For Wednesday, partly cloudy in the morning, then becoming sunny. Patchy fog in the morning. Highs in the mid-60s at the coast to the upper 70s inland. Northwest winds up to 5 miles per hour, becoming west 5 to 15 miles per hour in the afternoon. For Wednesday night, mostly clear until midnight, then becoming partly cloudy. Patchy fog after midnight. Lows in the lower 50s. West winds 5 to 15 miles per hour. And on Thursday, partly cloudy in the morning, then becoming sunny. Patchy fog in the morning. Highs in the mid-60s at the coast of the mid-80s inland. Northwest winds 5 to 10 miles per hour. For the Thursday night, clear until midnight, then becoming partly cloudy. Patchy fog after midnight. Lows in the upper 40s. West winds 5 to 15 miles per hour. For Friday, partly cloudy in the morning, then becoming sunny. Highs from the upper 60s to mid-80s for Friday night, clear. Lows in the upper 40s, and on Saturday, mostly sunny. High 70s and 80s for the Saturday night, clear. Lows in the lower 50s for Sunday. Partly cloudy in the morning, then becoming mostly sunny. Highs from the mid-70s to lower 90s for Sunday night, clear. Lows from the lower to mid-50s Monday and Monday night, mostly clear. Highs from the lower 80s to mid-90s, lows in the mid-50s, and on Tuesday, partly cloudy in the morning, then becoming mostly sunny. Highs from the lower 80s to mid-90s, low temperatures tonight and highs tomorrow for the selected cities: Santa Cruz, 50 and 72, Monterey, 52 and 64, Salinas, 52 and 70, Hollister, 50 and 75, King City, 48 and 79. The weather overview for the Bay Area and Central Coast: cool temperatures and cloudy with light rain ending this morning. Warmer and drier conditions return for the middle of the week. Through the weekend, the extended forecast for the Bay Area and Central Coast: Thursday and Thursday night, partly cloudy. Highs 55 to 80. Lows 45 to 60. Friday and Friday night, mostly clear. Highs 60 to 80. Lows 45 to 60. Saturday and Saturday night, mostly clear. Highs 65 to 90. Lows 50 to 65. Sunday and Sunday night, mostly clear. Highs 65 to 90. Lows 50 to 60.

65 to 95. Sunrise, sunset, and tidal information for the San Francisco Bay Area for Tuesday, May 5. The sunset tonight, 8:04 p.m. The sunrise tomorrow, 6:08 a.m. The sunset tomorrow, 8:04 p.m. Tidal data at the Golden Gate for the afternoon and evening hours today and the morning hours of tomorrow. High tide, 4:16 p.m. at 4.9 feet. Low tide, 8:13 p.m. at 3.31 feet. High tide, 02:04 a.m. at 5.26 feet. Low tide, 9:15 a.m. at minus 0.29 feet. Here are the buoy observations for 9 p.m. Pacific Daylight Time. An offshore buoy 6 winds northeast at 8 knots, pressure 1,025.5 millibars. An offshore buoy 59, winds northwest 12 knots, water temperature 59, pressure 1,021.4 millibars, seas 3 feet, every 13 seconds. At Point Arena buoy, winds north 10 knots, water temperature 56, pressure 1,017.9 millibars, seas 5 feet, every 11 seconds. At buoy 13 near Bodega Bay, winds west at 8 knots, pressure 1,017.0 millibars. At Point Reyes Wave Rider buoy, water temperature 55, seas 5 feet, every 12 seconds. At San Francisco Bar buoy, water temperature 58, seas 4 feet, every 13 seconds. At San Francisco buoy, winds northwest at 6 knots, swell 4 feet, every 12 seconds. At Half Moon Bay buoy, wind south 2 knots, water temperature 56, pressure 1,017.3 millibars, seas 3 feet, every 12 seconds. At Monterey Bay buoy, winds northwest 10 knots, water temperature 59, pressure 1,017.4 millibars, seas 5 feet, every 12 seconds. At Point Sur, Wave Rider buoy, water temperature 58, seas 5 feet, every 13 seconds. At Cape San Martin buoy, winds northwest 14 knots, water temperature 59, pressure 1,017.1 millibars. Seas 5 feet, every 12 seconds. Synopsis for the Central California coast and bays, including the Monterey Bay, Greater Farallones, and Cordell Bank National Marine Sanctuaries, high pressure over the eastern Pacific will maintain gentle to moderate northerly breezes over the coastal waters through early Thursday. Fresh to strong northerly breezes develop Thursday afternoon through the weekend, leading to locally hazardous conditions and building seas with steep fresh swell. The marine forecast for San Pablo Bay, Suisun Bay, the West Delta, and the San Francisco Bay north of the Bay Bridge. For tonight, west wind 5 to 10 knots. For Wednesday, southwest wind around 5 knots, rising to 5 to 10 knots in the afternoon. For Wednesday night, west wind 10 to 15 knots, becoming southwest 5 to 10 knots after midnight. The marine forecast for Monterey Bay. For tonight, northwest wind 5 to 10 knots. Seas around 3 feet. Wave detail, west 3 feet at 7 seconds. For Wednesday, northwest wind around 5 knots, becoming west 10 to 15 knots in the afternoon. Seas around 3 feet. Wave detail, west 3 feet at 7 seconds. For Wednesday night, west wind 10 to 15 knots, becoming northwest 5 to 10 knots after midnight. Seas 3 to 4 feet. Wave detail, northwest 3 feet at 6 seconds. The coastal waters forecast from Pigeon Point to Point Pinos out to 10 nautical miles. For tonight, northwest wind 5 to 10 knots. Seas 3 to 4 feet. Wave detail, northwest 4 feet at 10 seconds. For Wednesday, northwest wind 5 to 10 knots, rising to 10 to 15 knots in the afternoon. Seas 3 to 4 feet. Wave detail, northwest 4 feet at 7 seconds and south 2 feet at 15 seconds. For Wednesday night, northwest wind 10 to 15 knots. Seas 4 to 5 feet. Wave detail, northwest 4 feet at 6 seconds. 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

WKEC 49, broadcasting on a frequency of 162.55 MHz from atop McQueen's Ridge. This broadcast originates from the National Weather Service office located in Monterey, California, and serves the South Bay and Monterey Bay Area, including the cities of San Jose, Monterey, Salinas, and Santa Cruz. The area forecast for the peninsula, North Bay, and East Bay. For the rest of tonight, partly cloudy until midnight, then becoming mostly cloudy. Lows from the upper 40s to mid 50s. West winds 5 to 10 miles per hour. For Wednesday, mostly cloudy in the morning, then becoming mostly sunny. Highs in the mid-60s at the coast to the mid-70s inland. West winds 5 to 10 miles per hour. For Wednesday night, mostly clear until midnight, then becoming partly cloudy. Lows from the upper 40s to mid-50s. West winds 5 to 15 miles per hour. And on Thursday, mostly cloudy in the morning, then becoming mostly sunny. Highs in the lower 60s at the coast to the upper 70s inland. West winds 5 to 10 miles per hour. For the Thursday night, mostly clear until midnight, then becoming partly cloudy. Lows from the upper 40s to mid 50s. West winds 5 to 15 miles per hour. For Friday, partly cloudy in the morning, then becoming sunny. Highs 60s and 70s for Friday night, clear. Lows from the upper 40s to mid 50s Saturday through Monday night, mostly clear. Highs from the lower 70s to mid 80s, lows from the upper 40s to lower 60s Tuesday. Partly cloudy in the morning, then becoming mostly sunny. High 70s and 80s low temperatures tonight and highs tomorrow for these selected cities: San Francisco, 53 and 65, San Francisco Airport, 54 and 66, Redwood City, 53 and 72, Oakland, 54 and 69, Fremont, 54 and 72, Concord, 52 and 76, Livermore, 51 and 74, San Rafael, 52 and 73, Santa Rosa, 49 and 76, Napa, 51 and 73, Fairfield, 53 and 76. These are the 9 p.m. Pacific Daylight Time observations for the San Francisco and Monterey Bay areas on Tuesday, May 5th. At San Francisco Airport, it was partly cloudy, temperature 58, dew point 51, relative humidity 78%, west wind at 9 miles an hour, pressure 30.04 inches and rising. At Oakland Airport, it was mostly cloudy, temperature 58, dew point 50, relative humidity 75%, west wind at 9 miles an hour, pressure 30.06 inches and rising. At San Jose Airport, it was cloudy, temperature 60, dew point 49, relative humidity 66%, northwest wind at 7 miles an hour, pressure 30.04 inches and rising. At Santa Rosa, it was cloudy, temperature 58, southeast wind at 6, pressure 30.03 and rising. At Concord, it was cloudy, temperature 58, west wind at 10. At Livermore, it was cloudy, temperature 57, west wind at 9. At Monterey, it was cloudy, temperature 58, southwest wind at 3, pressure 30.06 and rising. At Salinas, it was cloudy, temperature 58, dew point 50, relative humidity 75%, west wind at 6. Here are some observations around California and western Nevada. At Blue Canyon, fog was reported, with a temperature of 43. At Mammoth Lakes, it was clear, with a temperature of 45. It was partly cloudy, with a temperature of 61 at Los Angeles, and 46 at South Lake Tahoe. It was mostly cloudy, with a temperature of 60 at Sacramento, 61 at San Diego, 66 at Reno, and 46 at Truckee. Local temperature reports around San Francisco Bay for 9 p.m. Downtown San Francisco was 60 degrees. Oakland Museum was 61 degrees. Redwood City was 61 degrees. San Rafael was 60 degrees. The area forecast for the South Bay, including the San Jose metro area and the Santa Clara Valley,

for the rest of tonight, partly cloudy until midnight, then becoming mostly cloudy. Patchy fog after midnight. Lows from the lower to mid-50s. Northwest winds 5 to 10 miles per hour. For Wednesday, partly cloudy in the morning, then becoming mostly sunny. Patchy fog in the morning. Highs in the upper 60s by the bay to the 70s inland. Northwest winds 5 to 10 miles per hour. For Wednesday night, mostly clear until midnight, then becoming partly cloudy. Patchy fog after midnight. Lows in the lower 50s. Northwest winds 5 to 10 miles per hour. And on Thursday, partly cloudy in the morning, then becoming sunny. Patchy fog in the morning. Highs around 70 by the bay, mid-70s to lower 80s inland. Light winds, becoming west 5 to 10 miles per hour in the afternoon. For the Thursday night, clear until midnight, then becoming partly cloudy. Lows near 50. Northwest winds 5 to 10 miles per hour. For Friday, partly cloudy in the morning, then becoming sunny. Highs from the upper 60s to lower 80s for Friday night, clear. Lows from the mid-40s to lower 50s, and on Saturday, mostly sunny in the morning, then becoming sunny. Highs from the 70s to mid-80s for the Saturday night, clear. Lows from the upper 40s to mid-50s Sunday and Sunday night, mostly clear. Highs from the 80s to lower 90s, lows from the 50s to lower 60s Monday and Monday night, mostly clear. Highs from the mid-80s to upper 90s, lows from the mid-50s to lower 60s for Tuesday. Partly cloudy in the morning, then becoming mostly sunny. Highs from the mid-80s to upper 90s, low temperatures tonight and highs tomorrow for the selected cities: San Jose, 54 and 71, Mountain View, 55 and 68, Morgan Hill, 50 and 78. The area forecast for the Monterey Bay and Salinas Valley. For the rest of tonight, partly cloudy. Patchy fog after midnight. Lows around 50. West winds 5 to 10 miles per hour. For Wednesday, partly cloudy in the morning, then becoming sunny. Patchy fog in the morning. Highs in the mid-60s at the coast to the upper 70s inland. Northwest winds up to 5 miles per hour, becoming west 5 to 15 miles per hour in the afternoon. For Wednesday night, mostly clear until midnight, then becoming partly cloudy. Patchy fog after midnight. Lows in the lower 50s. West winds 5 to 15 miles per hour. And on Thursday, partly cloudy in the morning, then becoming sunny. Patchy fog in the morning. Highs in the mid-60s at the coast of the mid-80s inland. Northwest winds 5 to 10 miles per hour. For the Thursday night, clear until midnight, then becoming partly cloudy. Patchy fog after midnight. Lows in the upper 40s. West winds 5 to 15 miles per hour. For Friday, partly cloudy in the morning, then becoming sunny. Highs from the upper 60s to mid-80s for Friday night, clear. Lows in the upper 40s, and on Saturday, mostly sunny. High 70s and 80s for the Saturday night, clear. Lows in the lower 50s for Sunday. Partly cloudy in the morning, then becoming mostly sunny. Highs from the mid-70s to lower 90s for Sunday night, clear. Lows from the lower to mid-50s Monday and Monday night, mostly clear. Highs from the lower 80s to mid-90s, lows in the mid-50s, and on Tuesday, partly cloudy in the morning, then becoming mostly sunny. Highs from the lower 80s to mid-90s, low temperatures tonight and highs tomorrow for the selected cities: Santa Cruz, 50 and 72, Monterey, 52 and 64, Salinas, 52 and 70, Hollister, 50 and 75, King City, 48 and 79. The weather overview for the Bay Area and Central Coast: cold temperatures and cloudy with light rain ending this morning. Warmer and drier conditions return for the middle of the week. Through the weekend, the extended forecast for the Bay Area and Central Coast: Friday and Friday night, partly cloudy. High 60 to 85. Lows 45 to 65. Saturday and Saturday night, mostly clear. High 60 to 85.

lows 45 to 65. Sunday and Sunday night, mostly clear. High 60 to 90. Lows 50 to 70. Monday and Monday night, mostly clear. High 65 to 95. Lows 50 to 75. Tuesday and Tuesday night, partly cloudy. High 65 to 95. Lows 50 to 65. Sunrise, sunset, and tidal information for the San Francisco Bay Area for Tuesday, May 5. The sunset tonight, 8:04 p.m. The sunrise tomorrow, 6:08 a.m. The sunset tomorrow, 8:04 p.m. Tidal data at the Golden Gate for the afternoon and evening hours today and the morning hours of tomorrow. High tide, 4:16 p.m. at 4.9 feet. Low tide, 8:13 p.m. at 3.31 feet. High tide, 02:04 a.m. at 5.26 feet. Low tide, 9:15 a.m. at minus 0.29 feet. Here are the buoy observations for 10 p.m. Pacific Daylight Time. An offshore buoy 6 winds northeast at 8 knots, pressure 1,025.9 millibars. An offshore buoy 59 winds northwest at 14 knots, water temperature 59, pressure 1,021.9 millibars. At buoy 14 near Point Arena winds north at 8 knots, water temperature 56, pressure 1,018.4 millibars. At buoy 13 near Bodega Bay winds west at 8 knots, pressure 1,017.9 millibars. At Point Reyes Wave Rider buoy water temperature 55, seas 5 feet, every 11 seconds. At San Francisco Bar buoy water temperature 59, seas 3 feet, every 13 seconds. At San Francisco buoy winds northwest at 6 knots, swell 4 feet, every 12 seconds. At Half Moon Bay buoy winds west 4 knots, water temperature 56, pressure 1,017.8 millibars, seas 4 feet, every 11 seconds. At Monterey buoy winds northwest at 10 knots, water temperature 59, pressure 1,017.8 millibars. At Pointzer, Wave Rider buoy water temperature 58, seas 5 feet, every 13 seconds. At Cape San Martin buoy winds northwest at 14 knots, water temperature 59, pressure 1,017.8 millibars. Synopsis for the Central California coast and bays including the Monterey Bay, Greater Farallones, and Cordell Bank National Marine Sanctuaries, high pressure over the eastern Pacific will maintain gentle to moderate northerly breezes over the coastal waters through early Thursday. Fresh to strong northerly breezes develop Thursday afternoon through the weekend leading to locally hazardous conditions and building seas with steep fresh swell. The marine forecast for San Pablo Bay, Suisun Bay, the West Delta, and the San Francisco Bay north of the Bay Bridge. For tonight, west wind 5 to 10 knots. For Wednesday, southwest wind around 5 knots, rising to 5 to 10 knots in the afternoon. For Wednesday night, west wind 10 to 15 knots, becoming southwest 5 to 10 knots after midnight. The marine forecast for Monterey Bay. For tonight, northwest wind 5 to 10 knots. Seas around 3 feet. Wave detail, west 3 feet at 7 seconds. For Wednesday, northwest wind around 5 knots, becoming west 10 to 15 knots in the afternoon. Seas around 3 feet. Wave detail, west 3 feet at 7 seconds. For Wednesday night, west wind 10 to 15 knots, becoming northwest 5 to 10 knots after midnight. Seas 3 to 4 feet. Wave detail, northwest 3 feet at 6 seconds. The coastal waters forecast from Pigeon Point to Point Pinos out to 10 nautical miles. For tonight, northwest wind 5 to 10 knots. Seas 3 to 4 feet. Wave detail, northwest 4 feet at 10 seconds. For Wednesday, northwest wind 5 to 10 knots, rising to 10 to 15 knots in the afternoon. Seas 3 to 4 feet. Wave detail, northwest 4 feet at 7 seconds and south 2 feet at 15 seconds. For Wednesday night,

Northwest wind 10 to 15 knots. Seas 4 to 5 feet. Wave detail, northwest 4 feet at 6 seconds. The area forecast for the peninsula, North Bay, and East Bay. For the rest of tonight, partly cloudy until midnight, then becoming mostly cloudy. Lows from the upper 40s to mid 50s. West winds 5 to 10 miles per hour. For Wednesday, mostly cloudy in the morning, then becoming mostly sunny. Highs in the mid-60s at the coast to the mid-70s inland. West winds 5 to 10 miles per hour. For Wednesday night, mostly clear until midnight, then becoming partly cloudy. Lows from the upper 40s to mid-50s. West winds 5 to 15 miles per hour. And on Thursday, mostly cloudy in the morning, then becoming mostly sunny. Highs in the lower 60s at the coast to the upper 70s inland. West winds 5 to 10 miles per hour. For the Thursday night, mostly clear until midnight, then becoming partly cloudy. Lows from the upper 40s to mid 50s. West winds 5 to 15 miles per hour. For Friday, partly cloudy in the morning, then becoming sunny. Highs 60s and 70s for Friday night, clear. Lows from the upper 40s to mid 50s Saturday through Monday night, mostly clear. Highs from the lower 70s to mid 80s, lows from the upper 40s to lower 60s Tuesday. Partly cloudy in the morning, then becoming mostly sunny. High 70s and 80s low temperatures tonight and highs tomorrow for these selected cities: San Francisco, 53 and 65, San Francisco Airport, 54 and 66, Redwood City, 53 and 72, Oakland, 54 and 69, Fremont, 54 and 72, Concord, 52 and 76, Livermore, 51 and 74, San Rafael, 52 and 73, Santa Rosa, 49 and 76, Napa, 51 and 73, Fairfield, 53 and 76. These are the 10 p.m. Pacific Daylight Time observations for the San Francisco and Monterey Bay areas on Tuesday, May 5th. At San Francisco Airport, it was partly cloudy, temperature 57, dew point 51, relative humidity 80%, west wind at 9 miles an hour, pressure 30.06 inches and rising. At Oakland Airport, it was mostly cloudy, temperature 58, dew point 50, relative humidity 75%, west wind at 9 miles an hour, pressure 30.08 inches and rising. At San Jose Airport, it was cloudy, temperature 59, dew point 50, relative humidity 72%, north wind at 12 miles an hour, pressure 30.05 inches and rising. At Santa Rosa, it was cloudy, temperature 56, southeast wind at 7, pressure 30.05 and rising. At Concord, it was cloudy, temperature 57, southwest wind at 7. At Livermore, it was cloudy, temperature 57, west wind at 8. At Monterey, it was cloudy, temperature 58, west wind at 5, pressure 30.07 and rising. At Salinas, it was cloudy, temperature 58, dew point 50, relative humidity 75%, west wind at 5. Here are some observations around California and western Nevada. At Blue Canyon, fog was reported, with a temperature of 43. At Mammoth Lakes, it was clear, with a temperature of 43. It was partly cloudy, with a temperature of 61 at Los Angeles, 60 at San Diego, and 43 at South Lake Tahoe. At Reno, it was mostly cloudy, with a temperature of 64. It was cloudy, with a temperature of 60 at Sacramento, and 45 at Truckee. Local temperature reports around San Francisco Bay for 10 p.m. Downtown San Francisco was 57 degrees. Oakland Museum was 59 degrees. Redwood City was 59 degrees. San Rafael was 59 degrees. The area forecast for the South Bay, including the San Jose metro area and the Santa Clara Valley. For the rest of tonight, partly cloudy until midnight, then becoming mostly cloudy. Patchy fog after midnight. Lows from the lower to mid-50s. Northwest.

5 to 10 miles per hour. For Wednesday, partly cloudy in the morning, then becoming mostly sunny. Patchy fog in the morning. Highs in the upper 60s by the bay to the 70s inland. Northwest winds 5 to 10 miles per hour. For Wednesday night, mostly clear until midnight, then becoming partly cloudy. Patchy fog after midnight. Lows in the lower 50s. Northwest winds 5 to 10 miles per hour. And on Thursday, partly cloudy in the morning, then becoming sunny. Patchy fog in the morning. Highs around 70 by the bay, mid-70s to lower 80s inland. Light winds, becoming west 5 to 10 miles per hour in the afternoon. For the Thursday night, clear until midnight, then becoming partly cloudy. Lows near 50. Northwest winds 5 to 10 miles per hour. For Friday, partly cloudy in the morning, then becoming sunny. Highs from the upper 60s to lower 80s for Friday night, clear. Lows from the mid-40s to lower 50s, and on Saturday, mostly sunny in the morning, then becoming sunny. Highs from the 70s to mid-80s for the Saturday night, clear. Lows from the upper 40s to mid-50s Sunday and Sunday night, mostly clear. Highs from the 80s to lower 90s, lows from the 50s to lower 60s Monday and Monday night, mostly clear. Highs from the mid-80s to upper 90s, lows from the mid-50s to lower 60s for Tuesday. Partly cloudy in the morning, then becoming mostly sunny. Highs from the mid-80s to upper 90s, low temperatures tonight and highs tomorrow for the selected cities: San Jose, 54 and 71, Mountain View, 55 and 68, Morgan Hill, 50 and 78. The area forecast for the Monterey Bay and Salinas Valley. For the rest of tonight, partly cloudy. Patchy fog after midnight. Lows around 50. West winds 5 to 10 miles per hour. For Wednesday, partly cloudy in the morning, then becoming sunny. Patchy fog in the morning. Highs in the mid-60s at the coast to the upper 70s inland. Northwest winds up to 5 miles per hour, becoming west 5 to 15 miles per hour in the afternoon. For Wednesday night, mostly clear until midnight, then becoming partly cloudy. Patchy fog after midnight. Lows in the lower 50s. West winds 5 to 15 miles per hour. And on Thursday, partly cloudy in the morning, then becoming sunny. Patchy fog in the morning. Highs in the mid-60s at the coast to the mid-80s inland. Northwest winds 5 to 10 miles per hour. For the Thursday night, clear until midnight, then becoming partly cloudy. Patchy fog after midnight. Lows in the upper 40s. West winds 5 to 15 miles per hour. For Friday, partly cloudy in the morning, then becoming sunny. Highs from the upper 60s to mid-80s for Friday night, clear. Lows in the upper 40s, and on Saturday, mostly sunny. High 70s and 80s for the Saturday night, clear. Lows in the lower 50s for Sunday. Partly cloudy in the morning, then becoming mostly sunny. Highs from the mid-70s to lower 90s for Sunday night, clear. Lows from the lower to mid-50s Monday and Monday night, mostly clear. Highs from the lower 80s to mid-90s, lows in the mid-50s, and on Tuesday, partly cloudy in the morning, then becoming mostly sunny. Highs from the lower 80s to mid-90s, low temperatures tonight and highs tomorrow for the selected cities: Santa Cruz, 50 and 72, Monterey, 52 and 64, Salinas, 52 and 70, Hollister, 50 and 75, King City, 48 and 79. The weather overview for the Bay Area and Central Coast: cool temperatures and cloudy with light rain ending this morning. Warmer and drier conditions return for the middle of the week. Through the weekend, the extended forecast for the Bay Area and Central Coast: Friday and Friday night, partly cloudy. High 60 to 85. Lows 45 to 65. Saturday and Saturday night, mostly clear. High 60 to 85. Lows 45 to 65. Sunday and Sunday night, mostly clear. High 60 to 90. Lows 50 to 70.

Sunday and Monday night, mostly clear. Highs 65 to 95. Lows 50 to 75. Tuesday and Tuesday night, partly cloudy. Highs 65 to 95. Lows 50 to 65. Sunrise, sunset, and tidal information for the San Francisco Bay Area for Tuesday, May 5. The sunset tonight, 8:04 p.m. The sunrise tomorrow, 6:08 a.m. The sunset tomorrow, 8:04 p.m. Tidal data at the Golden Gate for the afternoon and evening hours today and the morning hours of tomorrow. High tide, 4:16 p.m. at 4.9 feet. Low tide, 8:13 p.m. at 3.31 feet. High tide, 02:04 a.m. at 5.26 feet. Low tide, 9:15 a.m. at minus 0.29 feet. Here are the buoy observations for 10 p.m. Pacific Daylight Time. An offshore buoy 6 winds northeast at 8 knots, pressure 1,026.1 millibars. An offshore buoy 59, winds northwest 14 knots, water temperature 59, pressure 1,022.0 millibars, seas 3 feet, every 11 seconds. At Point Arena buoy, winds north 8 knots, water temperature 56, pressure 1,018.4 millibars, seas 5 feet, every 11 seconds. At buoy 13 near Bodega Bay, winds west at 8 knots, pressure 1,017.9 millibars. At Point Reyes Wave Rider buoy, water temperature 54, seas 5 feet, every 13 seconds. At San Francisco Bar buoy, water temperature 59, seas 3 feet, every 13 seconds. At San Francisco buoy, winds northwest at 6 knots, swell 4 feet, every 12 seconds. At Half Moon Bay buoy, winds west 4 knots, water temperature 56, pressure 1,017.8 millibars, seas 4 feet, every 11 seconds. At Monterey Bay buoy, winds northwest 10 knots, water temperature 59, pressure 1,017.9 millibars, seas 4 feet, every 12 seconds. At Point Sur, Wave Rider buoy, water temperature 58, seas 5 feet, every 13 seconds. At Cape San Martin buoy, winds northwest 16 knots, water temperature 59, pressure 1,017.8 millibars. Seas 5 feet, every 11 seconds. Synopsis for the Central California coast and bays, including the Monterey Bay, Greater Farallones, and Cordell Bank National Marine Sanctuaries, high pressure over the eastern Pacific will maintain gentle to moderate northerly breezes over the coastal waters through early Thursday. Fresh to strong northerly breezes develop Thursday afternoon through the weekend, leading to locally hazardous conditions and building seas with steep fresh swell. The marine forecast for San Pablo Bay, Suisun Bay, the West Delta, and the San Francisco Bay north of the Bay Bridge. For tonight, west wind 5 to 10 knots. For Wednesday, southwest wind around 5 knots, rising to 5 to 10 knots in the afternoon. For Wednesday night, west wind 10 to 15 knots, becoming southwest 5 to 10 knots after midnight. The marine forecast for Monterey Bay. For tonight, northwest wind 5 to 10 knots. Seas around 3 feet. Wave detail, west 3 feet at 7 seconds. For Wednesday, northwest wind around 5 knots, becoming west 10 to 15 knots in the afternoon. Seas around 3 feet. Wave detail, west 3 feet at 7 seconds. For Wednesday night, west wind 10 to 15 knots, becoming northwest 5 to 10 knots after midnight. Seas 3 to 4 feet. Wave detail, northwest 3 feet at 6 seconds. The coastal waters forecast from Pigeon Point to Point Pinos out to 10 nautical miles. For tonight, northwest wind 5 to 10 knots. Seas 3 to 4 feet. Wave detail, northwest 4 feet at 10 seconds. For Wednesday, northwest wind 5 to 10 knots, rising to 10 to 15 knots in the afternoon. Seas 3 to 4 feet. Wave detail, northwest 4 feet at 7 seconds and south 2 feet at 15 seconds. For Wednesday night, north

Northwest wind 10 to 15 knots. 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Wave detail, northwest 4 feet at 6 seconds. 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This broadcast originates from the National Weather Service office located in Monterey, California, and serves the South Bay and Monterey Bay Area, including the cities of San Jose, Monterey, Salinas, and Santa Cruz. The area forecast for the peninsula, North Bay, and East Bay. For the rest of tonight, partly cloudy until midnight, then becoming mostly cloudy. Lows from the upper 40s to mid 50s. West winds 5 to 10 miles per hour. For Wednesday, mostly cloudy in the morning, then becoming mostly sunny. Highs in the mid-60s at the coast to the mid-70s inland. West winds 5 to 10 miles per hour. For Wednesday night, mostly clear until midnight, then becoming partly cloudy. Lows from the upper 40s to mid-50s. West winds 5 to 15 miles per hour. And on Thursday, mostly cloudy in the morning, then becoming mostly sunny. Highs in the lower 60s at the coast to the upper 70s inland. West winds 5 to 10 miles per hour. For the Thursday night, mostly clear until midnight, then becoming partly cloudy. Lows from the upper 40s to mid 50s. West winds 5 to 15 miles per hour. For Friday, partly cloudy in the morning, then becoming sunny. Highs 60s and 70s for Friday night, clear. Lows from the upper 40s to mid 50s Saturday through Monday night, mostly clear. Highs from the lower 70s to mid 80s, lows from the upper 40s to lower 60s Tuesday. Partly cloudy in the morning, then becoming mostly sunny. High 70s and 80s low temperatures tonight and highs tomorrow for the selected cities, San Francisco, 53 and 65, San Francisco Airport, 54 and 66, Redwood City, 53 and 72, Oakland, 54 and 69, Fremont, 54 and 72, Concord, 52 and 76, Livermore, 51 and 74, San Rafael, 52 and 73, Santa Rosa, 49 and 76, Napa, 51 and 73, Fairfield, 53 and 76. These are the 10 p.m. Pacific Daylight Time observations for the San Francisco and Monterey Bay areas on Tuesday, May 5th. At San Francisco Airport, it was partly cloudy, temperature 57, dew point 51, relative humidity 80%, west wind at 9 miles an hour, pressure 30.06 inches and rising. At Oakland Airport, it was mostly cloudy, temperature 58, dew point 50, relative humidity 75%, west wind at 9 miles an hour, pressure 30.08 inches and rising. At San Jose Airport, it was cloudy, temperature 59, dew point 50, relative humidity 72%, north wind at 12 miles an hour, pressure 30.05 inches and rising. At Santa Rosa, it was cloudy, temperature 56, southeast wind at 7, pressure 30.05 and rising. At Concord, it was cloudy, temperature 57, southwest wind at 7. At Livermore, it was cloudy, temperature 57, west wind at 8. At Monterey, it was cloudy, temperature 58, west wind at 5, pressure 30.07 and rising. At Salinas, it was cloudy, temperature 58, dew point 50, relative humidity 75%, west wind at 5. Here are some observations around California and western Nevada. At Blue Canyon, fog was reported, with a temperature of 43. At Mammoth Lakes, it was clear, with a temperature of 43. It was partly cloudy, with a temperature of 61 at Los Angeles, 60 at San Diego, and 43 at South Lake Tahoe. At Reno, it was mostly cloudy, with a temperature of 64. It was cloudy, with a temperature of 60 at Sacramento, and 45 at Truckee. Local temperature reports around San Francisco Bay for 10 p.m. Downtown San Francisco was 57 degrees.
Oakland Museum was 59 degrees. Redwood City was 59 degrees. San Rafael was 59 degrees. The area forecast for the South Bay, including the San Jose metro area and the Santa Clara Valley. For the rest of tonight, partly cloudy until midnight, then becoming mostly cloudy. Patchy fog after midnight. Lows from the lower to mid-50s. Northwest winds 5 to 10 miles per hour. For Wednesday, partly cloudy in the morning, then becoming mostly sunny. Patchy fog in the morning. Highs in the upper 60s by the bay to the 70s inland. Northwest winds 5 to 10 miles per hour. For Wednesday night, mostly clear until midnight, then becoming partly cloudy. Patchy fog after midnight. Lows in the lower 50s. Northwest winds 5 to 10 miles per hour. And on Thursday, partly cloudy in the morning, then becoming sunny. Patchy fog in the morning. Highs around 70 by the bay, mid-70s to lower 80s inland. Light winds, becoming west 5 to 10 miles per hour in the afternoon. For the Thursday night, clear until midnight, then becoming partly cloudy. Lows near 50. Northwest winds 5 to 10 miles per hour. For Friday, partly cloudy in the morning, then becoming sunny. Highs from the upper 60s to lower 80s for Friday night, clear. Lows from the mid-40s to lower 50s, and on Saturday, mostly sunny in the morning, then becoming sunny. Highs from the 70s to mid-80s for the Saturday night, clear. Lows from the upper 40s to mid-50s Sunday and Sunday night, mostly clear. Highs from the 80s to lower 90s, lows from the 50s to lower 60s Monday and Monday night, mostly clear. Highs from the mid-80s to upper 90s, lows from the mid-50s to lower 60s for Tuesday. Partly cloudy in the morning, then becoming mostly sunny. Monday and Monday night, mostly clear. Highs from the mid-80s to upper 90s, lows from the mid-50s to lower 60s for Tuesday. Partly cloudy in the morning, then becoming mostly sunny. Highs from the mid-80s to upper 90s, low temperatures tonight and highs tomorrow for the selected cities. San Jose, 54 and 71, Mountain View, 55 and 68, Morgan Hill, 50 and 78. The area forecast for the Monterey Bay and Salinas Valley. For the rest of tonight, partly cloudy. Patchy fog after midnight. Lows around 50. West winds 5 to 10 miles per hour. For Wednesday, partly cloudy in the morning, then becoming sunny. Patchy fog in the morning. Highs in the mid-60s at the coast to the upper 70s inland. Northwest winds up to 5 miles per hour, becoming west 5 to 15 miles per hour in the afternoon. For Wednesday night, mostly clear until midnight, then becoming partly cloudy. Patchy fog after midnight. Lows in the lower 50s. West winds 5 to 15 miles per hour. And on Thursday, partly cloudy in the morning, then becoming sunny. Patchy fog in the morning. Highs in the mid-60s at the coast to the mid-80s inland. Northwest winds 5 to 10 miles per hour. For the Thursday night, clear until midnight, then becoming partly cloudy. Patchy fog after midnight. Lows in the upper 40s. West winds 5 to 15 miles per hour. For Friday, partly cloudy in the morning, then becoming sunny. Highs from the upper 60s to mid-80s for Friday night, clear. Lows in the upper 40s, and on Saturday, mostly sunny. High 70s and 80s for the Saturday night, clear. Lows in the lower 50s for Sunday. Partly cloudy in the morning, then becoming mostly sunny. Highs from the mid-70s to lower 90s for Sunday night, clear. Lows from the lower to mid-50s Monday and Monday night, mostly clear. Highs from the lower 80s to mid-90s, lows in the mid-50s, and on Tuesday, partly cloudy in the morning, then becoming mostly sunny. Highs from the lower 80s to mid-90s, low temperatures tonight and highs tomorrow for the selected cities. Santa Cruz, 50 and 72, Monterey, 52 and 64, Salinas, 52 and 70, Hollister, 50 and 75, King City,
48 and 79. The weather

preview for the Bay Area and Central Coast. Cool temperatures and cloudy with light rain ending this morning. Warmer and drier conditions return for the middle of the week. Through the weekend, the extended forecast for the Bay Area and Central Coast. Friday and Friday night, partly cloudy. High 60 to 85. Lows 45 to 65. Saturday and Saturday night, mostly clear. High 60 to 85. Lows 45 to 65. Sunday and Sunday night, mostly clear. High 60 to 90. Lows 50 to 70. Monday and Monday night, mostly clear. High 65 to 95. Lows 50 to 75. Tuesday and Tuesday night, partly cloudy. High 65 to 95. Lows 50 to 65. Sunrise, sunset, and tidal information for the San Francisco Bay Area for Tuesday, May 5. The sunset tonight, 8:04 p.m. The sunrise tomorrow, 6:08 a.m. The sunset tomorrow, 8:04 p.m. Tidal data at the Golden Gate for the afternoon and evening hours today and the morning hours of tomorrow. High tide, 4:16 p.m. at 4.9 feet. Low tide, 8:13 p.m. at 3.31 feet. High tide, 02:04 a.m. at 5.26 feet. Low tide, 9:15 a.m. at -0.29 feet. Here are the buoy observations for 10 p.m. Pacific Daylight Time. An offshore buoy 6 winds northeast at 8 knots, pressure 1,026.1 millibars. An offshore buoy 59, winds northwest 14 knots, water temperature 59, pressure 1,022.0 millibars, seas 3 feet, every 11 seconds. At Point Arena buoy, winds north 8 knots, water temperature 56, pressure 1,018.4 millibars, seas 5 feet, every 11 seconds. At buoy 13 near Bodega Bay, winds west at 8 knots, pressure 1,017.9 millibars. At Point Reyes Wave Rider buoy, water temperature 54, seas 5 feet, every 13 seconds. At San Francisco Bar buoy, water temperature 59, seas 3 feet, every 13 seconds. At San Francisco buoy, winds northwest at 6 knots, swell 4 feet, every 12 seconds. At Half Moon Bay buoy, winds west 4 knots, water temperature 56, pressure 1,017.8 millibars, seas 4 feet, every 11 seconds. At Monterey Bay buoy, winds northwest 10 knots, water temperature 59, pressure 1,017.9 millibars, seas 4 feet, every 12 seconds. At Point Sur, Wave Rider buoy, water temperature 58, seas 5 feet, every 13 seconds. At Cape San Martin buoy, winds northwest 16 knots, water temperature 59, pressure 1,017.8 millibars. Seas 5 feet, every 11 seconds. Synopsis for the Central California coast and bays, including the Monterey Bay, Greater Farallones, and Cordell Bank National Marine Sanctuaries. High pressure over the eastern Pacific will maintain gentle to moderate northerly breezes over the coastal waters through early Thursday. Fresh to strong northerly breezes develop Thursday afternoon through the weekend, leading to locally hazardous conditions and building seas with steep fresh swell. The marine forecast for San Pablo Bay, Suisun Bay, the West Delta, and the San Francisco Bay north of the Bay Bridge. For tonight, west wind 5 to 10 knots. For Wednesday, southwest wind around 5 knots, rising to 5 to 10 knots in the afternoon. For Wednesday night, west wind 10 to 15 knots, becoming southwest 5 to 10 knots after midnight. The marine forecast for Monterey Bay. For tonight, northwest wind 5 to 10 knots. Seas around 3 feet. Wave detail, west 3 feet at 7 seconds. For Wednesday, northwest wind around 5 knots, becoming west 10 to 15 knots in the afternoon. Seas around 3 feet. Wave detail, west 3 feet at 7 seconds. For Wednesday night, west wind 10 to 15 knots, becoming northwest 5 to 10 knots after midnight. Seas 3 to 4 feet,

detail, northwest 4 feet at 6 seconds. The area forecast for the peninsula, North Bay, and East Bay. For the rest of tonight, partly cloudy until midnight, then becoming mostly cloudy. Lows from the upper 40s to mid 50s. West winds 5 to 10 miles per hour. For Wednesday, mostly cloudy in the morning, then becoming mostly sunny. Highs in the mid-60s at the coast to the mid-70s inland. West winds 5 to 10 miles per hour. For Wednesday night, mostly clear until midnight, then becoming partly cloudy. Lows from the upper 40s to mid-50s. West winds 5 to 15 miles per hour. And on Thursday, mostly cloudy in the morning, then becoming mostly sunny. Highs in the lower 60s at the coast to the upper 70s inland. West winds 5 to 10 miles per hour. For the Thursday night, mostly clear until midnight, then becoming partly cloudy. Lows from the upper 40s to mid 50s. West winds 5 to 15 miles per hour. For Friday, partly cloudy in the morning, then becoming sunny. Highs 60s and 70s for Friday night, clear. Lows from the upper 40s to mid 50s Saturday through Monday night, mostly clear. Highs from the lower 70s to mid 80s, lows from the upper 40s to lower 60s Tuesday. Partly cloudy in the morning, then becoming mostly sunny. High 70s and 80s low temperatures tonight and highs tomorrow for the selected cities: San Francisco, 53 and 65, San Francisco Airport, 54 and 66, Redwood City, 53 and 72, Oakland, 54 and 69, Fremont, 54 and 72, Concord, 52 and 76, Livermore, 51 and 74, San Rafael, 52 and 73, Santa Rosa, 49 and 76, Napa, 51 and 73, Fairfield, 53 and 76. These are the 10 p.m. Pacific Daylight Time observations for the San Francisco and Monterey Bay areas on Tuesday, May 5th. At San Francisco Airport, it was partly cloudy, temperature 57, dew point 51, relative humidity 80%, west wind at 9 miles an hour, pressure 30.06 inches and rising. At Oakland Airport, it was mostly cloudy, temperature 58, dew point 50, relative humidity 75%, west wind at 9 miles an hour, pressure 30.08 inches and rising. At San Jose Airport, it was cloudy, temperature 59, dew point 50, relative humidity 72%, north wind at 12 miles an hour, pressure 30.05 inches and rising. At Santa Rosa, it was cloudy, temperature 56, southeast wind at 7, pressure 30.05 and rising. At Concord, it was cloudy, temperature 57, southwest wind at 7. At Livermore, it was cloudy, temperature 57, west wind at 8. At Monterey, it was cloudy, temperature 58, west wind at 5, pressure 30.07 and rising. At Salinas, it was cloudy, temperature 58, dew point 50, relative humidity 75%, west wind at 5. Here are some observations around California and western Nevada. At Blue Canyon, fog was reported, with a temperature of 43. At Mammoth Lakes, it was clear, with a temperature of 43. It was partly cloudy, with a temperature of 61 at Los Angeles, 60 at San Diego, and 43 at South Lake Tahoe. At Reno, it was mostly cloudy, with a temperature of 64. It was cloudy, with a temperature of 60 at Sacramento, and 45 at Truckee. Local temperature reports around San Francisco Bay for 10 p.m. Downtown San Francisco was 57 degrees. Oakland Museum was 59 degrees. Redwood City was 59 degrees. San Rafael was 59 degrees. The area forecast for the South Bay, including the San Jose metro area and the Santa Clara Valley. For the rest of tonight, partly cloudy until midnight, then becoming mostly cloudy. Patchy fog after midnight. Lows from the lower to mid-50s. Northwest winds 5 to 10 miles per hour. For Wednesday,

partly cloudy in the morning, then becoming mostly sunny. Patchy fog in the morning. Highs in the upper 60s by the bay to the 70s inland. Northwest winds 5 to 10 miles per hour. For Wednesday night, mostly clear until midnight, then becoming partly cloudy. Patchy fog after midnight. Lows in the lower 50s. Northwest winds 5 to 10 miles per hour. And on Thursday, partly cloudy in the morning, then becoming sunny. Patchy fog in the morning. Highs around 70 by the bay, mid-70s to lower 80s inland. Light winds, becoming west 5 to 10 miles per hour in the afternoon. For the Thursday night, clear until midnight, then becoming partly cloudy. Lows near 50. Northwest winds 5 to 10 miles per hour. For Friday, partly cloudy in the morning, then becoming sunny. Highs from the upper 60s to lower 80s for Friday night, clear. Lows from the mid-40s to lower 50s, and on Saturday, mostly sunny in the morning, then becoming sunny. Highs from the 70s to mid-80s for the Saturday night, clear. Lows from the upper 40s to mid-50s Sunday and Sunday night, mostly clear. Highs from the 80s to lower 90s, lows from the 50s to lower 60s Monday and Monday night, mostly clear. Highs from the mid-80s to upper 90s, lows from the mid-50s to lower 60s for Tuesday. Partly cloudy in the morning, then becoming mostly sunny. Highs from the mid-80s to upper 90s, low temperatures tonight and highs tomorrow for the selected cities: San Jose, 54 and 71, Mountain View, 55 and 68, Morgan Hill, 50 and 78. The area forecast for the Monterey Bay and Salinas Valley. For the rest of tonight, partly cloudy. Patchy fog after midnight. Lows around 50. West winds 5 to 10 miles per hour. For Wednesday, partly cloudy in the morning, then becoming sunny. Patchy fog in the morning. Highs in the mid-60s at the coast to the upper 70s inland. Northwest winds up to 5 miles per hour, becoming west 5 to 15 miles per hour in the afternoon. For Wednesday night, mostly clear until midnight, then becoming partly cloudy. Patchy fog after midnight. Lows in the lower 50s. West winds 5 to 15 miles per hour. And on Thursday, partly cloudy in the morning, then becoming sunny. Patchy fog in the morning. Highs in the mid-60s at the coast to the mid-80s inland. Northwest winds 5 to 10 miles per hour. For the Thursday night, clear until midnight, then becoming partly cloudy. Patchy fog after midnight. Lows in the upper 40s. West winds 5 to 15 miles per hour. For Friday, partly cloudy in the morning, then becoming sunny. Highs from the upper 60s to mid-80s for Friday night, clear. Lows in the upper 40s, and on Saturday, mostly sunny. High 70s and 80s for the Saturday night, clear. Lows in the lower 50s for Sunday. Partly cloudy in the morning, then becoming mostly sunny. Highs from the mid-70s to lower 90s for Sunday night, clear. Lows from the lower to mid-50s Monday and Monday night, mostly clear. Highs from the lower 80s to mid-90s, lows in the mid-50s, and on Tuesday, partly cloudy in the morning, then becoming mostly sunny. Highs from the lower 80s to mid-90s, low temperatures tonight and highs tomorrow for the selected cities: Santa Cruz, 50 and 72, Monterey, 52 and 64, Salinas, 52 and 70, Hollister, 50 and 75, King City, 48 and 79. The weather overview for the Bay Area and Central Coast: cool temperatures and cloudy with light rain ending this morning. Warmer and drier conditions return for the middle of the week. Through the weekend, the extended forecast for the Bay Area and Central Coast: Friday and Friday night, partly cloudy. High 60 to 85. Lows 45 to 65. Saturday and Saturday night, mostly clear. High 60 to 85. Lows 45 to 65. Sunday and Sunday night, mostly clear. High 60 to 90. Lows 50 to 70. Monday and Monday night, mostly clear. High 65 to 90.

55. Lows 50 to 75. Tuesday and Tuesday night, partly cloudy. High 65 to 95. Lows 50 to 65. Sunrise, sunset, and tidal information for the San Francisco Bay Area for Tuesday, May 5. The sunset tonight, 8:04 p.m. The sunrise tomorrow, 6:08 a.m. The sunset tomorrow, 8:04 p.m. Tidal data at the Golden Gate for the afternoon and evening hours today and the morning hours of tomorrow. High tide, 4:16 p.m. at 4.9 feet. Low tide, 8:13 p.m. at 3.31 feet. High tide, 02:04 a.m. at 5.26 feet. Low tide, 9:15 a.m. at minus 0.29 feet. Here are the buoy observations for 10 p.m. Pacific Daylight Time. An offshore buoy 6 winds northeast at 8 knots, pressure 1,026.1 millibars. An offshore buoy 59, winds northwest 14 knots, water temperature 59, pressure 1,022.0 millibars, seas 3 feet, every 11 seconds. At Point Arena buoy, winds north 8 knots, water temperature 56, pressure 1,018.4 millibars, seas 5 feet, every 11 seconds. At buoy 13 near Bodega Bay, winds west at 8 knots, pressure 1,017.9 millibars. At Point Reyes Wave Rider buoy, water temperature 54, seas 5 feet, every 13 seconds. At San Francisco Bar buoy, water temperature 59, seas 3 feet, every 13 seconds. At San Francisco buoy, winds northwest at 6 knots, swell 4 feet, every 12 seconds. At Half Moon Bay buoy, winds west 4 knots, water temperature 56, pressure 1,017.8 millibars, seas 4 feet, every 11 seconds. At Monterey Bay buoy, winds northwest 10 knots, water temperature 59, pressure 1,017.9 millibars, seas 4 feet, every 12 seconds. At Point Sur, Wave Rider buoy, water temperature 58, seas 5 feet, every 13 seconds. At Cape San Martin buoy, winds northwest 16 knots, water temperature 59, pressure 1,017.8 millibars. Seas 5 feet, every 11 seconds. 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This broadcast originates from the National Weather Service office located in Monterey, California, and serves the South Bay and Monterey Bay Area, including the cities of San Jose, Monterey, Salinas, and Santa Cruz. Synopsis for the Central California coast and bays, including the Monterey Bay, Greater Farallones, and Cordell Bank National Marine Sanctuaries, high pressure over the eastern Pacific will maintain gentle to moderate northerly breezes over the coastal waters through early Thursday. Fresh to strong northerly breezes develop Thursday afternoon through the weekend, leading to locally hazardous conditions and building seas with steep fresh swell. The marine forecast for San Pablo Bay, Suisun Bay, the West Delta, and the San Francisco Bay north of the Bay Bridge. For tonight, west wind 5 to 10 knots. For Wednesday, southwest wind around 5 knots, rising to 5 to 10 knots in the afternoon. For Wednesday night, west wind 10 to 15 knots, becoming southwest 5 to 10 knots after midnight. The marine forecast for Monterey Bay. For tonight, northwest wind 5 to 10 knots. Seas around 3 feet. Wave detail, west 3 feet at 7 seconds. For Wednesday, northwest wind around 5 knots, becoming west 10 to 15 knots in the afternoon. Seas around 3 feet. Wave detail, west 3 feet at 7 seconds. For Wednesday night, west wind 10 to 15 knots, becoming northwest 5 to 10 knots after midnight. Seas 3 to 4 feet. Wave detail, northwest 3 feet at 6 seconds. The coastal waters forecast from Pigeon Point to Point Pinos out to 10 nautical miles. For tonight, northwest wind 5 to 10 knots. Seas 3 to 4 feet.

detail, northwest 4 feet at 10 seconds. For Wednesday, northwest wind 5 to 10 knots, rising to 10 to 15 knots in the afternoon. Seas 3 to 4 feet. Wave detail, northwest 4 feet at 7 seconds and south 2 feet at 15 seconds. For Wednesday night, northwest wind 10 to 15 knots. Seas 4 to 5 feet. Wave detail, northwest 4 feet at 6 seconds. The area forecast for the peninsula, North Bay, and East Bay. For the rest of tonight, partly cloudy until midnight, then becoming mostly cloudy. Lows from the upper 40s to mid 50s. West winds 5 to 10 miles per hour. For Wednesday, mostly cloudy in the morning, then becoming mostly sunny. Highs in the mid-60s at the coast to the mid-70s inland. West winds 5 to 10 miles per hour. For Wednesday night, mostly clear until midnight, then becoming partly cloudy. Lows from the upper 40s to mid-50s. West winds 5 to 15 miles per hour. And on Thursday, mostly cloudy in the morning, then becoming mostly sunny. Highs in the lower 60s at the coast to the upper 70s inland. West winds 5 to 10 miles per hour. For the Thursday night, mostly clear until midnight, then becoming partly cloudy. Lows from the upper 40s to mid 50s. West winds 5 to 15 miles per hour. For Friday, partly cloudy in the morning, then becoming sunny. Highs 60s and 70s for Friday night, clear. Lows from the upper 40s to mid 50s Saturday through Monday night, mostly clear. Highs from the lower 70s to mid 80s, lows from the upper 40s to lower 60s Tuesday. Partly cloudy in the morning, then becoming mostly sunny. High 70s and 80s low temperatures tonight and highs tomorrow for the selected cities, San Francisco, 53 and 65, San Francisco Airport, 54 and 66, Redwood City, 53 and 72, Oakland, 54 and 69, Fremont, 54 and 72, Concord, 52 and 76, Livermore, 51 and 74, San Rafael, 52 and 73, Santa Rosa, 49 and 76, Napa, 51 and 73, Fairfield, 53 and 76. These are the 10 p.m. Pacific Daylight Time observations for the San Francisco and Monterey Bay areas on Tuesday, May 5th. At San Francisco Airport, it was partly cloudy, temperature 57, dew point 51, relative humidity 80%, west wind at 9 miles an hour, pressure 30.06 inches and rising. At Oakland Airport, it was mostly cloudy, temperature 58, dew point 50, relative humidity 75%, west wind at 9 miles an hour, pressure 30.08 inches and rising. At San Jose Airport, it was cloudy, temperature 59, dew point 50, relative humidity 72%, north wind at 12 miles an hour, pressure 30.05 inches and rising. At Santa Rosa, it was cloudy, temperature 56, southeast wind at 7, pressure 30.05 and rising. At Concord, it was cloudy, temperature 57, southwest wind at 7. At Livermore, it was cloudy, temperature 57, west wind at 8. At Monterey, it was cloudy, temperature 58, west wind at 5, pressure 30.07 and rising. At Salinas, it was cloudy, temperature 58, dew point 50, relative humidity 75%, west wind at 5. Here are some observations around California and western Nevada. At Blue Canyon, fog was reported, with a temperature of 43. At Mammoth Lakes, it was clear, with a temperature of 43. It was partly cloudy, with a temperature of 61 at Los Angeles, 60 at San Diego, and 43 at South Lake Tahoe. At Reno, it was mostly cloudy, with a temperature of 64. It was cloudy, with a temperature of 60 at Sacramento, and 45 at Truckee. Local temperature reports around San Francisco Bay for 10 p.m. Downtown San Francisco was 57 degrees. Oakland Museum was 59 degrees. Redwood City was 59 degrees.

now was 59 degrees. The area forecast for the South Bay, including the San Jose metro area and the Santa Clara Valley. For the rest of tonight, partly cloudy until midnight, then becoming mostly cloudy. Patchy fog after midnight. Lows from the lower to mid-50s. Northwest winds 5 to 10 miles per hour. For Wednesday, partly cloudy in the morning, then becoming mostly sunny. Patchy fog in the morning. Highs in the upper 60s by the bay to the 70s inland. Northwest winds 5 to 10 miles per hour. For Wednesday night, mostly clear until midnight, then becoming partly cloudy. Patchy fog after midnight. Lows in the lower 50s. Northwest winds 5 to 10 miles per hour. And on Thursday, partly cloudy in the morning, then becoming sunny. Patchy fog in the morning. Highs around 70 by the bay, mid-70s to lower 80s inland. Light winds, becoming west 5 to 10 miles per hour in the afternoon. For the Thursday night, clear until midnight, then becoming partly cloudy. Lows near 50. Northwest winds 5 to 10 miles per hour. For Friday, partly cloudy in the morning, then becoming sunny. Highs from the upper 60s to lower 80s for Friday night, clear. Lows from the mid-40s to lower 50s, and on Saturday, mostly sunny in the morning, then becoming sunny. Highs from the 70s to mid-80s for the Saturday night, clear. Lows from the upper 40s to mid-50s Sunday and Sunday night, mostly clear. Highs from the 80s to lower 90s, lows from the 50s to lower 60s Monday and Monday night, mostly clear. Highs from the mid-80s to upper 90s, lows from the mid-50s to lower 60s for Tuesday. Partly cloudy in the morning, then becoming mostly sunny. Highs from the mid-80s to upper 90s, low temperatures tonight and highs tomorrow for the selected cities: San Jose, 54 and 71, Mountain View, 55 and 68, Morgan Hill, 50 and 78. The area forecast for the Monterey Bay and Salinas Valley? For the rest of tonight, partly cloudy. Patchy fog after midnight. Lows around 50. West winds 5 to 10 miles per hour. For Wednesday, partly cloudy in the morning, then becoming sunny. Patchy fog in the morning. Highs in the mid-60s at the coast to the upper 70s inland. Northwest winds up to 5 miles per hour, becoming west 5 to 15 miles per hour in the afternoon. For Wednesday night, mostly clear until midnight, then becoming partly cloudy. Patchy fog after midnight. Lows in the lower 50s. West winds 5 to 15 miles per hour. And on Thursday, partly cloudy in the morning, then becoming sunny. Patchy fog in the morning. Highs in the mid-60s at the coast to the mid-80s inland. Northwest winds 5 to 10 miles per hour. For the Thursday night, clear until midnight, then becoming partly cloudy. Patchy fog after midnight. Lows in the upper 40s. West winds 5 to 15 miles per hour. For Friday, partly cloudy in the morning, then becoming sunny. Highs from the upper 60s to mid-80s for Friday night, clear. Lows in the upper 40s, and on Saturday, mostly sunny. High 70s and 80s for the Saturday night, clear. Lows in the lower 50s for Sunday. Partly cloudy in the morning, then becoming mostly sunny. Highs from the mid-70s to lower 90s for Sunday night, clear. Lows from the lower to mid-50s Monday and Monday night, mostly clear. Highs from the lower 80s to mid-90s, lows in the mid-50s, and on Tuesday, partly cloudy in the morning, then becoming mostly sunny. Highs from the lower 80s to mid-90s, low temperatures tonight and highs tomorrow for the selected cities: Santa Cruz, 50 and 72, Monterey, 52 and 64, Salinas, 52 and 70, Hollister, 50 and 75, King City, 48 and 79. The weather overview for the Bay Area and Central Coast: cool temperatures and cloudy with light rain ending this morning. Warmer and drier conditions return for the middle of the week. Through the weekend, the extended forecast for the Bay Area and Central Coast: Friday and Friday night, partly cloudy. High 60.

65. Lows 45 to 65. Saturday and Saturday night, mostly clear. High 60 to 85. Lows 45 to 65. Sunday and Sunday night, mostly clear. High 60 to 90. Lows 50 to 70. Monday and Monday night, mostly clear. High 65 to 95. Lows 50 to 75. Tuesday and Tuesday night, partly cloudy. High 65 to 95. Lows 50 to 65. Sunrise, sunset, and tidal information for the San Francisco Bay Area for Tuesday, May 5. The sunset tonight, 8:04 p.m. The sunrise tomorrow, 6:08 a.m. The sunset tomorrow, 8:04 p.m. Tidal data at the Golden Gate for the afternoon and evening hours today and the morning hours of tomorrow. High tide, 4:16 p.m. at 4.9 feet. Low tide, 8:13 p.m. at 3.31 feet. High tide, 02:04 a.m. at 5.26 feet. Low tide, 9:15 a.m. at minus 0.29 feet. Here are the buoy observations for 11 p.m. Pacific Daylight Time. An offshore buoy 6 winds northeast at 8 knots, pressure 1,026.5 millibars. An offshore buoy 59 winds northwest at 14 knots, water temperature 59, pressure 1,022.7 millibars. At buoy 14 near Point Arena, winds northwest at 8 knots, water temperature 56, pressure 1,018.9 millibars. At buoy 13 near Bodega Bay, winds west at 8 knots, pressure 1,018.2 millibars. At Point Reyes Wave Rider buoy, water temperature 54, seas 5 feet, every 12 seconds. At San Francisco Bar buoy, water temperature 58, seas 4 feet, every 13 seconds. At San Francisco buoy, winds northwest at 6 knots, swell 3 feet, every 12 seconds. At Half Moon Bay buoy, winds northwest 4 knots, water temperature 56, pressure 1,018.5 millibars, seas 3 feet, every 10 seconds. At Monterey buoy, winds northwest at 10 knots, water temperature 59, pressure 1,018.2 millibars. At Point Sur, Wave Rider buoy, water temperature 58, seas 4 feet, every 13 seconds. At Cape San Martin buoy, winds northwest at 60 knots, water temperature 59, pressure 1,018.2 millibars. Synopsis for the Central California coast and bays, including the Monterey Bay, Greater Farallones, and Cordell Bank National Marine Sanctuaries. High pressure over the eastern Pacific will maintain gentle to moderate northerly breezes over the coastal waters through early Thursday. Fresh to strong northerly breezes develop Thursday afternoon through the weekend, leading to locally hazardous conditions and building seas with steep fresh swell. The marine forecast for San Pablo Bay, Suisun Bay, the West Delta, and the San Francisco Bay north of the Bay Bridge. For tonight, west wind 5 to 10 knots. For Wednesday, southwest wind around 5 knots, rising to 5 to 10 knots in the afternoon. For Wednesday night, west wind 10 to 15 knots, becoming southwest 5 to 10 knots after midnight. The marine forecast for Monterey Bay. For tonight, northwest wind 5 to 10 knots. Seas around 3 feet. Wave detail, west 3 feet at 7 seconds. For Wednesday, northwest wind around 5 knots, becoming west 10 to 15 knots in the afternoon. Seas around 3 feet. Wave detail, west 3 feet at 7 seconds. For Wednesday night, west wind 10 to 15 knots, becoming northwest 5 to 10 knots after midnight. Seas 3 to 4 feet. Wave detail, northwest 3 feet at 6 seconds. The coastal waters forecast from Pigeon Point to Point Pinos out to 10 nautical miles. For tonight, northwest wind 5 to 10 knots. Seas 3 to 4 feet. Wave detail, northwest 4 feet at 10 seconds. For Wednesday, northwest wind 5 to 10 knots, rising to 10 to 15 knots in the afternoon.

3 to 4 feet. Wave detail, northwest 4 feet at 7 seconds and south 2 feet at 15 seconds. For Wednesday night, northwest wind 10 to 15 knots. Seas 4 to 5 feet. Wave detail, northwest 4 feet at 6 seconds. The area forecast for the peninsula, North Bay, and East Bay. For the rest of tonight, partly cloudy until midnight, then becoming mostly cloudy. Lows from the upper 40s to mid 50s. West winds 5 to 10 miles per hour. For Wednesday, mostly cloudy in the morning, then becoming mostly sunny. Highs in the mid 60s at the coast to the mid 70s inland. West winds 5 to 10 miles per hour. For Wednesday night, mostly clear until midnight, then becoming partly cloudy. Lows from the upper 40s to mid 50s. West winds 5 to 15 miles per hour. And on Thursday, mostly cloudy in the morning, then becoming mostly sunny. Highs in the lower 60s at the coast to the upper 70s inland. West winds 5 to 10 miles per hour. For the Thursday night, mostly clear until midnight, then becoming partly cloudy. Lows from the upper 40s to mid 50s. West winds 5 to 15 miles per hour. For Friday, partly cloudy in the morning, then becoming sunny. Highs 60s and 70s for Friday night, clear. Lows from the upper 40s to mid 50s Saturday through Monday night, mostly clear. Highs from the lower 70s to mid 80s, lows from the upper 40s to lower 60s Tuesday. Partly cloudy in the morning, then becoming mostly sunny. High 70s and 80s low temperatures tonight and highs tomorrow for these selected cities: San Francisco, 53 and 65, San Francisco Airport, 54 and 66, Redwood City, 53 and 72, Oakland, 54 and 69, Fremont, 54 and 72, Concord, 52 and 76, Livermore, 51 and 74, San Rafael, 52 and 73, Santa Rosa, 49 and 76, Napa, 51 and 73, Fairfield, 53 and 76. These are the 11 p.m. Pacific Daylight Time observations for the San Francisco and Monterey Bay areas on Tuesday, May 5th. At San Francisco Airport, it was mostly cloudy, temperature 57, dew point 51, relative humidity 80%, west wind at 9 miles an hour, pressure 30.07 inches and rising. At Oakland Airport, it was mostly cloudy, temperature 58, dew point 50, relative humidity 75%, west wind at 9 miles an hour, pressure 30.09 inches and rising. At San Jose Airport, it was cloudy, temperature 59, dew point 49, relative humidity 69%, northwest wind at 10 miles an hour, pressure 30.07 inches and rising. At Santa Rosa, it was cloudy, temperature 56, southeast wind at 6, pressure 30.06 and rising. At Concord, it was mostly cloudy, temperature 56, south wind at 7. At Livermore, it was cloudy, temperature 56, west wind at 7. At Monterey, it was cloudy, temperature 58, southwest wind at 3, pressure 30.08 and rising. At Salinas, it was cloudy, temperature 58, dew point 50, relative humidity 75%, west wind at 5. Here are some observations around California and western Nevada. At Blue Canyon, fog was reported, with a temperature of 43. It was partly cloudy, with a temperature of 60 at Los Angeles, 60 at San Diego, and 62 at Reno. Under partly cloudy skies, Truckee reported 45, South Lake Tahoe reported 43, and Mammoth Lakes reported 39. At Sacramento, it was cloudy, with a temperature of 59. Local temperature reports around San Francisco Bay for 11 p.m. Downtown San Francisco was 57 degrees. Oakland Museum was 58 degrees. Redwood City was 59 degrees. San Rafael was 57 degrees. The area forecast for the South Bay, including the San Jose metro area and the Santa Clara Valley. For the rest of tonight, partly cloudy until

then becoming mostly cloudy. Patchy fog after midnight. Lows from the lower to mid-50s. Northwest winds 5 to 10 miles per hour. For Wednesday, partly cloudy in the morning, then becoming mostly sunny. Patchy fog in the morning. Highs in the upper 60s by the bay to the 70s inland. Northwest winds 5 to 10 miles per hour. For Wednesday night, mostly clear until midnight, then becoming partly cloudy. Patchy fog after midnight. Lows in the lower 50s. Northwest winds 5 to 10 miles per hour. And on Thursday, partly cloudy in the morning, then becoming sunny. Patchy fog in the morning. Highs around 70 by the bay, mid-70s to lower 80s inland. Light winds, becoming west 5 to 10 miles per hour in the afternoon. For the Thursday night, clear until midnight, then becoming partly cloudy. Lows near 50. Northwest winds 5 to 10 miles per hour. For Friday, partly cloudy in the morning, then becoming sunny. Highs from the upper 60s to lower 80s for Friday night, clear. Lows from the mid-40s to lower 50s, and on Saturday, mostly sunny in the morning, then becoming sunny. Highs from the 70s to mid-80s for the Saturday night, clear. Lows from the upper 40s to mid-50s Sunday and Sunday night, mostly clear. Highs from the 80s to lower 90s, lows from the 50s to lower 60s Monday and Monday night, mostly clear. Highs from the mid-80s to upper 90s, lows from the mid-50s to lower 60s for Tuesday. Partly cloudy in the morning, then becoming mostly sunny. Highs from the mid-80s to upper 90s, low temperatures tonight and highs tomorrow for the selected cities: San Jose, 54 and 71, Mountain View, 55 and 68, Morgan Hill, 50 and 78. The area forecast for the Monterey Bay and Salinas Valley. For the rest of tonight, partly cloudy. Patchy fog after midnight. Lows around 50. West winds 5 to 10 miles per hour. For Wednesday, partly cloudy in the morning, then becoming sunny. Patchy fog in the morning. Highs in the mid-60s at the coast to the upper 70s inland. Northwest winds up to 5 miles per hour, becoming west 5 to 15 miles per hour in the afternoon. For Wednesday night, mostly clear until midnight, then becoming partly cloudy. Patchy fog after midnight. Lows in the lower 50s. West winds 5 to 15 miles per hour. And on Thursday, partly cloudy in the morning, then becoming sunny. Patchy fog in the morning. Highs in the mid-60s at the coast of the mid-80s inland. Northwest winds 5 to 10 miles per hour. For the Thursday night, clear until midnight, then becoming partly cloudy. Patchy fog after midnight. Lows in the upper 40s. West winds 5 to 15 miles per hour. For Friday, partly cloudy in the morning, then becoming sunny. Highs from the upper 60s to mid-80s for Friday night, clear. Lows in the upper 40s, and on Saturday, mostly sunny. High 70s and 80s for the Saturday night, clear. Lows in the lower 50s for Sunday. Partly cloudy in the morning, then becoming mostly sunny. Highs from the mid-70s to lower 90s for Sunday night, clear. Lows from the lower to mid-50s Monday and Monday night, mostly clear. Highs from the lower 80s to mid-90s, lows in the mid-50s, and on Tuesday, partly cloudy in the morning, then becoming mostly sunny. Highs from the lower 80s to mid-90s, low temperatures tonight and highs tomorrow for the selected cities: Santa Cruz, 50 and 72, Monterey, 52 and 64, Salinas, 52 and 70, Hollister, 50 and 75, King City, 48 and 79. The weather overview for the Bay Area and Central Coast: cold temperatures and cloudy with light rain ending this morning. Warmer and drier conditions return for the middle of the week. Through the weekend, the extended forecast for the Bay Area and Central Coast: Friday and Friday night, partly cloudy. High 60 to 85. Lows 45 to 65. Saturday and Saturday night, mostly clear. High 60 to 85. Lows 45 to 65.

Sunday and Sunday night, mostly clear. Highs 60 to 90. Lows 50 to 70. Monday and Monday night, mostly clear. Highs 65 to 95. Lows 50 to 75. Tuesday and Tuesday night, partly cloudy. Highs 65 to 95. Lows 50 to 65. Sunrise, sunset, and tidal information for the San Francisco Bay Area for Tuesday, May 5. The sunset tonight, 8:04 p.m. The sunrise tomorrow, 6:08 a.m. The sunset tomorrow, 8:04 p.m. Tidal data at the Golden Gate for the afternoon and evening hours today and the morning hours of tomorrow. High tide, 4:16 p.m. at 4.9 feet. Low tide, 8:13 p.m. at 3.31 feet. High tide, 02:04 a.m. at 5.26 feet. Low tide, 9:15 a.m. at minus 0.29 feet. Here are the buoy observations for 11 p.m. Pacific Daylight Time. An offshore buoy 6 winds northeast at 8 knots, pressure 1,026.4 millibars. An offshore buoy 59, winds northwest 12 knots, water temperature 59, pressure 1,022.6 millibars, seas 3 feet, every 12 seconds. At Point Arena buoy, winds north 6 knots, water temperature 56, pressure 1,018.9 millibars, seas 5 feet, every 13 seconds. At buoy 13 near Bodega Bay, winds west at 8 knots, pressure 1,018.3 millibars, swell 4 feet, every 12 seconds. At Point Reyes Wave Rider buoy, water temperature 54, seas 5 feet, every 12 seconds. At San Francisco Bar buoy, water temperature 58, seas 4 feet, every 13 seconds. At San Francisco buoy, winds northwest at 6 knots, swell 3 feet, every 12 seconds. At Half Moon Bay buoy, winds northwest 4 knots, water temperature 56, pressure 1,018.5 millibars, seas 3 feet, every 10 seconds. At Monterey Bay buoy, winds northwest 10 knots, water temperature 59, pressure 1,018.1 millibars, seas 4 feet, every 12 seconds. At Point Sur, Wave Rider buoy, water temperature 58, seas 4 feet, every 13 seconds. At Cape San Martin buoy, winds northwest 16 knots, water temperature 59, pressure 1,018.2 millibars. Seas 5 feet, every 12 seconds. 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This broadcast originates from the National Weather Service office located in Monterey, California, and serves the South Bay and Monterey Bay Area, including the cities of San Jose, Monterey, Salinas, and Santa Cruz. Synopsis for the Central California coast and bays, including the Monterey Bay, Greater Farallones, and Cordell Bank National Marine Sanctuaries, high pressure over the eastern Pacific will maintain gentle to moderate northerly breezes over the coastal waters through early Thursday. Fresh to strong northerly breezes develop Thursday afternoon through the weekend, leading to locally hazardous conditions and building seas with steep fresh swell. The marine forecast for San Pablo Bay, Suisun Bay, the West Delta, and the San Francisco Bay north of the Bay Bridge. For tonight, west wind 5 to 10 knots. For Wednesday, southwest wind around 5 knots, rising to 5 to 10 knots in the afternoon. For Wednesday night, west wind 10 to 15 knots, becoming southwest 5 to 10 knots after midnight. The marine forecast for Monterey Bay. For tonight, northwest wind 5 to 10 knots. Seas around 3 feet. Wave detail, west 3 feet at 7 seconds. For Wednesday, northwest wind around 5 knots, becoming west 10 to 15 knots in the afternoon. Seas around 3 feet. Wave detail, west 3 feet at 7 seconds. For Wednesday night, west wind 10 to 15 knots, becoming northwest 5 to 10 knots after midnight. Seas 3 to 4 feet.
Wave detail, northwest 3 feet at 6 seconds. The coastal waters forecast from Pigeon Point to Point Pinos out to 10 nautical miles. For tonight, northwest wind 5 to 10 knots. Seas 3 to 4 feet. Wave detail, northwest 4 feet at 10 seconds. For Wednesday, northwest wind 5 to 10 knots, rising to 10 to 15 knots in the afternoon. Seas 3 to 4 feet. Wave detail, northwest 4 feet at 7 seconds and south 2 feet at 15 seconds. For Wednesday night, northwest wind 10 to 15 knots. Seas 4 to 5 feet. Wave detail, northwest 4 feet at 6 seconds. The area forecast for the peninsula, North Bay, and East Bay. For the rest of tonight, partly cloudy until midnight, then becoming mostly cloudy. Lows from the upper 40s to mid 50s. West winds 5 to 10 miles per hour. For Wednesday, mostly cloudy in the morning, then becoming mostly sunny. Highs in the mid 60s at the coast to the mid 70s inland. West winds 5 to 10 miles per hour. For Wednesday night, mostly clear until midnight, then becoming partly cloudy. Lows from the upper 40s to mid 50s. West winds 5 to 15 miles per hour. And on Thursday, mostly cloudy in the morning, then becoming mostly sunny. Highs in the lower 60s at the coast to the upper 70s inland. West winds 5 to 10 miles per hour. For the Thursday night, mostly clear until midnight, then becoming partly cloudy. Lows from the upper 40s to mid 50s. West winds 5 to 15 miles per hour. For Friday, partly cloudy in the morning, then becoming sunny. Highs 60s and 70s for Friday night, clear. Lows from the upper 40s to mid 50s Saturday through Monday night, mostly clear. Highs from the lower 70s to mid 80s, lows from the upper 40s to lower 60s Tuesday. Partly cloudy in the morning, then becoming mostly sunny. High 70s and 80s low temperatures tonight and highs tomorrow for the selected cities. San Francisco, 53 and 65. San Francisco Airport, 54 and 66. Redwood City, 53 and 72. Oakland, 54 and 69. Fremont, 54 and 72. Concord, 52 and 76. Livermore, 51 and 74. San Rafael, 52 and 73. Santa Rosa, 49 and 76. Napa, 51 and 73. Fairfield, 53 and 76. These are the 11 p.m. Pacific Daylight Time observations for the San Francisco and Monterey Bay areas on Tuesday, May 5th. At San Francisco Airport, it was mostly cloudy, temperature 57, dew point 51, relative humidity 80%, west wind at 9 miles an hour, pressure 30.07 inches and rising. At Oakland Airport, it was mostly cloudy, temperature 58, dew point 50, relative humidity 75%, west wind at 9 miles an hour, pressure 30.09 inches and rising. At San Jose Airport, it was cloudy, temperature 59, dew point 49, relative humidity 69%, northwest wind at 10 miles an hour, pressure 30.07 inches and rising. At Santa Rosa, it was cloudy, temperature 56, southeast wind at 6, pressure 30.06 and rising. At Concord, it was mostly cloudy, temperature 56, south wind at 7. At Livermore, it was cloudy, temperature 56, west wind at 7. At Monterey, it was cloudy, temperature 58, southwest wind at 3, pressure 30.08 and rising. At Salinas, it was cloudy, temperature 58, dew point 50, relative humidity 75%, west wind at 5. Here are some observations around California and western Nevada. At Blue Canyon, fog was reported, with a temperature of 43. It was partly cloudy, with a temperature of 60 at Los Angeles, 60 at San Diego, and 62 at Reno. Under partly cloudy skies, Truckee reported 45, South Lake Tahoe reported 43, and Mammoth Lakes reported 39. At Sacramento, it was cloudy, with a temperature of 59.
local temperature reports around San Francisco Bay for 11 p.m. Downtown San Francisco was 57 degrees. Oakland Museum was 58 degrees. Redwood City was 59 degrees. San Rafael was 57 degrees. The area forecast for the South Bay, including the San Jose metro area and the Santa Clara Valley. For the rest of tonight, partly cloudy until midnight, then becoming mostly cloudy. Patchy fog after midnight. Lows from the lower to mid-50s. Northwest winds 5 to 10 miles per hour. For Wednesday, partly cloudy in the morning, then becoming mostly sunny. Patchy fog in the morning. Highs in the upper 60s by the bay to the 70s inland. Northwest winds 5 to 10 miles per hour. For Wednesday night, mostly clear until midnight, then becoming partly cloudy. Patchy fog after midnight. Lows in the lower 50s. Northwest winds 5 to 10 miles per hour. And on Thursday, partly cloudy in the morning, then becoming sunny. Patchy fog in the morning. Highs around 70 by the bay, mid-70s to lower 80s inland. Light winds, becoming west 5 to 10 miles per hour in the afternoon. For the Thursday night, clear until midnight, then becoming partly cloudy. Lows near 50. Northwest winds 5 to 10 miles, 55 and 68, Morgan Hill, 50 and 78. The area forecast for the Monterey Bay and Salinas Valley. For the rest of tonight, partly cloudy. Patchy fog after midnight. Lows around 50. West winds 5 to 10 miles per hour. For Wednesday, partly cloudy in the morning, then becoming sunny. Patchy fog in the morning. Highs in the mid-60s at the coast to the upper 70s inland. Northwest winds up to 5 miles per hour, becoming west 5 to 15 miles per hour in the afternoon. For Wednesday night, mostly clear until midnight, then becoming partly cloudy. Patchy fog after midnight. Lows in the lower 50s. West winds 5 to 15 miles per hour. And on Thursday, partly cloudy in the morning, then becoming sunny. Patchy fog in the morning. Highs in the mid-60s at the coast to the mid-80s inland. Northwest winds 5 to 10 miles per hour. For the Thursday night, clear until midnight, then becoming partly cloudy. Patchy fog after midnight. Lows in the upper 40s. West winds 5 to 15 miles per hour. For Friday, partly cloudy in the morning, then becoming sunny. Highs from the upper 60s to mid-80s for Friday night, clear. Lows in the upper 40s and on Saturday, mostly sunny. High 70s and 80s for the Saturday night, clear. Lows in the lower 50s for Sunday. Partly cloudy in the morning, then becoming mostly sunny. Highs from the mid-70s to lower 90s for Sunday night, clear. Lows from the lower to mid-50s Monday and Monday night, mostly clear. Highs from the lower 80s to mid-90s, lows in the mid-50s and on Tuesday. Partly cloudy in the morning, then becoming mostly sunny. Highs from the lower 80s to mid-90s, low temperatures tonight and highs tomorrow for the selected cities: Santa Cruz, 50 and 72, Monterey, 52 and 64, Salinas, 52 and 70, Hollister, 50 and 75, King City, 48 and 79. The weather overview for the Bay Area and Central Coast: cool temperatures and cloudy with light rain ending this morning. Warmer and drier conditions return for the middle of the week. Through the weekend, the extended forecast for the Bay Area and Central Coast: Friday and Friday night, partly cloudy. High 60 to 85. Lows 45 to 65. Saturday and Saturday night, mostly clear. High 60 to 85. Lows 45 to 65. Sunday and Sunday night, mostly clear. High 60 to 90. Lows 50 to 70. Monday and Monday night, mostly clear. High 65 to 95. Lows 50 to 75. Tuesday and Tuesday night, partly cloudy. High 65 to 95.
lows 50 to 65.

sunrise, sunset, and tidal information for the San Francisco Bay Area for Tuesday, May 5. The sunset tonight, 8:04 p.m. The sunrise tomorrow, 6:08 a.m. The sunset tomorrow, 8:04 p.m. Tidal data at the Golden Gate for the afternoon and evening hours today and the morning hours of tomorrow. High tide, 4:16 p.m. at 4.9 feet. Low tide, 8:13 p.m. at 3.31 feet. High tide, 02:04 a.m. at 5.26 feet. Low tide, 9:15 a.m. at minus 0.29 feet. Here are the buoy observations for 11 p.m. Pacific Daylight Time. An offshore buoy 6 winds northeast at 8 knots, pressure 1,026.4 millibars. An offshore buoy 59, winds northwest 12 knots, water temperature 59, pressure 1,022.6 millibars, seas 3 feet, every 12 seconds. At Point Arena buoy, winds north 6 knots, water temperature 56, pressure 1,018.9 millibars, seas 5 feet, every 13 seconds. At buoy 13 near Bodega Bay, winds west at 8 knots, pressure 1,018.3 millibars, swell 4 feet, every 12 seconds. At Point Reyes Wave Rider buoy, water temperature 54, seas 5 feet, every 12 seconds. At San Francisco Bar buoy, water temperature 58, seas 4 feet, every 13 seconds. At San Francisco buoy, winds northwest at 6 knots, swell 3 feet, every 12 seconds. At Half Moon Bay buoy, winds northwest 4 knots, water temperature 56, pressure 1,018.5 millibars, seas 3 feet, every 10 seconds. At Monterey Bay buoy, winds northwest 10 knots, water temperature 59, pressure 1,018.1 millibars, seas 4 feet, every 12 seconds. At Point Sur, Wave Rider buoy, water temperature 58, seas 4 feet, every 13 seconds. At Cape San Martin buoy, winds northwest 16 knots, water temperature 59, pressure 1,018.2 millibars. Seas 5 feet, every 12 seconds. Synopsis for the Central California coast and bays, including the Monterey Bay, Greater Farallones, and Cordell Bank National Marine Sanctuaries, high pressure over the eastern Pacific will maintain gentle to moderate northerly breezes over the coastal waters through early Thursday. Fresh to strong northerly breezes develop Thursday afternoon through the weekend, leading to locally hazardous conditions and building seas with steep fresh swell. The marine forecast for San Pablo Bay, Suisun Bay, the West Delta, and the San Francisco Bay north of the Bay Bridge. For tonight, west wind 5 to 10 knots. For Wednesday,

mile, northwest 4 feet at 7 seconds and south 2 feet at 15 seconds. For Wednesday night, northwest wind 10 to 15 knots. Seas 4 to 5 feet. Wave detail, northwest 4 feet at 6 seconds. The area forecast for the peninsula, North Bay, and East Bay. For the rest of tonight, partly cloudy until midnight, then becoming mostly cloudy. Lows from the upper 40s to mid 50s. West winds 5 to 10 miles per hour. For Wednesday, mostly cloudy in the morning, then becoming mostly sunny. Highs in the mid 60s at the coast to the mid 70s inland. West winds 5 to 10 miles per hour. For Wednesday night, mostly clear until midnight, then becoming partly cloudy. Lows from the upper 40s to mid 50s. West winds 5 to 15 miles per hour. And on Thursday, mostly cloudy in the morning, then becoming mostly sunny. Highs in the lower 60s at the coast to the upper 70s inland. West winds 5 to 10 miles per hour. For the Thursday night, mostly clear until midnight, then becoming partly cloudy. Lows from the upper 40s to mid 50s. West winds 5 to 15 miles per hour. For Friday, partly cloudy in the morning, then becoming sunny. Highs 60s and 70s for Friday night, clear. Lows from the upper 40s to mid 50s Saturday through Monday night, mostly clear. Highs from the lower 70s to mid 80s, lows from the upper 40s to lower 60s Tuesday. Partly cloudy in the morning, then becoming mostly sunny. High 70s and 80s low temperatures tonight and highs tomorrow for the selected cities. San Francisco, 53 and 65. San Francisco Airport, 54 and 66. Redwood City, 53 and 72. Oakland, 54 and 69. Fremont, 54 and 72. Concord, 52 and 76. Livermore, 51 and 74. San Rafael, 52 and 73. Santa Rosa, 49 and 76. Napa, 51 and 73. Fairfield, 53 and 76. These are the 11 p.m. Pacific Daylight Time observations for the San Francisco and Monterey Bay areas on Tuesday, May 5th. At San Francisco Airport, it was mostly cloudy, temperature 57, dew point 51, relative humidity 80%, west wind at 9 miles an hour, pressure 30.07 inches and rising. At Oakland Airport, it was mostly cloudy, temperature 58, dew point 50, relative humidity 75%, west wind at 9 miles an hour, pressure 30.09 inches and rising. At San Jose Airport, it was cloudy, temperature 59, dew point 49, relative humidity 69%, northwest wind at 10 miles an hour, pressure 30.07 inches and rising. At Santa Rosa, it was cloudy, temperature 56, southeast wind at 6, pressure 30.06 and rising. At Concord, it was mostly cloudy, temperature 56, south wind at 7. At Livermore, it was cloudy, temperature 56, west wind at 7. At Monterey, it was cloudy, temperature 58, southwest wind at 3, pressure 30.08 and rising. At Salinas, it was cloudy, temperature 58, dew point 50, relative humidity 75%, west wind at 5. Here are some observations around California and western Nevada. At Blue Canyon, fog was reported, with a temperature of 43. It was partly cloudy, with a temperature of 60 at Los Angeles, 60 at San Diego, and 62 at Reno. Under partly cloudy skies, Truckee reported 45, South Lake Tahoe reported 43, and Mammoth Lakes reported 39. At Sacramento, it was cloudy, with a temperature of 59. Local temperature reports around San Francisco Bay for 11 p.m. Downtown San Francisco was 57 degrees. Oakland Museum was 58 degrees. Redwood City was 59 degrees. San Rafael was 57 degrees. The area forecast for the South Bay, including the San Jose metro area and the Santa Clara Valley. For the rest of tonight, partly cloudy until midnight, then becoming mostly cloudy.

patchy fog after midnight. Lows from the lower to mid-50s. Northwest winds 5 to 10 miles per hour. For Wednesday, partly cloudy in the morning, then becoming mostly sunny. Patchy fog in the morning. Highs in the upper 60s by the bay to the 70s inland. Northwest winds 5 to 10 miles per hour. For Wednesday night, mostly clear until midnight, then becoming partly cloudy. Patchy fog after midnight. Lows in the lower 50s. Northwest winds 5 to 10 miles per hour. And on Thursday, partly cloudy in the morning, then becoming sunny. Patchy fog in the morning. Highs around 70 by the bay, mid-70s to lower 80s inland. Light winds, becoming west 5 to 10 miles per hour in the afternoon. For the Thursday night, clear until midnight, then becoming partly cloudy. Lows near 50. Northwest winds 5 to 10 miles per hour. For Friday, partly cloudy in the morning, then becoming sunny. Highs from the upper 60s to lower 80s for Friday night, clear. Lows from the mid-40s to lower 50s, and on Saturday, mostly sunny in the morning, then becoming sunny. Highs from the 70s to mid-80s for the Saturday night, clear. Lows from the upper 40s to mid-50s Sunday and Sunday night, mostly clear. Highs from the 80s to lower 90s, lows from the 50s to lower 60s Monday and Monday night, mostly clear. Highs from the mid-80s to upper 90s, lows from the mid-50s to lower 60s for Tuesday. Partly cloudy in the morning, then becoming mostly sunny. Highs from the mid-80s to upper 90s, low temperatures tonight and highs tomorrow for the selected cities: San Jose, 54 and 71, Mountain View, 55 and 68, Morgan Hill, 50 and 78. The area forecast for the Monterey Bay and Salinas Valley. For the rest of tonight, partly cloudy. Patchy fog after midnight. Lows around 50. West winds 5 to 10 miles per hour. For Wednesday, partly cloudy in the morning, then becoming sunny. Patchy fog in the morning. Highs in the mid-60s at the coast to the upper 70s inland. Northwest winds up to 5 miles per hour, becoming west 5 to 15 miles per hour in the afternoon. For Wednesday night, mostly clear until midnight, then becoming partly cloudy. Patchy fog after midnight. Lows in the lower 50s. West winds 5 to 15 miles per hour. And on Thursday, partly cloudy in the morning, then becoming sunny. Patchy fog in the morning. Highs in the mid-60s at the coast to the mid-80s inland. Northwest winds 5 to 10 miles per hour. For the Thursday night, clear until midnight, then becoming partly cloudy. Patchy fog after midnight. Lows in the upper 40s. West winds 5 to 15 miles per hour. For Friday, partly cloudy in the morning, then becoming sunny. Highs from the upper 60s to mid-80s for Friday night, clear. Lows in the upper 40s, and on Saturday, mostly sunny. High 70s and 80s for the Saturday night, clear. Lows in the lower 50s for Sunday. Partly cloudy in the morning, then becoming mostly sunny. Highs from the mid-70s to lower 90s for Sunday night, clear. Lows from the lower to mid-50s Monday and Monday night, mostly clear. Highs from the lower 80s to mid-90s, lows in the mid-50s, and on Tuesday, partly cloudy in the morning, then becoming mostly sunny. Highs from the lower 80s to mid-90s, low temperatures tonight and highs tomorrow for the selected cities: Santa Cruz, 50 and 72, Monterey, 52 and 64, Salinas, 52 and 70, Hollister, 50 and 75, King City, 48 and 79. The weather overview for the Bay Area and Central Coast: cold temperatures and cloudy with light rain ending this morning. Warmer and drier conditions return for the middle of the week. Through the weekend, the extended forecast for the Bay Area and Central Coast: Friday and Friday night, partly cloudy. High 60 to 85. Lows 45 to 65. Saturday and Saturday night, mostly clear. High 60 to 85. Lows 45 to 65. Sunday and Sunday night.

mostly clear. Highs 60 to 90. Lows 50 to 70. Monday and Monday night, mostly clear. Highs 65 to 95. Lows 50 to 75. Tuesday and Tuesday night, partly cloudy. Highs 65 to 95. Lows 50 to 65. Sunrise, sunset, and tidal information for the San Francisco Bay Area for Tuesday, May 5. The sunset tonight, 8:04 p.m. The sunrise tomorrow, 6:08 a.m. The sunset tomorrow, 8:04 p.m. Tidal data at the Golden Gate for the afternoon and evening hours today and the morning hours of tomorrow. High tide, 4:16 p.m. at 4:09 feet. Low tide, 8:13 p.m. at 3.31 feet. High tide, 02:04 a.m. at 5.26 feet. Low tide, 9:15 a.m. at -0.29 feet. Here are the buoy observations for 11 p.m. Pacific Daylight Time. An offshore buoy 6 winds northeast at 8 knots, pressure 1,026.4 millibars. An offshore buoy 59, winds northwest 12 knots, water temperature 59, pressure 1,022.6 millibars, seas 3 feet, every 12 seconds. At Point Arena buoy, winds north 6 knots, water temperature 56, pressure 1,018.9 millibars, seas 5 feet, every 13 seconds. At buoy 13 near Bodega Bay, winds west at 8 knots, pressure 1,018.3 millibars, swell 4 feet, every 12 seconds. At Point Reyes Wave Rider buoy, water temperature 54, seas 5 feet, every 12 seconds. At San Francisco Bar buoy, water temperature 58, seas 4 feet, every 13 seconds. At San Francisco buoy, winds northwest at 6 knots, swell 3 feet, every 12 seconds. At Half Moon Bay buoy, winds northwest 4 knots, water temperature 56, pressure 1,018.5 millibars, seas 3 feet, every 10 seconds. At Monterey Bay buoy, winds northwest 10 knots, water temperature 59, pressure 1,018.1 millibars, seas 4 feet, every 12 seconds. At Point Sur, Wave Rider buoy, water temperature 58, seas 4 feet, every 13 seconds. At Cape San Martin buoy, winds northwest 16 knots, water temperature 59, pressure 1,018.2 millibars. Seas 5 feet, every 12 seconds. 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This broadcast originates from the National Weather Service office located in Monterey, California, and serves the South Bay and Monterey Bay Area, including the cities of San Jose, Monterey, Salinas, and Santa Cruz. Synopsis for the Central California coast and bays, including the Monterey Bay, Greater Farallones, and Cordell Bank National Marine Sanctuaries, high pressure over the eastern Pacific will maintain gentle to moderate northerly breezes over the coastal waters through early Thursday. Fresh to strong northerly breezes develop Thursday afternoon through the weekend, leading to locally hazardous conditions and building seas with steep fresh swell. The marine forecast for San Pablo Bay, Suisun Bay, the West Delta, and the San Francisco Bay north of the Bay Bridge. For tonight, west wind 5 to 10 knots. For Wednesday, southwest wind around 5 knots, rising to 5 to 10 knots in the afternoon. For Wednesday night, west wind 10 to 15 knots, becoming southwest 5 to 10 knots after midnight. The marine forecast for Monterey Bay. For tonight, northwest wind 5 to 10 knots. Seas around 3 feet. Wave detail, west 3 feet at 7 seconds. For Wednesday, northwest wind around 5 knots, becoming west 10 to 15 knots in the afternoon. Seas around 3 feet. Wave detail, west 3 feet at 7 seconds. For Wednesday night, west wind 10 to 15 knots, becoming northwest 5 to 10 knots after midnight. Seas 3 to 4 feet. Wave detail, northwest 3 feet at 6.

seconds. The coastal waters forecast from Pigeon Point to Point Pinos out to 10 nautical miles. For tonight, northwest wind 5 to 10 knots. Seas 3 to 4 feet. Wave detail, northwest 4 feet at 10 seconds. For Wednesday, northwest wind 5 to 10 knots, rising to 10 to 15 knots in the afternoon. Seas 3 to 4 feet. Wave detail, northwest 4 feet at 7 seconds and south 2 feet at 15 seconds. For Wednesday night, northwest wind 10 to 15 knots. Seas 4 to 5 feet. Wave detail, northwest 4 feet at 6 seconds. The area forecast for the peninsula, North Bay, and East Bay. For the rest of tonight, partly cloudy until midnight, then becoming mostly cloudy. Lows from the upper 40s to mid 50s. West winds 5 to 10 miles per hour. For Wednesday, mostly cloudy in the morning, then becoming mostly sunny. Highs in the mid-60s at the coast to the mid-70s inland. West winds 5 to 10 miles per hour. For Wednesday night, mostly clear until midnight, then becoming partly cloudy. Lows from the upper 40s to mid-50s. West winds 5 to 15 miles per hour. And on Thursday, mostly cloudy in the morning, then becoming mostly sunny. Highs in the lower 60s at the coast to the upper 70s inland. West winds 5 to 10 miles per hour. For the Thursday night, mostly clear until midnight, then becoming partly cloudy. Lows from the upper 40s to mid 50s. West winds 5 to 15 miles per hour. For Friday, partly cloudy in the morning, then becoming sunny. Highs 60s and 70s for Friday night, clear. Lows from the upper 40s to mid 50s Saturday through Monday night, mostly clear. Highs from the lower 70s to mid 80s, lows from the upper 40s to lower 60s Tuesday. Partly cloudy in the morning, then becoming mostly sunny. High 70s and 80s low temperatures tonight and highs tomorrow for these selected cities. San Francisco, 53 and 65. San Francisco Airport, 54 and 66. Redwood City, 53 and 72. Oakland, 54 and 69. Fremont, 54 and 72. Concord, 52 and 76. Livermore, 51 and 74. San Rafael, 52 and 73. Santa Rosa, 49 and 76. Napa, 51 and 73. Fairfield, 53 and 76. These are the 11 p.m. Pacific Daylight Time observations for the San Francisco and Monterey Bay areas on Tuesday, May 5th. At San Francisco Airport, it was mostly cloudy, temperature 57, dew point 51, relative humidity 80%, west wind at 9 miles an hour, pressure 30.07 inches and rising. At Oakland Airport, it was mostly cloudy, temperature 58, dew point 50, relative humidity 75%, west wind at 9 miles an hour, pressure 30.09 inches and rising. At San Jose Airport, it was cloudy, temperature 59, dew point 49, relative humidity 69%, northwest wind at 10 miles an hour, pressure 30.07 inches and rising. At Santa Rosa, it was cloudy, temperature 56, southeast wind at 6, pressure 30.06 and rising. At Concord, it was mostly cloudy, temperature 56, south wind at 7. At Livermore, it was cloudy, temperature 56, west wind at 7. At Monterey, it was cloudy, temperature 58, southwest wind at 3, pressure 30.08 and rising. At Salinas, it was cloudy, temperature 58, dew point 50, relative humidity 75%, west wind at 5. Here are some observations around California and western Nevada. At Blue Canyon, fog was reported, with a temperature of 43. It was partly cloudy, with a temperature of 60 at Los Angeles, 60 at San Diego, and 62 at Reno. Under partly cloudy skies, Truckee reported 45, South Lake Tahoe reported 43, and Mammoth Lakes reported 39. At Sacramento, it was cloudy, with a temperature of 59. These are the Midnight Pacific Daylight Time observations.

for the San Francisco and Monterey Bay areas on Wednesday, May 6th. At San Francisco Airport, it was mostly cloudy, temperature 58, dew point 51, relative humidity 78%, west wind at 7 miles an hour, pressure 30.08 inches and rising. At Oakland Airport, it was cloudy, temperature 57, dew point 50, relative humidity 77%, west wind at 7 miles an hour, pressure 30.10 inches and rising. At San Jose Airport, it was cloudy, temperature 58, dew point 50, relative humidity 75%, north wind at 7 miles an hour, pressure 30.08 inches and rising. At Santa Rosa, it was cloudy, temperature 55, southeast wind at 7, pressure 30.07 and rising. At Concord, it was mostly cloudy, temperature 56, south wind at 5. At Livermore, it was clear, temperature 54, west wind at 6. At Monterey, it was cloudy, temperature 57, calm, pressure 30.09 and rising. At Salinas, it was partly cloudy, temperature 58, dew point 50, relative humidity 75%, calm. Here are some observations around California and western Nevada. Fog was reported, with a temperature of 41 at Truckee and 43 at Blue Canyon. It was partly cloudy, with a temperature of 60 at Los Angeles, 60 at San Diego, 59 at Reno, and 40 at South Lake Tahoe. It was cloudy, with a temperature of 58 at Sacramento, and 41 at Mammoth Lakes. Local temperature reports around San Francisco Bay for 11 p.m. Downtown San Francisco was 57 degrees. Oakland Museum was 58 degrees. Redwood City was 59 degrees. San Rafael was 57 degrees. The area forecast for the South Bay, including the San Jose metro area and the Santa Clara Valley. For the rest of tonight, partly cloudy until midnight, then becoming mostly cloudy. Patchy fog after midnight. Lows from the lower to mid-50s. Northwest winds 5 to 10 miles per hour. For Wednesday, partly cloudy in the morning, then becoming mostly sunny. Patchy fog in the morning. Highs in the upper 60s by the bay to the 70s inland. Northwest winds 5 to 10 miles per hour. For Wednesday night, mostly clear until midnight, then becoming partly cloudy. Patchy fog after midnight. Lows in the lower 50s. Northwest winds 5 to 10 miles per hour. And on Thursday, partly cloudy in the morning, then becoming sunny. Patchy fog in the morning. Highs around 70 by the bay, mid-70s to lower 80s inland. Light winds, becoming west 5 to 10 miles per hour in the afternoon. For the Thursday night, clear until midnight, then becoming partly cloudy. Lows near 50. Northwest winds 5 to 10 miles per hour. For Friday, partly cloudy in the morning, then becoming sunny. Highs from the upper 60s to lower 80s for Friday night, clear. Lows from the mid-40s to lower 50s, and on Saturday, mostly sunny in the morning, then becoming sunny. Highs from the 70s to mid-80s for the Saturday night, clear. Lows from the upper 40s to mid-50s Sunday and Sunday night, mostly clear. Highs from the 80s to lower 90s. Lows from the 50s to lower 60s Monday and Monday night, mostly clear. Highs from the mid-80s to upper 90s. Lows from the mid-50s to lower 60s for Tuesday. Partly cloudy in the morning, then becoming mostly sunny. Highs from the mid-80s to upper 90s. Low temperatures tonight and highs tomorrow for these selected cities: San Jose, 54 and 71, Mountain View, 55 and 68, Morgan Hill, 50 and 78. The area forecast for the Monterey Bay and Salinas Valley. For the rest of tonight, partly cloudy. Patchy fog after midnight. Lows around 50. West winds 5 to 10 miles per hour. For Wednesday, partly cloudy in the morning, then becoming sunny. Patchy fog in the morning. Highs in the mid-60s at the coast to the upper 70s inland. Northwest winds up to 5 miles per hour, becoming west.

5 to 15 miles per hour in the afternoon. For Wednesday night, mostly clear until midnight, then becoming partly cloudy. Patchy fog after midnight. Lows in the lower 50s. West winds 5 to 15 miles per hour. And on Thursday, partly cloudy in the morning, then becoming sunny. Patchy fog in the morning. Highs in the mid-60s at the coast of the mid-80s inland. Northwest winds 5 to 10 miles per hour. For the Thursday night, clear until midnight, then becoming partly cloudy. Patchy fog after midnight. Lows in the upper 40s. West winds 5 to 15 miles per hour. For Friday, partly cloudy in the morning, then becoming sunny. Highs from the upper 60s to mid-80s for Friday night, clear. Lows in the upper 40s and on Saturday, mostly sunny. High 70s and 80s for the Saturday night, clear. Lows in the lower 50s for Sunday. Partly cloudy in the morning, then becoming mostly sunny. Highs from the mid-70s to lower 90s for Sunday night, clear. Lows from the lower to mid-50s Monday and Monday night, mostly clear. Highs from the lower 80s to mid-90s, lows in the mid-50s and on Tuesday. Partly cloudy in the morning, then becoming mostly sunny. Highs from the lower 80s to mid-90s, low temperatures tonight and highs tomorrow for the selected cities, Santa Cruz, 50 and 72, Monterey, 52 and 64, Salinas, 52 and 70, Hollister, 50 and 75, King City, 48 and 79. The weather overview for the Bay Area and Central Coast, cool temperatures and cloudy with light rain ending this morning. Warmer and drier conditions return for the middle of the week. Through the weekend, the extended forecast for the Bay Area and Central Coast, Friday and Friday night, partly cloudy. High 60 to 85. Lows 45 to 65. Saturday and Saturday night, mostly clear. High 60 to 85. Lows 45 to 65. Sunday and Sunday night, mostly clear. High 60 to 90. Lows 50 to 70. Monday and Monday night, mostly clear. High 65 to 95. Lows 50 to 75. Tuesday and Tuesday night, partly cloudy. High 65 to 95. Lows 50 to 65. Sunrise, sunset, and tidal information for the San Francisco Bay Area for Tuesday, May 5. The sunset tonight, 8:04 p.m. The sunrise tomorrow, 6:08 a.m. The sunset tomorrow, 8:04 p.m. Tidal data at the Golden Gate for the afternoon and evening hours today and the morning hours of tomorrow. High tide, 4:16 p.m. at 4.9 feet. Low tide, 8:13 p.m. at 3.31 feet. High tide, 02:04 a.m. at 5.26 feet. Low tide, 9:15 a.m. at minus 0.29 feet. Here are the buoy observations for midnight Pacific Daylight Time. An offshore buoy 6 winds northeast at 8 knots, pressure 1,026.7 millibars. An offshore buoy 59, winds north 14 knots, water temperature 59, pressure 1,022.6 millibars, seas 5 feet, every 15 seconds. At buoy 14 near Point Arena, winds northwest at 4 knots, water temperature 56, pressure 1,019.2 millibars. At buoy 13 near Bodega Bay, winds west at 8 knots, pressure 1,018.6 millibars, swell 4 feet, every 12 seconds. At Point Reyes Wave Rider buoy, water temperature 54, seas 5 feet, every 12 seconds. At San Francisco Bar buoy, water temperature 58, seas 3 feet, every 13 seconds. At San Francisco buoy, winds northwest at 6 knots, swell 4 feet, every 12 seconds. At Half Moon Bay buoy, winds northwest 6 knots, water temperature 57, pressure 1,019.0 millibars, seas 3 feet, every 11 seconds. At Monterey Bay buoy, winds northwest 8 knots, water temperature 58, pressure 1,018.5 millibars, seas 5 feet, every 12 seconds. At Point

sir. Wave rider buoy water temperature 58. Seas 4 feet every 13 seconds. At Cape San Martin buoy winds northwest 12 knots. Water temperature 59. Pressure 1018.6 millibars. Seas 5 feet every 11 seconds. Synopsis for the Central California coast and bays including the Monterey Bay, Greater Farallones, and Cordell Bank National Marine Sanctuaries, high pressure over the eastern Pacific will maintain gentle to moderate northerly breezes over the coastal waters through early Thursday. Fresh to strong northerly breezes develop Thursday afternoon through the weekend leading to locally hazardous conditions and building seas with steep fresh swell. The marine forecast for San Pablo Bay, Suisun Bay, the West Delta, and the San Francisco Bay north of the Bay Bridge. For tonight, west wind 5 to 10 knots. For Wednesday, southwest wind around 5 knots, rising to 5 to 10 knots in the afternoon. For Wednesday night, west wind 10 to 15 knots, becoming southwest 5 to 10 knots after midnight. The marine forecast for Monterey Bay. For tonight, northwest wind 5 to 10 knots. Seas around 3 feet. Wave detail, west 3 feet at 7 seconds. For Wednesday, northwest wind around 5 knots, becoming west 10 to 15 knots in the afternoon. Seas around 3 feet. Wave detail, west 3 feet at 7 seconds. For Wednesday night, west wind 10 to 15 knots, becoming northwest 5 to 10 knots after midnight. Seas 3 to 4 feet. Wave detail, northwest 3 feet at 6 seconds. The coastal waters forecast from Pigeon Point to Point Pinos out to 10 nautical miles. For tonight, northwest wind 5 to 10 knots. Seas 3 to 4 feet. Wave detail, northwest 4 feet at 10 seconds. For Wednesday, northwest wind 5 to 10 knots, rising to 10 to 15 knots in the afternoon. Seas 3 to 4 feet. Wave detail, northwest 4 feet at 7 seconds and south 2 feet at 15 seconds. For Wednesday night, northwest wind 10 to 15 knots. Seas 4 to 5 feet. Wave detail, northwest 4 feet at 6 seconds. The area forecast for the peninsula, North Bay, and East Bay. For the rest of tonight, partly cloudy until midnight, then becoming mostly cloudy. Lows from the upper 40s to mid 50s. West winds 5 to 10 miles per hour. For Wednesday, mostly cloudy in the morning, then becoming mostly sunny. Highs in the mid 60s at the coast to the mid 70s inland. West winds 5 to 10 miles per hour. For Wednesday night, mostly clear until midnight, then becoming partly cloudy. Lows from the upper 40s to mid 50s. West winds 5 to 15 miles per hour. And on Thursday, mostly cloudy in the morning, then becoming mostly sunny. Highs in the lower 60s at the coast to the upper 70s inland. West winds 5 to 10 miles per hour. For the Thursday night, mostly clear until midnight, then becoming partly cloudy. Lows from the upper 40s to mid 50s. West winds 5 to 15 miles per hour. For Friday, partly cloudy in the morning, then becoming sunny. Highs 60s and 70s for Friday night, clear. Lows from the upper 40s to mid 50s Saturday through Monday night, mostly clear. Highs from the lower 70s to mid 80s, lows from the upper 40s to lower 60s Tuesday. Partly cloudy in the morning, then becoming mostly sunny. High 70s and 80s low temperatures tonight and highs tomorrow for the selected cities, San Francisco, 53 and 65, San Francisco Airport, 54 and 66, Redwood City, 53 and 72, Oakland, 54 and 69, Fremont, 54 and 72, Concord, 52 and 76, Livermore, 51 and 74, San Rafael, 52 and 73, Santa Rosa, 49 and 76, Napa, 51 and 73, Fairfield, 53 and 76. These are the midnight Pacific Daylight Time observations for the San Francisco and Monterey Bay areas on Wednesday, May 6th. At San Francisco Airport, it was mostly cloudy.

temperature 58, dew point 51, relative humidity 78%, west wind at 7 miles an hour, pressure 30.08 inches and rising. At Oakland Airport, it was cloudy, temperature 57, dew point 50, relative humidity 77%, west wind at 7 miles an hour, pressure 30.10 inches and rising. At San Jose Airport, it was cloudy, temperature 58, dew point 50, relative humidity 75%, north wind at 7 miles an hour, pressure 30.08 inches and rising. At Santa Rosa, it was cloudy, temperature 55, southeast wind at 7, pressure 30.07 and rising. At Concord, it was mostly cloudy, temperature 56, south wind at 5. At Livermore, it was clear, temperature 54, west wind at 6. At Monterey, it was cloudy, temperature 57, calm, pressure 30.09 and rising. At Salinas, it was partly cloudy, temperature 58, dew point 50, relative humidity 75%, calm. Here are some observations around California and western Nevada. Fog was reported, with a temperature of 41 at Truckee, and 43 at Blue Canyon. It was partly cloudy, with a temperature of 60 at Los Angeles, 60 at San Diego, 59 at Reno, and 40 at South Lake Tahoe. It was cloudy, with a temperature of 58 at Sacramento, and 41 at Mammoth Lakes. Local temperature reports around San Francisco Bay for 12 a.m. Downtown San Francisco was 56 degrees. Oakland Museum was 58 degrees. Redwood City was 58 degrees. San Rafael was 56 degrees. The area forecast for the South Bay, including the San Jose metro area and the Santa Clara Valley. For the rest of tonight, partly cloudy until midnight, then becoming mostly cloudy. Patchy fog after midnight. Lows from the lower to mid-50s. Northwest winds 5 to 10 miles per hour. For Wednesday, partly cloudy in the morning, then becoming mostly sunny. Patchy fog in the morning. Highs in the upper 60s by the bay to the 70s inland. Northwest winds 5 to 10 miles per hour. For Wednesday night, mostly clear until midnight, then becoming partly cloudy. Patchy fog after midnight. Lows in the lower 50s. Northwest winds 5 to 10 miles per hour. And on Thursday, partly cloudy in the morning, then becoming sunny. Patchy fog in the morning. Highs around 70 by the bay, mid-70s to lower 80s inland. Light winds, becoming west 5 to 10 miles per hour in the afternoon. For the Thursday night, clear until midnight, then becoming partly cloudy. Lows near 50. Northwest winds 5 to 10 miles per hour. For Friday, partly cloudy in the morning, then becoming sunny. Highs from the upper 60s to lower 80s for Friday night, clear. Lows from the mid-40s to lower 50s and on Saturday, mostly sunny in the morning, then becoming sunny. Highs from the 70s to mid-80s for the Saturday night, clear. Lows from the upper 40s to mid-50s Sunday and Sunday night, mostly clear. Highs from the 80s to lower 90s, lows from the 50s to lower 60s Monday and Monday night, mostly clear. Highs from the mid-80s to upper 90s, lows from the mid-50s to lower 60s for Tuesday. Partly cloudy in the morning, then becoming mostly sunny. Highs from the mid-80s to upper 90s, low temperatures tonight and highs tomorrow for the selected cities, San Jose, 54 and 71, Mountain View, 55 and 68, Morgan Hill, 50 and 78. The area forecast for the Monterey Bay and Salinas Valley? For the rest of tonight, partly cloudy. Patchy fog after midnight. Lows around 50. West winds 5 to 10 miles per hour. For Wednesday, partly cloudy in the morning, then becoming sunny. Patchy fog in the morning. Highs in the mid-60s at the coast to the upper 70s inland. Northwest winds up to 5 miles per hour, becoming west 5 to 15 miles per hour in the afternoon. For Wednesday night, mostly clear until midnight, then becoming partly cloudy.

patchy fog after midnight. Lows in the lower 50s. West winds 5 to 15 miles per hour. And on Thursday, partly cloudy in the morning, then becoming sunny. Patchy fog in the morning. Highs in the mid-60s at the coast to the mid-80s inland. Northwest winds 5 to 10 miles per hour. For the Thursday night, clear until midnight, then becoming partly cloudy. Patchy fog after midnight. Lows in the upper 40s. West winds 5 to 15 miles per hour. For Friday, partly cloudy in the morning, then becoming sunny. Highs from the upper 60s to mid 80s for Friday night, clear. Lows in the upper 40s, and on Saturday, mostly sunny. High 70s and 80s for the Saturday night, clear. Lows in the lower 50s for Sunday. Partly cloudy in the morning, then becoming mostly sunny. Highs from the mid-70s to lower 90s for Sunday night, clear. Lows from the lower to mid-50s Monday and Monday night, mostly clear. Highs from the lower 80s to mid-90s, lows in the mid-50s, and on Tuesday, partly cloudy in the morning, then becoming mostly sunny. Highs from the lower 80s to mid-90s, low temperatures tonight and highs tomorrow for the selected cities: Santa Cruz, 50 and 72, Monterey, 52 and 64, Salinas, 52 and 70, Hollister, 50 and 75, King City, 48 and 79. The weather overview for the Bay Area and Central Coast: cool temperatures and cloudy with light rain ending this morning. Warmer and drier conditions return for the middle of the week. Through the weekend, the extended forecast for the Bay Area and Central Coast: Friday and Friday night, partly cloudy. High 60 to 85. Lows 45 to 65. Saturday and Saturday night, mostly clear. High 60 to 85. Lows 45 to 65. Sunday and Sunday night, mostly clear. High 60 to 90. Lows 50 to 70. Monday and Monday night, mostly clear. High 65 to 95. Lows 50 to 75. Tuesday and Tuesday night, partly cloudy. High 65 to 95. Lows 50 to 65. 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This broadcast originates from the National Weather Service office located in Monterey, California, and serves the South Bay and Monterey Bay Area, including the cities of San Jose, Monterey, Salinas, and Santa Cruz. Sunrise, sunset, and tidal information for the San Francisco Bay Area for Tuesday, May 5. The sunset tonight, 8:04 p.m. The sunrise tomorrow, 6:08 a.m. The sunset tomorrow, 8:04 p.m. Tidal data at the Golden Gate for the afternoon and evening hours today and the morning hours of tomorrow. High tide, 4:16 p.m. at 4.9 feet. Low tide, 8:13 p.m. at 3.31 feet. High tide, 02:04 a.m. at 5.26 feet. Low tide, 9:15 a.m. at minus 0.29 feet. Here are the buoy observations for midnight Pacific Daylight Time. An offshore buoy 6 winds northeast at 8 knots, pressure 1,026.7 millibars. An offshore buoy 59, winds north 14 knots, water temperature 59, pressure 1,022.6 millibars, seas 5 feet, every 15 seconds. At buoy 14 near Point Arena, winds northwest at 4 knots, water temperature 56, pressure 1,019.2 millibars. At buoy 13 near Bodega Bay, winds west at 8 knots, pressure 1,018.6 millibars, swell 4 feet, every 12 seconds. At Point Reyes Wave Rider buoy, water temperature 54, seas 5 feet, every 12 seconds. At San Francisco Bar buoy, water temperature 58, seas 3 feet, every 13 seconds. At San Francisco buoy, winds northwest at 6 knots, swell 4 feet, every 12 seconds. At Half Moon Bay buoy, winds northwest 6 knots, water temperature 57, pressure

1,019.0 millibars, seas 3 feet, every 11 seconds. At Monterey Bay buoy winds northwest 8 knots, water temperature 58, pressure 1,018.5 millibars, seas 5 feet, every 12 seconds. At Pointer, wave rider buoy water temperature 58, seas 4 feet, every 13 seconds. At Cape San Martin buoy winds northwest 12 knots, water temperature 59, pressure 1,018.6 millibars. Seas 5 feet, every 11 seconds. Synopsis for the Central California coast and bays including the Monterey Bay, Greater Farallones, and Cordell Bank National Marine Sanctuaries, high pressure over the eastern Pacific will maintain gentle to moderate northerly breezes over the coastal waters through early Thursday. Fresh to strong northerly breezes develop Thursday afternoon through the weekend leading to locally hazardous conditions and building seas with steep fresh swell. The marine forecast for San Pablo Bay, Suisun Bay, the West Delta, and the San Francisco Bay north of the Bay Bridge. For tonight, west wind 5 to 10 knots. For Wednesday, southwest wind around 5 knots, rising to 5 to 10 knots in the afternoon. For Wednesday night, west wind 10 to 15 knots, becoming southwest 5 to 10 knots after midnight. The marine forecast for Monterey Bay. For tonight, northwest wind 5 to 10 knots. Seas around 3 feet. Wave detail, west 3 feet at 7 seconds. For Wednesday, northwest wind around 5 knots, becoming west 10 to 15 knots in the afternoon. Seas around 3 feet. Wave detail, west 3 feet at 7 seconds. For Wednesday night, west wind 10 to 15 knots, becoming northwest 5 to 10 knots after midnight. Seas 3 to 4 feet. Wave detail, northwest 3 feet at 6 seconds. The coastal waters forecast from Pigeon Point to Point Pinos out to 10 nautical miles. For tonight, northwest wind 5 to 10 knots. Seas 3 to 4 feet. Wave detail, northwest 4 feet at 10 seconds. For Wednesday, northwest wind 5 to 10 knots, rising to 10 to 15 knots in the afternoon. Seas 3 to 4 feet. Wave detail, northwest 4 feet at 7 seconds and south 2 feet at 15 seconds. For Wednesday night, northwest wind 10 to 15 knots. Seas 4 to 5 feet. Wave detail, northwest 4 feet at 6 seconds. The area forecast for the peninsula, North Bay, and East Bay. For the rest of tonight, partly cloudy until midnight, then becoming mostly cloudy. Lows from the upper 40s to mid 50s. West winds 5 to 10 miles per hour. For Wednesday, mostly cloudy in the morning, then becoming mostly sunny. Highs in the mid-60s at the coast to the mid-70s inland. West winds 5 to 10 miles per hour. For Wednesday night, mostly clear until midnight, then becoming partly cloudy. Lows from the upper 40s to mid-50s. West winds 5 to 15 miles per hour. And on Thursday, mostly cloudy in the morning, then becoming mostly sunny. Highs in the lower 60s at the coast to the upper 70s inland. West winds 5 to 10 miles per hour. For the Thursday night, mostly clear until midnight, then becoming partly cloudy. Lows from the upper 40s to mid 50s. West winds 5 to 15 miles per hour. For Friday, partly cloudy in the morning, then becoming sunny. Highs 60s and 70s for Friday night, clear. Lows from the upper 40s to mid 50s Saturday through Monday night, mostly clear. Highs from the lower 70s to mid-80s, lows from the upper 40s to lower 60s Tuesday. Partly cloudy in the morning, then becoming mostly sunny. High 70s and 80s low temperatures tonight and highs tomorrow for the selected cities. San Francisco, 53 and 65. San Francisco Airport, 54 and 66. Redwood City, 53 and 72. Oakland, 54 and 69. Fremont, 54 and 72. Concord, 52 and 76, Livermore, 51 and 74, San Rafael, 52 and 73, Santa Rosa,
49 and 76, Napa, 51 and 73, Fairfield, 53 and 76. These are the midnight Pacific Daylight Time observations for the San Francisco and Monterey Bay areas on Wednesday, May 6th. At San Francisco Airport, it was mostly cloudy, temperature 58, dew point 51, relative humidity 78%, west wind at 7 miles an hour, pressure 30.08 inches and rising. At Oakland Airport, it was cloudy, temperature 57, dew point 50, relative humidity 77%, west wind at 7 miles an hour, pressure 30.10 inches and rising. At San Jose Airport, it was cloudy, temperature 58, dew point 50, relative humidity 75%, north wind at 7 miles an hour, pressure 30.08 inches and rising. At Santa Rosa, it was cloudy, temperature 55, southeast wind at 7, pressure 30.07 and rising. At Concord, rising. At Santa Rosa, it was cloudy, temperature 55, southeast wind at 7, pressure 30.07 and rising. At Concord, it was mostly cloudy, temperature 56, south wind at 5. At Livermore, it was clear, temperature 54, west wind at 6. At Monterey, it was cloudy, temperature 57, calm, pressure 30.09 and rising. At Salinas, it was partly cloudy, temperature 58, dew point 50, relative humidity 75%, calm. Here are some observations around California and western Nevada. Fog was reported, with a temperature of 41 at Truckee and 43 at Blue Canyon. It was partly cloudy, with a temperature of 60 at Los Angeles, 60 at San Diego, 59 at Reno, and 40 at South Lake Tahoe. It was cloudy, with a temperature of 58 at Sacramento, and 41 at Mammoth Lakes. Local temperature reports around San Francisco Bay for 12 a.m. Downtown San Francisco was 56 degrees. Oakland Museum was 58 degrees. Redwood City was 58 degrees. San Rafael was 56 degrees. The area forecast for the South Bay, including the San Jose metro area and the Santa Clara Valley. For the rest of tonight, partly cloudy until midnight, then becoming mostly cloudy. Patchy fog after midnight. Lows from the lower to mid-50s. Northwest winds 5 to 10 miles per hour. For Wednesday, partly cloudy in the morning, then becoming mostly sunny. Patchy fog in the morning. Highs in the upper 60s by the bay to the 70s inland. Northwest winds 5 to 10 miles per hour. For Wednesday night, mostly clear until midnight, then becoming partly cloudy. Patchy fog after midnight. Lows in the lower 50s. Northwest winds 5 to 10 miles per hour. And on Thursday, partly cloudy in the morning, then becoming sunny. Patchy fog in the morning. Highs around 70 by the bay, mid-70s to lower 80s inland. Light winds, becoming west 5 to 10 miles per hour in the afternoon. For the Thursday night, clear until midnight, then becoming partly cloudy. Lows near 50. Northwest winds 5 to 10 miles per hour. For Friday, partly cloudy in the morning, then becoming sunny. Highs from the upper 60s to lower 80s for Friday night, clear. Lows from the mid-40s to lower 50s, and on Saturday, mostly sunny in the morning, then becoming sunny. Highs from the 70s to mid-80s for the Saturday night, clear. Lows from the upper 40s to mid-50s Sunday and Sunday night, mostly clear. Highs from the 80s to lower 90s, lows from the 50s to lower 60s Monday and Monday night, mostly clear. Highs from the mid-80s to upper 90s, lows from the mid-50s to lower 60s for Tuesday. Partly cloudy in the morning, then becoming mostly sunny. Highs from the mid-80s to upper 90s, low temperatures tonight and highs tomorrow for the selected cities: San Jose, 54 and 71, Mountain View, 55 and 68, Morgan Hill, 50 and 78. The area forecast for the Monterey Bay and Salinas Valley? For the rest of tonight, partly cloudy.
patchy fog after midnight.

250. West winds 5 to 10 miles per hour. For Wednesday, partly cloudy in the morning, then becoming sunny. Patchy fog in the morning. Highs in the mid-60s at the coast to the upper 70s inland. Northwest winds up to 5 miles per hour, becoming west 5 to 15 miles per hour in the afternoon. For Wednesday night, mostly clear until midnight, then becoming partly cloudy. Patchy fog after midnight. Lows in the lower 50s. West winds 5 to 15 miles per hour. And on Thursday, partly cloudy in the morning, then becoming sunny. Patchy fog in the morning. Highs in the mid-60s at the coast of the mid-80s inland. Northwest winds 5 to 10 miles per hour. For the Thursday night, clear until midnight, then becoming partly cloudy. Patchy fog after midnight. Lows in the upper 40s. West winds 5 to 15 miles per hour. For Friday, partly cloudy in the morning, then becoming sunny. Highs from the upper 60s to mid-80s for Friday night, clear. Lows in the upper 40s, and on Saturday, mostly sunny. High 70s and 80s for the Saturday night, clear. Lows in the lower 50s for Sunday. Partly cloudy in the morning, then becoming mostly sunny. Highs from the mid-70s to lower 90s for Sunday night, clear. Lows from the lower to mid-50s Monday and Monday night, mostly clear. Highs from the lower 80s to mid-90s, lows in the mid-50s, and on Tuesday, partly cloudy in the morning, then becoming mostly sunny. Highs from the lower 80s to mid-90s, low temperatures tonight and highs tomorrow for the selected cities: Santa Cruz, 50 and 72, Monterey, 52 and 64, Salinas, 52 and 70, Hollister, 50 and 75, King City, 48 and 79. The weather overview for the Bay Area and Central Coast: warmer and drier conditions mid to late week, well above normal for May, with warm to hot temperatures this weekend and early next week. The extended forecast for the Bay Area and Central Coast: Saturday and Saturday night, mostly clear. High 65 to 85. Lows 50 to 65. Sunday and Sunday night, mostly clear. High 65 to 90. Lows 50 to 70. Monday and Monday night, mostly clear. Highs 70 to 95. Lows 50 to 75. Tuesday and Tuesday night, partly cloudy. Highs 70 to 95. Lows 50 to 70. Wednesday and Wednesday night, partly cloudy. Highs 65 to 85. Lows 50 to 60. Sunrise, sunset, and tidal information for the San Francisco Bay Area for Tuesday, May 5. The sunset tonight, 8:04 p.m. The sunrise tomorrow, 6:08 a.m. The sunset tomorrow, 8:04 p.m. Tidal data at the Golden Gate for the afternoon and evening hours today and the morning hours of tomorrow. High tide, 4:16 p.m. at 4.9 feet. Low tide, 8:13 p.m. at 3.31 feet. High tide, 02:04 a.m. at 5.26 feet. Low tide, 9:15 a.m. at minus 0.29 feet. Here are the buoy observations for midnight Pacific Daylight Time. An offshore buoy 6 winds northeast at 8 knots, pressure 1,026.7 millibars. An offshore buoy 59, winds north 14 knots, water temperature 59, pressure 1,022.6 millibars, seas 5 feet, every 15 seconds. At buoy 14 near Point Arena, winds northwest at 4 knots, water temperature 56, pressure 1,019.2 millibars. At buoy 13 near Bodega Bay, winds west at 8 knots, pressure 1,018.6 millibars, swell 4 feet, every 12 seconds. At Point Reyes Wave Rider buoy, water temperature 54, seas 5 feet, every 12 seconds. At San Francisco Bar buoy, water temperature 58, seas 3 feet, every 13 seconds. At San Francisco buoy, winds northwest at 6 knots, swell 4 feet, every 12 seconds. At Half Moon Bay buoy, winds northwest 6 knots,

Monterey Bay, Greater Farallones, and Cordell Bank National Marine Sanctuaries. High pressure over the eastern Pacific will maintain gentle to moderate northerly breezes over the coastal waters through early Thursday. Fresh to strong northerly breezes develop Thursday afternoon through the weekend, leading to locally hazardous conditions and building seas with steep fresh swell. The marine forecast for San Pablo Bay, Suisun Bay, the West Delta, and the San Francisco Bay north of the Bay Bridge. For tonight, west wind 5 to 10 knots. For Wednesday, southwest wind around 5 knots, rising to 5 to 10 knots in the afternoon. For Wednesday night, west wind 10 to 15 knots, becoming southwest 5 to 10 knots after midnight. The marine forecast for Monterey Bay. For tonight, northwest wind 5 to 10 knots. Seas around 3 feet. Wave detail, west 3 feet at 7 seconds. For Wednesday, northwest wind around 5 knots, becoming west 10 to 15 knots in the afternoon. Seas around 3 feet. Wave detail, west 3 feet at 7 seconds. For Wednesday night, west wind 10 to 15 knots, becoming northwest 5 to 10 knots after midnight. Seas 3 to 4 feet. Wave detail, northwest 3 feet at 6 seconds. The coastal waters forecast from Pigeon Point to Point Pinos out to 10 nautical miles. For tonight, northwest wind 5 to 10 knots. Seas 3 to 4 feet. Wave detail, northwest 4 feet at 10 seconds. For Wednesday, northwest wind 5 to 10 knots, rising to 10 to 15 knots in the afternoon. Seas 3 to 4 feet. Wave detail, northwest 4 feet at 7 seconds and south 2 feet at 15 seconds. For Wednesday night, northwest wind 10 to 15 knots. Seas 4 to 5 feet. Wave detail, northwest 4 feet at 6 seconds. The area forecast for the peninsula, North Bay, and East Bay. For the rest of tonight, partly cloudy until midnight, then becoming mostly cloudy. Lows from the upper 40s to mid 50s. West winds 5 to 10 miles per hour. For Wednesday, mostly cloudy in the morning, then becoming mostly sunny. Highs in the mid-60s at the coast to the mid-70s inland. West winds 5 to 10 miles per hour. For Wednesday night, mostly clear until midnight, then becoming partly cloudy. Lows from the upper 40s to mid-50s. West winds 5 to 15 miles per hour. And on Thursday, mostly cloudy in the morning, then becoming mostly sunny. Highs in the lower 60s at the coast to the upper 70s inland. West winds 5 to 10 miles per hour. For the Thursday night, mostly clear until midnight, then becoming partly cloudy. Lows from the upper 40s to mid 50s. West winds 5 to 15 miles per hour. For Friday, partly cloudy in the morning, then becoming sunny. Highs 60s and 70s for Friday night, clear. Lows from the upper 40s to mid 50s Saturday through Monday night, mostly clear. Highs from the lower 70s to mid 80s, lows from the upper 40s to lower 60s Tuesday. Partly cloudy in the morning, then becoming mostly sunny. High 70s and 80s low temperatures tonight and highs tomorrow for the selected cities. San Francisco, 53 and 65. San Francisco Airport, 54 and 66. Redwood City, 53 and 72. Oakland, 54 and 69. Fremont, 54 and 72. Concord, 52 and 76. Livermore, 51 and 74. San Rafael, 52 and 73. Santa Rosa, 49 and 76. Napa, 51 and 73. Fairfield, 53 and 76. These are the midnight Pacific Daylight Time observations for the San Francisco and Monterey Bay areas on Wednesday, May 6th. At San Francisco Airport, it was mostly cloudy, temperature 58, dew point 51, relative humidity 78%, west wind at 7 miles an hour, pressure 30.08 inches and rising. At Oakland Airport, it was cloudy, temperature 57, dew point 50, relative humidity 77%, west wind at 7 miles an hour, pressure 30.10 inches and rising.

at San Jose Airport. It was cloudy, temperature 58, dew point 50, relative humidity 75%, north wind at 7 miles an hour, pressure 30.08 inches and rising. At Santa Rosa, it was cloudy, temperature 55, southeast wind at 7, pressure 30.07 and rising. At Concord, it was mostly cloudy, temperature 56, south wind at 5. At Livermore, it was clear, temperature 54, west wind at 6. At Monterey, it was cloudy, temperature 57, calm, pressure 30.09 and rising. At Salinas, it was partly cloudy, temperature 58, dew point 50, relative humidity 75%, calm. Here are some observations around California and western Nevada. Fog was reported, with a temperature of 41 at Truckee, and 43 at Blue Canyon. It was partly cloudy, with a temperature of 60 at Los Angeles, 60 at San Diego, 59 at Reno, and 40 at South Lake Tahoe. It was cloudy, with a temperature of 58 at Sacramento, and 41 at Mammoth Lakes. Local temperature reports around San Francisco Bay for 12 a.m. Downtown San Francisco was 56 degrees. Oakland Museum was 58 degrees. Redwood City was 58 degrees. San Rafael was 56 degrees. The area forecast for the South Bay, including the San Jose metro area and the Santa Clara Valley. For the rest of tonight, partly cloudy until midnight, then becoming mostly cloudy. Patchy fog after midnight. Lows from the lower to mid-50s. Northwest winds 5 to 10 miles per hour. For Wednesday, partly cloudy in the morning, then becoming mostly sunny. Patchy fog in the morning. Highs in the upper 60s by the bay to the 70s inland. Northwest winds 5 to 10 miles per hour. For Wednesday night, mostly clear until midnight, then becoming partly cloudy. Patchy fog after midnight. Lows in the lower 50s. Northwest winds 5 to 10 miles per hour. And on Thursday, partly cloudy in the morning, then becoming sunny. Patchy fog in the morning. Highs around 70 by the bay, mid-70s to lower 80s inland. Light winds, becoming west 5 to 10 miles per hour in the afternoon. For the Thursday night, clear until midnight, then becoming partly cloudy. Lows near 50. Northwest winds 5 to 10 miles per hour. For Friday, partly cloudy in the morning, then becoming sunny. Highs from the upper 60s to lower 80s for Friday night, clear. Lows from the mid-40s to lower 50s and on Saturday, mostly sunny in the morning, then becoming sunny. Highs from the 70s to mid-80s for the Saturday night, clear. Lows from the upper 40s to mid-50s Sunday and Sunday night, mostly clear. Highs from the 80s to lower 90s. Lows from the 50s to lower 60s Monday and Monday night, mostly clear. Highs from the mid-80s to upper 90s. Lows from the mid-50s to lower 60s for Tuesday. Partly cloudy in the morning, then becoming mostly sunny. Highs from the mid-80s to upper 90s. Low temperatures tonight and highs tomorrow for the selected cities: San Jose, 54 and 71, Mountain View, 55 and 68, Morgan Hill, 50 and 78. The area forecast for the Monterey Bay and Salinas Valley. For the rest of tonight, partly cloudy. Patchy fog after midnight. Lows around 50. West winds 5 to 10 miles per hour. For Wednesday, partly cloudy in the morning, then becoming sunny. Patchy fog in the morning. Highs in the mid-60s at the coast to the upper 70s inland. Northwest winds up to 5 miles per hour, becoming west 5 to 15 miles per hour in the afternoon. For Wednesday night, mostly clear until midnight, then becoming partly cloudy. Patchy fog after midnight. Lows in the lower 50s. West winds 5 to 15 miles per hour. And on Thursday, partly cloudy in the morning, then becoming sunny. Patchy fog in the morning. Highs in the mid-60s at the coast to the mid-80s inland. Northwest winds 5 to 10 miles per hour.

for the Thursday night, clear until midnight, then becoming partly cloudy. Patchy fog after midnight. Lows in the upper 40s. West winds 5 to 15 miles per hour. For Friday, partly cloudy in the morning, then becoming sunny. Highs from the upper 60s to mid 80s for Friday night, clear. Lows in the upper 40s, and on Saturday, mostly sunny. High 70s and 80s for Saturday night, clear. Lows in the lower 50s for Sunday. Partly cloudy in the morning, then becoming mostly sunny. Highs from the mid-70s to lower 90s for Sunday night, clear. Lows from the lower to mid-50s Monday and Monday night, mostly clear. Highs from the lower 80s to mid-90s, lows in the mid-50s, and on Tuesday, partly cloudy in the morning, then becoming mostly sunny. Highs from the lower 80s to mid-90s, low temperatures tonight and highs tomorrow for the selected cities, Santa Cruz, 50 and 72, Monterey, 52 and 64, Salinas, 52 and 70, Hollister, 50 and 75, King City, 48 and 79. The weather overview for the Bay Area and Central Coast, warmer and drier conditions mid to late week, well above normal for May, with warm to hot temperatures this weekend and early next week. The extended forecast for the Bay Area and Central Coast, Saturday and Saturday night, mostly clear. High 65 to 85. Lows 50 to 65. Sunday and Sunday night, mostly clear. Highs 65 to 90. Lows 50 to 70. Monday and Monday night, mostly clear. Highs 70 to 95. Lows 50 to 75. Tuesday and Tuesday night, partly cloudy. Highs 70 to 95. Lows 50 to 70. Wednesday and Wednesday night, partly cloudy. High 65 to 85. Lows 50 to 60. 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This broadcast originates from the National Weather Service office located in Monterey, California, and serves the South Bay and Monterey Bay Area, including the cities of San Jose, Monterey, Salinas, and Santa Cruz. Sunrise, sunset, and tidal information for the San Francisco Bay Area for Tuesday, May 5. The sunset tonight, 8:04 p.m. The sunrise tomorrow, 6:08 a.m. The sunset tomorrow, 8:04 p.m. Tidal data at the Golden Gate for the afternoon and evening hours today and the morning hours of tomorrow. High tide, 4:16 p.m. at 4.9 feet. Low tide, 8:13 p.m. at 3.31 feet. High tide, 02:04 a.m. at 5.26 feet. Low tide, 9:15 a.m. at -0.29 feet. Here are the buoy observations for midnight Pacific Daylight Time. An offshore buoy 6 winds northeast at 8 knots, pressure 1,026.7 millibars. An offshore buoy 59, winds north 14 knots, water temperature 59, pressure 1,022.6 millibars, seas 5 feet, every 15 seconds. At buoy 14 near Point Arena, winds northwest at 4 knots, water temperature 56, pressure 1,019.2 millibars. At buoy 13 near Bodega Bay, winds west at 8 knots, pressure 1,018.6 millibars, swell 4 feet, every 12 seconds. At Point Reyes Wave Rider buoy, water temperature 54, seas 5 feet, every 12 seconds. At San Francisco Bar buoy, water temperature 58, seas 3 feet, every 13 seconds. At San Francisco buoy, winds northwest at 6 knots, swell 4 feet, every 12 seconds. At Half Moon Bay buoy, winds northwest 6 knots, water temperature 57, pressure 1,019.0 millibars, seas 3 feet, every 11 seconds. At Monterey Bay buoy, winds northwest 8 knots, water temperature 58, pressure 1,018.5 millibars, seas 5 feet, every 12 seconds. At Point Sur, Wave Rider buoy, water temperature 58, seas 4 feet, every 13 seconds.

At Cape San Martin Buoy, winds northwest 12 knots. Water temperature 59. Pressure 1,018.6 millibars. Seas 5 feet every 11 seconds. Synopsis for the Central California coast and bays, including the Monterey Bay, Greater Farallones, and Cordell Bank National Marine Sanctuaries. High pressure over the eastern Pacific will maintain gentle to moderate northerly breezes over the coastal waters through early Thursday. Fresh to strong northerly breezes develop Thursday afternoon through the weekend, leading to locally hazardous conditions and building seas with steep fresh swell. The marine forecast for San Pablo Bay, Suisun Bay, the West Delta, and the San Francisco Bay north of the Bay Bridge. For tonight, west wind 5 to 10 knots. For Wednesday, southwest wind around 5 knots, rising to 5 to 10 knots in the afternoon. For Wednesday night, west wind 10 to 15 knots, becoming southwest 5 to 10 knots after midnight. The marine forecast for Monterey Bay. For tonight, northwest wind 5 to 10 knots. Seas around 3 feet. Wave detail, west 3 feet at 7 seconds. For Wednesday, northwest wind around 5 knots, becoming west 10 to 15 knots in the afternoon. Seas around 3 feet. Wave detail, west 3 feet at 7 seconds. For Wednesday night, west wind 10 to 15 knots, becoming northwest 5 to 10 knots after midnight. Seas 3 to 4 feet. Wave detail, northwest 3 feet at 6 seconds. The coastal waters forecast from Pigeon Point to Point Pinos out to 10 nautical miles. For tonight, northwest wind 5 to 10 knots. Seas 3 to 4 feet. Wave detail, northwest 4 feet at 10 seconds. For Wednesday, northwest wind 5 to 10 knots, rising to 10 to 15 knots in the afternoon. Seas 3 to 4 feet. Wave detail, northwest 4 feet at 7 seconds and south 2 feet at 15 seconds. For Wednesday night, northwest wind 10 to 15 knots. Seas 4 to 5 feet. Wave detail, northwest 4 feet at 6 seconds. The area forecast for the peninsula, North Bay, and East Bay. For the rest of tonight, partly cloudy until midnight, then becoming mostly cloudy. Lows from the upper 40s to mid 50s. West winds 5 to 10 miles per hour. For Wednesday, mostly cloudy in the morning, then becoming mostly sunny. Highs in the mid-60s at the coast to the mid-70s inland. West winds 5 to 10 miles per hour. For Wednesday night, mostly clear until midnight, then becoming partly cloudy. Lows from the upper 40s to mid-50s. West winds 5 to 15 miles per hour. And on Thursday, mostly cloudy in the morning, then becoming mostly sunny. Highs in the lower 60s at the coast to the upper 70s inland. West winds 5 to 10 miles per hour. For the Thursday night, mostly clear until midnight, then becoming partly cloudy. Lows from the upper 40s to mid 50s. West winds 5 to 15 miles per hour. For Friday, partly cloudy in the morning, then becoming sunny. Highs 60s and 70s for Friday night, clear. Lows from the upper 40s to mid 50s Saturday through Monday night, mostly clear. Highs from the lower 70s to mid 80s, lows from the upper 40s to lower 60s Tuesday. Partly cloudy in the morning, then becoming mostly sunny. High 70s and 80s low temperatures tonight and highs tomorrow for these selected cities: San Francisco, 53 and 65, San Francisco Airport, 54 and 66, Redwood City, 53 and 72, Oakland, 54 and 69, Fremont, 54 and 72, Concord, 52 and 76, Livermore, 51 and 74, San Rafael, 52 and 73, Santa Rosa, 49 and 76, Napa, 51 and 73, Fairfield, 53 and 76. These are the 1 a.m. Pacific Daylight Time observations for the San Francisco and Monterey Bay areas on Wednesday, May 6th. At San Francisco Airport, it was mostly cloudy, temperature 57, dew point 52, relative humidity 83%, west wind

miles an hour, pressure 30.10 inches and rising. At Oakland Airport, it was cloudy, temperature 57, dew point 51, relative humidity 80%, west wind at 7 miles an hour, pressure 30.11 inches and rising. At San Jose Airport, it was cloudy, temperature 59, dew point 50, relative humidity 72%, north wind at 6 miles an hour, pressure 30.09 inches and rising. At Santa Rosa, it was cloudy, temperature 55, southeast wind at 5, pressure 30.09 and rising. At Concord, it was mostly cloudy, temperature 55, south wind at 6. At Livermore, it was partly cloudy, temperature 52, calm. At Monterey, it was cloudy, temperature 57, southwest wind at 3, pressure 30.10 and rising. At Salinas, it was clear, temperature 55, dew point 49, relative humidity 80%, north wind at 3. Here are some observations around California and western Nevada. Fog was reported, with a temperature of 41 at Truckee, and 43 at Blue Canyon. At South Lake Tahoe, it was clear, with a temperature of 39. It was partly cloudy, with a temperature of 59 at Los Angeles, 58 at San Diego, and 57 at Reno. It was cloudy, with a temperature of 58 at Sacramento, and 41 at Mammoth Lakes. Local temperature reports around San Francisco Bay for 12 a.m. Downtown San Francisco was 56 degrees. Oakland Museum was 58 degrees. Redwood City was 58 degrees. San Rafael was 56 degrees. The area forecast for the South Bay, including the San Jose metro area and the Santa Clara Valley. For the rest of tonight, partly cloudy until midnight, then becoming mostly cloudy. Patchy fog after midnight. Lows from the lower to mid-50s. Northwest winds 5 to 10 miles per hour. For Wednesday, partly cloudy in the morning, then becoming mostly sunny. Patchy fog in the morning. Highs in the upper 60s by the bay to the 70s inland. Northwest winds 5 to 10 miles per hour. For Wednesday night, mostly clear until midnight, then becoming partly cloudy. Patchy fog after midnight. Lows in the lower 50s. Northwest winds 5 to 10 miles per hour. And on Thursday, partly cloudy in the morning, then becoming sunny. Patchy fog in the morning. Highs around 70 by the bay, mid-70s to lower 80s inland. Light winds, becoming west 5 to 10 miles per hour in the afternoon. For the Thursday night, clear until midnight, then becoming partly cloudy. Lows near 50. Northwest winds 5 to 10 miles per hour. For Friday, partly cloudy in the morning, then becoming sunny. Highs from the upper 60s to lower 80s for Friday night, clear. Lows from the mid-40s to lower 50s, and on Saturday, mostly sunny in the morning, then becoming sunny. Highs from the 70s to mid-80s for the Saturday night, clear. Lows from the upper 40s to mid-50s Sunday and Sunday night, mostly clear. Highs from the 80s to lower 90s. Lows from the 50s to lower 60s Monday and Monday night, mostly clear. Highs from the mid-80s to upper 90s. Lows from the mid-50s to lower 60s for Tuesday. Partly cloudy in the morning, then becoming mostly sunny. Highs from the mid-80s to upper 90s. Low temperatures tonight and highs tomorrow for these selected cities: San Jose, 54 and 71, Mountain View, 55 and 68, Morgan Hill, 50 and 78. The area forecast for the Monterey Bay and Salinas Valley. For the rest of tonight, partly cloudy. Patchy fog after midnight. Lows around 50. West winds 5 to 10 miles per hour. For Wednesday, partly cloudy in the morning, then becoming sunny. Patchy fog in the morning. Highs in the mid-60s at the coast to the upper 70s inland. Northwest winds up to 5 miles per hour, becoming west 5 to 15 miles per hour in the afternoon. For Wednesday night, mostly clear until midnight, then becoming partly cloudy. Patchy fog after midnight.

lows in the lower 50s. West winds 5 to 15 miles per hour. And on Thursday, partly cloudy in the morning, then becoming sunny. Patchy fog in the morning. Highs in the mid-60s at the coast to the mid-80s inland. Northwest winds 5 to 10 miles per hour. For the Thursday night, clear until midnight, then becoming partly cloudy. Patchy fog after midnight. Lows in the upper 40s. West winds 5 to 15 miles per hour. For Friday, partly cloudy in the morning, then becoming sunny. Highs from the upper 60s to mid-80s for Friday night, clear. Lows in the upper 40s, and on Saturday, mostly sunny. High 70s and 80s for the Saturday night, clear. Lows in the lower 50s for Sunday. Partly cloudy in the morning, then becoming mostly sunny. Highs from the mid-70s to lower 90s for Sunday night, clear. Lows from the lower to mid-50s Monday and Monday night, mostly clear. Highs from the lower 80s to mid-90s, lows in the mid-50s, and on Tuesday, partly cloudy in the morning, then becoming mostly sunny. Highs from the lower 80s to mid-90s, low temperatures tonight and highs tomorrow for the selected cities: Santa Cruz, 50 and 72, Monterey, 52 and 64, Salinas, 52 and 70, Hollister, 50 and 75, King City, 48 and 79. The weather overview for the Bay Area and Central Coast: warmer and drier conditions mid to late week, well above normal for May, with warm to hot temperatures this weekend and early next week. The extended forecast for the Bay Area and Central Coast: Saturday and Saturday night, mostly clear. High 65 to 85. Lows 50 to 65. Sunday and Sunday night, mostly clear. High 65 to 90. Lows 50 to 70. Monday and Monday night, mostly clear. Highs 70 to 95. Lows 50 to 75. Tuesday and Tuesday night, partly cloudy. Highs 70 to 95. Lows 50 to 70. Wednesday and Wednesday night, partly cloudy. Highs 65 to 85. Lows 50 to 60. Sunrise, sunset, and tidal information for the San Francisco Bay Area for Wednesday, May 6. The sunrise today, 6:09 a.m. The sunset tonight, 8:04 p.m. Tidal data at the Golden Gate for today. High tide, 02:04 a.m. at 5.26 feet. Low tide, 9:15 a.m. at minus 0.29 feet. High tide, 5:10 p.m. at 4.4 feet. Low tide, 09:06 p.m. at 3.40 feet. Here are the buoy observations for 1 a.m. Pacific Daylight Time. An offshore buoy 6, winds northeast at 8 knots, pressure 1,026.6 millibars. An offshore buoy 59, winds northwest 14 knots, water temperature 59, pressure 1,023.0 millibars, seas 5 feet, every 15 seconds. At Point Arena buoy, winds northwest 4 knots, water temperature 56, pressure 1,019.8 millibars, seas 3 feet, every 12 seconds. At buoy 13 near Bodega Bay, winds west at 8 knots, pressure 1,019.0 millibars, swell 4 feet, every 11 seconds. At Point Reyes Wave Rider buoy, water temperature 54, seas 5 feet, every 12 seconds. At San Francisco Bar buoy, water temperature 58, seas 3 feet, every 12 seconds. At San Francisco buoy, winds northwest at 8 knots, swell 3 feet, every 11 seconds. At Half Moon Bay buoy, winds northwest 6 knots, water temperature 57, pressure 1,019.2 millibars, seas 3 feet, every 11 seconds. At Monterey Bay buoy, winds northwest 8 knots, water temperature 58, pressure 1,018.9 millibars, seas 4 feet, every 12 seconds. At Point Sur, Wave Rider buoy, water temperature 59, seas 4 feet, every 13 seconds. At Cape San Martin buoy, winds northwest 14 knots, water temperature 59, pressure 1,018.9 millibars. Seas 5 feet, every 12 seconds.

basis for the central California coast and bays, including the Monterey Bay, Greater Farallones, and Cordell Bank National Marine Sanctuaries. High pressure over the eastern Pacific will maintain gentle to moderate northerly breezes over the coastal waters through early Thursday. Fresh to strong northerly breezes develop Thursday afternoon through the weekend, leading to locally hazardous conditions and building seas with steep fresh swell. The marine forecast for San Pablo Bay, Suisun Bay, the West Delta, and the San Francisco Bay north of the Bay Bridge. For tonight, west wind 5 to 10 knots. For Wednesday, southwest wind around 5 knots, rising to 5 to 10 knots in the afternoon. For Wednesday night, west wind 10 to 15 knots, becoming southwest 5 to 10 knots after midnight. The marine forecast for Monterey Bay. For tonight, northwest wind 5 to 10 knots. Seas around 3 feet. Wave detail, west 3 feet at 7 seconds. For Wednesday, northwest wind around 5 knots, becoming west 10 to 15 knots in the afternoon. Seas around 3 feet. Wave detail, west 3 feet at 7 seconds. For Wednesday night, west wind 10 to 15 knots, becoming northwest 5 to 10 knots after midnight. Seas 3 to 4 feet. Wave detail, northwest 3 feet at 6 seconds. The coastal waters forecast from Pigeon Point to Point Pinos out to 10 nautical miles. For tonight, northwest wind 5 to 10 knots. Seas 3 to 4 feet. Wave detail, northwest 4 feet at 10 seconds. For Wednesday, northwest wind 5 to 10 knots, rising to 10 to 15 knots in the afternoon. Seas 3 to 4 feet. Wave detail, northwest 4 feet at 7 seconds and south 2 feet at 15 seconds. For Wednesday night, northwest wind 10 to 15 knots. Seas 4 to 5 feet. Wave detail, northwest 4 feet at 6 seconds. The area forecast for the peninsula, North Bay, and East Bay. For the rest of tonight, partly cloudy until midnight, then becoming mostly cloudy. Lows from the upper 40s to mid 50s. West winds 5 to 10 miles per hour. For Wednesday, mostly cloudy in the morning, then becoming mostly sunny. Highs in the mid-60s at the coast to the mid-70s inland. West winds 5 to 10 miles per hour. For Wednesday night, mostly clear until midnight, then becoming partly cloudy. Lows from the upper 40s to mid-50s. West winds 5 to 15 miles per hour. And on Thursday, mostly cloudy in the morning, then becoming mostly sunny. Highs in the lower 60s at the coast to the upper 70s inland. West winds 5 to 10 miles per hour. For the Thursday night, mostly clear until midnight, then becoming partly cloudy. Lows from the upper 40s to mid 50s. West winds 5 to 15 miles per hour. For Friday, partly cloudy in the morning, then becoming sunny. Highs 60s and 70s for Friday night, clear. Lows from the upper 40s to mid 50s Saturday through Monday night, mostly clear. Highs from the lower 70s to mid 80s, lows from the upper 40s to lower 60s Tuesday. Partly cloudy in the morning, then becoming mostly sunny. High 70s and 80s low temperatures tonight and highs tomorrow for these selected cities: San Francisco, 53 and 65, San Francisco Airport, 54 and 66, Redwood City, 53 and 72, Oakland, 54 and 69, Fremont, 54 and 72, Concord, 52 and 76, Livermore, 51 and 74, San Rafael, 52 and 73, Santa Rosa, 49 and 76, Napa, 51 and 73, Fairfield, 53 and 76. These are the 1 a.m. Pacific Daylight Time observations for the San Francisco and Monterey Bay areas on Wednesday, May 6th. At San Francisco Airport, it was mostly cloudy, temperature 57, dew point 52, relative humidity 83%, west wind at 6 miles an hour, pressure 30.10 inches and rising. At Oakland Airport, it was cloudy, temperature 57, dew point 51, relative humidity 80%.

7 miles an hour, pressure 30.11 inches and rising. At San Jose Airport, it was cloudy, temperature 59, dew point 50, relative humidity 72%, north wind at 6 miles an hour, pressure 30.09 inches and rising. At Santa Rosa, it was cloudy, temperature 55, southeast wind at 5, pressure 30.09 and rising. At Concord, it was mostly cloudy, temperature 55, south wind at 6. At Livermore, it was partly cloudy, temperature 52, calm. At Monterey, it was cloudy, temperature 57, southwest wind at 3, pressure 30.10 and rising. At Salinas, it was clear, temperature 55, dew point 49, relative humidity 80%, north wind at 3. Here are some observations around California and western Nevada. Fog was reported, with a temperature of 41 at Truckee, and 43 at Blue Canyon. At South Lake Tahoe, it was clear, with a temperature of 39. It was partly cloudy, with a temperature of 59 at Los Angeles, 58 at San Diego, and 57 at Reno. It was cloudy, with a temperature of 58 at Sacramento, and 41 at Mammoth Lakes. Local temperature reports around San Francisco Bay for 1 a.m. Downtown San Francisco was 56 degrees. Oakland Museum was 57 degrees. Redwood City was 58 degrees. San Rafael was 54 degrees. The area forecast for the South Bay, including the San Jose metro area and the Santa Clara Valley. For the rest of tonight, partly cloudy until midnight, then becoming mostly cloudy. Patchy fog after midnight. Lows from the lower to mid-50s. Northwest winds 5 to 10 miles per hour. For Wednesday, partly cloudy in the morning, then becoming mostly sunny. Patchy fog in the morning. Highs in the upper 60s by the bay to the 70s inland. Northwest winds 5 to 10 miles per hour. For Wednesday night, mostly clear until midnight, then becoming partly cloudy. Patchy fog after midnight. Lows in the lower 50s. Northwest winds 5 to 10 miles per hour. And on Thursday, partly cloudy in the morning, then becoming sunny. Patchy fog in the morning. Highs around 70 by the bay, mid-70s to lower 80s inland. Light winds, becoming west 5 to 10 miles per hour in the afternoon. For the Thursday night, clear until midnight, then becoming partly cloudy. Lows near 50. Northwest winds 5 to 10 miles per hour. For Friday, partly cloudy in the morning, then becoming sunny. Highs from the upper 60s to lower 80s for Friday night, clear. Lows from the mid-40s to lower 50s and on Saturday, mostly sunny in the morning, then becoming sunny. Highs from the 70s to mid-80s for the Saturday night, clear. Lows from the upper 40s to mid-50s Sunday and Sunday night, mostly clear. Highs from the 80s to lower 90s. Lows from the 50s to lower 60s Monday and Monday night, mostly clear. Highs from the mid-80s to upper 90s. Lows from the mid-50s to lower 60s for Tuesday. Partly cloudy in the morning, then becoming mostly sunny. Highs from the mid-80s to upper 90s. Low temperatures tonight and highs tomorrow for these selected cities: San Jose, 54 and 71, Mountain View, 55 and 68, Morgan Hill, 50 and 78. The area forecast for the Monterey Bay and Salinas Valley. For the rest of tonight, partly cloudy. Patchy fog after midnight. Lows around 50. West winds 5 to 10 miles per hour. For Wednesday, partly cloudy in the morning, then becoming sunny. Patchy fog in the morning. Highs in the mid-60s at the coast to the upper 70s inland. Northwest winds up to 5 miles per hour, becoming west 5 to 15 miles per hour in the afternoon. For Wednesday night, mostly clear until midnight, then becoming partly cloudy. Patchy fog after midnight. Lows in the lower 50s. West winds 5 to 15 miles per hour. And on Thursday, partly cloudy in the morning, then becoming sunny.

patchy fog in the morning. Highs in the mid-60s at the coast to the mid-80s inland. Northwest winds 5 to 10 miles per hour. For the Thursday night, clear until midnight, then becoming partly cloudy. Patchy fog after midnight. Lows in the upper 40s. West winds 5 to 15 miles per hour. For Friday, partly cloudy in the morning, then becoming sunny. Highs from the upper 60s to mid 80s for Friday night, clear. Lows in the upper 40s, and on Saturday, mostly sunny. High 70s and 80s for the Saturday night, clear. Lows in the lower 50s for Sunday. Partly cloudy in the morning, then becoming mostly sunny. Highs from the mid-70s to lower 90s for Sunday night, clear. Lows from the lower to mid-50s Monday and Monday night, mostly clear. Highs from the lower 80s to mid-90s, lows in the mid-50s, and on Tuesday, partly cloudy in the morning, then becoming mostly sunny. Highs from the lower 80s to mid-90s, low temperatures tonight and highs tomorrow for the selected cities: Santa Cruz, 50 and 72, Monterey, 52 and 64, Salinas, 52 and 70, Hollister, 50 and 75, King City, 48 and 79. 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This broadcast originates from the National Weather Service office located in Monterey, California, and serves the South Bay and Monterey Bay Area, including the cities of San Jose, Monterey, Salinas, and Santa Cruz. The weather overview for the Bay Area and Central Coast: warmer and drier conditions mid to late week, well above normal for May, with warm to hot temperatures this weekend and early next week. The extended forecast for the Bay Area and Central Coast: Saturday and Saturday night, mostly clear. High 65 to 85. Lows 50 to 65. Sunday and Sunday night, mostly clear. High 65 to 90. Lows 50 to 70. Monday and Monday night, mostly clear. Highs 70 to 95. Lows 50 to 75. Tuesday and Tuesday night, partly cloudy. Highs 70 to 95. Lows 50 to 70. Wednesday and Wednesday night, partly cloudy. Highs 65 to 85. Lows 50 to 60. Sunrise, sunset, and tidal information for the San Francisco Bay Area for Wednesday, May 6. The sunrise today, 6:09 a.m. The sunset tonight, 8:04 p.m. Tidal data at the Golden Gate for today. High tide, 02:04 a.m. at 5.26 feet. Low tide, 9:15 a.m. at minus 0.29 feet. High tide, 5:10 p.m. at 4.4 feet. Low tide, 09:06 p.m. at 3.40 feet. Here are the buoy observations for 1 a.m. Pacific Daylight Time. An offshore buoy 6, winds northeast at 8 knots, pressure 1,026.6 millibars. An offshore buoy 59, winds northwest 14 knots, water temperature 59, pressure 1,023.0 millibars, seas 5 feet, every 15 seconds. At Point Arena buoy, winds northwest 4 knots, water temperature 56, pressure 1,019.8 millibars, seas 3 feet, every 12 seconds. At buoy 13 near Bodega Bay, winds west at 8 knots, pressure 1,019.0 millibars, swell 4 feet, every 11 seconds. At Point Reyes Wave Rider buoy, water temperature 54, seas 5 feet, every 12 seconds. At San Francisco Bar buoy, water temperature 58, seas 3 feet, every 12 seconds. At San Francisco buoy, winds northwest at 8 knots, swell 3 feet, every 11 seconds. At Half Moon Bay buoy, winds northwest 6 knots, water temperature 57, pressure 1,019.2 millibars, seas 3 feet, every 11 seconds. At Monterey Bay buoy, winds northwest 8 knots, water temperature 58, pressure 1,018.9 millibars, seas 4 feet, every 12 seconds. At Point Sur, Wave Rider buoy, water temperature 59,

feet every 13 seconds. At Cape San Martin Buoy, winds northwest 14 knots, water temperature 59, pressure 1,018.9 millibars. Seas 5 feet every 12 seconds. Synopsis for the Central California coast and bays, including the Monterey Bay, Greater Farallones, and Cordell Bank National Marine Sanctuaries. High pressure over the eastern Pacific will maintain gentle to moderate northerly breezes over the coastal waters through early Thursday. Fresh to strong northerly breezes develop Thursday afternoon through the weekend, leading to locally hazardous conditions and building seas with steep fresh swell. The marine forecast for San Pablo Bay, Suisun Bay, the West Delta, and the San Francisco Bay north of the Bay Bridge. For tonight, west wind 5 to 10 knots. For Wednesday, southwest wind around 5 knots, rising to 5 to 10 knots in the afternoon. For Wednesday night, west wind 10 to 15 knots, becoming southwest 5 to 10 knots after midnight. The marine forecast for Monterey Bay. For tonight, northwest wind 5 to 10 knots. Seas around 3 feet. Wave detail, west 3 feet at 7 seconds. For Wednesday, northwest wind around 5 knots, becoming west 10 to 15 knots in the afternoon. Seas around 3 feet. Wave detail, west 3 feet at 7 seconds. For Wednesday night, west wind 10 to 15 knots, becoming northwest 5 to 10 knots after midnight. Seas 3 to 4 feet. Wave detail, northwest 3 feet at 6 seconds. The coastal waters forecast from Pigeon Point to Point Pinos out to 10 nautical miles. For tonight, northwest wind 5 to 10 knots. Seas 3 to 4 feet. Wave detail, northwest 4 feet at 10 seconds. For Wednesday, northwest wind 5 to 10 knots, rising to 10 to 15 knots in the afternoon. Seas 3 to 4 feet. Wave detail, northwest 4 feet at 7 seconds and south 2 feet at 15 seconds. For Wednesday night, northwest wind 10 to 15 knots. Seas 4 to 5 feet. Wave detail, northwest 4 feet at 6 seconds. The area forecast for the peninsula, North Bay, and East Bay. For the rest of tonight, partly cloudy until midnight, then becoming mostly cloudy. Lows from the upper 40s to mid 50s. West winds 5 to 10 miles per hour. For Wednesday, mostly cloudy in the morning, then becoming mostly sunny. Highs in the mid-60s at the coast to the mid-70s inland. West winds 5 to 10 miles per hour. For Wednesday night, mostly clear until midnight, then becoming partly cloudy. Lows from the upper 40s to mid-50s. West winds 5 to 15 miles per hour. And on Thursday, mostly cloudy in the morning, then becoming mostly sunny. Highs in the lower 60s at the coast to the upper 70s inland. West winds 5 to 10 miles per hour. For the Thursday night, mostly clear until midnight, then becoming partly cloudy. Lows from the upper 40s to mid 50s. West winds 5 to 15 miles per hour. For Friday, partly cloudy in the morning, then becoming sunny. Highs 60s and 70s for Friday night, clear. Lows from the upper 40s to mid 50s Saturday through Monday night, mostly clear. Highs from the lower 70s to mid-80s, lows from the upper 40s to lower 60s Tuesday. Partly cloudy in the morning, then becoming mostly sunny. High 70s and 80s low temperatures tonight and highs tomorrow for the selected cities. San Francisco, 53 and 65. San Francisco Airport, 54 and 66. Redwood City, 53 and 72. Oakland, 54 and 69. Fremont, 54 and 72. Concord, 52 and 76. Livermore, 51 and 74. San Rafael, 52 and 73. Santa Rosa, 49 and 76. Napa, 51 and 73. Fairfield, 53 and 76. These are the 1 a.m. Pacific Daylight Time observations for the San Francisco and Monterey Bay areas on Wednesday, May 6th. At San Francisco Airport, it was mostly cloudy,
temperature 57, dew point 52, relative humidity 83%, west wind at 6 miles an hour, pressure 30.10 inches and rising. At Oakland Airport, it was cloudy, temperature 57, dew point 51, relative humidity 80%, west wind at 7 miles an hour, pressure 30.11 inches and rising. At San Jose Airport, it was cloudy, temperature 59, dew point 50, relative humidity 72%, north wind at 6 miles an hour, pressure 30.09 inches and rising. At Santa Rosa, it was cloudy, relative humidity 72%, north wind at 6 miles an hour, pressure 30.09 inches and rising. At Santa Rosa, it was cloudy, temperature 55, southeast wind at 5, pressure 30.09 and rising. At Concord, it was mostly cloudy, temperature 55, south wind at 6. At Livermore, it was partly cloudy, temperature 52, calm. At Monterey, it was cloudy, temperature 57, southwest wind at 3, pressure 30.10 and rising. At Salinas, it was clear, temperature 55, dew point 49, relative humidity 80%, north wind at 3. Here are some observations around California and western Nevada. Fog was reported, with a temperature of 41 at Truckee, and 43 at Blue Canyon. At South Lake Tahoe, it was clear, with a temperature of 39. It was partly cloudy, with a temperature of 59 at Los Angeles, 58 at San Diego, and 57 at Reno. It was cloudy, with a temperature of 58 at Sacramento, and 41 at Mammoth Lakes. Local temperature reports around San Francisco Bay for 1 a.m. Downtown San Francisco was 56 degrees. Oakland Museum was 57 degrees. Redwood City was 58 degrees. San Rafael was 54 degrees. The area forecast for the South Bay, including the San Jose metro area and the Santa Clara Valley. For the rest of tonight, partly cloudy until midnight, then becoming mostly cloudy. Patchy fog after midnight. Lows from the lower to mid-50s. Northwest winds 5 to 10 miles per hour. For Wednesday, partly cloudy in the morning, then becoming mostly sunny. Patchy fog in the morning. Highs in the upper 60s by the bay to the 70s inland. Northwest winds 5 to 10 miles per hour. For Wednesday night, mostly clear until midnight, then becoming partly cloudy. Patchy fog after midnight. Lows in the lower 50s. Northwest winds 5 to 10 miles per hour. And on Thursday, partly cloudy in the morning, then becoming sunny. Patchy fog in the morning. Highs around 70 by the bay, mid-70s to lower 80s inland. Light winds, becoming west 5 to 10 miles per hour in the afternoon. For the Thursday night, clear until midnight, then becoming partly cloudy. Lows near 50. Northwest winds 5 to 10 miles per hour. For Friday, partly cloudy in the morning, then becoming sunny. Highs from the upper 60s to lower 80s for Friday night, clear. Lows from the mid-40s to lower 50s, and on Saturday, mostly sunny in the morning, then becoming sunny. Highs from the 70s to mid-80s for the Saturday night, clear. Lows from the upper 40s to mid-50s Sunday and Sunday night, mostly clear. Highs from the 80s to lower 90s, lows from the 50s to lower 60s Monday and Monday night, mostly clear. Highs from the mid-80s to upper 90s, lows from the mid-50s to lower 60s for Tuesday. Partly cloudy in the morning, then becoming mostly sunny. Highs from the mid-80s to upper 90s, low temperatures tonight and highs tomorrow for these selected cities: San Jose, 54 and 71, Mountain View, 55 and 68, Morgan Hill, 50 and 78. The area forecast for the Monterey Bay and Salinas Valley. For the rest of tonight, partly cloudy. Patchy fog after midnight. Lows around 50. West winds 5 to 10 miles per hour. For Wednesday, partly cloudy in the morning, then becoming sunny. Patchy fog in the morning.
Highs in the mid-60s at the coast to the upper 70s inland. Northwest wind,

up to 5 miles per hour, becoming west 5 to 15 miles per hour in the afternoon. For Wednesday night, mostly clear until midnight, then becoming partly cloudy. Patchy fog after midnight. Lows in the lower 50s. West winds 5 to 15 miles per hour. And on Thursday, partly cloudy in the morning, then becoming sunny. Patchy fog in the morning. Highs in the mid-60s at the coast of the mid-80s inland. Northwest winds 5 to 10 miles per hour. For the Thursday night, clear until midnight, then becoming partly cloudy. Patchy fog after midnight. Lows in the upper 40s. West winds 5 to 15 miles per hour. For Friday, partly cloudy in the morning, then becoming sunny. Highs from the upper 60s to mid-80s for Friday night, clear. Lows in the upper 40s, and on Saturday, mostly sunny. High 70s and 80s for the Saturday night, clear. Lows in the lower 50s for Sunday. Partly cloudy in the morning, then becoming mostly sunny. Highs from the mid-70s to lower 90s for Sunday night, clear. Lows from the lower to mid-50s Monday and Monday night, mostly clear. Highs from the lower 80s to mid-90s, lows in the mid-50s, and on Tuesday, partly cloudy in the morning, then becoming mostly sunny. Highs from the lower 80s to mid-90s, low temperatures tonight and highs tomorrow for these selected cities: Santa Cruz, 50 and 72, Monterey, 52 and 64, Salinas, 52 and 70, Hollister, 50 and 75, King City, 48 and 79. The weather overview for the Bay Area and Central Coast: warmer and drier conditions mid to late week, well above normal for May, with warm to hot temperatures this weekend and early next week. The extended forecast for the Bay Area and Central Coast: Saturday and Saturday night, mostly clear. High 65 to 85. Lows 50 to 65. Sunday and Sunday night, mostly clear. High 65 to 90. Lows 50 to 70. Monday and Monday night, mostly clear. Highs 70 to 95. Lows 50 to 75. Tuesday and Tuesday night, partly cloudy. Highs 70 to 95. Lows 50 to 70. Wednesday and Wednesday night, partly cloudy. Highs 65 to 85. Lows 50 to 60. Sunrise, sunset, and tidal information for the San Francisco Bay Area for Wednesday, May 6. The sunrise today, 6:09 a.m. The sunset tonight, 8:04 p.m. Tidal data at the Golden Gate for today. High tide, 02:04 a.m. at 5.26 feet. Low tide, 9:15 a.m. at minus 0.29 feet. High tide, 5:10 p.m. at 4.4 feet. Low tide, 09:06 p.m. at 3.40 feet. Here are the buoy observations for 1 a.m. Pacific Daylight Time. An offshore buoy 6, winds northeast at 8 knots, pressure 1,026.6 millibars. An offshore buoy 59, winds northwest 14 knots, water temperature 59, pressure 1,023.0 millibars, seas 5 feet, every 15 seconds. At Point Arena buoy, winds northwest 4 knots, water temperature 56, pressure 1,019.8 millibars, seas 3 feet, every 12 seconds. At buoy 13 near Bodega Bay, winds west at 8 knots, pressure 1,019.0 millibars, swell 4 feet, every 11 seconds. At Point Reyes Wave Rider buoy, water temperature 54, seas 5 feet, every 12 seconds. At San Francisco Bar buoy, water temperature 58, seas 3 feet, every 12 seconds. At San Francisco buoy, winds northwest at 8 knots, swell 3 feet, every 11 seconds. At Half Moon Bay buoy, winds northwest 6 knots, water temperature 57, pressure 1,019.2 millibars, seas 3 feet, every 11 seconds. At Monterey Bay buoy, winds northwest 8 knots, water temperature 58, pressure 1,018.9 millibars, seas 4 feet, every 12 seconds. At Point Sur, Wave Rider buoy, water temperature 59, seas 4 feet, every 13 seconds.

and the San Francisco Bay north of the Bay Bridge. For tonight, west wind 5 to 10 knots. For Wednesday, southwest wind around 5 knots, rising to 5 to 10 knots in the afternoon. For Wednesday night, west wind 10 to 15 knots, becoming southwest 5 to 10 knots after midnight. The marine forecast for Monterey Bay. For tonight, northwest wind 5 to 10 knots. Seas around 3 feet. Wave detail, west 3 feet at 7 seconds. For Wednesday, northwest wind around 5 knots, becoming west 10 to 15 knots in the afternoon. Seas around 3 feet. Wave detail, west 3 feet at 7 seconds. For Wednesday night, west wind 10 to 15 knots, becoming northwest 5 to 10 knots after midnight. Seas 3 to 4 feet. Wave detail, northwest 3 feet at 6 seconds. The coastal waters forecast from Pigeon Point to Point Pinos out to 10 nautical miles. For tonight, northwest wind 5 to 10 knots. Seas 3 to 4 feet. Wave detail, northwest 4 feet at 10 seconds. For Wednesday, northwest wind 5 to 10 knots, rising to 10 to 15 knots in the afternoon. Seas 3 to 4 feet. Wave detail, northwest 4 feet at 7 seconds and south 2 feet at 15 seconds. For Wednesday night, northwest wind 10 to 15 knots. Seas 4 to 5 feet. Wave detail, northwest 4 feet at 6 seconds. The area forecast for the peninsula, North Bay, and East Bay. For the rest of tonight, partly cloudy until midnight, then becoming mostly cloudy. Lows from the upper 40s to mid 50s. West winds 5 to 10 miles per hour. For Wednesday, mostly cloudy in the morning, then becoming mostly sunny. Highs in the mid-60s at the coast to the mid-70s inland. West winds 5 to 10 miles per hour. For Wednesday night, mostly clear until midnight, then becoming partly cloudy. Lows from the upper 40s to mid-50s. West winds 5 to 15 miles per hour. And on Thursday, mostly cloudy in the morning, then becoming mostly sunny. Highs in the lower 60s at the coast to the upper 70s inland. West winds 5 to 10 miles per hour. For the Thursday night, mostly clear until midnight, then becoming partly cloudy. Lows from the upper 40s to mid 50s. West winds 5 to 15 miles per hour. For Friday, partly cloudy in the morning, then becoming sunny. Highs 60s and 70s for Friday night, clear. Lows from the upper 40s to mid 50s Saturday through Monday night, mostly clear. Highs from the lower 70s to mid 80s, lows from the upper 40s to lower 60s Tuesday. Partly cloudy in the morning, then becoming mostly sunny. High 70s and 80s low temperatures tonight and highs tomorrow for the selected cities: San Francisco, 53 and 65, San Francisco Airport, 54 and 66, Redwood City, 53 and 72, Oakland, 54 and 69, Fremont, 54 and 72, Concord, 52 and 76, Livermore, 51 and 74, San Rafael, 52 and 73, Santa Rosa, 49 and 76, Napa, 51 and 73, Fairfield, 53 and 76. These are the 1 a.m. Pacific Daylight Time observations for the San Francisco and Monterey Bay areas on Wednesday, May 6th. At San Francisco Airport, it was mostly cloudy, temperature 57, dew point 52, relative humidity 83%, west wind at 6 miles an hour, pressure 30.10 inches and rising. At Oakland Airport, it was cloudy, temperature 57, dew point 51, relative humidity 80%, west wind at 7 miles an hour, pressure 30.11 inches and rising. At San Jose Airport, it was cloudy, temperature 59, dew point 50, relative humidity 72%, north wind at 6 miles an hour, pressure 30.09 inches and rising. At Santa Rosa, it was cloudy, temperature 55, southeast wind at 5, pressure 30.09 and rising. At Concord, it was mostly cloudy, temperature 55.

south wind at 6. At Livermore, it was partly cloudy, temperature 52, calm. At Monterey, it was cloudy, temperature 57, southwest wind at 3, pressure 30.10 and rising. At Salinas, it was clear, temperature 55, dew point 49, relative humidity 80%, north wind at 3. Here are some observations around California and western Nevada. Fog was reported, with a temperature of 41 at Truckee, and 43 at Blue Canyon. At South Lake Tahoe, it was clear, with a temperature of 39. It was partly cloudy, with a temperature of 59 at Los Angeles, 58 at San Diego, and 57 at Reno. It was cloudy, with a temperature of 58 at Sacramento, and 41 at Mammoth Lakes. Local temperature reports around San Francisco Bay for 1 a.m. Downtown San Francisco was 56 degrees. Oakland Museum was 57 degrees. Redwood City was 58 degrees. San Rafael was 54 degrees. The area forecast for the South Bay, including the San Jose metro area and the Santa Clara Valley. For the rest of tonight, partly cloudy until midnight, then becoming mostly cloudy. Patchy fog after midnight. Lows from the lower to mid-50s. Northwest winds 5 to 10 miles per hour. For Wednesday, partly cloudy in the morning, then becoming mostly sunny. Patchy fog in the morning. Highs in the upper 60s by the bay to the 70s inland. Northwest winds 5 to 10 miles per hour. For Wednesday night, mostly clear until midnight, then becoming partly cloudy. Patchy fog after midnight. Lows in the lower 50s. Northwest winds 5 to 10 miles per hour. And on Thursday, partly cloudy in the morning, then becoming sunny. Patchy fog in the morning. Highs around 70 by the bay, mid-70s to lower 80s inland. Light winds, becoming west 5 to 10 miles per hour in the afternoon. For the Thursday night, clear until midnight, then becoming partly cloudy. Lows near 50. Northwest winds 5 to 10 miles per hour. For Friday, partly cloudy in the morning, then becoming sunny. Highs from the upper 60s to lower 80s for Friday night, clear. Lows from the mid-40s to lower 50s, and on Saturday, mostly sunny in the morning, then becoming sunny. Highs from the 70s to mid-80s for the Saturday night, clear. Lows from the upper 40s to mid-50s Sunday and Sunday night, mostly clear. Highs from the 80s to lower 90s, lows from the 50s to lower 60s Monday and Monday night, mostly clear. Highs from the mid-80s to upper 90s, lows from the mid-50s to lower 60s for Tuesday. Partly cloudy in the morning, then becoming mostly sunny. Highs from the mid-80s to upper 90s, low temperatures tonight and highs tomorrow for the selected cities, San Jose, 54 and 71, Mountain View, 55 and 68, Morgan Hill, 50 and 78. The area forecast for the Monterey Bay and Salinas Valley? For the rest of tonight, partly cloudy. Patchy fog after midnight. Lows around 50. West winds 5 to 10 miles per hour. For Wednesday, partly cloudy in the morning, then becoming sunny. Patchy fog in the morning. Highs in the mid-60s at the coast to the upper 70s inland. Northwest winds up to 5 miles per hour, becoming west 5 to 15 miles per hour in the afternoon. For Wednesday night, mostly clear until midnight, then becoming partly cloudy. Patchy fog after midnight. Lows in the lower 50s. West winds 5 to 15 miles per hour. And on Thursday, partly cloudy in the morning, then becoming sunny. Patchy fog in the morning. Highs in the mid-60s at the coast of the mid-80s inland. Northwest winds 5 to 10 miles per hour. For the Thursday night, clear until midnight, then becoming partly cloudy. Patchy fog after midnight. Lows in the upper 40s. West winds 5 to 15 miles per hour. For Friday, partly cloudy in the morning, then becoming sunny. Highs from the upper 60s to mid 80s for Friday night, clear.

Lows in the upper 40s and on Saturday, mostly sunny. High 70s and 80s for the Saturday night, clear. Lows in the lower 50s for Sunday. Partly cloudy in the morning, then becoming mostly sunny. Highs from the mid-70s to lower 90s for Sunday night, clear. Lows from the lower to mid-50s Monday and Monday night, mostly clear. Highs from the lower 80s to mid-90s, lows in the mid-50s and on Tuesday. Partly cloudy in the morning, then becoming mostly sunny. Highs from the lower 80s to mid-90s, low temperatures tonight and highs tomorrow for the selected cities, Santa Cruz, 50 and 72, Monterey, 52 and 64, Salinas, 52 and 70, Hollister, 50 and 75, King City, 48 and 79. 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This broadcast originates from the National Weather Service office located in Monterey, California, and serves the South Bay and Monterey Bay Area, including the cities of San Jose, Monterey, Salinas, and Santa Cruz. The weather overview for the Bay Area and Central Coast: warmer and drier conditions mid to late week, well above normal for May, with warm to hot temperatures this weekend and early next week. The extended forecast for the Bay Area and Central Coast: Saturday and Saturday night, mostly clear. High 65 to 85. Lows 50 to 65. Sunday and Sunday night, mostly clear. Highs 65 to 90. Lows 50 to 70. Monday and Monday night, mostly clear. Highs 70 to 95. Lows 50 to 75. Tuesday and Tuesday night, partly cloudy. Highs 70 to 95. Lows 50 to 70. Wednesday and Wednesday night, partly cloudy. High 65 to 85. Lows 50 to 60. Sunrise, sunset, and tidal information for the San Francisco Bay Area for Wednesday, May 6. The sunrise today, 6:09 a.m. The sunset tonight, 8:04 p.m. Tidal data at the Golden Gate for today. High tide, 02:04 a.m. at 5.26 feet. Low tide, 9:15 a.m. at -0.29 feet. High tide, 5:10 p.m. at 4.4 feet. Low tide, 09:06 p.m. at 3.40 feet. Here are the buoy observations for 1 a.m. Pacific Daylight Time. An offshore buoy 6, winds northeast at 8 knots, pressure 1,026.6 millibars. An offshore buoy 59, winds northwest 14 knots, water temperature 59, pressure 1,023.0 millibars, seas 5 feet, every 15 seconds. At Point Arena buoy, winds northwest 4 knots, water temperature 56, pressure 1,019.8 millibars, seas 3 feet, every 12 seconds. At buoy 13 near Bodega Bay, winds west at 8 knots, pressure 1,019.0 millibars, swell 4 feet, every 11 seconds. At Point Reyes Wave Rider buoy, water temperature 54, seas 5 feet, every 12 seconds. At San Francisco Bar buoy, water temperature 58, seas 3 feet, every 12 seconds. At San Francisco Bay, winds northwest at 8 knots, swell 3 feet, every 11 seconds. At Half Moon Bay buoy, winds northwest 6 knots, water temperature 57, pressure 1,019.2 millibars, seas 3 feet, every 11 seconds. At Monterey Bay buoy, winds northwest 8 knots, water temperature 58, pressure 1,018.9 millibars, seas 4 feet, every 12 seconds. At Point Sur, Wave Rider buoy, water temperature 59, seas 4 feet, every 13 seconds. At Cape San Martin buoy, winds northwest 14 knots, water temperature 59, pressure 1,018.9 millibars. Seas 5 feet, every 12 seconds. Synopsis for the Central California coast and bays, including the Monterey Bay, Greater Farallones, and Cordell Bank National Marine Sanctuaries: high pressure over the eastern Pacific will maintain gentle to moderate northerly breezes over the coastal waters through early Thursday.

strong northerly breezes develop Thursday afternoon through the weekend, leading to locally hazardous conditions and building seas with steep fresh swell. The marine forecast for San Pablo Bay, Suisun Bay, the West Delta, and the San Francisco Bay north of the Bay Bridge. For tonight, west wind 5 to 10 knots. For Wednesday, southwest wind around 5 knots, rising to 5 to 10 knots in the afternoon. For Wednesday night, west wind 10 to 15 knots, becoming southwest 5 to 10 knots after midnight. The marine forecast for Monterey Bay. For tonight, northwest wind 5 to 10 knots. Seas around 3 feet. Wave detail, west 3 feet at 7 seconds. For Wednesday, northwest wind around 5 knots, becoming west 10 to 15 knots in the afternoon. Seas around 3 feet. Wave detail, west 3 feet at 7 seconds. For Wednesday night, west wind 10 to 15 knots, becoming northwest 5 to 10 knots after midnight. Seas 3 to 4 feet. Wave detail, northwest 3 feet at 6 seconds. The coastal waters forecast from Pigeon Point to Point Pinos out to 10 nautical miles. For tonight, northwest wind 5 to 10 knots. Seas 3 to 4 feet. Wave detail, northwest 4 feet at 10 seconds. For Wednesday, northwest wind 5 to 10 knots, rising to 10 to 15 knots in the afternoon. Seas 3 to 4 feet. Wave detail, northwest 4 feet at 7 seconds and south 2 feet at 15 seconds. For Wednesday night, northwest wind 10 to 15 knots. Seas 4 to 5 feet. Wave detail, northwest 4 feet at 6 seconds. The area forecast for the peninsula, North Bay, and East Bay. For the rest of tonight, partly cloudy until midnight, then becoming mostly cloudy. Lows from the upper 40s to mid 50s. West winds 5 to 10 miles per hour. For Wednesday, mostly cloudy in the morning, then becoming mostly sunny. Highs in the mid-60s at the coast to the mid-70s inland. West winds 5 to 10 miles per hour. For Wednesday night, mostly clear until midnight, then becoming partly cloudy. Lows from the upper 40s to mid-50s. West winds 5 to 15 miles per hour. And on Thursday, mostly cloudy in the morning, then becoming mostly sunny. Highs in the lower 60s at the coast to the upper 70s inland. West winds 5 to 10 miles per hour. For the Thursday night, mostly clear until midnight, then becoming partly cloudy. Lows from the upper 40s to mid 50s. West winds 5 to 15 miles per hour. For Friday, partly cloudy in the morning, then becoming sunny. Highs 60s and 70s for Friday night, clear. Lows from the upper 40s to mid 50s Saturday through Monday night, mostly clear. Highs from the lower 70s to mid 80s, lows from the upper 40s to lower 60s Tuesday. Partly cloudy in the morning, then becoming mostly sunny. High 70s and 80s low temperatures tonight and highs tomorrow for these selected cities: San Francisco, 53 and 65, San Francisco Airport, 54 and 66, Redwood City, 53 and 72, Oakland, 54 and 69, Fremont, 54 and 72, Concord, 52 and 76, Livermore, 51 and 74, San Rafael, 52 and 73, Santa Rosa, 49 and 76, Napa, 51 and 73, Fairfield, 53 and 76. These are the 2 a.m. Pacific Daylight Time observations for the San Francisco and Monterey Bay areas on Wednesday, May 6th. At San Francisco Airport, it was mostly cloudy, temperature 57, dew point 52, relative humidity 83%, west wind at 7 miles an hour, pressure 30.09 inches and falling. At Oakland Airport, it was cloudy, temperature 57, dew point 49, relative humidity 74%, west wind at 6 miles an hour, pressure 30.11 inches and steady. At San Jose Airport, it was cloudy, temperature 58, dew point 51, relative humidity 78%, north wind at 6 miles an hour, pressure 30.

0.09 inches and steady. At Santa Rosa, it was cloudy, temperature 55, south wind at 5, pressure 30.09 and steady. At Concord, it was cloudy, temperature 55, south wind at 3. At Livermore, it was cloudy, temperature 52, northeast wind at 3. At Monterey, it was clear, temperature 56, calm, pressure 30.10 and steady. At Salinas, it was mostly cloudy, temperature 55, dew point 50, relative humidity 83%, calm. Here are some observations around California and western Nevada. Fog was reported, with a temperature of 37 at Truckee, and 43 at Blue Canyon. At South Lake Tahoe, it was clear, with a temperature of 37. It was partly cloudy, with a temperature of 59 at Los Angeles, 56 at Reno, and 37 at Mammoth Lakes. At San Diego, it was mostly cloudy, with a temperature of 59. At Sacramento, it was cloudy, with a temperature of 58. Local temperature reports around San Francisco Bay for 1 a.m. Downtown San Francisco was 56 degrees. Oakland Museum was 57 degrees. Redwood City was 58 degrees. San Rafael was 54 degrees. The area forecast for the South Bay, including the San Jose metro area and the Santa Clara Valley. For the rest of tonight, partly cloudy until midnight, then becoming mostly cloudy. Patchy fog after midnight. Lows from the lower to mid-50s. Northwest winds 5 to 10 miles per hour. For Wednesday, partly cloudy in the morning, then becoming mostly sunny. Patchy fog in the morning. Highs in the upper 60s by the bay to the 70s inland. Northwest winds 5 to 10 miles per hour. For Wednesday night, mostly clear until midnight, then becoming partly cloudy. Patchy fog after midnight. Lows in the lower 50s. Northwest winds 5 to 10 miles per hour. And on Thursday, partly cloudy in the morning, then becoming sunny. Patchy fog in the morning. Highs around 70 by the bay, mid-70s to lower 80s inland. Light winds, becoming west 5 to 10 miles per hour in the afternoon. For the Thursday night, clear until midnight, then becoming partly cloudy. Lows near 50. Northwest winds 5 to 10 miles per hour. For Friday, partly cloudy in the morning, then becoming sunny. Highs from the upper 60s to lower 80s for Friday night, clear. Lows from the mid-40s to lower 50s and on Saturday, mostly sunny in the morning, then becoming sunny. Highs from the 70s to mid-80s for the Saturday night, clear. Lows from the upper 40s to mid-50s Sunday and Sunday night, mostly clear. Highs from the 80s to lower 90s, lows from the 50s to lower 60s Monday and Monday night, mostly clear. Highs from the mid-80s to upper 90s, lows from the mid-50s to lower 60s for Tuesday. Partly cloudy in the morning, then becoming mostly sunny. Highs from the mid-80s to upper 90s, low temperatures tonight and highs tomorrow for the selected cities, San Jose, 54 and 71, Mountain View, 55 and 68, Morgan Hill, 50 and 78. The area forecast for the Monterey Bay and Salinas Valley? For the rest of tonight, partly cloudy. Patchy fog after midnight. Lows around 50. West winds 5 to 10 miles per hour. For Wednesday, partly cloudy in the morning, then becoming sunny. Patchy fog in the morning. Highs in the mid-60s at the coast to the upper 70s inland. Northwest winds up to 5 miles per hour, becoming west 5 to 15 miles per hour in the afternoon. For Wednesday night, mostly clear until midnight, then becoming partly cloudy. Patchy fog after midnight. Lows in the lower 50s. West winds 5 to 15 miles per hour. And on Thursday, partly cloudy in the morning, then becoming sunny. Patchy fog in the morning. Highs in the mid-60s at the coast of the mid-80s inland. Northwest winds 5 to 10 miles per hour. For the Thursday night, clear until midnight, then becoming partly

cloudy. Patchy fog after midnight. Lows in the upper 40s. West winds 5 to 15 miles per hour. For Friday, partly cloudy in the morning, then becoming sunny. Highs from the upper 60s to mid 80s for Friday night, clear. Lows in the upper 40s and on Saturday, mostly sunny. High 70s and 80s for the Saturday night, clear. Lows in the lower 50s for Sunday. Partly cloudy in the morning, then becoming mostly sunny. Highs from the mid-70s to lower 90s for Sunday night, clear. Lows from the lower to mid-50s Monday and Monday night, mostly clear. Highs from the lower 80s to mid-90s, lows in the mid-50s and on Tuesday. Partly cloudy in the morning, then becoming mostly sunny. Highs from the lower 80s to mid-90s, low temperatures tonight and highs tomorrow for the selected cities, Santa Cruz, 50 and 72, Monterey, 52 and 64, Salinas, 52 and 70, Hollister, 50 and 75, King City, 48 and 79. The weather overview for the Bay Area and Central Coast, warmer and drier conditions mid to late week, well above normal for May with warm to hot temperatures this weekend and early next week. The extended forecast for the Bay Area and Central Coast, Saturday and Saturday night, mostly clear. High 65 to 85. Lows 50 to 65. Sunday and Sunday night, mostly clear. Highs 65 to 90. Lows 50 to 70. Monday and Monday night, mostly clear. Highs 70 to 95. Lows 50 to 75. Tuesday and Tuesday night, partly cloudy. Highs 70 to 95. Lows 50 to 70. Wednesday and Wednesday night, partly cloudy. Highs 65 to 85. Lows 50 to 60. Sunrise, sunset, and tidal information for the San Francisco Bay Area for Wednesday, May 6. The sunrise today, 6:09 a.m. The sunset tonight, 8:04 p.m. Tidal data at the Golden Gate for today. High tide, 02:04 a.m. at 5.26 feet. Low tide, 9:15 a.m. at -0.29 feet. High tide, 5:10 p.m. at 4.4 feet. Low tide, 09:06 p.m. at 3.40 feet. Here are the buoy observations for 2 a.m. Pacific Daylight Time. An offshore buoy 6, winds northeast at 6 knots, pressure 1,026.6 millibars. An offshore buoy 59, winds northwest 12 knots, water temperature 59, pressure 1,023.2 millibars, seas 5 feet, every 11 seconds. At Point Arena buoy, winds north 6 knots, water temperature 56, pressure 1,019.7 millibars, seas 3 feet, every 11 seconds. At buoy 13 near Bodega Bay, winds northwest at 8 knots, pressure 1,019.1 millibars, swell 4 feet, every 12 seconds. At Point Reyes Wave Rider buoy, water temperature 55, seas 5 feet, every 12 seconds. At San Francisco Bar buoy, water temperature 57, seas 3 feet, every 13 seconds. At San Francisco buoy, winds northwest at 6 knots, swell 4 feet, every 11 seconds. At Half Moon Bay buoy, winds northwest 6 knots, water temperature 56, pressure 1,019.5 millibars, seas 3 feet, every 12 seconds. At Monterey Bay buoy, winds northwest 8 knots, water temperature 58, pressure 1,018.9 millibars, seas 4 feet, every 11 seconds. At Point Sur, Wave Rider buoy, water temperature 59, seas 4 feet, every 12 seconds. At Cape San Martin buoy, winds northwest 12 knots, water temperature 59, pressure 1,018.9 millibars. Seas 5 feet, every 12 seconds. Synopsis for the Central California coast and bays, including the Monterey Bay, Greater Farallones, and Cordell Bank National Marine Sanctuaries. High pressure over the eastern Pacific will maintain gentle to moderate northerly breezes over the coastal waters through early Thursday. Fresh to strong northerly breezes develop Thursday afternoon through the weekend, leading to locally hazardous conditions and building seas.

gusty fresh swell. The marine forecast for San Pablo Bay, Suisun Bay, the West Delta, and the San Francisco Bay north of the Bay Bridge. For tonight, west wind 5 to 10 knots. For Wednesday, southwest wind around 5 knots, rising to 5 to 10 knots in the afternoon. For Wednesday night, west wind 10 to 15 knots, becoming southwest 5 to 10 knots after midnight. The marine forecast for Monterey Bay. For tonight, northwest wind 5 to 10 knots. Seas around 3 feet. Wave detail, west 3 feet at 7 seconds. For Wednesday, northwest wind around 5 knots, becoming west 10 to 15 knots in the afternoon. Seas around 3 feet. Wave detail, west 3 feet at 7 seconds. For Wednesday night, west wind 10 to 15 knots, becoming northwest 5 to 10 knots after midnight. Seas 3 to 4 feet. Wave detail, northwest 3 feet at 6 seconds. The coastal waters forecast from Pigeon Point to Point Pinos out to 10 nautical miles. For tonight, northwest wind 5 to 10 knots. Seas 3 to 4 feet. Wave detail, northwest 4 feet at 10 seconds. For Wednesday, northwest wind 5 to 10 knots, rising to 10 to 15 knots in the afternoon. Seas 3 to 4 feet. Wave detail, northwest 4 feet at 7 seconds and south 2 feet at 15 seconds. For Wednesday night, northwest wind 10 to 15 knots. Seas 4 to 5 feet. Wave detail, northwest 4 feet at 6 seconds. The area forecast for the peninsula, North Bay, and East Bay. For the rest of tonight, partly cloudy until midnight, then becoming mostly cloudy. Lows from the upper 40s to mid 50s. West winds 5 to 10 miles per hour. For Wednesday, mostly cloudy in the morning, then becoming mostly sunny. Highs in the mid 60s at the coast to the mid 70s inland. West winds 5 to 10 miles per hour. For Wednesday night, mostly clear until midnight, then becoming partly cloudy. Lows from the upper 40s to mid 50s. West winds 5 to 15 miles per hour. And on Thursday, mostly cloudy in the morning, then becoming mostly sunny. Highs in the lower 60s at the coast to the upper 70s inland. West winds 5 to 10 miles per hour. For the Thursday night, mostly clear until midnight, then becoming partly cloudy. Lows from the upper 40s to mid 50s. West winds 5 to 15 miles per hour. For Friday, partly cloudy in the morning, then becoming sunny. Highs 60s and 70s for Friday night, clear. Lows from the upper 40s to mid 50s Saturday through Monday night, mostly clear. Highs from the lower 70s to mid 80s, lows from the upper 40s to lower 60s Tuesday. Partly cloudy in the morning, then becoming mostly sunny. High 70s and 80s low temperatures tonight and highs tomorrow for the selected cities. San Francisco, 53 and 65. San Francisco Airport, 54 and 66. Redwood City, 53 and 72. Oakland, 54 and 69. Fremont, 54 and 72. Concord, 52 and 76. Livermore, 51 and 74. San Rafael, 52 and 73. Santa Rosa, 49 and 76. Napa, 51 and 73. Fairfield, 53 and 76. These are the 2 a.m. Pacific Daylight Time observations for the San Francisco and Monterey Bay areas on Wednesday, May 6th. At San Francisco Airport, it was mostly cloudy, temperature 57, dew point 52, relative humidity 83%, west wind at 7 miles an hour, pressure 30.09 inches and falling. At Oakland Airport, it was cloudy, temperature 57, dew point 49, relative humidity 74%, west wind at 6 miles an hour, pressure 30.11 inches and steady. At San Jose Airport, it was cloudy, temperature 58, dew point 51, relative humidity 78%, north wind at 6 miles an hour, pressure 30.09 inches and steady. At Santa Rosa, it was cloudy, temperature 55, south wind at 5,

pressure 30.09 and steady. At Concord, it was cloudy, temperature 55, south wind at 3. At Livermore, it was cloudy, temperature 52, northeast wind at 3. At Monterey, it was clear, temperature 56, calm, pressure 30.10 and steady. At Salinas, it was mostly cloudy, temperature 55, dew point 50, relative humidity 83%, calm. Here are some observations around California and western Nevada. Fog was reported, with a temperature of 37 at Truckee, and 43 at Blue Canyon. At South Lake Tahoe, it was clear, with a temperature of 37. It was partly cloudy, with a temperature of 59 at Los Angeles, 56 at Reno, and 37 at Mammoth Lakes. At San Diego, it was mostly cloudy, with a temperature of 59. At Sacramento, it was cloudy, with a temperature of 58. Local temperature reports around San Francisco Bay for 2 a.m. Downtown San Francisco was 56 degrees. Oakland Museum was 57 degrees. Redwood City was 58 degrees. San Rafael was 55 degrees. The area forecast for the South Bay, including the San Jose metro area and the Santa Clara Valley. For the rest of tonight, partly cloudy until midnight, then becoming mostly cloudy. Patchy fog after midnight. Lows from the lower to mid-50s. Northwest winds 5 to 10 miles per hour. For Wednesday, partly cloudy in the morning, then becoming mostly sunny. Patchy fog in the morning. Highs in the upper 60s by the bay to the 70s inland. Northwest winds 5 to 10 miles per hour. For Wednesday night, mostly clear until midnight, then becoming partly cloudy. Patchy fog after midnight. Lows in the lower 50s. Northwest winds 5 to 10 miles per hour. And on Thursday, partly cloudy in the morning, then becoming sunny. Patchy fog in the morning. Highs around 70 by the bay, mid-70s to lower 80s inland. Light winds, becoming west 5 to 10 miles per hour in the afternoon. For the Thursday night, clear until midnight, then becoming partly cloudy. Lows near 50. Northwest winds 5 to 10 miles per hour. For Friday, partly cloudy in the morning, then becoming sunny. Highs from the upper 60s to lower 80s for Friday night, clear. Lows from the mid-40s to lower 50s, and on Saturday, mostly sunny in the morning, then becoming sunny. Highs from the 70s to mid-80s for the Saturday night, clear. Lows from the upper 40s to mid-50s Sunday and Sunday night, mostly clear. Highs from the 80s to lower 90s. Lows from the 50s to lower 60s Monday and Monday night, mostly clear. Highs from the mid-80s to upper 90s. Lows from the mid-50s to lower 60s for Tuesday. Partly cloudy in the morning, then becoming mostly sunny. Highs from the mid-80s to upper 90s. Low temperatures tonight and highs tomorrow for these selected cities: San Jose, 54 and 71, Mountain View, 55 and 68, Morgan Hill, 50 and 78. The area forecast for the Monterey Bay and Salinas Valley. For the rest of tonight, partly cloudy. Patchy fog after midnight. Lows around 50. West winds 5 to 10 miles per hour. For Wednesday, partly cloudy in the morning, then becoming sunny. Patchy fog in the morning. Highs in the mid-60s at the coast to the upper 70s inland. Northwest winds up to 5 miles per hour, becoming west 5 to 15 miles per hour in the afternoon. For Wednesday night, mostly clear until midnight, then becoming partly cloudy. Patchy fog after midnight. Lows in the lower 50s. West winds 5 to 15 miles per hour. And on Thursday, partly cloudy in the morning, then becoming sunny. Patchy fog in the morning. Highs in the mid-60s at the coast to the mid-80s inland. Northwest winds 5 to 10 miles per hour. For the Thursday night, clear until midnight, then becoming partly cloudy. Patchy fog after midnight. Lows in the upper 40s. West winds 5 to 15.

miles per hour. For Friday, partly cloudy in the morning, then becoming sunny. Highs from the upper 60s to mid 80s for Friday night, clear. Lows in the upper 40s and on Saturday, mostly sunny. High 70s and 80s for the Saturday night, clear. Lows in the lower 50s for Sunday. Partly cloudy in the morning, then becoming mostly sunny. Highs from the mid-70s to lower 90s for Sunday night, clear. Lows from the lower to mid-50s Monday and Monday night, mostly clear. Highs from the lower 80s to mid-90s, lows in the mid-50s and on Tuesday. Partly cloudy in the morning, then becoming mostly sunny. Highs from the lower 80s to mid-90s, low temperatures tonight and highs tomorrow for the selected cities, Santa Cruz, 50 and 72, Monterey, 52 and 64, Salinas, 52 and 70, Hollister, 50 and 75, King City, 48 and 79. 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This broadcast originates from the National Weather Service office located in Monterey, California, and serves the South Bay and Monterey Bay Area, including the cities of San Jose, Monterey, Salinas, and Santa Cruz. The weather overview for the Bay Area and Central Coast: warmer and drier conditions mid to late week, well above normal for May, with warm to hot temperatures this weekend and early next week. The extended forecast for the Bay Area and Central Coast: Saturday and Saturday night, mostly clear. High 65 to 85. Lows 50 to 65. Sunday and Sunday night, mostly clear. Highs 65 to 90. Lows 50 to 70. Monday and Monday night, mostly clear. Highs 70 to 95. Lows 50 to 75. Tuesday and Tuesday night, partly cloudy. Highs 70 to 95. Lows 50 to 70. Wednesday and Wednesday night, partly cloudy. Highs 65 to 85. Lows 50 to 60. Sunrise, sunset, and tidal information for the San Francisco Bay Area for Wednesday, May 6. The sunrise today, 6:09 a.m. The sunset tonight, 8:04 p.m. Tidal data at the Golden Gate for today. High tide, 02:04 a.m. at 5.26 feet. Low tide, 9:15 a.m. at minus 0.29 feet. High tide, 5:10 p.m. at 4.4 feet. Low tide, 09:06 p.m. at 3.40 feet. Here are the buoy observations for 2 a.m. Pacific Daylight Time. An offshore buoy 6, winds northeast at 6 knots, pressure 1,026.6 millibars. An offshore buoy 59, winds northwest 12 knots, water temperature 59, pressure 1,023.2 millibars, seas 5 feet, every 11 seconds. At Point Arena buoy, winds north 6 knots, water temperature 56, pressure 1,019.7 millibars, seas 3 feet, every 11 seconds. At buoy 13 near Bodega Bay, winds northwest at 8 knots, pressure 1,019.1 millibars, swell 4 feet, every 12 seconds. At Point Reyes Wave Rider buoy, water temperature 55, seas 5 feet, every 12 seconds. At San Francisco Bar buoy, water temperature 57, seas 3 feet, every 13 seconds. At San Francisco buoy, winds northwest at 6 knots, swell 4 feet, every 11 seconds. At Half Moon Bay buoy, winds northwest 6 knots, water temperature 56, pressure 1,019.5 millibars, seas 3 feet, every 12 seconds. At Monterey Bay buoy, winds northwest 8 knots, water temperature 58, pressure 1,018.9 millibars, seas 4 feet, every 11 seconds. At Point Sur, Wave Rider buoy, water temperature 59, seas 4 feet, every 12 seconds. At Cape San Martin buoy, winds northwest 12 knots, water temperature 59, pressure 1,018.9 millibars. Seas 5 feet, every 12 seconds. Synopsis for the Central California coast and bays, including the Monterey Bay, Greater Farallon.

at Cordell Bank National Marine Sanctuaries. High pressure over the eastern Pacific will maintain gentle to moderate northerly breezes over the coastal waters through early Thursday. Fresh to strong northerly breezes develop Thursday afternoon through the weekend, leading to locally hazardous conditions and building seas with steep fresh swell. The marine forecast for San Pablo Bay, Suisun Bay, the West Delta, and the San Francisco Bay north of the Bay Bridge. For tonight, west wind 5 to 10 knots. For Wednesday, southwest wind around 5 knots, rising to 5 to 10 knots in the afternoon. For Wednesday night, west wind 10 to 15 knots, becoming southwest 5 to 10 knots after midnight. The marine forecast for Monterey Bay. For tonight, northwest wind 5 to 10 knots. Seas around 3 feet. Wave detail, west 3 feet at 7 seconds. For Wednesday, northwest wind around 5 knots, becoming west 10 to 15 knots in the afternoon. Seas around 3 feet. Wave detail, west 3 feet at 7 seconds. For Wednesday night, west wind 10 to 15 knots, becoming northwest 5 to 10 knots after midnight. Seas 3 to 4 feet. Wave detail, northwest 3 feet at 6 seconds. The coastal waters forecast from Pigeon Point to Point Pinos out to 10 nautical miles. For tonight, northwest wind 5 to 10 knots. Seas 3 to 4 feet. Wave detail, northwest 4 feet at 10 seconds. For Wednesday, northwest wind 5 to 10 knots, rising to 10 to 15 knots in the afternoon. Seas 3 to 4 feet. Wave detail, northwest 4 feet at 7 seconds and south 2 feet at 15 seconds. For Wednesday night, northwest wind 10 to 15 knots. Seas 4 to 5 feet. Wave detail, northwest 4 feet at 6 seconds. The area forecast for the peninsula, North Bay, and East Bay. For the rest of tonight, partly cloudy until midnight, then becoming mostly cloudy. Lows from the upper 40s to mid 50s. West winds 5 to 10 miles per hour. For Wednesday, mostly cloudy in the morning, then becoming mostly sunny. Highs in the mid-60s at the coast to the mid-70s inland. West winds 5 to 10 miles per hour. For Wednesday night, mostly clear until midnight, then becoming partly cloudy. Lows from the upper 40s to mid-50s. West winds 5 to 15 miles per hour. And on Thursday, mostly cloudy in the morning, then becoming mostly sunny. Highs in the lower 60s at the coast to the upper 70s inland. West winds 5 to 10 miles per hour. For the Thursday night, mostly clear until midnight, then becoming partly cloudy. Lows from the upper 40s to mid 50s. West winds 5 to 15 miles per hour. For Friday, partly cloudy in the morning, then becoming sunny. Highs 60s and 70s for Friday night, clear. Lows from the upper 40s to mid 50s Saturday through Monday night, mostly clear. Highs from the lower 70s to mid-80s, lows from the upper 40s to lower 60s Tuesday. Partly cloudy in the morning, then becoming mostly sunny. High 70s and 80s low temperatures tonight and highs tomorrow for these selected cities. San Francisco, 53 and 65. San Francisco Airport, 54 and 66. Redwood City, 53 and 72. Oakland, 54 and 69. Fremont, 54 and 72. Concord, 52 and 76, Livermore, 51 and 74, San Rafael, 52 and 73, Santa Rosa, 49 and 76, Napa, 51 and 73, Fairfield, 53 and 76. These are the 2 a.m. Pacific Daylight Time observations for the San Francisco and Monterey Bay areas on Wednesday, May 6th. At San Francisco Airport, it was mostly cloudy, temperature 57, dew point 52, relative humidity 83%, west wind at 7 miles an hour, pressure 30.09 inches and falling. At Oakland Airport, it was cloudy, temperature 57, dew point 49, relative humidity 74%, west wind at 6 miles an hour, pressure. It was cloudy, temperature 57,
dew point 49, relative humidity 74%, west wind at 6 miles an hour, pressure 30.11 inches and steady. At San Jose Airport, it was cloudy, temperature 58, dew point 51, relative humidity 78%, north wind at 6 miles an hour, pressure 30.09 inches and steady. At Santa Rosa, it was cloudy, temperature 55, south wind at 5, pressure 30.09 and steady. At Concord, it was cloudy, temperature 55, south wind at 3. At Livermore, it was cloudy, temperature 52, northeast wind at 3. At Monterey, it was clear, temperature 56, calm, pressure 30.10 and steady. At Salinas, it was mostly cloudy, temperature 55, dew point 50, relative humidity 83%, calm. Here are some observations around California and western Nevada. Fog was reported, with a temperature of 37 at Truckee, and 43 at Blue Canyon. At South Lake Tahoe, it was clear, with a temperature of 37. It was partly cloudy, with a temperature of 59 at Los Angeles, 56 at Reno, and 37 at Mammoth Lakes. At San Diego, it was mostly cloudy, with a temperature of 59. At Sacramento, it was cloudy, with a temperature of 58. Local temperature reports around San Francisco Bay for 2 a.m. Downtown San Francisco was 56 degrees. Oakland Museum was 57 degrees. Redwood City was 58 degrees. San Rafael was 55 degrees. The area forecast for the South Bay, including the San Jose metro area and the Santa Clara Valley. For the rest of tonight, partly cloudy until midnight, then becoming mostly cloudy. Patchy fog after midnight. Lows from the lower to mid-50s. Northwest winds 5 to 10 miles per hour. For Wednesday, partly cloudy in the morning, then becoming mostly sunny. Patchy fog in the morning. Highs in the upper 60s by the bay to the 70s inland. Northwest winds 5 to 10 miles per hour. For Wednesday night, mostly clear until midnight, then becoming partly cloudy. Patchy fog after midnight. Lows in the lower 50s. Northwest winds 5 to 10 miles per hour. And on Thursday, partly cloudy in the morning, then becoming sunny. Patchy fog in the morning. Highs around 70 by the bay, mid-70s to lower 80s inland. Light winds, becoming west 5 to 10 miles per hour in the afternoon. For the Thursday night, clear until midnight, then becoming partly cloudy. Lows near 50. Northwest winds 5 to 10 miles per hour. For Friday, partly cloudy in the morning, then becoming sunny. Highs from the upper 60s to lower 80s for Friday night, clear. Lows from the mid-40s to lower 50s, and on Saturday, mostly sunny in the morning, then becoming sunny. Highs from the 70s to mid-80s for the Saturday night, clear. Lows from the upper 40s to mid-50s Sunday and Sunday night, mostly clear. Highs from the 80s to lower 90s, lows from the 50s to lower 60s Monday and Monday night, mostly clear. Highs from the mid-80s to upper 90s, lows from the mid-50s to lower 60s for Tuesday. Partly cloudy in the morning, then becoming mostly sunny. Highs from the mid-80s to upper 90s, low temperatures tonight and highs tomorrow for these selected cities: San Jose, 54 and 71, Mountain View, 55 and 68, Morgan Hill, 50 and 78. The area forecast for the Monterey Bay and Salinas Valley. For the rest of tonight, partly cloudy. Patchy fog after midnight. Lows around 50. West winds 5 to 10 miles per hour. For Wednesday, partly cloudy in the morning, then becoming sunny. Patchy fog in the morning. Highs in the mid-60s at the coast to the upper 70s inland. Northwest winds up to 5 miles per hour, becoming west 5 to 15 miles per hour in the afternoon. For Wednesday night, mostly clear until midnight, then becoming partly cloudy. Patchy fog after midnight. Lows in the lower 50s.
west winds 5 to 15 miles per hour.

rained on Thursday. Partly cloudy in the morning, then becoming sunny. Patchy fog in the morning. Highs in the mid-60s at the coast to the mid-80s inland. Northwest winds 5 to 10 miles per hour. For the Thursday night, clear until midnight, then becoming partly cloudy. Patchy fog after midnight. Lows in the upper 40s. West winds 5 to 15 miles per hour. For Friday, partly cloudy in the morning, then becoming sunny. Highs from the upper 60s to mid 80s for Friday night, clear. Lows in the upper 40s, and on Saturday, mostly sunny. High 70s and 80s for the Saturday night, clear. Lows in the lower 50s for Sunday. Partly cloudy in the morning, then becoming mostly sunny. Highs from the mid-70s to lower 90s for Sunday night, clear. Lows from the lower to mid-50s Monday and Monday night, mostly clear. Highs from the lower 80s to mid-90s, lows in the mid-50s, and on Tuesday, partly cloudy in the morning, then becoming mostly sunny. Highs from the lower 80s to mid-90s, low temperatures tonight and highs tomorrow for these selected cities: Santa Cruz, 50 and 72, Monterey, 52 and 64, Salinas, 52 and 70, Hollister, 50 and 75, King City, 48 and 79. The weather overview for the Bay Area and Central Coast: warmer and drier conditions mid to late week, well above normal for May, with warm to hot temperatures this weekend and early next week. The extended forecast for the Bay Area and Central Coast: Saturday and Saturday night, mostly clear. High 65 to 85. Lows 50 to 65. Sunday and Sunday night, mostly clear. Highs 65 to 90. Lows 50 to 70. Monday and Monday night, mostly clear. Highs 70 to 95. Lows 50 to 75. Tuesday and Tuesday night, partly cloudy. Highs 70 to 95. Lows 50 to 70. Wednesday and Wednesday night, partly cloudy. High 65 to 85. Lows 50 to 60. Sunrise, sunset, and tidal information for the San Francisco Bay Area for Wednesday, May 6. The sunrise today, 6:09 a.m. The sunset tonight, 8:04 p.m. Tidal data at the Golden Gate for today. High tide, 02:04 a.m. at 5.26 feet. Low tide, 9:15 a.m. at minus 0.29 feet. High tide, 5:10 p.m. at 4.4 feet. Low tide, 09:06 p.m. at 3.40 feet. Here are the buoy observations for 2 a.m. Pacific Daylight Time. An offshore buoy 6, winds northeast at 6 knots, pressure 1,026.6 millibars. An offshore buoy 59, winds northwest 12 knots, water temperature 59, pressure 1,023.2 millibars, seas 5 feet, every 11 seconds. At Point Arena buoy, winds north 6 knots, water temperature 56, pressure 1,019.7 millibars, seas 3 feet, every 11 seconds. At buoy 13 near Bodega Bay, winds northwest at 8 knots, pressure 1,019.1 millibars, swell 4 feet, every 12 seconds. At Point Reyes Wave Rider buoy, water temperature 55, seas 5 feet, every 12 seconds. At San Francisco Bar buoy, water temperature 57, seas 3 feet, every 13 seconds. At San Francisco buoy, winds northwest at 6 knots, swell 4 feet, every 11 seconds. At Half Moon Bay buoy, winds northwest 6 knots, water temperature 56, pressure 1,019.5 millibars, seas 3 feet, every 12 seconds. At Monterey Bay buoy, winds northwest 8 knots, water temperature 58, pressure 1,018.9 millibars, seas 4 feet, every 11 seconds. At Point Sur, Wave Rider buoy, water temperature 59, seas 4 feet, every 12 seconds. At Cape San Martin buoy, winds northwest 12 knots, water temperature 59, pressure 1,018.9 millibars. Seas 5 feet, every 12 seconds. Synopsis for the Central California coast and bays, including the Monterey Bay:

For Wednesday night, west wind 10 to 15 knots, becoming southwest 5 to 10 knots after midnight. The marine forecast for Monterey Bay. For tonight, northwest wind 5 to 10 knots. Seas around 3 feet. Wave detail, west 3 feet at 7 seconds. For Wednesday, northwest wind around 5 knots, becoming west 10 to 15 knots in the afternoon. Seas around 3 feet. Wave detail, west 3 feet at 7 seconds. For Wednesday night, west wind 10 to 15 knots, becoming northwest 5 to 10 knots after midnight. Seas 3 to 4 feet. Wave detail, northwest 3 feet at 6 seconds. The coastal waters forecast from Pigeon Point to Point Pinos out to 10 nautical miles. For tonight, northwest wind 5 to 10 knots. Seas 3 to 4 feet. Wave detail, northwest 4 feet at 10 seconds. For Wednesday, northwest wind 5 to 10 knots, rising to 10 to 15 knots in the afternoon. Seas 3 to 4 feet. Wave detail, northwest 4 feet at 7 seconds and south 2 feet at 15 seconds. For Wednesday night, northwest wind 10 to 15 knots. Seas 4 to 5 feet. Wave detail, northwest 4 feet at 6 seconds. The area forecast for the peninsula, North Bay, and East Bay. For the rest of tonight, partly cloudy until midnight, then becoming mostly cloudy. Lows from the upper 40s to mid 50s. West winds 5 to 10 miles per hour. For Wednesday, mostly cloudy in the morning, then becoming mostly sunny. Highs in the mid 60s at the coast to the mid 70s inland. West winds 5 to 10 miles per hour. For Wednesday night, mostly clear until midnight, then becoming partly cloudy. Lows from the upper 40s to mid 50s. West winds 5 to 15 miles per hour. And on Thursday, mostly cloudy in the morning, then becoming mostly sunny. Highs in the lower 60s at the coast to the upper 70s inland. West winds 5 to 10 miles per hour. For the Thursday night, mostly clear until midnight, then becoming partly cloudy. Lows from the upper 40s to mid 50s. West winds 5 to 15 miles per hour. For Friday, partly cloudy in the morning, then becoming sunny. Highs 60s and 70s for Friday night, clear. Lows from the upper 40s to mid 50s Saturday through Monday night, mostly clear. Highs from the lower 70s to mid 80s, lows from the upper 40s to lower 60s Tuesday. Partly cloudy in the morning, then becoming mostly sunny. High 70s and 80s low temperatures tonight and highs tomorrow for the selected cities. San Francisco, 53 and 65. San Francisco Airport, 54 and 66. Redwood City, 53 and 72. Oakland, 54 and 69. Fremont, 54 and 72. Concord, 52 and 76. Livermore, 51 and 74. San Rafael, 52 and 73. Santa Rosa, 49 and 76. Napa, 51 and 73. Fairfield, 53 and 76. These are the 2 a.m. Pacific Daylight Time observations for the San Francisco and Monterey Bay areas on Wednesday, May 6th. At San Francisco Airport, it was mostly cloudy, temperature 57, dew point 52, relative humidity 83%, west wind at 7 miles an hour, pressure 30.09 inches and falling. At Oakland Airport, it was cloudy, temperature 57, dew point 49, relative humidity 74%, west wind at 6 miles an hour, pressure 30.11 inches and steady. At San Jose Airport, it was cloudy, temperature 58, dew point 51, relative humidity 78%, north wind at 6 miles an hour, pressure 30.09 inches and steady. At Santa Rosa, it was cloudy, temperature 55, south wind at 5, pressure 30.09 and steady. At Concord, it was cloudy, temperature 55, south wind at 3. At Livermore, it was cloudy, temperature 52, northeast wind at 3. At Monterey, it was clear, temperature 56, calm, pressure 30.10 and

minus. It was mostly cloudy, temperature 55, dew point 50, relative humidity 83%, calm. Here are some observations around California and western Nevada. Fog was reported, with a temperature of 37 at Truckee, and 43 at Blue Canyon. At South Lake Tahoe, it was clear, with a temperature of 37. It was partly cloudy, with a temperature of 59 at Los Angeles, 56 at Reno, and 37 at Mammoth Lakes. At San Diego, it was mostly cloudy, with a temperature of 59. At Sacramento, it was cloudy, with a temperature of 58. Local temperature reports around San Francisco Bay for 2 a.m. Downtown San Francisco was 56 degrees. Oakland Museum was 57 degrees. Redwood City was 58 degrees. San Rafael was 55 degrees. The area forecast for the South Bay, including the San Jose metro area and the Santa Clara Valley. For the rest of tonight, partly cloudy until midnight, then becoming mostly cloudy. Patchy fog after midnight. Lows from the lower to mid-50s. Northwest winds 5 to 10 miles per hour. For Wednesday, partly cloudy in the morning, then becoming mostly sunny. Patchy fog in the morning. Highs in the upper 60s by the bay to the 70s inland. Northwest winds 5 to 10 miles per hour. For Wednesday night, mostly clear until midnight, then becoming partly cloudy. Patchy fog after midnight. Lows in the lower 50s. Northwest winds 5 to 10 miles per hour. And on Thursday, partly cloudy in the morning, then becoming sunny. Patchy fog in the morning. Highs around 70 by the bay, mid-70s to lower 80s inland. Light winds, becoming west 5 to 10 miles per hour in the afternoon. For the Thursday night, clear until midnight, then becoming partly cloudy. Lows near 50. Northwest winds 5 to 10 miles per hour. For Friday, partly cloudy in the morning, then becoming sunny. Highs from the upper 60s to lower 80s for Friday night, clear. Lows from the mid-40s to lower 50s, and on Saturday, mostly sunny in the morning, then becoming sunny. Highs from the 70s to mid-80s for the Saturday night, clear. Lows from the upper 40s to mid-50s Sunday and Sunday night, mostly clear. Highs from the 80s to lower 90s. Lows from the 50s to lower 60s Monday and Monday night, mostly clear. Highs from the mid-80s to upper 90s. Lows from the mid-50s to lower 60s for Tuesday. Partly cloudy in the morning, then becoming mostly sunny. Highs from the mid-80s to upper 90s. Low temperatures tonight and highs tomorrow for the selected cities: San Jose, 54 and 71, Mountain View, 55 and 68, Morgan Hill, 50 and 78. The area forecast for the Monterey Bay and Salinas Valley. For the rest of tonight, partly cloudy. Patchy fog after midnight. Lows around 50. West winds 5 to 10 miles per hour. For Wednesday, partly cloudy in the morning, then becoming sunny. Patchy fog in the morning. Highs in the mid-60s at the coast to the upper 70s inland. Northwest winds up to 5 miles per hour, becoming west 5 to 15 miles per hour in the afternoon. For Wednesday night, mostly clear until midnight, then becoming partly cloudy. Patchy fog after midnight. Lows in the lower 50s. West winds 5 to 15 miles per hour. And on Thursday, partly cloudy in the morning, then becoming sunny. Patchy fog in the morning. Highs in the mid-60s at the coast to the mid-80s inland. Northwest winds 5 to 10 miles per hour. For the Thursday night, clear until midnight, then becoming partly cloudy. Patchy fog after midnight. Lows in the upper 40s. West winds 5 to 15 miles per hour. For Friday, partly cloudy in the morning, then becoming sunny. Highs from the upper 60s to mid-80s for Friday night, clear. Lows in the upper 40s, and on Saturday, mostly sunny. High 70s and 80s for the Saturday night, clear. Lows in the lower 50s for Sunday.

partly cloudy in the morning, then becoming mostly sunny. Highs from the mid-70s to lower 90s for Sunday night, clear. Lows from the lower to mid-50s Monday and Monday night, mostly clear. Highs from the lower 80s to mid-90s, lows in the mid-50s and on Tuesday, partly cloudy in the morning, then becoming mostly sunny. Highs from the lower 80s to mid-90s, low temperatures tonight and highs tomorrow for the selected cities, Santa Cruz, 50 and 72, Monterey, 52 and 64, Salinas, 52 and 70, Hollister, 50 and 75, King City, 48 and 79. 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This broadcast originates from the National Weather Service office located in Monterey, California, and serves the South Bay and Monterey Bay Area, including the cities of San Jose, Monterey, Salinas, and Santa Cruz. The weather overview for the Bay Area and Central Coast: warmer and drier conditions mid to late week, well above normal for May, with warm to hot temperatures this weekend and early next week. The extended forecast for the Bay Area and Central Coast: Saturday and Saturday night, mostly clear. High 65 to 85. Lows 50 to 65. Sunday and Sunday night, mostly clear. High 65 to 90. Lows 50 to 70. Monday and Monday night, mostly clear. Highs 70 to 95. Lows 50 to 75. Tuesday and Tuesday night, partly cloudy. Highs 70 to 95. Lows 50 to 70. Wednesday and Wednesday night, partly cloudy. Highs 65 to 85. Lows 50 to 60. Sunrise, sunset, and tidal information for the San Francisco Bay Area for Wednesday, May 6. The sunrise today, 6:09 a.m. The sunset tonight, 8:04 p.m. Tidal data at the Golden Gate for today. High tide, 02:04 a.m. at 5.26 feet. Low tide, 9:15 a.m. at -0.29 feet. High tide, 5:10 p.m. at 4 feet. Low tide, 09:06 p.m. at 3.40 feet. Here are the buoy observations for 2 a.m. Pacific Daylight Time. At offshore buoy 6, winds northeast at 6 knots, pressure 1,026.6 millibars. At offshore buoy 59, winds northwest 12 knots, water temperature 59, pressure 1,023.2 millibars, seas 5 feet, every 11 seconds. At Point Arena buoy, winds north 6 knots, water temperature 56, pressure 1,019.7 millibars, seas 3 feet, every 11 seconds. At buoy 13 near Bodega Bay, winds northwest at 8 knots, pressure 1,019.1 millibars, swell 4 feet, every 12 seconds. At Point Reyes Wave Rider buoy, water temperature 55, seas 5 feet, every 12 seconds. At San Francisco Bar buoy, water temperature 57, seas 3 feet, every 13 seconds. At San Francisco buoy, winds northwest at 6 knots, swell 4 feet, every 11 seconds. At Half Moon Bay buoy, winds northwest 6 knots, water temperature 56, pressure 1,019.5 millibars, seas 3 feet, every 12 seconds. At Monterey Bay buoy, winds northwest 8 knots, water temperature 58, pressure 1,018.9 millibars, seas 4 feet, every 11 seconds. At Point Sur, Wave Rider buoy, water temperature 59, seas 4 feet, every 12 seconds. At Cape San Martin buoy, winds northwest 12 knots, water temperature 59, pressure 1,018.9 millibars. Seas 5 feet, every 12 seconds. Synopsis for the Central California coast and bays, including the Monterey Bay, Greater Farallones, and Cordell Bank National Marine Sanctuaries: high pressure over the eastern Pacific will maintain gentle to moderate northerly breezes over the coastal waters today. Fresh to strong northerly breezes develop Thursday afternoon and continue through the weekend, building rough seas across exposed waters. The marine forecast for

Pablo Bay, Suisun Bay, the West Delta, and the San Francisco Bay north of the Bay Bridge. For the rest of tonight, west wind 5 to 10 knots. For Wednesday, southwest wind around 5 knots, rising to 10 to 15 knots in the afternoon. For Wednesday night, west wind 10 to 15 knots, becoming southwest 5 to 10 knots after midnight. For Thursday, southwest wind 5 to 10 knots. The marine forecast for Monterey Bay. For the rest of tonight, northwest wind around 5 knots. Seas around 3 feet. Wave detail, west 2 feet at 9 seconds. Patchy fog, late. For Wednesday, northwest wind 5 to 10 knots, becoming west 10 to 15 knots in the afternoon. Seas around 3 feet. Wave detail, northwest 3 feet at 6 seconds. Patchy fog in the morning. For Wednesday night, northwest wind 10 to 15 knots, becoming north 5 to 10 knots after midnight. Seas 3 to 4 feet. Wave detail, northwest 3 feet at 6 seconds. Patchy fog after midnight. For Thursday, northwest wind around 5 knots, backing to west 10 to 15 knots in the afternoon. Seas 3 to 4 feet. Wave detail, northwest 4 feet at 7 seconds. The coastal waters forecast from Pigeon Point to Point Pinos out to 10 nautical miles. For the rest of tonight, northwest wind 5 to 10 knots. Seas 3 to 4 feet. Wave detail, northwest 3 feet at 7 seconds. For Wednesday, northwest wind 5 to 10 knots, rising to 10 to 15 knots in the afternoon. Seas 3 to 4 feet. Wave detail, northwest 4 feet at 6 seconds and south 2 feet at 15 seconds. For Wednesday night, northwest wind 15 to 20 knots, easing to 10 to 15 knots after midnight. Seas 4 to 5 feet. Wave detail, northwest 4 feet at 6 seconds. For Thursday, northwest wind around 10 knots, rising to 15 to 20 knots in the afternoon. Seas 4 to 5 feet. Wave detail, northwest 5 feet at 7 seconds. The area forecast for the peninsula, North Bay, and East Bay. For the rest of tonight, partly cloudy until midnight, then becoming mostly cloudy. Lows from the upper 40s to mid 50s. West winds 5 to 10 miles per hour. For Wednesday, mostly cloudy in the morning, then becoming mostly sunny. Highs in the mid-60s at the coast to the mid-70s inland. West winds 5 to 10 miles per hour. For Wednesday night, mostly clear until midnight, then becoming partly cloudy. Lows from the upper 40s to mid-50s. West winds 5 to 15 miles per hour. And on Thursday, mostly cloudy in the morning, then becoming mostly sunny. Highs in the lower 60s at the coast to the upper 70s inland. West winds 5 to 10 miles per hour. For the Thursday night, mostly clear until midnight, then becoming partly cloudy. Lows from the upper 40s to mid 50s. West winds 5 to 15 miles per hour. For Friday, partly cloudy in the morning, then becoming sunny. Highs 60s and 70s for Friday night, clear. Lows from the upper 40s to mid 50s Saturday through Monday night, mostly clear. Highs from the lower 70s to mid 80s, lows from the upper 40s to lower 60s Tuesday. Partly cloudy in the morning, then becoming mostly sunny. High 70s and 80s low temperatures tonight and highs tomorrow for these selected cities: San Francisco, 53 and 65, San Francisco Airport, 54 and 66, Redwood City, 53 and 72, Oakland, 54 and 69, Fremont, 54 and 72, Concord, 52 and 76, Livermore, 51 and 74, San Rafael, 52 and 73, Santa Rosa, 49 and 76, Napa, 51 and 73, Fairfield, 53 and 76. These are the 3 a.m. Pacific Daylight Time observations for the San Francisco and Monterey Bay areas on Wednesday, May 6th. At San Francisco Airport, it was mostly cloudy,
temperature 57, dew point 51, relative humidity 80%, west wind at 5 miles an hour, pressure 30.10 inches and rising. At Oakland Airport, it was cloudy, temperature 57, dew point 50, relative humidity 77%, west wind at 7 miles an hour, pressure 30.11 inches and steady. At San Jose Airport, it was cloudy, temperature 58, dew point 50, relative humidity 75%, north wind at 5 miles an hour, pressure 30.09 inches and steady. At Santa Rosa, it was cloudy, temperature 55, south wind at 3, pressure 30.09 and steady. At Concord, it was cloudy, temperature 56, southwest wind at 5. At Livermore, it was cloudy, temperature 53, calm. At Monterey, it was partly cloudy, temperature 53, southeast wind at 3, pressure 30.10 and steady. At Salinas, it was cloudy, temperature 56, dew point 50, relative humidity 80%, west wind at 6. Here are some observations around California and western Nevada. Fog was reported, with a temperature of 37 at Truckee, and 42 at Blue Canyon. At South Lake Tahoe, it was clear, with a temperature of 36. It was partly cloudy, with a temperature of 58 at Los Angeles, 55 at Reno, and 36 at Mammoth Lakes. At San Diego, it was mostly cloudy, with a temperature of 60. At Sacramento, it was cloudy, with a temperature of 57. Local temperature reports around San Francisco Bay for 2 a.m. Downtown San Francisco was 56 degrees. Oakland Museum was 57 degrees. Redwood City was 58 degrees. San Rafael was 55 degrees. The area forecast for the South Bay, including the San Jose metro area and the Santa Clara Valley. For the rest of tonight, partly cloudy until midnight, then becoming mostly cloudy. Patchy fog after midnight. Lows from the lower to mid-50s. Northwest winds 5 to 10 miles per hour. For Wednesday, partly cloudy in the morning, then becoming mostly sunny. Patchy fog in the morning. Highs in the upper 60s by the bay to the 70s inland. Northwest winds 5 to 10 miles per hour. For Wednesday night, mostly clear until midnight, then becoming partly cloudy. Patchy fog after midnight. Lows in the lower 50s. Northwest winds 5 to 10 miles per hour. And on Thursday, partly cloudy in the morning, then becoming sunny. Patchy fog in the morning. Highs around 70 by the bay, mid-70s to lower 80s inland. Light winds, becoming west 5 to 10 miles per hour in the afternoon. For the Thursday night, clear until midnight, then becoming partly cloudy. Lows near 50. Northwest winds 5 to 10 miles per hour. For Friday, partly cloudy in the morning, then becoming sunny. Highs from the upper 60s to lower 80s for Friday night, clear. Lows from the mid-40s to lower 50s and on Saturday, mostly sunny in the morning, then becoming sunny. Highs from the 70s to mid-80s for the Saturday night, clear. Lows from the upper 40s to mid-50s Sunday and Sunday night, mostly clear. Highs from the 80s to lower 90s, lows from the 50s to lower 60s Monday and Monday night, mostly clear. Highs from the mid-80s to upper 90s, lows from the mid-50s to lower 60s for Tuesday. Partly cloudy in the morning, then becoming mostly sunny. Highs from the mid-80s to upper 90s, low temperatures tonight and highs tomorrow for these selected cities: San Jose, 54 and 71, Mountain View, 55 and 68, Morgan Hill, 50 and 78. The area forecast for the South Bay, including the San Jose metro area and the Santa Clara Valley. For the rest of tonight, mostly cloudy. Patchy fog. Lows from the lower to mid-50s. Light winds. For Wednesday, partly cloudy in the morning, then becoming mostly sunny. Patchy fog in the morning. Highs in the upper 60s by the bay to the 70s inland. Northwest winds 5 to 10 miles per hour.
For Wednesday night, mostly clear until midnight, then becoming partly cloudy.

patchy fog after midnight. Lows near 50. Northwest winds 5 to 10 miles per hour. And on Thursday, partly cloudy in the morning, then becoming sunny. Patchy fog in the morning. Highs in the lower 70s by the bay, mid 70s to lower 80s inland. Northwest winds 5 to 10 miles per hour. For the Thursday night, clear until midnight, then becoming partly cloudy. Lows near 50. Northwest winds 5 to 15 miles per hour. For Friday, partly cloudy in the morning, then becoming sunny. Highs from the upper 60s to lower 80s for Friday night, clear. Lows near 50. And on Saturday, mostly sunny in the morning, then becoming sunny. Highs from the 70s to mid 80s for the Saturday night, clear. Lows from the upper 40s to mid 50s Sunday and Sunday night, mostly clear. Highs from the mid 70s to upper 80s, lows in the 50s Monday through Tuesday, mostly clear. Highs from the lower 80s to mid 90s, lows from the mid 50s to lower 60s, low temperatures tonight and highs tomorrow for the selected cities, San Jose, 53 and 73, Mountain View, 54 and 69, Morgan Hill, 49 and 78. The area forecast for the Monterey Bay and Salinas Valley. For the rest of tonight, partly cloudy. Patchy fog. Lows around 50. Northwest winds up to 5 miles per hour. For Wednesday, partly cloudy in the morning, then becoming mostly sunny. Patchy fog in the morning. Highs in the mid-60s at the coast to around 80 inland. Northwest winds up to 5 miles per hour, becoming west 5 to 15 miles per hour in the afternoon. For Wednesday night, mostly clear until midnight, then becoming partly cloudy. Patchy fog after midnight. Lows around 50. West winds 5 to 10 miles per hour. And on Thursday, partly cloudy in the morning, then becoming mostly sunny. Patchy fog in the morning. Highs in the mid-60s at the coast to the upper 80s inland. Northwest winds up to 5 miles per hour, becoming west 5 to 15 miles per hour in the afternoon. For the Thursday night, mostly clear until midnight, then becoming partly cloudy. Patchy fog after midnight. Lows around 50. West winds 5 to 15 miles per hour, decreasing to up to 5 miles per hour after midnight. For Friday, partly cloudy in the morning, then becoming sunny. Patchy fog, highs from the upper 60s to mid 80s for Friday night, clear. Patchy fog, lows in the upper 40s Saturday through Sunday night, mostly clear. High 70s and 80s, lows in the lower 50s Monday through Tuesday, mostly clear. Highs from the lower 80s to mid 90s, lows in the 50s, low temperatures tonight and highs tomorrow for the selected cities, Santa Cruz, 50 and 72, Monterey, 50 and 64, Salinas, 50 and 69, Hollister, 48 and 75, King City, 47 and 80. The weather overview for the Bay Area and Central Coast, warmer and drier conditions mid to late week, well above normal for May with warm to hot temperatures this weekend and early next week. The extended forecast for the Bay Area and Central Coast, Saturday and Saturday night, mostly clear. High 65 to 85. Lows 50 to 65. Sunday and Sunday night, mostly clear. Highs 65 to 90. Lows 50 to 70. Monday and Monday night, mostly clear. Highs 70 to 95. Lows 50 to 75. Tuesday and Tuesday night, partly cloudy. Highs 70 to 95. Lows 50 to 70. Wednesday and Wednesday night, partly cloudy. High 65 to 85. Lows 50 to 60. Sunrise, sunset, and tidal information for the San Francisco Bay Area for Wednesday, May 6. The sunrise today, 6:09 a.m. The sunset tonight, 8:04 p.m. Tidal data at the Golden Gate for today. High tide, 02:04 a.m. at 5.26 feet. 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High tide, 5:10 p.m.

4. 4 feet low tide, 09:06 p.m. at 3.40 feet. Here are the buoy observations for 3 a.m. Pacific Daylight Time. An offshore buoy 6 winds east at 8 knots, pressure 1,026.3 millibars. An offshore buoy 59 winds north at 12 knots, water temperature 59, pressure 1,023.2 millibars. At buoy 14 near Point Arena, winds north at 4 knots, water temperature 56, pressure 1,019.8 millibars. At buoy 13 near Bodega Bay, winds northwest at 8 knots, pressure 1,019.0 millibars. At Point Reyes Wave Rider buoy, water temperature 55, seas 5 feet, every 11 seconds. At San Francisco Bar buoy, water temperature 57, seas 3 feet, every 13 seconds. At San Francisco Bay, winds northwest at 8 knots, swell 4 feet, every 11 seconds. At Half Moon Bay buoy, winds north 6 knots, water temperature 56, pressure 1,019.8 millibars, seas 3 feet, every 12 seconds. At Monterey Bay buoy, winds northwest 8 knots, water temperature 58, pressure 1,019.0 millibars, seas 4 feet, every 12 seconds. At Point Sur, Wave Rider buoy, water temperature 58, seas 4 feet, every 13 seconds. At Cape San Martin buoy, winds northwest 12 knots, water temperature 59, pressure 1,018.8 millibars. Seas 5 feet, every 12 seconds. Synopsis for the Central California coast and bays, including the Monterey Bay, Greater Farallones, and Cordell Bank National Marine Sanctuaries. High pressure over the eastern Pacific will maintain gentle to moderate northerly breezes over the coastal waters today. Fresh to strong northerly breezes develop Thursday afternoon and continue through the weekend, building rough seas across exposed waters. The marine forecast for San Pablo Bay, Suisun Bay, the West Delta, and the San Francisco Bay north of the Bay Bridge. For the rest of tonight, west wind 5 to 10 knots. For Wednesday, southwest wind around 5 knots, rising to 10 to 15 knots in the afternoon. For Wednesday night, west wind 10 to 15 knots, becoming southwest 5 to 10 knots after midnight. For Thursday, southwest wind 5 to 10 knots. The marine forecast for Monterey Bay. For the rest of tonight, northwest wind around 5 knots. Seas around 3 feet. Wave detail, west 2 feet at 9 seconds. Patchy fog, late. For Wednesday, northwest wind 5 to 10 knots, becoming west 10 to 15 knots in the afternoon. Seas around 3 feet. Wave detail, northwest 3 feet at 6 seconds. Patchy fog in the morning. For Wednesday night, northwest wind 10 to 15 knots, becoming north 5 to 10 knots after midnight. Seas 3 to 4 feet. Wave detail, northwest 3 feet at 6 seconds. Patchy fog after midnight. For Thursday, northwest wind around 5 knots, backing to west 10 to 15 knots in the afternoon. Seas 3 to 4 feet. Wave detail, northwest 4 feet at 7 seconds. The coastal waters forecast from Pigeon Point to Point Pinos out to 10 nautical miles. For the rest of tonight, northwest wind 5 to 10 knots. Seas 3 to 4 feet. Wave detail, northwest 3 feet at 7 seconds. For Wednesday, northwest wind 5 to 10 knots, rising to 10 to 15 knots in the afternoon. Seas 3 to 4 feet. Wave detail, northwest 4 feet at 6 seconds and south 2 feet at 15 seconds. For Wednesday night, northwest wind 15 to 20 knots, easing to 10 to 15 knots after midnight. Seas 4 to 5 feet. Wave detail, northwest 4 feet at 6 seconds. For Thursday, northwest wind around 10 knots, rising to 15 to 20 knots in the afternoon. Seas 4 to 5 feet. Wave detail, northwest 5 feet at 7 seconds. The area forecast for the peninsula, North Bay, and East Bay. For the rest of tonight, mostly cloudy. Lows from the upper 40s to mid 50s.

up to 5 miles per hour. For Wednesday, partly cloudy in the morning, then becoming mostly sunny. Highs in the lower 60s at the coast to the mid-70s inland. West winds 5 to 10 miles per hour. For Wednesday night, mostly clear until midnight, then becoming partly cloudy. Lows from the upper 40s to mid-50s. West winds 5 to 15 miles per hour. And on Thursday, mostly cloudy in the morning, then becoming mostly sunny. Highs in the lower 60s at the coast to the upper 70s inland. West winds 5 to 15 miles per hour. For the Thursday night, mostly clear until midnight, then becoming partly cloudy. Lows from the upper 40s to mid 50s. West winds 5 to 15 miles per hour. For Friday, partly cloudy in the morning, then becoming mostly sunny. Highs from the lower 60s to mid 70s for Friday night, clear. Lows from the upper 40s to mid 50s Saturday through Sunday night, mostly clear. Highs from the upper 60s to lower 80s. Lows from the 40s to upper 50s Monday through Tuesday, mostly clear. High 70s and 80s. Lows from the 50s to lower 60s. Low temperatures tonight and highs tomorrow for these selected cities: San Francisco, 52 and 64, San Francisco Airport, 52 and 66, Redwood City, 52 and 72, Oakland, 53 and 68, Fremont, 52 and 71, Concord, 51 and 75, Livermore, 50 and 76, San Rafael, 52 and 72, Santa Rosa, 49 and 77, Napa, 51 and 73, Fairfield, 53 and 76. These are the 3 a.m. Pacific Daylight Time observations for the San Francisco and Monterey Bay areas on Wednesday, May 6th. At San Francisco Airport, it was mostly cloudy, temperature 57, dew point 51, relative humidity 80%, west wind at 5 miles an hour, pressure 30.10 inches and rising. At Oakland Airport, it was cloudy, temperature 57, dew point 50, relative humidity 77%, west wind at 7 miles an hour, pressure 30.11 inches and steady. At San Jose Airport, it was cloudy, temperature 58, dew point 50, relative humidity 75%, north wind at 5 miles an hour, pressure 30.09 inches and steady. At Santa Rosa, it was cloudy, temperature 55, south wind at 3, pressure 30.09 and steady. At Concord, it was cloudy, temperature 56, southwest wind at 5. At Livermore, it was cloudy, temperature 53, calm. At Monterey, it was partly cloudy, temperature 53, southeast wind at 3, pressure 30.10 and steady. At Salinas, it was cloudy, temperature 56, dew point 50, relative humidity 80%, west wind at 6. Here are some observations around California and western Nevada. Fog was reported, with a temperature of 37 at Truckee, and 42 at Blue Canyon. At South Lake Tahoe, it was clear, with a temperature of 36. It was partly cloudy, with a temperature of 58 at Los Angeles, 55 at Reno, and 36 at Mammoth Lakes. At San Diego, it was mostly cloudy, with a temperature of 60. At Sacramento, it was cloudy, with a temperature of 57. Local temperature reports around San Francisco Bay for 3 a.m. Downtown San Francisco was 56 degrees. Oakland Museum was 57 degrees. Redwood City was 58 degrees. San Rafael was 55 degrees. The area forecast for the South Bay, including the San Jose metro area and the Santa Clara Valley. For the rest of tonight, mostly cloudy. Patchy fog. Lows from the lower to mid-50s. Light winds. For Wednesday, partly cloudy in the morning, then becoming mostly sunny. Patchy fog in the morning. Highs in the upper 60s by the bay to the 70s inland. Northwest winds 5 to 10 miles per hour. For Wednesday night, mostly clear until midnight, then becoming partly cloudy. Patchy fog after midnight. Lows near 50.

northwest winds 5 to 10 miles per hour. And on Thursday, partly cloudy in the morning, then becoming sunny. Patchy fog in the morning. Highs in the lower 70s by the bay, mid-70s to lower 80s inland. Northwest winds 5 to 10 miles per hour. For the Thursday night, clear until midnight, then becoming partly cloudy. Lows near 50. Northwest winds 5 to 15 miles per hour. For Friday, partly cloudy in the morning, then becoming sunny. Highs from the upper 60s to lower 80s for Friday night, clear. Lows near 50. And on Saturday, mostly sunny in the morning, then becoming sunny. Highs from the 70s to mid-80s for the Saturday night, clear. Lows from the upper 40s to mid-50s Sunday and Sunday night, mostly clear. Highs from the mid-70s to upper 80s, lows in the 50s Monday through Tuesday, mostly clear. Highs from the lower 80s to mid-90s, lows from the mid-50s to lower 60s, low temperatures tonight and highs tomorrow for these selected cities, San Jose, 53 and 73, Mountain View, 54 and 69, Morgan Hill, 49 and 78. 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This broadcast originates from the National Weather Service office located in Monterey, California, and serves the South Bay and Monterey Bay Area, including the cities of San Jose, Monterey, Salinas, and Santa Cruz. The area forecast for the Monterey Bay and Salinas Valley? For the rest of tonight, partly cloudy. Patchy fog. Lows around 50. Northwest winds up to 5 miles per hour. For Wednesday, partly cloudy in the morning, then becoming mostly sunny. Patchy fog in the morning. Highs in the mid-60s at the coast to around 80 inland. Northwest winds up to 5 miles per hour, becoming west 5 to 15 miles per hour in the afternoon. For Wednesday night, mostly clear until midnight, then becoming partly cloudy. Patchy fog after midnight. Lows around 50. West winds 5 to 10 miles per hour. And on Thursday, partly cloudy in the morning, then becoming mostly sunny. Patchy fog in the morning. Highs in the mid-60s at the coast to the upper 80s inland. Northwest winds up to 5 miles per hour, becoming west 5 to 15 miles per hour in the afternoon. For the Thursday night, mostly clear until midnight, then becoming partly cloudy. Patchy fog after midnight. Lows around 50. West winds 5 to 15 miles per hour, decreasing to up to 5 miles per hour after midnight. For Friday, partly cloudy in the morning, then becoming sunny. Patchy fog, highs from the upper 60s to mid-80s for Friday night, clear. Patchy fog, lows in the upper 40s Saturday through Sunday night, mostly clear. High 70s and 80s, lows in the lower 50s Monday through Tuesday, mostly clear. Highs from the lower 80s to mid-90s, lows in the 50s, low temperatures tonight and highs tomorrow for the selected cities, Santa Cruz, 50 and 72, Monterey, 50 and 64, Salinas, 50 and 69, Hollister, 48 and 75, King City, 47 and 80. The weather overview for the Bay Area and Central Coast, warmer and drier conditions mid to late week, well above normal for May with warm to hot temperatures this weekend and early next week. The extended forecast for the Bay Area and Central Coast, Saturday and Saturday night, mostly clear. High 65 to 85. Lows 50 to 65. Sunday and Sunday night, mostly clear. Highs 65 to 90. Lows 50 to 70. Monday and Monday night, mostly clear. Highs 70 to 95. Lows 50 to 75. Tuesday and Tuesday night, partly cloudy. Highs 70 to 95. Lows 50 to 70. Wednesday and Wednesday night, partly cloudy. Highs 65 to 85. Lows 50 to 60. Sunrise, sunset, and tidal information for the San Francisco Bay Area for Wednesday, May 6.

The sunrise today, 6:09 a.m. The sunset tonight, 8:04 p.m. Tidal data at the Golden Gate for today. High tide, 02:04 a.m. at 5.26 feet. Low tide, 9:15 a.m. at -0.29 feet. High tide, 5:10 p.m. at 4.4 feet. Low tide, 09:06 p.m. at 3.40 feet. Here are the buoy observations for 3 a.m. Pacific Daylight Time. An offshore buoy 6 winds east at 8 knots, pressure 1,026.3 millibars. An offshore buoy 59 winds north at 12 knots, water temperature 59, pressure 1,023.2 millibars. At buoy 14 near Point Arena winds north at 4 knots, water temperature 56, pressure 1,019.8 millibars. At buoy 13 near Bodega Bay winds northwest at 8 knots, pressure 1,019.0 millibars. At Point Reyes Wave Rider buoy water temperature 55, seas 5 feet, every 11 seconds. At San Francisco Bar buoy water temperature 57, seas 3 feet, every 13 seconds. At San Francisco buoy winds northwest at 8 knots, swell 4 feet, every 11 seconds. At Half Moon Bay buoy winds north 6 knots, water temperature 56, pressure 1,019.8 millibars, seas 3 feet, every 12 seconds. At Monterey Bay buoy winds northwest 8 knots, water temperature 58, pressure 1,019.0 millibars, seas 4 feet, every 12 seconds. At Point Sur, Wave Rider buoy water temperature 58, seas 4 feet, every 13 seconds. At Cape San Martin buoy winds northwest 12 knots, water temperature 59, pressure 1,018.8 millibars. Seas 5 feet, every 12 seconds. Synopsis for the Central California coast and bays including the Monterey Bay, Greater Farallones, and Cordell Bank National Marine Sanctuaries, high pressure over the eastern Pacific will maintain gentle to moderate northerly breezes over the coastal waters today. Fresh to strong northerly breezes develop Thursday afternoon and continue through the weekend, building rough seas across exposed waters. The marine forecast for San Pablo Bay, Suisun Bay, the West Delta, and the San Francisco Bay north of the Bay Bridge. For the rest of tonight, west wind 5 to 10 knots. For Wednesday, southwest wind around 5 knots, rising to 10 to 15 knots in the afternoon. For Wednesday night, west wind 10 to 15 knots, becoming southwest 5 to 10 knots after midnight. For Thursday, southwest wind 5 to 10 knots. The marine forecast for Monterey Bay. For the rest of tonight, northwest wind around 5 knots. Seas around 3 feet. Wave detail, west 2 feet at 9 seconds. Patchy fog late. For Wednesday, northwest wind 5 to 10 knots, becoming west 10 to 15 knots in the afternoon. Seas around 3 feet. Wave detail, northwest 3 feet at 6 seconds. Patchy fog in the morning. For Wednesday night, northwest wind 10 to 15 knots, becoming north 5 to 10 knots after midnight. Seas 3 to 4 feet. Wave detail, northwest 3 feet at 6 seconds. Patchy fog after midnight. For Thursday, northwest wind around 5 knots, backing to west 10 to 15 knots in the afternoon. Seas 3 to 4 feet. Wave detail, northwest 4 feet at 7 seconds. The coastal waters forecast from Pigeon Point to Point Pinos out to 10 nautical miles. For the rest of tonight, northwest wind 5 to 10 knots. Seas 3 to 4 feet. Wave detail, northwest 3 feet at 7 seconds. Rest of tonight, northwest wind 5 to 10 knots. Seas 3 to 4 feet. Wave detail, northwest 3 feet at 7 seconds. For Wednesday, northwest wind 5 to 10 knots, rising to 10 to 15 knots in the afternoon. Seas 3 to 4 feet. Wave detail, northwest 4 feet at 6 seconds and south 2 feet at 15 seconds. For Wednesday night, northwest wind 15 to 20 knots, easing to 10 to 15 knots after midnight.

seas 4 to 5 feet. Wave detail, northwest 4 feet at 6 seconds. For Thursday, northwest wind around 10 knots, rising to 15 to 20 knots in the afternoon. Seas 4 to 5 feet. Wave detail, northwest 5 feet at 7 seconds. The area forecast for the peninsula, North Bay, and East Bay. For the rest of tonight, mostly cloudy. Lows from the upper 40s to mid 50s. West winds up to 5 miles per hour. For Wednesday, partly cloudy in the morning, then becoming mostly sunny. Highs in the lower 60s at the coast to the mid 70s inland. West winds 5 to 10 miles per hour. For Wednesday night, mostly clear until midnight, then becoming partly cloudy. Lows from the upper 40s to mid 50s. West winds 5 to 15 miles per hour. And on Thursday, mostly cloudy in the morning, then becoming mostly sunny. Highs in the lower 60s at the coast to the upper 70s inland. West winds 5 to 15 miles per hour. For the Thursday night, mostly clear until midnight, then becoming partly cloudy. Lows from the upper 40s to mid 50s. West winds 5 to 15 miles per hour. For Friday, partly cloudy in the morning, then becoming mostly sunny. Highs from the lower 60s to mid 70s for Friday night, clear. Lows from the upper 40s to mid 50s Saturday through Sunday night, mostly clear. Highs from the upper 60s to lower 80s. Lows from the 40s to upper 50s Monday through Tuesday, mostly clear. High 70s and 80s. Lows from the 50s to lower 60s. Low temperatures tonight and highs tomorrow for these selected cities: San Francisco, 52 and 64, San Francisco Airport, 52 and 66, Redwood City, 52 and 72, Oakland, 53 and 68, Fremont, 52 and 71, Concord, 51 and 75, Livermore, 50 and 76, San Rafael, 52 and 72, Santa Rosa, 49 and 77, Napa, 51 and 73, Fairfield, 53 and 76. These are the 3 a.m. Pacific Daylight Time observations for the San Francisco and Monterey Bay areas on Wednesday, May 6th. At San Francisco Airport, it was mostly cloudy, temperature 57, dew point 51, relative humidity 80%, west wind at 5 miles an hour, pressure 30.10 inches and rising. At Oakland Airport, it was cloudy, temperature 57, dew point 50, relative humidity 77%, west wind at 7 miles an hour, pressure 30.11 inches and steady. At San Jose Airport, it was cloudy, temperature 58, dew point 50, relative humidity 75%, north wind at 5 miles an hour, pressure 30.09 inches and steady. At Santa Rosa, it was cloudy, temperature 55, south wind at 3, pressure 30.09 and steady. At Concord, it was cloudy, temperature 56, southwest wind at 5. At Livermore, it was cloudy, temperature 53, calm. At Monterey, it was partly cloudy, temperature 53, southeast wind at 3, pressure 30.10 and steady. At Salinas, it was cloudy, temperature 56, dew point 50, relative humidity 80%, west wind at 6. Here are some observations around California and western Nevada. Fog was reported, with a temperature of 37 at Truckee, and 42 at Blue Canyon. At South Lake Tahoe, it was clear, with a temperature of 36. It was partly cloudy, with a temperature of 58 at Los Angeles, 55 at Reno, and 36 at Mammoth Lakes. At San Diego, it was mostly cloudy, with a temperature of 60. At Sacramento, it was cloudy, with a temperature of 57. Local temperature reports around San Francisco Bay for 3 a.m. Downtown San Francisco was 56 degrees. Oakland Museum was 57 degrees. Redwood City was 58 degrees. San Rafael was 55 degrees. The area forecast for the South Bay, including the San Jose metro area and the Santa Clara Valley. For the rest of tonight, mostly cloudy.

patchy fog. Lows from the lower to mid-50s. Light winds. For Wednesday, partly cloudy in the morning, then becoming mostly sunny. Patchy fog in the morning. Highs in the upper 60s by the bay to the 70s inland. Northwest winds 5 to 10 miles per hour. For Wednesday night, mostly clear until midnight, then becoming partly cloudy. Patchy fog after midnight. Lows near 50. Northwest winds 5 to 10 miles per hour. And on Thursday, partly cloudy in the morning, then becoming sunny. Patchy fog in the morning. Highs in the lower 70s by the bay, mid-70s to lower 80s inland. Northwest winds 5 to 10 miles per hour. For the Thursday night, clear until midnight, then becoming partly cloudy. Lows near 50. Northwest winds 5 to 15 miles per hour. For Friday, partly cloudy in the morning, then becoming sunny. Highs from the upper 60s to lower 80s for Friday night, clear. Lows near 50. And on Saturday, mostly sunny in the morning, then becoming sunny. Highs from the 70s to mid-80s for the Saturday night, clear. Lows from the upper 40s to mid-50s Sunday and Sunday night, mostly clear. Highs from the mid-70s to upper 80s, lows in the 50s Monday through Tuesday, mostly clear. Highs from the lower 80s to mid-90s, lows from the mid-50s to lower 60s, low temperatures tonight and highs tomorrow for these selected cities: San Jose, 53 and 73, Mountain View, 54 and 69, Morgan Hill, 49 and 78. The area forecast for the Monterey Bay and Salinas Valley. For the rest of tonight, partly cloudy. Patchy fog. Lows around 50. Northwest winds up to 5 miles per hour. For Wednesday, partly cloudy in the morning, then becoming mostly sunny. Patchy fog in the morning. Highs in the mid-60s at the coast to around 80 inland. Northwest winds up to 5 miles per hour, becoming west 5 to 15 miles per hour in the afternoon. For Wednesday night, mostly clear until midnight, then becoming partly cloudy. Patchy fog after midnight. Lows around 50. West winds 5 to 10 miles per hour. And on Thursday, partly cloudy in the morning, then becoming mostly sunny. Patchy fog in the morning. Highs in the mid-60s at the coast to the upper 80s inland. Northwest winds up to 5 miles per hour, becoming west 5 to 15 miles per hour in the afternoon. For the Thursday night, mostly clear until midnight, then becoming partly cloudy. Patchy fog after midnight. Lows around 50. West winds 5 to 15 miles per hour, decreasing to up to 5 miles per hour after midnight. For Friday, partly cloudy in the morning, then becoming sunny. Patchy fog. Highs from the upper 60s to mid 80s for Friday night, clear. Patchy fog. Lows in the upper 40s Saturday through Sunday night, mostly clear. High 70s and 80s, lows in the lower 50s Monday through Tuesday, mostly clear. Highs from the lower 80s to mid 90s, lows in the 50s, low temperatures tonight and highs tomorrow for these selected cities: Santa Cruz, 50 and 72, Monterey, 50 and 64, Salinas, 50 and 69, Hollister, 48 and 75, King City, 47 and 80. The weather overview for the Bay Area and Central Coast: warmer and drier conditions mid to late week, well above normal for May, with warm to hot temperatures this weekend and early next week. The extended forecast for the Bay Area and Central Coast: Saturday and Saturday night, mostly clear. High 65 to 85. Lows 50 to 65. Sunday and Sunday night, mostly clear. Highs 65 to 90. Lows 50 to 70. Monday and Monday night, mostly clear. Highs 70 to 95. Lows 50 to 75. Tuesday and Tuesday night, partly cloudy. Highs 70 to 95. Lows 50 to 70. Wednesday and Wednesday night, partly cloudy. High 65 to 85. Lows 50 to 60.

time. An offshore buoy 6 winds east at 8 knots, pressure 1,026.3 millibars. An offshore buoy 59 winds north at 12 knots, water temperature 59, pressure 1,023.2 millibars. At buoy 14 near Point Arena winds north at 4 knots, water temperature 56, pressure 1,019.8 millibars. At buoy 13 near Bodega Bay winds northwest at 8 knots, pressure 1,019.0 millibars. At Point Reyes wave rider buoy water temperature 55, seas 5 feet, every 11 seconds. At San Francisco Bar buoy water temperature 57, seas 3 feet, every 13 seconds. At San Francisco buoy winds northwest at 8 knots, swell 4 feet, every 11 seconds. At Half Moon Bay buoy winds north 6 knots, water temperature 56, pressure 1,019.8 millibars, seas 3 feet, every 12 seconds. At Monterey Bay buoy winds northwest 8 knots, water temperature 58, pressure 1,019.0 millibars, seas 4 feet, every 12 seconds. At Point Sur, wave rider buoy water temperature 58, seas 4 feet, every 13 seconds. At Cape San Martin buoy winds northwest 12 knots, water temperature 59, pressure 1,018.8 millibars. Seas 5 feet, every 12 seconds. Synopsis for the Central California coast and bays including the Monterey Bay, Greater Farallones, and Cordell Bank National Marine Sanctuaries, high pressure over the eastern Pacific will maintain gentle to moderate northerly breezes over the coastal waters today. Fresh to strong northerly breezes develop Thursday afternoon and continue through the weekend, building rough seas across exposed waters. The marine forecast for San Pablo Bay, Suisun Bay, the West Delta, and the San Francisco Bay north of the Bay Bridge. For the rest of tonight, west wind 5 to 10 knots. For Wednesday, southwest wind around 5 knots, rising to 10 to 15 knots in the afternoon. For Wednesday night, west wind 10 to 15 knots, becoming southwest 5 to 10 knots after midnight. For Thursday, southwest wind 5 to 10 knots. The marine forecast for Monterey Bay. For the rest of tonight, northwest wind around 5 knots. Seas around 3 feet. Wave detail, west 2 feet at 9 seconds. Patchy fog, late. For Wednesday, northwest wind 5 to 10 knots, becoming west 10 to 15 knots in the afternoon. Seas around 3 feet. Wave detail, northwest 3 feet at 6 seconds. Patchy fog in the morning. For Wednesday night, northwest wind 10 to 15 knots, becoming north 5 to 10 knots after midnight. Seas 3 to 4 feet. Wave detail, northwest 3 feet at 6 seconds. Patchy fog after midnight. For Thursday, northwest wind around 5 knots, backing to west 10 to 15 knots in the afternoon. Seas 3 to 4 feet. Wave detail, northwest 4 feet at 7 seconds. The coastal waters forecast from Pigeon Point to Point Pinos out to 10 nautical miles. For the rest of tonight, northwest wind 5 to 10 knots. Seas 3 to 4 feet. Wave detail, northwest 3 feet at 7 seconds. For Wednesday, northwest wind 5 to 10 knots, rising to 10 to 15 knots in the afternoon. Seas 3 to 4 feet. Wave detail, northwest 4 feet at 6 seconds and south 2 feet at 15 seconds. For Wednesday night, northwest wind 15 to 20 knots, easing to 10 to 15 knots after midnight. Seas 4 to 5 feet. Wave detail, northwest 4 feet at 6 seconds. For Thursday, northwest wind around 10 knots, rising to 15 to 20 knots in the afternoon. Seas 4 to 5 feet. Wave detail, northwest 5 feet at 7 seconds. The area forecast for the peninsula, North Bay, and East Bay. For the rest of tonight, mostly cloudy. Lows from the upper 40s to mid 50s. West winds up to 5 miles per hour. For Wednesday, partly cloudy in the morning then becoming mostly sunny. Highs in the lower

60s at the coast to the mid-70s inland. West winds 5 to 10 miles per hour. For Wednesday night, mostly clear until midnight, then becoming partly cloudy. Lows from the upper 40s to mid-50s. West winds 5 to 15 miles per hour. And on Thursday, mostly cloudy in the morning, then becoming mostly sunny. Highs in the lower 60s at the coast to the upper 70s inland. West winds 5 to 15 miles per hour. For the Thursday night, mostly clear until midnight, then becoming partly cloudy. Lows from the upper 40s to mid-50s. West winds 5 to 15 miles per hour. For Friday, partly cloudy in the morning, then becoming mostly sunny. Highs from the lower 60s to mid-70s for Friday night, clear. Lows from the upper 40s to mid-50s Saturday through Sunday night, mostly clear. Highs from the upper 60s to lower 80s. Lows from the 40s to upper 50s Monday through Tuesday, mostly clear. High 70s and 80s. Lows from the 50s to lower 60s. Low temperatures tonight and highs tomorrow for these selected cities: San Francisco, 52 and 64, San Francisco Airport, 52 and 66, Redwood City, 52 and 72, Oakland, 53 and 68, Fremont, 52 and 71, Concord, 51 and 75, Livermore, 50 and 76, San Rafael, 52 and 72, Santa Rosa, 49 and 77, Napa, 51 and 73, Fairfield, 53 and 76. These are the 3 a.m. Pacific Daylight Time observations for the San Francisco and Monterey Bay areas on Wednesday, May 6th. At San Francisco Airport, it was mostly cloudy, temperature 57, dew point 51, relative humidity 80%, west wind at 5 miles an hour, pressure 30.10 inches and rising. At Oakland Airport, it was cloudy, temperature 57, dew point 50, relative humidity 77%, west wind at 7 miles an hour, pressure 30.11 inches and steady. At San Jose Airport, it was cloudy, temperature 58, dew point 50, relative humidity 75%, north wind at 5 miles an hour, pressure 30.09 inches and steady. At Santa Rosa, it was cloudy, temperature 55, south wind at 3, pressure 30.09 and steady. At Concord, it was cloudy, temperature 56, southwest wind at 5. At Livermore, it was cloudy, temperature 53, calm. At Monterey, it was partly cloudy, temperature 53, southeast wind at 3, pressure 30.10 and steady. At Salinas, it was cloudy, temperature 56, dew point 50, relative humidity 80%, west wind at 6. Here are some observations around California and western Nevada. Fog was reported, with a temperature of 37 at Truckee, and 42 at Blue Canyon. At South Lake Tahoe, it was clear, with a temperature of 36. It was partly cloudy, with a temperature of 58 at Los Angeles, 55 at Reno, and 36 at Mammoth Lakes. At San Diego, it was mostly cloudy, with a temperature of 60. At Sacramento, it was cloudy, with a temperature of 57. Local temperature reports around San Francisco Bay for 3 a.m. Downtown San Francisco was 56 degrees. Oakland Museum was 57 degrees. Redwood City was 58 degrees. San Rafael was 55 degrees. The area forecast for the South Bay, including the San Jose metro area and the Santa Clara Valley. For the rest of tonight, mostly cloudy. Patchy fog. Lows from the lower to mid-50s. Light winds. For Wednesday, partly cloudy in the morning, then becoming mostly sunny. Patchy fog in the morning. Highs in the upper 60s by the bay to the 70s inland. Northwest winds 5 to 10 miles per hour. For Wednesday night, mostly clear until midnight, then becoming partly cloudy. Patchy fog after midnight. Lows near 50. Northwest winds 5 to 10 miles per hour. And on Thursday, partly cloudy in the morning, then becoming sunny. Patchy fog in the morning.

highs in the lower 70s by the bay, mid-70s to lower 80s inland. Northwest winds 5 to 10 miles per hour. For the Thursday night, clear until midnight, then becoming partly cloudy. Lows near 50. Northwest winds 5 to 15 miles per hour. For Friday, partly cloudy in the morning, then becoming sunny. Highs from the upper 60s to lower 80s for Friday night, clear. Lows near 50. And on Saturday, mostly sunny in the morning, then becoming sunny. Highs from the 70s to mid 80s for the Saturday night, clear. Lows from the upper 40s to mid 50s Sunday and Sunday night, mostly clear. Highs from the mid 70s to upper 80s, lows in the 50s Monday through Tuesday, mostly clear. Highs from the lower 80s to mid 90s, lows from the mid 50s to lower 60s, low temperatures tonight and highs tomorrow for these selected cities: San Jose, 53 and 73, Mountain View, 54 and 69, Morgan Hill, 49 and 78. 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This broadcast originates from the National Weather Service office located in Monterey, California, and serves the South Bay and Monterey Bay Area, including the cities of San Jose, Monterey, Salinas, and Santa Cruz. The area forecast for the Monterey Bay and Salinas Valley: for the rest of tonight, partly cloudy. Patchy fog. Lows around 50. Northwest winds up to 5 miles per hour. For Wednesday, partly cloudy in the morning, then becoming mostly sunny. Patchy fog in the morning. Highs in the mid-60s at the coast to around 80 inland. Northwest winds up to 5 miles per hour, becoming west 5 to 15 miles per hour in the afternoon. For Wednesday night, mostly clear until midnight, then becoming partly cloudy. Patchy fog after midnight. Lows around 50. West winds 5 to 10 miles per hour. And on Thursday, partly cloudy in the morning, then becoming mostly sunny. Patchy fog in the morning. Highs in the mid-60s at the coast to the upper 80s inland. Northwest winds up to 5 miles per hour, becoming west 5 to 15 miles per hour in the afternoon. For the Thursday night, mostly clear until midnight, then becoming partly cloudy. Patchy fog after midnight. Lows around 50. West winds 5 to 15 miles per hour, decreasing to up to 5 miles per hour after midnight. For Friday, partly cloudy in the morning, then becoming sunny. Patchy fog. Highs from the upper 60s to mid 80s for Friday night, clear. Patchy fog. Lows in the upper 40s Saturday through Sunday night, mostly clear. High 70s and 80s, lows in the lower 50s Monday through Tuesday, mostly clear. Highs from the lower 80s to mid 90s, lows in the 50s, low temperatures tonight and highs tomorrow for these selected cities: Santa Cruz, 50 and 72, Monterey, 50 and 64, Salinas, 50 and 69, Hollister, 48 and 75, King City, 47 and 80. The weather overview for the Bay Area and Central Coast: warmer and drier conditions mid to late week, well above normal for May, with warm to hot temperatures this weekend and early next week. The extended forecast for the Bay Area and Central Coast: Saturday and Saturday night, mostly clear. High 65 to 85. Lows 50 to 65. Sunday and Sunday night, mostly clear. Highs 65 to 90. Lows 50 to 70. Monday and Monday night, mostly clear. Highs 70 to 95. Lows 50 to 75. Tuesday and Tuesday night, partly cloudy. Highs 70 to 95. Lows 50 to 70. Wednesday and Wednesday night, partly cloudy. High 65 to 85. Lows 50 to 60. Sunrise, sunset, and tidal information for the San Francisco Bay Area for Wednesday, May 6. The sunrise today, 6:09 a.m. The sunset tonight, 8:04 p.m. Tidal data at the Golden Gate for today,

High tide, 02:04 a.m. at 5.26 feet. Low tide, 9:15 a.m. at minus 0.29 feet. High tide, 5:10 p.m. at 4.4 feet. Low tide, 09:06 p.m. at 3.40 feet. Here are the buoy observations for 3 a.m. Pacific Daylight Time. An offshore buoy 6 winds east at 8 knots, pressure 1,026.3 millibars. An offshore buoy 59 winds north at 12 knots, water temperature 59, pressure 1,023.2 millibars. At buoy 14 near Point Arena winds north at 4 knots, water temperature 56, pressure 1,019.8 millibars. At buoy 13 near Bodega Bay winds northwest at 8 knots, pressure 1,019.0 millibars. At Point Reyes Wave Rider buoy water temperature 55, seas 5 feet, every 11 seconds. At San Francisco Bar buoy water temperature 57, seas 3 feet, every 13 seconds. At San Francisco buoy winds northwest at 8 knots, swell 4 feet, every 11 seconds. At Half Moon Bay buoy winds north 6 knots, water temperature 56, pressure 1,019.8 millibars, seas 3 feet, every 12 seconds. At Monterey Bay buoy winds northwest 8 knots, water temperature 58, pressure 1,019.0 millibars, seas 4 feet, every 12 seconds. At Point Sur, Wave Rider buoy water temperature 58, seas 4 feet, every 13 seconds. At Cape San Martin buoy winds northwest 12 knots, water temperature 59, pressure 1,018.8 millibars. Seas 5 feet, every 12 seconds. Synopsis for the Central California coast and bays including the Monterey Bay, Greater Farallones, and Cordell Bank National Marine Sanctuaries, high pressure over the eastern Pacific will maintain gentle to moderate northerly breezes over the coastal waters today. Fresh to strong northerly breezes develop Thursday afternoon and continue through the weekend, building rough seas across exposed waters. The marine forecast for San Pablo Bay, Suisun Bay, the West Delta, and the San Francisco Bay north of the Bay Bridge. For the rest of tonight, west wind 5 to 10 knots. For Wednesday, southwest wind around 5 knots, rising to 10 to 15 knots in the afternoon. For Wednesday night, west wind 10 to 15 knots, becoming southwest 5 to 10 knots after midnight. For Thursday, southwest wind 5 to 10 knots. The marine forecast for Monterey Bay. For the rest of tonight, northwest wind around 5 knots. Seas around 3 feet. Wave detail, west 2 feet at 9 seconds. Patchy fog, late. For Wednesday, northwest wind 5 to 10 knots, becoming west 10 to 15 knots in the afternoon. Seas around 3 feet. Wave detail, northwest 3 feet at 6 seconds. Patchy fog in the morning. For Wednesday night, northwest wind 10 to 15 knots, becoming north 5 to 10 knots after midnight. Seas 3 to 4 feet. Wave detail, northwest 3 feet at 6 seconds. Patchy fog after midnight. For Thursday, northwest wind around 5 knots, backing to west 10 to 15 knots in the afternoon. Seas 3 to 4 feet. Wave detail, northwest 4 feet at 7 seconds. The coastal waters forecast from Pigeon Point to Point Pinos out to 10 nautical miles. For the rest of tonight, northwest wind 5 to 10 knots. Seas 3 to 4 feet. Wave detail, northwest 3 feet at 7 seconds. For Wednesday, northwest wind 5 to 10 knots, rising to 10 to 15 knots in the afternoon. Seas 3 to 4 feet. Wave detail, northwest 4 feet at 6 seconds and south 2 feet at 15 seconds. For Wednesday night, northwest wind 15 to 20 knots, easing to 10 to 15 knots after midnight. Seas 4 to 5 feet. Wave detail, northwest 4 feet at 6 seconds. For Thursday, northwest wind around 10 knots, rising to 15 to 20 knots in the afternoon. Seas 4 to 5 feet. Wave detail, northwest 5 feet at 7 seconds.
the area forecast for the peninsula, North Bay, and East Bay? For the rest of tonight, mostly cloudy. Lows from the upper 40s to mid 50s. West winds up to 5 miles per hour. For Wednesday, partly cloudy in the morning, then becoming mostly sunny. Highs in the lower 60s at the coast to the mid 70s inland. West winds 5 to 10 miles per hour. For Wednesday night, mostly clear until midnight, then becoming partly cloudy. Lows from the upper 40s to mid 50s. West winds 5 to 15 miles per hour. And on Thursday, mostly cloudy in the morning, then becoming mostly sunny. Highs in the lower 60s at the coast to the upper 70s inland. West winds 5 to 15 miles per hour. For the Thursday night, mostly clear until midnight, then becoming partly cloudy. Lows from the upper 40s to mid 50s. West winds 5 to 15 miles per hour. For Friday, partly cloudy in the morning, then becoming mostly sunny. Highs from the lower 60s to mid 70s for Friday night, clear. Lows from the upper 40s to mid 50s Saturday through Sunday night, mostly clear. Highs from the upper 60s to lower 80s. Lows from the 40s to upper 50s Monday through Tuesday, mostly clear. High 70s and 80s. Lows from the 50s to lower 60s. Low temperatures tonight and highs tomorrow for these selected cities: San Francisco, 52 and 64, San Francisco Airport, 52 and 66, Redwood City, 52 and 72, Oakland, 53 and 68, Fremont, 52 and 71, Concord, 51 and 75, Livermore, 50 and 76, San Rafael, 52 and 72, Santa Rosa, 49 and 77, Napa, 51 and 73, Fairfield, 53 and 76. These are the 4 a.m. Pacific Daylight Time observations for the San Francisco and Monterey Bay areas on Wednesday, May 6th. At San Francisco Airport, it was mostly cloudy, temperature 56, dew point 51, relative humidity 84%, west wind at 7 miles an hour, pressure 30.10 inches and steady. At Oakland Airport, it was cloudy, temperature 57, dew point 50, relative humidity 77%, west wind at 7 miles an hour, pressure 30.12 inches and rising. At San Jose Airport, it was cloudy, temperature 58, dew point 50, relative humidity 75%, north wind at 5 miles an hour, pressure 30.10 inches and rising. At Santa Rosa, it was cloudy, temperature 55, south wind at 5, pressure 30.10 and rising. At Concord, it was cloudy, temperature 56, south wind at 3. At Livermore, it was cloudy, temperature 54, calm. At Monterey, it was clear, temperature 53, calm, pressure 30.10 and steady. At Salinas, it was cloudy, temperature 55, dew point 49, relative humidity 80%, west wind at 5. Here are some observations around California and western Nevada. Fog was reported, with a temperature of 36 at Truckee, and 42 at Blue Canyon. At South Lake Tahoe, it was clear, with a temperature of 35. It was partly cloudy, with a temperature of 57 at Los Angeles, and 36 at Mammoth Lakes. It was mostly cloudy, with a temperature of 60 at San Diego, and 53 at Reno. At Sacramento, it was cloudy, with a temperature of 57. Local temperature reports around San Francisco Bay for 4 a.m. Downtown San Francisco was 56 degrees. Oakland Museum was 57 degrees. Redwood City was 57 degrees. San Rafael was 55 degrees. The area forecast for the South Bay, including the San Jose metro area and the Santa Clara Valley. For the rest of tonight, mostly cloudy. Patchy fog. Lows from the lower to mid-50s. Light winds. For Wednesday, partly cloudy in the morning, then becoming mostly sunny. Patchy fog in the morning. Highs in the upper 60s by the bay to the 70s inland. Northwest winds 5 to 10 miles per hour.

For Wednesday night, mostly clear until midnight, then becoming partly cloudy. Patchy fog after midnight. Lows near 50. Northwest winds 5 to 10 miles per hour. And on Thursday, partly cloudy in the morning, then becoming sunny. Patchy fog in the morning. Highs in the lower 70s by the bay, mid-70s to lower 80s inland. Northwest winds 5 to 10 miles per hour. For the Thursday night, clear until midnight, then becoming partly cloudy. Lows near 50. Northwest winds 5 to 15 miles per hour. For Friday, partly cloudy in the morning, then becoming sunny. Highs from the upper 60s to lower 80s for Friday night, clear. Lows near 50. And on Saturday, mostly sunny in the morning, then becoming sunny. Highs from the 70s to mid 80s for the Saturday night, clear. Lows from the upper 40s to mid 50s Sunday and Sunday night, mostly clear. Highs from the mid 70s to upper 80s, lows in the 50s Monday through Tuesday, mostly clear. Highs from the lower 80s to mid 90s, lows from the mid 50s to lower 60s, low temperatures tonight and highs tomorrow for these selected cities: San Jose, 53 and 73, Mountain View, 54 and 69, Morgan Hill, 49 and 78. The area forecast for the Monterey Bay and Salinas Valley. For the rest of tonight, partly cloudy. Patchy fog. Lows around 50. Northwest winds up to 5 miles per hour. For Wednesday, partly cloudy in the morning, then becoming mostly sunny. Patchy fog in the morning. Highs in the mid-60s at the coast to around 80 inland. Northwest winds up to 5 miles per hour, becoming west 5 to 15 miles per hour in the afternoon. For Wednesday night, mostly clear until midnight, then becoming partly cloudy. Patchy fog after midnight. Lows around 50. West winds 5 to 10 miles per hour. And on Thursday, partly cloudy in the morning, then becoming mostly sunny. Patchy fog in the morning. Highs in the mid-60s at the coast to the upper 80s inland. Northwest winds up to 5 miles per hour, becoming west 5 to 15 miles per hour in the afternoon. For the Thursday night, mostly clear until midnight, then becoming partly cloudy. Patchy fog after midnight. Lows around 50. West winds 5 to 15 miles per hour, decreasing to up to 5 miles per hour after midnight. For Friday, partly cloudy in the morning, then becoming sunny. Patchy fog, highs from the upper 60s to mid 80s for Friday night, clear. Patchy fog, lows in the upper 40s Saturday through Sunday night, mostly clear. High 70s and 80s, lows in the lower 50s Monday through Tuesday, mostly clear. Highs from the lower 80s to mid 90s, lows in the 50s, low temperatures tonight and highs tomorrow for the selected cities: Santa Cruz, 50 and 72, Monterey, 50 and 64, Salinas, 50 and 69, Hollister, 48 and 75, King City, 47 and 80. The weather overview for the Bay Area and Central Coast: warmer and drier conditions mid to late week, well above normal for May, with warm to hot temperatures this weekend and early next week. The extended forecast for the Bay Area and Central Coast: Saturday and Saturday night, mostly clear. High 65 to 85. Lows 50 to 65. Sunday and Sunday night, mostly clear. Highs 65 to 90. Lows 50 to 70. Monday and Monday night, mostly clear. Highs 70 to 95. Lows 50 to 75. Tuesday and Tuesday night, partly cloudy. Highs 70 to 95. Lows 50 to 70. Wednesday and Wednesday night, partly cloudy. High 65 to 85. Lows 50 to 60. Sunrise, sunset, and tidal information for the San Francisco Bay Area for Wednesday, May 6. The sunrise today, 6:09 a.m. The sunset tonight, 8:04 p.m. Tidal data at the Golden Gate for today. High tide, 02:04 a.m. at 5.26 feet. Low tide,

-029 feet high tide, 5:10 p.m. at 4:04 feet low tide, 09:06 p.m. at 3.40 feet. Here are the buoy observations for 4 a.m. Pacific Daylight Time. At offshore buoy 6, winds east at 8 knots, pressure 1025.9 millibars. At offshore buoy 59, winds north at 10 knots, water temperature 59, pressure 1023.0 millibars. At Point Arena buoy, winds northwest 6 knots, water temperature 56, pressure 1020.4 millibars, seas 3 feet, every 12 seconds. At buoy 13 near Bodega Bay, winds northwest at 10 knots, pressure 1019.3 millibars. At Point Reyes Wave Rider buoy, water temperature 56, seas 5 feet, every 11 seconds. At San Francisco Bar buoy, water temperature 57, seas 3 feet, every 12 seconds. At San Francisco buoy, winds northwest at 6 knots, water temperature 56, pressure 1019.3 millibars, swell 3 feet, every 11 seconds. At Half Moon Bay buoy, winds northwest 8 knots, water temperature 57, pressure 1019.7 millibars, seas 3 feet, every 12 seconds. At Monterey Bay buoy, winds north 8 knots, water temperature 58, pressure 1019.0 millibars, seas 4 feet, every 12 seconds. At Point Sur, Wave Rider buoy, water temperature 58, seas 4 feet, every 12 seconds. At Cape San Martin buoy, winds northwest 14 knots, water temperature 59, pressure 1018.9 millibars. Seas 5 feet, every 12 seconds. Synopsis for the Central California coast and bays, including the Monterey Bay, Greater Farallones, and Cordell Bank National Marine Sanctuaries. High pressure over the eastern Pacific will maintain gentle to moderate northerly breezes over the coastal waters today. Fresh to strong northerly breezes develop Thursday afternoon and continue through the weekend, building rough seas across exposed waters. The marine forecast for San Pablo Bay, Suisun Bay, the West Delta, and the San Francisco Bay north of the Bay Bridge. For the rest of tonight, west wind 5 to 10 knots. For Wednesday, southwest wind around 5 knots, rising to 10 to 15 knots in the afternoon. For Wednesday night, west wind 10 to 15 knots, becoming southwest 5 to 10 knots after midnight. For Thursday, southwest wind 5 to 10 knots. The marine forecast for Monterey Bay. For the rest of tonight, northwest wind around 5 knots. Seas around 3 feet. Wave detail, west 2 feet at 9 seconds. Patchy fog, late. For Wednesday, northwest wind 5 to 10 knots, becoming west 10 to 15 knots in the afternoon. Seas around 3 feet. Wave detail, northwest 3 feet at 6 seconds. Patchy fog in the morning. For Wednesday night, northwest wind 10 to 15 knots, becoming north 5 to 10 knots after midnight. Seas 3 to 4 feet. Wave detail, northwest 3 feet at 6 seconds. Patchy fog after midnight. For Thursday, northwest wind around 5 knots, backing to west 10 to 15 knots in the afternoon. Seas 3 to 4 feet. Wave detail, northwest 4 feet at 7 seconds. The coastal waters forecast from Pigeon Point to Point Pinos out to 10 nautical miles. For the rest of tonight, northwest wind 5 to 10 knots. Seas 3 to 4 feet. Wave detail, northwest 3 feet at 7 seconds. For Wednesday, northwest wind 5 to 10 knots, rising to 10 to 15 knots in the afternoon. Seas 3 to 4 feet. Wave detail, northwest 4 feet at 6 seconds and south 2 feet at 15 seconds. For Wednesday night, northwest wind 15 to 20 knots, easing to 10 to 15 knots after midnight. Seas 4 to 5 feet. Wave detail, northwest 4 feet at 6 seconds. For Thursday, northwest wind around 10 knots, rising to 15 to 20 knots in the afternoon. Seas 4 to 5 feet. Wave detail, northwest 5 feet.

7 seconds. The area forecast for the peninsula, North Bay, and East Bay. For the rest of tonight, mostly cloudy. Lows from the upper 40s to mid 50s. West winds up to 5 miles per hour. For Wednesday, partly cloudy in the morning, then becoming mostly sunny. Highs in the lower 60s at the coast to the mid 70s inland. West winds 5 to 10 miles per hour. For Wednesday night, mostly clear until midnight, then becoming partly cloudy. Lows from the upper 40s to mid 50s. West winds 5 to 15 miles per hour. And on Thursday, mostly cloudy in the morning, then becoming mostly sunny. Highs in the lower 60s at the coast to the upper 70s inland. West winds 5 to 15 miles per hour. For the Thursday night, mostly clear until midnight, then becoming partly cloudy. Lows from the upper 40s to mid 50s. West winds 5 to 15 miles per hour. For Friday, partly cloudy in the morning, then becoming mostly sunny. Highs from the lower 60s to mid 70s for Friday night, clear. Lows from the upper 40s to mid 50s Saturday through Sunday night, mostly clear. Highs from the upper 60s to lower 80s. Lows from the 40s to upper 50s Monday through Tuesday, mostly clear. High 70s and 80s. Lows from the 50s to lower 60s. Low temperatures tonight and highs tomorrow for the selected cities: San Francisco, 52 and 64, San Francisco Airport, 52 and 66, Redwood City, 52 and 72, Oakland, 53 and 68, Fremont, 52 and 71, Concord, 51 and 75, Livermore, 50 and 76, San Rafael, 52 and 72, Santa Rosa, 49 and 77, Napa, 51 and 73, Fairfield, 53 and 76. These are the 4 a.m. Pacific Daylight Time observations for the San Francisco and Monterey Bay areas on Wednesday, May 6th. At San Francisco Airport, it was mostly cloudy, temperature 56, dew point 51, relative humidity 84%, west wind at 7 miles an hour, pressure 30.10 inches and steady. At Oakland Airport, it was cloudy, temperature 57, dew point 50, relative humidity 77%, west wind at 7 miles an hour, pressure 30.12 inches and rising. At San Jose Airport, it was cloudy, temperature 58, dew point 50, relative humidity 75%, north wind at 5 miles an hour, pressure 30.10 inches and rising. At Santa Rosa, it was cloudy, temperature 55, south wind at 5, pressure 30.10 and rising. At Concord, it was cloudy, temperature 56, south wind at 3. At Livermore, it was cloudy, temperature 54, calm. At Monterey, it was clear, temperature 53, calm, pressure 30.10 and steady. At Salinas, it was cloudy, temperature 55, dew point 49, relative humidity 80%, west wind at 5. Here are some observations around California and western Nevada. Fog was reported, with a temperature of 36 at Truckee, and 42 at Blue Canyon. It was clear, with a temperature of 35 at South Lake Tahoe, and 36 at Mammoth Lakes. At Los Angeles, it was partly cloudy, with a temperature of 57. It was mostly cloudy, with a temperature of 60 at San Diego, and 53 at Reno. At Sacramento, it was cloudy, with a temperature of 57. Local temperature reports around San Francisco Bay for 4 a.m. Downtown San Francisco was 56 degrees. Oakland Museum was 57 degrees. Redwood City was 57 degrees. San Rafael was 55 degrees. The area forecast for the South Bay, including the San Jose metro area and the Santa Clara Valley. For the rest of tonight, mostly cloudy. Patchy fog. Lows from the lower to mid-50s. Light winds. For Wednesday, partly cloudy in the morning, then becoming mostly sunny. Patchy fog in the morning. Highs in the upper 60s by the bay to the 70s inland. Northwest winds 5 to 10 miles.

per hour. For Wednesday night, mostly clear until midnight, then becoming partly cloudy. Patchy fog after midnight. Lows near 50. Northwest winds 5 to 10 miles per hour. And on Thursday, partly cloudy in the morning, then becoming sunny. Patchy fog in the morning. Highs in the lower 70s by the bay, mid 70s to lower 80s inland. Northwest winds 5 to 10 miles per hour. For the Thursday night, clear until midnight, then becoming partly cloudy. Lows near 50. Northwest winds 5 to 15 miles per hour. For Friday, partly cloudy in the morning, then becoming sunny. Highs from the upper 60s to lower 80s for Friday night, clear. Lows near 50. And on Saturday, mostly sunny in the morning, then becoming sunny. Highs from the 70s to mid 80s for the Saturday night, clear. Lows from the upper 40s to mid 50s Sunday and Sunday night, mostly clear. Highs from the mid 70s to upper 80s, lows in the 50s Monday through Tuesday, mostly clear. Highs from the lower 80s to mid 90s, lows from the mid 50s to lower 60s, low temperatures tonight and highs tomorrow for the selected cities, San Jose, 53 and 73, Mountain View, 54 and 69, Morgan Hill, 49 and 78. 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This broadcast originates from the National Weather Service office located in Monterey, California, and serves the South Bay and Monterey Bay Area, including the city of San Jose, Monterey, Salinas, and Santa Cruz. The area forecast for the Monterey Bay and Salinas Valley? For the rest of tonight, partly cloudy. Patchy fog. Lows around 50. Northwest winds up to 5 miles per hour. For Wednesday, partly cloudy in the morning, then becoming mostly sunny. Patchy fog in the morning. Highs in the mid-60s at the coast to around 80 inland. Northwest winds up to 5 miles per hour, becoming west 5 to 15 miles per hour in the afternoon. For Wednesday night, mostly clear until midnight, then becoming partly cloudy. Patchy fog after midnight. Lows around 50. West winds 5 to 10 miles per hour. And on Thursday, partly cloudy in the morning, then becoming mostly sunny. Patchy fog in the morning. Highs in the mid-60s at the coast to the upper 80s inland. Northwest winds up to 5 miles per hour, becoming west 5 to 15 miles per hour in the afternoon. For the Thursday night, mostly clear until midnight, then becoming partly cloudy. Patchy fog after midnight. Lows around 50. West winds 5 to 15 miles per hour, decreasing to up to 5 miles per hour after midnight. For Friday, partly cloudy in the morning, then becoming sunny. Patchy fog, highs from the upper 60s to mid 80s for Friday night, clear. Patchy fog, lows in the upper 40s Saturday through Sunday night, mostly clear. High 70s and 80s, lows in the lower 50s Monday through Tuesday, mostly clear. Highs from the lower 80s to mid 90s, lows in the 50s, low temperatures tonight and highs tomorrow for the selected cities, Santa Cruz, 50 and 72, Monterey, 50 and 64, Salinas, 50 and 69, Hollister, 48 and 75, King City, 47 and 80. The weather overview for the Bay Area and Central Coast, warmer and drier conditions mid to late week, well above normal for May with warm to hot temperatures this weekend and early next week. The extended forecast for the Bay Area and Central Coast, Saturday and Saturday night, mostly clear. High 65 to 85. Lows 50 to 65. Sunday and Sunday night, mostly clear. Highs 65 to 90. Lows 50 to 70. Monday and Monday night, mostly clear. Highs 70 to 95. Lows 50 to 75. Tuesday and Tuesday night, partly cloudy. Highs 70 to 95. Lows 50 to 70. Wednesday and Wednesday night, partly cloudy.

high 65 to 85, lows 50 to 60. Sunrise, sunset, and tidal information for the San Francisco Bay Area for Wednesday, May 6. The sunrise today, 6:09 a.m. The sunset tonight, 8:04 p.m. Tidal data at the Golden Gate for today. High tide, 02:04 a.m. at 5.26 feet. Low tide, 9:15 a.m. at minus 0.29 feet. High tide, 5:10 p.m. at 4.4 feet. Low tide, 09:06 p.m. at 3.40 feet. Here are the buoy observations for 4 a.m. Pacific Daylight Time. An offshore buoy 6 winds east at 8 knots, pressure 1025.9 millibars. An offshore buoy 59 winds north at 10 knots, water temperature 59, pressure 1023.0 millibars. At Point Arena buoy, winds northwest 6 knots, water temperature 56, pressure 1020.4 millibars, seas 3 feet, every 12 seconds. At buoy 13 near Bodega Bay, winds northwest at 10 knots, pressure 1019.3 millibars. At Point Reyes Wave Rider buoy, water temperature 56, seas 5 feet, every 11 seconds. At San Francisco Bar buoy, water temperature 57, seas 3 feet, every 12 seconds. At San Francisco buoy, winds northwest at 6 knots, water temperature 56, pressure 1019.3 millibars, swell 3 feet, every 11 seconds. At Half Moon Bay buoy, winds northwest 8 knots, water temperature 57, pressure 1019.7 millibars, seas 3 feet, every 12 seconds. At Monterey Bay buoy, winds north 8 knots, water temperature 58, pressure 1019.0 millibars, seas 4 feet, every 12 seconds. At Point Sur, Wave Rider buoy, water temperature 58, seas 4 feet, every 12 seconds. At Cape San Martin buoy, winds northwest 14 knots, water temperature 59, pressure 1018.9 millibars. Seas 5 feet, every 12 seconds. Synopsis for the Central California coast and bays, including the Monterey Bay, Greater Farallones, and Cordell Bank National Marine Sanctuaries. High pressure over the eastern Pacific will maintain gentle to moderate northerly breezes over the coastal waters today. Fresh to strong northerly breezes develop Thursday afternoon and continue through the weekend, building rough seas across exposed waters. The marine forecast for San Pablo Bay, Suisun Bay, the West Delta, and the San Francisco Bay north of the Bay Bridge. For the rest of tonight, west wind 5 to 10 knots. For Wednesday, southwest wind around 5 knots, rising to 10 to 15 knots in the afternoon. For Wednesday night, west wind 10 to 15 knots, becoming southwest 5 to 10 knots after midnight. For Thursday, southwest wind 5 to 10 knots. The marine forecast for Monterey Bay. For the rest of tonight, northwest wind around 5 knots. Seas around 3 feet. Wave detail, west 2 feet at 9 seconds. Patchy fog, late. For Wednesday, northwest wind 5 to 10 knots, becoming west 10 to 15 knots in the afternoon. Seas around 3 feet. Wave detail, northwest 3 feet at, becoming west 10 to 15 knots in the afternoon. Seas around 3 feet. Wave detail, northwest 3 feet at 6 seconds. Patchy fog in the morning. For Wednesday night, northwest wind 10 to 15 knots, becoming north 5 to 10 knots after midnight. Seas 3 to 4 feet. Wave detail, northwest 3 feet at 6 seconds. Patchy fog after midnight. For Thursday, northwest wind around 5 knots, backing to west 10 to 15 knots in the afternoon. Seas 3 to 4 feet. Wave detail, northwest 4 feet at 7 seconds. The coastal waters forecast from Pigeon Point to Point Pinos out to 10 nautical miles. For the rest of tonight, northwest wind 5 to 10 knots. Seas 3 to 4 feet. Wave detail, northwest 3 feet at 7 seconds. For Wednesday, northwest wind 5 to 10 knots, rising to 10.

50 knots in the afternoon. Seas 3 to 4 feet. Wave detail, northwest 4 feet at 6 seconds and south 2 feet at 15 seconds. For Wednesday night, northwest wind 15 to 20 knots, easing to 10 to 15 knots after midnight. Seas 4 to 5 feet. Wave detail, northwest 4 feet at 6 seconds. For Thursday, northwest wind around 10 knots, rising to 15 to 20 knots in the afternoon. Seas 4 to 5 feet. Wave detail, northwest 5 feet at 7 seconds. The area forecast for the peninsula, North Bay, and East Bay. For the rest of tonight, mostly cloudy. Lows from the upper 40s to mid 50s. West winds up to 5 miles per hour. For Wednesday, partly cloudy in the morning then becoming mostly sunny. Highs in the lower 60s at the coast to the mid 70s inland. West winds 5 to 10 miles per hour. For Wednesday night, mostly clear until midnight then becoming partly cloudy. Lows from the upper 40s to mid 50s. West winds 5 to 15 miles per hour. And on Thursday, mostly cloudy in the morning then becoming mostly sunny. Highs in the lower 60s at the coast to the upper 70s inland. West winds 5 to 15 miles per hour. For the Thursday night, mostly clear until midnight then becoming partly cloudy. Lows from the upper 40s to mid 50s. West winds 5 to 15 miles per hour. For Friday, partly cloudy in the morning then becoming mostly sunny. Highs from the lower 60s to mid 70s for Friday night, clear. Lows from the upper 40s to mid 50s Saturday through Sunday night, mostly clear. Highs from the upper 60s to lower 80s. Lows from the 40s to upper 50s Monday through Tuesday, mostly clear. High 70s and 80s. Lows from the 50s to lower 60s. Low temperatures tonight and highs tomorrow for these selected cities: San Francisco, 52 and 64, San Francisco Airport, 52 and 66, Redwood City, 52 and 72, Oakland, 53 and 68, Fremont, 52 and 71, Concord, 51 and 75, Livermore, 50 and 76, San Rafael, 52 and 72, Santa Rosa, 49 and 77, Napa, 51 and 73, Fairfield, 53 and 76. These are the 4 a.m. Pacific Daylight Time observations for the San Francisco and Monterey Bay areas on Wednesday, May 6th. At San Francisco Airport, it was mostly cloudy, temperature 56, dew point 51, relative humidity 84%, west wind at 7 miles an hour, pressure 30.10 inches and steady. At Oakland Airport, it was cloudy, temperature 57, dew point 50, relative humidity 77%, west wind at 7 miles an hour, pressure 30.12 inches and rising. At San Jose Airport, it was cloudy, temperature 58, dew point 50, relative humidity 75%, north wind at 5 miles an hour, pressure 30.10 inches and rising. At Santa Rosa, it was cloudy, temperature 55, south wind at 5, pressure 30.10 and rising. At Concord, it was cloudy, temperature 56, south wind at 3. At Livermore, it was cloudy, temperature 54, calm. At Monterey, it was clear, temperature 53, calm, pressure 30.10 and steady. At Salinas, it was cloudy, temperature 55, dew point 49, relative humidity 80%, west wind at 5. Here are some observations around California and western Nevada. Fog was reported, with a temperature of 36 at Truckee, and 42 at Blue Canyon. It was clear, with a temperature of 35 at South Lake Tahoe, and 36 at Mammoth Lakes. At Los Angeles, it was partly cloudy, with a temperature of 57. It was mostly cloudy, with a temperature of 60 at San Diego, and 53 at Reno. At Sacramento, it was cloudy, with a temperature of 57. Local temperature reports around San Francisco Bay for 4 a.m. Downtown San Francisco was 56 degrees. Oakland Museum was 57 degrees. Redwood

was 57 degrees. San Rafael was 55 degrees. The area forecast for the South Bay, including the San Jose metro area and the Santa Clara Valley. For the rest of tonight, mostly cloudy. Patchy fog. Lows from the lower to mid-50s. Light winds. For Wednesday, partly cloudy in the morning, then becoming mostly sunny. Patchy fog in the morning. Highs in the upper 60s by the bay to the 70s inland. Northwest winds 5 to 10 miles per hour. For Wednesday night, mostly clear until midnight, then becoming partly cloudy. Patchy fog after midnight. Lows near 50. Northwest winds 5 to 10 miles per hour. And on Thursday, partly cloudy in the morning, then becoming sunny. Patchy fog in the morning. Highs in the lower 70s by the bay, mid-70s to lower 80s inland. Northwest winds 5 to 10 miles per hour. For the Thursday night, clear until midnight, then becoming partly cloudy. Lows near 50. Northwest winds 5 to 15 miles per hour. For Friday, partly cloudy in the morning, then becoming sunny. Highs from the upper 60s to lower 80s for Friday night, clear. Lows near 50. And on Saturday, mostly sunny in the morning, then becoming sunny. Highs from the 70s to mid 80s for the Saturday night, clear. Lows from the upper 40s to mid 50s Sunday and Sunday night, mostly clear. Highs from the mid 70s to upper 80s, lows in the 50s Monday through Tuesday, mostly clear. Highs from the lower 80s to mid 90s, lows from the mid 50s to lower 60s, low temperatures tonight and highs tomorrow for these selected cities: San Jose, 53 and 73, Mountain View, 54 and 69, Morgan Hill, 49 and 78. The area forecast for the Monterey Bay and Salinas Valley. For the rest of tonight, partly cloudy. Patchy fog. Lows around 50. Northwest winds up to 5 miles per hour. For Wednesday, partly cloudy in the morning, then becoming mostly sunny. Patchy fog in the morning. Highs in the mid-60s at the coast to around 80 inland. Northwest winds up to 5 miles per hour, becoming west 5 to 15 miles per hour in the afternoon. For Wednesday night, mostly clear until midnight, then becoming partly cloudy. Patchy fog after midnight. Lows around 50. West winds 5 to 10 miles per hour. And on Thursday, partly cloudy in the morning, then becoming mostly sunny. Patchy fog in the morning. Highs in the mid-60s at the coast to the upper 80s inland. Northwest winds up to 5 miles per hour, becoming west 5 to 15 miles per hour in the afternoon. For the Thursday night, mostly clear until midnight, then becoming partly cloudy. Patchy fog after midnight. Lows around 50. West winds 5 to 15 miles per hour, decreasing to up to 5 miles per hour after midnight. For Friday, partly cloudy in the morning, then becoming sunny. Patchy fog, highs from the upper 60s to mid 80s for Friday night, clear. Patchy fog, lows in the upper 40s Saturday through Sunday night, mostly clear. High 70s and 80s, lows in the lower 50s Monday through Tuesday, mostly clear. Highs from the lower 80s to mid 90s, lows in the 50s, low temperatures tonight and highs tomorrow for these selected cities: Santa Cruz, 50 and 72, Monterey, 50 and 64, Salinas, 50 and 69, Hollister, 48 and 75, King City, 47 and 80. The weather overview for the Bay Area and Central Coast: warmer and drier conditions mid to late week, well above normal for May, with warm to hot temperatures this weekend and early next week. The extended forecast for the Bay Area and Central Coast: Saturday and Saturday night, mostly clear. High 65 to 85. Lows 50 to 65. Sunday and Sunday night, mostly clear. Highs 65 to 90. Lows 50 to 70. Monday and Monday night, mostly clear. Highs 70 to 95. Lows 50 to 75. Tuesday and Tuesday night,

4 feet low tide, 09:06 p.m. at 3.40 feet. Here are the buoy observations for 4 a.m. Pacific Daylight Time. At offshore buoy 6, winds east at 8 knots, pressure 1,025.9 millibars. At offshore buoy 59, winds north at 10 knots, water temperature 59, pressure 1,023.0 millibars. At Point Arena buoy, winds northwest 6 knots, water temperature 56, pressure 1,020.4 millibars, seas 3 feet, every 12 seconds. At buoy 13 near Bodega Bay, winds northwest at 10 knots, pressure 1,019.3 millibars. At Point Reyes Wave Rider buoy, water temperature 56, seas 5 feet, every 11 seconds. At San Francisco Bar buoy, water temperature 57, seas 3 feet, every 12 seconds. At San Francisco buoy, winds northwest at 6 knots, water temperature 56, pressure 1,019.3 millibars, swell 3 feet, every 11 seconds. At Half Moon Bay buoy, winds northwest 8 knots, water temperature 57, pressure 1,019.7 millibars, seas 3 feet, every 12 seconds. At Monterey Bay buoy, winds north 8 knots, water temperature 58, pressure 1,019.0 millibars, seas 4 feet, every 12 seconds. At Point Sur, Wave Rider buoy, water temperature 58, seas 4 feet, every 12 seconds. At Cape San Martin buoy, winds northwest 14 knots, water temperature 59, pressure 1,018.9 millibars. Seas 5 feet, every 12 seconds. Synopsis for the Central California coast and bays, including the Monterey Bay, Greater Farallones, and Cordell Bank National Marine Sanctuaries, high pressure over the eastern Pacific will maintain gentle to moderate northerly breezes over the coastal waters today. Fresh to strong northerly breezes develop Thursday afternoon and continue through the weekend, building rough seas across exposed waters. The marine forecast for San Pablo Bay, Suisun Bay, the West Delta, and the San Francisco Bay north of the Bay Bridge. For the rest of tonight, west wind 5 to 10 knots. For Wednesday, southwest wind around 5 knots, rising to 10 to 15 knots in the afternoon. For Wednesday night, west wind 10 to 15 knots, becoming southwest 5 to 10 knots after midnight. For Thursday, southwest wind 5 to 10 knots. The marine forecast for Monterey Bay. For the rest of tonight, northwest wind around 5 knots. Seas around 3 feet. Wave detail, west 2 feet at 9 seconds. Patchy fog, late. For Wednesday, northwest wind 5 to 10 knots, becoming west 10 to 15 knots in the afternoon. Seas around 3 feet. Wave detail, northwest 3 feet at 6 seconds. Patchy fog in the morning. For Wednesday night, northwest wind 10 to 15 knots, becoming north 5 to 10 knots after midnight. Seas 3 to 4 feet. Wave detail, northwest 3 feet at 6 seconds. Patchy fog after midnight. For Thursday, northwest wind around 5 knots, backing to west 10 to 15 knots in the afternoon. Seas 3 to 4 feet. Wave detail, northwest 4 feet at 7 seconds. The coastal waters forecast from Pigeon Point to Point Pinos out to 10 nautical miles. For the rest of tonight, northwest wind 5 to 10 knots. Seas 3 to 4 feet. Wave detail, northwest 3 feet at 7 seconds. For Wednesday, northwest wind 5 to 10 knots, rising to 10 to 15 knots in the afternoon. Seas 3 to 4 feet. Wave detail, northwest 4 feet at 6 seconds and south 2 feet at 15 seconds. For Wednesday night, northwest wind 15 to 20 knots, easing to 10 to 15 knots after midnight. Seas 4 to 5 feet. Wave detail, northwest 4 feet at 6 seconds. For Thursday, northwest wind around 10 knots, rising to 15 to 20 knots in the afternoon. Seas 4 to 5 feet. Wave detail, northwest 5 feet at 7 seconds. The area forecast for the peninsula, North Bay.

Tonight, mostly cloudy. Lows from the upper 40s to mid 50s. West winds up to 5 miles per hour. For Wednesday, partly cloudy in the morning, then becoming mostly sunny. Highs in the lower 60s at the coast to the mid 70s inland. West winds 5 to 10 miles per hour. For Wednesday night, mostly clear until midnight, then becoming partly cloudy. Lows from the upper 40s to mid 50s. West winds 5 to 15 miles per hour. And on Thursday, mostly cloudy in the morning, then becoming mostly sunny. Highs in the lower 60s at the coast to the upper 70s inland. West winds 5 to 15 miles per hour. For the Thursday night, mostly clear until midnight, then becoming partly cloudy. Lows from the upper 40s to mid 50s. West winds 5 to 15 miles per hour. For Friday, partly cloudy in the morning, then becoming mostly sunny. Highs from the lower 60s to mid 70s for Friday night, clear. Lows from the upper 40s to mid 50s Saturday through Sunday night, mostly clear. Highs from the upper 60s to lower 80s. Lows from the 40s to upper 50s Monday through Tuesday, mostly clear. High 70s and 80s. Lows from the 50s to lower 60s. Low temperatures tonight and highs tomorrow for the selected cities: San Francisco, 52 and 64, San Francisco Airport, 52 and 66, Redwood City, 52 and 72, Oakland, 53 and 68, Fremont, 52 and 71, Concord, 51 and 75, Livermore, 50 and 76, San Rafael, 52 and 72, Santa Rosa, 49 and 77, Napa, 51 and 73, Fairfield, 53 and 76. These are the 4 a.m. Pacific Daylight Time observations for the San Francisco and Monterey Bay areas on Wednesday, May 6th. At San Francisco Airport, it was mostly cloudy, temperature 56, dew point 51, relative humidity 84%, west wind at 7 miles an hour, pressure 30.10 inches and steady. At Oakland Airport, it was cloudy, temperature 57, dew point 50, relative humidity 77%, west wind at 7 miles an hour, pressure 30.12 inches and rising. At San Jose Airport, it was cloudy, temperature 58, dew point 50, relative humidity 75%, north wind at 5 miles an hour, pressure 30.10 inches and rising. At Santa Rosa, it was cloudy, temperature 55, south wind at 5, pressure 30.10 and rising. At Concord, it was cloudy, temperature 56, south wind at 3. At Livermore, it was cloudy, temperature 54, calm. At Monterey, it was clear, temperature 53, calm, pressure 30.10 and steady. At Salinas, it was cloudy, temperature 55, dew point 49, relative humidity 80%, west wind at 5. Here are some observations around California and western Nevada. Fog was reported, with a temperature of 36 at Truckee and 42 at Blue Canyon. It was clear, with a temperature of 35 at South Lake Tahoe and 36 at Mammoth Lakes. At Los Angeles, it was partly cloudy, with a temperature of 57. It was mostly cloudy, with a temperature of 60 at San Diego and 53 at Reno. At Sacramento, it was cloudy, with a temperature of 57. Local temperature reports around San Francisco Bay for 4 a.m. Downtown San Francisco was 56 degrees. Oakland Museum was 57 degrees. Redwood City was 57 degrees. San Rafael was 55 degrees. 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This broadcast originates from the National Weather Service office located in Monterey, California, and serves the South Bay and Monterey Bay area, including the cities of San Jose, Monterey, Salinas, and Santa Cruz. The area forecast for the South Bay, including the San Jose metro area and the Santa Clara Valley. For the rest of tonight, mostly cloudy,

patchy fog. Lows from the lower to mid-50s. Light winds. For Wednesday, partly cloudy in the morning, then becoming mostly sunny. Patchy fog in the morning. Highs in the upper 60s by the bay to the 70s inland. Northwest winds 5 to 10 miles per hour. For Wednesday night, mostly clear until midnight, then becoming partly cloudy. Patchy fog after midnight. Lows near 50. Northwest winds 5 to 10 miles per hour. And on Thursday, partly cloudy in the morning, then becoming sunny. Patchy fog in the morning. Highs in the lower 70s by the bay, mid-70s to lower 80s inland. Northwest winds 5 to 10 miles per hour. For the Thursday night, clear until midnight, then becoming partly cloudy. Lows near 50. Northwest winds 5 to 15 miles per hour. For Friday, partly cloudy in the morning, then becoming sunny. Highs from the upper 60s to lower 80s for Friday night, clear. Lows near 50. And on Saturday, mostly sunny in the morning, then becoming sunny. Highs from the 70s to mid 80s for the Saturday night, clear. Lows from the upper 40s to mid 50s Sunday and Sunday night, mostly clear. Highs from the mid 70s to upper 80s, lows in the 50s Monday through Tuesday, mostly clear. Highs from the lower 80s to mid 90s, lows from the mid 50s to lower 60s, low temperatures tonight and highs tomorrow for the selected cities: San Jose, 53 and 73, Mountain View, 54 and 69, Morgan Hill, 49 and 78. The area forecast for the Monterey Bay and Salinas Valley. For the rest of tonight, partly cloudy. Patchy fog. Lows around 50. Northwest winds up to 5 miles per hour. For Wednesday, partly cloudy in the morning, then becoming mostly sunny. Patchy fog in the morning. Highs in the mid-60s at the coast to around 80 inland. Northwest winds up to 5 miles per hour, becoming west 5 to 15 miles per hour in the afternoon. For Wednesday night, mostly clear until midnight, then becoming partly cloudy. Patchy fog after midnight. Lows around 50. West winds 5 to 10 miles per hour. And on Thursday, partly cloudy in the morning, then becoming mostly sunny. Patchy fog in the morning. Highs in the mid-60s at the coast to the upper 80s inland. Northwest winds up to 5 miles per hour, becoming west 5 to 15 miles per hour in the afternoon. For the Thursday night, mostly clear until midnight, then becoming partly cloudy. Patchy fog after midnight. Lows around 50. West winds 5 to 15 miles per hour, decreasing to up to 5 miles per hour after midnight. For Friday, partly cloudy in the morning, then becoming sunny. Patchy fog. Highs from the upper 60s to mid 80s for Friday night, clear. Patchy fog. Lows in the upper 40s Saturday through Sunday night, mostly clear. High 70s and 80s, lows in the lower 50s Monday through Tuesday, mostly clear. Highs from the lower 80s to mid 90s, lows in the 50s, low temperatures tonight and highs tomorrow for the selected cities: Santa Cruz, 50 and 72, Monterey, 50 and 64, Salinas, 50 and 69, Hollister, 48 and 75, King City, 47 and 80. The weather overview for the Bay Area and Central Coast: warmer and drier conditions mid to late week, well above normal for May, with warm to hot temperatures this weekend and early next week. The extended forecast for the Bay Area and Central Coast: Saturday and Saturday night, mostly clear. High 65 to 85. Lows 50 to 65. Sunday and Sunday night, mostly clear. Highs 65 to 90. Lows 50 to 70. Monday and Monday night, mostly clear. Highs 70 to 95. Lows 50 to 75. Tuesday and Tuesday night, partly cloudy. Highs 70 to 95. Lows 50 to 70. Wednesday and Wednesday night, partly cloudy. Highs 65 to 85. Lows 50 to 60.

sunrise, sunset, and tidal information for the San Francisco Bay Area for Wednesday, May 6. The sunrise today, 6:09 a.m. The sunset tonight, 8:04 p.m. Tidal data at the Golden Gate for today. High tide, 02:04 a.m. at 5.26 feet. Low tide, 9:15 a.m. at -0.29 feet. High tide, 5:10 p.m. at 4.4 feet. Low tide, 09:06 p.m. at 3.40 feet. Here are the buoy observations for 4 a.m. Pacific Daylight Time. An offshore buoy 6 winds east at 8 knots, pressure 1025.9 millibars. An offshore buoy 59 winds north at 10 knots, water temperature 59, pressure 1023.0 millibars. At Point Arena buoy, winds northwest 6 knots, water temperature 56, pressure 1020.4 millibars, seas 3 feet, every 12 seconds. At buoy 13 near Bodega Bay, winds northwest at 10 knots, pressure 1019.3 millibars. At Point Reyes Wave Rider buoy, water temperature 56, seas 5 feet, every 11 seconds. At San Francisco Bar buoy, water temperature 57, seas 3 feet, every 12 seconds. At San Francisco buoy, winds northwest at 6 knots, water temperature 56, pressure 1019.3 millibars, swell 3 feet, every 11 seconds. At Half Moon Bay buoy, winds northwest 8 knots, water temperature 57, pressure 1019.7 millibars, seas 3 feet, every 12 seconds. At Monterey Bay buoy, winds north 8 knots, water temperature 58, pressure 1019.0 millibars, seas 4 feet, every 12 seconds. At Pointer, Wave Rider buoy, water temperature 58, seas 4 feet, every 12 seconds. At Cape San Martin buoy, winds northwest 14 knots, water temperature 59, pressure 1018.9 millibars. Seas 5 feet, every 12 seconds. Here are the buoy observations for 5 a.m. Pacific Daylight Time. An offshore buoy 6 winds east at 8 knots, pressure 1025.8 millibars. An offshore buoy 59 winds north at 10 knots, water temperature 59, pressure 1023.2 millibars. At buoy 14 near Point Arena, winds north at 4 knots, water temperature 56, pressure 1020.8 millibars. At buoy 13 near Bodega Bay, winds northwest at 8 knots, pressure 1019.8 millibars. At Point Reyes Wave Rider buoy, water temperature 55, seas 5 feet, every 13 seconds. At San Francisco Bar buoy, water temperature 56, seas 3 feet, every 12 seconds. At San Francisco buoy, winds northwest at 10 knots, water temperature 56, pressure 1019.6 millibars. At Half Moon Bay buoy, winds northwest 8 knots, water temperature 56, pressure 1019.9 millibars, seas 3 feet, every 12 seconds. At Monterey buoy, winds north at 10 knots, water temperature 58, pressure 1019.1 millibars. At Pointer, Wave Rider buoy, water temperature 58, seas 4 feet, every 12 seconds. At Cape San Martin buoy, winds northwest at 12 knots, water temperature 59, pressure 1019.0 millibars. Synopsis for the Central California coast and bays, including the Monterey Bay, Greater Farallones, and Cordell Bank National Marine Sanctuaries. High pressure over the eastern Pacific will maintain gentle to moderate northerly breezes over the coastal waters today. Fresh to strong northerly breezes develop Thursday afternoon and continue through the weekend, building rough seas across exposed waters. The marine forecast for San Pablo Bay, Suisun Bay, the West Delta, and the San Francisco Bay north of the Bay Bridge. For the rest of tonight, west wind 5 to 10 knots. For Wednesday, southwest wind around 5 knots, rising to 10 to 15 knots in the afternoon. For Wednesday night, west wind 10 to 15 knots, becoming southwest 5 to 10 knots after midnight. For Thursday, southwest wind 5 to 10 knots. The marine forecast for Monterey Bay.

tonight, northwest wind around 5 knots. Seas around 3 feet. Wave detail, west 2 feet at 9 seconds. Patchy fog, late. For Wednesday, northwest wind 5 to 10 knots, becoming west 10 to 15 knots in the afternoon. Seas around 3 feet. Wave detail, northwest 3 feet at 6 seconds. Patchy fog in the morning. For Wednesday night, northwest wind 10 to 15 knots, becoming north 5 to 10 knots after midnight. Seas 3 to 4 feet. Wave detail, northwest 3 feet at 6 seconds. Patchy fog after midnight. For Thursday, northwest wind around 5 knots, backing to west 10 to 15 knots in the afternoon. Seas 3 to 4 feet. Wave detail, northwest 4 feet at 7 seconds. The coastal waters forecast from Pigeon Point to Point Pinos out to 10 nautical miles. For the rest of tonight, northwest wind 5 to 10 knots. Seas 3 to 4 feet. Wave detail, northwest 3 feet at 7 seconds. For Wednesday, northwest wind 5 to 10 knots, rising to 10 to 15 knots in the afternoon. Seas 3 to 4 feet. Wave detail, northwest 4 feet at 6 seconds and south 2 feet at 15 seconds. For Wednesday night, northwest wind 15 to 20 knots, easing to 10 to 15 knots after midnight. Seas 4 to 5 feet. Wave detail, northwest 4 feet at 6 seconds. For Thursday, northwest wind around 10 knots, rising to 15 to 20 knots in the afternoon. Seas 4 to 5 feet. Wave detail, northwest 5 feet at 7 seconds. The area forecast for the peninsula, North Bay, and East Bay. For the rest of tonight, mostly cloudy. Lows from the upper 40s to mid 50s. West winds up to 5 miles per hour. For Wednesday, partly cloudy in the morning then becoming mostly sunny. Highs in the lower 60s at the coast to the mid 70s inland. West winds 5 to 10 miles per hour. For Wednesday night, mostly clear until midnight then becoming partly cloudy. Lows from the upper 40s to mid 50s. West winds 5 to 15 miles per hour. And on Thursday, mostly cloudy in the morning then becoming mostly sunny. Highs in the lower 60s at the coast to the upper 70s inland. West winds 5 to 15 miles per hour. For the Thursday night, mostly clear until midnight then becoming partly cloudy. Lows from the upper 40s to mid 50s. West winds 5 to 15 miles per hour. For Friday, partly cloudy in the morning then becoming mostly sunny. Highs from the lower 60s to mid 70s for Friday night, clear. Lows from the upper 40s to mid 50s Saturday through Sunday night, mostly clear. Highs from the upper 60s to lower 80s. Lows from the 40s to upper 50s Monday through Tuesday, mostly clear. High 70s and 80s. Lows from the 50s to lower 60s. Low temperatures tonight and highs tomorrow for these selected cities: San Francisco, 52 and 64, San Francisco Airport, 52 and 66, Redwood City, 52 and 72, Oakland, 53 and 68, Fremont, 52 and 71, Concord, 51 and 75, Livermore, 50 and 76, San Rafael, 52 and 72, Santa Rosa, 49 and 77, Napa, 51 and 73, Fairfield, 53 and 76. These are the 5 a.m. Pacific Daylight Time observations for the San Francisco and Monterey Bay areas on Wednesday, May 6th. At San Francisco Airport, it was mostly cloudy, temperature 56, dew point 50, relative humidity 80%, northwest wind at 5 miles an hour, pressure 30.11 inches and rising. At Oakland Airport, it was cloudy, temperature 57, dew point 50, relative humidity 77%, west wind at 6 miles an hour, pressure 30.13 inches and rising. At San Jose Airport, it was cloudy, temperature 57, dew point 50, relative humidity 77%, north wind at 5 miles an hour, pressure 30.11 inches and rising.

and Santa Rosa. It was cloudy, temperature 55, calm, pressure 30.11 and rising. At Concord, it was cloudy, temperature 56, south wind at 3. At Livermore, it was cloudy, temperature 54, calm. At Monterey, it was clear, temperature 53, southeast wind at 3, pressure 30.10 and steady. At Salinas, it was cloudy, temperature 54, dew point 49, relative humidity 83%, southeast wind at 3. Here are some observations around California and western Nevada. At Blue Canyon, fog was reported, with a temperature of 42. It was clear, with a temperature of 34 at South Lake Tahoe, and 34 at Mammoth Lakes. It was partly cloudy, with a temperature of 57 at Los Angeles, and 52 at Reno. At San Diego, it was mostly cloudy, with a temperature of 59. At Sacramento, it was cloudy, with a temperature of 57. These are the 5 a.m. Pacific Daylight Time observations for the San Francisco and Monterey Bay areas on Wednesday, May 6th. At San Francisco Airport, it was mostly cloudy, temperature 56, dew point 50, relative humidity 80%, northwest wind at 5 miles an hour, pressure 30.11 inches and rising. At Oakland Airport, it was cloudy, temperature 57, dew point 50, relative humidity 77%, west wind at 6 miles an hour, pressure 30.13 inches and rising. At San Jose Airport, it was cloudy, temperature 57, dew point 50, relative humidity 77%, north wind at 5 miles an hour, pressure 30.11 inches and rising. At Santa Rosa, it was cloudy, temperature 55, calm, pressure 30.11 and rising. At Concord, it was cloudy, temperature 56, south wind at 3. At Livermore, it was cloudy, temperature 54, calm. At Monterey, it was clear, temperature 53, southeast wind at 3, pressure 30.10 and steady. At Salinas, it was cloudy, temperature 54, dew point 49, relative humidity 83%, calm. Here are some observations around California and western Nevada. Fog was reported, with a temperature of 36 at Truckee, and 42 at Blue Canyon. It was clear, with a temperature of 34 at South Lake Tahoe, and 34 at Mammoth Lakes. It was partly cloudy, with a temperature of 57 at Los Angeles, and 52 at Reno. At San Diego, it was mostly cloudy, with a temperature of 59. At Sacramento, it was cloudy, with a temperature of 57. Local temperature reports around San Francisco Bay for 5 a.m. Downtown San Francisco was 56 degrees. Oakland Museum was 57 degrees. Redwood City was 55 degrees. San Rafael was 55 degrees. The area forecast for the South Bay, including the San Jose metro area and the Santa Clara Valley. For the rest of tonight, mostly cloudy. Patchy fog. Lows from the lower to mid-50s. Light winds. For Wednesday, partly cloudy in the morning, then becoming mostly sunny. Patchy fog in the morning. Highs in the upper 60s by the bay to the 70s inland. Northwest winds 5 to 10 miles per hour. For Wednesday night, mostly clear until midnight, then becoming partly cloudy. Patchy fog after midnight. Lows near 50. Northwest winds 5 to 10 miles per hour. And on Thursday, partly cloudy in the morning, then becoming sunny. Patchy fog in the morning. Highs in the lower 70s by the bay, mid-70s to lower 80s inland. Northwest winds 5 to 10 miles per hour. For the Thursday night, clear until midnight, then becoming partly cloudy. Lows near 50. Northwest winds 5 to 15 miles per hour. For Friday, partly cloudy in the morning, then becoming sunny. Highs from the upper 60s to lower 80s for Friday night, clear. Lows near 50. And on Saturday, mostly sunny in the morning, then becoming sunny. Highs from the 70s

mid 80s from Saturday night, clear. Lows from the upper 40s to mid 50s Sunday and Sunday night, mostly clear. Highs from the mid 70s to upper 80s, lows in the 50s Monday through Tuesday, mostly clear. Highs from the lower 80s to mid 90s, lows from the mid 50s to lower 60s, low temperatures tonight and highs tomorrow for the selected cities, San Jose, 53 and 73, Mountain View, 54 and 69, Morgan Hill, 49 and 78. The area forecast for the Monterey Bay and Salinas Valley. For the rest of tonight, partly cloudy. Patchy fog. Lows around 50. Northwest winds up to 5 miles per hour. For Wednesday, partly cloudy in the morning, then becoming mostly sunny. Patchy fog in the morning. Highs in the mid-60s at the coast to around 80 inland. Northwest winds up to 5 miles per hour, becoming west 5 to 15 miles per hour in the afternoon. For Wednesday night, mostly clear until midnight, then becoming partly cloudy. Patchy fog after midnight. Lows around 50. West winds 5 to 10 miles per hour. And on Thursday, partly cloudy in the morning, then becoming mostly sunny. Patchy fog in the morning. Highs in the mid-60s at the coast to the upper 80s inland. Northwest winds up to 5 miles per hour, becoming west 5 to 15 miles per hour in the afternoon. For the Thursday night, mostly clear until midnight, then becoming partly cloudy. Patchy fog after midnight. Lows around 50. West winds 5 to 15 miles per hour, decreasing to up to 5 miles per hour after midnight. For Friday, partly cloudy in the morning, then becoming sunny. Patchy fog, highs from the upper 60s to mid 80s for Friday night, clear. Patchy fog, lows in the upper 40s Saturday through Sunday night, mostly clear. High 70s and 80s, lows in the lower 50s Monday through Tuesday, mostly clear. Highs from the lower 80s to mid 90s, lows in the 50s, low temperatures tonight and highs tomorrow for the selected cities, Santa Cruz, 50 and 72, Monterey, 50 and 64, Salinas, 50 and 69, Hollister, 48 and 75, King City, 47 and 80. The weather overview for the Bay Area and Central Coast, warmer and drier conditions mid to late week, well above normal for May with warm to hot temperatures this weekend and early next week. The extended forecast for the Bay Area and Central Coast, Saturday and Saturday night, mostly clear. High 65 to 85. Lows 50 to 65. Sunday and Sunday night, mostly clear. Highs 65 to 90. Lows 50 to 70. Monday and Monday night, mostly clear. Highs 70 to 95. Lows 50 to 75. Tuesday and Tuesday night, partly cloudy. Highs 70 to 95. Lows 50 to 70. Wednesday and Wednesday night, partly cloudy. High 65 to 85. Lows 50 to 60. Sunrise, sunset, and tidal information for the San Francisco Bay Area for Wednesday, May 6. The sunrise today, 6:09 a.m. The sunset tonight, 8:04 p.m. Tidal data at the Golden Gate for today. High tide, 02:04 a.m. at 5.26 feet. Low tide, 9:15 a.m. at minus 0.29 feet. High tide, 5:10 p.m. at 4.4 feet. Low tide, 09:06 p.m. at 3.40 feet. Here are the buoy observations for 5 a.m. Pacific Daylight Time. An offshore buoy 6, winds east at 8 knots, pressure 1,025.8 millibars. An offshore buoy 59, winds north 10 knots, water temperature 59, pressure 1,023.3 millibars, sea 7 feet, every 14 seconds. At Point Arena buoy, winds north 6 knots, water temperature 56, pressure 1,020.9 millibars, seas 3 feet, every 11 seconds. At buoy 13 near Bodega Bay, winds northwest at 10 knots, pressure 1,019.8 millibars, swell 4 feet, every 11 seconds.

point rays wave rider buoy water temperature 56, seas 5 feet, every 12 seconds. At San Francisco Bar buoy water temperature 56, seas 3 feet, every 12 seconds. At San Francisco buoy winds northwest at 10 knots, swell 3 feet, every 14 seconds. At Half Moon Bay buoy winds northwest 8 knots, water temperature 56, pressure 1019.9 millibars, seas 3 feet, every 12 seconds. At Monterey Bay buoy winds northwest 10 knots, water temperature 58, pressure 1019.1 millibars, seas 4 feet, every 11 seconds. At Point Sur, wave rider buoy water temperature 58, seas 4 feet, every 12 seconds. At Cape San Martin buoy winds northwest 12 knots, water temperature 59, pressure 1019.1 millibars. Seas 4 feet, every 13 seconds. Synopsis for the Central California coast and bays including the Monterey Bay, Greater Farallones, and Cordell Bank National Marine Sanctuaries, high pressure over the eastern Pacific will maintain gentle to moderate northerly breezes over the coastal waters today. Fresh to strong northerly breezes develop Thursday afternoon and continue through the weekend, building rough seas across exposed waters. The marine forecast for San Pablo Bay, Suisun Bay, the West Delta, and the San Francisco Bay north of the Bay Bridge. For the rest of tonight, west wind 5 to 10 knots. For Wednesday, southwest wind around 5 knots, rising to 10 to 15 knots in the afternoon. For Wednesday night, west wind 10 to 15 knots, becoming southwest 5 to 10 knots after midnight. For Thursday, southwest wind 5 to 10 knots. The marine forecast for Monterey Bay. For the rest of tonight, northwest wind around 5 knots. Seas around 3 feet. Wave detail, west 2 feet at 9 seconds. Patchy fog, late. For Wednesday, northwest wind 5 to 10 knots, becoming west 10 to 15 knots in the afternoon. Seas around 3 feet. Wave detail, northwest 3 feet at 6 seconds. Patchy fog in the morning. For Wednesday night, northwest wind 10 to 15 knots, becoming north 5 to 10 knots after midnight. Seas 3 to 4 feet. Wave detail, northwest 3 feet at 6 seconds. Patchy fog after midnight. For Thursday, northwest wind around 5 knots, backing to west 10 to 15 knots in the afternoon. Seas 3 to 4 feet. Wave detail, northwest 4 feet at 7 seconds. The coastal waters forecast from Pigeon Point to Point Pinos out to 10 nautical miles. For the rest of tonight, northwest wind 5 to 10 knots. Seas 3 to 4 feet. Wave detail, northwest 3 feet at 7 seconds. For Wednesday, northwest wind 5 to 10 knots, rising to 10 to 15 knots in the afternoon. Seas 3 to 4 feet. Wave detail, northwest 4 feet at 6 seconds and south 2 feet at 15 seconds. For Wednesday night, northwest wind 15 to 20 knots, easing to 10 to 15 knots after midnight. Seas 4 to 5 feet. Wave detail, northwest 4 feet at 6 seconds. For Thursday, northwest wind around 10 knots, rising to 15 to 20 knots in the afternoon. Seas 4 to 5 feet. Wave detail, northwest 5 feet at 7 seconds. The area forecast for the peninsula, North Bay, and East Bay. For the rest of tonight, mostly cloudy. Lows from the upper 40s to mid 50s. West winds up to 5 miles per hour. For Wednesday, partly cloudy in the morning then becoming mostly sunny. Highs in the lower 60s at the coast to the mid 70s inland. West winds 5 to 10 miles per hour. For Wednesday night, mostly clear until midnight then becoming partly cloudy. Lows from the upper 40s to mid 50s. West winds 5 to 15 miles per hour. And on Thursday, mostly cloudy in the morning then becoming mostly sunny. Highs in the lower 60s at the coast to the upper 70s inland. West winds 5 to 15 miles per hour. For the

night, mostly clear until midnight, then becoming partly cloudy. Lows from the upper 40s to mid 50s. West winds 5 to 15 miles per hour. For Friday, partly cloudy in the morning, then becoming mostly sunny. Highs from the lower 60s to mid 70s for Friday night, clear. Lows from the upper 40s to mid 50s Saturday through Sunday night, mostly clear. Highs from the upper 60s to lower 80s. Lows from the 40s to upper 50s Monday through Tuesday, mostly clear. High 70s and 80s. Lows from the 50s to lower 60s. Low temperatures tonight and highs tomorrow for these selected cities: San Francisco, 52 and 64, San Francisco Airport, 52 and 66, Redwood City, 52 and 72, Oakland, 53 and 68, Fremont, 52 and 71, Concord, 51 and 75, Livermore, 50 and 76, San Rafael, 52 and 72, Santa Rosa, 49 and 77, Napa, 51 and 73, Fairfield, 53 and 76. 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This broadcast originates from the National Weather Service office located in Monterey, California, and serves the South Bay and Monterey Bay Area, including the cities of San Jose, Monterey, Salinas, and Santa Cruz. These are the 5 a.m. Pacific Daylight Time observations for the San Francisco and Monterey Bay areas on Wednesday, May 6th. At San Francisco Airport, it was mostly cloudy, temperature 56, dew point 50, relative humidity 80%, northwest wind at 5 miles an hour, pressure 30.11 inches and rising. At Oakland Airport, it was cloudy, temperature 57, dew point 50, relative humidity 77%, west wind at 6 miles an hour, pressure 30.13 inches and rising. At San Jose Airport, it was cloudy, temperature 57, dew point 50, relative humidity 77%, north wind at 5 miles an hour, pressure 30.11 inches and rising. At Santa Rosa, it was cloudy, temperature 55, calm, pressure 30.11 and rising. At Concord, it was cloudy, temperature 56, south wind at 3. At Livermore, it was cloudy, temperature 54, calm. At Monterey, it was clear, temperature 53, southeast wind at 3, pressure 30.10 and steady. At Salinas, it was cloudy, temperature 54, dew point 49, relative humidity 83%, calm. Here are some observations around California and western Nevada. Fog was reported, with a temperature of 36 at Truckee and 42 at Blue Canyon. It was clear, with a temperature of 34 at South Lake Tahoe and 34 at Mammoth Lakes. It was partly cloudy, with a temperature of 57 at Los Angeles and 52 at Reno. At San Diego, it was mostly cloudy, with a temperature of 59. At Sacramento, it was cloudy, with a temperature of 57. Local temperature reports around San Francisco Bay for 5 a.m. Downtown San Francisco was 56 degrees. Oakland Museum was 57 degrees. Redwood City was 55 degrees. San Rafael was 55 degrees. The area forecast for the South Bay, including the San Jose metro area and the Santa Clara Valley. For the rest of tonight, mostly cloudy. Patchy fog. Lows from the lower to mid-50s. Light winds. For Wednesday, partly cloudy in the morning, then becoming mostly sunny. Patchy fog in the morning. Highs in the upper 60s by the bay to the 70s inland. Northwest winds 5 to 10 miles per hour. For Wednesday night, mostly clear until midnight, then becoming partly cloudy. Patchy fog after midnight. Lows near 50. Northwest winds 5 to 10 miles per hour. And on Thursday, partly cloudy in the morning, then becoming sunny. Patchy fog in the morning. Highs in the lower 70s by the bay, mid 70s to lower 80s inland. Northwest winds 5 to 10 miles.

per hour. For the Thursday night, clear until midnight, then becoming partly cloudy. Lows near 50. Northwest winds 5 to 15 miles per hour. For Friday, partly cloudy in the morning, then becoming sunny. Highs from the upper 60s to lower 80s for Friday night, clear. Lows near 50. And on Saturday, mostly sunny in the morning, then becoming sunny. Highs from the 70s to mid-80s for the Saturday night, clear. Lows from the upper 40s to mid-50s Sunday and Sunday night, mostly clear. Highs from the mid-70s to upper 80s, lows in the 50s Monday through Tuesday, mostly clear. Highs from the lower 80s to mid-90s, lows from the mid-50s to lower 60s, low temperatures tonight and highs tomorrow for the selected cities, San Jose, 53 and 73, Mountain View, 54 and 69, Morgan Hill, 49 and 78. The area forecast for the Monterey Bay and Salinas Valley? For the rest of tonight, partly cloudy. Patchy fog. Lows around 50. Northwest winds up to 5 miles per hour. For Wednesday, partly cloudy in the morning, then becoming mostly sunny. Patchy fog in the morning. Highs in the mid-60s at the coast to around 80 inland. Northwest winds up to 5 miles per hour, becoming west 5 to 15 miles per hour in the afternoon. For Wednesday night, mostly clear until midnight, then becoming partly cloudy. Patchy fog after midnight. Lows around 50. West winds 5 to 10 miles per hour. And on Thursday, partly cloudy in the morning, then becoming mostly sunny. Patchy fog in the morning. Highs in the mid-60s at the coast to the upper 80s inland. Northwest winds up to 5 miles per hour, becoming west 5 to 15 miles per hour in the afternoon. For the Thursday night, mostly clear until midnight, then becoming partly cloudy. Patchy fog after midnight. Lows around 50. West winds 5 to 15 miles per hour, decreasing to up to 5 miles per hour after midnight. For Friday, partly cloudy in the morning, then becoming sunny. Patchy fog, highs from the upper 60s to mid-80s for Friday night, clear. Patchy fog, lows in the upper 40s Saturday through Sunday night, mostly clear. High 70s and 80s, lows in the lower 50s Monday through Tuesday, mostly clear. Highs from the lower 80s to mid-90s, lows in the 50s, low temperatures tonight and highs tomorrow for the selected cities, Santa Cruz, 50 and 72, Monterey, 50 and 64, Salinas, 50 and 69, Hollister, 48 and 75, King City, 47 and 80. The weather overview for the Bay Area and Central Coast, warmer and drier conditions mid to late week, well above normal for May with 7 and 80. The weather overview for the Bay Area and Central Coast, warmer and drier conditions mid to late week, well above normal for May with warm to hot temperatures this weekend and early next week. The extended forecast for the Bay Area and Central Coast, Saturday and Saturday night, mostly clear. High 65 to 85. Lows 50 to 65. Sunday and Sunday night, mostly clear. High 65 to 90. Lows 50 to 70. Monday and Monday night, mostly clear. Highs 70 to 95. Lows 50 to 75. Tuesday and Tuesday night, partly cloudy. Highs 70 to 95. Lows 50 to 70. Wednesday and Wednesday night, partly cloudy. Highs 65 to 85. Lows 50 to 60. Sunrise, sunset, and tidal information for the San Francisco Bay Area for Wednesday, May 6. The sunrise today, 6:09 a.m. The sunset tonight, 8:04 p.m. Tidal data at the Golden Gate for today. High tide, 02:04 a.m. at 5.26 feet. Low tide, 9:15 a.m. at -0.29 feet. High tide, 5:10 p.m. at 4.4 feet. Low tide, 09:06 p.m. at 3.40 feet. Here are the buoy observations for 5 a.m. Pacific Daylight Time. An offshore buoy 6 wind.

east at 8 knots, pressure 1,025.8 millibars. At offshore buoy 59, winds north 10 knots, water temperature 59, pressure 1,023.3 millibars, sea 7 feet, every 14 seconds. At Point Arena buoy, winds north 6 knots, water temperature 56, pressure 1,020.9 millibars, seas 3 feet, every 11 seconds. At buoy 13 near Bodega Bay, winds northwest at 10 knots, pressure 1,019.8 millibars, swell 4 feet, every 11 seconds. At Point Reyes Wave Rider buoy, water temperature 56, seas 5 feet, every 12 seconds. At San Francisco Bar buoy, water temperature 56, seas 3 feet, every 12 seconds. At San Francisco buoy, winds northwest at 10 knots, swell 3 feet, every 14 seconds. At Half Moon Bay buoy, winds northwest 8 knots, water temperature 56, pressure 1,019.9 millibars, seas 3 feet, every 12 seconds. At Monterey Bay buoy, winds northwest 10 knots, water temperature 58, pressure 1,019.1 millibars, seas 4 feet, every 11 seconds. At Point Sur, Wave Rider buoy, water temperature 58, seas 4 feet, every 12 seconds. At Cape San Martin buoy, winds northwest 12 knots, water temperature 59, pressure 1,019.1 millibars. Seas 4 feet, every 13 seconds. Synopsis for the Central California coast and bays, including the Monterey Bay, Greater Farallones, and Cordell Bank National Marine Sanctuaries, high pressure over the eastern Pacific will maintain gentle to moderate northerly breezes over the coastal waters today. Fresh to strong northerly breezes develop Thursday afternoon and continue through the weekend, building rough seas across exposed waters. The marine forecast for San Pablo Bay, Suisun Bay, the West Delta, and the San Francisco Bay north of the Bay Bridge. For the rest of tonight, west wind 5 to 10 knots. For Wednesday, southwest wind around 5 knots, rising to 10 to 15 knots in the afternoon. For Wednesday night, west wind 10 to 15 knots, becoming southwest 5 to 10 knots after midnight. For Thursday, southwest wind 5 to 10 knots. The marine forecast for Monterey Bay. For the rest of tonight, northwest wind around 5 knots. Seas around 3 feet. Wave detail, west 2 feet at 9 seconds. Patchy fog, late. For Wednesday, northwest wind 5 to 10 knots, becoming west 10 to 15 knots in the afternoon. Seas around 3 feet. Wave detail, northwest 3 feet at 6 seconds. Patchy fog in the morning. For Wednesday night, northwest wind 10 to 15 knots, becoming north 5 to 10 knots after midnight. Seas 3 to 4 feet. Wave detail, northwest 3 feet at 6 seconds. Patchy fog after midnight. For Thursday, northwest wind around 5 knots, backing to west 10 to 15 knots in the afternoon. Seas 3 to 4 feet. Wave detail, northwest 4 feet at 7 seconds. The coastal waters forecast from Pigeon Point to Point Pinos out to 10 nautical miles. For the rest of tonight, northwest wind 5 to 10 knots. Seas 3 to 4 feet. Wave detail, northwest 3 feet at 7 seconds. For Wednesday, northwest wind 5 to 10 knots, rising to 10 to 15 knots in the afternoon. Seas 3 to 4 feet. Wave detail, northwest 4 feet at 6 seconds and south 2 feet at 15 seconds. For Wednesday night, northwest wind 15 to 20 knots, easing to 10 to 15 knots after midnight. Seas 4 to 5 feet. Wave detail, northwest 4 feet at 6 seconds. For Thursday, northwest wind around 10 knots, rising to 15 to 20 knots in the afternoon. Seas 4 to 5 feet. Wave detail, northwest 5 feet at 7 seconds. The area forecast for the peninsula, North Bay, and East Bay. For the rest of tonight, mostly cloudy. Lows from the upper 40s to mid 50s. West winds up to 5 miles per hour. For Wednesday,

partly cloudy in the morning, then becoming mostly sunny. Highs in the lower 60s at the coast to the mid-70s inland. West winds 5 to 10 miles per hour. For Wednesday night, mostly clear until midnight, then becoming partly cloudy. Lows from the upper 40s to mid-50s. West winds 5 to 15 miles per hour. And on Thursday, mostly cloudy in the morning, then becoming mostly sunny. Highs in the lower 60s at the coast to the upper 70s inland. West winds 5 to 15 miles per hour. For the Thursday night, mostly clear until midnight, then becoming partly cloudy. Lows from the upper 40s to mid-50s. West winds 5 to 15 miles per hour. For Friday, partly cloudy in the morning, then becoming mostly sunny. Highs from the lower 60s to mid-70s for Friday night, clear. Lows from the upper 40s to mid-50s Saturday through Sunday night, mostly clear. Highs from the upper 60s to lower 80s. Lows from the 40s to upper 50s Monday through Tuesday, mostly clear. High 70s and 80s. Lows from the 50s to lower 60s. Low temperatures tonight and highs tomorrow for the selected cities: San Francisco, 52 and 64, San Francisco Airport, 52 and 66, Redwood City, 52 and 72, Oakland, 53 and 68, Fremont, 52 and 71, Concord, 51 and 75, Livermore, 50 and 76, San Rafael, 52 and 72, Santa Rosa, 49 and 77, Napa, 51 and 73, Fairfield, 53 and 76. These are the 5 a.m. Pacific Daylight Time observations for the San Francisco and Monterey Bay areas on Wednesday, May 6th. At San Francisco Airport, it was mostly cloudy, temperature 56, dew point 50, relative humidity 80%, northwest wind at 5 miles an hour, pressure 30.11 inches and rising. At Oakland Airport, it was cloudy, temperature 57, dew point 50, relative humidity 77%, west wind at 6 miles an hour, pressure 30.13 inches and rising. At San Jose Airport, it was cloudy, temperature 57, dew point 50, relative humidity 77%, north wind at 5 miles an hour, pressure 30.11 inches and rising. At Santa Rosa, it was cloudy, temperature 55, calm, pressure 30.11 and rising. At Concord, it was cloudy, temperature 56, south wind at 3. At Livermore, it was cloudy, temperature 54, calm. At Monterey, it was clear, temperature 53, southeast wind at 3, pressure 30.10 and steady. At Salinas, it was cloudy, temperature 54, dew point 49, relative humidity 83%, calm. Here are some observations around California and western Nevada. Fog was reported, with a temperature of 36 at Truckee and 42 at Blue Canyon. It was clear, with a temperature of 34 at South Lake Tahoe and 34 at Mammoth Lakes. It was partly cloudy, with a temperature of 57 at Los Angeles and 52 at Reno. At San Diego, it was mostly cloudy, with a temperature of 59. At Sacramento, it was cloudy, with a temperature of 57. Local temperature reports around San Francisco Bay for 5 a.m. Downtown San Francisco was 56 degrees. Oakland Museum was 57 degrees. Redwood City was 55 degrees. San Rafael was 55 degrees. The area forecast for the South Bay, including the San Jose metro area and the Santa Clara Valley. For the rest of tonight, mostly cloudy. Patchy fog. Lows from the lower to mid-50s. Light winds. For Wednesday, partly cloudy in the morning, then becoming mostly sunny. Patchy fog in the morning. Highs in the upper 60s by the bay to the 70s inland. Northwest winds 5 to 10 miles per hour. For Wednesday night, mostly clear until midnight, then becoming partly cloudy. Patchy fog after midnight. Lows near 50. Northwest winds 5 to 10 miles per hour. And on Thursday, partly cloudy in the morning.

mid 80s for the Saturday night, clear. Lows from the upper 40s to mid 50s Sunday and Sunday night, mostly clear. Highs from the mid 70s to upper 80s, lows in the 50s Monday through Tuesday, mostly clear. Highs from the lower 80s to mid 90s, lows from the mid 50s to lower 60s, low temperatures tonight and highs tomorrow for the selected cities, San Jose, 53 and 73, Mountain View, 54 and 69, Morgan Hill, 49 and 78. The area forecast for the Monterey Bay and Salinas Valley. For the rest of tonight, partly cloudy. Patchy fog. Lows around 50. Northwest winds up to 5 miles per hour. For Wednesday, partly cloudy in the morning, then becoming mostly sunny. Patchy fog in the morning. Highs in the mid-60s at the coast to around 80 inland. Northwest winds up to 5 miles per hour, becoming west 5 to 15 miles per hour in the afternoon. For Wednesday night, mostly clear until midnight, then becoming partly cloudy. Patchy fog after midnight. Lows around 50. West winds 5 to 10 miles per hour. And on Thursday, partly cloudy in the morning, then becoming mostly sunny. Patchy fog in the morning. Highs in the mid-60s at the coast to the upper 80s inland. Northwest winds up to 5 miles per hour, becoming west 5 to 15 miles per hour in the afternoon. For the Thursday night, mostly clear until midnight, then becoming partly cloudy. Patchy fog after midnight. Lows around 50. West winds 5 to 15 miles per hour, decreasing to up to 5 miles per hour after midnight. For Friday, partly cloudy in the morning, then becoming sunny. Patchy fog, highs from the upper 60s to mid 80s for Friday night, clear. Patchy fog, lows in the upper 40s Saturday through Sunday night, mostly clear. High 70s and 80s, lows in the lower 50s Monday through Tuesday, mostly clear. Highs from the lower 80s to mid 90s, lows in the 50s, low temperatures tonight and highs tomorrow for the selected cities, Santa Cruz, 50 and 72, Monterey, 50 and 64, Salinas, 50 and 69, Hollister, 48 and 75, King City, 47 and 80. The weather overview for the Bay Area and Central Coast, warmer and drier conditions mid to late week, well above normal for May with warm to hot temperatures this weekend and early next week. The extended forecast for the Bay Area and Central Coast, Saturday and Saturday night, mostly clear. High 65 to 85. Lows 50 to 65. Sunday and Sunday night, mostly clear. High 65 to 90. Lows 50 to 70. Monday and Monday night, mostly clear. High 70 to 95. Lows 50 to 75. Tuesday and Tuesday night, partly cloudy. High 70 to 95. Lows 50 to 70. Wednesday and Wednesday night, partly cloudy. High 65 to 85. Lows 50 to 60. Sunrise, sunset, and tidal information for the San Francisco Bay Area for Wednesday, May 6. The sunrise today, 6:09 a.m. The sunset tonight, 8:04 p.m. Tidal data at the Golden Gate for today. High tide, 02:04 a.m. at 5.26 feet. Low tide, 9:15 a.m. at -0.29 feet. High tide, 5:10 p.m. at 4.4 feet. Low tide, 09:06 p.m. at 3.40 feet. Here are the buoy observations for 5 a.m. Pacific Daylight Time. An offshore buoy 6, winds east at 8 knots, pressure 1025.8 millibars. An offshore buoy 59, winds north 10 knots, water temperature 59, pressure 1023.3 millibars, sea 7 feet, every 14 seconds. At Point Arena buoy, winds north 6 knots, water temperature 56, pressure 1020.9 millibars, seas 3 feet, every 11 seconds. At buoy 13 near Bodega Bay, winds northwest at 10 knots, pressure 1019.8 millibars, swell 4 feet, every 11 seconds.

rays, wave rider, buoy, water temperature 56, seas 5 feet, every 12 seconds. At San Francisco Bar, buoy, water temperature 56, seas 3 feet, every 12 seconds. At San Francisco Bay, winds northwest at 10 knots, swell 3 feet, every 14 seconds. At Half Moon Bay, buoy, winds northwest 8 knots, water temperature 56, pressure 1019.9 millibars, seas 3 feet, every 12 seconds. At Monterey Bay, buoy, winds northwest 10 knots, water temperature 58, pressure 1019.1 millibars, seas 4 feet, every 11 seconds. At Point Sur, wave rider, buoy, water temperature 58, seas 4 feet, every 12 seconds. At Cape San Martin, buoy, winds northwest 12 knots, water temperature 59, pressure 1019.1 millibars. Seas 4 feet, every 13 seconds. Synopsis for the Central California coast and bays, including the Monterey Bay, Greater Farallones, and Cordell Bank National Marine Sanctuaries, high pressure over the eastern Pacific will maintain gentle to moderate northerly breezes over the coastal waters today. Fresh to strong northerly breezes develop Thursday afternoon and continue through the weekend, building rough seas across exposed waters. The marine forecast for San Pablo Bay, Suisun Bay, the West Delta, and the San Francisco Bay north of the Bay Bridge. For the rest of tonight, west wind 5 to 10 knots. For Wednesday, southwest wind around 5 knots, rising to 10 to 15 knots in the afternoon. For Wednesday night, west wind 10 to 15 knots, becoming southwest 5 to 10 knots after midnight. For Thursday, southwest wind 5 to 10 knots. The marine forecast for Monterey Bay. For the rest of tonight, northwest wind around 5 knots. Seas around 3 feet. Wave detail, west 2 feet at 9 seconds. Patchy fog, late. For Wednesday, northwest wind 5 to 10 knots, becoming west 10 to 15 knots in the afternoon. Seas around 3 feet. Wave detail, northwest 3 feet at 6 seconds. Patchy fog in the morning. For Wednesday night, northwest wind 10 to 15 knots, becoming north 5 to 10 knots after midnight. Seas 3 to 4 feet. Wave detail, northwest 3 feet at 6 seconds. Patchy fog after midnight. For Thursday, northwest wind around 5 knots, backing to west 10 to 15 knots in the afternoon. Seas 3 to 4 feet. Wave detail, northwest 4 feet at 7 seconds. The coastal waters forecast from Pigeon Point to Point Pinos out to 10 nautical miles. For the rest of tonight, northwest wind 5 to 10 knots. Seas 3 to 4 feet. Wave detail, northwest 3 feet at 7 seconds. For Wednesday, northwest wind 5 to 10 knots, rising to 10 to 15 knots in the afternoon. Seas 3 to 4 feet. Wave detail, northwest 4 feet at 6 seconds and south 2 feet at 15 seconds. For Wednesday night, northwest wind 15 to 20 knots, easing to 10 to 15 knots after midnight. Seas 4 to 5 feet. Wave detail, northwest 4 feet at 6 seconds. For Thursday, northwest wind around 10 knots, rising to 15 to 20 knots in the afternoon. Seas 4 to 5 feet. Wave detail, northwest 5 feet at 7 seconds. 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This broadcast originates from the National Weather Service office located in Monterey, California, and serves the South Bay and Monterey Bay Area, including the cities of San Jose, Monterey, Salinas, and Santa Cruz. The area forecast for the Peninsula, North Bay, and East Bay. For the rest of tonight, mostly cloudy. Lows from the upper 40s to mid 50s. West winds up to 5 miles per hour. For Wednesday, partly cloudy in the morning, then becoming mostly sunny. Highs in the lower 60s at the coast to the mid 70s inland. West winds 5 to 10 miles per hour.

For Wednesday night, mostly clear until midnight, then becoming partly cloudy. Lows from the upper 40s to mid 50s. West winds 5 to 15 miles per hour. And on Thursday, mostly cloudy in the morning, then becoming mostly sunny. Highs in the lower 60s at the coast to the upper 70s inland. West winds 5 to 15 miles per hour. For the Thursday night, mostly clear until midnight, then becoming partly cloudy. Lows from the upper 40s to mid 50s. West winds 5 to 15 miles per hour. For Friday, partly cloudy in the morning, then becoming mostly sunny. Highs from the lower 60s to mid 70s for Friday night, clear. Lows from the upper 40s to mid 50s Saturday through Sunday night, mostly clear. Highs from the upper 60s to lower 80s. Lows from the 40s to upper 50s Monday through Tuesday, mostly clear. High 70s and 80s. Lows from the 50s to lower 60s. Low temperatures tonight and highs tomorrow for the selected cities. San Francisco, 52 and 64. San Francisco Airport, 52 and 66. Redwood City, 52 and 72. Oakland, 53 and 68. Fremont, 52 and 71. Concord, 51 and 75. Livermore, 50 and 76. San Rafael, 52 and 72. Santa Rosa, 49 and 77. Napa, 51 and 73. Fairfield, 53 and 76. These are the 5 a.m. Pacific Daylight Time observations for the San Francisco and Monterey Bay areas on Wednesday, May 6th. At San Francisco Airport, it was mostly cloudy, temperature 56, dew point 50, relative humidity 80%, northwest wind at 5 miles an hour, pressure 30.11 inches and rising. At Oakland Airport, it was cloudy, temperature 57, dew point 50, relative humidity 77%, west wind at 6 miles an hour, pressure 30.13 inches and rising. At San Jose Airport, it was cloudy, temperature 57, dew point 50, relative humidity 77%, north wind at 5 miles an hour, pressure 30.11 inches and rising. At Santa Rosa, it was cloudy, temperature 55, calm, pressure 30.11 and rising. At Concord, it was cloudy, temperature 56, south wind at 3. At Livermore, it was cloudy, temperature 54, calm. At Monterey, it was clear, temperature 53, southeast wind at 3, pressure 30.10 and steady. At Salinas, it was cloudy, temperature 54, dew point 49, relative humidity 83%, calm. Here are some observations around California and western Nevada. Fog was reported, with a temperature of 36 at Truckee and 42 at Blue Canyon. It was clear, with a temperature of 34 at South Lake Tahoe and 34 at Mammoth Lakes. It was partly cloudy, with a temperature of 57 at Los Angeles and 52 at Reno. At San Diego, it was mostly cloudy, with a temperature of 59. At Sacramento, it was cloudy, with a temperature of 57. Local temperature reports around San Francisco Bay for 5 a.m. Downtown San Francisco was 56 degrees. Oakland Museum was 57 degrees. Redwood City was 55 degrees. San Rafael was 55 degrees. The area forecast for the South Bay, including the San Jose metro area and the Santa Clara Valley. For the rest of tonight, mostly cloudy. Patchy fog. Lows from the lower to mid-50s. Light winds. For Wednesday, partly cloudy in the morning, then becoming mostly sunny. Patchy fog in the morning. Highs in the upper 60s by the bay to the 70s inland. Northwest winds 5 to 10 miles per hour. For Wednesday night, mostly clear until midnight, then becoming partly cloudy. Patchy fog after midnight. Lows near 50. Northwest winds 5 to 10 miles per hour. And on Thursday, partly cloudy in the morning, then becoming sunny. Patchy fog in the morning. Highs in the lower 70s by the bay, mid 70s to lower 80s inland. Northwest winds 5 to 10 miles.

per hour. For the Thursday night, clear until midnight, then becoming partly cloudy. Lows near 50. Northwest winds 5 to 15 miles per hour. For Friday, partly cloudy in the morning, then becoming sunny. Highs from the upper 60s to lower 80s for Friday night, clear. Lows near 50. And on Saturday, mostly sunny in the morning, then becoming sunny. Highs from the 70s to mid-80s for the Saturday night, clear. Lows from the upper 40s to mid-50s Sunday and Sunday night, mostly clear. Highs from the mid-70s to upper 80s, lows in the 50s Monday through Tuesday, mostly clear. Highs from the lower 80s to mid-90s, lows from the mid-50s to lower 60s, low temperatures tonight and highs tomorrow for the selected cities, San Jose, 53 and 73, Mountain View, 54 and 69, Morgan Hill, 49 and 78. The weather overview for the Bay Area and Central Coast, warmer and drier conditions mid to late week, well above normal for May with warm to hot temperatures this weekend and early next week. The extended forecast for the Bay Area and Central Coast, Saturday and Saturday night, mostly clear. High 65 to 85. Lows 50 to 65. Sunday and Sunday night, mostly clear. Highs 65 to 90. Lows 50 to 70. Monday and Monday night, mostly clear. Highs 70 to 95. Lows 50 to 75. Tuesday and Tuesday night, partly cloudy. Highs 70 to 95. Lows 50 to 70. Wednesday and Wednesday night, partly cloudy. High 65 to 85. Lows 50 to 60. Sunrise, sunset, and tidal information for the San Francisco Bay Area for Wednesday, May 6. The sunrise today, 6:09 a.m. The sunset tonight, 8:04 p.m. Tidal data at the Golden Gate for today. High tide, 02:04 a.m. at 5.26 feet. Low tide, 9:15 a.m. at minus 0.29 feet. High tide, 5:10 p.m. at 4.4 feet. Low tide, 09:06 p.m. at 3.40 feet. Here are the buoy observations for 6 a.m. Pacific Daylight Time. An offshore buoy 6 winds east at 8 knots, pressure 1,025.8 millibars. An offshore buoy 59 winds north at 10 knots, water temperature 59, pressure 1,023.5 millibars. At buoy 14 near Point Arena, winds northwest at 6 knots, water temperature 56, pressure 1,021.1 millibars. At buoy 13 near Bodega Bay, winds northwest at 8 knots, pressure 1,020.0 millibars. At Point Reyes Wave Rider buoy, water temperature 56, seas 5 feet, every 13 seconds. At San Francisco Bar buoy, water temperature 58, seas 3 feet, every 13 seconds. At San Francisco buoy, winds northwest at 10 knots, pressure 1,020.0 millibars, swell 3 feet, every 12 seconds. At Half Moon Bay buoy, winds northwest 8 knots, water temperature 56, pressure 1,019.9 millibars, seas 3 feet, every 11 seconds. At Monterey buoy, winds northwest at 12 knots, water temperature 58, pressure 1,019.4 millibars. At Point Sur, Wave Rider buoy, water temperature 58, seas 4 feet, every 12 seconds. At Cape San Martin buoy, winds northwest at 12 knots, water temperature 59, pressure 1,019.3 millibars. Synopsis for the Central California coast and bays, including the Monterey Bay, Greater Farallones, and Cordell Bank National Marine Sanctuaries, high pressure over the eastern Pacific will maintain gentle to moderate northerly breezes over the coastal waters today. Fresh to strong northerly breezes develop Thursday afternoon and continue through the weekend, building rough seas across exposed waters. The marine forecast for San Pablo Bay, Suisun Bay, the West Delta, and the San Francisco Bay north of the Bay Bridge. For the rest of tonight, west wind 5 to 10 knots. For Wednesday, southwest wind around 5 knots, rising to 10 to 15 knots in the afternoon.
For Wednesday night, west wind 10 to 15 knots, becoming southwest 5 to 10 knots after midnight. For Thursday, southwest wind 5 to 10 knots. The marine forecast for Monterey Bay. For the rest of tonight, northwest wind around 5 knots. Seas around 3 feet. Wave detail, west 2 feet at 9 seconds. Patchy fog, late. For Wednesday, northwest wind 5 to 10 knots, becoming west 10 to 15 knots in the afternoon. Seas around 3 feet. Wave detail, northwest 3 feet at 6 seconds. Patchy fog in the morning. For Wednesday night, northwest wind 10 to 15 knots, becoming north 5 to 10 knots after midnight. Seas 3 to 4 feet. Wave detail, northwest 3 feet at 6 seconds. Patchy fog after midnight. For Thursday, northwest wind around 5 knots, backing to west 10 to 15 knots in the afternoon. Seas 3 to 4 feet. Wave detail, northwest 4 feet at 7 seconds. The coastal waters forecast from Pigeon Point to Point Pinos out to 10 nautical miles. For the rest of tonight, northwest wind 5 to 10 knots. Seas 3 to 4 feet. Wave detail, northwest 3 feet at 7 seconds. For Wednesday, northwest wind 5 to 10 knots, rising to 10 to 15 knots in the afternoon. Seas 3 to 4 feet. Wave detail, northwest 4 feet at 6 seconds and south 2 feet at 15 seconds. For Wednesday night, northwest wind 15 to 20 knots, easing to 10 to 15 knots after midnight. Seas 4 to 5 feet. Wave detail, northwest 4 feet at 6 seconds. For Thursday, northwest wind around 10 knots, rising to 15 to 20 knots in the afternoon. Seas 4 to 5 feet. Wave detail, northwest 5 feet at 7 seconds. The area forecast for the peninsula, North Bay, and East Bay. For today, partly cloudy in the morning, then becoming mostly sunny. Highs in the lower 60s at the coast to the mid-70s inland. West winds 5 to 10 miles per hour. For tonight, mostly clear until midnight, then becoming partly cloudy. Lows from the upper 40s to mid-50s. West winds 5 to 15 miles per hour. And on Thursday, partly cloudy in the morning, then becoming mostly sunny. Highs in the lower 60s at the coast to the upper 70s inland. West winds 5 to 15 miles per hour. For Thursday night, mostly clear until midnight, then becoming partly cloudy. Lows from the upper 40s to mid-50s. West winds 5 to 15 miles per hour. For Friday, partly cloudy in the morning, then becoming mostly sunny. Highs in the mid-60s at the coast to the upper 70s inland. West winds 5 to 15 miles per hour, and on Friday night, clear. Lows from the upper 40s to mid-50s Saturday through Sunday night, mostly clear. Highs from the upper 60s to lower 80s. Lows from the 40s to upper 50s Monday through Tuesday, mostly clear. High 70s and 80s. Lows from the 50s to lower 60s. High temperatures today and lows tonight for the selected cities: San Francisco, 64 and 52, San Francisco Airport, 66 and 53, Redwood City, 72 and 51, Oakland, 68 and 52, Fremont, 71 and 51, Concord, 75 and 49, Livermore, 76 and 48, San Rafael, 72 and 51, Santa Rosa, 77 and 46, Napa, 73 and 49, Fairfield, 76 and 51. These are the 6 a.m. Pacific Daylight Time observations for the San Francisco and Monterey Bay areas on Wednesday, May 6th. At San Francisco Airport, it was mostly cloudy, temperature 56, dew point 50, relative humidity 80%, northwest wind at 6 miles an hour, pressure 30.12 inches and rising. At Oakland Airport, it was mostly cloudy, temperature 56, dew point 49, relative humidity 77%, northwest wind at 3 miles an hour, pressure 30.13 inches and steady. At San Jose Airport, it was mostly cloudy,
temperature 56,

50, relative humidity 80%, north wind at 3 miles an hour, pressure 30.11 inches and steady. At Santa Rosa, it was cloudy, temperature 55, calm, pressure 30.12 and rising. At Concord, it was cloudy, temperature 56, south wind at 5. At Livermore, it was cloudy, temperature 54, calm. At Monterey, it was cloudy, temperature 53, calm, pressure 30.11 and rising. At Salinas, it was mostly cloudy, temperature 52, dew point 48, relative humidity 86%, southeast wind at 3. Here are some observations around California and western Nevada. Fog was reported, with a temperature of 34 at Truckee, and 41 at Blue Canyon. At South Lake Tahoe, it was clear, with a temperature of 33. It was partly cloudy, with a temperature of 56 at Los Angeles, 57 at San Diego, 50 at Reno, and 34 at Mammoth Lakes. At Sacramento, it was cloudy, with a temperature of 57. These are the 6 a.m. Pacific Daylight Time observations for the San Francisco and Monterey Bay areas, on Wednesday, May 6th. At San Francisco Airport, it was mostly cloudy, temperature 56, dew point 50, relative humidity 80%, northwest wind at 6 miles an hour, pressure 30.12 inches and rising. At Oakland Airport, it was mostly cloudy, temperature 56, dew point 49, relative humidity 77%, northwest wind at 3 miles an hour, pressure 30.13 inches and steady. At San Jose Airport, it was mostly cloudy, temperature 56, dew point 50, relative humidity 80%, north wind at 3 miles an hour, pressure 30.11 inches and steady. At Santa Rosa, it was cloudy, temperature 55, calm, pressure 30.12 and rising. At Concord, it was cloudy, temperature 56, south wind at 5. At Livermore, it was cloudy, temperature 54, calm. At Monterey, it was cloudy, temperature 53, calm, pressure 30.11 and rising. At Salinas, it was mostly cloudy, temperature 52, dew point 48, relative humidity 86%, southeast wind at 3. Here are some observations around California and western Nevada. Fog was reported, with a temperature of 34 at Truckee, and 41 at Blue Canyon. At South Lake Tahoe, it was clear, with a temperature of 33. It was partly cloudy, with a temperature of 56 at Los Angeles, 57 at San Diego, 50 at Reno, and 34 at Mammoth Lakes. At Sacramento, it was cloudy, with a temperature of 57. Local temperature reports around San Francisco Bay for 6 a.m. Downtown San Francisco was 56 degrees. Oakland Museum was 57 degrees. Redwood City was 53 degrees. San Rafael was 55 degrees. The area forecast for the South Bay, including the San Jose metro area and the Santa Clara Valley. For today, partly cloudy in the morning, then becoming mostly sunny. Patchy fog in the morning. Highs in the upper 60s by the bay to the 70s inland. Northwest winds 5 to 10 miles per hour. For tonight, mostly clear until midnight, then becoming partly cloudy. Patchy fog after midnight. Lows near 50. Northwest winds 5 to 10 miles per hour. And on Thursday, partly cloudy in the morning, then becoming mostly sunny. Patchy fog in the morning. Highs in the lower 70s by the bay, mid-70s to lower 80s inland. Northwest winds 5 to 10 miles per hour. For Thursday night, clear until midnight, then becoming partly cloudy. Lows near 50. Northwest winds 5 to 15 miles per hour. For Friday, partly cloudy in the morning, then becoming sunny. Highs in the lower 70s by the bay, mid-70s to lower 80s inland. West winds up to 5 miles per hour, becoming northwest 5 to 15 miles per hour in the afternoon. And on Friday night, clear. Lows near 50. For Saturday,

Mostly sunny in the morning, then becoming sunny. Highs from the 70s to mid-80s for Saturday night, clear. Lows from the upper 40s to mid-50s Sunday and Sunday night, mostly clear. Highs from the mid-70s to upper 80s, lows in the 50s Monday through Tuesday, mostly clear. Highs from the lower 80s to mid-90s, lows from the mid-50s to lower 60s, high temperatures today and lows tonight for the selected cities, San Jose, 73 and 51, Mountain View, 69 and 52, Morgan Hill, 78 and 49. The area forecast for the Monterey Bay and Salinas Valley for today, partly cloudy in the morning, then becoming mostly sunny. Patchy fog in the morning. Highs in the mid-60s at the coast to around 80 inland. Northwest winds up to 5 miles per hour, becoming west 5 to 15 miles per hour in the afternoon. For tonight, mostly clear until midnight, then becoming partly cloudy. Patchy fog after midnight. Lows around 50. West winds 5 to 10 miles per hour. And on Thursday, partly cloudy in the morning, then becoming mostly sunny. Patchy fog in the morning. Highs in the mid-60s at the coast to the upper 80s inland. Northwest winds up to 5 miles per hour, becoming west 5 to 15 miles per hour in the afternoon. For Thursday night, mostly clear until midnight, then becoming partly cloudy. Patchy fog after midnight. Lows around 50. West winds 5 to 15 miles per hour, decreasing to up to 5 miles per hour after midnight. For Friday, partly cloudy in the morning, then becoming sunny. Patchy fog in the morning. Highs in the mid-60s at the coast to the mid-80s inland. Northwest winds up to 5 miles per hour, becoming west 5 to 15 miles per hour in the afternoon. And on Friday night, clear. Patchy fog, lows in the upper 40s Saturday through Sunday night, mostly clear. High 70s and 80s, lows in the lower 50s Monday through Tuesday, mostly clear. Highs from the lower 80s to mid-90s, lows in the 50s, high temperatures today and lows tonight for the selected cities, Santa Cruz, 72 and 49, Monterey, 64 and 51, Salinas, 69 and 49, Hollister, 75 and 48, King City, 80 and 48. The weather overview for the Bay Area and Central Coast, warmer and drier conditions mid to late week, well above normal for May, with warm to hot temperatures this weekend and early next week. The extended forecast for the Bay Area and Central Coast, Saturday and Saturday night, mostly clear. High 65 to 85. Lows 50 to 65. Sunday and Sunday night, mostly clear. Highs 65 to 90. Lows 50 to 70. Monday and Monday night, mostly clear. Highs 70 to 95. Lows 50 to 75. Tuesday and Tuesday night, partly cloudy. Highs 70 to 95. Lows 50 to 70. Wednesday and Wednesday night, partly cloudy. High 65 to 85. Lows 50 to 60. Sunrise, sunset, and tidal information for the San Francisco Bay Area for Wednesday, May 6. The sunrise today, 6:09 a.m. The sunset tonight, 8:04 p.m. Tidal data at the Golden Gate for today. High tide, 02:04 a.m. at 5.26 feet. Low tide, 9:15 a.m. at minus 0.29 feet. High tide, 5:10 p.m. at 4.4 feet. Low tide, 09:06 p.m. at 3.40 feet. Here are the buoy observations for 6 a.m. Pacific Daylight Time. An offshore buoy 6, winds east at 8 knots, pressure 1,025.8 millibars. An offshore buoy 59, winds north 10 knots, water temperature 59, pressure 1,023.6 millibars, seas 5 feet, every 14 seconds. At Point Arena buoy, winds northwest 6 knots, water temperature 56, pressure 1,021.2 millibars, seas 5 feet, every 12 seconds. At buoy 13 near Bodega Bay, winds northwest at 8 knots, pressure 1,020.1 millibars.

swell 4 feet every 12 seconds. At Point Reyes, wave rider buoy water temperature 56, seas 5 feet every 11 seconds. At San Francisco Bar, buoy water temperature 58, seas 3 feet every 13 seconds. At San Francisco, buoy winds northwest at 10 knots, pressure 1,020.0 millibars, swell 3 feet every 12 seconds. At Half Moon Bay, buoy winds northwest 8 knots, water temperature 56, pressure 1,019.9 millibars, seas 3 feet every 11 seconds. At Monterey Bay, buoy winds north 12 knots, water temperature 58, pressure 1,019.5 millibars, seas 4 feet every 11 seconds. At Point Sur, wave rider buoy water temperature 58, seas 4 feet every 12 seconds. At Cape San Martin, buoy winds northwest at 12 knots, water temperature 59, pressure 1,019.3 millibars. Synopsis for the Central California coast and bays, including the Monterey Bay, Greater Farallones, and Cordell Bank National Marine Sanctuaries, high pressure over the eastern Pacific will maintain gentle to moderate northerly breezes over the coastal waters today. Fresh to strong northerly breezes develop Thursday afternoon and continue through the weekend, building rough seas across exposed waters. The marine forecast for San Pablo Bay, Suisun Bay, the West Delta, and the San Francisco Bay north of the Bay Bridge. For the rest of tonight, west wind 5 to 10 knots. For Wednesday, southwest wind around 5 knots, rising to 10 to 15 knots in the afternoon. For Wednesday night, west wind 10 to 15 knots, becoming southwest 5 to 10 knots after midnight. For Thursday, southwest wind 5 to 10 knots. The marine forecast for Monterey Bay. For the rest of tonight, northwest wind around 5 knots. Seas around 3 feet. Wave detail, west 2 feet at 9 seconds. Patchy fog, late. For Wednesday, northwest wind 5 to 10 knots, becoming west 10 to 15 knots in the afternoon. Seas around 3 feet. Wave detail, northwest 3 feet at 6 seconds. Patchy fog in the morning. For Wednesday night, northwest wind 10 to 15 knots, becoming north 5 to 10 knots after midnight. Seas 3 to 4 feet. Wave detail, northwest 3 feet at 6 seconds. Patchy fog after midnight. For Thursday, northwest wind around 5 knots, backing to west 10 to 15 knots in the afternoon. Seas 3 to 4 feet. Wave detail, northwest 4 feet at 7 seconds. The coastal waters forecast from Pigeon Point to Point Pinos out to 10 nautical miles. For the rest of tonight, northwest wind 5 to 10 knots. Seas 3 to 4 feet. Wave detail, northwest 3 feet at 7 seconds. For Wednesday, northwest wind 5 to 10 knots, rising to 10 to 15 knots in the afternoon. Seas 3 to 4 feet. Wave detail, northwest 4 feet at 6 seconds and south 2 feet at 15 seconds. For Wednesday night, northwest wind 15 to 20 knots, easing to 10 to 15 knots after midnight. Seas 4 to 5 feet. Wave detail, northwest 4 feet at 6 seconds. For Thursday, northwest wind around 10 knots, rising to 15 to 20 knots in the afternoon. Seas 4 to 5 feet. Wave detail, northwest 5 feet at 7 seconds. 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This broadcast originates from the National Weather Service office located in Monterey, California, and serves the South Bay and Monterey Bay Area, including the cities of San Jose, Monterey, Salinas, and Santa Cruz. The area forecast for the Peninsula, North Bay, and East Bay? For today? Partly cloudy in the morning, then becoming mostly sunny. Highs in the lower 60s at the coast to the mid-70s inland. West winds 5 to 10 miles per hour. For tonight, mostly clear until midnight, then becoming partly cloudy. Lows from the upper 40s to mid-50s.

5 to 15 miles per hour. And on Thursday, partly cloudy in the morning, then becoming mostly sunny. Highs in the lower 60s at the coast to the upper 70s inland. West winds 5 to 15 miles per hour. For Thursday night, mostly clear until midnight, then becoming partly cloudy. Lows from the upper 40s to mid 50s. West winds 5 to 15 miles per hour. For Friday, partly cloudy in the morning, then becoming mostly sunny. Highs in the mid-60s at the coast to the upper 70s inland. West winds 5 to 15 miles per hour, and on Friday night, clear. Lows from the upper 40s to mid-50s Saturday through Sunday night, mostly clear. Highs from the upper 60s to lower 80s. Lows from the 40s to upper 50s Monday through Tuesday, mostly clear. High 70s and 80s. Lows from the 50s to lower 60s. High temperatures today and lows tonight for the selected cities: San Francisco, 64 and 52, San Francisco Airport, 66 and 53, Redwood City, 72 and 51, Oakland, 68 and 52, Fremont, 71 and 51, Concord, 75 and 49, Livermore, 76 and 48, San Rafael, 72 and 51, Santa Rosa, 77 and 46, Napa, 73 and 49, Fairfield, 76 and 51. These are the 6 a.m. Pacific Daylight Time observations for the San Francisco and Monterey Bay areas on Wednesday, May 6th. At San Francisco Airport, it was mostly cloudy, temperature 56, dew point 50, relative humidity 80%, northwest wind at 6 miles an hour, pressure 30.12 inches and rising. At Oakland Airport, it was mostly cloudy, temperature 56, dew point 49, relative humidity 77%, northwest wind at 3 miles an hour, pressure 30.13 inches and steady. At San Jose Airport, it was mostly cloudy, temperature 56, dew point 50, relative humidity 80%, north wind at 3 miles an hour, pressure 30.11 inches and steady. At Santa Rosa, it was cloudy, temperature 55, calm, pressure 30.12 and rising. At Concord, it was cloudy, temperature 56, south wind at 5. At Livermore, it was cloudy, temperature 54, calm. At Monterey, it was cloudy, temperature 53, calm, pressure 30.11 and rising. At Salinas, it was mostly cloudy, temperature 52, dew point 48, relative humidity 86%, southeast wind at 3. Here are some observations around California and western Nevada. Fog was reported, with a temperature of 34 at Truckee, and 41 at Blue Canyon. At South Lake Tahoe, it was clear, with a temperature of 33. It was partly cloudy, with a temperature of 56 at Los Angeles, 57 at San Diego, 50 at Reno, and 34 at Mammoth Lakes. At Sacramento, it was cloudy, with a temperature of 57. Local temperature reports around San Francisco Bay for 6 a.m. Downtown San Francisco was 56 degrees. Oakland Museum was 57 degrees. Redwood City was 53 degrees. San Rafael was 55 degrees. The area forecast for the South Bay, including the San Jose metro area and the Santa Clara Valley. For today, partly cloudy in the morning, then becoming mostly sunny. Patchy fog in the morning. Highs in the upper 60s by the bay to the 70s inland. Northwest winds 5 to 10 miles per hour. For tonight, mostly clear until midnight, then becoming partly cloudy. Patchy fog after midnight. Lows near 50. Northwest winds 5 to 10 miles per hour. And on Thursday, partly cloudy in the morning, then becoming mostly sunny. Patchy fog in the morning. Highs in the lower 70s by the bay, mid-70s to lower 80s inland. Northwest winds 5 to 10 miles per hour. For Thursday night, clear until midnight, then becoming partly cloudy. Lows near 50. Northwest winds 5 to 15 miles per hour. For Friday, partly cloudy in the morning, then

becoming sunny. Highs in the lower 70s by the bay, mid-70s to lower 80s inland. West winds up to 5 miles per hour, becoming northwest 5 to 15 miles per hour in the afternoon. And on Friday night, clear. Lows near 50. For Saturday, mostly sunny in the morning, then becoming sunny. Highs from the 70s to mid-80s for Saturday night, clear. Lows from the upper 40s to mid-50s Sunday and Sunday night, mostly clear. Highs from the mid-70s to upper 80s, lows in the 50s Monday through Tuesday, mostly clear. Highs from the lower 80s to mid-90s, lows from the mid-50s to lower 60s. High temperatures today and lows tonight for the selected cities: San Jose, 73 and 51, Mountain View, 69 and 52, Morgan Hill, 78 and 49. The area forecast for the Monterey Bay and Salinas Valley for today: partly cloudy in the morning, then becoming mostly sunny. Patchy fog in the morning. Highs in the mid-60s at the coast to around 80 inland. Northwest winds up to 5 miles per hour, becoming west 5 to 15 miles per hour in the afternoon. For tonight, mostly clear until midnight, then becoming partly cloudy. Patchy fog after midnight. Lows around 50. West winds 5 to 10 miles per hour. And on Thursday, partly cloudy in the morning, then becoming mostly sunny. Patchy fog in the morning. Highs in the mid-60s at the coast to the upper 80s inland. Northwest winds up to 5 miles per hour, becoming west 5 to 15 miles per hour in the afternoon. For Thursday night, mostly clear until midnight, then becoming partly cloudy. Patchy fog after midnight. Lows around 50. West winds 5 to 15 miles per hour, decreasing to up to 5 miles per hour after midnight. For Friday, partly cloudy in the morning, then becoming sunny. Patchy fog in the morning. Highs in the mid-60s at the coast to the mid-80s inland. Northwest winds up to 5 miles per hour, becoming west 5 to 15 miles per hour in the afternoon. And on Friday night, clear. Patchy fog, lows in the upper 40s Saturday through Sunday night, mostly clear. High 70s and 80s, lows in the lower 50s Monday through Tuesday, mostly clear. Highs from the lower 80s to mid-90s, low clear. High 70s and 80s, lows in the lower 50s Monday through Tuesday, mostly clear. Highs from the lower 80s to mid-90s, lows in the 50s. High temperatures today and lows tonight for the selected cities: Santa Cruz, 72 and 49, Monterey, 64 and 51, Salinas, 69 and 49, Hollister, 75 and 48, King City, 80 and 48. The weather overview for the Bay Area and Central Coast: warmer and drier conditions mid to late week, well above normal for May, with warm to hot temperatures this weekend and early next week. The extended forecast for the Bay Area and Central Coast: Saturday and Saturday night, mostly clear. High 65 to 85. Lows 50 to 65. Sunday and Sunday night, mostly clear. Highs 65 to 90. Lows 50 to 70. Monday and Monday night, mostly clear. Highs 70 to 95. Lows 50 to 75. Tuesday and Tuesday night, partly cloudy. Highs 70 to 95. Lows 50 to 70. Wednesday and Wednesday night, partly cloudy. Highs 65 to 85. Lows 50 to 60. Sunrise, sunset, and tidal information for the San Francisco Bay Area for Wednesday, May 6. The sunrise today, 6:09 a.m. The sunset tonight, 8:04 p.m. Tidal data at the Golden Gate for today: high tide, 02:04 a.m. at 5.26 feet. Low tide, 9:15 a.m. at minus 0.29 feet. High tide, 5:10 p.m. at 4.4 feet. Low tide, 09:06 p.m. at 3.40 feet. Here are the buoy observations for 6 a.m. Pacific Daylight Time. An offshore buoy, 6, winds east at 8 knots, pressure 1025.8 millibars. An offshore buoy.

59, winds north 10 knots, water temperature 59, pressure 1023.6 millibars, seas 5 feet, every 14 seconds. Head Point Arena buoy, winds northwest 6 knots, water temperature 56, pressure 1021.2 millibars, seas 5 feet, every 12 seconds. Head buoy 13 near Bodega Bay, winds northwest at 8 knots, pressure 1020.1 millibars, swell 4 feet, every 12 seconds. Head Point Reyes Wave Rider buoy, water temperature 56, seas 5 feet, every 11 seconds. At San Francisco Bar buoy, water temperature 58, seas 3 feet, every 13 seconds. At San Francisco buoy, winds northwest at 10 knots, pressure 1020.0 millibars, swell 3 feet, every 12 seconds. At Half Moon Bay buoy, winds northwest 8 knots, water temperature 56, pressure 1019.9 millibars, seas 3 feet, every 11 seconds. At Monterey Bay buoy, winds north 12 knots, water temperature 58, pressure 1019.5 millibars, seas 4 feet, every 11 seconds. Head Point Sur, Wave Rider buoy, water temperature 58, seas 4 feet, every 12 seconds. At Cape San Martin buoy, winds northwest at 12 knots, water temperature 59, pressure 1019.3 millibars. Synopsis for the Central California coast and bays, including the Monterey Bay, Greater Farallones, and Cordell Bank National Marine Sanctuaries, high pressure over the eastern Pacific will maintain gentle to moderate northerly breezes over the coastal waters today. Fresh to strong northerly breezes develop Thursday afternoon and continue through the weekend, building rough seas across exposed waters. The marine forecast for San Pablo Bay, Suisun Bay, the West Delta, and the San Francisco Bay north of the Bay Bridge. For the rest of tonight, west wind 5 to 10 knots. For Wednesday, southwest wind around 5 knots, rising to 10 to 15 knots in the afternoon. For Wednesday night, west wind 10 to 15 knots, becoming southwest 5 to 10 knots after midnight. For Thursday, southwest wind 5 to 10 knots. The marine forecast for Monterey Bay. For the rest of tonight, northwest wind around 5 knots. Seas around 3 feet. Wave detail, west 2 feet at 9 seconds. Patchy fog, late. For Wednesday, northwest wind 5 to 10 knots, becoming west 10 to 15 knots in the afternoon. Seas around 3 feet. Wave detail, northwest 3 feet at 6 seconds. Patchy fog in the morning. For Wednesday night, northwest wind 10 to 15 knots, becoming north 5 to 10 knots after midnight. Seas 3 to 4 feet. Wave detail, northwest 3 feet at 6 seconds. Patchy fog after midnight. For Thursday, northwest wind around 5 knots, backing to west 10 to 15 knots in the afternoon. Seas 3 to 4 feet. Wave detail, northwest 4 feet at 7 seconds. The coastal waters forecast from Pigeon Point to Point Pinos out to 10 nautical miles. For the rest of tonight, northwest wind 5 to 10 knots. Seas 3 to 4 feet. Wave detail, northwest 3 feet at 7 seconds. For Wednesday, northwest wind 5 to 10 knots, rising to 10 to 15 knots in the afternoon. Seas 3 to 4 feet. Wave detail, northwest 4 feet at 6 seconds and south 2 feet at 15 seconds. For Wednesday night, northwest wind 15 to 20 knots, easing to 10 to 15 knots after midnight. Seas 4 to 5 feet. Wave detail, northwest 4 feet at 6 seconds. For Thursday, northwest wind around 10 knots, rising to 15 to 20 knots in the afternoon. Seas 4 to 5 feet. Wave detail, northwest 5 feet at 7 seconds. The area forecast for the peninsula, North Bay, and East Bay. For today, partly cloudy in the morning, then becoming mostly sunny. Highs in the lower 60s at the coast to the mid-70s inland. West winds 5 to 10 miles per hour. For tonight, mostly clear until midnight, then becoming partly cloudy.

lows from the upper 40s to mid 50s. West winds 5 to 15 miles per hour. And on Thursday, partly cloudy in the morning, then becoming mostly sunny. Highs in the lower 60s at the coast to the upper 70s inland. West winds 5 to 15 miles per hour. For Thursday night, mostly clear until midnight, then becoming partly cloudy. Lows from the upper 40s to mid 50s. West winds 5 to 15 miles per hour. For Friday, partly cloudy in the morning, then becoming mostly sunny. Highs in the mid 60s at the coast to the upper 70s inland. West winds 5 to 15 miles per hour, and on Friday night, clear. Lows from the upper 40s to mid 50s Saturday through Sunday night, mostly clear. Highs from the upper 60s to lower 80s. Lows from the 40s to upper 50s Monday through Tuesday, mostly clear. High 70s and 80s. Lows from the 50s to lower 60s. High temperatures today and lows tonight for the selected cities: San Francisco, 64 and 52, San Francisco Airport, 66 and 53, Redwood City, 72 and 51, Oakland, 68 and 52, Fremont, 71 and 51, Concord, 75 and 49, Livermore, 76 and 48, San Rafael, 72 and 51, Santa Rosa, 77 and 46, Napa, 73 and 49, Fairfield, 76 and 51. These are the 6 a.m. Pacific Daylight Time observations for the San Francisco and Monterey Bay areas on Wednesday, May 6th. At San Francisco Airport, it was mostly cloudy, temperature 56, dew point 50, relative humidity 80%, northwest wind at 6 miles an hour, pressure 30.12 inches and rising. At Oakland Airport, it was mostly cloudy, temperature 56, dew point 49, relative humidity 77%, northwest wind at 3 miles an hour, pressure 30.13 inches and steady. At San Jose Airport, it was mostly cloudy, temperature 56, dew point 50, relative humidity 80%, north wind at 3 miles an hour, pressure 30.11 inches and steady. At Santa Rosa, it was cloudy, temperature 55, calm, pressure 30.12 and rising. At Concord, it was cloudy, temperature 56, south wind at 5. At Livermore, it was cloudy, temperature 54, calm. At Monterey, it was cloudy, temperature 53, calm, pressure 30.11 and rising. At Salinas, it was mostly cloudy, temperature 52, dew point 48, relative humidity 86%, southeast wind at 3. Here are some observations around California and western Nevada. Fog was reported, with a temperature of 34 at Truckee, and 41 at Blue Canyon. At South Lake Tahoe, it was clear, with a temperature of 33. It was partly cloudy, with a temperature of 56 at Los Angeles, 57 at San Diego, 50 at Reno, and 34 at Mammoth Lakes. At Sacramento, it was cloudy, with a temperature of 57. Local temperature reports around San Francisco Bay for 6 a.m. Downtown San Francisco was 56 degrees. Oakland Museum was 57 degrees. Redwood City was 53 degrees. San Rafael was 55 degrees. The area forecast for the South Bay, including the San Jose metro area and the Santa Clara Valley. For today, partly cloudy in the morning, then becoming mostly sunny. Patchy fog in the morning. Highs in the upper 60s by the bay to the 70s inland. Northwest winds 5 to 10 miles per hour. For tonight, mostly clear until midnight, then becoming partly cloudy. Patchy fog after midnight. Lows near 50. Northwest winds 5 to 10 miles per hour. And on Thursday, partly cloudy in the morning, then becoming mostly sunny. Patchy fog in the morning. Highs in the lower 70s by the bay, mid 70s to lower 80s inland. Northwest winds 5 to 10 miles per hour. For Thursday night, clear until midnight, then becoming partly cloudy. Lows near 50. Northwest winds 5 to 15 miles per hour.

temperatures today and lows tonight for the selected cities: San Jose, 73 and 51, Mountain View, 69 and 52, Morgan Hill, 78 and 49. The area forecast for the Monterey Bay and Salinas Valley for today: partly cloudy in the morning, then becoming mostly sunny. Patchy fog in the morning. Highs in the mid-60s at the coast to around 80 inland. Northwest winds up to 5 miles per hour, becoming west 5 to 15 miles per hour in the afternoon. For tonight, mostly clear until midnight, then becoming partly cloudy. Patchy fog after midnight. Lows around 50. West winds 5 to 10 miles per hour. And on Thursday, partly cloudy in the morning, then becoming mostly sunny. Patchy fog in the morning. Highs in the mid-60s at the coast to the upper 80s inland. Northwest winds up to 5 miles per hour, becoming west 5 to 15 miles per hour in the afternoon. For Thursday night, mostly clear until midnight, then becoming partly cloudy. Patchy fog after midnight. Lows around 50. West winds 5 to 15 miles per hour, decreasing to up to 5 miles per hour after midnight. For Friday, partly cloudy in the morning, then becoming sunny. Patchy fog in the morning. Highs in the mid-60s at the coast to the mid-80s inland. Northwest winds up to 5 miles per hour, becoming west 5 to 15 miles per hour in the afternoon. And on Friday night, clear. Patchy fog, lows in the upper 40s Saturday through Sunday night, mostly clear. High 70s and 80s, lows in the lower 50s Monday through Tuesday, mostly clear. Highs from the lower 80s to mid 90s, lows in the 50s. High temperatures today and lows tonight for the selected cities: Santa Cruz, 72 and 49, Monterey, 64 and 51, Salinas, 69 and 49, Hollister, 75 and 48, King City, 80 and 48. The weather overview for the Bay Area and Central Coast: warmer and drier conditions mid to late week, well above normal for May, with warm to hot temperatures this weekend and early next week. The extended forecast for the Bay Area and Central Coast: Saturday and Saturday night, mostly clear. High 65 to 85. Lows 50 to 65. Sunday and Sunday night, mostly clear. Highs 65 to 90. Lows 50 to 70. Monday and Monday night, mostly clear. Highs 70 to 95. Lows 50 to 75. Tuesday and Tuesday night, partly cloudy. Highs 70 to 95. Lows 50 to 70. Wednesday and Wednesday night, partly cloudy. High 65 to 85. Lows 50 to 60. Sunrise, sunset, and tidal information for the San Francisco Bay Area for Wednesday, May 6. The sunrise today, 6:09 a.m. The sunset tonight, 8:04 p.m. Tidal data at the Golden Gate for today. High tide, 02:04 a.m. at 5.26 feet. Low tide, 9:15 a.m. at minus 0.29 feet. High tide, 5:10 p.m. at 4.4 feet. Low tide, 09:06 p.m. at 3.40 feet. Here are the buoy observations for 6 a.m. Pacific Daylight Time. An offshore buoy 6, winds east at 8 knots, pressure 1,025.8 millibars. An offshore buoy 59, winds north 10 knots, water temperature 59, pressure 1,023.6 millibars, seas 5 feet, every 14 seconds. At Point Arena buoy, winds northwest 6 knots, water temperature 56, pressure 1,021.2 millibars, seas 5 feet, every 12 seconds. At buoy 13 near Bodega Bay, winds northwest at 8 knots, pressure 1,020.1 millibars, swell 4 feet, every 12 seconds. At Point Reyes Wave Rider buoy, water temperature 56, seas 5 feet, every 11 seconds. At San Francisco Bar buoy, water temperature 58, seas 3 feet, every 13 seconds. At San Francisco buoy, winds northwest at 10 knots, pressure 1,020.0 millibars, swell 3 feet,

every 12 seconds. At half moon bay buoy winds northwest 8 knots, water temperature 56, pressure 1019.9 millibars, seas 3 feet, every 11 seconds. At Monterey Bay buoy winds north 12 knots, water temperature 58, pressure 1019.5 millibars, seas 4 feet, every 11 seconds. At Pointer, wave rider buoy water temperature 58, seas 4 feet, every 12 seconds. At Cape San Martin buoy winds northwest at 12 knots, water temperature 59, pressure 1019.3 millibars. Synopsis for the Central California coast and bays including the Monterey Bay, Greater Farallones, and Cordell Bank National Marine Sanctuaries, high pressure over the eastern Pacific will maintain gentle to moderate northerly breezes over the coastal waters today. Fresh to strong northerly breezes develop Thursday afternoon and continue through the weekend, building rough seas across exposed waters. The marine forecast for San Pablo Bay, Suisun Bay, the West Delta, and the San Francisco Bay north of the Bay Bridge. For the rest of tonight, west wind 5 to 10 knots. For Wednesday, southwest wind around 5 knots, rising to 10 to 15 knots in the afternoon. For Wednesday night, west wind 10 to 15 knots, becoming southwest 5 to 10 knots after midnight. For Thursday, southwest wind 5 to 10 knots. The marine forecast for Monterey Bay. For the rest of tonight, northwest wind around 5 knots. Seas around 3 feet. Wave detail, west 2 feet at 9 seconds. Patchy fog, late. For Wednesday, northwest wind 5 to 10 knots, becoming west 10 to 15 knots in the afternoon. Seas around 3 feet. Wave detail, northwest 3 feet at 6 seconds. Patchy fog in the morning. For Wednesday night, northwest wind 10 to 15 knots, becoming north 5 to 10 knots after midnight. Seas 3 to 4 feet. Wave detail, northwest 3 feet at 6 seconds. Patchy fog after midnight. For Thursday, northwest wind around 5 knots, backing to west 10 to 15 knots in the afternoon. Seas 3 to 4 feet. Wave detail, northwest 4 feet at 7 seconds. The coastal waters forecast from Pigeon Point to Point Pinos out to 10 nautical miles. For the rest of tonight, northwest wind 5 to 10 knots. Seas 3 to 4 feet. Wave detail, northwest 3 feet at 7 seconds. For Wednesday, northwest wind 5 to 10 knots, rising to 10 to 15 knots in the afternoon. Seas 3 to 4 feet. Wave detail, northwest 4 feet at 6 seconds and south 2 feet at 15 seconds. For Wednesday night, northwest wind 15 to 20 knots, easing to 10 to 15 knots after midnight. Seas 4 to 5 feet. Wave detail, northwest 4 feet at 6 seconds. For Thursday, northwest wind around 10 knots, rising to 15 to 20 knots in the afternoon. Seas 4 to 5 feet. Wave detail, northwest 5 feet at 7 seconds. 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This broadcast originates from the National Weather Service office located in Monterey, California, and serves the South Bay and Monterey Bay Area, including the cities of San Jose, Monterey, Salinas and Santa Cruz. The area forecast for the peninsula, North Bay, and East Bay. For today, partly cloudy in the morning then becoming mostly sunny. Highs in the lower 60s at the coast to the mid-70s inland. West winds 5 to 10 miles per hour. For tonight, mostly clear until midnight then becoming partly cloudy. Lows from the upper 40s to mid-50s. West winds 5 to 15 miles per hour. And on Thursday, partly cloudy in the morning then becoming mostly sunny. Highs in the lower 60s at the coast to the upper 70s inland. West winds 5 to 15 miles per hour. For Thursday night, mostly clear until midnight then becoming partly cloudy. Lows from the upper 40s to

mid-50s. West winds 5 to 15 miles per hour. For Friday, partly cloudy in the morning, then becoming mostly sunny. Highs in the mid-60s at the coast to the upper 70s inland. West winds 5 to 15 miles per hour, and on Friday night, clear. Lows from the upper 40s to mid-50s Saturday through Sunday night, mostly clear. Highs from the upper 60s to lower 80s. Lows from the 40s to upper 50s Monday through Tuesday, mostly clear. High 70s and 80s. Lows from the 50s to lower 60s. High temperatures today and lows tonight for the selected cities: San Francisco, 64 and 52, San Francisco Airport, 66 and 53, Redwood City, 72 and 51, Oakland, 68 and 52, Fremont, 71 and 51, Concord, 75 and 49, Livermore, 76 and 48, San Rafael, 72 and 51, Santa Rosa, 77 and 46, Napa, 73 and 49, Fairfield, 76 and 51. These are the 6 a.m. Pacific Daylight Time observations for the San Francisco and Monterey Bay areas on Wednesday, May 6th. At San Francisco Airport, it was mostly cloudy, temperature 56, dew point 50, relative humidity 80%, northwest wind at 6 miles an hour, pressure 30.12 inches and rising. At Oakland Airport, it was mostly cloudy, temperature 56, dew point 49, relative humidity 77%, northwest wind at 3 miles an hour, pressure 30.13 inches and steady. At San Jose Airport, it was mostly cloudy, temperature 56, dew point 50, relative humidity 80%, north wind at 3 miles an hour, pressure 30.11 inches and steady. At Santa Rosa, it was cloudy, temperature 55, calm, pressure 30.12 and rising. At Concord, it was cloudy, temperature 56, south wind at 5. At Livermore, it was cloudy, temperature 54, calm. At Monterey, it was cloudy, temperature 53, calm, pressure 30.11 and rising. At Salinas, it was mostly cloudy, temperature 52, dew point 48, relative humidity 86%, southeast wind at 3. Here are some observations around California and western Nevada. Fog was reported, with a temperature of 34 at Truckee, and 41 at Blue Canyon. At South Lake Tahoe, it was clear, with a temperature of 33. It was partly cloudy, with a temperature of 56 at Los Angeles, 57 at San Diego, 50 at Reno, and 34 at Mammoth Lakes. At Sacramento, it was cloudy, with a temperature of 57. Local temperature reports around San Francisco Bay for 6 a.m. Downtown San Francisco was 56 degrees. Oakland Museum was 57 degrees. Redwood City was 53 degrees. San Rafael was 55 degrees. The area forecast for the South Bay, including the San Jose metro area and the Santa Clara Valley. For today, partly cloudy in the morning, then becoming mostly sunny. Patchy fog in the morning. Highs in the upper 60s by the bay to the 70s inland. Northwest winds 5 to 10 miles per hour. For tonight, mostly clear until midnight, then becoming partly cloudy. Patchy fog after midnight. Lows near 50. Northwest winds 5 to 10 miles per hour. And on Thursday, partly cloudy in the morning, then becoming mostly sunny. Patchy fog in the morning. Highs in the lower 70s by the bay, mid-70s to lower 80s inland. Northwest winds 5 to 10 miles per hour. For Thursday night, clear until midnight, then becoming partly cloudy. Lows near 50. Northwest winds 5 to 15 miles per hour. For Friday, partly cloudy in the morning, then becoming sunny. Highs in the lower 70s by the bay, mid-70s to lower 80s inland. West winds up to 5 miles per hour, becoming northwest 5 to 15 miles per hour in the afternoon. And on Friday night, clear. Lows near 50. For Saturday, mostly sunny in the morning, then becoming sunny. Highs from the 70s to mid 80s.

Saturday night, clear. Lows from the upper 40s to mid-50s Sunday and Sunday night, mostly clear. Highs from the mid-70s to upper 80s, lows in the 50s Monday through Tuesday, mostly clear. Highs from the lower 80s to mid-90s, lows from the mid-50s to lower 60s, high temperatures today and lows tonight for the selected cities, San Jose, 73 and 51, Mountain View, 69 and 52, Morgan Hill, 78 and 49. The area forecast for the Monterey Bay and Salinas Valley for today, partly cloudy in the morning, then becoming mostly sunny. Patchy fog in the morning. Highs in the mid-60s at the coast to around 80 inland. Northwest winds up to 5 miles per hour, becoming west 5 to 15 miles per hour in the afternoon. For tonight, mostly clear until midnight, then becoming partly cloudy. Patchy fog after midnight. Lows around 50. West winds 5 to 10 miles per hour. And on Thursday, partly cloudy in the morning, then becoming mostly sunny. Patchy fog in the morning. Highs in the mid-60s at the coast to the upper 80s inland. Northwest winds up to 5 miles per hour, becoming west 5 to 15 miles per hour in the afternoon. For Thursday night, mostly clear until midnight, then becoming partly cloudy. Patchy fog after midnight. Lows around 50. West winds 5 to 15 miles per hour, decreasing to up to 5 miles per hour after midnight. For Friday, partly cloudy in the morning, then becoming sunny. Patchy fog in the morning. Highs in the mid-60s at the coast of the mid-80s inland. Northwest winds up to 5 miles per hour, becoming west 5 to 15 miles per hour in the afternoon. And on Friday night, clear. Patchy fog, lows in the upper 40s Saturday through Sunday night, mostly clear. High 70s and 80s, lows in the lower 50s Monday through Tuesday, mostly clear. Highs from the lower 80s to mid-90s, lows in the 50s, high temperatures today and lows tonight for the selected cities, Santa Cruz, 72 and 49, Monterey, 64 and 51, Salinas, 69 and 49, Hollister, 75 and 48, King City, 80 and 48. The weather overview for the Bay Area and Central Coast, warmer and drier conditions mid to late week, well above normal for May, with warm to hot temperatures this weekend and early next week. The extended forecast for the Bay Area and Central Coast, Saturday and Saturday night, mostly clear. High 65 to 85. Lows 50 to 65. Sunday and Sunday night, mostly clear. Highs 65 to 90. Lows 50 to 70. Monday and Monday night, mostly clear. Highs 70 to 95. Lows 50 to 75. Tuesday and Tuesday night, partly cloudy. Highs 70 to 95. Lows 50 to 70. Wednesday and Wednesday night, partly cloudy. Highs 65 to 85. Lows 50 to 60. Sunrise, sunset, and tidal information for the San Francisco Bay Area for Wednesday, May 6. The sunrise today, 6:09 a.m. The sunset tonight, 8:04 p.m. Tidal data at the Golden Gate for today. High tide, 02:04 a.m. at 5.26 feet. Low tide, 9:15 a.m. at -0.29 feet. High tide, 5:10 p.m. at 4.4 feet. Low tide, 09:06 p.m. at 3.40 feet. Here are the buoy observations for 7 a.m. Pacific Daylight Time. An offshore buoy 6, winds east at 6 knots, pressure 1,025.8 millibars. An offshore buoy 59, winds northwest at 10 knots, water temperature 59, pressure 1,023.9 millibars. At buoy 14 near Point Arena, winds northwest at 6 knots, water temperature 56, pressure 1,021.3 millibars. At buoy 13 near Bodega Bay, winds northwest at 8 knots, pressure 1,020.5 millibars. At Point Reyes, wave rider buoy, water temperature 56, seas 5 feet, every 12 seconds. At San Francisco Bar buoy, water

temperature 57, seas 3 feet, every 13 seconds. At San Francisco Bay, winds northwest at 12 knots, water temperature 56, swell 3 feet, every 16 seconds. At Half Moon Bay, buoy winds northwest 10 knots, water temperature 56, pressure 1,020.3 millibars, seas 3 feet, every 11 seconds. At Monterey, buoy winds northwest at 10 knots, water temperature 58, pressure 1,019.9 millibars. At Point Sur Wave Rider, buoy winds at knots, water temperature 58. At Cape San Martin, buoy winds northwest at 12 knots, water temperature 59, pressure 1,019.8 millibars. Synopsis for the Central California coast and bays, including the Monterey Bay, Greater Farallones, and Cordell Bank National Marine Sanctuaries, high pressure over the eastern Pacific will maintain gentle to moderate northerly breezes over the coastal waters today. Fresh to strong northerly breezes develop Thursday afternoon and continue through the weekend, building rough seas across exposed waters. The marine forecast for San Pablo Bay, Suisun Bay, the West Delta, and the San Francisco Bay north of the Bay Bridge. For the rest of tonight, west wind 5 to 10 knots. For Wednesday, southwest wind around 5 knots, rising to 10 to 15 knots in the afternoon. For Wednesday night, west wind 10 to 15 knots, becoming southwest 5 to 10 knots after midnight. For Thursday, southwest wind 5 to 10 knots. The marine forecast for Monterey Bay. For the rest of tonight, northwest wind around 5 knots. Seas around 3 feet. Wave detail, west 2 feet at 9 seconds. Patchy fog late. For Wednesday, northwest wind 5 to 10 knots, becoming west 10 to 15 knots in the afternoon. Seas around 3 feet. Wave detail, northwest 3 feet at 6 seconds. Patchy fog in the morning. For Wednesday night, northwest wind 10 to 15 knots, becoming north 5 to 10 knots after midnight. Seas 3 to 4 feet. Wave detail, northwest 3 feet at 6 seconds. Patchy fog after midnight. For Thursday, northwest wind around 5 knots, backing to west 10 to 15 knots in the afternoon. Seas 3 to 4 feet. Wave detail, northwest 4 feet at 7 seconds. The coastal waters forecast from Pigeon Point to Point Pinos out to 10 nautical miles. For the rest of tonight, northwest wind 5 to 10 knots. Seas 3 to 4 feet. Wave detail, northwest 3 feet at 7 seconds. For Wednesday, northwest wind 5 to 10 knots, rising to 10 to 15 knots in the afternoon. Seas 3 to 4 feet. Wave detail, northwest 4 feet at 6 seconds and south 2 feet at 15 seconds. For Wednesday night, northwest wind 15 to 20 knots, easing to 10 to 15 knots after midnight. Seas 4 to 5 feet. Wave detail, northwest 4 feet at 6 seconds. For Thursday, northwest wind around 10 knots, rising to 15 to 20 knots in the afternoon. Seas 4 to 5 feet. Wave detail, northwest 5 feet at 7 seconds. The area forecast for the peninsula, North Bay, and East Bay. For today, partly cloudy in the morning, then becoming mostly sunny. Highs in the lower 60s at the coast to the mid-70s inland. West winds 5 to 10 miles per hour. For tonight, mostly clear until midnight, then becoming partly cloudy. Lows from the upper 40s to mid-50s. West winds 5 to 15 miles per hour. And on Thursday, partly cloudy in the morning, then becoming mostly sunny. Highs in the lower 60s at the coast to the upper 70s inland. West winds 5 to 15 miles per hour. For Thursday night, mostly clear until midnight, then becoming partly cloudy. Lows from the upper 40s to mid-50s. West winds 5 to 15 miles per hour. For Friday, partly cloudy in the morning, then becoming mostly sunny. Highs in the mid-60s at the coast to the upper 70s inland. West winds 5 to 15 miles per hour, and on Friday night, clear. Lows from the upper

mid-50s Saturday through Sunday night, mostly clear. Highs from the upper 60s to lower 80s, lows from the 40s to upper 50s Monday through Tuesday, mostly clear. High 70s and 80s, lows from the 50s to lower 60s. High temperatures today and lows tonight for the selected cities: San Francisco, 64 and 52, San Francisco Airport, 66 and 53, Redwood City, 72 and 51, Oakland, 68 and 52, Fremont, 71 and 51, Concord, 75 and 49, Livermore, 76 and 48, San Rafael, 72 and 51, Santa Rosa, 77 and 46, Napa, 73 and 49, Fairfield, 76 and 51. These are the 7 a.m. Pacific Daylight Time observations for the San Francisco and Monterey Bay areas on Wednesday, May 6th. At San Francisco Airport, it was cloudy, temperature 57, dew point 51, relative humidity 80%, northwest wind at 6 miles an hour, pressure 30.13 inches and rising. At Oakland Airport, it was mostly cloudy, temperature 57, dew point 50, relative humidity 77%, west wind at 5 miles an hour, pressure 30.15 inches and rising. At San Jose Airport, it was mostly cloudy, temperature 58, dew point 50, relative humidity 75%, north wind at 6 miles an hour, pressure 30.13 inches and rising. At Santa Rosa, it was cloudy, temperature 55, calm, pressure 30.13 and rising. At Concord, it was mostly cloudy, temperature 56, south wind at 6. At Livermore, it was cloudy, temperature 55, calm. At Monterey, it was partly cloudy, temperature 53, east wind at 3, pressure 30.13 and rising. At Salinas, it was clear, temperature 51, dew point 47, relative humidity 86%, south wind at 6. Here are some observations around California and western Nevada. Fog was reported, with a temperature of 36 at Truckee, and 41 at Blue Canyon. It was sunny, with a temperature of 51 at Reno, and 33 at South Lake Tahoe. It was mostly sunny, with a temperature of 57 at Los Angeles, and 58 at San Diego. It was cloudy, with a temperature of 57 at Sacramento, and 36 at Mammoth Lakes. Local temperature reports around San Francisco Bay for 7 a.m. Downtown San Francisco was 56 degrees. Oakland Museum was 57 degrees. Redwood City was 54 degrees. San Rafael was 55 degrees. The area forecast for the South Bay, including the San Jose metro area and the Santa Clara Valley. For today, partly cloudy in the morning, then becoming mostly sunny. Patchy fog in the morning. Highs in the upper 60s by the bay to the 70s inland. Northwest winds 5 to 10 miles per hour. For tonight, mostly clear until midnight, then becoming partly cloudy. Patchy fog after midnight. Lows near 50. Northwest winds 5 to 10 miles per hour. And on Thursday, partly cloudy in the morning, then becoming mostly sunny. Patchy fog in the morning. Highs in the lower 70s by the bay, mid-70s to lower 80s inland. Northwest winds 5 to 10 miles per hour. For Thursday night, clear until midnight, then becoming partly cloudy. Lows near 50. Northwest winds 5 to 15 miles per hour. For Friday, partly cloudy in the morning, then becoming sunny. Highs in the lower 70s by the bay, mid-70s to lower 80s inland. West winds up to 5 miles per hour, becoming northwest 5 to 15 miles per hour in the afternoon. And on Friday night, clear. Lows near 50. For Saturday, mostly sunny in the morning, then becoming sunny. Highs from the 70s to mid-80s for Saturday night, clear. Lows from the upper 40s to mid-50s Sunday and Sunday night, mostly clear. Highs from the mid-70s to upper 80s, lows in the 50s Monday through Tuesday, mostly clear. Highs from the lower 80s to mid-90s, lows from the mid-50s to lower 60s, high temperature.

temperatures today and lows tonight for the selected cities: San Jose, 73 and 51, Mountain View, 69 and 52, Morgan Hill, 78 and 49. The area forecast for the Monterey Bay and Salinas Valley for today: partly cloudy in the morning, then becoming mostly sunny. Patchy fog in the morning. Highs in the mid-60s at the coast to around 80 inland. Northwest winds up to 5 miles per hour, becoming west 5 to 15 miles per hour in the afternoon. For tonight, mostly clear until midnight, then becoming partly cloudy. Patchy fog after midnight. Lows around 50. West winds 5 to 10 miles per hour. And on Thursday, partly cloudy in the morning, then becoming mostly sunny. Patchy fog in the morning. Highs in the mid-60s at the coast to the upper 80s inland. Northwest winds up to 5 miles per hour, becoming west 5 to 15 miles per hour in the afternoon. For Thursday night, mostly clear until midnight, then becoming partly cloudy. Patchy fog after midnight. Lows around 50. West winds 5 to 15 miles per hour, decreasing to up to 5 miles per hour after midnight. For Friday, partly cloudy in the morning, then becoming sunny. Patchy fog in the morning. Highs in the mid-60s at the coast to the mid-80s inland. Northwest winds up to 5 miles per hour, becoming west 5 to 15 miles per hour in the afternoon. And on Friday night, clear. Patchy fog, lows in the upper 40s Saturday through Sunday night, mostly clear. High 70s and 80s, lows in the lower 50s Monday through Tuesday, mostly clear. Highs from the lower 80s to mid 90s, lows in the 50s. High temperatures today and lows tonight for the selected cities: Santa Cruz, 72 and 49, Monterey, 64 and 51, Salinas, 69 and 49, Hollister, 75 and 48, King City, 80 and 48. The weather overview for the Bay Area and Central Coast: warmer and drier conditions mid to late week, well above normal for May, with warm to hot temperatures this weekend and early next week. The extended forecast for the Bay Area and Central Coast: Saturday and Saturday night, mostly clear. High 65 to 85. Lows 50 to 65. Sunday and Sunday night, mostly clear. Highs 65 to 90. Lows 50 to 70. Monday and Monday night, mostly clear. Highs 70 to 95. Lows 50 to 75. Tuesday and Tuesday night, partly cloudy. Highs 70 to 95. Lows 50 to 70. Wednesday and Wednesday night, partly cloudy. High 65 to 85. Lows 50 to 60. Sunrise, sunset, and tidal information for the San Francisco Bay Area for Wednesday, May 6. The sunrise today, 6:09 a.m. The sunset tonight, 8:04 p.m. Tidal data at the Golden Gate for today. High tide, 02:04 a.m. at 5.26 feet. Low tide, 9:15 a.m. at minus 0.29 feet. High tide, 5:10 p.m. at 4.4 feet. Low tide, 09:06 p.m. at 3.40 feet. Here are the buoy observations for 7 a.m. Pacific Daylight Time. An offshore buoy 6, winds east at 6 knots, pressure 1,025.8 millibars. An offshore buoy 59, winds northwest at 10 knots, water temperature 59, pressure 1,023.9 millibars. At Point Arena buoy, winds northwest 6 knots, water temperature 56, pressure 1,021.4 millibars, seas 3 feet, every 12 seconds. At buoy 13 near Bodega Bay, winds northwest at 8 knots, pressure 1,020.5 millibars, swell 4 feet, every 14 seconds. At Point Reyes Wave Rider buoy, water temperature 56, seas 5 feet, every 12 seconds. At San Francisco Bar buoy, water temperature 57, seas 3 feet, every 13 seconds. At San Francisco buoy, winds northwest at 12 knots, water temperature 56, swell 3 feet, every 16 seconds. At Half Moon Bay buoy, winds

southwest 10 knots, water temperature 56, pressure 1,020.3 millibars, seas 3 feet, every 11 seconds. At Monterey Bay buoy winds northwest 10 knots, water temperature 58, pressure 1,020.1 millibars, seas 4 feet, every 11 seconds. At Point Surwave Rider buoy winds 10 knots, water temperature 58. At Cape San Martin buoy winds northwest 12 knots, water temperature 59, pressure 1,019.9 millibars. Seas 5 feet, every 11 seconds. Synopsis for the Central California coast and bays including the Monterey Bay, Greater Farallones, and Cordell Bank National Marine Sanctuaries, high pressure over the eastern Pacific will maintain gentle to moderate northerly breezes over the coastal waters today. Fresh to strong northerly breezes develop Thursday afternoon and continue through the weekend, building rough seas across exposed waters. The marine forecast for San Pablo Bay, Suisun Bay, the West Delta, and the San Francisco Bay north of the Bay Bridge. For the rest of tonight, west wind 5 to 10 knots. For Wednesday, southwest wind around 5 knots, rising to 10 to 15 knots in the afternoon. For Wednesday night, west wind 10 to 15 knots, becoming southwest 5 to 10 knots after midnight. For Thursday, southwest wind 5 to 10 knots. The marine forecast for Monterey Bay. For the rest of tonight, northwest wind around 5 knots. Seas around 3 feet. Wave detail, west 2 feet at 9 seconds. Patchy fog late. For Wednesday, northwest wind 5 to 10 knots, becoming west 10 to 15 knots in the afternoon. Seas around 3 feet. Wave detail, northwest 3 feet at 6 seconds. Patchy fog in the morning. For Wednesday night, northwest wind 10 to 15 knots, becoming north 5 to 10 knots after midnight. Seas 3 to 4 feet. Wave detail, northwest 3 feet at 6 seconds. Patchy fog after midnight. For Thursday, northwest wind around 5 knots, backing to west 10 to 15 knots in the afternoon. Seas 3 to 4 feet. Wave detail, northwest 4 feet at 7 seconds. The coastal waters forecast from Pigeon Point to Point Pinos out to 10 nautical miles. For the rest of tonight, northwest wind 5 to 10 knots. Seas 3 to 4 feet. Wave detail, northwest 3 feet at 7 seconds. For Wednesday, northwest wind 5 to 10 knots, rising to 10 to 15 knots in the afternoon. Seas 3 to 4 feet. Wave detail, northwest 4 feet at 6 seconds and south 2 feet at 15 seconds. For Wednesday night, northwest wind 15 to 20 knots, easing to 10 to 15 knots after midnight. Seas 4 to 5 feet. Wave detail, northwest 4 feet at 6 seconds. For Thursday, northwest wind around 10 knots, rising to 15 to 20 knots in the afternoon. Seas 4 to 5 feet. Wave detail, northwest 5 feet at 7 seconds. 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This broadcast originates from the National Weather Service office located in Monterey, California, and serves the South Bay and Monterey Bay Area, including the cities of San Jose, Monterey, Salinas, and Santa Cruz. The area forecast for the Peninsula, North Bay, and East Bay? For today? Partly cloudy in the morning, then becoming mostly sunny. Highs in the lower 60s at the coast to the mid-70s inland. West winds 5 to 10 miles per hour. For tonight, mostly clear until midnight, then becoming partly cloudy. Lows from the upper 40s to mid-50s. West winds 5 to 15 miles per hour. And on Thursday? Partly cloudy in the morning, then becoming mostly sunny. Highs in the lower 60s at the coast to the upper 70s inland. West winds 5 to 15 miles per hour. For Thursday night, mostly clear until midnight, then becoming partly cloudy. Lows from the upper 40s to mid-50s.

5 to 15 miles per hour. For Friday, partly cloudy in the morning, then becoming mostly sunny. Highs in the mid-60s at the coast to the upper 70s inland. West winds 5 to 15 miles per hour, and on Friday night, clear. Lows from the upper 40s to mid-50s Saturday through Sunday night, mostly clear. Highs from the upper 60s to lower 80s. Lows from the 40s to upper 50s Monday through Tuesday, mostly clear. High 70s and 80s. Lows from the 50s to lower 60s. High temperatures today and lows tonight for the selected cities: San Francisco, 64 and 52, San Francisco Airport, 66 and 53, Redwood City, 72 and 51, Oakland, 68 and 52, Fremont, 71 and 51, Concord, 75 and 49, Livermore, 76 and 48, San Rafael, 72 and 51, Santa Rosa, 77 and 46, Napa, 73 and 49, Fairfield, 76 and 51. These are the 7 a.m. Pacific Daylight Time observations for the San Francisco and Monterey Bay areas on Wednesday, May 6th. At San Francisco Airport, it was cloudy, temperature 57, dew point 51, relative humidity 80%, northwest wind at 6 miles an hour, pressure 30.13 inches and rising. At Oakland Airport, it was mostly cloudy, temperature 57, dew point 50, relative humidity 77%, west wind at 5 miles an hour, pressure 30.15 inches and rising. At San Jose Airport, it was mostly cloudy, temperature 58, dew point 50, relative humidity 75%, north wind at 6 miles an hour, pressure 30.13 inches and rising. At Santa Rosa, it was cloudy, temperature 55, calm, pressure 30.13 and rising. At Concord, it was mostly cloudy, temperature 56, south wind at 6. At Livermore, it was cloudy, temperature 55, calm. At Monterey, it was partly cloudy, temperature 53, east wind at 3, pressure 30.13 and rising. At Salinas, it was clear, temperature 51, dew point 47, relative humidity 86%, south wind at 6. Here are some observations around California and western Nevada. Fog was reported, with a temperature of 36 at Truckee, and 41 at Blue Canyon. It was sunny, with a temperature of 51 at Reno, and 33 at South Lake Tahoe. It was mostly sunny, with a temperature of 57 at Los Angeles, and 58 at San Diego. It was cloudy, with a temperature of 57 at Sacramento, and 36 at Mammoth Lakes. Local temperature reports around San Francisco Bay for 7 a.m. Downtown San Francisco was 56 degrees. Oakland Museum was 57 degrees. Redwood City was 54 degrees. San Rafael was 55 degrees. The area forecast for the South Bay, including the San Jose metro area and the Santa Clara Valley. For today, partly cloudy in the morning, then becoming mostly sunny. Patchy fog in the morning. Highs in the upper 60s by the bay to the 70s inland. Northwest winds 5 to 10 miles per hour. For tonight, mostly clear until midnight, then becoming partly cloudy. Patchy fog after midnight. Lows near 50. Northwest winds 5 to 10 miles per hour. And on Thursday, partly cloudy in the morning, then becoming mostly sunny. Patchy fog in the morning. Highs in the lower 70s by the bay, mid-70s to lower 80s inland. Northwest winds 5 to 10 miles per hour. For Thursday night, clear until midnight, then becoming partly cloudy. Lows near 50. Northwest winds 5 to 15 miles per hour. For Friday, partly cloudy in the morning, then becoming sunny. Highs in the lower 70s by the bay, mid-70s to lower 80s inland. West winds up to 5 miles per hour, becoming northwest 5 to 15 miles per hour in the afternoon. And on Friday night, clear. Lows near 50. For Saturday, mostly sunny in the morning, then becoming sunny. Highs from the 70s to mid-80s for Saturday night, clear.

lows from the upper 40s to mid 50s Sunday and Sunday night, mostly clear. Highs from the mid 70s to upper 80s, lows in the 50s Monday through Tuesday, mostly clear. Highs from the lower 80s to mid 90s, lows from the mid 50s to lower 60s. High temperatures today and lows tonight for the selected cities: San Jose, 73 and 51, Mountain View, 69 and 52, Morgan Hill, 78 and 49. The area forecast for the Monterey Bay and Salinas Valley for today: partly cloudy in the morning, then becoming mostly sunny. Patchy fog in the morning. Highs in the mid-60s at the coast to around 80 inland. Northwest winds up to 5 miles per hour, becoming west 5 to 15 miles per hour in the afternoon. For tonight, mostly clear until midnight, then becoming partly cloudy. Patchy fog after midnight. Lows around 50. West winds 5 to 10 miles per hour. And on Thursday, partly cloudy in the morning, then becoming mostly sunny. Patchy fog in the morning. Highs in the mid-60s at the coast to the upper 80s inland. Northwest winds up to 5 miles per hour, becoming west 5 to 15 miles per hour in the afternoon. For Thursday night, mostly clear until midnight, then becoming partly cloudy. Patchy fog after midnight. Lows around 50. West winds 5 to 15 miles per hour, decreasing to up to 5 miles per hour after midnight. For Friday, partly cloudy in the morning, then becoming sunny. Patchy fog in the morning. Highs in the mid-60s at the coast to the mid-80s inland. Northwest winds up to 5 miles per hour, becoming west 5 to 15 miles per hour in the afternoon. And on Friday night, clear. Patchy fog, lows in the upper 40s Saturday through Sunday night, mostly clear per hour, becoming west 5 to 15 miles per hour in the afternoon. And on Friday night, clear. Patchy fog, lows in the upper 40s Saturday through Sunday night, mostly clear. High 70s and 80s, lows in the lower 50s Monday through Tuesday, mostly clear. Highs from the lower 80s to mid 90s, lows in the 50s. High temperatures today and lows tonight for the selected cities: Santa Cruz, 72 and 49, Monterey, 64 and 51, Salinas, 69 and 49, Hollister, 75 and 48, King City, 80 and 48. The weather overview for the Bay Area and Central Coast: warmer and drier conditions mid to late week, well above normal for May, with warm to hot temperatures this weekend and early next week. The extended forecast for the Bay Area and Central Coast: Saturday and Saturday night, mostly clear. High 65 to 85. Lows 50 to 65. Sunday and Sunday night, mostly clear. Highs 65 to 90. Lows 50 to 70. Monday and Monday night, mostly clear. Highs 70 to 95. Lows 50 to 75. Tuesday and Tuesday night, partly cloudy. Highs 70 to 95. Lows 50 to 70. Wednesday and Wednesday night, partly cloudy. Highs 65 to 85. Lows 50 to 60. Sunrise, sunset, and tidal information for the San Francisco Bay Area for Wednesday, May 6. The sunrise today, 6:09 a.m. The sunset tonight, 8:04 p.m. Tidal data at the Golden Gate for today. High tide, 02:04 a.m. at 5.26 feet. Low tide, 9:15 a.m. at -0.29 feet. High tide, 5:10 p.m. at 4.4 feet. Low tide, 09:06 p.m. at 3.40 feet. Here are the buoy observations for 7 a.m. Pacific Daylight Time. An offshore buoy 6, winds east at 6 knots, pressure 1,025.8 millibars. An offshore buoy 59, winds northwest at 10 knots, water temperature 59, pressure 1,023.9 millibars. At Point Arena buoy, winds northwest 6 knots, water temperature 56, pressure 1,021.4 millibars, seas 3 feet, every 12 seconds. At buoy 13 near Bodega Bay, winds northwest at 8 knots, pressure 1,021.4 millibars.

1,000 20.5 millibars, swell 4 feet, every 14 seconds. At Point Reyes Wave Rider Buoy water temperature 56, seas 5 feet, every 12 seconds. At San Francisco Bar Buoy water temperature 57, seas 3 feet, every 13 seconds. At San Francisco Buoy winds northwest at 12 knots, water temperature 56, swell 3 feet, every 16 seconds. At Half Moon Bay Buoy winds northwest 10 knots, water temperature 56, pressure 1,020.3 millibars, seas 3 feet, every 11 seconds. At Monterey Bay Buoy winds northwest 10 knots, water temperature 58, pressure 1,020.1 millibars, seas 4 feet, every 11 seconds. At Point Sur Wave Rider Buoy winds 7 knots, water temperature 58. At Cape San Martin Buoy winds northwest 12 knots, water temperature 59, pressure 1,019.9 millibars. Seas 5 feet, every 11 seconds. Synopsis for the Central California coast and bays including the Monterey Bay, Greater Farallones, and Cordell Bank National Marine Sanctuaries, high pressure over the eastern Pacific will maintain gentle to moderate northerly breezes over the coastal waters today. Fresh to strong northerly breezes develop Thursday afternoon and continue through the weekend, building rough seas across exposed waters. The marine forecast for San Pablo Bay, Suisun Bay, the West Delta, and the San Francisco Bay north of the Bay Bridge. For the rest of tonight, west wind 5 to 10 knots. For Wednesday, southwest wind around 5 knots, rising to 10 to 15 knots in the afternoon. For Wednesday night, west wind 10 to 15 knots, becoming southwest 5 to 10 knots after midnight. For Thursday, southwest wind 5 to 10 knots. The marine forecast for Monterey Bay. For the rest of tonight, northwest wind around 5 knots. Seas around 3 feet. Wave detail, west 2 feet at 9 seconds. Patchy fog, late. For Wednesday, northwest wind 5 to 10 knots, becoming west 10 to 15 knots in the afternoon. Seas around 3 feet. Wave detail, northwest 3 feet at 6 seconds. Patchy fog in the morning. For Wednesday night, northwest wind 10 to 15 knots, becoming north 5 to 10 knots after midnight. Seas 3 to 4 feet. Wave detail, northwest 3 feet at 6 seconds. Patchy fog after midnight. For Thursday, northwest wind around 5 knots, backing to west 10 to 15 knots in the afternoon. Seas 3 to 4 feet. Wave detail, northwest 4 feet at 7 seconds. The coastal waters forecast from Pigeon Point to Point Pinos out to 10 nautical miles. For the rest of tonight, northwest wind 5 to 10 knots. Seas 3 to 4 feet. Wave detail, northwest 3 feet at 7 seconds. For Wednesday, northwest wind 5 to 10 knots, rising to 10 to 15 knots in the afternoon. Seas 3 to 4 feet. Wave detail, northwest 4 feet at 6 seconds and south 2 feet at 15 seconds. For Wednesday night, northwest wind 15 to 20 knots, easing to 10 to 15 knots after midnight. Seas 4 to 5 feet. Wave detail, northwest 4 feet at 6 seconds. For Thursday, northwest wind around 10 knots, rising to 15 to 20 knots in the afternoon. Seas 4 to 5 feet. Wave detail, northwest 5 feet at 7 seconds. The area forecast for the peninsula, North Bay, and East Bay. For today, partly cloudy in the morning then becoming mostly sunny. Highs in the lower 60s at the coast to the mid-70s inland. West winds 5 to 10 miles per hour. For tonight, mostly clear until midnight then becoming partly cloudy. Lows from the upper 40s to mid-50s. West winds 5 to 15 miles per hour. And on Thursday, partly cloudy in the morning then becoming mostly sunny. Highs in the lower 60s at the coast to the upper 70s inland. West winds 5 to 15 miles per hour. For Thursday night, mostly clear until midnight then becoming partly cloudy.

blows from the upper 40s to mid 50s. West winds 5 to 15 miles per hour. For Friday, partly cloudy in the morning, then becoming mostly sunny. Highs in the mid 60s at the coast to the upper 70s inland. West winds 5 to 15 miles per hour, and on Friday night, clear. Lows from the upper 40s to mid 50s Saturday through Sunday night, mostly clear. Highs from the upper 60s to lower 80s. Lows from the 40s to upper 50s Monday through Tuesday, mostly clear. High 70s and 80s. Lows from the 50s to lower 60s. High temperatures today and lows tonight for the selected cities: San Francisco, 64 and 52, San Francisco Airport, 66 and 53, Redwood City, 72 and 51, Oakland, 68 and 52, Fremont, 71 and 51, Concord, 75 and 49, Livermore, 76 and 48, San Rafael, 72 and 51, Santa Rosa, 77 and 46, Napa, 73 and 49, Fairfield, 76 and 51. These are the 7 a.m. Pacific Daylight Time observations for the San Francisco and Monterey Bay areas on Wednesday, May 6th. At San Francisco Airport, it was cloudy, temperature 57, dew point 51, relative humidity 80%, northwest wind at 6 miles an hour, pressure 30.13 inches and rising. At Oakland Airport, it was mostly cloudy, temperature 57, dew point 50, relative humidity 77%, west wind at 5 miles an hour, pressure 30.15 inches and rising. At San Jose Airport, it was mostly cloudy, temperature 58, dew point 50, relative humidity 75%, north wind at 6 miles an hour, pressure 30.13 inches and rising. At Santa Rosa, it was cloudy, temperature 55, calm, pressure 30.13 and rising. At Concord, it was mostly cloudy, temperature 56, south wind at 6. At Livermore, it was cloudy, temperature 55, calm. At Monterey, it was partly cloudy, temperature 53, east wind at 3, pressure 30.13 and rising. At Salinas, it was clear, temperature 51, dew point 47, relative humidity 86%, south wind at 6. Here are some observations around California and western Nevada. Fog was reported, with a temperature of 36 at Truckee, and 41 at Blue Canyon. It was sunny, with a temperature of 51 at Reno, and 33 at South Lake Tahoe. It was mostly sunny, with a temperature of 57 at Los Angeles, and 58 at San Diego. It was cloudy, with a temperature of 57 at Sacramento, and 36 at Mammoth Lakes. Local temperature reports around San Francisco Bay for 7 a.m. Downtown San Francisco was 56 degrees. Oakland Museum was 57 degrees. Redwood City was 54 degrees. San Rafael was 55 degrees. The area forecast for the South Bay, including the San Jose metro area and the Santa Clara Valley. For today, partly cloudy in the morning, then becoming mostly sunny. Patchy fog in the morning. Highs in the upper 60s by the bay to the 70s inland. Northwest winds 5 to 10 miles per hour. For tonight, mostly clear until midnight, then becoming partly cloudy. Patchy fog after midnight. Lows near 50. Northwest winds 5 to 10 miles per hour. And on Thursday, partly cloudy in the morning, then becoming mostly sunny. Patchy fog in the morning. Highs in the lower 70s by the bay, mid-70s to lower 80s inland. Northwest winds 5 to 10 miles per hour. For Thursday night, clear until midnight, then becoming partly cloudy. Lows near 50. Northwest winds 5 to 15 miles per hour. For Friday, partly cloudy in the morning, then becoming sunny. Highs in the lower 70s by the bay, mid-70s to lower 80s inland. West winds up to 5 miles per hour, becoming northwest 5 to 15 miles per hour in the afternoon. And on Friday night, clear. Lows near 50. For Saturday, mostly sunny in the morning, then becoming sunny. Highs from the

highs in the mid-60s at the coast to around 80 inland. Northwest winds up to 5 miles per hour, becoming west 5 to 15 miles per hour in the afternoon. For tonight, mostly clear until midnight, then becoming partly cloudy. Patchy fog after midnight. Lows around 50. West winds 5 to 10 miles per hour. And on Thursday, partly cloudy in the morning, then becoming mostly sunny. Patchy fog in the morning. Highs in the mid-60s at the coast to the upper 80s inland. Northwest winds up to 5 miles per hour, becoming west 5 to 15 miles per hour in the afternoon. For Thursday night, mostly clear until midnight, then becoming partly cloudy. Patchy fog after midnight. Lows around 50. West winds 5 to 15 miles per hour, decreasing to up to 5 miles per hour after midnight. For Friday, partly cloudy in the morning, then becoming sunny. Patchy fog in the morning. Highs in the mid-60s at the coast of the mid-80s inland. Northwest winds up to 5 miles per hour, becoming west 5 to 15 miles per hour in the afternoon. And on Friday night, clear. Patchy fog, lows in the upper 40s Saturday through Sunday night, mostly clear. High 70s and 80s, lows in the lower 50s Monday through Tuesday, mostly clear. Highs from the lower 80s to mid 90s, lows in the 50s. High temperatures today and lows tonight for the selected cities: Santa Cruz, 72 and 49, Monterey, 64 and 51, Salinas, 69 and 49, Hollister, 75 and 48, King City, 80 and 48. The weather overview for the Bay Area and Central Coast: warmer and drier conditions mid to late week, well above normal for May, with warm to hot temperatures this weekend and early next week. The extended forecast for the Bay Area and Central Coast: Saturday and Saturday night, mostly clear. High 65 to 85. Lows 50 to 65. Sunday and Sunday night, mostly clear. Highs 65 to 90. Lows 50 to 70. Monday and Monday night, mostly clear. Highs 70 to 95. Lows 50 to 75. Tuesday and Tuesday night, partly cloudy. Highs 70 to 95. Lows 50 to 70. Wednesday and Wednesday night, partly cloudy. High 65 to 85. Lows 50 to 60. Sunrise, sunset, and tidal information for the San Francisco Bay Area for Wednesday, May 6. The sunrise today, 6:09 a.m. The sunset tonight, 8:04 p.m. Tidal data at the Golden Gate for today. High tide, 02:04 a.m. at 5.26 feet. Low tide, 9:15 a.m. at -0.29 feet. High tide, 5:10 p.m. at 4.4 feet. Low tide, 09:06 p.m. at 3.40 feet. Here are the buoy observations for 7 a.m. Pacific Daylight Time. An offshore buoy 6, winds east at 6 knots, pressure 1,025.8 millibars. An offshore buoy 59, winds northwest at 10 knots, water temperature 59, pressure 1,023.9 millibars. At Point Arena buoy, winds northwest 6 knots, water temperature 56, pressure 1,021.4 millibars, seas 3 feet, every 12 seconds. At buoy 13 near Bodega Bay, winds northwest at 8 knots, pressure 1,020.5 millibars, swell 4 feet, every 14 seconds. At Point Reyes Wave Rider buoy, water temperature 56, seas 5 feet, every 12 seconds. At San Francisco Bar buoy, water temperature 57, seas 3 feet, every 13 seconds. At San Francisco buoy, winds northwest at 12 knots, water temperature 56, swell 3 feet, every 16 seconds. At Half Moon Bay buoy, winds northwest 10 knots, water temperature 56, pressure 1,020.3 millibars, seas 3 feet, every 11 seconds. At Monterey Bay buoy, winds northwest 10 knots, water temperature 58, pressure 1,020.1 millibars, seas 4 feet, every 11 seconds. At Point Sur Wave Rider buoy, winds 10 knots,

water temperature 58. At Cape San Martin buoy winds northwest 12 knots, water temperature 59, pressure 1019.9 millibars. Seas 5 feet, every 11 seconds. Synopsis for the Central California coast and bays including the Monterey Bay, Greater Farallones, and Cordell Bank National Marine Sanctuaries, high pressure over the eastern Pacific will maintain gentle to moderate northerly breezes over the coastal waters today. Fresh to strong northerly breezes develop Thursday afternoon and continue through the weekend, building rough seas across exposed waters. The marine forecast for San Pablo Bay, Suisun Bay, the West Delta, and the San Francisco Bay north of the Bay Bridge. For the rest of tonight, west wind 5 to 10 knots. For Wednesday, southwest wind around 5 knots, rising to 10 to 15 knots in the afternoon. For Wednesday night, west wind 10 to 15 knots, becoming southwest 5 to 10 knots after midnight. For Thursday, southwest wind 5 to 10 knots. The marine forecast for Monterey Bay. For the rest of tonight, northwest wind around 5 knots. Seas around 3 feet. Wave detail, west 2 feet at 9 seconds. Patchy fog, late. For Wednesday, northwest wind 5 to 10 knots, becoming west 10 to 15 knots in the afternoon. Seas around 3 feet. Wave detail, northwest 3 feet at 6 seconds. Patchy fog in the morning. For Wednesday night, northwest wind 10 to 15 knots, becoming north 5 to 10 knots after midnight. Seas 3 to 4 feet. Wave detail, northwest 3 feet at 6 seconds. Patchy fog after midnight. For Thursday, northwest wind around 5 knots, backing to west 10 to 15 knots in the afternoon. Seas 3 to 4 feet. Wave detail, northwest 4 feet at 7 seconds. The coastal waters forecast from Pigeon Point to Point Pinos out to 10 nautical miles. For the rest of tonight, northwest wind 5 to 10 knots. Seas 3 to 4 feet. Wave detail, northwest 3 feet at 7 seconds. For Wednesday, northwest wind 5 to 10 knots, rising to 10 to 15 knots in the afternoon. Seas 3 to 4 feet. Wave detail, northwest 4 feet at 6 seconds and south 2 feet at 15 seconds. For Wednesday night, northwest wind 15 to 20 knots, easing to 10 to 15 knots after midnight. Seas 4 to 5 feet. Wave detail, northwest 4 feet at 6 seconds. For Thursday, northwest wind around 10 knots, rising to 15 to 20 knots in the afternoon. Seas 4 to 5 feet. Wave detail, northwest 5 feet at 7 seconds. 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This broadcast originates from the National Weather Service office located in Monterey, California, and serves the South Bay and Monterey Bay Area, including the cities of San Jose, Monterey, Salinas, and Santa Cruz. The area forecast for the Peninsula, North Bay, and East Bay. For today, partly cloudy in the morning, then becoming mostly sunny. Highs in the lower 60s at the coast to the mid-70s inland. West winds 5 to 10 miles per hour. For tonight, mostly clear until midnight, then becoming partly cloudy. Lows from the upper 40s to mid 50s. West winds 5 to 15 miles per hour. And on Thursday, partly cloudy in the morning, then becoming mostly sunny. Highs in the lower 60s at the coast to the upper 70s inland. West winds 5 to 15 miles per hour. For Thursday night, mostly clear until midnight, then becoming partly cloudy. Lows from the upper 40s to mid 50s. West winds 5 to 15 miles per hour. For Friday, partly cloudy in the morning, then becoming mostly sunny. Highs in the mid 60s at the coast to the upper 70s inland. West winds 5 to 15 miles per hour, and on Friday night, clear. Lows from the upper 40s to mid 50s Saturday through Sunday night, mostly clear. Highs from the upper 60s.

lows from the 40s to upper 50s Monday through Tuesday. Mostly clear. High 70s and 80s lows from the 50s to lower 60s. High temperatures today and lows tonight for the selected cities. San Francisco, 64 and 52. San Francisco Airport, 66 and 53. Redwood City, 72 and 51. Oakland, 68 and 52. Fremont, 71 and 51. Concord, 75 and 49. Livermore, 76 and 48. San Rafael, 72 and 51. Santa Rosa, 77 and 46. Napa, 73 and 49. Fairfield, 76 and 51. These are the 7 a.m. Pacific Daylight Time observations for the San Francisco and Monterey Bay areas on Wednesday, May 6th. At San Francisco Airport, it was cloudy, temperature 57, dew point 51, relative humidity 80%, northwest wind at 6 miles an hour, pressure 30.13 inches and rising. At Oakland Airport, it was mostly cloudy, temperature 57, dew point 50, relative humidity 77%, west wind at 5 miles an hour, pressure 30.15 inches and rising. At San Jose Airport, it was mostly cloudy, temperature 58, dew point 50, relative humidity 75%, north wind at 6 miles an hour, pressure 30.13 inches and rising. At Santa Rosa, it was cloudy, temperature 55, calm, pressure 30.13 and rising. At Concord, it was mostly cloudy, temperature 56, south wind at 6. At Livermore, it was cloudy, temperature 55, calm. At Monterey, it was partly cloudy, temperature 53, east wind at 3, pressure 30.13 and rising. At Salinas, it was clear, temperature 51, dew point 47, relative humidity 86%, south wind at 6. Here are some observations around California and western Nevada. Fog was reported, with a temperature of 36 at Truckee, and 41 at Blue Canyon. It was sunny, with a temperature of 51 at Reno, and 33 at South Lake Tahoe. It was mostly sunny, with a temperature of 57 at Los Angeles, and 58 at San Diego. It was cloudy, with a temperature of 57 at Sacramento, and 36 at Mammoth Lakes. Local temperature reports around San Francisco Bay for 7 a.m. Downtown San Francisco was 56 degrees. Oakland Museum was 57 degrees. Redwood City was 54 degrees. San Rafael was 55 degrees. The area forecast for the South Bay, including the San Jose metro area and the Santa Clara Valley. For today, partly cloudy in the morning, then becoming mostly sunny. Patchy fog in the morning. Highs in the upper 60s by the bay to the 70s inland. Northwest winds 5 to 10 miles per hour. For tonight, mostly clear until midnight, then becoming partly cloudy. Patchy fog after midnight. Lows near 50. Northwest winds 5 to 10 miles per hour. And on Thursday, partly cloudy in the morning, then becoming mostly sunny. Patchy fog in the morning. Highs in the lower 70s by the bay, mid-70s to lower 80s inland. Northwest winds 5 to 10 miles per hour. For Thursday night, clear until midnight, then becoming partly cloudy. Lows near 50. Northwest winds 5 to 15 miles per hour. For Friday, partly cloudy in the morning, then becoming sunny. Highs in the lower 70s by the bay, mid-70s to lower 80s inland. West winds up to 5 miles per hour, becoming northwest 5 to 15 miles per hour in the afternoon. And on Friday night, clear. Lows near 50. For Saturday, mostly sunny in the morning, then becoming sunny. Highs from the 70s to mid-80s for Saturday night, clear. Lows from the upper 40s to mid-50s Sunday and Sunday night, mostly clear. Highs from the mid-70s to upper 80s, lows in the 50s Monday through Tuesday, mostly clear. Highs from the lower 80s to mid-90s, lows from the mid-50s to lower 60s, high temperatures today and lows tonight for the selected cities, San Jose, 73 and 51.

Mountain View, 69 and 52, Morgan Hill, 78 and 49. The area forecast for the Monterey Bay and Salinas Valley for today: partly cloudy in the morning, then becoming mostly sunny. Patchy fog in the morning. Highs in the mid-60s at the coast to around 80 inland. Northwest winds up to 5 miles per hour, becoming west 5 to 15 miles per hour in the afternoon. For tonight, mostly clear until midnight, then becoming partly cloudy. Patchy fog after midnight. Lows around 50. West winds 5 to 10 miles per hour. And on Thursday, partly cloudy in the morning, then becoming mostly sunny. Patchy fog in the morning. Highs in the mid-60s at the coast to the upper 80s inland. Northwest winds up to 5 miles per hour, becoming west 5 to 15 miles per hour in the afternoon. For Thursday night, mostly clear until midnight, then becoming partly cloudy. Patchy fog after midnight. Lows around 50. West winds 5 to 15 miles per hour, decreasing to up to 5 miles per hour after midnight. For Friday, partly cloudy in the morning, then becoming sunny. Patchy fog in the morning. Highs in the mid-60s at the coast to the mid-80s inland. Northwest winds up to 5 miles per hour, becoming west 5 to 15 miles per hour in the afternoon. And on Friday night, clear. Patchy fog, lows in the upper 40s Saturday through Sunday night, mostly clear. High 70s and 80s, lows in the lower 50s Monday through Tuesday, mostly clear. Highs from the lower 80s to mid 90s, lows in the 50s. High temperatures today and lows tonight for the selected cities: Santa Cruz, 72 and 49, Monterey, 64 and 51, Salinas, 69 and 49, Hollister, 75 and 48, King City, 80 and 48. The weather overview for the Bay Area and Central Coast: warmer and drier conditions mid to late week, well above normal for May, with warm to hot temperatures this weekend and early next week. The extended forecast for the Bay Area and Central Coast: Saturday and Saturday night, mostly clear. Highs 65 to 85. Lows 50 to 65. Sunday and Sunday night, mostly clear. Highs 65 to 90. Lows 50 to 70. Monday and Monday night, mostly clear. Highs 70 to 95. Lows 50 to 75. Tuesday and Tuesday night, partly cloudy. Highs 70 to 95. Lows 50 to 70. Wednesday and Wednesday night, partly cloudy. High 65 to 85. Lows 50 to 60. Sunrise, sunset, and tidal information for the San Francisco Bay Area for Wednesday, May 6. The sunrise today, 6:09 a.m. The sunset tonight, 8:04 p.m. Tidal data at the Golden Gate for today: high tide, 02:04 a.m. at 5.26 feet. Low tide, 9:15 a.m. at minus 0.29 feet. High tide, 5:10 p.m. at 4.4 feet. Low tide, 09:06 p.m. at 3.40 feet. Here are the buoy observations for 8 a.m. Pacific Daylight Time. At offshore buoy 6, winds east at 8 knots, pressure 1,026.0 millibars. At offshore buoy 59, winds northwest at 10 knots, water temperature 59, pressure 1,024.4 millibars. At buoy 14 near Point Arena, winds northwest at 8 knots, water temperature 56, pressure 1,021.8 millibars. At buoy 13 near Bodega Bay, winds northwest at 10 knots, pressure 1,020.9 millibars. At Point Reyes, wave rider buoy, water temperature 56, seas 5 feet, every 11 seconds. At San Francisco Bar buoy, water temperature 57, seas 3 feet, every 13 seconds. At San Francisco buoy, winds northwest at 10 knots, pressure 1,020.8 millibars, swell 3 feet, every 13 seconds. At Half Moon Bay buoy, winds northwest 8 knots, water temperature 56, pressure 1,020.8 millibars, seas 3 feet, every 11 seconds.

Roger 8, buoy winds north at 12 knots, water temperature 58, pressure 1020.4 millibars. Head point, sir, wave rider buoy water temperature 58, seas 4 feet, every 12 seconds. At Cape San Martin, buoy winds northwest at 12 knots, water temperature 59, pressure 1020.3 millibars. Synopsis for the Central California coast and bays including the Monterey Bay, Greater Farallones, and Cordell Bank National Marine Sanctuaries, high pressure over the eastern Pacific will maintain gentle to moderate northerly breezes over the coastal waters today. Fresh to strong northerly breezes develop Thursday afternoon and continue through the weekend, building rough seas across exposed waters. The marine forecast for San Pablo Bay, Suisun Bay, the West Delta, and the San Francisco Bay north of the Bay Bridge. For the rest of tonight, west wind 5 to 10 knots. For Wednesday, southwest wind around 5 knots, rising to 10 to 15 knots in the afternoon. For Wednesday night, west wind 10 to 15 knots, becoming southwest 5 to 10 knots after midnight. For Thursday, southwest wind 5 to 10 knots. The marine forecast for Monterey Bay. For the rest of tonight, northwest wind around 5 knots. Seas around 3 feet. Wave detail, west 2 feet at 9 seconds. Patchy fog, late. For Wednesday, northwest wind 5 to 10 knots, becoming west 10 to 15 knots in the afternoon. Seas around 3 feet. Wave detail, northwest 3 feet at 6 seconds. Patchy fog in the morning. For Wednesday night, northwest wind 10 to 15 knots, becoming north 5 to 10 knots after midnight. Seas 3 to 4 feet. Wave detail, northwest 3 feet at 6 seconds. Patchy fog after midnight. For Thursday, northwest wind around 5 knots, backing to west 10 to 15 knots in the afternoon. Seas 3 to 4 feet. Wave detail, northwest 4 feet at 7 seconds. The coastal waters forecast from Pigeon Point to Point Pinos out to 10 nautical miles. For the rest of tonight, northwest wind 5 to 10 knots. Seas 3 to 4 feet. Wave detail, northwest 3 feet at 7 seconds. For Wednesday, northwest wind 5 to 10 knots, rising to 10 to 15 knots in the afternoon. Seas 3 to 4 feet. Wave detail, northwest 4 feet at 6 seconds and south 2 feet at 15 seconds. For Wednesday night, northwest wind 15 to 20 knots, easing to 10 to 15 knots after midnight. Seas 4 to 5 feet. Wave detail, northwest 4 feet at 6 seconds. For Thursday, northwest wind around 10 knots, rising to 15 to 20 knots in the afternoon. Seas 4 to 5 feet. Wave detail, northwest 5 feet at 7 seconds. The area forecast for the peninsula, North Bay, and East Bay. For today, partly cloudy in the morning then becoming mostly sunny. Highs in the lower 60s at the coast to the mid-70s inland. West winds 5 to 10 miles per hour. For tonight, mostly clear until midnight then becoming partly cloudy. Lows from the upper 40s to mid-50s. West winds 5 to 15 miles per hour. And on Thursday, partly cloudy in the morning then becoming mostly sunny. Highs in the lower 60s at the coast to the upper 70s inland. West winds 5 to 15 miles per hour. For Thursday night, mostly clear until midnight then becoming partly cloudy. Lows from the upper 40s to mid-50s. West winds 5 to 15 miles per hour. For Friday, partly cloudy in the morning then becoming mostly sunny. Highs in the mid-60s at the coast to the upper 70s inland. West winds 5 to 15 miles per hour and on Friday night, clear. Lows from the upper 40s to mid-50s Saturday through Sunday night, mostly clear. Highs from the upper 60s to lower 80s. Lows from the 40s to upper 50s Monday through Tuesday, mostly clear. High 70s and 80s. Lows from the 50s to lower 60s. High temperatures today and lows tonight for the selected cities, San Francisco, 64 and 52, San Francisco Airport.

66 and 53, Redwood City, 72 and 51, Oakland, 68 and 52, Fremont, 71 and 51, Concord, 75 and 49, Livermore, 76 and 48, San Rafael, 72 and 51, Santa Rosa, 77 and 46, Napa, 73 and 49, Fairfield, 76 and 51. These are the 8 a.m. Pacific Daylight Time observations for the San Francisco and Monterey Bay areas on Wednesday, May 6th. At San Francisco Airport, it was cloudy, temperature 57, dew point 50, relative humidity 77%, northwest wind at 7 miles an hour, pressure 30.15 inches and rising. At Oakland Airport, it was partly sunny, temperature 58, dew point 50, relative humidity 75%, south wind at 3 miles an hour, pressure 30.16 inches and rising. At San Jose Airport, it was cloudy, temperature 58, dew point 51, relative humidity 78%, northwest wind at 3 miles an hour, pressure 30.15 inches and rising. At Santa Rosa, it was cloudy, temperature 56, calm, pressure 30.14 and rising. At Concord, it was mostly sunny, temperature 58, south wind at 7. At Livermore, it was cloudy, temperature 56, calm. At Monterey, it was sunny, temperature 57, east wind at 5, pressure 30.14 and rising. At Salinas, it was sunny, temperature 54, dew point 48, relative humidity 80%, south wind at 8. Here are some observations around California and western Nevada. At Truckee, fog was reported, with a temperature of 37. It was sunny, with a temperature of 56 at Reno, 43 at South Lake Tahoe, 47 at Blue Canyon, and 46 at Mammoth Lakes. At Los Angeles, it was mostly sunny, with a temperature of 60. At San Diego, it was partly sunny, with a temperature of 62. At Sacramento, it was cloudy, with a temperature of 59. Local temperature reports around San Francisco Bay for 8 a.m. Downtown San Francisco was 56 degrees. Oakland Museum was 59 degrees. Redwood City was 56 degrees. San Rafael was 55 degrees. The area forecast for the South Bay, including the San Jose metro area and the Santa Clara Valley. For today, partly cloudy in the morning, then becoming mostly sunny. Patchy fog in the morning. Highs in the upper 60s by the bay to the 70s inland. Northwest winds 5 to 10 miles per hour. For tonight, mostly clear until midnight, then becoming partly cloudy. Patchy fog after midnight. Lows near 50. Northwest winds 5 to 10 miles per hour. And on Thursday, partly cloudy in the morning, then becoming mostly sunny. Patchy fog in the morning. Highs in the lower 70s by the bay, mid-70s to lower 80s inland. Northwest winds 5 to 10 miles per hour. For Thursday night, clear until midnight, then becoming partly cloudy. Lows near 50. Northwest winds 5 to 15 miles per hour. For Friday, partly cloudy in the morning, then becoming sunny. Highs in the lower 70s by the bay, mid-70s to lower 80s inland. West winds up to 5 miles per hour, becoming northwest 5 to 15 miles per hour in the afternoon. And on Friday night, clear. Lows near 50. For Saturday, mostly sunny in the morning, then becoming sunny. Highs from the 70s to mid-80s for Saturday night, clear. Lows from the upper 40s to mid-50s Sunday and Sunday night, mostly clear. Highs from the mid-70s to upper 80s, lows in the 50s Monday through Tuesday, mostly clear. Highs from the lower 80s to mid-90s, lows from the mid-50s to lower 60s, high temperatures today and lows tonight for the selected cities, San Jose, 73 and 51, Mountain View, 69 and 52, Morgan Hill, 78 and 49. The area forecast for the Monterey Bay and Salinas Valley? For today, partly cloudy in the morning, then becoming mostly sunny.

patchy fog in the morning. Highs in the mid-60s at the coast to around 80 inland. Northwest winds up to 5 miles per hour, becoming west 5 to 15 miles per hour in the afternoon. For tonight, mostly clear until midnight, then becoming partly cloudy. Patchy fog after midnight. Lows around 50. West winds 5 to 10 miles per hour. And on Thursday, partly cloudy in the morning, then becoming mostly sunny. Patchy fog in the morning. Highs in the mid-60s at the coast to the upper 80s inland. Northwest winds up to 5 miles per hour, becoming west 5 to 15 miles per hour in the afternoon. For Thursday night, mostly clear until midnight, then becoming partly cloudy. Patchy fog after midnight. Lows around 50. West winds 5 to 15 miles per hour, decreasing to up to 5 miles per hour after midnight. For Friday, partly cloudy in the morning, then becoming sunny. Patchy fog in the morning. Highs in the mid-60s at the coast of the mid-80s inland. Northwest winds up to 5 miles per hour, becoming west 5 to 15 miles per hour in the afternoon. And on Friday night, clear. Patchy fog, lows in the upper 40s Saturday through Sunday night, mostly clear. High 70s and 80s, lows in the lower 50s Monday through Tuesday, mostly clear. Highs from the lower 80s to mid 90s, lows in the 50s, high temperatures today and lows tonight for the selected cities, Santa Cruz, 72 and 49, Monterey, 64 and 51, Salinas, 69 and 49, Hollister, 75 and 48, King City, 80 and 48. The weather overview for the Bay Area and Central Coast, warmer and drier conditions mid to late week, well above normal for May with warm to hot temperatures this weekend and early next week. The extended forecast for the Bay Area and Central Coast, Saturday and Saturday night, mostly clear. High 65 to 85. Lows 50 to 65. Sunday and Sunday night, mostly clear. Highs 65 to 90. Lows 50 to 70. Monday and Monday night, mostly clear. Highs 70 to 95. Lows 50 to 75. Tuesday and Tuesday night, partly cloudy. Highs 70 to 95. Lows 50 to 70. Wednesday and Wednesday night, partly cloudy. High 65 to 85. Lows 50 to 60. Sunrise, sunset, and tidal information for the San Francisco Bay Area for Wednesday, May 6. The sunrise today, 6:09 a.m. The sunset tonight, 8:04 p.m. Tidal data at the Golden Gate for today. High tide, 02:04 a.m. at 5.26 feet. Low tide, 9:15 a.m. at minus 0.29 feet. High tide, 5:10 p.m. at 4.4 feet. Low tide, 09:06 p.m. at 3.40 feet. Here are the buoy observations for 8 a.m. Pacific Daylight Time. An offshore buoy 6, winds east at 8 knots, pressure 1,026.0 millibars. An offshore buoy 59, winds north 8 knots, water temperature 59, pressure 1,024.5 millibars, sea 7 feet, every 13 seconds. At Point Arena buoy, winds northwest 6 knots, water temperature 56, pressure 1,021.9 millibars, seas 3 feet, every 11 seconds. At buoy 13 near Bodega Bay, winds northwest at 10 knots, pressure 1,020.9 millibars. At Point Reyes Wave Rider buoy, water temperature 56, seas 5 feet, every 11 seconds. At San Francisco Bar buoy, water temperature 57, seas 3 feet, every 13 seconds. At San Francisco buoy, winds northwest at 10 knots, pressure 1,020.8 millibars, swell 3 feet, every 13 seconds. At Half Moon Bay buoy, winds northwest 8 knots, water temperature 56, pressure 1,020.8 millibars, seas 3 feet, every 11 seconds. At Monterey Bay buoy, winds north 12 knots, water temperature 58, pressure 1,020.4 millibars, seas 4 feet, every 12 seconds.

Head point, sir. Wave rider buoy water temperature 58. Seas 4 feet every 12 seconds. At Cape San Martin buoy winds northwest 12 knots. Water temperature 59. Pressure 1020.4 millibars. Seas 5 feet every 11 seconds. Synopsis for the Central California coast and bays, including the Monterey Bay, Greater Farallones, and Cordell Bank National Marine Sanctuaries. High pressure over the eastern Pacific will maintain gentle to moderate northerly breezes over the coastal waters today. Fresh to strong northerly breezes develop Thursday afternoon and continue through the weekend, building rough seas across exposed waters. The marine forecast for San Pablo Bay, Suisun Bay, the West Delta, and the San Francisco Bay north of the Bay Bridge. For the rest of tonight, west wind 5 to 10 knots. For Wednesday, southwest wind around 5 knots, rising to 10 to 15 knots in the afternoon. For Wednesday night, west wind 10 to 15 knots, becoming southwest 5 to 10 knots after midnight. For Thursday, southwest wind 5 to 10 knots. The marine forecast for Monterey Bay. For the rest of tonight, northwest wind around 5 knots. Seas around 3 feet. Wave detail, west 2 feet at 9 seconds. Patchy fog, late. For Wednesday, northwest wind 5 to 10 knots, becoming west 10 to 15 knots in the afternoon. Seas around 3 feet. Wave detail, northwest 3 feet at 6 seconds. Patchy fog in the morning. For Wednesday night, northwest wind 10 to 15 knots, becoming north 5 to 10 knots after midnight. Seas 3 to 4 feet. Wave detail, northwest 3 feet at 6 seconds. Patchy fog after midnight. For Thursday, northwest wind around 5 knots, backing to west 10 to 15 knots in the afternoon. Seas 3 to 4 feet. Wave detail, northwest 4 feet at 7 seconds. The coastal waters forecast from Pigeon Point to Point Pinos out to 10 nautical miles. For the rest of tonight, northwest wind 5 to 10 knots. Seas 3 to 4 feet. Wave detail, northwest 3 feet at 7 seconds. For Wednesday, northwest wind 5 to 10 knots, rising to 10 to 15 knots in the afternoon. Seas 3 to 4 feet. Wave detail, northwest 4 feet at 6 seconds and south 2 feet at 15 seconds. For Wednesday night, northwest wind 15 to 20 knots, easing to 10 to 15 knots after midnight. Seas 4 to 5 feet. Wave detail, northwest 4 feet at 6 seconds. For Thursday, northwest wind around 10 knots, rising to 15 to 20 knots in the afternoon. Seas 4 to 5 feet. Wave detail, northwest 5 feet at 7 seconds. 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This broadcast originates from the National Weather Service office located in Monterey, California, and serves the South Bay and Monterey Bay Area, including the cities of San Jose, Monterey, Salinas, and Santa Cruz. The area forecast for the peninsula, North Bay, and East Bay. For today, partly cloudy in the morning, then becoming mostly sunny. Highs in the lower 60s at the coast to the mid-70s inland. West winds 5 to 10 miles per hour. For tonight, mostly clear until midnight, then becoming partly cloudy. Lows from the upper 40s to mid-50s. West winds 5 to 15 miles per hour. And on Thursday, partly cloudy in the morning, then becoming mostly sunny. Highs in the lower 60s at the coast to the upper 70s inland. West winds 5 to 15 miles per hour. For Thursday night, mostly clear until midnight, then becoming partly cloudy. Lows from the upper 40s to mid-50s. West winds 5 to 15 miles per hour. For Friday, partly cloudy in the morning, then becoming mostly sunny. Highs in the mid-60s at the coast to the upper 70s inland. West winds 5 to 15 miles per hour, and on Friday night, clear. Lows from the upper 40s to mid-50s.

through Sunday night, mostly clear. Highs from the upper 60s to lower 80s, lows from the 40s to upper 50s Monday through Tuesday, mostly clear. High 70s and 80s, lows from the 50s to lower 60s. High temperatures today and lows tonight for the selected cities: San Francisco, 64 and 52, San Francisco Airport, 66 and 53, Redwood City, 72 and 51, Oakland, 68 and 52, Fremont, 71 and 51, Concord, 75 and 49, Livermore, 76 and 48, San Rafael, 72 and 51, Santa Rosa, 77 and 46, Napa, 73 and 49, Fairfield, 76 and 51. These are the 8 a.m. Pacific Daylight Time observations for the San Francisco and Monterey Bay areas on Wednesday, May 6th. At San Francisco Airport, it was cloudy, temperature 57, dew point 50, relative humidity 77%, northwest wind at 7 miles an hour, pressure 30.15 inches and rising. At Oakland Airport, it was partly sunny, temperature 58, dew point 50, relative humidity 75%, south wind at 3 miles an hour, pressure 30.16 inches and rising. At San Jose Airport, it was cloudy, temperature 58, dew point 51, relative humidity 78%, northwest wind at 3 miles an hour, pressure 30.15 inches and rising. At Santa Rosa, it was cloudy, temperature 56, calm, pressure 30.14 and rising. At Concord, it was mostly sunny, temperature 58, south wind at 7. At Livermore, it was cloudy, temperature 56, calm. At Monterey, it was sunny, temperature 57, east wind at 5, pressure 30.14 and rising. At Salinas, it was sunny, temperature 54, dew point 48, relative humidity 80%, south wind at 8. Here are some observations around California and western Nevada. At Truckee, fog was reported, with a temperature of 37. It was sunny, with a temperature of 56 at Reno, 43 at South Lake Tahoe, 47 at Blue Canyon, and 46 at Mammoth Lakes. At Los Angeles, it was mostly sunny, with a temperature of 60. At San Diego, it was partly sunny, with a temperature of 62. At Sacramento, it was cloudy, with a temperature of 59. Local temperature reports around San Francisco Bay for 8 a.m. Downtown San Francisco was 56 degrees. Oakland Museum was 59 degrees. Redwood City was 56 degrees. San Rafael was 55 degrees. The area forecast for the South Bay, including the San Jose metro area and the Santa Clara Valley. For today, partly cloudy in the morning, then becoming mostly sunny. Patchy fog in the morning. Highs in the upper 60s by the bay to the 70s inland. Northwest winds 5 to 10 miles per hour. For tonight, mostly clear until midnight, then becoming partly cloudy. Patchy fog after midnight. Lows near 50. Northwest winds 5 to 10 miles per hour. And on Thursday, partly cloudy in the morning, then becoming mostly sunny. Patchy fog in the morning. Highs in the lower 70s by the bay, mid-70s to lower 80s inland. Northwest winds 5 to 10 miles per hour. For Thursday night, clear until midnight, then becoming partly cloudy. Lows near 50. Northwest winds 5 to 15 miles per hour. For Friday, partly cloudy in the morning, then becoming sunny. Highs in the lower 70s by the bay, mid-70s to lower 80s inland. West winds up to 5 miles per hour, becoming northwest 5 to 15 miles per hour in the afternoon. And on Friday night, clear. Lows near 50. For Saturday, mostly sunny in the morning, then becoming sunny. Highs from the 70s to mid-80s for Saturday night, clear. Lows from the upper 40s to mid-50s Sunday and Sunday night, mostly clear. Highs from the mid-70s to upper 80s, lows in the 50s Monday through Tuesday, mostly clear. Highs from the lower 80s to mid-90s, lows from the mid-50s to lower

high temperatures today and lows tonight for the selected cities. San Jose, 73 and 51. Mountain View, 69 and 52. Morgan Hill, 78 and 49. The area forecast for the Monterey Bay and Salinas Valley for today: partly cloudy in the morning, then becoming mostly sunny. Patchy fog in the morning. Highs in the mid-60s at the coast to around 80 inland. Northwest winds up to 5 miles per hour, becoming west 5 to 15 miles per hour in the afternoon. For tonight, mostly clear until midnight, then becoming partly cloudy. Patchy fog after midnight. Lows around 50. West winds 5 to 10 miles per hour. And on Thursday, partly cloudy in the morning, then becoming mostly sunny. Patchy fog in the morning. Highs in the mid-60s at the coast to the upper 80s inland. Northwest winds up to 5 miles per hour, becoming west 5 to 15 miles per hour in the afternoon. For Thursday night, mostly clear until midnight, then becoming partly cloudy. Patchy fog after midnight. Lows around 50. West winds 5 to 15 miles per hour, decreasing to up to 5 miles per hour after midnight. For Friday, partly cloudy in the morning, then becoming sunny. Patchy fog in the morning. Highs in the mid-60s at the coast to the mid-miles per hour, decreasing to up to 5 miles per hour after midnight. For Friday, partly cloudy in the morning, then becoming sunny. Patchy fog in the morning. Highs in the mid-60s at the coast to the mid-80s inland. Northwest winds up to 5 miles per hour, becoming west 5 to 15 miles per hour in the afternoon. And on Friday night, clear. Patchy fog, lows in the upper 40s Saturday through Sunday night, mostly clear. High 70s and 80s, lows in the lower 50s Monday through Tuesday, mostly clear. Highs from the lower 80s to mid-90s, lows in the 50s, high temperatures today and lows tonight for the selected cities: Santa Cruz, 72 and 49, Monterey, 64 and 51, Salinas, 69 and 49, Hollister, 75 and 48, King City, 80 and 48. The weather overview for the Bay Area and Central Coast: warmer and drier conditions mid to late week, well above normal for May, with warm to hot temperatures this weekend and early next week. The extended forecast for the Bay Area and Central Coast: Saturday and Saturday night, mostly clear. High 65 to 85. Lows 50 to 65. Sunday and Sunday night, mostly clear. Highs 65 to 90. Lows 50 to 70. Monday and Monday night, mostly clear. Highs 70 to 95. Lows 50 to 75. Tuesday and Tuesday night, partly cloudy. Highs 70 to 95. Lows 50 to 70. Wednesday and Wednesday night, partly cloudy. High 65 to 85. Lows 50 to 60. Sunrise, sunset, and tidal information for the San Francisco Bay Area for Wednesday, May 6. The sunrise today, 6:09 a.m. The sunset tonight, 8:04 p.m. Tidal data at the Golden Gate for today. High tide, 02:04 a.m. at 5.26 feet. Low tide, 9:15 a.m. at -0.29 feet. High tide, 5:10 p.m. at 4.4 feet. Low tide, 09:06 p.m. at 3.40 feet. Here are the buoy observations for 8 a.m. Pacific Daylight Time. An offshore buoy 6, winds east at 8 knots, pressure 1,026.0 millibars. An offshore buoy 59, winds north 8 knots, water temperature 59, pressure 1,024.5 millibars, sea 7 feet, every 13 seconds. At Point Arena buoy, winds northwest 6 knots, water temperature 56, pressure 1,021.9 millibars, seas 3 feet, every 11 seconds. At buoy 13 near Bodega Bay, winds northwest at 10 knots, pressure 1,020.9 millibars. At Point Reyes Wave Rider buoy, water temperature 56, seas 5 feet, every 11 seconds. At San Francisco Bar buoy, water temperature 50.

7 sees 3 feet every 13 seconds. At San Francisco, Bay winds northwest at 10 knots, pressure 1,020.8 millibars, swell 3 feet every 13 seconds. At Half Moon Bay, buoy winds northwest 8 knots, water temperature 56, pressure 1,020.8 millibars, seas 3 feet, every 11 seconds. At Monterey Bay, buoy winds north 12 knots, water temperature 58, pressure 1,020.4 millibars, seas 4 feet, every 12 seconds. At Pointer, wave rider buoy water temperature 58, seas 4 feet, every 12 seconds. At Cape San Martin buoy winds northwest 12 knots, water temperature 59, pressure 1,020.4 millibars. Seas 5 feet, every 11 seconds. Synopsis for the Central California coast and bays including the Monterey Bay, Greater Farallones, and Cordell Bank National Marine Sanctuaries, high pressure over the eastern Pacific will maintain gentle to moderate northerly breezes over the coastal waters today. Fresh to strong northerly breezes develop Thursday afternoon and continue through the weekend, building rough seas across exposed waters. The marine forecast for San Pablo Bay, Suisun Bay, the West Delta, and the San Francisco Bay north of the Bay Bridge. For the rest of tonight, west wind 5 to 10 knots. For Wednesday, southwest wind around 5 knots, rising to 10 to 15 knots in the afternoon. For Wednesday night, west wind 10 to 15 knots, becoming southwest 5 to 10 knots after midnight. For Thursday, southwest wind 5 to 10 knots. The marine forecast for Monterey Bay. For the rest of tonight, northwest wind around 5 knots. Seas around 3 feet. Wave detail, west 2 feet at 9 seconds. Patchy fog, late. For Wednesday, northwest wind 5 to 10 knots, becoming west 10 to 15 knots in the afternoon. Seas around 3 feet. Wave detail, northwest 3 feet at 6 seconds. Patchy fog in the morning. For Wednesday night, northwest wind 10 to 15 knots, becoming north 5 to 10 knots after midnight. Seas 3 to 4 feet. Wave detail, northwest 3 feet at 6 seconds. Patchy fog after midnight. For Thursday, northwest wind around 5 knots, backing to west 10 to 15 knots in the afternoon. Seas 3 to 4 feet. Wave detail, northwest 4 feet at 7 seconds. The coastal waters forecast from Pigeon Point to Point Pinos out to 10 nautical miles. For the rest of tonight, northwest wind 5 to 10 knots. Seas 3 to 4 feet. Wave detail, northwest 3 feet at 7 seconds. For Wednesday, northwest wind 5 to 10 knots, rising to 10 to 15 knots in the afternoon. Seas 3 to 4 feet. Wave detail, northwest 4 feet at 6 seconds and south 2 feet at 15 seconds. For Wednesday night, northwest wind 15 to 20 knots, easing to 10 to 15 knots after midnight. Seas 4 to 5 feet. Wave detail, northwest 4 feet at 6 seconds. For Thursday, northwest wind around 10 knots, rising to 15 to 20 knots in the afternoon. Seas 4 to 5 feet. Wave detail, northwest 5 feet at 7 seconds. The area forecast for the peninsula, North Bay, and East Bay. For today, partly cloudy in the morning then becoming mostly sunny. Highs in the lower 60s at the coast to the mid-70s inland. West winds 5 to 10 miles per hour. For tonight, mostly clear until midnight then becoming partly cloudy. Lows from the upper 40s to mid-50s. West winds 5 to 15 miles per hour. And on Thursday, partly cloudy in the morning then becoming mostly sunny. Highs in the lower 60s at the coast to the upper 70s inland. West winds 5 to 15 miles per hour. For Thursday night, mostly clear until midnight then becoming partly cloudy. Lows from the upper 40s to mid 50s. West winds 5 to 15 miles per hour. For Friday, partly cloudy in the morning then becoming mostly sunny. Highs in the mid 60s at the coast to the upper

70s inland. West winds 5 to 15 miles per hour, and on Friday night, clear. Lows from the upper 40s to mid 50s Saturday through Sunday night, mostly clear. Highs from the upper 60s to lower 80s. Lows from the 40s to upper 50s Monday through Tuesday, mostly clear. High 70s and 80s. Lows from the 50s to lower 60s. High temperatures today and lows tonight for the selected cities: San Francisco, 64 and 52, San Francisco Airport, 66 and 53, Redwood City, 72 and 51, Oakland, 68 and 52, Fremont, 71 and 51, Concord, 75 and 49, Livermore, 76 and 48, San Rafael, 72 and 51, Santa Rosa, 77 and 46, Napa, 73 and 49, Fairfield, 76 and 51. These are the 8 a.m. Pacific Daylight Time observations for the San Francisco and Monterey Bay areas on Wednesday, May 6th. At San Francisco Airport, it was cloudy, temperature 57, dew point 50, relative humidity 77%, northwest wind at 7 miles an hour, pressure 30.15 inches and rising. At Oakland Airport, it was partly sunny, temperature 58, dew point 50, relative humidity 75%, south wind at 3 miles an hour, pressure 30.16 inches and rising. At San Jose Airport, it was cloudy, temperature 58, dew point 51, relative humidity 78%, northwest wind at 3 miles an hour, pressure 30.15 inches and rising. At Santa Rosa, it was cloudy, temperature 56, calm, pressure 30.14 and rising. At Concord, it was mostly sunny, temperature 58, south wind at 7. At Livermore, it was cloudy, temperature 56, calm. At Monterey, it was sunny, temperature 57, east wind at 5, pressure 30.14 and rising. At Salinas, it was sunny, temperature 54, dew point 48, relative humidity 80%, south wind at 8. Here are some observations around California and western Nevada. At Truckee, fog was reported, with a temperature of 37. It was sunny, with a temperature of 56 at Reno, 43 at South Lake Tahoe, 47 at Blue Canyon, and 46 at Mammoth Lakes. At Los Angeles, it was mostly sunny, with a temperature of 60. At San Diego, it was partly sunny, with a temperature of 62. At Sacramento, it was cloudy, with a temperature of 59. Local temperature reports around San Francisco Bay for 8 a.m. Downtown San Francisco was 56 degrees. Oakland Museum was 59 degrees. Redwood City was 56 degrees. San Rafael was 55 degrees. The area forecast for the South Bay, including the San Jose metro area and the Santa Clara Valley. For today, partly cloudy in the morning, then becoming mostly sunny. Patchy fog in the morning. Highs in the upper 60s by the bay to the 70s inland. Northwest winds 5 to 10 miles per hour. For tonight, mostly clear until midnight, then becoming partly cloudy. Patchy fog after midnight. Lows near 50. Northwest winds 5 to 10 miles per hour. And on Thursday, partly cloudy in the morning, then becoming mostly sunny. Patchy fog in the morning. Highs in the lower 70s by the bay, mid-70s to lower 80s inland. Northwest winds 5 to 10 miles per hour. For Thursday night, clear until midnight, then becoming partly cloudy. Lows near 50. Northwest winds 5 to 15 miles per hour. For Friday, partly cloudy in the morning, then becoming sunny. Highs in the lower 70s by the bay, mid-70s to lower 80s inland. West winds up to 5 miles per hour, becoming northwest 5 to 15 miles per hour in the afternoon. And on Friday night, clear. Lows near 50. For Saturday, mostly sunny in the morning, then becoming sunny. Highs from the 70s to mid 80s for Saturday night, clear. Lows from the upper 40s to mid 50s Sunday and Sunday night, mostly clear. Highs from the mid 70s to upper

tonight, mostly clear until midnight, then becoming partly cloudy. Patchy fog after midnight. Lows around 50. West winds 5 to 10 miles per hour. And on Thursday, partly cloudy in the morning, then becoming mostly sunny. Patchy fog in the morning. Highs in the mid-60s at the coast to the upper 80s inland. Northwest winds up to 5 miles per hour, becoming west 5 to 15 miles per hour in the afternoon. For Thursday night, mostly clear until midnight, then becoming partly cloudy. Patchy fog after midnight. Lows around 50. West winds 5 to 15 miles per hour, decreasing to up to 5 miles per hour after midnight. For Friday, partly cloudy in the morning, then becoming sunny. Patchy fog in the morning. Highs in the mid-60s at the coast of the mid-80s inland. Northwest winds up to 5 miles per hour, becoming west 5 to 15 miles per hour in the afternoon. And on Friday night, clear. Patchy fog, lows in the upper 40s Saturday through Sunday night, mostly clear. High 70s and 80s, lows in the lower 50s Monday through Tuesday, mostly clear. Highs from the lower 80s to mid 90s, lows in the 50s. High temperatures today and lows tonight for the selected cities: Santa Cruz, 72 and 49, Monterey, 64 and 51, Salinas, 69 and 49, Hollister, 75 and 48, King City, 80 and 48. The weather overview for the Bay Area and Central Coast: warmer and drier conditions mid to late week, well above normal for May, with warm to hot temperatures this weekend and early next week. The extended forecast for the Bay Area and Central Coast: Saturday and Saturday night, mostly clear. High 65 to 85. Lows 50 to 65. Sunday and Sunday night, mostly clear. Highs 65 to 90. Lows 50 to 70. Monday and Monday night, mostly clear. Highs 70 to 95. Lows 50 to 75. Tuesday and Tuesday night, partly cloudy. Highs 70 to 95. Lows 50 to 70. Wednesday and Wednesday night, partly cloudy. High 65 to 85. Lows 50 to 60. Sunrise, sunset, and tidal information for the San Francisco Bay Area for Wednesday, May 6. The sunrise today, 6:09 a.m. The sunset tonight, 8:04 p.m. Tidal data at the Golden Gate for today. High tide, 02:04 a.m. at 5.26 feet. Low tide, 9:15 a.m. at -0.29 feet. High tide, 5:10 p.m. at 4.4 feet. Low tide, 09:06 p.m. at 3.40 feet. Here are the buoy observations for 8 a.m. Pacific Daylight Time. An offshore buoy, 6 winds east at 8 knots, pressure 1,026.0 millibars. An offshore buoy 59, winds north 8 knots, water temperature 59, pressure 1,024.5 millibars, sea 7 feet, every 13 seconds. At Point Arena buoy, winds northwest 6 knots, water temperature 56, pressure 1,021.9 millibars, seas 3 feet, every 11 seconds. At buoy 13 near Bodega Bay, winds northwest at 10 knots, pressure 1,020.9 millibars. At Point Reyes Wave Rider buoy, water temperature 56, seas 5 feet, every 11 seconds. At San Francisco Bar buoy, water temperature 57, seas 3 feet, every 13 seconds. At San Francisco buoy, winds northwest at 10 knots, pressure 1,020.8 millibars, swell 3 feet, every 13 seconds. At Half Moon Bay buoy, winds northwest 8 knots, water temperature 56, pressure 1,020.8 millibars, seas 3 feet, every 11 seconds. At Monterey Bay buoy, winds north 12 knots, water temperature 58, pressure 1,020.4 millibars, seas 4 feet, every 12 seconds. At Point Sur, Wave Rider buoy, water temperature 58, seas 4 feet, every 12 seconds. At Cape San Martin buoy, winds northwest 12 knots, water temperature 59, pressure 1,020.4 millibars.

sees 5 feet every 11 seconds. Synopsis for the Central California coast and bays, including the Monterey Bay, Greater Farallones, and Cordell Bank National Marine Sanctuaries. High pressure over the eastern Pacific will maintain gentle to moderate northerly breezes over the coastal waters today. Fresh to strong northerly breezes develop Thursday afternoon and continue through the weekend, building rough seas across exposed waters. The marine forecast for San Pablo Bay, Suisun Bay, the West Delta, and the San Francisco Bay north of the Bay Bridge. For the rest of tonight, west wind 5 to 10 knots. For Wednesday, southwest wind around 5 knots, rising to 10 to 15 knots in the afternoon. For Wednesday night, west wind 10 to 15 knots, becoming southwest 5 to 10 knots after midnight. For Thursday, southwest wind 5 to 10 knots. The marine forecast for Monterey Bay. For the rest of tonight, northwest wind around 5 knots. Seas around 3 feet. Wave detail, west 2 feet at 9 seconds. Patchy fog late. For Wednesday, northwest wind 5 to 10 knots, becoming west 10 to 15 knots in the afternoon. Seas around 3 feet. Wave detail, northwest 3 feet at 6 seconds. Patchy fog in the morning. For Wednesday night, northwest wind 10 to 15 knots, becoming north 5 to 10 knots after midnight. Seas 3 to 4 feet. Wave detail, northwest 3 feet at 6 seconds. Patchy fog after midnight. For Thursday, northwest wind around 5 knots, backing to west 10 to 15 knots in the afternoon. Seas 3 to 4 feet. Wave detail, northwest 4 feet at 7 seconds. The coastal waters forecast from Pigeon Point to Point Pinos out to 10 nautical miles. For the rest of tonight, northwest wind 5 to 10 knots. Seas 3 to 4 feet. Wave detail, northwest 3 feet at 7 seconds. For Wednesday, northwest wind 5 to 10 knots, rising to 10 to 15 knots in the afternoon. Seas 3 to 4 feet. Wave detail, northwest 4 feet at 6 seconds and south 2 feet at 15 seconds. For Wednesday night, northwest wind 15 to 20 knots, easing to 10 to 15 knots after midnight. Seas 4 to 5 feet. Wave detail, northwest 4 feet at 6 seconds. For Thursday, northwest wind around 10 knots, rising to 15 to 20 knots in the afternoon. Seas 4 to 5 feet. Wave detail, northwest 5 feet at 7 seconds. 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This broadcast originates from the National Weather Service office located in Monterey, California, and serves the South Bay and Monterey Bay Area, including the cities of San Jose, Monterey, Salinas, and Santa Cruz. The area forecast for the Peninsula, North Bay, and East Bay. For today, partly cloudy in the morning, then becoming mostly sunny. Highs in the lower 60s at the coast to the mid-70s inland. West winds 5 to 10 miles per hour. For tonight, mostly clear until midnight, then becoming partly cloudy. Lows from the upper 40s to mid 50s. West winds 5 to 15 miles per hour. And on Thursday, partly cloudy in the morning, then becoming mostly sunny. Highs in the lower 60s at the coast to the upper 70s inland. West winds 5 to 15 miles per hour. For Thursday night, mostly clear until midnight, then becoming partly cloudy. Lows from the upper 40s to mid 50s. West winds 5 to 15 miles per hour. For Friday, partly cloudy in the morning, then becoming mostly sunny. Highs in the mid 60s at the coast to the upper 70s inland. West winds 5 to 15 miles per hour, and on Friday night, clear. Lows from the upper 40s to mid 50s Saturday through Sunday night, mostly clear. Highs from the upper 60s to lower 80s. Lows from the 40s to upper 50s Monday through Tuesday, mostly clear. High 70s and 80s. Lows from the 50s to lower 60s. High

temperatures today and lows tonight for the selected cities. San Francisco, 64 and 52. San Francisco Airport, 66 and 53. Redwood City, 72 and 51. Oakland, 68 and 52. Fremont, 71 and 51. Concord, 75 and 49. Livermore, 76 and 48. San Rafael, 72 and 51. Santa Rosa, 77 and 46. Napa, 73 and 49. Fairfield, 76 and 51. These are the 8 a.m. Pacific Daylight Time observations for the San Francisco and Monterey Bay areas on Wednesday, May 6th. At San Francisco Airport, it was cloudy, temperature 57, dew point 50, relative humidity 77%, northwest wind at 7 miles an hour, pressure 30.15 inches and rising. At Oakland Airport, it was partly sunny, temperature 58, dew point 50, relative humidity 75%, south wind at 3 miles an hour, pressure 30.16 inches and rising. At San Jose Airport, it was cloudy, temperature 58, dew point 51, relative humidity 78%, northwest wind at 3 miles an hour, pressure 30.15 inches and rising. At Santa Rosa, it was cloudy, temperature 56, calm, pressure 30.14 and rising. At Concord, it was mostly sunny, temperature 58, south wind at 7. At Livermore, it was cloudy, temperature 56, calm. At Monterey, it was sunny, temperature 57, east wind at 5, pressure 30.14 and rising. At Salinas, it was sunny, temperature 54, dew point 48, relative humidity 80%, south wind at 8. Here are some observations around California and western Nevada. At Truckee, fog was reported, with a temperature of 37. It was sunny, with a temperature of 56 at Reno, 43 at South Lake Tahoe, 47 at Blue Canyon, and 46 at Mammoth Lakes. At Los Angeles, it was mostly sunny, with a temperature of 60. At San Diego, it was partly sunny, with a temperature of 62. At Sacramento, it was cloudy, with a temperature of 59. Local temperature reports around San Francisco Bay for 8 a.m. Downtown San Francisco was 56 degrees. Oakland Museum was 59 degrees. Redwood City was 56 degrees. San Rafael was 55 degrees. The area forecast for the South Bay, including the San Jose metro area and the Santa Clara Valley. For today, partly cloudy in the morning, then becoming mostly sunny. Patchy fog in the morning. Highs in the upper 60s by the bay to the 70s inland. Northwest winds 5 to 10 miles per hour. For tonight, mostly clear until midnight, then becoming partly cloudy. Patchy fog after midnight. Lows near 50. Northwest winds 5 to 10 miles per hour. And on Thursday, partly cloudy in the morning, then becoming mostly sunny. Patchy fog in the morning. Highs in the lower 70s by the bay, mid-70s to lower 80s inland. Northwest winds 5 to 10 miles per hour. For Thursday night, clear until midnight, then becoming partly cloudy. Lows near 50. Northwest winds 5 to 15 miles per hour. For Friday, partly cloudy in the morning, then becoming sunny. Highs in the lower 70s by the bay, mid-70s to lower 80s inland. West winds up to 5 miles per hour, becoming northwest 5 to 15 miles per hour in the afternoon. And on Friday night, clear. Lows near 50. For Saturday, mostly sunny in the morning, then becoming sunny. Highs from the 70s to mid-80s for Saturday night, clear. Lows from the upper 40s to mid-50s Sunday and Sunday night, mostly clear. Highs from the mid-70s to upper 80s, lows in the 50s Monday through Tuesday, mostly clear. Highs from the lower 80s to mid-90s, lows from the mid-50s to lower 60s, high temperatures today and lows tonight for the selected cities, San Jose, 73 and 51, Mountain View, 69 and 52, Morgan Hill, 78 and 49. The area forecast.

Monterey Bay and Salinas Valley. For today, partly cloudy in the morning, then becoming mostly sunny. Patchy fog in the morning. Highs in the mid-60s at the coast to around 80 inland. Northwest winds up to 5 miles per hour, becoming west 5 to 15 miles per hour in the afternoon. For tonight, mostly clear until midnight, then becoming partly cloudy. Patchy fog after midnight. Lows around 50. West winds 5 to 10 miles per hour. And on Thursday, partly cloudy in the morning, then becoming mostly sunny. Patchy fog in the morning. Highs in the mid-60s at the coast to the upper 80s inland. Northwest winds up to 5 miles per hour, becoming west 5 to 15 miles per hour in the afternoon. For Thursday night, mostly clear until midnight, then becoming partly cloudy. Patchy fog after midnight. Lows around 50. West winds 5 to 15 miles per hour, decreasing to up to 5 miles per hour after midnight. For Friday, partly cloudy in the morning, then becoming sunny. Patchy fog in the morning. Highs in the mid-60s at the coast to the mid-80s inland. Northwest winds up to 5 miles per hour, becoming west 5 to 15 miles per hour in the afternoon. And on Friday night, clear. Patchy fog, lows in the upper 40s Saturday through Sunday night, mostly clear. High 70s and 80s, lows in the lower 50s Monday through Tuesday, mostly clear. Highs from the lower 80s to mid 90s, lows in the 50s. High temperatures today and lows tonight for the selected cities: Santa Cruz, 72 and 49, Monterey, 64 and 51, Salinas, 69 and 49, Hollister, 75 and 48, King City, 80 and 48. The weather overview for the Bay Area and Central Coast: warmer and drier conditions mid to late week, well above normal for May, with warm to hot temperatures this weekend and early next week. The extended forecast for the Bay Area and Central Coast: Saturday and Saturday night, mostly clear. High 65 to 85. Lows 50 to 65. Sunday and Sunday night, mostly clear. Highs 65 to 90. Lows 50 to 70. Monday and Monday night, mostly clear. Highs 70 to 95. Lows 50 to 75. Tuesday and Tuesday night, partly cloudy. Highs 70 to 95. Lows 50 to 70. Wednesday and Wednesday night, partly cloudy. High 65 to 85. Lows 50 to 60. Sunrise, sunset, and tidal information for the San Francisco Bay Area for Wednesday, May 6. The sunrise today, 6:09 a.m. The sunset tonight, 8:04 p.m. Tidal data at the Golden Gate for today. High tide, 02:04 a.m. at 5.26 feet. Low tide, 9:15 a.m. at minus 0.29 feet. High tide, 5:10 p.m. at 4.4 feet. Low tide, 09:06 p.m. at 3.40 feet. Here are the buoy observations for 9 a.m. Pacific Daylight Time. An offshore buoy 6, winds east at 10 knots, pressure 1,026.1 millibars. An offshore buoy 59, winds north at 10 knots, water temperature 59, pressure 1,024.9 millibars. At buoy 14 near Point Arena, winds northwest at 6 knots, water temperature 56, pressure 1,021.9 millibars. At buoy 13 near Bodega Bay, winds northwest at 10 knots, pressure 1,021.7 millibars. At Point Reyes Wave Rider Buoy, water temperature 56, seas 5 feet, every 13 seconds. At San Francisco Bar Buoy, water temperature 56, seas 3 feet, every 13 seconds. At San Francisco Buoy, winds northwest at 10 knots. At Half Moon Bay Buoy, winds northwest 6 knots, water temperature 56, pressure 1,021.3 millibars, seas 3 feet, every 10 seconds. At Monterey Buoy, winds north at 10 knots, pressure 1,020.5 millibars. At Pointer, Wave Rider Buoy, water temperature 58, seas 4 feet, every 13 seconds.
At Cape San Martin buoy, winds northwest at 12 knots, pressure 1,020.1 millibars. Synopsis for the Central California coast and bays, including the Monterey Bay, Greater Farallones, and Cordell Bank National Marine Sanctuaries, high pressure over the eastern Pacific will maintain gentle to moderate northerly breezes over the coastal waters today. Fresh to strong northerly breezes develop Thursday afternoon and continue through the weekend, building rough seas across exposed waters. The marine forecast for San Pablo Bay, Suisun Bay, the West Delta, and the San Francisco Bay north of the Bay Bridge. For the rest of tonight, west wind 5 to 10 knots. For Wednesday, southwest wind around 5 knots, rising to 10 to 15 knots in the afternoon. For Wednesday night, west wind 10 to 15 knots, becoming southwest 5 to 10 knots after midnight. For Thursday, southwest wind 5 to 10 knots. The marine forecast for Monterey Bay. For the rest of tonight, northwest wind around 5 knots. Seas around 3 feet. Wave detail, west 2 feet at 9 seconds. Patchy fog late. For Wednesday, northwest wind 5 to 10 knots, becoming west 10 to 15 knots in the afternoon. Seas around 3 feet. Wave detail, northwest 3 feet at 6 seconds. Patchy fog in the morning. For Wednesday night, northwest wind 10 to 15 knots, becoming north 5 to 10 knots after midnight. Seas 3 to 4 feet. Wave detail, northwest 3 feet at 6 seconds. Patchy fog after midnight. For Thursday, northwest wind around 5 knots, backing to west 10 to 15 knots in the afternoon. Seas 3 to 4 feet. Wave detail, northwest 4 feet at 7 seconds. The coastal waters forecast from Pigeon Point to Point Pinos out to 10 nautical miles. For the rest of tonight, northwest wind 5 to 10 knots. Seas 3 to 4 feet. Wave detail, northwest 3 feet at 7 seconds. For Wednesday, northwest wind 5 to 10 knots, rising to 10 to 15 knots in the afternoon. Seas 3 to 4 feet. Wave detail, northwest 4 feet at 6 seconds and south 2 feet at 15 seconds. For Wednesday night, northwest wind 15 to 20 knots, easing to 10 to 15 knots after midnight. Seas 4 to 5 feet. Wave detail, northwest 4 feet at 6 seconds. For Thursday, northwest wind around 10 knots, rising to 15 to 20 knots in the afternoon. Seas 4 to 5 feet. Wave detail, northwest 5 feet at 7 seconds. The area forecast for the peninsula, North Bay, and East Bay. For today, partly cloudy in the morning, then becoming mostly sunny. Highs in the lower 60s at the coast to the mid-70s inland. West winds 5 to 10 miles per hour. For tonight, mostly clear until midnight, then becoming partly cloudy. Lows from the upper 40s to mid-50s. West winds 5 to 15 miles per hour. And on Thursday, partly cloudy in the morning, then becoming mostly sunny. Highs in the lower 60s at the coast to the upper 70s inland. West winds 5 to 15 miles per hour. For Thursday night, mostly clear until midnight, then becoming partly cloudy. Lows from the upper 40s to mid-50s. West winds 5 to 15 miles per hour. For Friday, partly cloudy in the morning, then becoming mostly sunny. Highs in the mid-60s at the coast to the upper 70s inland. West winds 5 to 15 miles per hour, and on Friday night, clear. Lows from the upper 40s to mid-50s Saturday through Sunday night, mostly clear. Highs from the upper 60s to lower 80s. Lows from the 40s to upper 50s Monday through Tuesday, mostly clear. High 70s and 80s. Lows from the 50s to lower 60s. High temperatures today and lows tonight for the selected cities: San Francisco, 64 and 52, San Francisco Airport, 66 and 53, Redwood City, 72 and 51, Oakland, 68 and 52, Fremont, 71 and 51, Concord, 75 and 49, Livermore, 76 and 48, San Rafael,
72 and

61, Santa Rosa, 77 and 46, Napa, 73 and 49, Fairfield, 76 and 51. These are the 9 a.m. Pacific Daylight Time observations for the San Francisco and Monterey Bay areas on Wednesday, May 6th. At San Francisco Airport, it was cloudy, temperature 58, dew point 51, relative humidity 78%, west wind at 5 miles an hour, pressure 30.15 inches and steady. At Oakland Airport, it was partly sunny, temperature 59, dew point 50, relative humidity 72%, southwest wind at 5 miles an hour, pressure 30.17 inches and rising. At San Jose Airport, it was cloudy, temperature 59, dew point 51, relative humidity 75%, northwest wind at 3 miles an hour, pressure 30.14 inches and falling. At Santa Rosa, it was cloudy, temperature 58, calm, pressure 30.15 and rising. At Concord, it was partly sunny, temperature 60, variable wind at 3. At Livermore, it was partly sunny, temperature 57, west wind at 3. At Monterey, it was sunny, temperature 61, north wind at 6, pressure 30.13 and falling. At Salinas, it was sunny, temperature 59, dew point 50, relative humidity 72%, east wind at 5. Here are some observations around California and western Nevada. At Truckee, fog was reported, with a temperature of 45. It was sunny, with a temperature of 62 at Reno, 52 at South Lake Tahoe, 57 at Blue Canyon, and 54 at Mammoth Lakes. At Los Angeles, it was mostly sunny, with a temperature of 63. At San Diego, it was partly sunny, with a temperature of 63. At Sacramento, it was cloudy, with a temperature of 60. Local temperature reports around San Francisco Bay for 9 a.m. Downtown San Francisco was 58 degrees. Oakland Museum was 60 degrees. Redwood City was 58 degrees. San Rafael was 57 degrees. The area forecast for the South Bay, including the San Jose metro area and the Santa Clara Valley. For today, partly cloudy in the morning, then becoming mostly sunny. Patchy fog in the morning. Highs in the upper 60s by the bay to the 70s inland. Northwest winds 5 to 10 miles per hour. For tonight, mostly clear until midnight, then becoming partly cloudy. Patchy fog after midnight. Lows near 50. Northwest winds 5 to 10 miles per hour. And on Thursday, partly cloudy in the morning, then becoming mostly sunny. Patchy fog in the morning. Highs in the lower 70s by the bay, mid-70s to lower 80s inland. Northwest winds 5 to 10 miles per hour. For Thursday night, clear until midnight, then becoming partly cloudy. Lows near 50. Northwest winds 5 to 15 miles per hour. For Friday, partly cloudy in the morning, then becoming sunny. Highs in the lower 70s by the bay, mid-70s to lower 80s inland. West winds up to 5 miles per hour, becoming northwest 5 to 15 miles per hour in the afternoon. And on Friday night, clear. Lows near 50. For Saturday, mostly sunny in the morning, then becoming sunny. Highs from the 70s to mid-80s for Saturday night, clear. Lows from the upper 40s to mid-50s Sunday and Sunday night, mostly clear. Highs from the mid-70s to upper 80s, lows in the 50s Monday through Tuesday, mostly clear. Highs from the lower 80s to mid-90s, lows from the mid-50s to lower 60s, high temperatures today and lows tonight for the selected cities, San Jose, 73 and 51, Mountain View, 69 and 52, Morgan Hill, 78 and 49. The area forecast for the Monterey Bay and Salinas Valley? For today? Partly cloudy in the morning, then becoming mostly sunny. Patchy fog in the morning. Highs in the mid-60s at the coast to around 80 inland. Northwest winds up to 5 miles per hour, becoming west 5 to 15 miles per hour in the afternoon. For tonight, mostly

clear until midnight, then becoming partly cloudy. Patchy fog after midnight. Lows around 50. West winds 5 to 10 miles per hour. And on Thursday, partly cloudy in the morning, then becoming mostly sunny. Patchy fog in the morning. Highs in the mid-60s at the coast to the upper 80s inland. Northwest winds up to 5 miles per hour, becoming west 5 to 15 miles per hour in the afternoon. For Thursday night, mostly clear until midnight, then becoming partly cloudy. Patchy fog after midnight. Lows around 50. West winds 5 to 15 miles per hour, decreasing to up to 5 miles per hour after midnight. For Friday, partly cloudy in the morning, then becoming sunny. Patchy fog in the morning. Highs in the mid-60s at the coast to the mid-80s inland. Northwest winds up to 5 miles per hour, becoming west 5 to 15 miles per hour in the afternoon. And on Friday night, clear. Patchy fog, lows in the upper 40s Saturday through Sunday night, mostly clear. High 70s and 80s, lows in the lower 50s Monday through Tuesday, mostly clear. Highs from the lower 80s to mid 90s, lows in the 50s. High temperatures today and lows tonight for the selected cities: Santa Cruz, 72 and 49, Monterey, 64 and 51, Salinas, 69 and 49, Hollister, 75 and 48, King City, 80 and 48. The weather overview for the Bay Area and Central Coast: warmer and drier conditions mid to late week, well above normal for May, with warm to hot temperatures this weekend and early next week. The extended forecast for the Bay Area and Central Coast: Saturday and Saturday night, mostly clear. High 65 to 85. Lows 50 to 65. Sunday and Sunday night, mostly clear. Highs 65 to 90. Lows 50 to 70. Monday and Monday night, mostly clear. Highs 70 to 95. Lows 50 to 75. Tuesday and Tuesday night, partly cloudy. Highs 70 to 95. Lows 50 to 70. Wednesday and Wednesday night, partly cloudy. Highs 65 to 85. Lows 50 to 60. Sunrise, sunset, and tidal information for the San Francisco Bay Area for Wednesday, May 6. The sunrise today, 6:09 a.m. The sunset tonight, 8:04 p.m. Tidal data at the Golden Gate for today. High tide, 02:04 a.m. at 5.26 feet. Low tide, 9:15 a.m. at -0.29 feet. High tide, 5:10 p.m. at 4.4 feet. Low tide, 09:06 p.m. at 3.40 feet. Here are the buoy observations for 9 a.m. Pacific Daylight Time. An offshore buoy 6, winds east at 10 knots, pressure 1,026.2 millibars. An offshore buoy 59, winds north 10 knots, water temperature 59, pressure 1,025.1 millibars, sea 7 feet, every 12 seconds. At Point Arena buoy, winds northwest 8 knots, water temperature 56, pressure 1,021.9 millibars, seas 3 feet, every 12 seconds. At buoy 13 near Bodega Bay, winds northwest at 10 knots, pressure 1,021.1 millibars, swell 4 feet, every 11 seconds. At Point Reyes Wave Rider buoy, water temperature 56, seas 5 feet, every 13 seconds. At San Francisco Bar buoy, water temperature 56, seas 3 feet, every 13 seconds. At San Francisco buoy, winds northwest 8 knots, water temperature 56, pressure 1,021.1 millibars, seas 3 feet, every 11 seconds. At Half Moon Bay buoy, winds northwest 6 knots, water temperature 56, pressure 1,021.3 millibars, seas 3 feet, every 10 seconds. At Monterey Bay buoy, winds north 10 knots, water temperature 58, pressure 1,020.6 millibars, seas 4 feet, every 12 seconds. At Point Sur, Wave Rider buoy, water temperature 58, seas 4 feet, every 13 seconds. At Cape San Martin buoy, winds northwest 12 knots, water temperature 59,

1020.6 millibars. 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Synopsis for the Central California coast and bays, including the Monterey Bay, Greater Farallones, and Cordell Bank National Marine Sanctuaries, a building ridge of high pressure over the eastern Pacific will continue gentle to moderate northerly breezes across the coastal waters this afternoon. Expect increasing northerly breezes by Thursday afternoon that will persist through the weekend with building rough seas, resulting in dangerous conditions for small crafts. The marine forecast for San Pablo Bay, Suisun Bay, the West Delta, and the San Francisco Bay north of the Bay Bridge. For today, southwest wind around 5 knots, veering to west 10 to 15 knots. For tonight, west wind 10 to 15 knots, becoming southwest 5 to 10 knots after midnight. For Thursday, southwest wind 5 to 10 knots, rising to 10 to 15 knots in the afternoon. The marine forecast for Monterey Bay. For today, north wind around 5 knots, backing to northwest late this morning, then becoming west 10 to 15 knots this afternoon. Seas around 3 feet. Wave detail, northwest 3 feet at 6 seconds. Patchy fog early this morning. For tonight, northwest wind 10 to 15 knots, easing to 5 to 10 knots after midnight. Seas 3 to 4 feet. Wave detail, northwest 3 feet at 6 seconds. Patchy fog after midnight. For Thursday, northwest wind 5 to 10 knots, becoming west 10 to 15 knots in the afternoon. Seas 3 to 4 feet. Wave detail, northwest 4 feet at 7 seconds. The coastal waters forecast from Pigeon Point to Point Pinos out to 10 nautical miles. Small craft advisory in effect from late Thursday night through late Friday night. For today, northwest wind 5 to 10 knots, rising to 15 to 20 knots. Seas 3 to 4 feet. Wave detail, northwest 4 feet at 6 seconds and south 2 feet at 15 seconds. For tonight, northwest wind 15 to 20 knots, easing to 10 to 15 knots after midnight. Seas 4 to 5 feet. Wave detail, northwest 4 feet at 6 seconds. For Thursday, northwest wind 10 to 15 knots, rising to 15 to 20 knots in the afternoon. Seas 4 to 5 feet. Wave detail, northwest 5 feet at 7 seconds. 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This broadcast originates from the National Weather Service office located in Monterey, California, and serves the South Bay and Monterey Bay area, including the cities of San Jose, Monterey, Salinas, and Santa Cruz. The area forecast for the Peninsula, North Bay, and East Bay. For today, partly cloudy in the morning, then becoming mostly sunny. Highs in the lower 60s at the coast to the mid-70s inland. West winds 5 to 10 miles per hour. For tonight, mostly clear until midnight, then becoming partly cloudy. Lows from the upper 40s to mid-50s. West winds 5 to 15 miles per hour. And on Thursday, partly cloudy in the morning, then becoming mostly sunny. Highs in the lower 60s at the coast to the upper 70s inland. West winds 5 to 15 miles per hour. For Thursday night, mostly clear until midnight, then becoming partly cloudy. Lows from the upper 40s to mid-50s. West winds 5 to 15 miles per hour. For Friday, partly cloudy in the morning, then becoming mostly sunny. Highs in the mid-60s at the coast to the upper 70s inland. West winds 5 to 15 miles per hour, and on Friday night, clear. Lows from the upper 40s to mid-50s Saturday through Sunday night, mostly clear. Highs from the upper 60s to lower 80s. Lows from the 40s to upper 50s Monday through Tuesday, mostly clear. High 70s and 80s. Lows from the 50s to lower 60s. High temperatures today and lows tonight for the selected cities: San Francisco, 64 and 52, San Francisco Airport, 66 and 53, Redwood City, 72 and 51, Oakland,

58 and 52, Fremont, 71 and 51, Concord, 75 and 49, Livermore, 76 and 48, San Rafael, 72 and 51, Santa Rosa, 77 and 46, Napa, 73 and 49, Fairfield, 76 and 51. These are the 9 a.m. Pacific Daylight Time observations for the San Francisco and Monterey Bay areas on Wednesday, May 6th. At San Francisco Airport, it was cloudy, temperature 58, dew point 51, relative humidity 78%, west wind at 5 miles an hour, pressure 30.15 inches and steady. At Oakland Airport, it was partly sunny, temperature 59, dew point 50, relative humidity 72%, southwest wind at 5 miles an hour, pressure 30.17 inches and rising. At San Jose Airport, it was cloudy, temperature 59, dew point 51, relative humidity 75%, northwest wind at 3 miles an hour, pressure 30.14 inches and falling. At Santa Rosa, it was cloudy, temperature 58, calm, pressure 30.15 and rising. At Concord, it was partly sunny, temperature 60, variable wind at 3. At Livermore, it was partly sunny, temperature 57, west wind at 3. At Monterey, it was sunny, temperature 61, north wind at 6, pressure 30.13 and falling. At Salinas, it was sunny, temperature 59, dew point 50, relative humidity 72%, east wind at 5. Here are some observations around California and western Nevada. At Truckee, fog was reported, with a temperature of 45. It was sunny, with a temperature of 62 at Reno, 52 at South Lake Tahoe, 57 at Blue Canyon, and 54 at Mammoth Lakes. At Los Angeles, it was mostly sunny, with a temperature of 63. At San Diego, it was partly sunny, with a temperature of 63. At Sacramento, it was cloudy, with a temperature of 60. Local temperature reports around San Francisco Bay for 9 a.m. Downtown San Francisco was 58 degrees. Oakland Museum was 60 degrees. Redwood City was 58 degrees. San Rafael was 57 degrees. The area forecast for the South Bay, including the San Jose metro area and the Santa Clara Valley. For today, partly cloudy in the morning, then becoming mostly sunny. Patchy fog in the morning. Highs in the upper 60s by the bay to the 70s inland. Northwest winds 5 to 10 miles per hour. For tonight, mostly clear until midnight, then becoming partly cloudy. Patchy fog after midnight. Lows near 50. Northwest winds 5 to 10 miles per hour. And on Thursday, partly cloudy in the morning, then becoming mostly sunny. Patchy fog in the morning. Highs in the lower 70s by the bay, mid-70s to lower 80s inland. Northwest winds 5 to 10 miles per hour. For Thursday night, clear until midnight, then becoming partly cloudy. Lows near 50. Northwest winds 5 to 15 miles per hour. For Friday, partly cloudy in the morning, then becoming sunny. Highs in the lower 70s by the bay, mid-70s to lower 80s inland. West winds up to 5 miles per hour, becoming northwest 5 to 15 miles per hour in the afternoon. And on Friday night, clear. Lows near 50. For Saturday, mostly sunny in the morning, then becoming sunny. Highs from the 70s to mid-80s for Saturday night, clear. Lows from the upper 40s to mid-50s Sunday and Sunday night, mostly clear. Highs from the mid-70s to upper 80s, lows in the 50s Monday through Tuesday, mostly clear. Highs from the lower 80s to mid-90s, lows from the mid-50s to lower 60s, high temperatures today and lows tonight for the selected cities, San Jose, 73 and 51, Mountain View, 69 and 52, Morgan Hill, 78 and 49. The area forecast for the Monterey Bay and Salinas Valley? For today? Partly cloudy in the morning, then becoming mostly sunny. Patchy fog in the morning. Highs in the mid-60s at the

inland. Northwest winds up to 5 miles per hour, becoming west 5 to 15 miles per hour in the afternoon. For tonight, mostly clear until midnight, then becoming partly cloudy. Patchy fog after midnight. Lows around 50. West winds 5 to 10 miles per hour. And on Thursday, partly cloudy in the morning, then becoming mostly sunny. Patchy fog in the morning. Highs in the mid-60s at the coast to the upper 80s inland. Northwest winds up to 5 miles per hour, becoming west 5 to 15 miles per hour in the afternoon. For Thursday night, mostly clear until midnight, then becoming partly cloudy. Patchy fog after midnight. Lows around 50. West winds 5 to 15 miles per hour, decreasing to up to 5 miles per hour after midnight. For Friday, partly cloudy in the morning, then becoming sunny. Lows around 50. West winds 5 to 15 miles per hour, decreasing to up to 5 miles per hour after midnight. For Friday, partly cloudy in the morning, then becoming sunny. Patchy fog in the morning. Highs in the mid-60s at the coast to the mid-80s inland. Northwest winds up to 5 miles per hour, becoming west 5 to 15 miles per hour in the afternoon. And on Friday night, clear. Patchy fog, lows in the upper 40s Saturday through Sunday night, mostly clear. High 70s and 80s, lows in the lower 50s Monday through Tuesday, mostly clear. Highs from the lower 80s to mid 90s, lows in the 50s. High temperatures today and lows tonight for the selected cities: Santa Cruz, 72 and 49, Monterey, 64 and 51, Salinas, 69 and 49, Hollister, 75 and 48, King City, 80 and 48. The weather overview for the Bay Area and Central Coast: warmer and drier conditions mid to late week, well above normal for May, with warm to hot temperatures this weekend and early next week. The extended forecast for the Bay Area and Central Coast: Saturday and Saturday night, mostly clear. High 65 to 85. Lows 50 to 65. Sunday and Sunday night, mostly clear. Highs 65 to 90. Lows 50 to 70. Monday and Monday night, mostly clear. Highs 70 to 95. Lows 50 to 75. Tuesday and Tuesday night, partly cloudy. Highs 70 to 95. Lows 50 to 70. Wednesday and Wednesday night, partly cloudy. High 65 to 85. Lows 50 to 60. Sunrise, sunset, and tidal information for the San Francisco Bay Area for Wednesday, May 6. The sunrise today, 6:09 a.m. The sunset tonight, 8:04 p.m. Tidal data at the Golden Gate for today. High tide, 02:04 a.m. at 5.26 feet. Low tide, 9:15 a.m. at -0.29 feet. High tide, 5:10 p.m. at 4.4 feet. Low tide, 09:06 p.m. at 3.40 feet. Here are the buoy observations for 9 a.m. Pacific Daylight Time. At offshore buoy 6, winds east at 10 knots, pressure 1,026.2 millibars. At offshore buoy 59, winds north 10 knots, water temperature 59, pressure 1,025.1 millibars, sea 7 feet, every 12 seconds. At Point Arena buoy, winds northwest 8 knots, water temperature 56, pressure 1,021.9 millibars, seas 3 feet, every 12 seconds. At buoy 13 near Bodega Bay, winds northwest at 10 knots, pressure 1,021.1 millibars, swell 4 feet, every 11 seconds. At Point Reyes Wave Rider buoy, water temperature 56, seas 5 feet, every 13 seconds. At San Francisco Bar buoy, water temperature 56, seas 3 feet, every 13 seconds. At San Francisco buoy, winds northwest 8 knots, water temperature 56, pressure 1,021.1 millibars, seas 3 feet, every 11 seconds. At Half Moon Bay buoy, winds northwest 6 knots, water temperature 56, pressure 1,021.3 millibars, seas 3 feet, every 10 seconds.

Raid Bay Buoy, winds north 10 knots, water temperature 58, pressure 1,020.6 millibars, seas 4 feet, every 12 seconds. Headpoint, sir, Wave Rider Buoy, water temperature 58, seas 4 feet, every 13 seconds. At Cape San Martin Buoy, winds northwest 12 knots, water temperature 59, pressure 1,020.6 millibars. Seas 4 feet, every 12 seconds. Synopsis for the Central California coast and bays, including the Monterey Bay, Greater Farallones, and Cordell Bank National Marine Sanctuaries, a building ridge of high pressure over the eastern Pacific will continue gentle to moderate northerly breezes across the coastal waters this afternoon. Expect increasing northerly breezes by Thursday afternoon that will persist through the weekend with building rough seas, resulting in dangerous conditions for small crafts. The marine forecast for San Pablo Bay, Suisun Bay, the West Delta, and the San Francisco Bay north of the Bay Bridge. For today, southwest wind around 5 knots, veering to west 10 to 15 knots. For tonight, west wind 10 to 15 knots, becoming southwest 5 to 10 knots after midnight. For Thursday, southwest wind 5 to 10 knots, rising to 10 to 15 knots in the afternoon. The marine forecast for Monterey Bay. For today, north wind around 5 knots, backing to northwest late this morning, then becoming west 10 to 15 knots this afternoon. Seas around 3 feet. Wave detail, northwest 3 feet at 6 seconds. Patchy fog early this morning. For tonight, northwest wind 10 to 15 knots, easing to 5 to 10 knots after midnight. Seas 3 to 4 feet. Wave detail, northwest 3 feet at 6 seconds. Patchy fog after midnight. For Thursday, northwest wind 5 to 10 knots, becoming west 10 to 15 knots in the afternoon. Seas 3 to 4 feet. Wave detail, northwest 4 feet at 7 seconds. The coastal waters forecast from Pigeon Point to Point Pinos out to 10 nautical miles. Small craft advisory in effect from late Thursday night through late Friday night. For today, northwest wind 5 to 10 knots, rising to 15 to 20 knots. Seas 3 to 4 feet. Wave detail, northwest 4 feet at 6 seconds and south 2 feet at 15 seconds. For tonight, northwest wind 15 to 20 knots, easing to 10 to 15 knots after midnight. Seas 4 to 5 feet. Wave detail, northwest 4 feet at 6 seconds. For Thursday, northwest wind 10 to 15 knots, rising to 15 to 20 knots in the afternoon. Seas 4 to 5 feet. Wave detail, northwest 5 feet at 7 seconds. The area forecast for the peninsula, North Bay, and East Bay. For today, partly cloudy in the morning, then becoming mostly sunny. Highs in the lower 60s at the coast to the mid-70s inland. West winds 5 to 10 miles per hour. For tonight, mostly clear until midnight, then becoming partly cloudy. Lows from the upper 40s to mid-50s. West winds 5 to 15 miles per hour. And on Thursday, partly cloudy in the morning, then becoming mostly sunny. Highs in the lower 60s at the coast to the upper 70s inland. West winds 5 to 15 miles per hour. For Thursday night, mostly clear until midnight, then becoming partly cloudy. Lows from the upper 40s to mid-50s. West winds 5 to 15 miles per hour. For Friday, partly cloudy in the morning, then becoming mostly sunny. Highs in the mid-60s at the coast to the upper 70s inland. West winds 5 to 15 miles per hour, and on Friday night, clear. Lows from the upper 40s to mid-50s Saturday through Sunday night, mostly clear. Highs from the upper 60s to lower 80s. Lows from the 40s to upper 50s Monday through Tuesday, mostly clear. High 70s and 80s. Lows from the 50s to lower 60s. High temperatures today and lows tonight for the selected cities: San Francisco, 64 and 52, San Francisco Airport, 66 and 53, Redwood City, 72 and 51, Oakland, 68 and 52, Fremont, 71 and 51.

Concord, 75 and 49, Livermore, 76 and 48, San Rafael, 72 and 51, Santa Rosa, 77 and 46, Napa, 73 and 49, Fairfield, 76 and 51. These are the 9 a.m. Pacific Daylight Time observations for the San Francisco and Monterey Bay areas on Wednesday, May 6th. At San Francisco Airport, it was cloudy, temperature 58, dew point 51, relative humidity 78%, west wind at 5 miles an hour, pressure 30.15 inches and steady. At Oakland Airport, it was partly sunny, temperature 59, dew point 50, relative humidity 72%, southwest wind at 5 miles an hour, pressure 30.17 inches and rising. At San Jose Airport, it was cloudy, temperature 59, dew point 51, relative humidity 75%, northwest wind at 3 miles an hour, pressure 30.14 inches and falling. At Santa Rosa, it was cloudy, temperature 58, calm, pressure 30.15 and rising. At Concord, it was partly sunny, temperature 60, variable wind at 3. At Livermore, it was partly sunny, temperature 57, west wind at 3. At Monterey, it was sunny, temperature 61, north wind at 6, pressure 30.13 and falling. At Salinas, it was sunny, temperature 59, dew point 50, relative humidity 72%, east wind at 5. Here are some observations around California and western Nevada. At Truckee, fog was reported, with a temperature of 45. It was sunny, with a temperature of 62 at Reno, 52 at South Lake Tahoe, 57 at Blue Canyon, and 54 at Mammoth Lakes. At Los Angeles, it was mostly sunny, with a temperature of 63. At San Diego, it was partly sunny, with a temperature of 63. At Sacramento, it was cloudy, with a temperature of 60. Local temperature reports around San Francisco Bay for 9 a.m. Downtown San Francisco was 58 degrees. Oakland Museum was 60 degrees. Redwood City was 58 degrees. San Rafael was 57 degrees. The area forecast for the South Bay, including the San Jose metro area and the Santa Clara Valley. For today, partly cloudy in the morning, then becoming mostly sunny. Patchy fog in the morning. Highs in the upper 60s by the bay to the 70s inland. Northwest winds 5 to 10 miles per hour. For tonight, mostly clear until midnight, then becoming partly cloudy. Patchy fog after midnight. Lows near 50. Northwest winds 5 to 10 miles per hour. And on Thursday, partly cloudy in the morning, then becoming mostly sunny. Patchy fog in the morning. Highs in the lower 70s by the bay, mid-70s to lower 80s inland. Northwest winds 5 to 10 miles per hour. For Thursday night, clear until midnight, then becoming partly cloudy. Lows near 50. Northwest winds 5 to 15 miles per hour. For Friday, partly cloudy in the morning, then becoming sunny. Highs in the lower 70s by the bay, mid-70s to lower 80s inland. West winds up to 5 miles per hour, becoming northwest 5 to 15 miles per hour in the afternoon. And on Friday night, clear. Lows near 50. For Saturday, mostly sunny in the morning, then becoming sunny. Highs from the 70s to mid-80s for Saturday night, clear. Lows from the upper 40s to mid-50s Sunday and Sunday night, mostly clear. Highs from the mid-70s to upper 80s, lows in the 50s Monday through Tuesday, mostly clear. Highs from the lower 80s to mid-90s, lows from the mid-50s to lower 60s, high temperatures today and lows tonight for the selected cities, San Jose, 73 and 51, Mountain View, 69 and 52, Morgan Hill, 78 and 49. The area forecast for the Monterey Bay and Salinas Valley? For today, partly cloudy in the morning, then becoming mostly sunny. Patchy fog in the morning. Highs in the mid-60s at the coast to around 80 inland. Northwest winds up to

patchy fog after midnight. Lows around 50. West winds 5 to 15 miles per hour, decreasing to up to 5 miles per hour after midnight. For Friday, partly cloudy in the morning, then becoming sunny. Patchy fog in the morning. Highs in the mid-60s at the coast of the mid-80s inland. Northwest winds up to 5 miles per hour, becoming west 5 to 15 miles per hour in the afternoon. And on Friday night, clear. Patchy fog, lows in the upper 40s Saturday through Sunday night, mostly clear. High 70s and 80s, lows in the lower 50s Monday through Tuesday, mostly clear. Highs from the lower 80s to mid 90s, lows in the 50s. High temperatures today and lows tonight for the selected cities: Santa Cruz, 72 and 49, Monterey, 64 and 51, Salinas, 69 and 49, Hollister, 75 and 48, King City, 80 and 48. The weather overview for the Bay Area and Central Coast: warmer and drier conditions mid to late week, well above normal for May, with warm to hot temperatures this weekend and early next week. The extended forecast for the Bay Area and Central Coast: Saturday and Saturday night, mostly clear. High 65 to 85. Lows 50 to 65. Sunday and Sunday night, mostly clear. Highs 65 to 90. Lows 50 to 70. Monday and Monday night, mostly clear. Highs 70 to 95. Lows 50 to 75. Tuesday and Tuesday night, partly cloudy. Highs 70 to 95. Lows 50 to 70. Wednesday and Wednesday night, partly cloudy. High 65 to 85. Lows 50 to 60. Sunrise, sunset, and tidal information for the San Francisco Bay Area for Wednesday, May 6. The sunrise today, 6:09 a.m. The sunset tonight, 8:04 p.m. Tidal data at the Golden Gate for today. High tide, 02:04 a.m. at 5.26 feet. Low tide, 9:15 a.m. at minus 0.29 feet. High tide, 5:10 p.m. at 4.4 feet. Low tide, 09:06 p.m. at 3.40 feet. Here are the buoy observations for 9 a.m. Pacific Daylight Time. An offshore buoy 6, winds east at 10 knots, pressure 1,026.2 millibars. An offshore buoy 59, winds north 10 knots, water temperature 59, pressure 1,025.1 millibars, sea 7 feet, every 12 seconds. At Point Arena buoy, winds northwest 8 knots, water temperature 56, pressure 1,021.9 millibars, seas 3 feet, every 12 seconds. At buoy 13 near Bodega Bay, winds northwest at 10 knots, pressure 1,021.1 millibars, swell 4 feet, every 11 seconds. At Point Reyes Wave Rider buoy, water temperature 56, seas 5 feet, every 13 seconds. At San Francisco Bar buoy, water temperature 56, seas 3 feet, every 13 seconds. At San Francisco buoy, winds northwest 8 knots, water temperature 56, pressure 1,021.1 millibars, seas 3 feet, every 11 seconds. At Half Moon Bay buoy, winds northwest 6 knots, water temperature 56, pressure 1,021.3 millibars, seas 3 feet, every 10 seconds. At Monterey Bay buoy, winds north 10 knots, water temperature 58, pressure 1,020.6 millibars, seas 4 feet, every 12 seconds. At Point Sur, Wave Rider buoy, water temperature 58, seas 4 feet, every 13 seconds. At Cape San Martin buoy, winds northwest 12 knots, water temperature 59, pressure 1,020.6 millibars, seas 4 feet, every 12 seconds. Synopsis for the Central California coast and bays, including the Monterey Bay, Greater Farallones, and Cordell Bank National Marine Sanctuaries: a building ridge of high pressure over the eastern Pacific will continue gentle to moderate northerly breezes across the coastal waters this afternoon. Expect increasing northerly breezes by Thursday afternoon that will persist through the weekend, with building rough seas, resulting in dangerous conditions for small crafts. The Marine Forecast

San Pablo Bay, Suisun Bay, the West Delta, and the San Francisco Bay north of the Bay Bridge. For today, southwest wind around 5 knots, veering to west 10 to 15 knots. For tonight, west wind 10 to 15 knots, becoming southwest 5 to 10 knots after midnight. For Thursday, southwest wind 5 to 10 knots, rising to 10 to 15 knots in the afternoon. The marine forecast for Monterey Bay. For today, north wind around 5 knots, backing to northwest late this morning, then becoming west 10 to 15 knots this afternoon. Seas around 3 feet. Wave detail, northwest 3 feet at 6 seconds. Patchy fog early this morning. For tonight, northwest wind 10 to 15 knots, easing to 5 to 10 knots after midnight. Seas 3 to 4 feet. Wave detail, northwest 3 feet at 6 seconds. Patchy fog after midnight. For Thursday, northwest wind 5 to 10 knots, becoming west 10 to 15 knots in the afternoon. Seas 3 to 4 feet. Wave detail, northwest 4 feet at 7 seconds. The coastal waters forecast from Pigeon Point to Point Pinos out to 10 nautical miles. Small craft advisory in effect from late Thursday night through late Friday night. For today, northwest wind 5 to 10 knots, rising to 15 to 20 knots. Seas 3 to 4 feet. Wave detail, northwest 4 feet at 6 seconds and south 2 feet at 15 seconds. For tonight, northwest wind 15 to 20 knots, easing to 10 to 15 knots after midnight. Seas 4 to 5 feet. Wave detail, northwest 4 feet at 6 seconds. For Thursday, northwest wind 10 to 15 knots, rising to 15 to 20 knots in the afternoon. Seas 4 to 5 feet. Wave detail, northwest 5 feet at 7 seconds. 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This broadcast originates from the National Weather Service office located in Monterey, California, and serves the South Bay and Monterey Bay Area, including the cities of San Jose, Monterey, Salinas, and Santa Cruz. The area forecast for the Peninsula, North Bay, and East Bay. For today, partly cloudy in the morning, then becoming mostly sunny. Highs in the lower 60s at the coast to the mid-70s inland. West winds 5 to 10 miles per hour. For tonight, mostly clear until midnight, then becoming partly cloudy. Lows from the upper 40s to mid 50s. West winds 5 to 15 miles per hour. And on Thursday, partly cloudy in the morning, then becoming mostly sunny. Highs in the lower 60s at the coast to the upper 70s inland. West winds 5 to 15 miles per hour. For Thursday night, mostly clear until midnight, then becoming partly cloudy. Lows from the upper 40s to mid 50s. West winds 5 to 15 miles per hour. For Friday, partly cloudy in the morning, then becoming mostly sunny. Highs in the mid 60s at the coast to the upper 70s inland. West winds 5 to 15 miles per hour, and on Friday night, clear. Lows from the upper 40s to mid 50s Saturday through Sunday night, mostly clear. Highs from the upper 60s to lower 80s. Lows from the 40s to upper 50s Monday through Tuesday, mostly clear. High 70s and 80s. Lows from the 50s to lower 60s. High temperatures today and lows tonight for the selected cities: San Francisco, 64 and 52, San Francisco Airport, 66 and 53, Redwood City, 72 and 51, Oakland, 68 and 52, Fremont, 71 and 51, Concord, 75 and 49, Livermore, 76 and 48, San Rafael, 72 and 51, Santa Rosa, 77 and 46, Napa, 73 and 49, Fairfield, 76 and 51. These are the 9 a.m. Pacific Daylight Time observations for the San Francisco and Monterey Bay areas on Wednesday, May 6th. At San Francisco Airport, it was cloudy, temperature 58, dew point 51, relative humidity 70.

5 miles an hour, pressure 30.15 inches and steady. At Oakland Airport, it was partly sunny, temperature 59, dew point 50, relative humidity 72%, southwest wind at 5 miles an hour, pressure 30.17 inches and rising. At San Jose Airport, it was cloudy, temperature 59, dew point 51, relative humidity 75%, northwest wind at 3 miles an hour, pressure 30.14 inches and falling. At Santa Rosa, it was cloudy, temperature 58, calm, pressure 30.15 and rising. At Concord, it was partly sunny, temperature 60, variable wind at 3. At Livermore, it was partly sunny, temperature 57, west wind at 3. At Monterey, it was sunny, temperature 61, north wind at 6, pressure 30.13 and falling. At Salinas, it was sunny, temperature 59, dew point 50, relative humidity 72%, east wind at 5. Here are some observations around California and western Nevada. At Truckee, fog was reported, with a temperature of 45. It was sunny, with a temperature of 62 at Reno, 52 at South Lake Tahoe, 57 at Blue Canyon, and 54 at Mammoth Lakes. At Los Angeles, it was mostly sunny, with a temperature of 63. At San Diego, it was partly sunny, with a temperature of 63. At Sacramento, it was cloudy, with a temperature of 60. Local temperature reports around San Francisco Bay for 9 a.m. Downtown San Francisco was 58 degrees. Oakland Museum was 60 degrees. Redwood City was 58 degrees. San Rafael was 57 degrees. The area forecast for the South Bay, including the San Jose metro area and the Santa Clara Valley. For today, partly cloudy in the morning, then becoming mostly sunny. Patchy fog in the morning. Highs in the upper 60s by the bay to the 70s inland. Northwest winds 5 to 10 miles per hour. For tonight, mostly clear until midnight, then becoming partly cloudy. Patchy fog after midnight. Lows near 50. Northwest winds 5 to 10 miles per hour. And on Thursday, partly cloudy in the morning, then becoming mostly sunny. Patchy fog in the morning. Highs in the lower 70s by the bay, mid-70s to lower 80s inland. Northwest winds 5 to 10 miles per hour. For Thursday night, clear until midnight, then becoming partly cloudy. Lows near 50. Northwest winds 5 to 15 miles per hour. For Friday, partly cloudy in the morning, then becoming sunny. Highs in the lower 70s by the bay, mid-70s to lower 80s inland. West winds up to 5 miles per hour, becoming northwest 5 to 15 miles per hour in the afternoon. And on Friday night, clear. Lows near 50. For Saturday, mostly sunny in the morning, then becoming sunny. Highs from the 70s to mid 80s for Saturday night, clear. Lows from the upper 40s to mid 50s Sunday and Sunday night, mostly clear. Highs from the mid-70s to upper 80s, lows in the 50s Monday through Tuesday, mostly clear. Highs from the lower 80s to mid-90s, lows from the mid-50s to lower 60s. High temperatures today and lows tonight for the selected cities: San Jose, 73 and 51, Mountain View, 69 and 52, Morgan Hill, 78 and 49. The area forecast for the Monterey Bay and Salinas Valley for today: partly cloudy in the morning, then becoming mostly sunny. Patchy fog in the morning. Highs in the mid-60s at the coast to around 80 inland. Northwest winds up to 5 miles per hour, becoming west 5 to 15 miles per hour in the afternoon. For tonight, mostly clear until midnight, then becoming partly cloudy. Patchy fog after midnight. Lows around 50. West winds 5 to 10 miles per hour. And on Thursday, partly cloudy in the morning, then becoming mostly sunny. Patchy fog in the morning. Highs in the mid-60s at the coast to the upper 80s inland. Northwest winds up to

5 miles per hour, becoming west 5 to 15 miles per hour in the afternoon. For Thursday night, mostly clear until midnight, then becoming partly cloudy. Patchy fog after midnight. Lows around 50. West winds 5 to 15 miles per hour, decreasing to up to 5 miles per hour after midnight. For Friday, partly cloudy in the morning, then becoming sunny. Patchy fog in the morning. Highs in the mid-60s at the coast of the mid-80s inland. Northwest winds up to 5 miles per hour, becoming west 5 to 15 miles per hour in the afternoon. And on Friday night, clear. Patchy fog, lows in the upper 40s Saturday through Sunday night, mostly clear. High 70s and 80s, lows in the lower 50s Monday through Tuesday, mostly clear. Highs from the lower 80s to mid 90s, lows in the 50s. High temperatures today and lows tonight for the selected cities: Santa Cruz, 72 and 49, Monterey, 64 and 51, Salinas, 69 and 49, Hollister, 75 and 48, King City, 80 and 48. The weather overview for the Bay Area and Central Coast: warmer and drier conditions mid to late week, well above normal for May, with warm to hot temperatures this weekend and early next week. The extended forecast for the Bay Area and Central Coast: Saturday and Saturday night, mostly clear. High 65 to 85. Lows 50 to 65. Sunday and Sunday night, mostly clear. Highs 65 to 90. Lows 50 to 70. Monday and Monday night, mostly clear. Highs 70 to 95. Lows 50 to 75. Tuesday and Tuesday night, partly cloudy. Highs 70 to 95. Lows 50 to 70. Wednesday and Wednesday night, partly cloudy. Highs 65 to 85. Lows 50 to 60. Sunrise, sunset, and tidal information for the San Francisco Bay Area for Wednesday, May 6. The sunrise today, 6:09 a.m. The sunset tonight, 8:04 p.m. Tidal data at the Golden Gate for today. High tide, 02:04 a.m. at 5.26 feet. Low tide, 9:15 a.m. at -0.29 feet. High tide, 5:10 p.m. at 4.4 feet. Low tide, 09:06 p.m. at 3.40 feet. Here are the buoy observations for 10 a.m. Pacific Daylight Time. An offshore buoy, 6 winds east at 12 knots, pressure 1,026.1 millibars. An offshore buoy, 59 winds north at 8 knots, water temperature 59, pressure 1,025.1 millibars. At buoy 14 near Point Arena, winds north at 8 knots, water temperature 56, pressure 1,022.1 millibars. At buoy 13 near Bodega Bay, winds northwest at 10 knots, pressure 1,021.4 millibars. At Point Reyes, wave rider buoy, water temperature 56, seas 5 feet, every 12 seconds. At San Francisco Bar, buoy water temperature 57, seas 4 feet, every 14 seconds. At San Francisco Bay, winds northwest at 10 knots, water temperature 56, pressure 1,021.3 millibars. At Half Moon Bay, buoy winds north 8 knots, water temperature 56, pressure 1,021.6 millibars, seas 3 feet, every 11 seconds. At Monterey, buoy winds northwest at 12 knots, water temperature 58, pressure 1,020.4 millibars. At Pointer, wave rider buoy water temperature 58, seas 4 feet, every 11 seconds. At Cape San Martin, buoy winds northwest at 12 knots, water temperature 59, pressure 1,020.6 millibars. Synopsis for the Central California coast and bays, including the Monterey Bay, Greater Farallones, and Cordell Bank National Marine Sanctuaries: a building ridge of high pressure over the eastern Pacific will continue gentle to moderate northerly breezes across the coastal waters this afternoon. Expect increasing northerly breezes by Thursday afternoon that will persist through the weekend, with building rough seas, resulting in dangerous conditions for small crafts. The marine forecast for San Pablo Bay, Suisun Bay, the West Delta,
and the San Francisco Bay north of the Bay Bridge. For today, southwest wind around 5 knots, veering to west 10 to 15 knots. For tonight, west wind 10 to 15 knots, becoming southwest 5 to 10 knots after midnight. For Thursday, southwest wind 5 to 10 knots, rising to 10 to 15 knots in the afternoon. The marine forecast for Monterey Bay. For today, north wind around 5 knots, backing to northwest late this morning, then becoming west 10 to 15 knots this afternoon. Seas around 3 feet. Wave detail, northwest 3 feet at 6 seconds. Patchy fog early this morning. For tonight, northwest wind 10 to 15 knots, easing to 5 to 10 knots after midnight. Seas 3 to 4 feet. Wave detail, northwest 3 feet at 6 seconds. Patchy fog after midnight. For Thursday, northwest wind 5 to 10 knots, becoming west 10 to 15 knots in the afternoon. Seas 3 to 4 feet. Wave detail, northwest 4 feet at 7 seconds. The coastal waters forecast from Pigeon Point to Point Pinos out to 10 nautical miles. Small craft advisory in effect from late Thursday night through late Friday night. For today, northwest wind 5 to 10 knots, rising to 15 to 20 knots. Seas 3 to 4 feet. Wave detail, northwest 4 feet at 6 seconds and south 2 feet at 15 seconds. For tonight, northwest wind 15 to 20 knots, easing to 10 to 15 knots after midnight. Seas 4 to 5 feet. Wave detail, northwest 4 feet at 6 seconds. For Thursday, northwest wind 10 to 15 knots, rising to 15 to 20 knots in the afternoon. Seas 4 to 5 feet. Wave detail, northwest 5 feet at 7 seconds. The area forecast for the peninsula, North Bay, and East Bay. For today, partly cloudy in the morning, then becoming mostly sunny. Highs in the lower 60s at the coast to the mid 70s inland. West winds 5 to 10 miles per hour. For tonight, mostly clear until midnight, then becoming partly cloudy. Lows from the upper 40s to mid 50s. West winds 5 to 15 miles per hour. And on Thursday, partly cloudy in the morning, then becoming mostly sunny. Highs in the lower 60s at the coast to the upper 70s inland. West winds 5 to 15 miles per hour. For Thursday night, mostly clear until midnight, then becoming partly cloudy. Lows from the upper 40s to mid 50s. West winds 5 to 15 miles per hour. For Friday, partly cloudy in the morning, then becoming mostly sunny. Highs in the mid 60s at the coast to the upper 70s inland. West winds 5 to 15 miles per hour, and on Friday night, clear. Lows from the upper 40s to mid 50s Saturday through Sunday night, mostly clear. Highs from the upper 60s to lower 80s. Lows from the 40s to upper 50s Monday through Tuesday, mostly clear. High 70s and 80s. Lows from the 50s to lower 60s. High temperatures today and lows tonight for the selected cities: San Francisco, 64 and 52, San Francisco Airport, 66 and 53, Redwood City, 72 and 51, Oakland, 68 and 52, Fremont, 71 and 51, Concord, 75 and 49, Livermore, 76 and 48, San Rafael, 72 and 51, Santa Rosa, 77 and 46, Napa, 73 and 49, Fairfield, 76 and 51. These are the 10 a.m. Pacific Daylight Time observations for the San Francisco and Monterey Bay areas on Wednesday, May 6th. At San Francisco Airport, it was partly sunny, temperature 60, dew point 51, relative humidity 72%, northwest wind at 3 miles an hour, pressure 30.15 inches and steady. At Oakland Airport, it was partly sunny, temperature 60, dew point 51, relative humidity 72%, southwest wind at 5 miles an hour, pressure 30.17 inches and steady. At San Jose Airport, it was cloudy, temperature 61, dew point 51, relative humidity 70%,
West wind at 6 miles an hour. Pressure 30.

0.14 inches and steady. At Santa Rosa, it was fair, temperature 63, calm, pressure 30.14 and falling. At Concord, it was fair, temperature 64, calm. At Livermore, it was fair, temperature 60, calm. At Monterey, it was fair, temperature 63, north wind at 7, pressure 30.13 and steady. At Salinas, it was fair, temperature 62, dew point 51, relative humidity 67%, east wind at 3. Here are some observations around California and western Nevada. At Truckee, it was sunny, with a temperature of 50. At San Diego, it was partly sunny, with a temperature of 65. At Sacramento, it was cloudy, with a temperature of 62. It was fair, with a temperature of 65 at Los Angeles, 66 at Reno, 56 at South Lake Tahoe, 60 at Blue Canyon, and 57 at Mammoth Lakes. Local temperature reports around San Francisco Bay for 10 a.m. Downtown San Francisco was 60 degrees. Oakland Museum was 60 degrees. Redwood City was 59 degrees. San Rafael was 63 degrees. The area forecast for the South Bay, including the San Jose metro area and the Santa Clara Valley. For today, partly cloudy in the morning, then becoming mostly sunny. Patchy fog in the morning. Highs in the upper 60s by the bay to the 70s inland. Northwest winds 5 to 10 miles per hour. For tonight, mostly clear until midnight, then becoming partly cloudy. Patchy fog after midnight. Lows near 50. Northwest winds 5 to 10 miles per hour. And on Thursday, partly cloudy in the morning, then becoming mostly sunny. Patchy fog in the morning. Highs in the lower 70s by the bay, mid-70s to lower 80s inland. Northwest winds 5 to 10 miles per hour. For Thursday night, clear until midnight, then becoming partly cloudy. Lows near 50. Northwest winds 5 to 15 miles per hour. For Friday, partly cloudy in the morning, then becoming sunny. Highs in the lower 70s by the bay, mid-70s to lower 80s inland. West winds up to 5 miles per hour, becoming northwest 5 to 15 miles per hour in the afternoon. And on Friday night, clear. Lows near 50. For Saturday, mostly sunny in the morning, then becoming sunny. Highs from the 70s to mid-80s for Saturday night, clear. Lows from the upper 40s to mid-50s Sunday and Sunday night, mostly clear. Highs from the mid-70s to upper 80s, lows in the 50s Monday through Tuesday, mostly clear. Highs from the lower 80s to mid-90s, lows from the mid-50s to lower 60s. High temperatures today and lows tonight for the selected cities: San Jose, 73 and 51, Mountain View, 69 and 52, Morgan Hill, 78 and 49. The area forecast for the Monterey Bay and Salinas Valley? For today, partly cloudy in the morning, then becoming mostly sunny. Patchy fog in the morning. Highs in the mid-60s at the coast to around 80 inland. Northwest winds up to 5 miles per hour, becoming west 5 to 15 miles per hour in the afternoon. For tonight, mostly clear until midnight, then becoming partly cloudy. Patchy fog after midnight. Lows around 50. West winds 5 to 10 miles per hour. And on Thursday, partly cloudy in the morning, then becoming mostly sunny. Patchy fog in the morning. Highs in the mid-60s at the coast to the upper 80s inland. Northwest winds up to 5 miles per hour, becoming west 5 to 15 miles per hour in the afternoon. For Thursday night, mostly clear until midnight, then becoming partly cloudy. Patchy fog after midnight. Lows around 50. West winds 5 to 15 miles per hour, decreasing to up to 5 miles per hour after midnight. For Friday, partly cloudy in the morning, then becoming sunny. Patchy fog in the morning. Highs in the mid-60s at the coast to the mid-80s inland. Northwest winds up to 5 miles per hour, becoming west 5 to 15 miles per hour.

afternoon. And on Friday night, clear. Patchy fog, lows in the upper 40s Saturday through Sunday night, mostly clear. High 70s and 80s, lows in the lower 50s Monday through Tuesday, mostly clear. Highs from the lower 80s to mid 90s, lows in the 50s. High temperatures today and lows tonight for the selected cities: Santa Cruz, 72 and 49, Monterey, 64 and 51, Salinas, 69 and 49, Hollister, 75 and 48, King City, 80 and 48. The weather overview for the Bay Area and Central Coast: warmer and drier conditions mid to late week, well above normal for May, with warm to hot temperatures this weekend and early next week. The extended forecast for the Bay Area and Central Coast: Saturday and Saturday night, mostly clear. High 65 to 85. Lows 50 to 65. Sunday and Sunday night, mostly clear. Highs 65 to 90. Lows 50 to 70. Monday and Monday night, mostly clear. Highs 70 to 95. Lows 50 to 75. Tuesday and Tuesday night, partly cloudy. Highs 70 to 95. Lows 50 to 70. Wednesday and Wednesday night, partly cloudy. High 65 to 85. Lows 50 to 60. Sunrise, sunset, and tidal information for the San Francisco Bay Area for Wednesday, May 6. The sunrise today, 6:09 a.m. The sunset tonight, 8:04 p.m. Tidal data at the Golden Gate for today. High tide, 02:04 a.m. at 5.26 feet. Low tide, 9:15 a.m. at minus 0.29 feet. High tide, 5:10 p.m. at 4.4 feet. Low tide, 09:06 p.m. at 3.40 feet. Here are the buoy observations for 10 a.m. Pacific Daylight Time. An offshore buoy, 6 winds east at 12 knots, pressure 1,026.1 millibars. An offshore buoy, 59, winds north 8 knots, water temperature 59, pressure 1,025.1 millibars, sea 7 feet, every 13 seconds. At Point Arena buoy, winds north 6 knots, water temperature 56, pressure 1,022.1 millibars, sea 3 feet, every 11 seconds. At buoy 13 near Bodega Bay, winds northwest at 10 knots, pressure 1,021.4 millibars. At Point Reyes Wave Rider buoy, water temperature 56, seas 5 feet, every 11 seconds. At San Francisco Bar buoy, water temperature 57, seas 4 feet, every 14 seconds. At San Francisco buoy, winds northwest at 12 knots, swell 3 feet, every 13 seconds. At Half Moon Bay buoy, winds north 8 knots, water temperature 56, pressure 1,021.6 millibars, seas 3 feet, every 11 seconds. At Monterey Bay buoy, winds northwest 12 knots, water temperature 58, pressure 1,020.4 millibars, seas 4 feet, every 12 seconds. At Point Sur, Wave Rider buoy, water temperature 58, seas 4 feet, every 11 seconds. At Cape San Martin buoy, winds northwest 12 knots, water temperature 59, pressure 1,020.7 millibars. Seas 5 feet, every 11 seconds. Synopsis for the Central California coast and bays, including the Monterey Bay, Greater Farallones, and Cordell Bank National Marine Sanctuaries: a building ridge of high pressure over the eastern Pacific will continue gentle to moderate northerly breezes across the coastal waters this afternoon. Expect increasing northerly breezes by Thursday afternoon that will persist through the weekend, with building rough seas, resulting in dangerous conditions for small crafts. The marine forecast for San Pablo Bay, Suisun Bay, the West Delta, and the San Francisco Bay north of the Bay Bridge. For today, southwest wind around 5 knots, veering to west 10 to 15 knots. For tonight, west wind 10 to 15 knots, becoming southwest 5 to 10 knots after midnight. For Thursday, southwest wind 5 to 10 knots, rising to 10 to 15 knots in the afternoon. The marine forecast for Monterey Bay. For today, north wind around

5 knots, backing to northwest late this morning, then becoming west 10 to 15 knots this afternoon. Seas around 3 feet. Wave detail, northwest 3 feet at 6 seconds. Patchy fog early this morning. For tonight, northwest wind 10 to 15 knots, easing to 5 to 10 knots after midnight. Seas 3 to 4 feet. Wave detail, northwest 3 feet at 6 seconds. Patchy fog after midnight. For Thursday, northwest wind 5 to 10 knots, becoming west 10 to 15 knots in the afternoon. Seas 3 to 4 feet. Wave detail, northwest 4 feet at 7 seconds. The coastal waters forecast from Pigeon Point to Point Pinos out to 10 nautical miles. Small craft advisory in effect from late Thursday night through late Friday night. For today, northwest wind 5 to 10 knots, rising to 15 to 20 knots. Seas 3 to 4 feet. Wave detail, northwest 4 feet at 6 seconds and south 2 feet at 15 seconds. For tonight, northwest wind 15 to 20 knots, easing to 10 to 15 knots after midnight. Seas 4 to 5 feet. Wave detail, northwest 4 feet at 6 seconds. For Thursday, northwest wind 10 to 15 knots, rising to 15 to 20 knots in the afternoon. Seas 4 to 5 feet. Wave detail, northwest 5 feet at 7 seconds. 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This broadcast originates from the National Weather Service office located in Monterey, California, and serves the South Bay and Monterey Bay Area, including the cities of San Jose, Monterey, Salinas, and Santa Cruz. The area forecast for the Peninsula, North Bay, and East Bay? For today? Partly cloudy in the morning, then becoming mostly sunny. Highs in the lower 60s at the coast to the mid-70s inland. West winds 5 to 10 miles per hour. For tonight, mostly clear until midnight, then becoming partly cloudy. Lows from the upper 40s to mid-50s. West winds 5 to 15 miles per hour. And on Thursday, partly cloudy in the morning, then becoming mostly sunny. Highs in the lower 60s at the coast to the upper 70s inland. West winds 5 to 15 miles per hour. For Thursday night, mostly clear until midnight, then becoming partly cloudy. Lows from the upper 40s to mid 50s. West winds 5 to 15 miles per hour. For Friday, partly cloudy in the morning, then becoming mostly sunny. Highs in the mid-60s at the coast to the upper 70s inland. West winds 5 to 15 miles per hour, and on Friday night, clear. Lows from the upper 40s to mid-50s Saturday through Sunday night, mostly clear. Highs from the upper 60s to lower 80s. Lows from the 40s to upper 50s Monday through Tuesday, mostly clear. High 70s and 80s. Lows from the 50s to lower 60s. High temperatures today and lows tonight for the selected cities: San Francisco, 64 and 52, San Francisco Airport, 66 and 53, Redwood City, 72 and 51, Oakland, 68 and 52, Fremont, 71 and 51, Concord, 75 and 49, Livermore, 76 and 48, San Rafael, 72 and 51, Santa Rosa, 77 and 46, Napa, 73 and 49, Fairfield, 76 and 51. These are the 10 a.m. Pacific Daylight Time observations for the San Francisco and Monterey Bay Areas on Wednesday, May 6th. At San Francisco Airport, it was partly sunny, temperature 60, dew point 51, relative humidity 72%, northwest wind at 3 miles an hour, pressure 30.15 inches and steady. At Oakland Airport, it was partly sunny, temperature 60, dew point 51, relative humidity 72%, southwest wind at 5 miles an hour, pressure 30.17 inches and steady. At San Jose Airport, it was cloudy, temperature 61, dew point 51, relative humidity 70%, west wind at 6 miles an hour, pressure 30.14 inches.

just and steady. At Santa Rosa, it was fair, temperature 63, calm, pressure 30.14 and falling. At Concord, it was fair, temperature 64, calm. At Livermore, it was fair, temperature 60, calm. At Monterey, it was fair, temperature 63, north wind at 7, pressure 30.13 and steady. At Salinas, it was fair, temperature 62, dew point 51, relative humidity 67%, east wind at 3. Here are some observations around California and western Nevada. At Truckee, it was sunny, with a temperature of 50. At San Diego, it was partly sunny, with a temperature of 65. At Sacramento, it was cloudy, with a temperature of 62. It was fair, with a temperature of 65 at Los Angeles, 66 at Reno, 56 at South Lake Tahoe, 60 at Blue Canyon, and 57 at Mammoth Lakes. Local temperature reports around San Francisco Bay for 10 a.m. Downtown San Francisco was 60 degrees. Oakland Museum was 60 degrees. Redwood City was 59 degrees. San Rafael was 63 degrees. The area forecast for the South Bay, including the San Jose metro area and the Santa Clara Valley. For today, partly cloudy in the morning, then becoming mostly sunny. Patchy fog in the morning. Highs in the upper 60s by the bay to the 70s inland. Northwest winds 5 to 10 miles per hour. For tonight, mostly clear until midnight, then becoming partly cloudy. Patchy fog after midnight. Lows near 50. Northwest winds 5 to 10 miles per hour. And on Thursday, partly cloudy in the morning, then becoming mostly sunny. Patchy fog in the morning. Highs in the lower 70s by the bay, mid-70s to lower 80s inland. Northwest winds 5 to 10 miles per hour. For Thursday night, clear until midnight, then becoming partly cloudy. Lows near 50. Northwest winds 5 to 15 miles per hour. For Friday, partly cloudy in the morning, then becoming sunny. Highs in the lower 70s by the bay, mid-70s to lower 80s inland. West winds up to 5 miles per hour, becoming northwest 5 to 15 miles per hour in the afternoon. And on Friday night, clear. Lows near 50. For Saturday, mostly sunny in the morning, then becoming sunny. Highs from the 70s to mid-80s for Saturday night, clear. Lows from the upper 40s to mid-50s Sunday and Sunday night, mostly clear. Highs from the mid-70s to upper 80s, lows in the 50s Monday through Tuesday, mostly clear. Highs from the lower 80s to mid-90s, lows from the mid-50s to lower 60s. High temperatures today and lows tonight for these selected cities: San Jose, 73 and 51, Mountain View, 69 and 52, Morgan Hill, 78 and 49. The area forecast for the Monterey Bay and Salinas Valley for today: partly cloudy in the morning, then becoming mostly sunny. Patchy fog in the morning. Highs in the mid-60s at the coast to around 80 inland. Northwest winds up to 5 miles per hour, becoming west 5 to 15 miles per hour in the afternoon. For tonight, mostly clear until midnight, then becoming partly cloudy. Patchy fog after midnight. Lows around 50. West winds 5 to 10 miles per hour. And on Thursday, partly cloudy in the morning, then becoming mostly sunny. Patchy fog in the morning. Highs in the mid-60s at the coast to the upper 80s inland. Northwest winds up to 5 miles per hour, becoming west 5 to 15 miles per hour in the afternoon. For Thursday night, mostly clear until midnight, then becoming partly cloudy. Patchy fog after midnight. Lows around 50. West winds 5 to 15 miles per hour, decreasing to up to 5 miles per hour after midnight. For Friday, partly cloudy in the morning, then becoming sunny. Patchy fog in the morning. Highs in the mid-60s at the coast to the mid-80s inland. Northwest winds up to 5 miles per hour, becoming west 5 to 15 miles per hour in the afternoon.

on Friday night, clear. Patchy fog, lows in the upper 40s Saturday through Sunday night, mostly clear. High 70s and 80s, lows in the lower 50s Monday through Tuesday, mostly clear. Highs from the lower 80s to mid 90s, lows in the 50s, high temperatures today and lows tonight for the selected cities, Santa Cruz, 72 and 49, Monterey, 60, lows in the 50s, high temperatures today and lows tonight for the selected cities, Santa Cruz, 72 and 49, Monterey, 64 and 51, Salinas, 69 and 49, Hollister, 75 and 48, King City, 80 and 48. The weather overview for the Bay Area and Central Coast, warmer and drier conditions mid to late week, well above normal for May with warm to hot temperatures this weekend and early next week. The extended forecast for the Bay Area and Central Coast, Saturday and Saturday night, mostly clear. High 65 to 85. Lows 50 to 65. Sunday and Sunday night, mostly clear. Highs 65 to 90. Lows 50 to 70. Monday and Monday night, mostly clear. Highs 70 to 95. Lows 50 to 75. Tuesday and Tuesday night, partly cloudy. Highs 70 to 95. Lows 50 to 70. Wednesday and Wednesday night, partly cloudy. High 65 to 85. Lows 50 to 60. Sunrise, sunset, and tidal information for the San Francisco Bay Area for Wednesday, May 6. The sunrise today, 6:09 a.m. The sunset tonight, 8:04 p.m. Tidal data at the Golden Gate for today. High tide, 02:04 a.m. at 5.26 feet. Low tide, 9:15 a.m. at minus 0.29 feet. High tide, 5:10 p.m. at 4.4 feet. Low tide, 09:06 p.m. at 3.40 feet. Here are the buoy observations for 10 a.m. Pacific Daylight Time. At offshore buoy 6, winds east at 12 knots, pressure 1,026.1 millibars. At offshore buoy 59, winds north 8 knots, water temperature 59, pressure 1,025.1 millibars, sea 7 feet, every 13 seconds. At Point Arena buoy, winds north 6 knots, water temperature 56, pressure 1,022.1 millibars, seas 3 feet, every 11 seconds. At buoy 13 near Bodega Bay, winds northwest at 10 knots, pressure 1,021.4 millibars. At Point Reyes Wave Rider buoy, water temperature 56, seas 5 feet, every 11 seconds. At San Francisco Bar buoy, water temperature 57, seas 4 feet, every 14 seconds. At San Francisco buoy, winds northwest at 12 knots, swell 3 feet, every 13 seconds. At Half Moon Bay buoy, winds north 8 knots, water temperature 56, pressure 1,021.6 millibars, seas 3 feet, every 11 seconds. At Monterey Bay buoy, winds northwest 12 knots, water temperature 58, pressure 1,020.4 millibars, seas 4 feet, every 12 seconds. At Point Sur, Wave Rider buoy, water temperature 58, seas 4 feet, every 11 seconds. At Cape San Martin buoy, winds northwest 12 knots, water temperature 59, pressure 1,020.7 millibars. Seas 5 feet, every 11 seconds. Synopsis for the Central California coast and bays, including the Monterey Bay, Greater Farallones, and Cordell Bank National Marine Sanctuaries. A building ridge of high pressure over the eastern Pacific will continue gentle to moderate northerly breezes across the coastal waters this afternoon. Expect increasing northerly breezes by Thursday afternoon that will persist through the weekend with building rough seas, resulting in dangerous conditions for small crafts. The marine forecast for San Pablo Bay, Suisun Bay, the West Delta, and the San Francisco Bay north of the Bay Bridge. For today, southwest wind around 5 knots, veering to west 10 to 15 knots. For tonight, west wind 10 to 15 knots, becoming southwest 5 to 10 knots after midnight. For Thursday, southwest wind 5 to 10 knots, rising to 10.

15 knots in the afternoon. The marine forecast for Monterey Bay. For today, north wind around 5 knots, backing to northwest late this morning, then becoming west 10 to 15 knots this afternoon. Seas around 3 feet. Wave detail, northwest 3 feet at 6 seconds. Patchy fog early this morning. For tonight, northwest wind 10 to 15 knots, easing to 5 to 10 knots after midnight. Seas 3 to 4 feet. Wave detail, northwest 3 feet at 6 seconds. Patchy fog after midnight. For Thursday, northwest wind 5 to 10 knots, becoming west 10 to 15 knots in the afternoon. Seas 3 to 4 feet. Wave detail, northwest 4 feet at 7 seconds. The coastal waters forecast from Pigeon Point to Point Pinos out to 10 nautical miles. Small craft advisory in effect from late Thursday night through late Friday night. For today, northwest wind 5 to 10 knots, rising to 15 to 20 knots. Seas 3 to 4 feet. Wave detail, northwest 4 feet at 6 seconds and south 2 feet at 15 seconds. For tonight, northwest wind 15 to 20 knots, easing to 10 to 15 knots after midnight. Seas 4 to 5 feet. Wave detail, northwest 4 feet at 6 seconds. For Thursday, northwest wind 10 to 15 knots, rising to 15 to 20 knots in the afternoon. Seas 4 to 5 feet. Wave detail, northwest 5 feet at 7 seconds. The area forecast for the peninsula, North Bay, and East Bay. For today, partly cloudy in the morning, then becoming mostly sunny. Highs in the lower 60s at the coast to the mid 70s inland. West winds 5 to 10 miles per hour. For tonight, mostly clear until midnight, then becoming partly cloudy. Lows from the upper 40s to mid 50s. West winds 5 to 15 miles per hour. And on Thursday, partly cloudy in the morning, then becoming mostly sunny. Highs in the lower 60s at the coast to the upper 70s inland. West winds 5 to 15 miles per hour. For Thursday night, mostly clear until midnight, then becoming partly cloudy. Lows from the upper 40s to mid 50s. West winds 5 to 15 miles per hour. For Friday, partly cloudy in the morning, then becoming mostly sunny. Highs in the mid 60s at the coast to the upper 70s inland. West winds 5 to 15 miles per hour, and on Friday night, clear. Lows from the upper 40s to mid 50s Saturday through Sunday night, mostly clear. Highs from the upper 60s to lower 80s. Lows from the 40s to upper 50s Monday through Tuesday, mostly clear. High 70s and 80s. Lows from the 50s to lower 60s. High temperatures today and lows tonight for the selected cities: San Francisco, 64 and 52, San Francisco Airport, 66 and 53, Redwood City, 72 and 51, Oakland, 68 and 52, Fremont, 71 and 51, Concord, 75 and 49, Livermore, 76 and 48, San Rafael, 72 and 51, Santa Rosa, 77 and 46, Napa, 73 and 49, Fairfield, 76 and 51. These are the 10 a.m. Pacific Daylight Time observations for the San Francisco and Monterey Bay areas on Wednesday, May 6th. At San Francisco Airport, it was partly sunny, temperature 60, dew point 51, relative humidity 72%, northwest wind at 3 miles an hour, pressure 30.15 inches and steady. At Oakland Airport, it was partly sunny, temperature 60, dew point 51, relative humidity 72%, southwest wind at 5 miles an hour, pressure 30.17 inches and steady. At San Jose Airport, it was cloudy, temperature 61, dew point 51, relative humidity 70%, west wind at 6 miles an hour, pressure 30.14 inches and steady. At Santa Rosa, it was fair, temperature 63, calm, pressure 30.14 and falling. At Concord, it was fair, temperature 64, calm. At Livermore, it was fair, temperature 60, calm,

at Monterey. It was fair. Temperature 63, north wind at 7, pressure 30.13 and steady. At Salinas, it was fair. Temperature 62, dew point 51, relative humidity 67%, east wind at 3. Here are some observations around California and western Nevada. At Truckee, it was sunny, with a temperature of 50. At San Diego, it was partly sunny, with a temperature of 65. At Sacramento, it was cloudy, with a temperature of 62. It was fair, with a temperature of 65 at Los Angeles, 66 at Reno, 56 at South Lake Tahoe, 60 at Blue Canyon, and 57 at Mammoth Lakes. Local temperature reports around San Francisco Bay for 10 a.m. Downtown San Francisco was 60 degrees. Oakland Museum was 60 degrees. Redwood City was 59 degrees. San Rafael was 63 degrees. The area forecast for the South Bay, including the San Jose metro area and the Santa Clara Valley. For today, partly cloudy in the morning, then becoming mostly sunny. Patchy fog in the morning. Highs in the upper 60s by the bay to the 70s inland. Northwest winds 5 to 10 miles per hour. For tonight, mostly clear until midnight, then becoming partly cloudy. Patchy fog after midnight. Lows near 50. Northwest winds 5 to 10 miles per hour. And on Thursday, partly cloudy in the morning, then becoming mostly sunny. Patchy fog in the morning. Highs in the lower 70s by the bay, mid-70s to lower 80s inland. Northwest winds 5 to 10 miles per hour. For Thursday night, clear until midnight, then becoming partly cloudy. Lows near 50. Northwest winds 5 to 15 miles per hour. For Friday, partly cloudy in the morning, then becoming sunny. Highs in the lower 70s by the bay, mid-70s to lower 80s inland. West winds up to 5 miles per hour, becoming northwest 5 to 15 miles per hour in the afternoon. And on Friday night, clear. Lows near 50. For Saturday, mostly sunny in the morning, then becoming sunny. Highs from the 70s to mid-80s for Saturday night, clear. Lows from the upper 40s to mid-50s Sunday and Sunday night, mostly clear. Highs from the mid-70s to upper 80s, lows in the 50s Monday through Tuesday, mostly clear. Highs from the lower 80s to mid-90s, lows from the mid-50s to lower 60s, high temperatures today and lows tonight for the selected cities, San Jose, 73 and 51, Mountain View, 69 and 52, Morgan Hill, 78 and 49. The area forecast for the Monterey Bay and Salinas Valley? For today? Partly cloudy in the morning, then becoming mostly sunny. Patchy fog in the morning. Highs in the mid-60s at the coast to around 80 inland. Northwest winds up to 5 miles per hour, becoming west 5 to 15 miles per hour in the afternoon. For tonight, mostly clear until midnight, then becoming partly cloudy. Patchy fog after midnight. Lows around 50. West winds 5 to 10 miles per hour. And on Thursday, partly cloudy in the morning, then becoming mostly sunny. Patchy fog in the morning. Highs in the mid-60s at the coast to the upper 80s inland. Northwest winds up to 5 miles per hour, becoming west 5 to 15 miles per hour in the afternoon. For Thursday night, mostly clear until midnight, then becoming partly cloudy. Patchy fog after midnight. Lows around 50. West winds 5 to 15 miles per hour, decreasing to up to 5 miles per hour after midnight. For Friday, partly cloudy in the morning, then becoming sunny. Patchy fog in the morning. Highs in the mid-60s at the coast to the mid-80s inland. Northwest winds up to 5 miles per hour, becoming west 5 to 15 miles per hour in the afternoon. And on Friday night, clear. Patchy fog, lows in the upper 40s Saturday through Sunday night, mostly clear. High 70s and 80s, lows in the lower 50s Monday through Tuesday, mostly clear. Highs from the lower 80s to mid 90s, lows in the 50s, high temperature.

Saturday night, mostly clear. High 60 to 85. Lows 45 to 65. Sunday and Sunday night, mostly clear. High 60 to 90. Lows 50 to 65. Monday and Monday night, mostly clear. High 65 to 95. Lows 50 to 75. Tuesday, sunny, warmer. High 65 to 95. Sunrise, sunset, and tidal information for the San Francisco Bay Area for Wednesday, May 6. The sunrise today, 6:09 a.m. The sunset tonight, 8:04 p.m. Tidal data at the Golden Gate for today. High tide, 02:04 a.m. at 5.26 feet. Low tide, 9:15 a.m. at -0.29 feet. High tide, 5:10 p.m. at 4.4 feet. Low tide, 09:06 p.m. at 3.40 feet. Here are the buoy observations for 10 a.m. Pacific Daylight Time. An offshore buoy 6 winds east at 12 knots, pressure 1,026.1 millibars. An offshore buoy 59, winds north 8 knots, water temperature 59, pressure 1,025.1 millibars, sea 7 feet, every 13 seconds. At Point Arena buoy, winds north 6 knots, water temperature 56, pressure 1,022.1 millibars, seas 3 feet, every 11 seconds. At buoy 13 near Bodega Bay, winds northwest at 10 knots, pressure 1,021.4 millibars. At Point Reyes Wave Rider buoy, water temperature 56, seas 5 feet, every 11 seconds. At San Francisco Bar buoy, water temperature 57, seas 4 feet, every 14 seconds. At San Francisco Bay, winds northwest at 12 knots, swell 3 feet, every 13 seconds. At Half Moon Bay buoy, winds north 8 knots, water temperature 56, pressure 1,021.6 millibars, seas 3 feet, every 11 seconds. At Monterey Bay buoy, winds northwest 12 knots, water temperature 58, pressure 1,020.4 millibars, seas 4 feet, every 12 seconds. At Point Sur, Wave Rider buoy, water temperature 58, seas 4 feet, every 11 seconds. At Cape San Martin buoy, winds northwest 12 knots, water temperature 59, pressure 1,020.7 millibars. Seas 5 feet, every 11 seconds. Synopsis for the Central California coast and bays, including the Monterey Bay, Greater Farallones, and Cordell Bank National Marine Sanctuaries, a building ridge of high pressure over the eastern Pacific will continue gentle to moderate northerly breezes across the coastal waters this afternoon. Expect increasing northerly breezes by Thursday afternoon that will persist through the weekend with building rough seas, resulting in dangerous conditions for small crafts. The marine forecast for San Pablo Bay, Suisun Bay, the West Delta, and the San Francisco Bay north of the Bay Bridge. For today, southwest wind around 5 knots, veering to west 10 to 15 knots. For tonight, west wind 10 to 15 knots, becoming southwest 5 to 10 knots after midnight. For Thursday, southwest wind 5 to 10 knots, rising to 10 to 15 knots in the afternoon. The marine forecast for Monterey Bay. For today, north wind around 5 knots, backing to northwest late this morning, then becoming west 10 to 15 knots this afternoon. Seas around 3 feet. Wave detail, northwest 3 feet at 6 seconds. Patchy fog early this morning. For tonight, northwest wind 10 to 15 knots, easing to 5 to 10 knots after midnight. Seas 3 to 4 feet. Wave detail, northwest 3 feet at 6 seconds. Patchy fog after midnight. For Thursday, northwest wind 5 to 10 knots, becoming west 10 to 15 knots in the afternoon. Seas 3 to 4 feet. Wave detail, northwest 4 feet at 7 seconds. The coastal waters forecast from Pigeon Point to Point Pinos out to 10 nautical miles. Small craft advisory in effect from late Thursday night through late Friday night. For today, northwest wind 5 to 10 knots, rising to 15 to

20 knots. Seas 3 to 4 feet. Wave detail, northwest 4 feet at 6 seconds and south 2 feet at 15 seconds. For tonight, northwest wind 15 to 20 knots, easing to 10 to 15 knots after midnight. Seas 4 to 5 feet. Wave detail, northwest 4 feet at 6 seconds. For Thursday, northwest wind 10 to 15 knots, rising to 15 to 20 knots in the afternoon. Seas 4 to 5 feet. Wave detail, northwest 5 feet at 7 seconds. The area forecast for the peninsula, North Bay, and East Bay. For today, partly cloudy in the morning then becoming mostly sunny. Highs in the lower 60s at the coast to the mid-70s inland. West winds 5 to 10 miles per hour. For tonight, mostly clear until midnight then becoming partly cloudy. Lows from the upper 40s to mid-50s. West winds 5 to 15 miles per hour. And on Thursday, partly cloudy in the morning then becoming mostly sunny. Highs in the lower 60s at the coast to the upper 70s inland. West winds 5 to 15 miles per hour. For Thursday night, mostly clear until midnight then becoming partly cloudy. Lows from the upper 40s to mid-50s. West winds 5 to 15 miles per hour. For Friday, partly cloudy in the morning then becoming mostly sunny. Highs in the mid-60s at the coast to the upper 70s inland. West winds 5 to 15 miles per hour and on Friday night, clear. Lows from the upper 40s to mid-50s Saturday through Sunday night, mostly clear. Highs from the upper 60s to lower 80s. Lows from the 40s to upper 50s Monday through Tuesday, mostly clear. High 70s and 80s. Lows from the 50s to lower 60s. High temperatures today and lows tonight for the selected cities: San Francisco, 64 and 52, San Francisco Airport, 66 and 53, Redwood City, 72 and 51, Oakland, 68 and 52, Fremont, 71 and 51, Concord, 75 and 49, Livermore, 76 and 48, San Rafael, 72 and 51, Santa Rosa, 77 and 46, Napa, 73 and 49, Fairfield, 76 and 51. 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This broadcast originates from the National Weather Service office located in Monterey, California, and serves the South Bay and Monterey Bay Area, including the city of San Jose, Monterey, Salinas, and Santa Cruz. These are the 10 a.m. Pacific Daylight Time observations for the San Francisco and Monterey Bay Areas on Wednesday, May 6th. At San Francisco Airport, it was partly sunny, temperature 60, dew point 51, relative humidity 72%, northwest wind at 3 miles an hour, pressure 30.15 inches and steady. At Oakland Airport, it was partly sunny, temperature 60, dew point 51, relative humidity 72%, southwest wind at 5 miles an hour, pressure 30.17 inches and steady. At San Jose Airport, it was cloudy, temperature 61, dew point 51, relative humidity 70%, west wind at 6 miles an hour, pressure 30.14 inches and steady. At Santa Rosa, it was fair, temperature 63, calm, pressure 30.14 and falling. At Concord, it was fair, temperature 64, calm. At Livermore, it was fair, temperature 60, calm. At Monterey, it was fair, temperature 63, north wind at 7, pressure 30.13 and steady. At Salinas, it was fair, temperature 62, dew point 51, relative humidity 67%, east wind at 3. Here are some observations around California and western Nevada. At Truckee, it was sunny, with a temperature of 50. At San Diego, it was partly sunny, with a temperature of 65. At Sacramento, it was cloudy, with a temperature of 62. It was fair, with a temperature of 65 at Los Angeles, 66 at Reno, 56 at South Lake Tahoe, 60 at

Canyon, and 57 at Mammoth Lakes. Local temperature reports around San Francisco Bay for 10 a.m. Downtown San Francisco was 60 degrees. Oakland Museum was 60 degrees. Redwood City was 59 degrees. San Rafael was 63 degrees. The area forecast for the South Bay, including the San Jose metro area and the Santa Clara Valley. For today, partly cloudy in the morning, then becoming mostly sunny. Patchy fog in the morning. Highs in the upper 60s by the bay to the 70s inland. Northwest winds 5 to 10 miles per hour. For tonight, mostly clear until midnight, then becoming partly cloudy. Patchy fog after midnight. Lows near 50. Northwest winds 5 to 10 miles per hour. And on Thursday, partly cloudy in the morning, then becoming mostly sunny. Patchy fog in the morning. Highs in the lower 70s by the bay, mid-70s to lower 80s inland. Northwest winds 5 to 10 miles per hour. For Thursday night, clear until midnight, then becoming partly cloudy. Lows near 50. Northwest winds 5 to 15 miles per hour. For Friday, partly cloudy in the morning, then becoming sunny. Highs in the lower 70s by the bay, mid-70s to lower 80s inland. West winds up to 5 miles per hour, becoming northwest 5 to 15 miles per hour in the afternoon. And on Friday night, clear. Lows near 50. For Saturday, mostly sunny in the morning, then becoming sunny. Highs from the 70s to mid-80s for Saturday night, clear. Lows from the upper 40s to mid-50s Sunday and Sunday night, mostly clear. Highs from the mid-70s to upper 80s, lows in the 50s Monday through Tuesday, mostly clear. Highs from the lower 80s to mid-90s, lows from the mid-50s to lower 60s. High temperatures today and lows tonight for the selected cities: San Jose, 73 and 51, Mountain View, 69 and 52, Morgan Hill, 78 and 49. The area forecast for the Monterey Bay and Salinas Valley? For today, partly cloudy in the morning, then becoming mostly sunny. Patchy fog in the morning. Highs in the mid-60s at the coast to around 80 inland. Northwest winds up to 5 miles per hour, becoming west 5 to 15 miles per hour in the afternoon. For tonight, mostly clear until midnight, then becoming partly cloudy. Patchy fog after midnight. Lows around 50. West winds 5 to 10 miles per hour. And on Thursday, partly cloudy in the morning, then becoming mostly sunny. Patchy fog in the morning. Highs in the mid-60s at the coast to the upper 80s inland. Northwest winds up to 5 miles per hour, becoming west 5 to 15 miles per hour in the afternoon. For Thursday night, mostly clear until midnight, then becoming partly cloudy. Patchy fog after midnight. Lows around 50. West winds 5 to 15 miles per hour, decreasing to up to 5 miles per hour after midnight. For Friday, partly cloudy in the morning, then becoming sunny. Patchy fog in the morning. Highs in the mid-60s at the coast to the mid-80s inland. Northwest winds up to 5 miles per hour, becoming west 5 to 15 miles per hour in the afternoon. And on Friday night, clear. Patchy fog, lows in the upper 40s Saturday through Sunday night, mostly clear. High 70s and 80s, lows in the lower 50s Monday through Tuesday, mostly clear. Highs from the lower 80s to mid-90s, lows in the 50s. High temperatures today and lows tonight for the selected cities: Santa Cruz, 72 and 49, Monterey, 64 and 51, Salinas, 69 and 49, Hollister, 75 and 48, King City, 80 and 48. The weather overview for the Bay Area and Central Coast: warmer and drier conditions mid to late week, well above normal for May, with warm to hot temperatures this weekend and early next week. The extended forecast for the Bay Area and Central Coast: Friday and Friday night, partly cloudy. High 60 to 80. Lows 45 to 60. Saturday and Saturday night, mostly clear. High 60 to 85.

lows 45 to 65. Sunday and Sunday night, mostly clear. High 60 to 90. Lows 50 to 65. Monday and Monday night, mostly clear. High 65 to 95. Lows 50 to 75. Tuesday, sunny, warmer. High 65 to 95. Sunrise, sunset, and tidal information for the San Francisco Bay Area for Wednesday, May 6. The sunrise today, 6:09 a.m. The sunset tonight, 8:04 p.m. Tidal data at the Golden Gate for today. High tide, 02:04 a.m. at 5.26 feet. Low tide, 9:15 a.m. at -0.29 feet. High tide, 5:10 p.m. at 4.4 feet. Low tide, 09:06 p.m. at 3.40 feet. Here are the buoy observations for 11 a.m. Pacific Daylight Time. An offshore buoy 6 winds east at 12 knots, pressure 1,026.2 millibars. An offshore buoy 59 winds north at 8 knots, water temperature 59, pressure 1,025.2 millibars. At buoy 14 near Point Arena, winds northwest at 6 knots, water temperature 56, pressure 1,022.3 millibars. At buoy 13 near Bodega Bay, winds northwest at 8 knots, pressure 1,021.4 millibars. At Point Reyes Wave Rider buoy, water temperature 56, seas 5 feet, every 13 seconds. At San Francisco Bar buoy, water temperature 58, seas 3 feet, every 15 seconds. At San Francisco buoy, winds northwest at 10 knots, swell 3 feet, every 11 seconds. At Half Moon Bay buoy, winds north 8 knots, water temperature 56, pressure 1,021.8 millibars, seas 3 feet, every 11 seconds. At Monterey buoy, winds northwest at 12 knots, water temperature 58, pressure 1,020.5 millibars. At Point Sur, Wave Rider buoy, water temperature 59, seas 4 feet, every 12 seconds. At Cape San Martin buoy, winds northwest at 12 knots, water temperature 59, pressure 1,020.6 millibars. Synopsis for the Central California coast and bays, including the Monterey Bay, Greater Farallones, and Cordell Bank National Marine Sanctuaries. A building ridge of high pressure over the eastern Pacific will continue gentle to moderate northerly breezes across the coastal waters this afternoon. Expect increasing northerly breezes by Thursday afternoon that will persist through the weekend with building rough seas, resulting in dangerous conditions for small crafts. The marine forecast for San Pablo Bay, Suisun Bay, the West Delta, and the San Francisco Bay north of the Bay Bridge. For today, southwest wind around 5 knots, veering to west 10 to 15 knots. For tonight, west wind 10 to 15 knots, becoming southwest 5 to 10 knots after midnight. For Thursday, southwest wind 5 to 10 knots, rising to 10 to 15 knots in the afternoon. The marine forecast for Monterey Bay. For today, north wind around 5 knots, backing to northwest late this morning, then becoming west 10 to 15 knots this afternoon. Seas around 3 feet. Wave detail, northwest 3 feet at 6 seconds. Patchy fog early this morning. For tonight, northwest wind 10 to 15 knots, easing to 5 to 10 knots after midnight. Seas 3 to 4 feet. Wave detail, northwest 3 feet at 6 seconds. Patchy fog after midnight. For Thursday, northwest wind 5 to 10 knots, becoming west 10 to 15 knots in the afternoon. Seas 3 to 4 feet. Wave detail, northwest 4 feet at 7 seconds. The coastal waters forecast from Pigeon Point to Point Pinos out to 10 nautical miles. Small craft advisory in effect from late Thursday night through late Friday night. For today, northwest wind 5 to 10 knots, rising to 15 to 20 knots. Seas 3 to 4 feet. Wave detail, northwest 4 feet at 6 seconds and south 2 feet at 15 seconds. For tonight, northwest wind 15 to 20 knots, easing to 10 to 15 knots after

seas 4 to 5 feet. Wave detail, northwest 4 feet at 6 seconds. For Thursday, northwest wind 10 to 15 knots, rising to 15 to 20 knots in the afternoon. Seas 4 to 5 feet. Wave detail, northwest 5 feet at 7 seconds. The area forecast for the peninsula, North Bay, and East Bay. For the rest of today, partly cloudy early in the afternoon, then becoming mostly sunny. Highs in the lower 60s at the coast to the mid-70s inland. West winds 5 to 15 miles per hour. For tonight, mostly clear until midnight, then becoming partly cloudy. Lows from the upper 40s to mid-50s. West winds 5 to 10 miles per hour. And on Thursday, partly cloudy in the morning, then becoming mostly sunny. Highs in the lower 60s at the coast to the upper 70s inland. West winds 5 to 15 miles per hour. For the Thursday night, mostly clear until midnight, then becoming partly cloudy. Lows from the upper 40s to mid-50s. West winds 5 to 15 miles per hour. For Friday, partly cloudy in the morning, then becoming mostly sunny. Highs in the mid-60s at the coast to the upper 70s inland. West winds 5 to 15 miles per hour, and on Friday night, clear. Lows from the upper 40s to mid-50s Saturday through Sunday night, mostly clear. Highs from the upper 60s to lower 80s. Lows from the 40s to upper 50s Monday through Tuesday.

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These are the 11 a.m. Pacific Daylight Time observations for the San Francisco and Monterey Bay areas on Wednesday, May 6th. At San Francisco Airport, it was mostly sunny, temperature 63, dew point 52, relative humidity 67%, northwest wind at 3 miles an hour, pressure 30.14 inches and falling. At Oakland Airport, it was mostly sunny, temperature 62, dew point 52, relative humidity 69%, south wind at 7 miles an hour, pressure 30.16 inches and falling. At San Jose Airport, it was mostly sunny, temperature 63, dew point 51, relative humidity 65%, west wind at 6.

miles an hour. Pressure 30.14 inches and steady. At Santa Rosa, it was mostly sunny. Temperature 66, calm. Pressure 30.13 and falling. At Concord, it was mostly sunny. Temperature 66, variable wind at 3. At Livermore, it was mostly sunny. Temperature 63, variable wind at 5. At Monterey, it was sunny. Temperature 63, west wind at 9. Pressure 30.13 and steady. At Salinas, it was sunny. Temperature 66, dew point 51. Relative humidity 58%, variable wind at 5. Here are some observations around California and western Nevada. It was sunny, with a temperature of 61 at Truckee, 58 at South Lake Tahoe, and 58 at Blue Canyon. It was mostly sunny, with a temperature of 68 at Los Angeles, 67 at San Diego, and 71 at Reno. At Mammoth Lakes, it was partly sunny, with a temperature of 59. At Sacramento, it was cloudy, with a temperature of 67. Local temperature reports around San Francisco Bay for 11 a.m. Downtown San Francisco was 63 degrees. Oakland Museum was 63 degrees. Redwood City was 62 degrees. San Rafael was 65 degrees. The area forecast for the South Bay, including the San Jose metro area and the Santa Clara Valley. For the rest of today, partly cloudy early in the afternoon, then becoming mostly sunny. Highs in the upper 60s by the bay to the 70s inland. Northwest winds 5 to 10 miles per hour. For tonight, mostly clear until midnight, then becoming partly cloudy. Patchy fog after midnight. Lows near 50. Northwest winds 5 to 10 miles per hour. And on Thursday, partly cloudy in the morning, then becoming mostly sunny. Patchy fog in the morning. Highs in the lower 70s by the bay, mid-70s to lower 80s inland. Northwest winds 5 to 10 miles per hour. For the Thursday night, clear until midnight, then becoming partly cloudy. Lows near 50. Northwest winds 5 to 10 miles per hour. For Friday, partly cloudy in the morning, then becoming sunny. Highs in the lower 70s by the bay, mid-70s to lower 80s inland. Northwest winds up to 5 miles per hour, increasing to 5 to 15 miles per hour in the afternoon. And on Friday night, clear. Lows near 50. For the Saturday, mostly sunny in the morning, then becoming sunny. Highs from the 70s to mid-80s for Saturday night, clear. Lows from the upper 40s to mid-50s Sunday and Sunday night, mostly clear. Highs from the mid-70s to upper 80s, lows in the 50s Monday through Tuesday, mostly clear. Highs from the lower 80s to mid-90s, lows from the mid-50s to lower 60s. High temperatures today and lows tonight for the selected cities: San Jose, 73 and 51, Mountain View, 69 and 52, Morgan Hill, 78 and 49. The area forecast for the Monterey Bay and Salinas Valley. For the rest of today, mostly sunny. Highs in the mid-60s at the coast to around 80 inland. West winds 5 to 15 miles per hour. For tonight, mostly clear until midnight, then becoming partly cloudy. Patchy fog after midnight. Lows around 50. West winds 5 to 10 miles per hour. And on Thursday, partly cloudy in the morning, then becoming mostly sunny. Patchy fog in the morning. Highs in the mid-60s at the coast to the upper 80s in...

is a test of the NOAA weather radio warning alarm and EAS signal. These signals are used to activate specially designed receivers when warnings or selected watches are issued for potentially dangerous weather situations. Tests of these receivers are normally conducted each Wednesday between the hours of 11 a.m. and 12 noon. If any warnings or watches are in effect, or threatening weather is possible,

test will be postponed until the first good weather day. Again, this has been a test of the NOAA Weather Radio Warning Alarm and EAS signal. We now return to the regular broadcast cycle. The area forecast for the Monterey Bay and Salinas Valley. For the rest of today, mostly sunny. Highs in the mid-60s at the coast to around 80 inland. West winds 5 to 15 miles per hour. For tonight, mostly clear until midnight, then becoming partly cloudy. Patchy fog after midnight. Lows around 50. West winds 5 to 10 miles per hour. And on Thursday, partly cloudy in the morning, then becoming mostly sunny. Patchy fog in the morning. Highs in the mid-60s at the coast to the upper 80s inland. Northwest winds up to 5 miles per hour, becoming west 5 to 15 miles per hour in the afternoon. For the Thursday night, mostly clear until midnight, then becoming partly cloudy. Patchy fog after midnight. Lows around 50. West winds 5 to 10 miles per hour. For Friday, partly cloudy in the morning, then becoming sunny. Patchy fog in the morning. Highs in the mid-60s at the coast to the mid-80s inland. Northwest winds up to 5 miles per hour, becoming west 5 to 15 miles per hour in the afternoon. And on Friday night, clear. Patchy fog, lows in the upper 40s Saturday through Sunday night, mostly clear. High 70s and 80s, lows in the lower 50s Monday through Tuesday, mostly clear. Highs from the lower 80s to mid 90s, lows in the 50s. High temperatures today and lows tonight for the selected cities: Santa Cruz, 72 and 49, Monterey, 64 and 51, Salinas, 69 and 49, Hollister, 75 and 48, King City, 80 and 48. The weather overview for the Bay Area and Central Coast: warmer and drier conditions mid to late week, well above normal for May, with warm to hot temperatures this weekend and early next week. The extended forecast for the Bay Area and Central Coast: Friday and Friday night, partly cloudy. High 60 to 80. Lows 45 to 60. Saturday and Saturday night, mostly clear. High 60 to 85. Lows 45 to 65. Sunday and Sunday night, mostly clear. High 60 to 90. Lows 50 to 65. Monday and Monday night, mostly clear. High 65 to 95. Lows 50 to 75. Tuesday, sunny, warmer. High 65 to 95. Sunrise, sunset, and tidal information for the San Francisco Bay Area for Wednesday, May 6. The sunrise today, 6:09 a.m. The sunset tonight, 8:04 p.m. Tidal data at the Golden Gate for today. High tide, 02:04 a.m. at 5.26 feet. Low tide, 9:15 a.m. at minus 0.29 feet. High tide, 5:10 p.m. at 4.4 feet. Low tide, 09:06 p.m. at 3.40 feet. Here are the buoy observations for 11 a.m. Pacific Daylight Time. An offshore buoy 6, winds southeast at 12 knots, pressure 1,026.3 millibars. An offshore buoy 59, winds north 8 knots, water temperature 59, pressure 1,025.3 millibars, seas 8 feet, every 13 seconds. At Point Arena buoy, winds northwest 8 knots, water temperature 56, pressure 1,022.4 millibars, seas 3 feet, every 11 seconds. At buoy 13 near Bodega Bay, winds northwest at 8 knots, pressure 1,021.5 millibars, swell 4 feet, every 12 seconds. At Point Reyes Wave Rider buoy, water temperature 56, seas 4 feet, every 13 seconds. At San Francisco Bar buoy, water temperature 58, seas 3 feet, every 15 seconds. At San Francisco buoy, winds northwest at 10 knots, swell 3 feet, every 11 seconds. At Half Moon Bay buoy, winds north 8 knots, water temperature 56, pressure 1,021.8 millibars, seas 3 feet.

11 seconds. At Monterey Bay buoy, winds northwest 14 knots, water temperature 58, pressure 1,020.6 millibars, seas 4 feet, every 12 seconds. At Pointzer, wave rider buoy, water temperature 59, seas 4 feet, every 12 seconds. At Cape San Martin buoy, winds northwest at 12 knots, pressure 1,020.6 millibars, swell 4 feet, every 11 seconds. Synopsis for the Central California coast and bays, including the Monterey Bay, Greater Farallones, and Cordell Bank National Marine Sanctuaries, a building ridge of high pressure over the eastern Pacific will continue gentle to moderate northerly breezes across the coastal waters this afternoon. Expect increasing northerly breezes by Thursday afternoon that will persist through the weekend with building rough seas, resulting in dangerous conditions for small crafts. The marine forecast for San Pablo Bay, Suisun Bay, the West Delta, and the San Francisco Bay north of the Bay Bridge. For today, southwest wind around 5 knots, veering to west 10 to 15 knots. For tonight, west wind 10 to 15 knots, becoming southwest 5 to 10 knots after midnight. For Thursday, southwest wind 5 to 10 knots, rising to 10 to 15 knots in the afternoon. The marine forecast for Monterey Bay. For today, north wind around 5 knots, backing to northwest late this morning, then becoming west 10 to 15 knots this afternoon. Seas around 3 feet. Wave detail, northwest 3 feet at 6 seconds. Patchy fog early this morning. For tonight, northwest wind 10 to 15 knots, easing to 5 to 10 knots after midnight. Seas 3 to 4 feet. Wave detail, northwest 3 feet at 6 seconds. Patchy fog after midnight. For Thursday, northwest wind 5 to 10 knots, becoming west 10 to 15 knots in the afternoon. Seas 3 to 4 feet. Wave detail, northwest 4 feet at 7 seconds. The coastal waters forecast from Pigeon Point to Point Pinos out to 10 nautical miles. Small craft advisory in effect from late Thursday night through late Friday night. For today, northwest wind 5 to 10 knots, rising to 15 to 20 knots. Seas 3 to 4 feet. Wave detail, northwest 4 feet at 6 seconds and south 2 feet at 15 seconds. For tonight, northwest wind 15 to 20 knots, easing to 10 to 15 knots after midnight. Seas 4 to 5 feet. Wave detail, northwest 4 feet at 6 seconds. For Thursday, northwest wind 10 to 15 knots, rising to 15 to 20 knots in the afternoon. Seas 4 to 5 feet. Wave detail, northwest 5 feet at 7 seconds. 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This broadcast originates from the National Weather Service office located in Monterey, California, and serves the South Bay and Monterey Bay Area, including the cities of San Jose, Monterey, Salinas, and Santa Cruz. The area forecast for the Peninsula, North Bay, and East Bay. For the rest of today, partly cloudy early in the afternoon, then becoming mostly sunny. Highs in the lower 60s at the coast to the mid-70s inland. West winds 5 to 15 miles per hour. For tonight, mostly clear until midnight, then becoming partly cloudy. Lows from the upper 40s to mid-50s. West winds 5 to 10 miles per hour. And on Thursday, partly cloudy in the morning, then becoming mostly sunny. Highs in the lower 60s at the coast to the upper 70s inland. West winds 5 to 15 miles per hour. For the Thursday night, mostly clear until midnight, then becoming partly cloudy. Lows from the upper 40s to mid-50s. West winds 5 to 15 miles per hour. For Friday, partly cloudy in the morning, then becoming mostly sunny. Highs in the mid-60s at the coast to the upper 70s inland. West winds 5 to 15 miles per hour, and on Friday night, clear. Lows from the upper 40s to mid-50s Saturday through Sunday night, mostly clear,

highs from the upper 60s to lower 80s, lows from the 40s to upper 50s Monday through Tuesday. Mostly clear. High 70s and 80s, lows from the 50s to lower 60s. High temperatures today and lows tonight for the selected cities: San Francisco, 64 and 52, San Francisco Airport, 66 and 53, Redwood City, 72 and 51, Oakland, 68 and 52, Fremont, 71 and 51, Concord, 75 and 49, Livermore, 76 and 48, San Rafael, 72 and 51, Santa Rosa, 77 and 46, Napa, 73 and 49, Fairfield, 76 and 51. These are the 11 a.m. Pacific Daylight Time observations for the San Francisco and Monterey Bay areas on Wednesday, May 6th. At San Francisco Airport, it was mostly sunny, temperature 63, dew point 52, relative humidity 67%, northwest wind at 3 miles an hour, pressure 30.14 inches and falling. At Oakland Airport, it was mostly sunny, temperature 62, dew point 52, relative humidity 69%, south wind at 7 miles an hour, pressure 30.16 inches and falling. At San Jose Airport, it was mostly sunny, temperature 63, dew point 51, relative humidity 65%, west wind at 6 miles an hour, pressure 30.14 inches and steady. At Santa Rosa, it was mostly sunny, temperature 66, calm, pressure 30.13 and falling. At Concord, it was mostly sunny, temperature 66, variable wind at 3. At Livermore, it was mostly sunny, temperature 63, variable wind at 5. At Monterey, it was sunny, temperature 63, west wind at 9, pressure 30.13 and steady. At Salinas, it was sunny, temperature 66, dew point 51, relative humidity 58%, variable wind at 5. Here are some observations around California and western Nevada. It was sunny, with a temperature of 61 at Truckee, 58 at South Lake Tahoe, and 58 at Blue Canyon. It was mostly sunny, with a temperature of 68 at Los Angeles, 67 at San Diego, and 71 at Reno. At Mammoth Lakes, it was partly sunny, with a temperature of 59. At Sacramento, it was cloudy, with a temperature of 67. Local temperature reports around San Francisco Bay for 11 a.m. Downtown San Francisco was 63 degrees. Oakland Museum was 63 degrees. Redwood City was 62 degrees. San Rafael was 65 degrees. The area forecast for the South Bay, including the San Jose metro area and the Santa Clara Valley. For the rest of today, partly cloudy early in the afternoon, then becoming mostly sunny. Highs in the upper 60s by the bay to the 70s inland. Northwest winds 5 to 10 miles per hour. For tonight, mostly clear until midnight, then becoming partly cloudy. Patchy fog after midnight. Lows near 50. Northwest winds 5 to 10 miles per hour. And on Thursday, partly cloudy in the morning, then becoming mostly sunny. Patchy fog in the morning. Highs in the lower 70s by the bay, mid-70s to lower 80s inland. Northwest winds 5 to 10 miles per hour. For the Thursday night, clear until midnight, then becoming partly cloudy. Lows near 50. Northwest winds 5 to 10 miles per hour. For Friday, partly cloudy in the morning, then becoming sunny. Highs in the lower 70s by the bay, mid-70s to lower 80s inland. Northwest winds up to 5 miles per hour, increasing to 5 to 15 miles per hour in the afternoon. And on Friday night, clear. Lows near 50. For the Saturday, mostly sunny in the morning, then becoming sunny. Highs from the 70s to mid-80s for Saturday night, clear. Lows from the upper 40s to mid-50s Sunday and Sunday night, mostly clear. Highs from the mid-70s to upper 80s, lows in the 50s Monday through Tuesday, mostly clear.
Highs from the lower 80s to mid-90s. Lows from the mid-50s to lower 60s. High 10s. Lows in the 50s Monday through Tuesday. Mostly clear. Highs from the lower 80s to mid-90s. Lows from the mid-50s to lower 60s. High temperatures today and lows tonight for the selected cities. San Jose, 73 and 51. Mountain View, 69 and 52. Morgan Hill, 78 and 49. The area forecast for the Monterey Bay and Salinas Valley. For the rest of today, mostly sunny. Highs in the mid-60s at the coast to around 80 inland. West winds 5 to 15 miles per hour. For tonight, mostly clear until midnight, then becoming partly cloudy. Patchy fog after midnight. Lows around 50. West winds 5 to 10 miles per hour. And on Thursday, partly cloudy in the morning, then becoming mostly sunny. Patchy fog in the morning. Highs in the mid-60s at the coast to the upper 80s inland. Northwest winds up to 5 miles per hour, becoming west 5 to 15 miles per hour in the afternoon. For the Thursday night, mostly clear until midnight, then becoming partly cloudy. Patchy fog after midnight. Lows around 50. West winds 5 to 10 miles per hour. For Friday, partly cloudy in the morning, then becoming sunny. Patchy fog in the morning. Highs in the mid-60s at the coast of the mid-80s inland. Northwest winds up to 5 miles per hour, becoming west 5 to 15 miles per hour in the afternoon. And on Friday night, clear. Patchy fog, lows in the upper 40s Saturday through Sunday night, mostly clear. High 70s and 80s, lows in the lower 50s Monday through Tuesday, mostly clear. Highs from the lower 80s to mid-90s, lows in the 50s, high temperatures today and lows tonight for the selected cities, Santa Cruz, 72 and 49, Monterey, 64 and 51, Salinas, 69 and 49, Hollister, 75 and 48, King City, 80 and 48. The weather overview for the Bay Area and Central Coast, warmer and drier conditions mid to late week, well above normal for May, with warm to hot temperatures this weekend and early next week. The extended forecast for the Bay Area and Central Coast, Friday and Friday night, partly cloudy. High 60 to 80. Lows 45 to 60. Saturday and Saturday night, mostly clear. High 60 to 85. Lows 45 to 65. Sunday and Sunday night, mostly clear. High 60 to 90. Lows 50 to 65. Monday and Monday night, mostly clear. High 65 to 95. Lows 50 to 75. Tuesday, sunny, warmer. High 65 to 95. Sunrise, sunset, and tidal information for the San Francisco Bay Area for Wednesday, May 6. The sunrise today, 6:09 a.m. The sunset tonight, 8:04 p.m. Tidal data at the Golden Gate for today. High tide, 02:04 a.m. at 5.26 feet. Low tide, 9:15 a.m. at -0.29 feet. High tide, 5:10 p.m. at 4.4 feet. Low tide, 09:06 p.m. at 3.40 feet. Here are the buoy observations for 11 a.m. Pacific Daylight Time. An offshore buoy 6, winds southeast at 12 knots, pressure 1,026.3 millibars. An offshore buoy 59, winds north 8 knots, water temperature 59, pressure 1,025.3 millibars, seas 8 feet, every 13 seconds. At Point Arena buoy, winds northwest 8 knots, water temperature 56, pressure 1,022.4 millibars, seas 3 feet, every 11 seconds. At buoy 13 near Bodega Bay, winds northwest at 8 knots, pressure 1,021.5 millibars, swell 4 feet, every 12 seconds. At Point Reyes Wave Rider buoy, water temperature 56, seas 4 feet, every 13 seconds. At San Francisco Bar buoy, water temperature 58, seas 3 feet, every 15 seconds. At San Francisco buoy, winds northwest at 10 knots, swell 3 feet, every 11 seconds.
At Half Moon Bay, buoy winds north 8 knots, water temperature 56, pressure 1021.8 mm.

11 seconds. At Monterey Bay buoy, winds northwest 14 knots, water temperature 58, pressure 1,020.6 millibars, seas 4 feet, every 12 seconds. At Point Sur, wave rider buoy, water temperature 59, seas 4 feet, every 12 seconds. At Cape San Martin buoy, winds northwest at 12 knots, pressure 1,020.6 millibars, swell 4 feet, every 11 seconds. Synopsis for the Central California coast and bays, including the Monterey Bay, Greater Farallones, and Cordell Bank National Marine Sanctuaries: a building ridge of high pressure over the eastern Pacific will continue gentle to moderate northerly breezes across the coastal waters this afternoon. Expect increasing northerly breezes by Thursday afternoon that will persist through the weekend with building rough seas, resulting in dangerous conditions for small crafts. The marine forecast for San Pablo Bay, Suisun Bay, the West Delta, and the San Francisco Bay north of the Bay Bridge. For today, southwest wind around 5 knots, veering to west 10 to 15 knots. For tonight, west wind 10 to 15 knots, becoming southwest 5 to 10 knots after midnight. For Thursday, southwest wind 5 to 10 knots, rising to 10 to 15 knots in the afternoon. The marine forecast for Monterey Bay. For today, north wind around 5 knots, backing to northwest late this morning, then becoming west 10 to 15 knots this afternoon. Seas around 3 feet. Wave detail, northwest 3 feet at 6 seconds. Patchy fog early this morning. For tonight, northwest wind 10 to 15 knots, easing to 5 to 10 knots after midnight. Seas 3 to 4 feet. Wave detail, northwest 3 feet at 6 seconds. Patchy fog after midnight. For Thursday, northwest wind 5 to 10 knots, becoming west 10 to 15 knots in the afternoon. Seas 3 to 4 feet. Wave detail, northwest 4 feet at 7 seconds. The coastal waters forecast from Pigeon Point to Point Pinos out to 10 nautical miles. Small craft advisory in effect from late Thursday night through late Friday night. For today, northwest wind 5 to 10 knots, rising to 15 to 20 knots. Seas 3 to 4 feet. Wave detail, northwest 4 feet at 6 seconds and south 2 feet at 15 seconds. For tonight, northwest wind 15 to 20 knots, easing to 10 to 15 knots after midnight. Seas 4 to 5 feet. Wave detail, northwest 4 feet at 6 seconds. For Thursday, northwest wind 10 to 15 knots, rising to 15 to 20 knots in the afternoon. Seas 4 to 5 feet. Wave detail, northwest 5 feet at 7 seconds. The area forecast for the peninsula, North Bay, and East Bay. For the rest of today, partly cloudy early in the afternoon, then becoming mostly sunny. Highs in the lower 60s at the coast to the mid-70s inland. West winds 5 to 15 miles per hour. For tonight, mostly clear until midnight, then becoming partly cloudy. Lows from the upper 40s to mid-50s. West winds 5 to 10 miles per hour. And on Thursday, partly cloudy in the morning, then becoming mostly sunny. Highs in the lower 60s at the coast to the upper 70s inland. West winds 5 to 15 miles per hour. For the Thursday night, mostly clear until midnight, then becoming partly cloudy. Lows from the upper 40s to mid-50s. West winds 5 to 15 miles per hour. For Friday, partly cloudy in the morning, then becoming mostly sunny. Highs in the mid-60s at the coast to the upper 70s inland. West winds 5 to 15 miles per hour, and on Friday night, clear. Lows from the upper 40s to mid-50s Saturday through Sunday night, mostly clear. Highs from the upper 60s to lower 80s. Lows from the 40s to upper 50s Monday through Tuesday, mostly clear. High 70s and 80s. Lows from the 50s to lower 60s. High temperatures today and lows tonight for these selected cities: San Francisco, 64 and 52, San Francisco Airport, 66 and 53, Redwood City, 72 and 51, Oakland,

48 and 52, Fremont. 71 and 51, Concord. 75 and 49, Livermore. 76 and 48, San Rafael. 72 and 51, Santa Rosa. 77 and 46, Napa. 73 and 49, Fairfield. 76 and 51. These are the 11 a.m. Pacific Daylight Time observations for the San Francisco and Monterey Bay areas on Wednesday, May 6th. At San Francisco Airport, it was mostly sunny, temperature 63, dew point 52, relative humidity 67%, northwest wind at 3 miles an hour, pressure 30.14 inches and falling. At Oakland Airport, it was mostly sunny, temperature 62, dew point 52, relative humidity 69%, south wind at 7 miles an hour, pressure 30.16 inches and falling. At San Jose Airport, it was mostly sunny, temperature 63, dew point 51, relative humidity 65%, west wind at 6 miles an hour, pressure 30.14 inches and steady. At Santa Rosa, it was mostly sunny, temperature 66, calm, pressure 30.13 and falling. At Concord, it was mostly sunny, temperature 66, variable wind at 3. At Livermore, it was mostly sunny, temperature 63, variable wind at 5. At Monterey, it was sunny, temperature 63, west wind at 9, pressure 30.13 and steady. At Salinas, it was sunny, temperature 66, dew point 51, relative humidity 58%, variable wind at 5. Here are some observations around California and western Nevada. It was sunny, with a temperature of 61 at Truckee, 58 at South Lake Tahoe, and 58 at Blue Canyon. It was mostly sunny, with a temperature of 68 at Los Angeles, 67 at San Diego, and 71 at Reno. At Mammoth Lakes, it was partly sunny, with a temperature of 59. At Sacramento, it was cloudy, with a temperature of 67. Local temperature reports around San Francisco Bay for 11 a.m. Downtown San Francisco was 63 degrees. Oakland Museum was 63 degrees. Redwood City was 62 degrees. San Rafael was 65 degrees. The area forecast for the South Bay, including the San Jose metro area and the Santa Clara Valley. For the rest of today, partly cloudy early in the afternoon, then becoming mostly sunny. Highs in the upper 60s by the bay to the 70s inland. Northwest winds 5 to 10 miles per hour. For tonight, mostly clear until midnight, then becoming partly cloudy. Patchy fog after midnight. Lows near 50. Northwest winds 5 to 10 miles per hour. And on Thursday, partly cloudy in the morning, then becoming mostly sunny. Patchy fog in the morning. Highs in the lower 70s by the bay, mid-70s to lower 80s inland. Northwest winds 5 to 10 miles per hour. For the Thursday night, clear until midnight, then becoming partly cloudy. Lows near 50. Northwest winds 5 to 10 miles per hour. For Friday, partly cloudy in the morning, then becoming sunny. Highs in the lower 70s by the bay, mid-70s to lower 80s inland. Northwest winds up to 5 miles per hour, increasing to 5 to 15 miles per hour in the afternoon. And on Friday night, clear. Lows near 50. For the Saturday, mostly sunny in the morning, then becoming sunny. Highs from the 70s to mid-80s for Saturday night, clear. Lows from the upper 40s to mid-50s Sunday and Sunday night, mostly clear. Highs from the mid-70s to upper 80s, lows in the 50s Monday through Tuesday, mostly clear. Highs from the lower 80s to mid-90s, lows from the mid-50s to lower 60s. High temperatures today and lows tonight for the selected cities: San Jose, 73 and 51, Mountain View, 69 and 52, Morgan Hill, 78 and 49. The area forecast for the Monterey Bay and Salinas Valley. For the rest of today, mostly sunny. Highs in the mid-60s at the coast to around 80 inland. West winds 5 to 15 miles per hour.

midnight. Lows around 50. West winds 5 to 10 miles per hour. For Friday, partly cloudy in the morning, then becoming sunny. Patchy fog in the morning. Highs in the mid-60s at the coast to the mid-80s inland. Northwest winds up to 5 miles per hour, becoming west 5 to 15 miles per hour in the afternoon. And on Friday night, clear. Patchy fog, lows in the upper 40s Saturday through Sunday night, mostly clear. High 70s and 80s, lows in the lower 50s Monday through Tuesday, mostly clear. Highs from the lower 80s to mid 90s, lows in the 50s, high temperatures today and lows tonight for the selected cities, Santa Cruz, 72 and 49, Monterey, 64 and 51, Salinas, 69 and 49, Hollister, 75 and 48, King City, 80 and 48. The weather overview for the Bay Area and Central Coast, warmer and drier conditions mid to late week, well above normal for May with warm to hot temperatures this weekend and early next week. The extended forecast for the Bay Area and Central Coast, Friday and Friday night, partly cloudy. High 60 to 80. Lows 45 to 60. Saturday and Saturday night, mostly clear. High 60 to 85. Lows 45 to 65. Sunday and Sunday night, mostly clear. High 60 to 90. Lows 50 to 65. Monday and Monday night, mostly clear. High 65 to 95. Lows 50 to 75. Tuesday, sunny, warmer. High 65 to 95. Sunrise, sunset, and tidal information for the San Francisco Bay Area for Wednesday, May 6. The sunrise today, 6:09 a.m. The sunset tonight, 8:04 p.m. Tidal data at the Golden Gate for today. High tide, 02:04 a.m. at 5.26 feet. Low tide, 9:15 a.m. at -0.29 feet. High tide, 5:10 p.m. at 4.4 feet. Low tide, 09:06 p.m. at 3.40 feet. Here are the buoy observations for 11 a.m. Pacific Daylight Time. An offshore buoy 6, winds southeast at 12 knots, pressure 1,026.3 millibars. An offshore buoy 59, winds north 8 knots, water temperature 59, pressure 1,025.3 millibars, seas 8 feet, every 13 seconds. At Point Arena buoy, winds northwest 8 knots, water temperature 56, pressure 1,022.4 millibars, seas 3 feet, every 11 seconds. At buoy 13 near Bodega Bay, winds northwest at 8 knots, pressure 1,021.5 millibars, swell 4 feet, every 12 seconds. At Point Reyes Wave Rider buoy, water temperature 56, seas 4 feet, every 13 seconds. At San Francisco Bar buoy, water temperature 58, seas 3 feet, every 15 seconds. At San Francisco buoy, winds northwest at 10 knots, swell 3 feet, every 11 seconds. At Half Moon Bay buoy, winds north 8 knots, water temperature 56, pressure 1,021.8 millibars, seas 3 feet, every 11 seconds. At Monterey Bay buoy, winds northwest 14 knots, water temperature 58, pressure 1,020.6 millibars, seas 4 feet, every 12 seconds. At Point Sur, Wave Rider buoy, water temperature 59, seas 4 feet, every 12 seconds. At Cape San Martin buoy, winds northwest at 12 knots, pressure 1,020.6 millibars, swell 4 feet, every 11 seconds. Synopsis for the Central California coast and bays, including the Monterey Bay, Greater Farallones, and Cordell Bank National Marine Sanctuaries, a building ridge of high pressure over the eastern Pacific will continue gentle to moderate northerly breezes across the coastal waters this afternoon. Expect increasing northerly breezes by Thursday afternoon that will persist through the weekend with building rough seas, resulting in dangerous conditions for small crafts. The marine forecast for San Pablo Bay, Suisun Bay, the West Delta, and the San Francisco Bay north of the Bay Bridge. For today, southwest wind around 5 knots, veering to west 10 to 15 knots.

tonight? West wind 10 to 15 knots, becoming southwest 5 to 10 knots after midnight. For Thursday, southwest wind 5 to 10 knots, rising to 10 to 15 knots in the afternoon. The marine forecast for Monterey Bay. For today, north wind around 5 knots, backing to northwest late this morning, then becoming west 10 to 15 knots this afternoon. Seas around 3 feet. Wave detail, northwest 3 feet at 6 seconds. Patchy fog early this morning. For tonight, northwest wind 10 to 15 knots, easing to 5 to 10 knots after midnight. Seas 3 to 4 feet. Wave detail, northwest 3 feet at 6 seconds. Patchy fog after midnight. For Thursday, northwest wind 5 to 10 knots, becoming west 10 to 15 knots in the afternoon. Seas 3 to 4 feet. Wave detail, northwest 4 feet at 7 seconds. The coastal waters forecast from Pigeon Point to Point Pinos out to 10 nautical miles. Small craft advisory in effect from late Thursday night through late Friday night. For today, northwest wind 5 to 10 knots, rising to 15 to 20 knots. Seas 3 to 4 feet. Wave detail, northwest 4 feet at 6 seconds and south 2 feet at 15 seconds. For tonight, northwest wind 15 to 20 knots, easing to 10 to 15 knots after midnight. Seas 4 to 5 feet. Wave detail, northwest 4 feet at 6 seconds. For Thursday, northwest wind 10 to 15 knots, rising to 15 to 20 knots in the afternoon. Seas 4 to 5 feet. Wave detail, northwest 5 feet at 7 seconds. 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This broadcast originates from the National Weather Service office located in Monterey, California, and serves the South Bay and Monterey Bay area, including the cities of San Jose, Monterey, Salinas, and Santa Cruz. The area forecast for the Peninsula, North Bay, and East Bay. For the rest of today, partly cloudy early in the afternoon, then becoming mostly sunny. Highs in the lower 60s at the coast to the mid-70s inland. West winds 5 to 15 miles per hour. For tonight, mostly clear until midnight, then becoming partly cloudy. Lows from the upper 40s to mid-50s. West winds 5 to 10 miles per hour. And on Thursday, partly cloudy in the morning, then becoming mostly sunny. Highs in the lower 60s at the coast to the upper 70s inland. West winds 5 to 15 miles per hour. For the Thursday night, mostly clear until midnight, then becoming partly cloudy. Lows from the upper 40s to mid-50s. West winds 5 to 15 miles per hour. For Friday, partly cloudy in the morning, then becoming mostly sunny. Highs in the mid-60s at the coast to the upper 70s inland. West winds 5 to 15 miles per hour, and on Friday night, clear. Lows from the upper 40s to mid-50s Saturday through Sunday night, mostly clear. Highs from the upper 60s to lower 80s. Lows from the 40s to upper 50s Monday through Tuesday, mostly clear. High 70s and 80s. Lows from the 50s to lower 60s. High temperatures today and lows tonight for the selected cities: San Francisco, 64 and 52, San Francisco Airport, 66 and 53, Redwood City, 72 and 51, Oakland, 68 and 52, Fremont, 71 and 51, Concord, 75 and 49, Livermore, 76 and 48, San Rafael, 72 and 51, Santa Rosa, 77 and 46, Napa, 73 and 49, Fairfield, 76 and 51. These are the 11 a.m. Pacific Daylight Time observations for the San Francisco and Monterey Bay areas on Wednesday, May 6th. At San Francisco Airport, it was mostly sunny, temperature 63, dew point 52, relative humidity 67%, northwest wind at 3 miles an hour, pressure 30.14 inches and falling. At Oakland Airport, it was mostly sunny, temperature 63.

62, dew point 52, relative humidity 69%, south wind at 7 miles an hour, pressure 30.16 inches and falling. At San Jose Airport, it was mostly sunny, temperature 63, dew point 51, relative humidity 65%, west wind at 6 miles an hour, pressure 30.14 inches and steady. At Santa Rosa, it was mostly sunny, temperature 66, calm, pressure 30.13 and falling. At Concord, it was mostly sunny, temperature 66, variable wind at 3. At Livermore, it was mostly sunny, temperature 63, variable wind at 5. At Monterey, it was sunny, temperature 63, west wind at 9, pressure 30.13 and steady. At Salinas, it was sunny, temperature 66, dew point 51, relative humidity 58%, variable wind at 5. Here are some observations around California and western Nevada. It was sunny, with a temperature of 61 at Truckee, 58 at South Lake Tahoe, and 58 at Blue Canyon. It was mostly sunny, with a temperature of 68 at Los Angeles, 67 at San Diego, and 71 at Reno. At Mammoth Lakes, it was partly sunny, with a temperature of 59. At Sacramento, it was cloudy, with a temperature of 67. Local temperature reports around San Francisco Bay for 11 a.m. Downtown San Francisco was 63 degrees. Oakland Museum was 63 degrees. Redwood City was 62 degrees. San Rafael was 65 degrees. The area forecast for the South Bay, including the San Jose metro area and the Santa Clara Valley. For the rest of today, partly cloudy early in the afternoon, then becoming mostly sunny. Highs in the upper 60s by the bay to the 70s inland. Northwest winds 5 to 10 miles per hour. For tonight, mostly clear until midnight, then becoming partly cloudy. Patchy fog after midnight. Lows near 50. Northwest winds 5 to 10 miles per hour. And on Thursday, partly cloudy in the morning, then becoming mostly sunny. Patchy fog in the morning. Highs in the lower 70s by the bay, mid-70s to lower 80s inland. Northwest winds 5 to 10 miles per hour. For the Thursday night, clear until midnight, then becoming partly cloudy. Lows near 50. Northwest winds 5 to 10 miles per hour. For Friday, partly cloudy in the morning, then becoming sunny. Highs in the lower 70s by the bay, mid-70s to lower 80s inland. Northwest winds up to 5 miles per hour, increasing to 5 to 15 miles per hour in the afternoon. And on Friday night, clear. Lows near 50. For the Saturday, mostly sunny in the morning, then becoming sunny. Highs from the 70s to mid-80s for Saturday night, clear. Lows from the upper 40s to mid-50s Sunday and Sunday night, mostly clear. Highs from the mid-70s to upper 80s, lows in the 50s Monday through Tuesday, mostly clear. Highs from the lower 80s to mid-90s, lows from the mid-50s to lower 60s. High temperatures today and lows tonight for the selected cities: San Jose, 73 and 51, Mountain View, 69 and 52, Morgan Hill, 78 and 49. The area forecast for the Monterey Bay and Salinas Valley. For the rest of today, mostly sunny. Highs in the mid-60s at the coast to around 80 inland. West winds 5 to 15 miles per hour. For tonight, mostly clear until midnight, then becoming partly cloudy. Patchy fog after midnight. Lows around 50. West winds 5 to 10 miles per hour. And on Thursday, partly cloudy in the morning, then becoming mostly sunny. Patchy fog in the morning. Highs in the mid-60s at the coast to the upper 80s inland. Northwest winds up to 5 miles per hour, becoming west 5 to 15 miles per hour in the afternoon. For the Thursday night, mostly clear until midnight, then becoming partly cloudy. Patchy fog after midnight. Lows around 50. West winds 5 to 10 miles per hour. For Friday, partly cloudy.

Cloudy in the morning, then becoming sunny. Patchy fog in the morning. Highs in the mid-60s at the coast to the mid-80s inland. Northwest winds up to 5 miles per hour, becoming west 5 to 15 miles per hour in the afternoon. And on Friday night, clear. Patchy fog, lows in the upper 40s Saturday through Sunday night, mostly clear. High 70s and 80s, lows in the lower 50s Monday through Tuesday, mostly clear. Highs from the lower 80s to mid 90s, lows in the 50s, high temperatures today and lows tonight for the selected cities, Santa Cruz, 72 and 49, Monterey, 64 and 51, Salinas, 69 and 49, Hollister, 75 and 48, King City, 80 and 48. The weather overview for the Bay Area and Central Coast, warmer and drier conditions mid to late week, well above normal for May with warm to hot temperatures this weekend and early next week. The extended forecast for the Bay Area and Central Coast, Friday and Friday night, partly cloudy. High 60 to 80. Lows 45 to 60. Saturday and Saturday night, mostly clear. High 60 to 85. Lows 45 to 65. Sunday and Sunday night, mostly clear. High 60 to 90. Lows 50 to 65. Monday and Monday night, mostly clear. High 65 to 95. Lows 50 to 75. Tuesday, sunny, warmer. High 65 to 95. The weather overview for the Bay Area and Central Coast, warming and drying trend beginning today through the early part of next week. Temperatures peaking next Monday and Tuesday. Moderate risk for heat-related illnesses for sensitive populations across the inland valleys beginning this weekend. The extended forecast for the Bay Area and Central Coast, Friday and Friday night, partly cloudy. High 60 to 80. Lows 45 to 60. Saturday and Saturday night, mostly clear. High 60 to 85. Lows 45 to 65. Sunday and Sunday night, mostly clear. High 60 to 90. Lows 50 to 65. Monday and Monday night, partly cloudy. High 65 to 95. Lows 50 to 75. Tuesday, sunny, warmer. High 65 to 95. Sunrise, sunset, and tidal information for the San Francisco Bay Area for Wednesday, May 6. The sunrise today, 6:09 a.m. The sunset tonight, 8:04 p.m. Tidal data at the Golden Gate for today. High tide, 02:04 a.m. at 5.26 feet. Low tide, 9:15 a.m. at minus 0.29 feet. High tide, 5:10 p.m. at 4.4 feet. Low tide, 09:06 p.m. at 3.40 feet. Here are the buoy observations for noon Pacific Daylight Time. An offshore buoy 6, winds southeast at 12 knots, pressure 1,026.4 millibars. An offshore buoy 59, winds north at 6 knots, water temperature 59, pressure 1,025.4 millibars. At buoy 14 near Point Arena, winds northwest at 10 knots, water temperature 56, pressure 1,022.4 millibars. At buoy 13 near Bodega Bay, winds northwest at 8 knots, pressure 1,021.7 millibars. At Point Reyes, wave rider buoy, water temperature 56, seas 5 feet, every 12 seconds. At San Francisco Bar, buoy water temperature 60, seas 4 feet, every 12 seconds. At San Francisco buoy, winds northwest at 12 knots, pressure 1,021.3 millibars, swell 3 feet, every 16 seconds. At Half Moon Bay, buoy winds north 8 knots, water temperature 56, pressure 1,021.9 millibars, seas 3 feet, every 12 seconds. At Monterey, buoy winds northwest at 14 knots, water temperature 58, pressure 1,020.5 millibars. At Point Sur, wave rider buoy water temperature 59, seas 4 feet, every 12 seconds. At Cape San Martin, buoy winds northwest at 14 knots, water temperature 59, pressure 1,020.7 millibars. Synopsis for the

central California coast and bays, including the Monterey Bay, Greater Farallones, and Cordell Bank National Marine Sanctuaries, a building ridge of high pressure over the eastern Pacific will continue gentle to moderate northerly breezes across the coastal waters this afternoon. Expect increasing northerly breezes by Thursday afternoon that will persist through the weekend with building rough seas, resulting in dangerous conditions for small crafts. The marine forecast for San Pablo Bay, Suisun Bay, the West Delta, and the San Francisco Bay north of the Bay Bridge. For today, southwest wind around 5 knots, veering to west 10 to 15 knots. For tonight, west wind 10 to 15 knots, becoming southwest 5 to 10 knots after midnight. For Thursday, southwest wind 5 to 10 knots, rising to 10 to 15 knots in the afternoon. The marine forecast for Monterey Bay. For today, north wind around 5 knots, backing to northwest late this morning, then becoming west 10 to 15 knots this afternoon. Seas around 3 feet. Wave detail, northwest 3 feet at 6 seconds. Patchy fog early this morning. For tonight, northwest wind 10 to 15 knots, easing to 5 to 10 knots after midnight. Seas 3 to 4 feet. Wave detail, northwest 3 feet at 6 seconds. Patchy fog after midnight. For Thursday, northwest wind 5 to 10 knots, becoming west 10 to 15 knots in the afternoon. Seas 3 to 4 feet. Wave detail, northwest 4 feet at 7 seconds. The coastal waters forecast from Pigeon Point to Point Pinos out to 10 nautical miles. Small craft advisory in effect from late Thursday night through late Friday night. For today, northwest wind 5 to 10 knots, rising to 15 to 20 knots. Seas 3 to 4 feet. Wave detail, northwest 4 feet at 6 seconds and south 2 feet at 15 seconds. For tonight, northwest wind 15 to 20 knots, easing to 10 to 15 knots after midnight. Seas 4 to 5 feet. Wave detail, northwest 4 feet at 6 seconds. For Thursday, northwest wind 10 to 15 knots, rising to 15 to 20 knots in the afternoon. Seas 4 to 5 feet. Wave detail, northwest 5 feet at 7 seconds. The area forecast for the peninsula, North Bay, and East Bay. For the rest of today, partly cloudy early in the afternoon, then becoming mostly sunny. Highs in the lower 60s at the coast to the mid-70s inland. West winds 5 to 15 miles per hour. For tonight, mostly clear until midnight, then becoming partly cloudy. Lows from the upper 40s to mid-50s. West winds 5 to 10 miles per hour. And on Thursday, partly cloudy in the morning, then becoming mostly sunny. Highs in the lower 60s at the coast to the upper 70s inland. West winds 5 to 15 miles per hour. For the Thursday night, mostly clear until midnight, then becoming partly cloudy. Lows from the upper 40s to mid-50s. West winds 5 to 15 miles per hour. For Friday, partly cloudy in the morning, then becoming mostly sunny. Highs in the mid-60s at the coast to the upper 70s inland. West winds 5 to 15 miles per hour, and on Friday night, clear. Lows from the upper 40s to mid-50s Saturday through Sunday night, mostly clear. Highs from the upper 60s to lower 80s. Lows from the 40s to upper 50s Monday through Tuesday, mostly clear. High 70s and 80s. Lows from the 50s to lower 60s. High temperatures today and lows tonight for the selected cities: San Francisco, 64 and 52, San Francisco Airport, 66 and 53, Redwood City, 72 and 51, Oakland, 68 and 52, Fremont, 71 and 51, Concord, 75 and 49, Livermore, 76 and 48, San Rafael, 72 and 51, Santa Rosa, 77 and 46, Napa, 73 and 49, Fairfield, 76 and 51. These are the noon Pacific Daylight Time observations for the San Francisco and Monterey Bay areas on Wednesday, May 6th. At San Francisco Airport, it was mostly sunny, temperature 64, dew point

53, relative humidity 67%, west wind at 8 miles an hour, pressure 30.14 inches and steady. At Oakland Airport, it was mostly sunny, temperature 64, dew point 52, relative humidity 64%, south wind at 8 miles an hour, pressure 30.16 inches and steady. At San Jose Airport, it was mostly sunny, temperature 66, dew point 52, relative humidity 60%, northwest wind at 7 miles an hour, pressure 30.13 inches and falling. At Santa Rosa, it was sunny, temperature 69, calm, pressure 30.13 and steady. At Concord, it was partly sunny, temperature 69, northwest wind at 6. At Livermore, it was sunny, temperature 68, south wind at 3. At Monterey, it was sunny, temperature 62, west wind at 10, pressure 30.13 and steady. At Salinas, it was sunny, temperature 69, dew point 50, relative humidity 50%, calm. Here are some observations around California and western Nevada. It was sunny, with a temperature of 64 at Truckee, 62 at South Lake Tahoe, and 61 at Blue Canyon. It was mostly sunny, with a temperature of 67 at Los Angeles, 67 at San Diego, and 73 at Reno. At Mammoth Lakes, it was partly sunny, with a temperature of 59. At Sacramento, it was cloudy, with a temperature of 70. Local temperature reports around San Francisco Bay for 12 p.m. Downtown San Francisco was 64 degrees. Oakland Museum was 65 degrees. Redwood City was 63 degrees. San Rafael was 69 degrees. The area forecast for the South Bay, including the San Jose metro area and the Santa Clara Valley. For the rest of today, partly cloudy early in the afternoon, then becoming mostly sunny. Highs in the upper 60s by the bay to the 70s inland. Northwest winds 5 to 10 miles per hour. For tonight, mostly clear until midnight, then becoming partly cloudy. Patchy fog after midnight. Lows near 50. Northwest winds 5 to 10 miles per hour. And on Thursday, partly cloudy in the morning, then becoming mostly sunny. Patchy fog in the morning. Highs in the lower 70s by the bay, mid-70s to lower 80s inland. Northwest winds 5 to 10 miles per hour. For the Thursday night, clear until midnight, then becoming partly cloudy. Lows near 50. Northwest winds 5 to 10 miles per hour. For Friday, partly cloudy in the morning, then becoming sunny. Highs in the lower 70s by the bay, mid-70s to lower 80s inland. Northwest winds up to 5 miles per hour, increasing to 5 to 15 miles per hour in the afternoon. And on Friday night, clear. Lows near 50. For the Saturday, mostly sunny in the morning, then becoming sunny. Highs from the 70s to mid-80s for Saturday night, clear. Lows from the upper 40s to mid-50s Sunday and Sunday night, mostly clear. Highs from the mid-70s to upper 80s, lows in the 50s Monday through Tuesday, mostly clear. Highs from the lower 80s to mid-90s, lows from the mid-50s to lower 60s. High temperatures today and lows tonight for the selected cities: San Jose, 73 and 51, Mountain View, 69 and 52, Morgan Hill, 78 and 49. The area forecast for the Monterey Bay and Salinas Valley. For the rest of today, mostly sunny. Highs in the mid-60s at the coast to around 80 inland. West winds 5 to 15 miles per hour. For tonight, mostly clear until midnight, then becoming partly cloudy. Patchy fog after midnight. Lows around 50. West winds 5 to 10 miles per hour. And on Thursday, partly cloudy in the morning, then becoming mostly sunny. Patchy fog in the morning. Highs in the mid-60s at the coast to the upper 80s inland. Northwest winds up to 5 miles per hour, becoming west 5 to 15 miles per hour in the afternoon. For the Thursday night, mostly clear until midnight, then becoming partly cloudy.

patchy fog after midnight. Lows around 50. West winds 5 to 10 miles per hour. For Friday, partly cloudy in the morning, then becoming sunny. Patchy fog in the morning. Highs in the mid-60s at the coast of the mid-80s inland. Northwest winds up to 5 miles per hour, becoming west 5 to 15 miles per hour in the afternoon. And on Friday night, clear. Patchy fog, lows in the upper 40s Saturday through Sunday night, mostly clear. High 70s and 80s, lows in the lower 50s Monday through Tuesday, mostly clear. Highs from the lower 80s to mid 90s, lows in the 50s. High temperatures today and lows tonight for the selected cities: Santa Cruz, 72 and 49, Monterey, 64 and 51, Salinas, 69 and 49, Hollister, 75 and 48, King City, 80 and 48. The weather overview for the Bay Area and Central Coast: warming and drying trend beginning today through the early part of next week. Temperatures peaking next Monday and Tuesday. Moderate risk for heat-related illnesses for sensitive populations across the inland valleys beginning this weekend. The extended forecast for the Bay Area and Central Coast: Friday and Friday night, partly cloudy. High 60 to 80. Lows 45 to 60. Saturday and Saturday night, mostly clear. The weather overview for the Bay Area and Central Coast: warming and drying trend beginning today through the early part of next week. Temperatures peaking next Monday and Tuesday. Moderate risk for heat-related illnesses for sensitive populations across the inland valleys beginning this weekend. The extended forecast for the Bay Area and Central Coast: Friday and Friday night, partly cloudy. High 60 to 80. Lows 45 to 60. Saturday and Saturday night, mostly clear. High 60 to 85. Lows 45 to 65. Sunday and Sunday night, mostly clear. High 60 to 90. Lows 50 to 65. Monday and Monday night, partly cloudy. High 65 to 95. Lows 50 to 75. Tuesday, sunny, warmer. High 65 to 95. Sunrise, sunset, and tidal information for the San Francisco Bay Area for Wednesday, May 6. The sunrise today, 6:09 a.m. The sunset tonight, 8:04 p.m. Tidal data at the Golden Gate for today. High tide, 02:04 a.m. at 5.26 feet. Low tide, 9:15 a.m. at -0.29 feet. High tide, 5:10 p.m. at 4.4 feet. Low tide, 09:06 p.m. at 3.40 feet. Here are the buoy observations for noon Pacific Daylight Time. An offshore buoy 6, winds southeast at 10 knots, pressure 1,026.5 millibars. An offshore buoy 59, winds north 6 knots, water temperature 59, pressure 1,025.4 millibars, sea 7 feet, every 12 seconds. At Point Arena buoy, winds northwest 8 knots, water temperature 56, pressure 1,022.4 millibars, seas 3 feet, every 14 seconds. At buoy 13 near Bodega Bay, winds northwest at 8 knots, pressure 1,021.7 millibars. At Point Reyes wave rider buoy, water temperature 56, seas 5 feet, every 12 seconds. At San Francisco Bar buoy, water temperature 60, seas 4 feet, every 12 seconds. At San Francisco buoy, winds northwest at 12 knots, pressure 1,021.3 millibars, swell 3 feet, every 16 seconds. At Half Moon Bay buoy, winds north 8 knots, water temperature 56, pressure 1,021.9 millibars, seas 3 feet, every 12 seconds. At Monterey buoy, winds northwest at 14 knots, water temperature 58, pressure 1,020.5 millibars. At Pointer, wave rider buoy, water temperature 59, seas 4 feet, every 12 seconds. At Cape San Martin buoy, winds northwest at 14 knots, water temperature 59, pressure 1,020.7 millibars. Synopsis for the Central California Coast and Bays.

including the Monterey Bay, Greater Farallones, and Cordell Bank National Marine Sanctuaries. A building ridge of high pressure over the eastern Pacific will continue gentle to moderate northerly breezes across the coastal waters this afternoon. Expect increasing northerly breezes by Thursday afternoon that will persist through the weekend with building rough seas, resulting in dangerous conditions for small crafts. The marine forecast for San Pablo Bay, Suisun Bay, the West Delta, and the San Francisco Bay north of the Bay Bridge. For today, southwest wind around 5 knots, veering to west 10 to 15 knots. For tonight, west wind 10 to 15 knots, becoming southwest 5 to 10 knots after midnight. For Thursday, southwest wind 5 to 10 knots, rising to 10 to 15 knots in the afternoon. The marine forecast for Monterey Bay. For today, north wind around 5 knots, backing to northwest late this morning, then becoming west 10 to 15 knots this afternoon. Seas around 3 feet. Wave detail, northwest 3 feet at 6 seconds. Patchy fog early this morning. For tonight, northwest wind 10 to 15 knots, easing to 5 to 10 knots after midnight. Seas 3 to 4 feet. Wave detail, northwest 3 feet at 6 seconds. Patchy fog after midnight. For Thursday, northwest wind 5 to 10 knots, becoming west 10 to 15 knots in the afternoon. Seas 3 to 4 feet. Wave detail, northwest 4 feet at 7 seconds. The coastal waters forecast from Pigeon Point to Point Pinos out to 10 nautical miles. Small craft advisory in effect from late Thursday night through late Friday night. For today, northwest wind 5 to 10 knots, rising to 15 to 20 knots. Seas 3 to 4 feet. Wave detail, northwest 4 feet at 6 seconds and south 2 feet at 15 seconds. For tonight, northwest wind 15 to 20 knots, easing to 10 to 15 knots after midnight. Seas 4 to 5 feet. Wave detail, northwest 4 feet at 6 seconds. For Thursday, northwest wind 10 to 15 knots, rising to 15 to 20 knots in the afternoon. Seas 4 to 5 feet. Wave detail, northwest 5 feet at 7 seconds. 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This broadcast originates from the National Weather Service office located in Monterey, California, and serves the South Bay and Monterey Bay area, including the cities of San Jose, Monterey, Salinas, and Santa Cruz. The area forecast for the Peninsula, North Bay, and East Bay. For the rest of today, partly cloudy early in the afternoon, then becoming mostly sunny. Highs in the lower 60s at the coast to the mid-70s inland. West winds 5 to 15 miles per hour. For tonight, mostly clear until midnight, then becoming partly cloudy. Lows from the upper 40s to mid-50s. West winds 5 to 10 miles per hour. And on Thursday, partly cloudy in the morning, then becoming mostly sunny. Highs in the lower 60s at the coast to the upper 70s inland. West winds 5 to 15 miles per hour. For the Thursday night, mostly clear until midnight, then becoming partly cloudy. Lows from the upper 40s to mid-50s. West winds 5 to 15 miles per hour. For Friday, partly cloudy in the morning, then becoming mostly sunny. Highs in the mid-60s at the coast to the upper 70s inland. West winds 5 to 15 miles per hour, and on Friday night, clear. Lows from the upper 40s to mid-50s Saturday through Sunday night, mostly clear. Highs from the upper 60s to lower 80s. Lows from the 40s to upper 50s Monday through Tuesday, mostly clear. High 70s and 80s. Lows from the 50s to lower 60s. High temperatures today and lows tonight for the selected cities: San Francisco, 64 and 52, San Francisco Airport, 66 and 53, Redwood City, 72 and 51, Oakland, 68 and 52, Fremont, 71 and 51, Concord, 75 and 49, Livermore, 76 and 48, San Rafael.

72 and 51, Santa Rosa, 77 and 46, Napa, 73 and 49, Fairfield, 76 and 51. These are the noon Pacific Daylight Time observations for the San Francisco and Monterey Bay areas on Wednesday, May 6th. At San Francisco Airport, it was mostly sunny, temperature 64, dew point 53, relative humidity 67%, west wind at 8 miles an hour, pressure 30.14 inches and steady. At Oakland Airport, it was mostly sunny, temperature 64, dew point 52, relative humidity 64%, south wind at 8 miles an hour, pressure 30.16 inches and steady. At San Jose Airport, it was mostly sunny, temperature 66, dew point 52, relative humidity 60%, northwest wind at 7 miles an hour, pressure 30.13 inches and falling. At Santa Rosa, it was sunny, temperature 69, calm, pressure 30.13 and steady. At Concord, it was partly sunny, temperature 69, northwest wind at 6. At Livermore, it was sunny, temperature 68, south wind at 3. These are the noon Pacific Daylight Time observations for the San Francisco and Monterey Bay areas on Wednesday, May 6th. At San Francisco Airport, it was mostly sunny, temperature 64, dew point 53, relative humidity 67%, west wind at 8 miles an hour, pressure 30.14 inches and steady. At Oakland Airport, it was mostly sunny, temperature 64, dew point 52, relative humidity 64%, south wind at 8 miles an hour, pressure 30.16 inches and steady. At San Jose Airport, it was mostly sunny, temperature 66, dew point 52, relative humidity 60%, northwest wind at 7 miles an hour, pressure 30.13 inches and falling. At Santa Rosa, it was sunny, temperature 69, calm, pressure 30.13 and steady. At Concord, it was partly sunny, temperature 69, northwest wind at 6. At Livermore, it was sunny, temperature 68, south wind at 3. At Monterey, it was sunny, temperature 62, west wind at 10, pressure 30.13 and steady. At Salinas, it was sunny, temperature 69, dew point 50, relative humidity 50%, calm. Here are some observations around California and western Nevada. It was sunny, with a temperature of 64 at Truckee, 62 at South Lake Tahoe, and 61 at Blue Canyon. It was mostly sunny, with a temperature of 67 at Los Angeles, 67 at San Diego, and 73 at Reno. At Mammoth Lakes, it was partly sunny, with a temperature of 59. At Sacramento, it was cloudy, with a temperature of 70. Local temperature reports around San Francisco Bay for 12 p.m. Downtown San Francisco was 64 degrees. Oakland Museum was 65 degrees. Redwood City was 63 degrees. San Rafael was 69 degrees. The area forecast for the South Bay, including the San Jose metro area and the Santa Clara Valley. For the rest of today, partly cloudy early in the afternoon, then becoming mostly sunny. Highs in the upper 60s by the bay to the 70s inland. Northwest winds 5 to 10 miles per hour. For tonight, mostly clear until midnight, then becoming partly cloudy. Patchy fog after midnight. Lows near 50. Northwest winds 5 to 10 miles per hour. And on Thursday, partly cloudy in the morning, then becoming mostly sunny. Hour. And on Thursday, partly cloudy in the morning, then becoming mostly sunny. Patchy fog in the morning. Highs in the lower 70s by the bay, mid 70s to lower 80s inland. Northwest winds 5 to 10 miles per hour. For the Thursday night, clear until midnight, then becoming partly cloudy. Lows near 50. Northwest winds 5 to 10 miles per hour. For Friday, partly cloudy in the morning, then becoming sunny. Highs in the lower 70s.

by the bay, mid-70s to lower 80s inland. Northwest winds up to 5 miles per hour, increasing to 5 to 15 miles per hour in the afternoon. And on Friday night, clear. Lows near 50. For the Saturday, mostly sunny in the morning, then becoming sunny. Highs from the 70s to mid-80s for Saturday night, clear. Lows from the upper 40s to mid-50s Sunday and Sunday night, mostly clear. Highs from the mid-70s to upper 80s, lows in the 50s Monday through Tuesday, mostly clear. Highs from the lower 80s to mid-90s, lows from the mid-50s to lower 60s. High temperatures today and lows tonight for the selected cities: San Jose, 73 and 51, Mountain View, 69 and 52, Morgan Hill, 78 and 49. The area forecast for the Monterey Bay and Salinas Valley. For the rest of today, mostly sunny. Highs in the mid-60s at the coast to around 80 inland. West winds 5 to 15 miles per hour. For tonight, mostly clear until midnight, then becoming partly cloudy. Patchy fog after midnight. Lows around 50. West winds 5 to 10 miles per hour. And on Thursday, partly cloudy in the morning, then becoming mostly sunny. Patchy fog in the morning. Highs in the mid-60s at the coast to the upper 80s inland. Northwest winds up to 5 miles per hour, becoming west 5 to 15 miles per hour in the afternoon. For the Thursday night, mostly clear until midnight, then becoming partly cloudy. Patchy fog after midnight. Lows around 50. West winds 5 to 10 miles per hour. For Friday, partly cloudy in the morning, then becoming sunny. Patchy fog in the morning. Highs in the mid-60s at the coast to the mid-80s inland. Northwest winds up to 5 miles per hour, becoming west 5 to 15 miles per hour in the afternoon. And on Friday night, clear. Patchy fog, lows in the upper 40s Saturday through Sunday night, mostly clear. High 70s and 80s, lows in the lower 50s Monday through Tuesday, mostly clear. Highs from the lower 80s to mid-90s, lows in the 50s. High temperatures today and lows tonight for the selected cities: Santa Cruz, 72 and 49, Monterey, 64 and 51, Salinas, 69 and 49, Hollister, 75 and 48, King City, 80 and 48. The weather overview for the Bay Area and Central Coast: warming and drying trend beginning today through the early part of next week. Temperatures peaking next Monday and Tuesday. Moderate risk for heat-related illnesses for sensitive populations across the inland valleys beginning this weekend. The extended forecast for the Bay Area and Central Coast: Friday and Friday night, partly cloudy. High 60 to 80. Lows 45 to 60. Saturday and Saturday night, mostly clear. High 60 to 85. Lows 45 to 65. Sunday and Sunday night, mostly clear. High 60 to 90. Lows 50 to 65. Monday and Monday night, partly cloudy. High 65 to 95. Lows 50 to 75. Tuesday, sunny, warmer. High 65 to 95. Sunrise, sunset, and tidal information for the San Francisco Bay Area for Wednesday, May 6. The sunrise today, 6:09 a.m. The sunset tonight, 8:04 p.m. Tidal data at the Golden Gate for today. High tide, 02:04 a.m. at 5.26 feet. Low tide, 9:15 a.m. at -0.29 feet. High tide, 5:10 p.m. at 4.4 feet. Low tide, 09:06 p.m. at 3.40 feet. Here are the buoy observations for noon Pacific Daylight Time. An offshore buoy 6, winds southeast at 10 knots, pressure 1,026.5 millibars. An offshore buoy 59, winds north 6 knots, water temperature 59, pressure 1,025.4 millibars, sea 7 feet, every 12 seconds. At Point Arena buoy, winds northwest 8 knots, water temperature 56, pressure 1,022.4 millibars, seas 3 feet, every 14 seconds.
buoy 13 near Bodega Bay, winds northwest at 8 knots, pressure 1,021.7 millibars. At Point Reyes, wave rider buoy water temperature 56, seas 5 feet, every 12 seconds. At San Francisco Bar, buoy water temperature 60, seas 4 feet, every 12 seconds. At San Francisco Bay, winds northwest at 12 knots, pressure 1,021.3 millibars, swell 3 feet, every 16 seconds. At Half Moon Bay, buoy winds north 8 knots, water temperature 56, pressure 1,021.9 millibars, seas 3 feet, every 12 seconds. At Monterey, buoy winds northwest at 14 knots, water temperature 58, pressure 1,020.5 millibars. At Point Sur, wave rider buoy water temperature 59, seas 4 feet, every 12 seconds. At Cape San Martin, buoy winds northwest at 14 knots, water temperature 59, pressure 1,020.7 millibars. Synopsis for the Central California coast and bays, including the Monterey Bay, Greater Farallones, and Cordell Bank National Marine Sanctuaries, a building ridge of high pressure over the eastern Pacific will continue gentle to moderate northerly breezes across the coastal waters this afternoon. Expect increasing northerly breezes by Thursday afternoon that will persist through the weekend with building rough seas, resulting in dangerous conditions for small crafts. The marine forecast for San Pablo Bay, Suisun Bay, the West Delta, and the San Francisco Bay north of the Bay Bridge. For today, southwest wind around 5 knots, veering to west 10 to 15 knots. For tonight, west wind 10 to 15 knots, becoming southwest 5 to 10 knots after midnight. For Thursday, southwest wind 5 to 10 knots, rising to 10 to 15 knots in the afternoon. The marine forecast for Monterey Bay. For today, north wind around 5 knots, backing to northwest late this morning, then becoming west 10 to 15 knots this afternoon. Seas around 3 feet. Wave detail, northwest 3 feet at 6 seconds. Patchy fog early this morning. For tonight, northwest wind 10 to 15 knots, easing to 5 to 10 knots after midnight. Seas 3 to 4 feet. Wave detail, northwest 3 feet at 6 seconds. Patchy fog after midnight. For Thursday, northwest wind 5 to 10 knots, becoming west 10 to 15 knots in the afternoon. Seas 3 to 4 feet. Wave detail, northwest 4 feet at 7 seconds. The coastal waters forecast from Pigeon Point to Point Pinos out to 10 nautical miles. Small craft advisory in effect from late Thursday night through late Friday night. For today, northwest wind 5 to 10 knots, rising to 15 to 20 knots. Seas 3 to 4 feet. Wave detail, northwest 4 feet at 6 seconds and south 2 feet at 15 seconds. For tonight, northwest wind 15 to 20 knots, easing to 10 to 15 knots after midnight. Seas 4 to 5 feet. Wave detail, northwest 4 feet at 6 seconds. For Thursday, northwest wind 10 to 15 knots, rising to 15 to 20 knots in the afternoon. Seas 4 to 5 feet. Wave detail, northwest 5 feet at 7 seconds. The area forecast for the peninsula, North Bay, and East Bay. For the rest of today, partly cloudy early in the afternoon, then becoming mostly sunny. Highs in the lower 60s at the coast to the mid-70s inland. West winds 5 to 15 miles per hour. For tonight, mostly clear until midnight, then becoming partly cloudy. Lows from the upper 40s to mid-50s. West winds 5 to 10 miles per hour. And on Thursday, partly cloudy in the morning, then becoming mostly sunny. Highs in the lower 60s at the coast to the upper 70s inland. West winds 5 to 15 miles per hour. For the Thursday night, mostly clear until midnight, then becoming partly cloudy. Lows from the upper 40s to mid 50s. West winds 5 to 15 miles per hour. For Friday, partly cloudy in the morning, then becoming mostly sunny. Highs in the mid 60s at the coast to the upper 70s inland. West

5 to 15 miles per hour, and on Friday night, clear. Lows from the upper 40s to mid 50s Saturday through Sunday night, mostly clear. Highs from the upper 60s to lower 80s. Lows from the 40s to upper 50s Monday through Tuesday, mostly clear. High 70s and 80s. Lows from the 50s to lower 60s. High temperatures today and lows tonight for the selected cities: San Francisco, 64 and 52, San Francisco Airport, 66 and 53, Redwood City, 72 and 51, Oakland, 68 and 52, Fremont, 71 and 51, Concord, 75 and 49, Livermore, 76 and 48, San Rafael, 72 and 51, Santa Rosa, 77 and 46, Napa, 73 and 49, Fairfield, 76 and 51. These are the noon Pacific Daylight Time observations for the San Francisco and Monterey Bay areas on Wednesday, May 6th. At San Francisco Airport, it was mostly sunny, temperature 64, dew point 53, relative humidity 67%, west wind at 8 miles an hour, pressure 30.14 inches and steady. At Oakland Airport, it was mostly sunny, temperature 64, dew point 52, relative humidity 64%, south wind at 8 miles an hour, pressure 30.16 inches and steady. At San Jose Airport, it was mostly sunny, temperature 66, dew point 52, relative humidity 60%, northwest wind at 7 miles an hour, pressure 30.13 inches and falling. At Santa Rosa, it was sunny, temperature 69, calm, pressure 30.13 and steady. At Concord, it was partly sunny, temperature 69, northwest wind at 6. At Livermore, it was sunny, temperature 68, south wind at 3. At Monterey, it was sunny, temperature 62, west wind at 10, pressure 30.13 and steady. At Salinas, it was sunny, temperature 69, dew point 50, relative humidity 50%, calm. Here are some observations around California and western Nevada. It was sunny, with a temperature of 64 at Truckee, 62 at South Lake Tahoe, and 61 at Blue Canyon. It was mostly sunny, with a temperature of 67 at Los Angeles, 67 at San Diego, and 73 at Reno. At Mammoth Lakes, it was partly sunny, with a temperature of 59. At Sacramento, it was cloudy, with a temperature of 70. Local temperature reports around San Francisco Bay for 12 p.m. Downtown San Francisco was 64 degrees. Oakland Museum was 65 degrees. Redwood City was 63 degrees. San Rafael was 69 degrees. The area forecast for the South Bay, including the San Jose metro area and the Santa Clara Valley. For the rest of today, partly cloudy early in the afternoon, then becoming mostly sunny. Highs in the upper 60s by the bay to the 70s inland. Northwest winds 5 to 10 miles per hour. For tonight, mostly clear until midnight, then becoming partly cloudy. Patchy fog after midnight. Lows near 50. Northwest winds 5 to 10 miles per hour. And on Thursday, partly cloudy in the morning, then becoming mostly sunny. Patchy fog in the morning. Highs in the lower 70s by the bay, mid 70s to lower 80s inland. Northwest winds 5 to 10 miles per hour. For the Thursday night, clear until midnight, then becoming partly cloudy. Lows near 50. Northwest winds 5 to 10 miles per hour. For Friday, partly cloudy in the morning, then becoming sunny. Highs in the lower 70s by the bay, mid 70s to lower 80s inland. Northwest winds up to 5 miles per hour, increasing to 5 to 15 miles per hour in the afternoon. And on Friday night, clear. Lows near 50. For the Saturday, mostly sunny in the morning, then becoming sunny. Highs from the 70s to mid 80s for Saturday night, clear. Lows from the upper 40s to mid 50s Sunday and Sunday night, mostly clear. Highs from the mid 70s to upper 80s. Lows in the 50s Monday through Tuesday, mostly clear. Highs from the lower 80s.

50. West winds 5 to 10 miles per hour. And on Thursday, partly cloudy in the morning, then becoming mostly sunny. Patchy fog in the morning. Highs in the mid-60s at the coast to the upper 80s inland. Northwest winds up to 5 miles per hour, becoming west 5 to 15 miles per hour in the afternoon. For the Thursday night, mostly clear until midnight, then becoming partly cloudy. Patchy fog after midnight. Lows around 50. West winds 5 to 10 miles per hour. For Friday, partly cloudy in the morning, then becoming sunny. Patchy fog in the morning. Highs in the mid-60s at the coast to the mid-80s inland. Northwest winds up to 5 miles per hour, becoming west 5 to 15 miles per hour in the afternoon. And on Friday night, clear. Patchy fog, lows in the upper 40s Saturday through Sunday night, mostly clear. High 70s and 80s, lows in the lower 50s Monday through Tuesday, mostly clear. Highs from the lower 80s to mid 90s, lows in the 50s. High temperatures today and lows tonight for the selected cities: Santa Cruz, 72 and 49, Monterey, 64 and 51, Salinas, 69 and 49, Hollister, 75 and 48, King City, 80 and 48. The weather overview for the Bay Area and Central Coast: warming and drying trend beginning today through the early part of next week. Temperatures peaking next Monday and Tuesday. Moderate risk for heat-related illnesses for sensitive populations across the inland valleys beginning this weekend. The extended forecast for the Bay Area and Central Coast: Friday and Friday night, partly cloudy. High 60 to 80. Lows 45 to 60. Saturday and Saturday night, mostly clear. High 60 to 85. Lows 45 to 65. Sunday and Sunday night, mostly clear. High 60 to 90. Lows 50 to 65. Monday and Monday night, partly cloudy. High 65 to 95. Lows 50 to 75. Tuesday, sunny, warmer. High 65 to 95. Sunrise, sunset, and tidal information for the San Francisco Bay Area for Wednesday, May 6. The sunrise today, 6:09 a.m. The sunset tonight, 8:04 p.m. Tidal data at the Golden Gate for today. High tide, 02:04 a.m. at 5.26 feet. Low tide, 9:15 a.m. at -0.29 feet. High tide, 5:10 p.m. at 4.4 feet. Low tide, 09:06 p.m. at 3.40 feet. Here are the buoy observations for noon Pacific Daylight Time. An offshore buoy 6, winds southeast at 10 knots, pressure 1,026.5 millibars. An offshore buoy 59, winds north 6 knots, water temperature 59, pressure 1,025.4 millibars, sea 7 feet, every 12 seconds. At Point Arena buoy, winds northwest 8 knots, water temperature 56, pressure 1,022.4 millibars, seas 3 feet, every 14 seconds. At buoy 13 near Bodega Bay, winds northwest at 8 knots, pressure 1,021.7 millibars. At Point Reyes Wave Rider buoy, water temperature 56, seas 5 feet, every 12 seconds. At San Francisco Bar buoy, water temperature 60, seas 4 feet, every 12 seconds. At San Francisco buoy, winds northwest at 12 knots, pressure 1,021.3 millibars, swell 3 feet, every 16 seconds. At Half Moon Bay buoy, winds north 8 knots, water temperature 56, pressure 1,021.9 millibars, seas 3 feet, every 12 seconds. At Monterey buoy, winds northwest at 14 knots, water temperature 58, pressure 1,020.5 millibars. At Point Sur, Wave Rider buoy, water temperature 59, seas 4 feet, every 12 seconds. At Cape San Martin buoy, winds northwest at 14 knots, water temperature 59, pressure 1,020.7 millibars. 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

broadcast originates from the National Weather Service office located in Monterey, California, and serves the South Bay and Monterey Bay Area, including the cities of San Jose, Monterey, Salinas, and Santa Cruz. Synopsis for the Central California coast and bays, including the Monterey Bay, Greater Farallones, and Cordell Bank National Marine Sanctuaries, a building ridge of high pressure over the eastern Pacific will continue gentle to moderate northerly breezes across the coastal waters this afternoon. Expect increasing northerly breezes by Thursday afternoon that will persist through the weekend with building rough seas, resulting in dangerous conditions for small crafts. The marine forecast for San Pablo Bay, Suisun Bay, the West Delta, and the San Francisco Bay north of the Bay Bridge. For today, southwest wind around 5 knots, veering to west 10 to 15 knots. For tonight, west wind 10 to 15 knots, becoming southwest 5 to 10 knots after midnight. For Thursday, southwest wind 5 to 10 knots, rising to 10 to 15 knots in the afternoon. The marine forecast for Monterey Bay. For today, north wind around 5 knots, backing to northwest late this morning, then becoming west 10 to 15 knots this afternoon. Seas around 3 feet. Wave detail, northwest 3 feet at 6 seconds. Patchy fog early this morning. For tonight, northwest wind 10 to 15 knots, easing to 5 to 10 knots after midnight. Seas 3 to 4 feet. Wave detail, northwest 3 feet at 6 seconds. Patchy fog after midnight. For Thursday, northwest wind 5 to 10 knots, becoming west 10 to 15 knots in the afternoon. Seas 3 to 4 feet. Wave detail, northwest 4 feet at 7 seconds. The coastal waters forecast from Pigeon Point to Point Pinos out to 10 nautical miles. Small craft advisory in effect from late Thursday night through late Friday night. For today, northwest wind 5 to 10 knots, rising to 15 to 20 knots. Seas 3 to 4 feet. Wave detail, northwest 4 feet at 6 seconds and south 2 feet at 15 seconds. For tonight, northwest wind 15 to 20 knots, easing to 10 to 15 knots after midnight. Seas 4 to 5 feet. Wave detail, northwest 4 feet at 6 seconds. For Thursday, northwest wind 10 to 15 knots, rising to 15 to 20 knots in the afternoon. Seas 4 to 5 feet. Wave detail, northwest 5 feet at 7 seconds. The area forecast for the peninsula, North Bay, and East Bay. For the rest of today, partly cloudy early in the afternoon, then becoming mostly sunny. Highs in the lower 60s at the coast to the mid-70s inland. West winds 5 to 15 miles per hour. For tonight, mostly clear until midnight, then becoming partly cloudy. Lows from the upper 40s to mid-50s. West winds 5 to 10 miles per hour. And on Thursday, partly cloudy in the morning, then becoming mostly sunny. Highs in the lower 60s at the coast to the upper 70s inland. West winds 5 to 15 miles per hour. For the Thursday night, mostly clear until midnight, then becoming partly cloudy. Lows from the upper 40s to mid 50s. West winds 5 to 15 miles per hour. For Friday, partly cloudy in the morning, then becoming mostly sunny. Highs in the mid 60s at the coast to the upper 70s inland. West winds 5 to 15 miles per hour, and on Friday night, clear. Lows from the upper 40s to mid 50s Saturday through Sunday night, mostly clear. Highs from the upper 60s to lower 80s. Lows from the 40s to upper 50s Monday through Tuesday, mostly clear. High 70s and 80s. Lows from the 50s to lower 60s. High temperatures today and lows tonight for the selected cities: San Francisco, 64 and 52, San Francisco Airport, 66 and 53, Redwood City, 72 and 51, Oakland, 68 and 52, Fremont, 71 and 51, Concord, 75 and 49, Livermore, 76 and 48, San Rafael, 72 and 51, Santa Rosa, 77 and 46, Napa, 73 and 49.

Fairfield, 76 and 51. These are the noon Pacific Daylight Time observations for the San Francisco and Monterey Bay areas on Wednesday, May 6th. At San Francisco Airport, it was mostly sunny, temperature 64, dew point 53, relative humidity 67%, west wind at 8 miles an hour, pressure 30.14 inches and steady. At Oakland Airport, it was mostly sunny, temperature 64, dew point 52, relative humidity 64%, south wind at 8 miles an hour, pressure 30.16 inches and steady. At San Jose Airport, it was mostly sunny, temperature 66, dew point 52, relative humidity 60%, northwest wind at 7 miles an hour, pressure 30.13 inches and falling. At Santa Rosa, it was sunny, temperature 69, calm, pressure 30.13 and steady. At Concord, it was partly sunny, temperature 69, northwest wind at 6. At Livermore, it was sunny, temperature 68, south wind at 3. At Monterey, it was sunny, temperature 62, west wind at 10, pressure 30.13 and steady. At Salinas, it was sunny, temperature 69, dew point 50, relative humidity 50%, calm. Here are some observations around California and western Nevada. It was sunny, with a temperature of 64 at Truckee, 62 at South Lake Tahoe, and 61 at Blue Canyon. It was mostly sunny, with a temperature of 67 at Los Angeles, 67 at San Diego, and 73 at Reno. At Mammoth Lakes, it was partly sunny, with a temperature of 59. At Sacramento, it was cloudy, with a temperature of 70. Local temperature reports around San Francisco Bay for 12 p.m. Downtown San Francisco was 64 degrees. Oakland Museum was 65 degrees. Redwood City was 63 degrees. San Rafael was 69 degrees. The area forecast for the South Bay, including the San Jose metro area and the Santa Clara Valley. For the rest of today, partly cloudy early in the afternoon, then becoming mostly sunny. Highs in the upper 60s by the bay to the 70s inland. Northwest winds 5 to 10 miles per hour. For tonight, mostly clear until midnight, then becoming partly cloudy. Patchy fog after midnight. Lows near 50. Northwest winds 5 to 10 miles per hour. And on Thursday, partly cloudy in the morning, then becoming mostly sunny. Patchy fog in the morning. Highs in the lower 70s by the bay, mid-70s to lower 80s inland. Northwest winds 5 to 10 miles per hour. For the Thursday night, clear until midnight, then becoming partly cloudy. Lows near 50. Northwest winds 5 to 10 miles per hour. For Friday, partly cloudy in the morning, then becoming sunny. Highs in the lower 70s by the bay, mid-70s to lower 80s inland. Northwest winds up to 5 miles per hour, increasing to 5 to 15 miles per hour in the afternoon. And on Friday night, clear. Lows near 50. For the Saturday, mostly sunny in the morning, then becoming sunny. Highs from the 70s to mid-80s for Saturday night, clear. Lows from the upper 40s to mid-50s Sunday and Sunday night, mostly clear. Highs from the mid-70s to upper 80s, lows in the 50s Monday through Tuesday, mostly clear. Highs from the lower 80s to mid-90s, lows from the mid-50s to lower 60s. High temperatures today and lows tonight for these selected cities: San Jose, 73 and 51, Mountain View, 69 and 52, Morgan Hill, 78 and 49. The area forecast for the Monterey Bay and Salinas Valley. For the rest of today, mostly sunny. Highs in the mid-60s at the coast to around 80 inland. West winds 5 to 15 miles per hour. For tonight, mostly clear until midnight, then becoming partly cloudy. Patchy fog after midnight. Lows around 50. West winds 5 to 10 miles per hour. And on Thursday, partly cloudy in the morning, then becoming mostly sunny. Patchy fog.

highs in the mid-60s at the coast to the upper 80s inland. Northwest winds up to 5 miles per hour, becoming west 5 to 15 miles per hour in the afternoon. For the Thursday night, mostly clear until midnight, then becoming partly cloudy. Patchy fog after midnight. Lows around 50. West winds 5 to 10 miles per hour. For Friday, partly cloudy in the morning, then becoming sunny. Patchy fog in the morning. Highs in the mid-60s at the coast of the mid-80s inland. Northwest winds up to 5 miles per hour, becoming west 5 to 15 miles per hour in the afternoon. And on Friday night, clear. Patchy fog, lows in the upper 40s Saturday through Sunday night, mostly clear. High 70s and 80s, lows in the lower 50s Monday through Tuesday, mostly clear. Highs from the lower 80s to mid-90s, lows in the 50s. High temperatures today and lows tonight for the selected cities: Santa Cruz, 72 and 49, Monterey, 64 and 51, Salinas, 69 and 49, Hollister, 75 and 48, King City, 80 and 48. The weather overview for the Bay Area and Central Coast: warming and drying trend beginning today through the early part of next week. Temperatures peaking next Monday and Tuesday. Moderate risk for heat-related illnesses for sensitive populations across the inland valleys beginning this weekend. The extended forecast for the Bay Area and Central Coast: Friday and Friday night, partly cloudy. High 60 to 80. Lows 45 to 60. Saturday and Saturday night, mostly clear. High 60 to 85. Lows 45 to 65. Sunday and Sunday night, mostly clear. High 60 to 90. Lows 50 to 65. Monday and Monday night, partly cloudy. High 65 to 95. Lows 50 to 75. Tuesday, sunny, warmer. High 65 to 95. Sunrise, sunset, and tidal information for the San Francisco Bay Area for Wednesday, May 6. The sunset tonight, 8:04 p.m. The sunrise tomorrow, 6:07 a.m. The sunset tomorrow, 8:05 p.m. Tidal data at the Golden Gate for the afternoon and evening hours today and the morning hours of tomorrow. High tide, 5:10 p.m. at 4.4 feet. Low tide, 09:06 p.m. at 3.40 feet. High tide, 2:50 a.m. at 5.00 feet. Low tide, 10:05 a.m. at -0.14 feet. Here are the buoy observations for 1 p.m. Pacific Daylight Time. An offshore buoy 6, winds southeast at 12 knots, pressure 1,026.3 millibars. An offshore buoy 59, winds north at 4 knots, water temperature 59, pressure 1,025.3 millibars. A buoy 14 near Point Arena, winds northwest at 12 knots, water temperature 56, pressure 1,022.4 millibars. A buoy 13 near Bodega Bay, winds northwest at 10 knots, pressure 1,021.5 millibars. At Point Reyes, wave rider buoy, water temperature 56, seas 4 feet, every 12 seconds. At San Francisco Bar, buoy water temperature 60, seas 4 feet, every 13 seconds. At San Francisco, buoy winds northwest at 12 knots, water temperature 57, pressure 1,021.2 millibars. At Half Moon Bay, buoy winds northwest 8 knots, water temperature 56, pressure 1,021.9 millibars, seas 3 feet, every 12 seconds. At Monterey, buoy winds northwest at 14 knots, water temperature 59, pressure 1,020.4 millibars. At Point Sur, wave rider buoy water temperature 58, seas 4 feet, every 13 seconds. At Cape San Martin, buoy winds northwest at 14 knots, water temperature 60, pressure 1,020.6 millibars. Synopsis for the Central California coast and bays, including the Monterey Bay, Greater Farallones, and Cordell Bank National Marine Sanctuaries: a building ridge of high pressure over the eastern Pacific will continue gentle to moderate northerly breezes across the coastal waters this afternoon.

Expect increasing northerly breezes by Thursday afternoon that will persist through the weekend with building rough seas, resulting in dangerous conditions for small crafts. The marine forecast for San Pablo Bay, Suisun Bay, the West Delta, and the San Francisco Bay north of the Bay Bridge. For today, southwest wind around 5 knots, veering to west 10 to 15 knots. For tonight, west wind 10 to 15 knots, becoming southwest 5 to 10 knots after midnight. For Thursday, southwest wind 5 to 10 knots, rising to 10 to 15 knots in the afternoon. The marine forecast for Monterey Bay. For today, north wind around 5 knots, backing to northwest late this morning, then becoming west 10 to 15 knots this afternoon. Seas around 3 feet. Wave detail, northwest 3 feet at 6 seconds. Patchy fog early this morning. For tonight, northwest wind 10 to 15 knots, easing to 5 to 10 knots after midnight. Seas 3 to 4 feet. Wave detail, northwest 3 feet at 6 seconds. Patchy fog after midnight. For Thursday, northwest wind 5 to 10 knots, becoming west 10 to 15 knots in the afternoon. Seas 3 to 4 feet. Wave detail, northwest 4 feet at 7 seconds. The coastal waters forecast from Pigeon Point to Point Pinos out to 10 nautical miles. Small craft advisory in effect from late Thursday night through late Friday night. For today, northwest wind 5 to 10 knots, rising to 15 to 20 knots. Seas 3 to 4 feet. Wave detail, northwest 4 feet at 6 seconds and south 2 feet at 15 seconds. For tonight, northwest wind 15 to 20 knots, easing to 10 to 15 knots after midnight. Seas 4 to 5 feet. Wave detail, northwest 4 feet at 6 seconds. For Thursday, northwest wind 10 to 15 knots, rising to 15 to 20 knots in the afternoon. Seas 4 to 5 feet. Wave detail, northwest 5 feet at 7 seconds. The area forecast for the peninsula, North Bay, and East Bay. For the rest of today, partly cloudy early in the afternoon, then becoming mostly sunny. Highs in the lower 60s at the coast to the mid-70s inland. West winds 5 to 15 miles per hour. For tonight, mostly clear until midnight, then becoming partly cloudy. Lows from the upper 40s to mid-50s. West winds 5 to 10 miles per hour. And on Thursday, partly cloudy in the morning, then becoming mostly sunny. Highs in the lower 60s at the coast to the upper 70s inland. West winds 5 to 15 miles per hour. For the Thursday night, mostly clear until midnight, then becoming partly cloudy. Lows from the upper 40s to mid-50s. West winds 5 to 15 miles per hour. For Friday, partly cloudy in the morning, then becoming mostly sunny. Highs in the mid-60s at the coast to the upper 70s inland. West winds 5 to 15 miles per hour, and on Friday night, clear. Lows from the upper 40s to mid-50s Saturday through Sunday night, mostly clear. Highs from the upper 60s to lower 80s. Lows from the 40s to upper 50s Monday through Tuesday, mostly clear. High 70s and 80s. Lows from the 50s to lower 60s. High temperatures today and lows tonight for the selected cities: San Francisco, 64 and 52, San Francisco Airport, 66 and 53, Redwood City, 72 and 51, Oakland, 68 and 52, Fremont, 71 and 51, Concord, 75 and 49, Livermore, 76 and 48, San Rafael, 72 and 51, Santa Rosa, 77 and 46, Napa, 73 and 49, Fairfield, 76 and 51. These are the 1 p.m. Pacific Daylight Time observations for the San Francisco and Monterey Bay areas on Wednesday, May 6th. At San Francisco Airport, it was mostly sunny, temperature 67, dew point 53, relative humidity 61%, west wind at 13 miles an hour, pressure 30.13 inches and falling. At Oakland Airport, it was mostly sunny, temperature 65, dew point 53, relative humidity

humidity 65%, west wind at 6 miles an hour, pressure 30.15 inches and falling. At San Jose Airport, it was mostly sunny, temperature 69, dew point 53, relative humidity 56%, northwest wind at 8 miles an hour, pressure 30.12 inches and falling. At Santa Rosa, it was mostly sunny, temperature 71, south wind at 7, pressure 30.11 and falling. At Concord, it was mostly sunny, temperature 71, variable wind at 3. At Livermore, it was sunny, temperature 71, variable wind at 3. At Monterey, it was sunny, temperature 62, northwest wind at 12, pressure 30.12 and falling. At Salinas, it was sunny, temperature 71, dew point 53, relative humidity 52%, west wind at 14, gusting to 23. Here are some observations around California and western Nevada. It was sunny, with a temperature of 66 at Truckee, 63 at South Lake Tahoe, 61 at Blue Canyon, and 63 at Mammoth Lakes. It was mostly sunny, with a temperature of 68 at Los Angeles, 68 at San Diego, and 74 at Reno. At Sacramento, it was cloudy, with a temperature of 70. Local temperature reports around San Francisco Bay for 1 p.m. Downtown San Francisco was 65 degrees. Oakland Museum was 66 degrees. Redwood City was 65 degrees. San Rafael was 72 degrees. The area forecast for the South Bay, including the San Jose metro area and the Santa Clara Valley. For the rest of today, partly cloudy early in the afternoon, then becoming mostly sunny. Highs in the upper 60s by the bay to the 70s inland. Northwest winds 5 to 10 miles per hour. For tonight, mostly clear until midnight, then becoming partly cloudy. Patchy fog after midnight. Lows near 50. Northwest winds 5 to 10 miles per hour. And on Thursday, partly cloudy in the morning, then becoming mostly sunny. Patchy fog in the morning. Highs in the lower 70s by the bay, mid-70s to lower 80s inland. Northwest winds 5 to 10 miles per hour. For the Thursday night, clear until midnight, then becoming partly cloudy. Lows near 50. Northwest winds 5 to 10 miles per hour. For Friday, partly cloudy in the morning, then becoming sunny. Highs in the lower 70s by the bay, mid-70s to lower 80s inland. Northwest winds up to 5 miles per hour, increasing to 5 to 15 miles per hour in the afternoon. And on Friday night, clear. Lows near 50. For the Saturday, mostly sunny in the morning, then becoming sunny. Highs from the 70s to mid-80s for Saturday night, clear. Lows from the upper 40s to mid-50s Sunday and Sunday night, mostly clear. Highs from the mid-70s to upper 80s, lows in the 50s Monday through Tuesday, mostly clear. Highs from the lower 80s to mid-90s, lows from the mid-50s to lower 60s, high temperatures today and lows tonight for the selected cities, San Jose, 73 and 51, Mountain View, 69 and 52, Morgan Hill, 78 and 49. The area forecast for the Monterey Bay and Salinas Valley. For the rest of today, mostly sunny. Highs in the mid-60s at the coast to around 80 inland. West winds 5 to 15 miles per hour. For tonight, mostly clear until midnight, then becoming partly cloudy. Patchy fog after midnight. Lows around 50. West winds 5 to 10 miles per hour. And on Thursday, partly cloudy in the morning, then becoming mostly sunny. Patchy fog in the morning. Highs in the mid-60s at the coast to the upper 80s inland. Northwest winds up to 5 miles per hour, becoming west 5 to 15 miles per hour in the afternoon. For the Thursday night, mostly clear until midnight, then becoming partly cloudy. Patchy fog after midnight. Lows around 50. West winds 5 to 10 miles per hour. For Friday, partly cloudy in the morning, then becoming sunny.

fog in the morning. Highs in the mid-60s at the coast of the mid-80s inland. Northwest winds up to 5 miles per hour, becoming west 5 to 15 miles per hour in the afternoon. And on Friday night, clear. Patchy fog, lows in the upper 40s Saturday through Sunday night, mostly clear. High 70s and 80s, lows in the lower 50s Monday through Tuesday, mostly clear. Highs from the lower 80s to mid 90s, lows in the 50s. High temperatures today and lows tonight for the selected cities: Santa Cruz, 72 and 49, Monterey, 64 and 51, Salinas, 69 and 49, Hollister, 75 and 48, King City, 80 and 48. The weather overview for the Bay Area and Central Coast: warming and drying trend beginning today through the early part of next week. Temperatures peaking next Monday and Tuesday. Moderate risk for heat-related illnesses for sensitive populations across the inland valleys beginning this weekend. The extended forecast for the Bay Area and Central Coast: Friday and Friday night, partly cloudy. High 60 to 80. Lows 45 to 60. Saturday and Saturday night, mostly clear. High 60 to 85. Lows 45 to 65. Sunday and Sunday night, mostly clear. High 60 to 90. Lows 50 to 65. Monday and Monday night, partly cloudy. High 65 to 95. Lows 50 to 75. Tuesday, sunny, warmer. High 65 to 95. Sunrise, sunset, and tidal information for the San Francisco Bay Area for Wednesday, May 6. The sunset tonight, 8:04 p.m. The sunrise tomorrow, 6:07 a.m. The sunset tomorrow, 8:05 p.m. Tidal data at the Golden Gate for the afternoon and evening hours today and the morning hours of tomorrow. High tide, 5:10 p.m. at 4.4 feet. Low tide, 09:06 p.m. at 3.40 feet. High tide, 2:50 a.m. at 5.00 feet. Low tide, 10:05 a.m. at -0.14 feet. Here are the buoy observations for 1 p.m. Pacific Daylight Time. An offshore buoy 6, winds southeast at 12 knots, pressure 1,026.2 millibars. An offshore buoy 59, winds north 6 knots, water temperature 59, pressure 1,025.3 millibars, sea 7 feet, every 12 seconds. At buoy 14 near Point Arena, winds northwest at 12 knots, water temperature 56, pressure 1,022.4 millibars. At buoy 13 near Bodega Bay, winds northwest at 10 knots, pressure 1,021.5 millibars. At Point Reyes, wave rider buoy, water temperature 56, seas 4 feet, every 14 seconds. At San Francisco Bar, buoy water temperature 60, seas 4 feet, every 13 seconds. At San Francisco Bay, winds northwest at 14 knots, swell 3 feet, every 16 seconds. At Half Moon Bay, buoy winds northwest 8 knots, water temperature 56, pressure 1,021.9 millibars, seas 3 feet, every 12 seconds. At Monterey Bay, buoy winds northwest 16 knots, water temperature 59, pressure 1,020.4 millibars, seas 4 feet, every 12 seconds. At Point Sur, wave rider buoy water temperature 58, seas 4 feet, every 13 seconds. At Cape San Martin, buoy winds northwest 14 knots, water temperature 60, pressure 1,020.5 millibars. Seas 4 feet, every 11 seconds. Synopsis for the Central California coast and bays, including the Monterey Bay, Greater Farallones, and Cordell Bank National Marine Sanctuaries: a building ridge of high pressure over the eastern Pacific will continue gentle to moderate northerly breezes across the coastal waters this afternoon. Expect increasing northerly breezes by Thursday afternoon that will persist through the weekend with building rough seas, resulting in dangerous conditions for small crafts. The marine forecast for San Pablo Bay, Suisun Bay, the West Delta, and the San Francisco Bay north of the Bay Bridge. For today, southwest wind around 5 knots, veering to west 10 to 15 knots.

tonight? West wind 10 to 15 knots, becoming southwest 5 to 10 knots after midnight. For Thursday, southwest wind 5 to 10 knots, rising to 10 to 15 knots in the afternoon. The marine forecast for Monterey Bay. For today, north wind around 5 knots, backing to northwest late this morning, then becoming west 10 to 15 knots this afternoon. Seas around 3 feet. Wave detail, northwest 3 feet at 6 seconds. Patchy fog early this morning. For tonight, northwest wind 10 to 15 knots, easing to 5 to 10 knots after midnight. Seas 3 to 4 feet. Wave detail, northwest 3 feet at 6 seconds. Patchy fog after midnight. For Thursday, northwest wind 5 to 10 knots, becoming west 10 to 15 knots in the afternoon. Seas 3 to 4 feet. Wave detail, northwest 4 feet at 7 seconds. The coastal waters forecast from Pigeon Point to Point Pinos out to 10 nautical miles. Small craft advisory in effect from late Thursday night through late Friday night. For today, northwest wind 5 to 10 knots, rising to 15 to 20 knots. Seas 3 to 4 feet. Wave detail, northwest 4 feet at 6 seconds and south 2 feet at 15 seconds. For tonight, northwest wind 15 to 20 knots, easing to 10 to 15 knots after midnight. Seas 4 to 5 feet. Wave detail, northwest 4 feet at 6 seconds. For Thursday, northwest wind 10 to 15 knots, rising to 15 to 20 knots in the afternoon. Seas 4 to 5 feet. Wave detail, northwest 5 feet at 7 seconds. 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This broadcast originates from the National Weather Service office located in Monterey, California, and serves the South Bay and Monterey Bay Area, including the cities of San Jose, Monterey, Salinas, and Santa Cruz. The area forecast for the Peninsula, North Bay, and East Bay. For the rest of today, partly cloudy early in the afternoon, then becoming mostly sunny. Highs in the lower 60s at the coast to the mid-70s inland. West winds 5 to 15 miles per hour. For tonight, mostly clear until midnight, then becoming partly cloudy. Lows from the upper 40s to mid-50s. West winds 5 to 10 miles per hour. And on Thursday, partly cloudy in the morning, then becoming mostly sunny. Highs in the lower 60s at the coast to the upper 70s inland. West winds 5 to 15 miles per hour. For the Thursday night, mostly clear until midnight, then becoming partly cloudy. Lows from the upper 40s to mid-50s. West winds 5 to 15 miles per hour. For Friday, partly cloudy in the morning, then becoming mostly sunny. Highs in the mid-60s at the coast to the upper 70s inland. West winds 5 to 15 miles per hour, and on Friday night, clear. Lows from the upper 40s to mid-50s Saturday through Sunday night, mostly clear. Highs from the upper 60s to lower 80s. Lows from the 40s to upper 50s Monday through Tuesday, mostly clear. High 70s and 80s. Lows from the 50s to lower 60s. High temperatures today and lows tonight for the selected cities: San Francisco, 64 and 52, San Francisco Airport, 66 and 53, Redwood City, 72 and 51, Oakland, 68 and 52, Fremont, 71 and 51, Concord, 75 and 49, Livermore, 76 and 48, San Rafael, 72 and 51, Santa Rosa, 77 and 46, Napa, 73 and 49, Fairfield, 76 and 51. These are the 1 p.m. Pacific Daylight Time observations for the San Francisco and Monterey Bay areas on Wednesday, May 6th. At San Francisco Airport, it was mostly sunny, temperature 67, dew point 53, relative humidity 61%, west wind at 13 miles an hour, pressure 30.13 inches and falling. At Oakland Airport, it was mostly sunny, temperature 60.

5, dew point 53, relative humidity 65%, west wind at 6 miles an hour, pressure 30.15 inches and falling. At San Jose Airport, it was mostly sunny, temperature 69, dew point 53, relative humidity 56%, northwest wind at 8 miles an hour, pressure 30.12 inches and falling. At Santa Rosa, it was mostly sunny, temperature 71, south wind at 7, pressure 30.11 and falling. At Concord, it was mostly sunny, temperature 71, variable wind at 3. At Livermore, it was sunny, temperature 71, variable wind at 3. At Monterey, it was sunny, temperature 62, northwest wind at 12, pressure 30.12 and falling. At Salinas, it was sunny, temperature 71, dew point 53, relative humidity 52%, west wind at 14, gusting to 23. Here are some observations around California and western Nevada. It was sunny, with a temperature of 66 at Truckee, 63 at South Lake Tahoe, 61 at Blue Canyon, and 63 at Mammoth Lakes. It was mostly sunny, with a temperature of 68 at Los Angeles, 68 at San Diego, and 74 at Reno. At Sacramento, it was cloudy, with a temperature of 70. Local temperature reports around San Francisco Bay for 1 p.m. Downtown San Francisco was 65 degrees. Oakland Museum was 66 degrees. Redwood City was 65 degrees. San Rafael was 72 degrees. The area forecast for the South Bay, including the San Jose metro area and the Santa Clara Valley. For the rest of today, partly cloudy early in the afternoon, then becoming mostly sunny. Highs in the upper 60s by the bay to the 70s inland. Northwest winds 5 to 10 miles per hour. For tonight, mostly clear until midnight, then becoming partly cloudy. Patchy fog after midnight. Lows near 50. Northwest winds 5 to 10 miles per hour. And on Thursday, partly cloudy in the morning, then becoming mostly sunny. Patchy fog in the morning. Highs in the lower 70s by the bay, mid-70s to lower 80s inland. Northwest winds 5 to 10 miles per hour. For the Thursday night, clear until midnight, then becoming partly cloudy. Lows near 50. Northwest winds 5 to 10 miles per hour. For Friday, partly cloudy in the morning, then becoming sunny. Highs in the lower 70s by the bay, mid-70s to lower 80s inland. Northwest winds up to 5 miles per hour, increasing to 5 to 15 miles per hour in the afternoon. And on Friday night, clear. Lows near 50. For the Saturday, mostly sunny in the morning, then becoming sunny. Highs from the 70s to mid 80s for Saturday night, clear. Lows from the upper 40s to mid 50s Sunday and Sunday night, mostly clear. Highs from the mid-70s to upper 80s, lows in the 50s Monday through Tuesday, mostly clear. Highs from the lower 80s to mid-90s, lows from the mid-50s to lower 60s. High temperatures today and lows tonight for the selected cities: San Jose, 73 and 51, Mountain View, 69 and 52, Morgan Hill, 60s. High temperatures today and lows tonight for the selected cities: San Jose, 73 and 51, Mountain View, 69 and 52, Morgan Hill, 78 and 49. The area forecast for the Monterey Bay and Salinas Valley. For the rest of today, mostly sunny. Highs in the mid-60s at the coast to around 80 inland. West winds 5 to 15 miles per hour. For tonight, mostly clear until midnight, then becoming partly cloudy. Patchy fog after midnight. Lows around 50. West winds 5 to 10 miles per hour. And on Thursday, partly cloudy in the morning, then becoming mostly sunny. Patchy fog in the morning. Highs in the mid-60s at the coast to the upper 80s inland. Northwest winds up to 5 miles per hour, becoming west 5 to 15 miles per hour in the afternoon. For the Thursday night, mostly clear until midnight, then becoming partly cloudy.

patchy fog after midnight. Lows around 50. West winds 5 to 10 miles per hour. For Friday, partly cloudy in the morning, then becoming sunny. Patchy fog in the morning. Highs in the mid-60s at the coast of the mid-80s inland. Northwest winds up to 5 miles per hour, becoming west 5 to 15 miles per hour in the afternoon. And on Friday night, clear. Patchy fog, lows in the upper 40s Saturday through Sunday night, mostly clear. High 70s and 80s, lows in the lower 50s Monday through Tuesday, mostly clear. Highs from the lower 80s to mid 90s, lows in the 50s, high temperatures today and lows tonight for the selected cities, Santa Cruz, 72 and 49, Monterey, 64 and 51, Salinas, 69 and 49, Hollister, 75 and 48, King City, 80 and 48. The weather overview for the Bay Area and Central Coast, warming and drying trend beginning today through the early part of next week, temperatures peaking next Monday and Tuesday, moderate risk for heat-related illnesses for sensitive populations across the inland valleys beginning this weekend. The extended forecast for the Bay Area and Central Coast, Friday and Friday night, partly cloudy. High 60 to 80. Lows 45 to 60. Saturday and Saturday night, mostly clear. High 60 to 85. Lows 45 to 65. Sunday and Sunday night, mostly clear. High 60 to 90. Lows 50 to 65. Monday and Monday night, partly cloudy. High 65 to 95. Lows 50 to 75. Tuesday, sunny, warmer. High 65 to 95. Sunrise, sunset, and tidal information for the San Francisco Bay Area for Wednesday, May 6. The sunset tonight, 8:04 p.m. The sunrise tomorrow, 6:07 a.m. The sunset tomorrow, 8:05 p.m. Tidal data at the Golden Gate for the afternoon and evening hours today and the morning hours of tomorrow. High tide, 5:10 p.m. at 4.4 feet. Low tide, 09:06 p.m. at 3.40 feet. High tide, 2:50 a.m. at 5.00 feet. Low tide, 10:05 a.m. at -0.14 feet. Here are the buoy observations for 1 p.m. Pacific Daylight Time. An offshore buoy 6, winds southeast at 12 knots, pressure 1,026.2 millibars. An offshore buoy 59, winds north 6 knots, water temperature 59, pressure 1,025.3 millibars, sea 7 feet, every 12 seconds. At buoy 14 near Point Arena, winds northwest at 12 knots, water temperature 56, pressure 1,022.4 millibars. At buoy 13 near Bodega Bay, winds northwest at 10 knots, pressure 1,021.5 millibars. At Point Reyes, wave rider buoy, water temperature 56, seas 4 feet, every 14 seconds. At San Francisco Bar, buoy water temperature 60, seas 4 feet, every 13 seconds. At San Francisco Bay, winds northwest at 14 knots, swell 3 feet, every 16 seconds. At Half Moon Bay, buoy winds northwest 8 knots, water temperature 56, pressure 1,021.9 millibars, seas 3 feet, every 12 seconds. At Monterey Bay, buoy winds northwest 16 knots, water temperature 59, pressure 1,020.4 millibars, seas 4 feet, every 12 seconds. At Pointer, wave rider buoy water temperature 58, seas 4 feet, every 13 seconds. At Cape San Martin, buoy winds northwest 14 knots, water temperature 60, pressure 1,020.5 millibars. Seas 4 feet, every 11 seconds. Synopsis for the Central California coast and bays, including the Monterey Bay, Greater Farallones, and Cordell Bank National Marine Sanctuaries. A building ridge of high pressure over the eastern Pacific will continue gentle to moderate northerly breezes across the coastal waters this afternoon. Expect increasing northerly breezes by Thursday afternoon that will persist through the weekend with building rough seas, resulting in dangerous conditions for small crafts.
the marine forecast for San Pablo Bay, Suisun Bay, the West Delta, and the San Francisco Bay north of the Bay Bridge. For today, southwest wind around 5 knots, veering to west 10 to 15 knots. For tonight, west wind 10 to 15 knots, becoming southwest 5 to 10 knots after midnight. For Thursday, southwest wind 5 to 10 knots, rising to 10 to 15 knots in the afternoon. The marine forecast for Monterey Bay. For today, north wind around 5 knots, backing to northwest late this morning, then becoming west 10 to 15 knots this afternoon. Seas around 3 feet. Wave detail, northwest 3 feet at 6 seconds. Patchy fog early this morning. For tonight, northwest wind 10 to 15 knots, easing to 5 to 10 knots after midnight. Seas 3 to 4 feet. Wave detail, northwest 3 feet at 6 seconds. Patchy fog after midnight. For Thursday, northwest wind 5 to 10 knots, becoming west 10 to 15 knots in the afternoon. Seas 3 to 4 feet. Wave detail, northwest 4 feet at 7 seconds. The coastal waters forecast from Pigeon Point to Point Pinos out to 10 nautical miles. Small craft advisory in effect from late Thursday night through late Friday night. For today, northwest wind 5 to 10 knots, rising to 15 to 20 knots. Seas 3 to 4 feet. Wave detail, northwest 4 feet at 6 seconds and south 2 feet at 15 seconds. For tonight, northwest wind 15 to 20 knots, easing to 10 to 15 knots after midnight. Seas 4 to 5 feet. Wave detail, northwest 4 feet at 6 seconds. For Thursday, northwest wind 10 to 15 knots, rising to 15 to 20 knots in the afternoon. Seas 4 to 5 feet. Wave detail, northwest 5 feet at 7 seconds. The area forecast for the peninsula, North Bay, and East Bay. For the rest of today, partly cloudy early in the afternoon, then becoming mostly sunny. Highs in the lower 60s at the coast to the mid-70s inland. West winds 5 to 15 miles per hour. For tonight, mostly clear until midnight, then becoming partly cloudy. Lows from the upper 40s to mid-50s. West winds 5 to 10 miles per hour. And on Thursday, partly cloudy in the morning, then becoming mostly sunny. Highs in the lower 60s at the coast to the upper 70s inland. West winds 5 to 15 miles per hour. For the Thursday night, mostly clear until midnight, then becoming partly cloudy. Lows from the upper 40s to mid-50s. West winds 5 to 15 miles per hour. For Friday, partly cloudy in the morning, then becoming mostly sunny. Highs in the mid-60s at the coast to the upper 70s inland. West winds 5 to 15 miles per hour, and on Friday night, clear. Lows from the upper 40s to mid-50s Saturday through Sunday night, mostly clear. Highs from the upper 60s to lower 80s. Lows from the 40s to upper 50s Monday through Tuesday, mostly clear. High 70s and 80s. Lows from the 50s to lower 60s. High temperatures today and lows tonight for the selected cities: San Francisco, 64 and 52, San Francisco Airport, 66 and 53, Redwood City, 72 and 51, Oakland, 68 and 52, Fremont, 71 and 51, Concord, 75 and 49, Livermore, 76 and 48, San Rafael, 72 and 51, Santa Rosa, 77 and 46, Napa, 73 and 49, Fairfield, 76 and 51. These are the 1 p.m. Pacific Daylight Time observations for the San Francisco and Monterey Bay areas on Wednesday, May 6th. At San Francisco Airport, it was mostly sunny, temperature 67, dew point 53, relative humidity 61%, west wind at 13 miles an hour, pressure 30.13 inches and falling. At Oakland Airport, it was mostly sunny, temperature 65, dew point 53, relative humidity 65%, west wind at 6 miles an hour, pressure 30.15 inches and falling. At San Jose Airport,
It was mostly sunny.

temperature 69, dew point 53, relative humidity 56%, northwest wind at 8 miles an hour, pressure 30.12 inches and falling. At Santa Rosa, it was mostly sunny, temperature 71, south wind at 7, pressure 30.11 and falling. At Concord, it was mostly sunny, temperature 71, variable wind at 3. At Livermore, it was sunny, temperature 71, variable wind at 3. At Monterey, it was sunny, temperature 62, northwest wind at 12, pressure 30.12 and falling. At Salinas, it was sunny, temperature 71, dew point 53, relative humidity 52%, west wind at 14, gusting to 23. Here are some observations around California and western Nevada. It was sunny, with a temperature of 66 at Truckee, 63 at South Lake Tahoe, 61 at Blue Canyon, and 63 at Mammoth Lakes. It was mostly sunny, with a temperature of 68 at Los Angeles, 68 at San Diego, and 74 at Reno. At Sacramento, it was cloudy, with a temperature of 70. Local temperature reports around San Francisco Bay for 1 p.m. Downtown San Francisco was 65 degrees. Oakland Museum was 66 degrees. Redwood City was 65 degrees. San Rafael was 72 degrees. The area forecast for the South Bay, including the San Jose metro area and the Santa Clara Valley. For the rest of today, partly cloudy early in the afternoon, then becoming mostly sunny. Highs in the upper 60s by the bay to the 70s inland. Northwest winds 5 to 10 miles per hour. For tonight, mostly clear until midnight, then becoming partly cloudy. Patchy fog after midnight. Lows near 50. Northwest winds 5 to 10 miles per hour. And on Thursday, partly cloudy in the morning, then becoming mostly sunny. Patchy fog in the morning. Highs in the lower 70s by the bay, mid-70s to lower 80s inland. Northwest winds 5 to 10 miles per hour. For the Thursday night, clear until midnight, then becoming partly cloudy. Lows near 50. Northwest winds 5 to 10 miles per hour. For Friday, partly cloudy in the morning, then becoming sunny. Highs in the lower 70s by the bay, mid-70s to lower 80s inland. Northwest winds up to 5 miles per hour, increasing to 5 to 15 miles per hour in the afternoon. And on Friday night, clear. Lows near 50. For the Saturday, mostly sunny in the morning, then becoming sunny. Highs from the 70s to mid-80s for Saturday night, clear. Lows from the upper 40s to mid-50s Sunday and Sunday night, mostly clear. Highs from the mid-70s to upper 80s, lows in the 50s Monday through Tuesday, mostly clear. Highs from the lower 80s to mid-90s, lows from the mid-50s to lower 60s, high temperatures today and lows tonight for the selected cities, San Jose, 73 and 51, Mountain View, 69 and 52, Morgan Hill, 78 and 49. The area forecast for the Monterey Bay and Salinas Valley. For the rest of today, mostly sunny. Highs in the mid-60s at the coast to around 80 inland. West winds 5 to 15 miles per hour. For tonight, mostly clear until midnight, then becoming partly cloudy. Patchy fog after midnight. Lows around 50. West winds 5 to 10 miles per hour. And on Thursday, partly cloudy in the morning, then becoming mostly sunny. Patchy fog in the morning. Highs in the mid-60s at the coast to the upper 80s inland. Northwest winds up to 5 miles per hour, becoming west 5 to 15 miles per hour in the afternoon. For the Thursday night, mostly clear until midnight, then becoming partly cloudy. Patchy fog after midnight. Lows around 50. West winds 5 to 10 miles per hour. For Friday, partly cloudy in the morning, then becoming sunny. Patchy fog in the morning. Highs in the mid-60s at the coast to the mid-80s inland. Northwest winds up to 5 miles per hour, becoming west 5 to 15 miles per hour.

today. Through the early part of next week, temperatures peaking next Monday and Tuesday, moderate risk for heat-related illnesses for sensitive populations across the inland valleys. Beginning this weekend, the extended forecast for the Bay Area and Central Coast, Friday and Friday night, partly cloudy. High 60 to 80. Lows 45 to 60. Saturday and Saturday night, mostly clear. High 60 to 85. Lows 45 to 65. Sunday and Sunday night, mostly clear. High 60 to 90. Lows 50 to 65. Monday and Monday night, partly cloudy. High 65 to 95. Lows 50 to 75. Tuesday, sunny, warmer. High 65 to 95. Sunrise, sunset, and tidal information for the San Francisco Bay Area for Wednesday, May 6. The sunset tonight, 8:04 p.m. The sunrise tomorrow, 6:07 a.m. The sunset tomorrow, 8:05 p.m. Tidal data at the Golden Gate for the afternoon and evening hours today and the morning hours of tomorrow. High tide, 5:10 p.m. at 4.4 feet. Low tide, 09:06 p.m. at 3.40 feet. High tide, 2:50 a.m. at 5.00 feet. Low tide, 10:05 a.m. at -0.14 feet. Here are the buoy observations for 1 p.m. Pacific Daylight Time. An offshore buoy 6 winds southeast at 12 knots, pressure 1,026.2 millibars. An offshore buoy 59, winds north 6 knots, water temperature 59, pressure 1,025.3 millibars, sea 7 feet, every 12 seconds. At buoy 14 near Point Arena, winds northwest at 12 knots, water temperature 56, pressure 1,022.4 millibars. At buoy 13 near Bodega Bay, winds northwest at 10 knots, pressure 1,021.5 millibars. At Point Reyes Wave Rider buoy, water temperature 56, seas 4 feet, every 14 seconds. At San Francisco Bar buoy, water temperature 60, seas 4 feet, every 13 seconds. At San Francisco buoy, winds northwest at 14 knots, swell 3 feet, every 16 seconds. At Half Moon Bay buoy, winds northwest 8 knots, water temperature 56, pressure 1,021.9 millibars, seas 3 feet, every 12 seconds. At Monterey Bay buoy, winds northwest 16 knots, water temperature 59, pressure 1,020.4 millibars, seas 4 feet, every 12 seconds. At Point Sur, Wave Rider buoy, water temperature 58, seas 4 feet, every 13 seconds. At Cape San Martin buoy, winds northwest 14 knots, water temperature 60, pressure 1,020.5 millibars. Seas 4 feet, every 11 seconds. Synopsis for the Central California coast and bays, including the Monterey Bay, Greater Farallones, and Cordell Bank National Marine Sanctuaries, a building ridge of high pressure over the eastern Pacific will continue gentle to moderate northerly breezes across the coastal waters this afternoon. Expect increasing northerly breezes by Thursday afternoon that will persist through the weekend with building rough seas, resulting in dangerous conditions for small crafts. The marine forecast for San Pablo Bay, Suisun Bay, the West Delta, and the San Francisco Bay north of the Bay Bridge. For today, southwest wind around 5 knots, veering to west 10 to 15 knots. For tonight, west wind 10 to 15 knots, becoming southwest 5 to 10 knots after midnight. For Thursday, southwest wind 5 to 10 knots, rising to 10 to 15 knots in the afternoon. The marine forecast for Monterey Bay. For today, north wind around 5 knots, backing to northwest late this morning, then becoming west 10 to 15 knots this afternoon. Seas around 3 feet. Wave detail, northwest 3 feet at 6 seconds. Patchy fog early this morning. For tonight, northwest wind 10 to 15 knots, easing to 5 to 10 knots after midnight. Seas 3 to 4 feet. Wave detail, northwest 3 feet at 6 seconds. Patchy fog after midnight.

Thursday, northwest wind 5 to 10 knots, becoming west 10 to 15 knots in the afternoon. Seas 3 to 4 feet. Wave detail, northwest 4 feet at 7 seconds. The coastal waters forecast from Pigeon Point to Point Pinos out to 10 nautical miles. Small craft advisory in effect from late Thursday night through late Friday night, for today. Northwest wind 5 to 10 knots, rising to 15 to 20 knots. Seas 3 to 4 feet. Wave detail, northwest 4 feet at 6 seconds and south 2 feet at 15 seconds. For tonight, northwest wind 15 to 20 knots, easing to 10 to 15 knots after midnight. Seas 4 to 5 feet. Wave detail, northwest 4 feet at 6 seconds. For Thursday, northwest wind 10 to 15 knots, rising to 15 to 20 knots in the afternoon. Seas 4 to 5 feet. Wave detail, northwest 5 feet at 7 seconds. 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This broadcast originates from the National Weather Service office located in Monterey, California, and serves the South Bay and Monterey Bay Area, including the city of San Jose, Monterey, Salinas, and Santa Cruz. The area forecast for the Peninsula, North Bay, and East Bay. For the rest of today, partly cloudy early in the afternoon, then becoming mostly sunny. Highs in the lower 60s at the coast to the mid-70s inland. West winds 5 to 15 miles per hour. For tonight, mostly clear until midnight, then becoming partly cloudy. Lows from the upper 40s to mid-50s. West winds 5 to 10 miles per hour. And on Thursday, partly cloudy in the morning, then becoming mostly sunny. Highs in the lower 60s at the coast to the upper 70s inland. West winds 5 to 15 miles per hour. For the Thursday night, mostly clear until midnight, then becoming partly cloudy. Lows from the upper 40s to mid-50s. West winds 5 to 15 miles per hour. For Friday, partly cloudy in the morning, then becoming mostly sunny. Highs in the mid-60s at the coast to the upper 70s inland. West winds 5 to 15 miles per hour, and on Friday night, clear. Lows from the upper 40s to mid-50s Saturday through Sunday night, mostly clear. Highs from the upper 60s to lower 80s. Lows from the 40s to upper 50s Monday through Tuesday, mostly clear. High 70s and 80s. Lows from the 50s to lower 60s. High temperatures today and lows tonight for the selected cities: San Francisco, 64 and 52, San Francisco Airport, 66 and 53, Redwood City, 72 and 51, Oakland, 68 and 52, Fremont, 71 and 51, Concord, 75 and 49, Livermore, 76 and 48, San Rafael, 72 and 51, Santa Rosa, 77 and 46, Napa, 73 and 49, Fairfield, 76 and 51. These are the 1 p.m. Pacific Daylight Time observations for the San Francisco and Monterey Bay Areas on Wednesday, May 6th. At San Francisco Airport, it was mostly sunny, temperature 67, dew point 53, relative humidity 61%, west wind at 13 miles an hour, pressure 30.13 inches and falling. At Oakland Airport, it was mostly sunny, temperature 65, dew point 53, relative humidity 65%, west wind at 6 miles an hour, pressure 30.15 inches and falling. At San Jose Airport, it was mostly sunny, temperature 69, dew point 53, relative humidity 56%, northwest wind at 8 miles an hour, pressure 30.12 inches and falling. At Santa Rosa, it was mostly sunny, temperature 71, south wind at 7, pressure 30.11 and falling. At Concord, it was mostly sunny, temperature 71, variable wind at 3. At Livermore, it was sunny, temperature 71, variable wind at 3. At Monterey, it was sunny, temperature 62, northwest wind at 12, pressure 30.12.

and falling. At Salinas, it was sunny, temperature 71, dew point 53, relative humidity 52%, west wind at 14, gusting to 23. Here are some observations around California and western Nevada. It was sunny, with a temperature of 66 at Truckee, 63 at South Lake Tahoe, 61 at Blue Canyon, and 63 at Mammoth Lakes. It was mostly sunny, with a temperature of 68 at Los Angeles, 68 at San Diego, and 74 at Reno. At Sacramento, it was cloudy, with a temperature of 70. Local temperature reports around San Francisco Bay for 1 p.m. Downtown San Francisco was 65 degrees. Oakland Museum was 66 degrees. Redwood City was 65 degrees. San Rafael was 72 degrees. The area forecast for the South Bay, including the San Jose metro area and the Santa Clara Valley. For the rest of today, partly cloudy early in the afternoon, then becoming mostly sunny. Highs in the upper 60s by the bay to the 70s inland. Northwest winds 5 to 10 miles per hour. For tonight, mostly clear until midnight, then becoming partly cloudy. Patchy fog after midnight. Lows near 50. Northwest winds 5 to 10 miles per hour. And on Thursday, partly cloudy in the morning, then becoming mostly sunny. Patchy fog in the morning. Highs in the lower 70s by the bay, mid-70s to lower 80s inland. Northwest winds 5 to 10 miles per hour. For the Thursday night, clear until midnight, then becoming partly cloudy. Lows near 50. Northwest winds 5 to 10 miles per hour. For Friday, partly cloudy in the morning, then becoming sunny. Highs in the lower 70s by the bay, mid-70s to lower 80s inland. Northwest winds up to 5 miles per hour, increasing to 5 to 15 miles per hour in the afternoon. And on Friday night, clear. Lows near 50. For the Saturday, mostly sunny in the morning, then becoming sunny. Highs from the 70s to mid-80s for Saturday night, clear. Lows from the upper 40s to mid-50s Sunday and Sunday night, mostly clear. Highs from the mid-70s to upper 80s, lows in the 50s Monday through Tuesday, mostly clear. Highs from the lower 80s to mid-90s, lows from the mid-50s to lower 60s, high temperatures today and lows tonight for the selected cities, San Jose, 73 and 51, Mountain View, 69 and 52, Morgan Hill, 78 and 49. The area forecast for the Monterey Bay and Salinas Valley. For the rest of today, mostly sunny. Highs in the mid-60s at the coast to around 80 inland. West winds 5 to 15 miles per hour. For tonight, mostly clear until midnight, then becoming partly cloudy. Patchy fog after midnight. Lows around 50. West winds 5 to 10 miles per hour. And on Thursday, partly cloudy in the morning, then becoming mostly sunny. Patchy fog in the morning. Highs in the mid-60s at the coast to the upper 80s inland. Northwest winds up to 5 miles per hour, becoming west 5 to 15 miles per hour in the afternoon. For the Thursday night, mostly clear until midnight, then becoming partly cloudy. Patchy fog after midnight. Lows around 50. West winds 5 to 10 miles per hour. For Friday, partly cloudy in the morning, then becoming sunny. Patchy fog in the morning. Highs in the mid-60s at the coast of the mid-80s inland. Northwest winds up to 5 miles per hour, becoming west 5 to 15 miles per hour in the afternoon. And on Friday night, clear. Patchy fog, lows in the upper 40s Saturday through Sunday night, mostly clear. High 70s and 80s, lows in the lower 50s Monday through Tuesday, mostly clear. Highs from the lower 80s to mid-90s, lows in the 50s, high temperatures today and lows tonight for the selected cities, Santa Cruz, 72 and 49, Monterey, 64 and 51, Salinas, 69 and 49, Hollister, 75 and 48, King City, 80 and 48. The weather overview for the Bay Area and

Central Coast. Warming and drying trend beginning today through the early part of next week. Temperatures peaking next Monday and Tuesday. Moderate risk for heat-related illnesses for sensitive populations across the inland valleys beginning this weekend. The extended forecast for the Bay Area and Central Coast. Friday and Friday night, partly cloudy. High 60 to 80. Lows 45 to 60. Saturday and Saturday night, mostly clear. High 60 to 85. Lows 45 to 65. Sunday and Sunday night, mostly clear. High 60 to 90. Lows 50 to 65. Monday and Monday night, partly cloudy. High 65 to 95. Lows 50 to 75. Tuesday, sunny, warmer. High 65 to 95. Sunrise, sunset, and tidal information for the San Francisco Bay Area for Wednesday, May 6. The sunset tonight, 8:04 p.m. The sunrise tomorrow, 6:07 a.m. The sunset tomorrow, 8:05 p.m. Tidal data at the Golden Gate for the afternoon and evening hours today and the morning hours of tomorrow. High tide, 5:10 p.m. at 4.4 feet. Low tide, 09:06 p.m. at 3.40 feet. High tide, 2:50 a.m. at 5.00 feet. Low tide, 10:05 a.m. at -0.14 feet. Here are the buoy observations for 2 p.m. Pacific Daylight Time. An offshore buoy 6 winds southeast at 12 knots, pressure 1,026.1 millibars. An offshore buoy 59 winds north at 6 knots, water temperature 60, pressure 1,025.3 millibars. At buoy 14 near Point Arena, winds northwest at 12 knots, water temperature 56, pressure 1,022.2 millibars. At buoy 13 near Bodega Bay, winds northwest at 12 knots, pressure 1,021.2 millibars. At Point Reyes Wave Rider buoy, water temperature 56, seas 5 feet, every 14 seconds. At San Francisco Bar buoy, water temperature 60, seas 4 feet, every 15 seconds. At San Francisco buoy, winds northwest at 14 knots, water temperature 57, pressure 1,020.7 millibars. At Half Moon Bay buoy, winds northwest 10 knots, water temperature 56, pressure 1,021.8 millibars, seas 3 feet, every 10 seconds. At Monterey buoy, winds northwest at 60 knots, water temperature 58, pressure 1,020.1 millibars. At Point Sur, Wave Rider buoy, water temperature 58, seas 4 feet, every 11 seconds. At Cape San Martin buoy, winds northwest at 14 knots, water temperature 60, pressure 1,020.3 millibars. Synopsis for the Central California coast and bays, including the Monterey Bay, Greater Farallones, and Cordell Bank National Marine Sanctuaries. A building ridge of high pressure over the eastern Pacific will continue gentle to moderate northerly breezes across the coastal waters this afternoon. Expect increasing northerly breezes by Thursday afternoon that will persist through the weekend with building rough seas, resulting in dangerous conditions for small crafts. The marine forecast for San Pablo Bay, Suisun Bay, the West Delta, and the San Francisco Bay north of the Bay Bridge. For today, southwest wind around 5 knots, veering to west 10 to 15 knots. For tonight, west wind 10 to 15 knots, becoming southwest 5 to 10 knots after midnight. For Thursday, southwest wind 5 to 10 knots, rising to 10 to 15 knots in the afternoon. The marine forecast for Monterey Bay. For today, north wind around 5 knots, backing to northwest late this morning, then becoming west 10 to 15 knots this afternoon. Seas around 3 feet. Wave detail, northwest 3 feet at 6 seconds. Patchy fog early this morning. For tonight, northwest wind 10 to 15 knots, easing to 5 to 10 knots after midnight. Seas 3 to 4 feet. Wave detail, northwest 3 feet at 6 seconds. Patchy fog after midnight. For Thursday, northwest wind 5 to 10 knots,
becoming west 10 to 15 knots in the afternoon. Seas 3 to 4 feet. Wave detail, northwest 4 feet at 7 seconds. The coastal waters forecast from Pigeon Point to Point Pinos out to 10 nautical miles. Small craft advisory in effect from late Thursday night through late Friday night, for today. Northwest wind 5 to 10 knots, rising to 15 to 20 knots. Seas 3 to 4 feet. Wave detail, northwest 4 feet at 6 seconds and south 2 feet at 15 seconds. For tonight, northwest wind 15 to 20 knots, easing to 10 to 15 knots after midnight. Seas 4 to 5 feet. Wave detail, northwest 4 feet at 6 seconds. For Thursday, northwest wind 10 to 15 knots, rising to 15 to 20 knots in the afternoon. Seas 4 to 5 feet. Wave detail, northwest 5 feet at 7 seconds. The area forecast for the peninsula, North Bay, and East Bay. For the rest of today, partly cloudy early in the afternoon, then becoming mostly sunny. Highs in the lower 60s at the coast to the mid-70s inland. West winds 5 to 15 miles per hour. For tonight, mostly clear until midnight, then becoming partly cloudy. Lows from the upper 40s to mid-50s. West winds 5 to 10 miles per hour. And on Thursday, partly cloudy in the morning, then becoming mostly sunny. Highs in the lower 60s at the coast to the upper 70s inland. West winds 5 to 15 miles per hour. For the Thursday night, mostly clear until midnight, then becoming partly cloudy. Lows from the upper 40s to mid 50s. West winds 5 to 15 miles per hour. For Friday, partly cloudy in the morning, then becoming mostly sunny. Highs in the mid-60s at the coast to the upper 70s inland. West winds 5 to 15 miles per hour, and on Friday night, clear. Lows from the upper 40s to mid-50s Saturday through Sunday night, mostly clear. Highs from the upper 60s to lower 80s. Lows from the 40s to upper 50s Monday through Tuesday, mostly clear. High 70s and 80s. Lows from the 50s to lower 60s. High temperatures today and lows tonight for the selected cities: San Francisco, 64 and 52, San Francisco Airport, 66 and 53, Redwood City, 72 and 51, Oakland, 68 and 52, Fremont, 71 and 51, Concord, 75 and 49, Livermore, 76 and 48, San Rafael, 72 and 51, Santa Rosa, 77 and 46, Napa, 73 and 49, Fairfield, 76 and 51. These are the 2 p.m. Pacific Daylight Time observations for the San Francisco and Monterey Bay areas on Wednesday, May 6th. At San Francisco Airport, it was fair, temperature 66, dew point 54, relative humidity 65%, west wind at 17 miles an hour, pressure 30.11 inches and falling. At Oakland Airport, it was fair, temperature 67, dew point 53, relative humidity 61%, west wind at 9 miles an hour, pressure 30.13 inches and falling. At San Jose Airport, it was fair, temperature 70, dew point 54, relative humidity 56%, north wind at 7 miles an hour, pressure 30.10 inches and falling. At Santa Rosa, it was fair, temperature 73, variable wind at 5, pressure 30.10 and falling. At Concord, it was fair, temperature 73, northeast wind at 8. At Livermore, it was fair, temperature 74, southwest wind at 9. At Monterey, it was fair, temperature 62, west wind at 10, pressure 30.12 and steady. At Salinas, it was fair, temperature 69, dew point 53, relative humidity 56%, west wind at 16. Here are some observations around California and western Nevada. At Truckee, it was sunny, with a temperature of 68. At Mammoth Lakes, it was partly sunny, with a temperature of 63. It was fair, with a temperature of 71 at Sacramento, 67 at Los Angeles, and 67 at San Diego.
under fair skies.

reported at 77, South Lake Tahoe reported 64, and Blue Canyon reported 61. Local temperature reports around San Francisco Bay for 2 p.m. Downtown San Francisco was 65 degrees. Oakland Museum was 69 degrees. Redwood City was 69 degrees. San Rafael was 75 degrees. The area forecast for the South Bay, including the San Jose metro area and the Santa Clara Valley. For the rest of today, partly cloudy early in the afternoon, then becoming mostly sunny. Highs in the upper 60s by the bay to the 70s inland. Northwest winds 5 to 10 miles per hour. For tonight, mostly clear until midnight, then becoming partly cloudy. Patchy fog after midnight. Lows near 50. Northwest winds 5 to 10 miles per hour. And on Thursday, partly cloudy in the morning, then becoming mostly sunny. Patchy fog in the morning. Highs in the lower 70s by the bay, mid-70s to lower 80s inland. Northwest winds 5 to 10 miles per hour. For the Thursday night, clear until midnight, then becoming partly cloudy. Lows near 50. Northwest winds 5 to 10 miles per hour. For Friday, partly cloudy in the morning, then becoming sunny. Highs in the lower 70s by the bay, mid-70s to lower 80s inland. Northwest winds up to 5 miles per hour, increasing to 5 to 15 miles per hour in the afternoon. And on Friday night, clear. Lows near 50. For the Saturday, mostly sunny in the morning, then becoming sunny. Highs from the 70s to mid-80s for Saturday night, clear. Lows from the upper 40s to mid-50s Sunday and Sunday night, mostly clear. Highs from the mid-70s to upper 80s, lows in the 50s Monday through Tuesday, mostly clear. Highs from the lower 80s to mid-90s, lows from the mid-50s to lower 60s. High temperatures today and lows tonight for the selected cities: San Jose, 73 and 51, Mountain View, 69 and 52, Morgan Hill, 78 and 49. The area forecast for the Monterey Bay and Salinas Valley. For the rest of today, mostly sunny. Highs in the mid-60s of the coast to around 80 inland. West winds 5 to 15 miles per hour. For tonight, mostly clear until midnight, then becoming partly cloudy. Patchy fog after midnight. Lows around 50. West winds 5 to 10 miles per hour. And on Thursday, partly cloudy in the morning, then becoming mostly sunny. Patchy fog in the morning. Highs in the mid-60s of the coast to the upper 80s inland. Northwest winds up to 5 miles per hour, becoming west 5 to 15 miles per hour in the afternoon. For the Thursday night, mostly clear until midnight, then becoming partly cloudy. Patchy fog after midnight. Lows around 50. West winds 5 to 10 miles per hour. For Friday, partly cloudy in the morning, then becoming sunny. Patchy fog in the morning. Highs in the mid-60s of the coast to the mid-80s inland. Northwest winds up to 5 miles per hour, becoming west 5 to 15 miles per hour in the afternoon. And on Friday night, clear. Patchy fog, lows in the upper 40s Saturday through Sunday night, mostly clear. High 70s and 80s, lows in the lower 50s Monday through Tuesday, mostly clear. Highs from the lower 80s to mid-90s, lows in the 50s. High temperatures today and lows tonight for the selected cities: Santa Cruz, 72 and 49, Monterey, 64 and 51, Salinas, 69 and 49, Hollister, 75 and 48, King City, 80 and 48. The weather overview for the Bay Area and Central Coast: warming and drying trend beginning today through the early part of next week. Temperatures peaking next Monday and Tuesday. Moderate risk for heat-related illnesses for sensitive populations across the inland valleys beginning this weekend. The extended forecast for the Bay Area and Central Coast: Friday and Friday night, partly cloudy. High 60 to 80. Lows 45 to 60. Saturday and Saturday night, mostly clear. High 60 to 85. Lows 45 to 65.

Sunday and Sunday night, mostly clear. High 60 to 90. Lows 50 to 65. Monday and Monday night, partly cloudy. High 65 to 95. Lows 50 to 75. Tuesday, sunny, warmer. High 65 to 95. Sunrise, sunset, and tidal information for the San Francisco Bay Area for Wednesday, May 6. The sunset tonight, 8:04 p.m. The sunrise tomorrow, 6:07 a.m. The sunset tomorrow, 8:05 p.m. Tidal data at the Golden Gate for the afternoon and evening hours today and the morning hours of tomorrow. High tide, 5:10 p.m. at 4.4 feet. Low tide, 09:06 p.m. at 3.40 feet. High tide, 2:50 a.m. at 5.00 feet. Low tide, 10:05 a.m. at -0.14 feet. Here are the buoy observations for 2 p.m. Pacific Daylight Time. An offshore buoy 6 winds southeast at 12 knots, pressure 1,026.0 millibars. An offshore buoy 59, winds northwest 6 knots, water temperature 60, pressure 1,025.3 millibars, sea 7 feet, every 13 seconds. At Point Arena buoy, winds northwest 12 knots, water temperature 56, pressure 1,022.1 millibars, seas 3 feet, every 14 seconds. At buoy 13 near Bodega Bay, winds northwest at 12 knots, pressure 1,021.2 millibars. At Point Reyes Wave Rider buoy, water temperature 56, seas 4 feet, every 14 seconds. At San Francisco Bar buoy, water temperature 60, seas 4 feet, every 15 seconds. At San Francisco buoy, winds northwest at 14 knots, swell 4 feet, every 16 seconds. At Half Moon Bay buoy, winds northwest 10 knots, water temperature 56, pressure 1,021.8 millibars, seas 3 feet, every 10 seconds. At Monterey Bay buoy, winds northwest 16 knots, water temperature 58, pressure 1,020.1 millibars, seas 4 feet, every 11 seconds. At Point Sur, Wave Rider buoy, water temperature 58, seas 4 feet, every 11 seconds. At Cape San Martin buoy, winds northwest 16 knots, water temperature 60, pressure 1,020.2 millibars. Seas 5 feet, every 11 seconds. Synopsis for the Central California coast and bays, including the Monterey Bay, Greater Farallones, and Cordell Bank National Marine Sanctuaries, a building ridge of high pressure over the eastern Pacific will continue gentle to moderate northerly breezes across the coastal waters this afternoon. Expect increasing northerly breezes by Thursday afternoon that will persist through the weekend with building rough seas, resulting in dangerous conditions for small crafts. The marine forecast for San Pablo Bay, Suisun Bay, the West Delta, and the San Francisco Bay north of the Bay Bridge. For today, southwest wind around 5 knots, veering to west 10 to 15 knots. For tonight, west wind 10 to 15 knots, becoming southwest 5 to 10 knots after midnight. For Thursday, southwest wind 5 to 10 knots, rising to 10 to 15 knots in the afternoon. The marine forecast for Monterey Bay. For today, north wind around 5 knots, backing to northwest late this morning, then becoming west 10 to 15 knots this afternoon. Seas around 3 feet. Wave detail, northwest 3 feet at 6 seconds. Patchy fog early this morning. For tonight, northwest wind 10 to 15 knots, easing to 5 to 10 knots after midnight. Seas 3 to 4 feet. Wave detail, northwest 3 feet at 6 seconds. Patchy fog after midnight. For Thursday, northwest wind 5 to 10 knots, becoming west 10 to 15 knots in the afternoon. Seas 3 to 4 feet. Wave detail, northwest 4 feet at 7 seconds. The coastal waters forecast from Pigeon Point to Point Pinos out to 10 nautical miles. Small craft advisory in effect from late Thursday night through late Friday night. For today, northwest wind

5 to 10 knots, rising to 15 to 20 knots. Seas 3 to 4 feet. Wave detail, northwest 4 feet at 6 seconds and south 2 feet at 15 seconds. For tonight, northwest wind 15 to 20 knots, easing to 10 to 15 knots after midnight. Seas 4 to 5 feet. Wave detail, northwest 4 feet at 6 seconds. For Thursday, northwest wind 10 to 15 knots, rising to 15 to 20 knots in the afternoon. Seas 4 to 5 feet. Wave detail, northwest 5 feet at 7 seconds. 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This broadcast originates from the National Weather Service office located in Monterey, California, and serves the South Bay and Monterey Bay Area, including the cities of San Jose, Monterey, Salinas, and Santa Cruz. The area forecast for the peninsula, North Bay, and East Bay. For the rest of today, partly cloudy early in the afternoon, then becoming mostly sunny. Highs in the lower 60s at the coast to the mid-70s inland. West winds 5 to 15 miles per hour. For tonight, mostly clear until midnight, then becoming partly cloudy. Lows from the upper 40s to mid-50s. West winds 5 to 10 miles per hour. And on Thursday, partly cloudy in the morning, then becoming mostly sunny. Highs in the lower 60s at the coast to the upper 70s inland. West winds 5 to 15 miles per hour. For the Thursday night, mostly clear until midnight, then becoming partly cloudy. Lows from the upper 40s to mid-50s. West winds 5 to 15 miles per hour. For Friday, partly cloudy in the morning, then becoming mostly sunny. Highs in the mid-60s at the coast to the upper 70s inland. West winds 5 to 15 miles per hour, and on Friday night, clear. Lows from the upper 40s to mid-50s Saturday through Sunday night, mostly clear. Highs from the upper 60s to lower 80s. Lows from the 40s to upper 50s Monday through Tuesday, mostly clear. High 70s and 80s. Lows from the 50s to lower 60s. High temperatures today and lows tonight for the selected cities: San Francisco, 64 and 52, San Francisco Airport, 66 and 53, Redwood City, 72 and 51, Oakland, 68 and 52, Fremont, 71 and 51, Concord, 75 and 49, Livermore, 76 and 48, San Rafael, 72 and 51, Santa Rosa, 77 and 46, Napa, 73 and 49, Fairfield, 76 and 51. These are the 2 p.m. Pacific Daylight Time observations for the San Francisco and Monterey Bay Areas on Wednesday, May 6th. At San Francisco Airport, it was fair, temperature 66, dew point 54, relative humidity 65%, west wind at 17 miles an hour, pressure 30.11 inches and falling. At Oakland Airport, it was fair, temperature 67, dew point 53, relative humidity 61%, west wind at 9 miles an hour, pressure 30.13 inches and falling. At San Jose Airport, it was fair, temperature 70, dew point 54, relative humidity 56%, north wind at 7 miles an hour, pressure 30.10 inches and falling. At Santa Rosa, it was fair, temperature 73, variable wind at 5, pressure 30.10 and falling. At Concord, it was fair, temperature 73, northeast wind at 8. At Livermore, it was fair, temperature 74, southwest wind at 9. At Monterey, it was fair, temperature 62, west wind at 10, pressure 30.12 and steady. At Salinas, it was fair, temperature 69, dew point 53, relative humidity 56%, west wind at 16. Here are some observations around California and western Nevada. At Truckee, it was sunny, with a temperature of 68. At Mammoth Lakes, it was partly sunny, with a temperature of 63. It was fair, with a temperature of 71 at Sacramento, 67 at Los Angeles,

67 at San Diego. Under fair skies, Reno reported 77, South Lake Tahoe reported 64, and Blue Canyon reported 61. Local temperature reports around San Francisco Bay for 2 p.m. Downtown San Francisco was 65 degrees. Oakland Museum was 69 degrees. Redwood City was 69 degrees. San Rafael was 75 degrees. The area forecast for the South Bay, including the San Jose metro area and the Santa Clara Valley. For the rest of today, partly cloudy early in the afternoon, then becoming mostly sunny. Highs in the upper 60s by the bay to the 70s inland. Northwest winds 5 to 10 miles per hour. For tonight, mostly clear until midnight, then becoming partly cloudy. Patchy fog after midnight. Lows near 50. Northwest winds 5 to 10 miles per hour. And on Thursday, partly cloudy in the morning, then becoming mostly sunny. Patchy fog in the morning. Highs in the lower 70s by the bay, mid-70s to lower 80s inland. Northwest winds 5 to 10 miles per hour. For the Thursday night, clear until midnight, then becoming partly cloudy. Lows near 50. Northwest winds 5 to 10 miles per hour. For Friday, partly cloudy in the morning, then becoming sunny. Highs in the lower 70s by the bay, mid-70s to lower 80s inland. Northwest winds up to 5 miles per hour, increasing to 5 to 15 miles per hour in the afternoon. And on Friday night, clear. Lows near 50. For the Saturday, mostly sunny in the morning, then becoming sunny. Highs from the 70s to mid-80s for Saturday night, clear. Lows from the upper 40s to mid-50s Sunday and Sunday night, mostly clear. Highs from the mid-70s to upper 80s, lows in the 50s Monday through Tuesday, mostly clear. Highs from the lower 80s to mid-90s, lows from the mid-50s to lower 60s. High temperatures today and lows tonight for the selected cities: San Jose, 73 and 51, Mountain View, 69 and 52, Morgan Hill, 78 and 49. The area forecast for the Monterey Bay and Salinas Valley. For the rest of today, mostly sunny. Highs in the mid-60s at the coast to around 80 inland. West winds 5 to 15 miles per hour. For tonight, mostly clear until midnight, then becoming partly cloudy. Patchy fog after midnight. Lows around 50. West winds 5 to 10 miles per hour. And on Thursday, partly cloudy in the morning, then becoming mostly sunny. Patchy fog in the morning. Highs in the mid-60s at the coast to the upper 80s inland. Northwest winds up to 5 miles per hour, becoming west 5 to 15 morning. Highs in the mid-60s at the coast to the upper 80s inland. Northwest winds up to 5 miles per hour, becoming west 5 to 15 miles per hour in the afternoon. For the Thursday night, mostly clear until midnight, then becoming partly cloudy. Patchy fog after midnight. Lows around 50. West winds 5 to 10 miles per hour. For Friday, partly cloudy in the morning, then becoming sunny. Patchy fog in the morning. Highs in the mid-60s at the coast to the mid-80s inland. Northwest winds up to 5 miles per hour, becoming west 5 to 15 miles per hour in the afternoon. And on Friday night, clear. Patchy fog, lows in the upper 40s Saturday through Sunday night, mostly clear. High 70s and 80s, lows in the lower 50s Monday through Tuesday, mostly clear. Highs from the lower 80s to mid-90s, lows in the 50s. High temperatures today and lows tonight for the selected cities: Santa Cruz, 72 and 49, Monterey, 64 and 51, Salinas, 69 and 49, Hollister, 75 and 48, King City, 80 and 48. The weather overview for the Bay Area and Central Coast: warming and drying trend beginning today through the early part of next week. Temperatures peaking next Monday and Tuesday. Moderate risk for heat-related illnesses for sensitive populations across the inland valleys beginning this weekend. The extended forecast for the Bay Area and Central Coast: Friday and Friday night, partly cloudy.

Highs 60 to 80. Lows 45 to 60. Saturday and Saturday night, mostly clear. Highs 60 to 85. Lows 45 to 65. Sunday and Sunday night, mostly clear. Highs 60 to 90. Lows 50 to 65. Monday and Monday night, partly cloudy. Highs 65 to 95. Lows 50 to 75. Tuesday, sunny, warmer. Highs 65 to 95. Sunrise, sunset, and tidal information for the San Francisco Bay Area for Wednesday, May 6. The sunset tonight, 8:04 p.m. The sunrise tomorrow, 6:07 a.m. The sunset tomorrow, 8:05 p.m. Tidal data at the Golden Gate for the afternoon and evening hours today and the morning hours of tomorrow. High tide, 5:10 p.m. at 4.4 feet. Low tide, 09:06 p.m. at 3.40 feet. High tide, 2:50 a.m. at 5.00 feet. Low tide, 10:05 a.m. at -0.14 feet. Here are the buoy observations for 2 p.m. Pacific Daylight Time. An offshore buoy 6 winds southeast at 12 knots, pressure 1,026.0 millibars. An offshore buoy 59, winds northwest 6 knots, water temperature 60, pressure 1,025.3 millibars, sea 7 feet, every 13 seconds. At Point Arena buoy, winds northwest 12 knots, water temperature 56, pressure 1,022.1 millibars, seas 3 feet, every 14 seconds. At buoy 13 near Bodega Bay, winds northwest at 12 knots, pressure 1,021.2 millibars. At Point Reyes Wave Rider buoy, water temperature 56, seas 4 feet, every 14 seconds. At San Francisco Bar buoy, water temperature 60, seas 4 feet, every 15 seconds. At San Francisco buoy, winds northwest at 14 knots, swell 4 feet, every 16 seconds. At Half Moon Bay buoy, winds northwest 10 knots, water temperature 56, pressure 1,021.8 millibars, seas 3 feet, every 10 seconds. At Monterey Bay buoy, winds northwest 16 knots, water temperature 58, pressure 1,020.1 millibars, seas 4 feet, every 11 seconds. At Point Sur, Wave Rider buoy, water temperature 58, seas 4 feet, every 11 seconds. At Cape San Martin buoy, winds northwest 16 knots, water temperature 60, pressure 1,020.2 millibars. Seas 5 feet, every 11 seconds. Synopsis for the Central California coast and bays, including the Monterey Bay, Greater Farallones, and Cordell Bank National Marine Sanctuaries, a building ridge of high pressure over the eastern Pacific will continue gentle to moderate northerly breezes across the coastal waters this afternoon. Expect increasing northerly breezes by Thursday afternoon that will persist through the weekend with building rough seas, resulting in dangerous conditions for small crafts. The marine forecast for San Pablo Bay, Suisun Bay, the West Delta, and the San Francisco Bay north of the Bay Bridge. For today, southwest wind around 5 knots, veering to west 10 to 15 knots. For tonight, west wind 10 to 15 knots, becoming southwest 5 to 10 knots after midnight. For Thursday, southwest wind 5 to 10 knots, rising to 10 to 15 knots in the afternoon. The marine forecast for Monterey Bay. For today, north wind around 5 knots, backing to northwest late this morning, then becoming west 10 to 15 knots this afternoon. Seas around 3 feet. Wave detail, northwest 3 feet at 6 seconds. Patchy fog early this morning. For tonight, northwest wind 10 to 15 knots, easing to 5 to 10 knots after midnight. Seas 3 to 4 feet. Wave detail, northwest 3 feet at 6 seconds. Patchy fog after midnight. For Thursday, northwest wind 5 to 10 knots, becoming west 10 to 15 knots in the afternoon. Seas 3 to 4 feet. Wave detail, northwest 4 feet at 7 seconds.
The coastal waters forecast from Pigeon Point to Point Pinos out to 10 nautical miles. Small craft advisory in effect from late Thursday night through late Friday night. For today, northwest wind 5 to 10 knots, rising to 15 to 20 knots. Seas 3 to 4 feet. Wave detail, northwest 4 feet at 6 seconds and south 2 feet at 15 seconds. For tonight, northwest wind 15 to 20 knots, easing to 10 to 15 knots after midnight. Seas 4 to 5 feet. Wave detail, northwest 4 feet at 6 seconds. For Thursday, northwest wind 10 to 15 knots, rising to 15 to 20 knots in the afternoon. Seas 4 to 5 feet. Wave detail, northwest 5 feet at 7 seconds. Synopsis for the Central California coast and bays including the Monterey Bay, Greater Farallones, and Cordell Bank National Marine Sanctuaries, northerly breezes will gradually increase becoming moderate overnight into Thursday under a building ridge of high pressure. Fresh to strong north-northwest breezes will spread across both our coastal and outer waters for the weekend resulting in and building rough seas which will produce dangerous conditions for small crafts. The marine forecast for San Pablo Bay, Suisun Bay, the West Delta, and the San Francisco Bay north of the Bay Bridge. For tonight, west wind 10 to 15 knots, becoming southwest 5 to 10 knots after midnight. For Thursday, southwest wind 5 to 10 knots, rising to 10 to 15 knots in the afternoon. For Thursday night, west wind 10 to 15 knots. The marine forecast for Monterey Bay. For tonight, northwest wind 10 to 15 knots, easing to around 5 knots. Seas 3 to 4 feet. Wave detail, northwest 3 feet at 6 seconds. Patchy fog late. For Thursday, northwest wind 5 to 10 knots, becoming west 10 to 15 knots in the afternoon. Seas 3 to 4 feet. Wave detail, northwest 4 feet at 7 seconds. For Thursday night, west wind 10 to 15 knots, veering to north after midnight. Seas 3 to 5 feet. Wave detail, northwest 4 feet at 6 seconds. The coastal waters forecast from Pigeon Point to Point Pinos out to 10 nautical miles. Small craft advisory in effect from late Thursday night through late Friday night. For tonight, northwest wind 15 to 20 knots, easing to 10 to 15 knots late this evening and overnight. Seas 4 to 5 feet. Wave detail, northwest 4 feet at 6 seconds. For Thursday, northwest wind 10 to 15 knots, rising to 15 to 20 knots in the afternoon. Seas 4 to 5 feet. Wave detail, northwest 5 feet at 7 seconds. For Thursday night, northwest wind 15 to 20 knots. Seas 4 to 6 feet. Wave detail, northwest 5 feet at 6 seconds. The area forecast for the peninsula, North Bay, and East Bay. For the rest of today, partly cloudy early in the afternoon then becoming mostly sunny. Highs in the lower 60s at the coast to the mid-70s inland. West winds 5 to 15 miles per hour. For tonight, mostly clear until midnight then becoming partly cloudy. Lows from the upper 40s to mid-50s. West winds 5 to 10 miles per hour. And on Thursday, partly cloudy in the morning then becoming mostly sunny. Highs in the lower 60s at the coast to the upper 70s inland. West winds 5 to 15 miles per hour. For the Thursday night, mostly clear until midnight then becoming partly cloudy. Lows from the upper 40s to mid 50s. West winds 5 to 15 miles per hour. For Friday, partly cloudy in the morning then becoming mostly sunny. Highs in the mid-60s at the coast to the upper 70s inland. West winds 5 to 15 miles per hour and on Friday night, clear. Lows from the upper 40s to mid-50s Saturday through Sunday night, mostly clear. Highs from the upper 60s to lower 80s. Lows from the 40s to upper 50s Monday through Tuesday, mostly clear. High 70s and 80s. Lows from the 50s to lower 60s. High temperatures today and lows tonight for the selected cities.

San Francisco, 64 and 52, San Francisco Airport, 66 and 53, Redwood City, 72 and 51, Oakland, 68 and 52, Fremont, 71 and 51, Concord, 75 and 49, Livermore, 76 and 48, San Rafael, 72 and 51, Santa Rosa, 77 and 46, Napa, 73 and 49, Fairfield, 76 and 51. These are the 2 p.m. Pacific Daylight Time observations for the San Francisco and Monterey Bay areas on Wednesday, May 6th. At San Francisco Airport, it was fair, temperature 66, dew point 54, relative humidity 65%, west wind at 17 miles an hour, pressure 30.11 inches and falling. At Oakland Airport, it was fair, temperature 67, dew point 53, relative humidity 61%, west wind at 9 miles an hour, pressure 30.13 inches and falling. At San Jose Airport, it was fair, temperature 70, dew point 54, relative humidity 56%, north wind at 7 miles an hour, pressure 30.10 inches and falling. At Santa Rosa, it was fair, temperature 73, variable wind at 5, pressure 30.10 and falling. At Concord, it was fair, temperature 73, northeast wind at 8. At Livermore, it was fair, temperature 74, southwest wind at 9. At Monterey, it was fair, temperature 62, west wind at 10, pressure 30.12 and steady. At Salinas, it was fair, temperature 69, dew point 53, relative humidity 56%, west wind at 16. Here are some observations around California and western Nevada. At Truckee, it was sunny, with a temperature of 68. At Mammoth Lakes, it was partly sunny, with a temperature of 63. It was fair, with a temperature of 71 at Sacramento, 67 at Los Angeles, and 67 at San Diego. Under fair skies, Reno reported at 77, South Lake Tahoe reported 64, and Blue Canyon reported 61. Local temperature reports around San Francisco Bay for 2 p.m. Downtown San Francisco was 65 degrees. Oakland Museum was 69 degrees. Redwood City was 69 degrees. San Rafael was 75 degrees. The area forecast for the South Bay, including the San Jose metro area and the Santa Clara Valley. For the rest of today, partly cloudy early in the afternoon, then becoming mostly sunny. Highs in the upper 60s by the bay to the 70s inland. Northwest winds 5 to 10 miles per hour. For tonight, mostly clear until midnight, then becoming partly cloudy. Patchy fog after midnight. Lows near 50. Northwest winds 5 to 10 miles per hour. And on Thursday, partly cloudy in the morning, then becoming mostly sunny. Patchy fog in the morning. Highs in the lower 70s by the bay, mid-70s to lower 80s inland. Northwest winds 5 to 10 miles per hour. For the Thursday night, clear until midnight, then becoming partly cloudy. Lows near 50. Northwest winds 5 to 10 miles per hour. For Friday, partly cloudy in the morning, then becoming sunny. Highs in the lower 70s by the bay, mid-70s to lower 80s inland. Northwest winds up to 5 miles per hour, increasing to 5 to 15 miles per hour in the afternoon. And on Friday night, clear. Lows near 50. For the Saturday, mostly sunny in the morning, then becoming sunny. Highs from the 70s to mid-80s for Saturday night, clear. Lows from the upper 40s to mid-50s Sunday and Sunday night, mostly clear. Highs from the mid-70s to upper 80s, lows in the 50s Monday through Tuesday, mostly clear. Highs from the lower 80s to mid-90s, lows from the mid-50s to lower 60s. High temperatures today and lows tonight for the selected cities: San Jose, 73 and 51, Mountain View, 69 and 52, Morgan Hill, 78 and 49. The area forecast for the Monterey Bay and Salinas Valley. For the rest of today,

early afternoon. For the Thursday night, mostly clear until midnight, then becoming partly cloudy. Patchy fog after midnight. Lows around 50. West winds 5 to 10 miles per hour. For Friday, partly cloudy in the morning, then becoming sunny. Patchy fog in the morning. Highs in the mid-60s at the coast of the mid-80s inland. Northwest winds up to 5 miles per hour, becoming west 5 to 15 miles per hour in the afternoon. And on Friday night, clear. Patchy fog, lows in the upper 40s Saturday through Sunday night, mostly clear. High 70s and 80s, lows in the lower 50s Monday through Tuesday, mostly clear. Highs from the lower 80s to mid-90s, lows in the 50s. High temperatures today and lows tonight for the selected cities: Santa Cruz, 72 and 49, Monterey, 64 and 51, Salinas, 69 and 49, Hollister, 75 and 48, King City, 80 and 48. The weather overview for the Bay Area and Central Coast: warming and drying trend beginning today through the early part of next week. Temperatures peaking next Monday and Tuesday. Moderate risk for heat-related illnesses for sensitive populations across the inland valleys beginning this weekend. The extended forecast for the Bay Area and Central Coast: Friday and Friday night, partly cloudy. High 60 to 80. Lows 45 to 60. Saturday and Saturday night, mostly clear. High 60 to 85. Lows 45 to 65. Sunday and Sunday night, mostly clear. High 60 to 90. Lows 50 to 65. Monday and Monday night, partly cloudy. High 65 to 95. Lows 50 to 75. Tuesday, sunny, warmer. High 65 to 95. Sunrise, sunset, and tidal information for the San Francisco Bay Area for Wednesday, May 6. The sunset tonight, 8:04 p.m. The sunrise tomorrow, 6:07 a.m. The sunset tomorrow, 8:05 p.m. Tidal data at the Golden Gate for the afternoon and evening hours today and the morning hours of tomorrow. High tide, 5:10 p.m. at 4.4 feet. Low tide, 09:06 p.m. at 3.40 feet. High tide, 2:50 a.m. at 5.00 feet. Low tide, 10:05 a.m. at -0.14 feet. Here are the buoy observations for 2 p.m. Pacific Daylight Time. An offshore buoy 6, wind southeast at 12 knots, pressure 1,026.0 millibars. An offshore buoy 59, winds northwest 6 knots, water temperature 60, pressure 1,025.3 millibars, sea 7 feet, every 13 seconds. At Point Arena buoy, winds northwest 12 knots, water temperature 56, pressure 1,022.1 millibars, sea 3 feet, every 14 seconds. At buoy 13 near Bodega Bay, winds northwest at 12 knots, pressure 1,021.2 millibars. At Point Reyes Wave Rider buoy, water temperature 56, seas 4 feet, every 14 seconds. At San Francisco Bar buoy, water temperature 60, seas 4 feet, every 15 seconds. At San Francisco buoy, winds northwest at 14 knots, swell 4 feet, every 16 seconds. At Half Moon Bay buoy, winds northwest 10 knots, water temperature 56, pressure 1,021.8 millibars, seas 3 feet, every 10 seconds. At Monterey Bay buoy, winds northwest 16 knots, water temperature 58, pressure 1,020.1 millibars, seas 4 feet, every 11 seconds. At Point Sur, Wave Rider buoy, water temperature 58, seas 4 feet, every 11 seconds. At Cape San Martin buoy, winds northwest 16 knots, water temperature 60, pressure 1,020.2 millibars. Seas 5 feet, every 11 seconds. 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This broadcast originates from the National Weather Service office located in Monterey, California, and serves the South Bay and Monterey.

raid the area, including the cities of San Jose, Monterey, Salinas, and Santa Cruz. Synopsis for the Central California coast and bays, including the Monterey Bay, Greater Farallones, and Cordell Bank National Marine Sanctuaries, northerly breezes will gradually increase, becoming moderate overnight into Thursday under a building ridge of high pressure. Fresh to strong north-northwest breezes will spread across both our coastal and outer waters for the weekend, resulting in and building rough seas which will produce dangerous conditions for small crafts. The marine forecast for San Pablo Bay, Suisun Bay, the West Delta, and the San Francisco Bay north of the Bay Bridge. For tonight, west wind 10 to 15 knots, becoming southwest 5 to 10 knots after midnight. For Thursday, southwest wind 5 to 10 knots, rising to 10 to 15 knots in the afternoon. For Thursday night, west wind 10 to 15 knots. The marine forecast for Monterey Bay. For tonight, northwest wind 10 to 15 knots, easing to around 5 knots. Seas 3 to 4 feet. Wave detail, northwest 3 feet at 6 seconds. Patchy fog, late. For Thursday, northwest wind 5 to 10 knots, becoming west 10 to 15 knots in the afternoon. Seas 3 to 4 feet. Wave detail, northwest 4 feet at 7 seconds. For Thursday night, west wind 10 to 15 knots, veering to north after midnight. Seas 3 to 5 feet. Wave detail, northwest 4 feet at 6 seconds. The coastal waters forecast from Pigeon Point to Point Pinos out to 10 nautical miles. Small craft advisory in effect from late Thursday night through late Friday night. For tonight, northwest wind 15 to 20 knots, easing to 10 to 15 knots late this evening and overnight. Seas 4 to 5 feet. Wave detail, northwest 4 feet at 6 seconds. For Thursday, northwest wind 10 to 15 knots, rising to 15 to 20 knots in the afternoon. Seas 4 to 5 feet. Wave detail, northwest 5 feet at 7 seconds. For Thursday night, northwest wind 15 to 20 knots. Seas 4 to 6 feet. Wave detail, northwest 5 feet at 6 seconds. The area forecast for the peninsula, North Bay, and East Bay. For the rest of today, partly cloudy early in the afternoon, then becoming mostly sunny. Highs in the lower 60s at the coast to the mid-70s inland. West winds 5 to 15 miles per hour. For tonight, mostly clear until midnight, then becoming partly cloudy. Lows from the upper 40s to mid-50s. West winds 5 to 10 miles per hour. And on Thursday, partly cloudy in the morning, then becoming mostly sunny. Highs in the lower 60s at the coast to the upper 70s inland. West winds 5 to 15 miles per hour. For the Thursday night, mostly clear until midnight, then becoming partly cloudy. Lows from the upper 40s to mid 50s. West winds 5 to 15 miles per hour. For Friday, partly cloudy in the morning, then becoming mostly sunny. Highs in the mid-60s at the coast to the upper 70s inland. West winds 5 to 15 miles per hour, and on Friday night, clear. Lows from the upper 40s to mid-50s Saturday through Sunday night, mostly clear. Highs from the upper 60s to lower 80s. Lows from the 40s to upper 50s Monday through Tuesday, mostly clear. High 70s and 80s. Lows from the 50s to lower 60s. High temperatures today and lows tonight for the selected cities: San Francisco, 64 and 52, San Francisco Airport, 66 and 53, Redwood City, 72 and 51, Oakland, 68 and 52, Fremont, 71 and 51, Concord, 75 and 49, Livermore, 76 and 48, San Rafael, 72 and 51, Santa Rosa, 77 and 46, Napa, 73 and 49, Fairfield, 76 and 51. These are the 2 p.m. Pacific Daylight Time observations for the San Francisco and Monterey Bay areas on Wednesday, May 6th. At San Francisco Airport, it was fair, temperature 66, dew point 54, relative humidity 65%.

at 17 miles an hour, pressure 30.11 inches and falling. At Oakland Airport, it was fair, temperature 67, dew point 53, relative humidity 61%, west wind at 9 miles an hour, pressure 30.13 inches and falling. At San Jose Airport, it was fair, temperature 70, dew point 54, relative humidity 56%, north wind at 7 miles an hour, pressure 30.10 inches and falling. At Santa Rosa, it was fair, temperature 73, variable wind at 5, pressure 30.10 and falling. At Concord, it was fair, temperature 73, northeast wind at 8. At Livermore, it was fair, temperature 74, southwest wind at 9. At Monterey, it was fair, temperature 62, west wind at 10, pressure 30.12 and steady. At Salinas, it was fair, temperature 69, dew point 53, relative humidity 56%, west wind at 16. Here are some observations around California and western Nevada. At Truckee, it was sunny, with a temperature of 68. At Mammoth Lakes, it was partly sunny, with a temperature of 63. It was fair, with a temperature of 71 at Sacramento, 67 at Los Angeles, and 67 at San Diego. Under fair skies, Reno reported 77, South Lake Tahoe reported 64, and Blue Canyon reported 61. These are the 3 p.m. Pacific Daylight Time observations for the San Francisco and Monterey Bay areas on Wednesday, May 6th. At San Francisco Airport, it was mostly sunny, temperature 65, dew point 53, relative humidity 65%, west wind at 23 miles an hour, pressure 30.11 inches and steady. At Oakland Airport, it was mostly sunny, temperature 69, dew point 55, relative humidity 60%, west wind at 15 miles an hour, pressure 30.11 inches and falling. At San Jose Airport, it was mostly sunny, temperature 72, dew point 53, relative humidity 51%, north wind at 10 miles an hour, pressure 30.08 inches and falling. At Santa Rosa, it was mostly sunny, temperature 73, south wind at 10, pressure 30.09 and falling. At Concord, it was sunny, temperature 74, northwest wind at 9. At Livermore, it was sunny, temperature 76, south wind at 8. At Monterey, it was sunny, temperature 64, northwest wind at 10, pressure 30.11 and falling. At Salinas, it was sunny, temperature 68, dew point 52, relative humidity 56%, northwest wind at 13, gusting to 23. Here are some observations around California and western Nevada. Skies ranged from sunny to mostly sunny. It was 73 at Sacramento, 68 at Los Angeles, 67 at San Diego, and 79 at Reno. Truckee reported 70, South Lake Tahoe reported 66, Blue Canyon reported 62, and Mammoth Lakes reported 64. Local temperature reports around San Francisco Bay for 2 p.m. Downtown San Francisco was 65 degrees. Oakland Museum was 69 degrees. Redwood City was 69 degrees. San Rafael was 75 degrees. The area forecast for the South Bay, including the San Jose metro area and the Santa Clara Valley. For the rest of today, partly cloudy early in the afternoon, then becoming mostly sunny. Highs in the upper 60s by the bay to the 70s inland. Northwest winds 5 to 10 miles per hour. For tonight, mostly clear until midnight, then becoming partly cloudy. Patchy fog after midnight. Lows near 50. Northwest winds 5 to 10 miles per hour. And on Thursday, partly cloudy in the morning, then becoming mostly sunny. Patchy fog in the morning. Highs in the lower 70s by the bay, mid-70s to lower 80s inland. Northwest winds 5 to 10 miles per hour. For the Thursday night, clear until midnight, then becoming partly cloudy. Lows near 50.

northwest winds 5 to 10 miles per hour. For Friday, partly cloudy in the morning, then becoming sunny. Highs in the lower 70s by the bay, mid-70s to lower 80s inland. Northwest winds up to 5 miles per hour, increasing to 5 to 15 miles per hour in the afternoon. And on Friday night, clear. Lows near 50. For the Saturday, mostly sunny in the morning, then becoming sunny. Highs from the 70s to mid-80s for Saturday night, clear. Lows from the upper 40s to mid-50s Sunday and Sunday night, mostly clear. Highs from the mid-70s to upper 80s, lows in the 50s Monday through Tuesday, mostly clear. Highs from the lower 80s to mid-90s, lows from the mid-50s to lower 60s, high temperatures today and lows tonight for the selected cities, San Jose, 73 and 51, Mountain View, 69 and 52, Morgan Hill, 78 and 49. Local temperature reports around San Francisco Bay for 3 p.m. Downtown San Francisco was 64 degrees. Oakland Museum was 70 degrees. Redwood City was 71 degrees. San Rafael was 75 degrees. The area forecast for the South Bay, including the San Jose metro area and the Santa Clara Valley. For the rest of today, sunny. Highs in the upper 60s by the bay to the 70s inland. Northwest winds 10 to 15 miles per hour. For tonight, mostly clear until midnight, then becoming partly cloudy. Patchy fog after midnight. Lows near 50. Northwest winds 5 to 10 miles per hour. And on Thursday, partly cloudy in the morning, then becoming sunny. Patchy fog in the morning. Highs in the lower 70s by the bay, mid-70s to lower 80s inland. Northwest winds 5 to 10 miles per hour. For the Thursday night, mostly clear until midnight, then becoming partly cloudy. Lows from the mid-40s to lower 50s. Northwest winds 5 to 10 miles per hour. For Friday, partly cloudy in the morning, then becoming sunny. Highs in the lower 70s by the bay, mid-70s to lower 80s inland. Northwest winds up to 5 miles per hour, increasing to 5 to 15 miles per hour in the afternoon. And on Friday night, clear. Lows from the mid-40s to lower 50s Saturday through Sunday, mostly clear. High 70s and 80s, lows from the upper 40s to mid-50s Sunday night, clear. Lows in the 50s Monday through Tuesday, mostly clear. Highs from the lower 80s to mid-90s, lows from the 50s to mid-60s, high temperatures today and lows tonight for the selected cities, San Jose, 73 and 51, Mountain View, 69 and 52, Morgan Hill, 78 and 48. The area forecast for the Monterey Bay and Salinas Valley? For the rest of today? Sunny. Highs in the mid-60s at the coast to around 80 inland. West winds 10 to 15 miles per hour. For tonight, mostly clear until midnight, then becoming partly cloudy. Patchy fog after midnight. Lows in the upper 40s. West winds 5 to 10 miles per hour. And on Thursday, partly cloudy in the morning, then becoming sunny. Patchy fog in the morning. Highs in the mid-60s at the coast to the upper 80s inland. Northwest winds up to 5 miles per hour, becoming west 5 to 15 miles per hour in the afternoon. For the Thursday night, mostly clear until midnight, then becoming partly cloudy. Patchy fog after midnight. Lows in the upper 40s. West winds 5 to 10 miles per hour. For Friday, partly cloudy in the morning, then becoming sunny. Patchy fog in the morning. Highs in the mid-60s at the coast of the mid-80s inland. Northwest winds up to 5 miles per hour, becoming west 5 to 15 miles per hour in the afternoon. And on Friday night, mostly clear. Areas of fog, lows in the upper 40s for the Saturday. Mostly sunny in the morning, then becoming sunny. Highs from the lower 70s to mid-80s for Saturday night, clear. Patchy fog, lows around 50. And on Sunday, partly cloudy in the morning, then becoming mostly sunny. Highs from the mid-70s to

80s for the Sunday night, mostly clear. Patchy fog, lows in the lower 50s Monday through Tuesday, mostly clear. Highs from the lower 80s to mid 90s, lows in the 50s, high temperatures today and lows tonight for the selected cities, Santa Cruz, 72 and 49, Monterey, 64 and 50, Salinas, 69 and 49, Hollister, 75 and 48, King City, 80 and 48. The weather overview for the Bay Area and Central Coast, warming and drying trend beginning today through the early part of next week, temperatures peaking next Monday and Tuesday, moderate risk for heat-related illnesses for sensitive populations across the inland valleys beginning this weekend. The extended forecast for the Bay Area and Central Coast, Friday and Friday night, partly cloudy. High 60 to 80. Lows 45 to 60. Saturday and Saturday night, mostly clear. High 60 to 85. Lows 45 to 65. Sunday and Sunday night, mostly clear. High 60 to 90. Lows 50 to 65. Monday and Monday night, partly cloudy. High 65 to 95. Lows 50 to 75. Tuesday, sunny, warmer. High 65 to 95. Sunrise, sunset, and tidal information for the San Francisco Bay Area for Wednesday, May 6. The sunset tonight, 8:04 p.m. The sunrise tomorrow, 6:07 a.m. The sunset tomorrow, 8:05 p.m. Tidal data at the Golden Gate for the afternoon and evening hours today and the morning hours of tomorrow. High tide, 5:10 p.m. at 4.4 feet. Low tide, 09:06 p.m. at 3.40 feet. High tide, 2:50 a.m. at 5.00 feet. Low tide, 10:05 a.m. at -0.14 feet. Here are the buoy observations for 3 p.m. Pacific Daylight Time. At offshore buoy 6, winds southeast at 12 knots, pressure 1,025.5 millibars. At offshore buoy 59, winds northwest at 8 knots, water temperature 60, pressure 1,025.4 millibars. At Point Arena buoy, winds northwest 12 knots, water temperature 57, pressure 1,022.0 millibars, seas 3 feet, every 14 seconds. At buoy 13 near Bodega Bay, winds northwest at 12 knots, pressure 1,020.9 millibars, swell 4 feet, every 14 seconds. At Point Reyes Wave Rider buoy, water temperature 56, seas 4 feet, every 14 seconds. At San Francisco Bar buoy, water temperature 59, seas 4 feet, every 14 seconds. At San Francisco buoy, winds northwest at 60 knots, swell 4 feet, every 16 seconds. At Half Moon Bay buoy, winds northwest 12 knots, water temperature 56, pressure 1,021.4 millibars, seas 3 feet, every 11 seconds. At Monterey Bay buoy, winds northwest 16 knots, gusting to 21, water temperature 58, pressure 1,019.7 millibars, seas 4 feet, every 15 seconds. At Point Sur, Wave Rider buoy, water temperature 58, seas 4 feet, every 13 seconds. At Cape San Martin buoy, winds northwest 16 knots, water temperature 60, pressure 1,020.0 millibars. Seas 5 feet, every 12 seconds. Synopsis for the Central California coast and bays, including the Monterey Bay, Greater Farallones, and Cordell Bank National Marine Sanctuaries, northerly breezes will gradually increase, becoming moderate overnight into Thursday under a building ridge of high pressure. Fresh to strong north-northwest breezes will spread across both our coastal and outer waters for the weekend, resulting in building rough seas which will produce dangerous conditions for small crafts. The marine forecast for San Pablo Bay, Suisun Bay, the West Delta, and the San Francisco Bay north of the Bay Bridge. For tonight, west wind 10 to 15 knots, becoming southwest 5 to 10 knots after midnight. For Thursday, southwest wind 5 to 10 knots, rising to 10 to 15 knots in the afternoon. For Thursday night, west wind 10 to 15 knots.

forecast for Monterey Bay. For tonight, northwest wind 10 to 15 knots, easing to around 5 knots. Seas 3 to 4 feet. Wave detail, northwest 3 feet at 6 seconds. Patchy fog late. For Thursday, northwest wind 5 to 10 knots, becoming west 10 to 15 knots in the afternoon. Seas 3 to 4 feet. Wave detail, northwest 4 feet at 7 seconds. For Thursday night, west wind 10 to 15 knots, veering to north after midnight. Seas 3 to 5 feet. Wave detail, northwest 4 feet at 6 seconds. The coastal waters forecast from Pigeon Point to Point Pinos out to 10 nautical miles. Small craft advisory in effect from late Thursday night through late Friday night. For tonight, northwest wind 15 to 20 knots, easing to 10 to 15 knots late this evening and overnight. Seas 4 to 5 feet. Wave detail, northwest 4 feet at 6 seconds. For Thursday, northwest wind 10 to 15 knots, rising to 15 to 20 knots in the afternoon. Seas 4 to 5 feet. Wave detail, northwest 5 feet at 7 seconds. For Thursday night, northwest wind 15 to 20 knots. Seas 4 to 6 feet. Wave detail, northwest 5 feet at 6 seconds. The area forecast for the peninsula, North Bay, and East Bay. For the rest of today, sunny. Highs in the lower 60s at the coast to the mid 70s inland. West winds 5 to 15 miles per hour. For tonight, mostly clear until midnight, then becoming partly cloudy. Lows from the upper 40s to mid 50s. West winds 5 to 10 miles per hour. And on Thursday, partly cloudy in the morning, then becoming mostly sunny. Highs in the lower 60s at the coast to the upper 70s inland. West winds 5 to 15 miles per hour. For the Thursday night, mostly clear until midnight, then becoming partly cloudy. Lows from the upper 40s to mid 50s. West winds 5 to 15 miles per hour. For Friday, partly cloudy in the morning, then becoming mostly sunny. Highs in the mid 60s at the coast to the upper 70s inland. West winds 5 to 15 miles per hour, and on Friday night, clear. Lows from the upper 40s to mid 50s Saturday and Saturday night, mostly clear. Highs from the mid 60s to lower 80s. Lows from the upper 40s to mid 50s for the Sunday. Partly cloudy in the morning, then becoming mostly sunny. Highs from the upper 60s to lower 80s Sunday night through Tuesday. Mostly clear. Lows from the upper 40s to lower 60s. Highs from the mid 70s to upper 80s. High temperatures today and lows tonight for the selected cities. San Francisco, 64 and 52. San Francisco Airport, 66 and 52. Redwood City, 72 and 51. Oakland, 68 and 52. Fremont, 71 and 51. Concord, 75 and 49. Livermore, 76 and 48. San Rafael, 72 and 50, Santa Rosa, 77 and 46, Napa, 73 and 48, Fairfield, 76 and 51. These are the 3 p.m. Pacific Daylight Time observations for the San Francisco and Monterey Bay areas on Wednesday, May 6th. At San Francisco Airport, it was mostly sunny, temperature 65, dew point 53, relative humidity 65%, west wind at 23 miles an hour, pressure 30.11 inches and steady. At Oakland Airport, it was mostly sunny, temperature 69, dew point 55, relative humidity 60%, west wind at 15 miles an hour, pressure 30.11 inches and falling. At San Jose Airport, it was mostly sunny, temperature 72, dew point 53, relative humidity 51%, north wind at 10 miles an hour, pressure 30.08 inches and falling. At Santa Rosa, it was mostly sunny, temperature 73, south wind at 10, pressure 30.09 and falling. At Concord, it was sunny, temperature 74, northwest wind at 9. At Livermore, it was sunny, temperature 76, south wind at 8. At Monterey,

It was sunny, temperature 64, northwest wind at 10, pressure 30.11 and falling. At Salinas, it was sunny, temperature 68, dew point 52, relative humidity 56%, northwest wind at 13, gusting to 23. Here are some observations around California and western Nevada. Skies ranged from sunny to mostly sunny. It was 73 at Sacramento, 68 at Los Angeles, 67 at San Diego, and 79 at Reno. Truckee reported 70, South Lake Tahoe reported 66, Blue Canyon reported 62, and Mammoth Lakes reported 64. Local temperature reports around San Francisco Bay for 3 p.m. Downtown San Francisco was 64 degrees. Oakland Museum was 70 degrees. Redwood City was 71 degrees. San Rafael was 75 degrees. The area forecast for the South Bay, including the San Jose metro area and the Santa Clara Valley. For the rest of today, sunny. Highs in the upper 60s by the bay to the 70s inland. Northwest winds 10 to 15 miles per hour. For tonight, mostly clear until midnight, then becoming partly cloudy. Patchy fog after midnight. Lows near 50. Northwest winds 5 to 10 miles per hour. And on Thursday, partly cloudy in the morning, then becoming sunny. Patchy fog in the morning. Highs in the lower 70s by the bay, mid-70s to lower 80s inland. Northwest winds 5 to 10 miles per hour. For the Thursday night, mostly clear until midnight, then becoming partly cloudy. Lows from the mid-40s to lower 50s. Northwest winds 5 to 10 miles per hour. For Friday, partly cloudy in the morning, then becoming sunny. Highs in the lower 70s by the bay, mid-70s to lower 80s inland. Northwest winds up to 5 miles per hour, increasing to 5 to 15 miles per hour in the afternoon. And on Friday night, clear. Lows from the mid-40s to lower 50s Saturday through Sunday. Mostly clear. High 70s and 80s, lows from the upper 40s to mid-50s Sunday night, clear. Lows in the 50s Monday through Tuesday. Mostly clear. Highs from the lower 80s to mid-90s, lows from the 50s to mid-60s. High temperatures today and lows tonight for the selected cities: San Jose, 73 and 51, Mountain View, 69 and 52, Morgan Hill, 78 and 48. The area forecast for the Monterey Bay and Salinas Valley? For the rest of today? Sunny. Highs in the mid-60s at the coast to around 80 inland. West winds 10 to 15 miles per hour. For tonight, mostly clear until midnight, then becoming partly cloudy. Patchy fog after midnight. Lows in the upper 40s. West winds 5 to 10 miles per hour. And on Thursday, partly cloudy in the morning, then becoming sunny. Patchy fog in the morning. Highs in the mid-60s at the coast to the upper 80s inland. Northwest winds up to 5 miles per hour, becoming west 5 to 15 miles per hour in the afternoon. For the Thursday night, mostly clear until midnight, then becoming partly cloudy. Patchy fog after midnight. Lows in the upper 40s. West winds 5 to 10 miles per hour. For Friday, partly cloudy in the morning, then becoming sunny. Patchy fog in the morning. Highs in the mid-60s at the coast to the mid-80s inland. Northwest winds up to 5 miles per hour, becoming west 5 to 15 miles per hour in the afternoon. And on Friday night, mostly clear. Areas of fog, lows in the upper 40s for the Saturday. Mostly sunny in the morning, then becoming sunny. Highs from the lower 70s to mid-80s for Saturday night, clear. Patchy fog, lows around 50. And on Sunday? Partly cloudy in the morning, then becoming mostly sunny. Highs from the mid-70s to upper 80s for the Sunday night, mostly clear. Patchy fog, lows in the lower 50s Monday through Tuesday. Mostly clear. Highs from the lower 80s to mid-90s, lows in the 50s. High temperatures today and lows tonight for the selected cities: Santa Cruz, 72 and

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This broadcast originates from the National Weather Service office located in Monterey, California, and serves the South Bay and Monterey Bay Area, including the city of San Jose, Monterey, Salinas, and Santa Cruz. The weather overview for the Bay Area and Central Coast, warming and drying trend beginning today through the early part of next week, temperatures peaking next Monday and Tuesday, moderate risk for heat-related illnesses for sensitive populations across the inland valleys beginning this weekend. The extended forecast for the Bay Area and Central Coast, Friday and Friday night, partly cloudy. High 60 to 80. Lows 45 to 60. Saturday and Saturday night, mostly clear. High 60 to 85. Lows 45 to 65. Sunday and Sunday night, mostly clear. High 60 to 90. Lows 50 to 65. Monday and Monday night, partly cloudy. High 65 to 95. Lows 50 to 75. Tuesday, sunny, warmer. High 65 to 95. Sunrise, sunset, and tidal information for the San Francisco Bay Area for Wednesday, May 6. The sunset tonight, 8:04 p.m. The sunrise tomorrow, 6:07 a.m. The sunset tomorrow, 8:05 p.m. Tidal data at the Golden Gate for the afternoon and evening hours today and the morning hours of tomorrow. High tide, 5:10 p.m. at 4.4 feet. Low tide, 09:06 p.m. at 3.40 feet. High tide, 2:50 a.m. at 5.00 feet. Low tide, 10:05 a.m. at -0.14 feet. Here are the buoy observations for 3 p.m. Pacific Daylight Time. An offshore buoy 6, wind southeast at 12 knots, pressure 1,025.5 millibars. An offshore buoy 59, winds northwest at 8 knots, water temperature 60, pressure 1,025.4 millibars. At Point Arena buoy, winds northwest 12 knots, water temperature 57, pressure 1,022.0 millibars, seas 3 feet, every 14 seconds. At buoy 13 near Bodega Bay, winds northwest at 12 knots, pressure 1,020.9 millibars, swell 4 feet, every 14 seconds. At Point Reyes Wave Rider buoy, water temperature 56, seas 4 feet, every 14 seconds. At San Francisco Bar buoy, water temperature 59, seas 4 feet, every 14 seconds. At San Francisco buoy, winds northwest at 60 knots, swell 4 feet, every 16 seconds. At Half Moon Bay buoy, winds northwest 12 knots, water temperature 56, pressure 1,021.4 millibars, seas 3 feet, every 11 seconds. At Monterey Bay buoy, winds northwest 16 knots, gusting to 21, water temperature 58, pressure 1,019.7 millibars, seas 4 feet, every 15 seconds. At Point Sur, Wave Rider buoy, water temperature 58, seas 4 feet, every 13 seconds. At Cape San Martin buoy, winds northwest 16 knots, water temperature 60, pressure 1,020.0 millibars. Seas 5 feet, every 12 seconds. Synopsis for the Central California coast and bays, including the Monterey Bay, Greater Farallones, and Cordell Bank National Marine Sanctuaries, northerly breezes will gradually increase, becoming moderate overnight into Thursday under a building ridge of high pressure. Fresh to strong north-northwest breezes will spread across both our coastal and outer waters for the weekend, resulting in and building rough seas which will produce dangerous conditions for small crafts. The marine forecast for San Pablo Bay, Suisun Bay, the West Delta, and the San Francisco Bay north of the Bay Bridge. For tonight, west wind 10 to 15 knots, becoming southwest 5 to 10 knots after midnight. For Thursday, southwest wind 5 to 10

rising to 10 to 15 knots in the afternoon. For Thursday night, west wind 10 to 15 knots. The marine forecast for Monterey Bay. For tonight, northwest wind 10 to 15 knots, easing to around 5 knots. Seas 3 to 4 feet. Wave detail, northwest 3 feet at 6 seconds. Patchy fog, late. For Thursday, northwest wind 5 to 10 knots, becoming west 10 to 15 knots in the afternoon. Seas 3 to 4 feet. Wave detail, northwest 4 feet at 7 seconds. For Thursday night, west wind 10 to 15 knots, veering to north after midnight. Seas 3 to 5 feet. Wave detail, northwest 4 feet at 6 seconds. The coastal waters forecast from Pigeon Point to Point Pinos out to 10 nautical miles. Small craft advisory in effect from late Thursday night through late Friday night. For tonight, northwest wind 15 to 20 knots, easing to 10 to 15 knots late this evening and overnight. Seas 4 to 5 feet. Wave detail, northwest 4 feet at 6 seconds. For Thursday, northwest wind 10 to 15 knots, rising to 15 to 20 knots in the afternoon. Seas 4 to 5 feet. Wave detail, northwest 5 feet at 7 seconds. For Thursday night, northwest wind 15 to 20 knots. Seas 4 to 6 feet. Wave detail, northwest 5 feet at 6 seconds. The area forecast for the peninsula, North Bay, and East Bay. For the rest of today, sunny. Highs in the lower 60s at the coast to the mid 70s inland. West winds 5 to 15 miles per hour. For tonight, mostly clear until midnight, then becoming partly cloudy. Lows from the upper 40s to mid 50s. West winds 5 to 10 miles per hour. And on Thursday, partly cloudy in the morning, then becoming mostly sunny. Highs in the lower 60s at the coast to the upper 70s inland. West winds 5 to 15 miles per hour. For the Thursday night, mostly clear until midnight, then becoming partly cloudy. Lows from the upper 40s to mid 50s. West winds 5 to 15 miles per hour. For Friday, partly cloudy in the morning, then becoming mostly sunny. Highs in the mid-60s at the coast to the upper 70s inland. West winds 5 to 15 miles per hour, then becoming mostly sunny. Highs in the mid-60s at the coast to the upper 70s inland. West winds 5 to 15 miles per hour, and on Friday night, clear. Lows from the upper 40s to mid-50s Saturday and Saturday night, mostly clear. Highs from the mid-60s to lower 80s. Lows from the upper 40s to mid-50s for the Sunday. Partly cloudy in the morning, then becoming mostly sunny. Highs from the upper 60s to lower 80s Sunday night through Tuesday. Mostly clear. Lows from the upper 40s to lower 60s. Highs from the mid 70s to upper 80s. High temperatures today and lows tonight for the selected cities. San Francisco, 64 and 52. San Francisco Airport, 66 and 52. Redwood City, 72 and 51. Oakland, 68 and 52. Fremont, 71 and 51. Concord, 75 and 49. Livermore, 76 and 48. San Rafael, 72 and 50. Santa Rosa, 77 and 46. Napa, 73 and 48. Fairfield, 76 and 51. These are the 3 p.m. Pacific Daylight Time observations for the San Francisco and Monterey Bay areas on Wednesday, May 6th. At San Francisco Airport, it was mostly sunny, temperature 65, dew point 53, relative humidity 65%, west wind at 23 miles an hour, pressure 30.11 inches and steady. At Oakland Airport, it was mostly sunny, temperature 69, dew point 55, relative humidity 60%, west wind at 15 miles an hour, pressure 30.11 inches and falling. At San Jose Airport, it was mostly sunny, temperature 72, dew point 53, relative humidity 51%, north wind at 10 miles an hour, pressure 30.08 inches and falling. At Santa Rosa, it was mostly sunny, temperature 73,

south wind at 10, pressure 30.09 and falling. At Concord, it was sunny, temperature 74, northwest wind at 9. At Livermore, it was sunny, temperature 76, south wind at 8. At Monterey, it was sunny, temperature 64, northwest wind at 10, pressure 30.11 and falling. At Salinas, it was sunny, temperature 68, dew point 52, relative humidity 56%, northwest wind at 13, gusting to 23. Here are some observations around California and western Nevada. Skies ranged from sunny to mostly sunny. It was 73 at Sacramento, 68 at Los Angeles, 67 at San Diego, and 79 at Reno. Truckee reported 70, South Lake Tahoe reported 66, Blue Canyon reported 62, and Mammoth Lakes reported 64. Local temperature reports around San Francisco Bay for 3 p.m. Downtown San Francisco was 64 degrees. Oakland Museum was 70 degrees. Redwood City was 71 degrees. San Rafael was 75 degrees. The area forecast for the South Bay, including the San Jose metro area and the Santa Clara Valley. For the rest of today, sunny. Highs in the upper 60s by the bay to the 70s inland. Northwest winds 10 to 15 miles per hour. For tonight, mostly clear until midnight, then becoming partly cloudy. Patchy fog after midnight. Lows near 50. Northwest winds 5 to 10 miles per hour. And on Thursday, partly cloudy in the morning, then becoming sunny. Patchy fog in the morning. Highs in the lower 70s by the bay, mid 70s to lower 80s inland. Northwest winds 5 to 10 miles per hour. For the Thursday night, mostly clear until midnight, then becoming partly cloudy. Lows from the mid-40s to lower 50s. Northwest winds 5 to 10 miles per hour. For Friday, partly cloudy in the morning, then becoming sunny. Highs in the lower 70s by the bay, mid-70s to lower 80s inland. Northwest winds up to 5 miles per hour, increasing to 5 to 15 miles per hour in the afternoon. And on Friday night, clear. Lows from the mid-40s to lower 50s Saturday through Sunday. Mostly clear. High 70s and 80s lows from the upper 40s to mid-50s Sunday night, clear. Lows in the 50s Monday through Tuesday. Mostly clear. Highs from the lower 80s to mid-90s lows from the 50s to mid-60s high temperatures today and lows tonight for the selected cities. San Jose, 73 and 51, Mountain View, 69 and 52, Morgan Hill, 78 and 48. The area forecast for the Monterey Bay and Salinas Valley. For the rest of today, sunny. Highs in the mid-60s at the coast to around 80 inland. West winds 10 to 15 miles per hour. For tonight, mostly clear until midnight, then becoming partly cloudy. Patchy fog after midnight. Lows in the upper 40s. West winds 5 to 10 miles per hour. And on Thursday, partly cloudy in the morning, then becoming sunny. Patchy fog in the morning. Highs in the mid-60s at the coast to the upper 80s inland. Northwest winds up to 5 miles per hour, becoming west 5 to 15 miles per hour in the afternoon. For the Thursday night, mostly clear until midnight, then becoming partly cloudy. Patchy fog after midnight. Lows in the upper 40s. West winds 5 to 10 miles per hour. For Friday, partly cloudy in the morning, then becoming sunny. Patchy fog in the morning. Highs in the mid-60s at the coast of the mid-80s inland. Northwest winds up to 5 miles per hour, becoming west 5 to 15 miles per hour in the afternoon. And on Friday night, mostly clear. Areas of fog, lows in the upper 40s for the Saturday. Mostly sunny in the morning, then becoming sunny. Highs from the lower 70s to mid-80s for Saturday night, clear. Patchy fog, lows around 50. And on Sunday, partly cloudy in the morning, then becoming mostly sunny. Highs from the mid-70s to upper 80s for the Sunday night,

mostly clear. Patchy fog, lows in the lower 50s Monday through Tuesday, mostly clear. Highs from the lower 80s to mid 90s, lows in the 50s, high temperatures today and lows tonight for the selected cities, Santa Cruz, 72 and 49, Monterey, 64 and 50, Salinas, 69 and 49, Hollister, 75 and 48, King City, 80 and 48. The weather overview for the Bay Area and Central Coast, warming and drying trend beginning today through the early part of next week, temperatures peaking next Monday and Tuesday, moderate risk for heat-related illnesses for sensitive populations across the inland valleys beginning this weekend. The extended forecast for the Bay Area and Central Coast, Friday and Friday night, partly cloudy. High 60 to 80. Lows 45 to 60. Saturday and Saturday night, mostly clear. High 60 to 85. Lows 45 to 65. Sunday and Sunday night, mostly clear. High 60 to 90. Lows 50 to 65. Monday and Monday night, partly cloudy. High 65 to 95. Lows 50 to 75. Tuesday, sunny, warmer. High 65 to 95. Sunrise, sunset, and tidal information for the San Francisco Bay Area for Wednesday, May 6. The sunset tonight, 8:04 p.m. The sunrise tomorrow, 6:07 a.m. The sunset tomorrow, 8:05 p.m. Tidal data at the Golden Gate for the afternoon and evening hours today and the morning hours of tomorrow. High tide, 5:10 p.m. at 4.4 feet. Low tide, 09:06 p.m. at 3.40 feet. High tide, 2:50 a.m. at 5.00 feet. Low tide, 10:05 a.m. at -0.14 feet. Here are the buoy observations for 3 p.m. Pacific Daylight Time. An offshore buoy 6, wind southeast at 12 knots, pressure 1,025.5 millibars. An offshore buoy 59, winds northwest at 8 knots, water temperature 60, pressure 1,025.4 millibars. At Point Arena buoy, winds northwest 12 knots, water temperature 57, pressure 1,022.0 millibars, seas 3 feet, every 14 seconds. At buoy 13 near Bodega Bay, winds northwest at 12 knots, pressure 1,020.9 millibars, swell 4 feet, every 14 seconds. At Point Reyes Wave Rider buoy, water temperature 56, seas 4 feet, every 14 seconds. At San Francisco Bar buoy, water temperature 59, seas 4 feet, every 14 seconds. At San Francisco buoy, winds northwest at 16 knots, swell 4 feet, every 16 seconds. At Half Moon Bay buoy, winds northwest 12 knots, water temperature 56, pressure 1,021.4 millibars, seas 3 feet, every 11 seconds. At Monterey Bay buoy, winds northwest 16 knots, gusting to 21, water temperature 58, pressure 1,019.7 millibars, seas 4 feet, every 15 seconds. At Point Sur, Wave Rider buoy, water temperature 58, seas 4 feet, every 13 seconds. At Cape San Martin buoy, winds northwest 16 knots, water temperature 60, pressure 1,020.0 millibars. Seas 5 feet, every 12 seconds. Synopsis for the Central California coast and bays, including the Monterey Bay, Greater Farallones, and Cordell Bank National Marine Sanctuaries, northerly breezes will gradually increase, becoming moderate overnight into Thursday under a building ridge of high pressure. Fresh to strong north-northwest breezes will spread across both our coastal and outer waters for the weekend, resulting in and building rough seas which will produce dangerous conditions for small crafts. The marine forecast for San Pablo Bay, Suisun Bay, the West Delta, and the San Francisco Bay north of the Bay Bridge. For tonight, west wind 10 to 15 knots, becoming southwest 5 to 10 knots after midnight. For Thursday, southwest wind 5 to 10 knots, rising to 10 to 15 knots in the afternoon. For Thursday night, west wind 10 to 15 knots. The marine forecast for

Monterey Bay. For tonight, northwest wind 10 to 15 knots, easing to around 5 knots. Seas 3 to 4 feet. Wave detail, northwest 3 feet at 6 seconds. Patchy fog, late. For Thursday, northwest wind 5 to 10 knots, becoming west 10 to 15 knots in the afternoon. Seas 3 to 4 feet. Wave detail, northwest 4 feet at 7 seconds. For Thursday night, west wind 10 to 15 knots, veering to north after midnight. Seas 3 to 5 feet. Wave detail, northwest 4 feet at 6 seconds. The coastal waters forecast from Pigeon Point to Point Pinos out to 10 nautical miles. Small craft advisory in effect from late Thursday night through late Friday night. For tonight, northwest wind 15 to 20 knots, easing to 10 to 15 knots late this evening and overnight. Seas 4 to 5 feet. Wave detail, northwest 4 feet at 6 seconds. For Thursday, northwest wind 10 to 15 knots, rising to 15 to 20 knots in the afternoon. Seas 4 to 5 feet. Wave detail, northwest 5 feet at 7 seconds. For Thursday night, northwest wind 15 to 20 knots. Seas 4 to 6 feet. Wave detail, northwest 5 feet at 6 seconds. The area forecast for the peninsula, North Bay, and East Bay. For the rest of today, sunny. Highs in the lower 60s at the coast to the mid 70s inland. West winds 5 to 15 miles per hour. For tonight, mostly clear until midnight, then becoming partly cloudy. Lows from the upper 40s to mid 50s. West winds 5 to 10 miles per hour. And on Thursday, partly cloudy in the morning, then becoming mostly sunny. Highs in the lower 60s at the coast to the upper 70s inland. West winds 5 to 15 miles per hour. For the Thursday night, mostly clear until midnight, then becoming partly cloudy. Lows from the upper 40s to mid 50s. West winds 5 to 15 miles per hour. For Friday, partly cloudy in the morning, then becoming mostly sunny. Highs in the mid-60s at the coast to the upper 70s inland. West winds 5 to 15 miles per hour, and on Friday night, clear. Lows from the upper 40s to mid-50s Saturday and Saturday night, mostly clear. Highs from the mid-60s to lower 80s. Lows from the upper 40s to mid-50s for the Sunday. Partly cloudy in the morning, then becoming mostly sunny. Highs from the upper 60s to lower 80s Sunday night through Tuesday. Mostly clear. Lows from the upper 40s to lower 60s. Highs from the mid 70s to upper 80s. High temperatures today and lows tonight for the selected cities: San Francisco, 64 and 52, San Francisco Airport, 66 and 52, Redwood City, 72 and 51, Oakland, 68 and 52, Fremont, 71 and 51, Concord, 75 and 49, Livermore, 76 and 48, San Rafael, 72 and 50, Santa Rosa, 77 and 46, Napa, 73 and 48, Fairfield, 76 and 51. These are the 3 p.m. Pacific Daylight Time observations for the San Francisco and Monterey Bay areas on Wednesday, May 6th. At San Francisco Airport, it was mostly sunny, temperature 65, dew point 53, relative humidity 65%, west wind at 23 miles an hour, pressure 30.11 inches and steady. At Oakland Airport, it was mostly sunny, temperature 69, dew point 55, relative humidity 60%, west wind at 15 miles an hour, pressure 30.11 inches and falling. At San Jose Airport, it was mostly sunny, temperature 72, dew point 53, relative humidity 51%, north wind at 10 miles an hour, pressure 30.08 inches and falling. At Santa Rosa, it was mostly sunny, temperature 73, south wind at 10, pressure 30.09 and falling. At Concord, it was sunny, temperature 74, northwest wind at 9. At Livermore, it was sunny, temperature 76, south wind at 8. At Monterey, it was sunny, temperature 76.

around San Francisco Bay for 3 p.m. Downtown San Francisco was 64 degrees. Oakland Museum was 70 degrees. Redwood City was 71 degrees. San Rafael was 75 degrees. The area forecast for the South Bay, including the San Jose metro area and the Santa Clara Valley. For the rest of today, sunny. Highs in the upper 60s by the bay to the 70s inland. Northwest winds 10 to 15 miles per hour. For tonight, mostly clear until midnight, then becoming partly cloudy. Patchy fog after midnight. Lows near 50. Northwest winds 5 to 10 miles per hour. And on Thursday, partly cloudy in the morning, then becoming sunny. Patchy fog in the morning. Highs in the lower 70s by the bay, mid-70s to lower 80s inland. Northwest winds 5 to 10 miles per hour. For the Thursday night, mostly clear until midnight, then becoming partly cloudy. Lows from the mid-40s to lower 50s. Northwest winds 5 to 10 miles per hour. For Friday, partly cloudy in the morning, then becoming sunny. Highs in the lower 70s by the bay, mid-70s to lower 80s inland. Northwest winds up to 5 miles per hour, increasing to 5 to 15 miles per hour in the afternoon. And on Friday night, clear. Lows from the mid-40s to lower 50s Saturday through Sunday. Mostly clear. High 70s and 80s lows from the upper 40s to mid-50s Sunday night, clear. Lows in the 50s Monday through Tuesday. Mostly clear. Highs from the lower 80s to mid-90s lows from the 50s to mid-60s high temperatures today and lows tonight for the selected cities, San Jose, 73 and 51, Mountain View, 69 and 52, Morgan Hill, 78 and 48. The area forecast for the Monterey Bay and Salinas Valley? For the rest of today? Sunny. Highs in the mid-60s at the coast to around 80 inland. West winds 10 to 15 miles per hour. For tonight, mostly clear until midnight, then becoming partly cloudy. Patchy fog after midnight. Lows in the upper 40s. West winds 5 to 10 miles per hour. And on Thursday, partly cloudy in the morning, then becoming sunny. Patchy fog in the morning. Highs in the mid-60s at the coast to the upper 80s inland. Northwest winds up to 5 miles per hour, becoming west 5 to 15 miles per hour in the afternoon. For the Thursday night, mostly clear until midnight, then becoming partly cloudy. Patchy fog after midnight. Lows in the upper 40s. West winds 5 to 10 miles per hour. For Friday, partly cloudy in the morning, then becoming sunny. Patchy fog in the morning. Highs in the mid-60s at the coast to the mid-80s inland. Northwest winds up to 5 miles per hour, becoming west 5 to 15 miles per hour in the afternoon. And on Friday night, mostly clear. Areas of fog, lows in the upper 40s for the Saturday. Mostly sunny in the morning, then becoming sunny. Highs from the lower 70s to mid-80s for Saturday night, clear. Patchy fog, lows around 50. And on Sunday? Partly cloudy in the morning, then becoming mostly sunny. Highs from the mid-70s to upper 80s for the Sunday night, mostly clear. Patchy fog, lows in the lower 50s Monday through Tuesday. Mostly clear. Highs from the lower 80s to mid-90s, lows in the 50s, high temperatures today and lows tonight for the selected cities, Santa Cruz, 72 and 49, Monterey, 64 and 50, Salinas, 69 and 49, Hollister, 75 and 48, King City, 80 and 48. 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This broadcast originates from the National Weather Service office located in Monterey, California, and serves the South Bay and Monterey Bay Area, including the city of San Jose, Monterey, Salinas, and Santa Cruz. The weather overview for the Bay Area and Central Coast, warming and drying trend beginning today through the early part of next week, temperatures peaking.

next Monday and Tuesday, moderate risk for heat-related illnesses for sensitive populations across the inland valleys. Beginning this weekend, the extended forecast for the Bay Area and Central Coast, Friday and Friday night, partly cloudy. High 60 to 80. Lows 45 to 60. Saturday and Saturday night, mostly clear. High 60 to 85. Lows 45 to 65. Sunday and Sunday night, mostly clear. High 60 to 90. Lows 50 to 65. Monday and Monday night, partly cloudy. High 65 to 95. Lows 50 to 75. Tuesday, sunny, warmer. High 65 to 95. Sunrise, sunset, and tidal information for the San Francisco Bay Area for Wednesday, May 6. The sunset tonight, 8:04 p.m. The sunrise tomorrow, 6:07 a.m. The sunset tomorrow, 8:05 p.m. Tidal data at the Golden Gate for the afternoon and evening hours today and the morning hours of tomorrow. High tide, 5:10 p.m. at 4.4 feet. Low tide, 09:06 p.m. at 3.40 feet. High tide, 2:50 a.m. at 5.00 feet. Low tide, 10:05 a.m. at -0.14 feet. Here are the buoy observations for 3 p.m. Pacific Daylight Time. An offshore buoy 6 winds southeast at 12 knots, pressure 1,025.5 millibars. An offshore buoy 59 winds northwest at 8 knots, water temperature 60, pressure 1,025.4 millibars. At Point Arena buoy, winds northwest 12 knots, water temperature 57, pressure 1,022.0 millibars, seas 3 feet, every 14 seconds. At buoy 13 near Bodega Bay, winds northwest at 12 knots, pressure 1,020.9 millibars, swell 4 feet, every 14 seconds. At Point Reyes Wave Rider buoy, water temperature 56, seas 4 feet, every 14 seconds. At San Francisco Bar buoy, water temperature 59, seas 4 feet, every 14 seconds. At San Francisco buoy, winds northwest at 60 knots, swell 4 feet, every 16 seconds. At Half Moon Bay buoy, winds northwest 12 knots, water temperature 56, pressure 1,021.4 millibars, seas 3 feet, every 11 seconds. At Monterey Bay buoy, winds northwest 16 knots, gusting to 21, water temperature 58, pressure 1,019.7 millibars, seas 4 feet, every 15 seconds. At Point Sur, Wave Rider buoy, water temperature 58, seas 4 feet, every 13 seconds. At Cape San Martin buoy, winds northwest 16 knots, water temperature 60, pressure 1,020.0 millibars. Seas 5 feet, every 12 seconds. Synopsis for the Central California coast and bays, including the Monterey Bay, Greater Farallones, and Cordell Bank National Marine Sanctuaries, northerly breezes will gradually increase, becoming moderate overnight into Thursday under a building ridge of high pressure. Fresh to strong north-northwest breezes will spread across both our coastal and outer waters for the weekend, resulting in and building rough seas which will produce dangerous conditions for small crafts. The marine forecast for San Pablo Bay, Suisun Bay, the West Delta, and the San Francisco Bay north of the Bay Bridge. For tonight, west wind 10 to 15 knots, becoming southwest 5 to 10 knots after midnight. For Thursday, southwest wind 5 to 10 knots, rising to 10 to 15 knots in the afternoon. For Thursday night, west wind 10 to 15 knots. The marine forecast for Monterey Bay. For tonight, northwest wind 10 to 15 knots, easing to around 5 knots. Seas 3 to 4 feet. Wave detail, northwest 3 feet at 6 seconds. Patchy fog late. For Thursday, northwest wind 5 to 10 knots, becoming west 10 to 15 knots in the afternoon. Seas 3 to 4 feet. Wave detail, northwest 4 feet at 7 seconds. For Thursday night, west wind 10 to 15 knots, veering to north after midnight.

Northeast 3 to 5 feet. Wave detail, northwest 4 feet at 6 seconds. The coastal waters forecast from Pigeon Point to Point Pinos out to 10 nautical miles. Small craft advisory in effect from late Thursday night through late Friday night. For tonight, northwest wind 15 to 20 knots, easing to 10 to 15 knots late this evening and overnight. Seas 4 to 5 feet. Wave detail, northwest 4 feet at 6 seconds. For Thursday, northwest wind 10 to 15 knots, rising to 15 to 20 knots in the afternoon. Seas 4 to 5 feet. Wave detail, northwest 5 feet at 7 seconds. For Thursday night, northwest wind 15 to 20 knots. Seas 4 to 6 feet. Wave detail, northwest 5 feet at 6 seconds. The area forecast for the peninsula, North Bay, and East Bay. For the rest of today, sunny. Highs in the lower 60s at the coast to the mid-70s inland. West winds 5 to 15 miles per hour. For tonight, mostly clear until midnight, then becoming partly cloudy. Lows from the upper 40s to mid-50s. West winds 5 to 10 miles per hour. And on Thursday, partly cloudy in the morning, then becoming mostly sunny. Highs in the lower 60s at the coast to the upper 70s inland. West winds 5 to 15 miles per hour. For the Thursday night, mostly clear until midnight, then becoming partly cloudy. Lows from the upper 40s to mid 50s. West winds 5 to 15 miles per hour. For Friday, partly cloudy in the morning, then becoming mostly sunny. Highs in the mid-60s at the coast to the upper 70s inland. West winds 5 to 15 miles per hour, and on Friday night, clear. Lows from the upper 40s to mid-50s Saturday and Saturday night, mostly clear. Highs from the mid-60s to lower 80s. Lows from the upper 40s to mid-50s for the Sunday. Partly cloudy in the morning, then becoming mostly sunny. Highs from the upper 60s to lower 80s Sunday night through Tuesday. Mostly clear. Lows from the upper 40s to lower 60s. Highs from the mid-70s to upper 80s. High temperatures today and lows tonight for the selected cities. San Francisco, 64 and 52. San Francisco Airport, 66 and 52. Redwood City, 72 and 51. Oakland, 68 and 52. Fremont, 71 and 51. Concord, 75 and 49. Livermore, 76 and 48. San Rafael, 72 and 50, Santa Rosa, 77 and 46, Napa, 73 and 48, Fairfield, 76 and 51. These are the 4 p.m. Pacific Daylight Time observations for the San Francisco and Monterey Bay areas on Wednesday, May 6th. At San Francisco Airport, it was mostly sunny, temperature 64, dew point 53, relative humidity 67%, west wind at 24 miles an hour, pressure 30.09 inches and falling. At Oakland Airport, it was mostly sunny, temperature 68, dew point 54, relative humidity 60%, west wind at 17 miles an hour, pressure 30.09 inches and falling. At San Jose Airport, it was sunny, temperature 72, dew point 55, relative humidity 55%, northwest wind at 13 miles an hour, pressure 30.06 inches and falling. At Santa Rosa, it was mostly sunny, temperature 73, southwest wind at 7, pressure 30.07 and falling. At Concord, it was sunny, temperature 74, at Livermore, it was sunny, temperature 76, northwest wind at 10. At Monterey, it was sunny, temperature 63, west wind at 14, pressure 30.09 and falling. At Salinas, it was sunny, temperature 67, dew point 52, relative humidity 58%, northwest wind at 16. Here are some observations around California and western Nevada. Skies ranged from sunny to mostly sunny. It was 75 at Sacramento, 67 at Los Angeles, 68 at San Diego, and 78 at Reno. Truckee reported 70, South Lake Tahoe reported 67, Blue Canyon reported

63, and Mammoth Lakes reported 66. The area forecast for the South Bay, including the San Jose metro area and the Santa Clara Valley. For the rest of today, sunny. Highs in the upper 60s by the bay to the 70s inland. Northwest winds 10 to 15 miles per hour. For tonight, mostly clear until midnight, then becoming partly cloudy. Patchy fog after midnight. Lows near 50. Northwest winds 5 to 10 miles per hour. And on Thursday, partly cloudy in the morning, then becoming sunny. Patchy fog in the morning. Highs in the lower 70s by the bay, mid-70s to lower 80s inland. Northwest winds 5 to 10 miles per hour. For the Thursday night, mostly clear until midnight, then becoming partly cloudy. Lows from the mid-40s to lower 50s. Northwest winds 5 to 10 miles per hour. For Friday, partly cloudy in the morning, then becoming sunny. Highs in the lower 70s by the bay, mid-70s to lower 80s inland. Northwest winds up to 5 miles per hour, increasing to 5 to 15 miles per hour in the afternoon. And on Friday night, clear. Lows from the mid-40s to lower 50s Saturday through Sunday. Mostly clear. High 70s and 80s lows from the upper 40s to mid-50s Sunday night, clear. Lows in the 50s Monday through Tuesday. Mostly clear. Highs from the lower 80s to mid-90s, lows from the 50s to mid-60s. High temperatures today and lows tonight for the selected cities: San Jose, 73 and 51, Mountain View, 69 and 52, Morgan Hill, 78 and 48. The area forecast for the Monterey Bay and Salinas Valley? For the rest of today? Sunny. Highs in the mid-60s at the coast to around 80 inland. West winds 10 to 15 miles per hour. For tonight, mostly clear until midnight, then becoming partly cloudy. Patchy fog after midnight. Lows in the upper 40s. West winds 5 to 10 miles per hour. And on Thursday, partly cloudy in the morning, then becoming sunny. Patchy fog in the morning. Highs in the mid-60s at the coast to the upper 80s inland. Northwest winds up to 5 miles per hour, becoming west 5 to 15 miles per hour in the afternoon. For the Thursday night, mostly clear until midnight, then becoming partly cloudy. Patchy fog after midnight. Lows in the upper 40s. West winds 5 to 10 miles per hour. For Friday, partly cloudy in the morning, then becoming sunny. Patchy fog in the morning. Highs in the mid-60s at the coast to the mid-80s inland. Northwest winds up to 5 miles per hour, becoming west 5 to 15 miles per hour in the afternoon. And on Friday night, mostly clear. Areas of fog, lows in the upper 40s for the Saturday. Mostly sunny in the morning, then becoming sunny. Highs from the lower 70s to mid-80s for Saturday night, clear. Patchy fog, lows around 50. And on Sunday? Partly cloudy in the morning, then becoming mostly sunny. Highs from the mid-70s to upper 80s for the Sunday night, mostly clear. Patchy fog, lows in the lower 50s Monday through Tuesday. Mostly clear. Highs from the lower 80s to mid-90s, lows in the 50s. High temperatures today and lows tonight for the selected cities: Santa Cruz, 72 and 49, Monterey, 64 and 50, Salinas, 69 and 49, Hollister, 75 and 48, King City, 80 and 48. The weather overview for the Bay Area and Central Coast: warming and drying trend beginning today through the early part of next week. Temperatures peaking next Monday and Tuesday. Moderate risk for heat-related illnesses for sensitive populations across the inland valleys beginning this weekend. The extended forecast for the Bay Area and Central Coast: Friday and Friday night, partly cloudy. High 60 to 80. Lows 45 to 60. Saturday and Saturday night, mostly clear. High 60 to 85. Lows 45 to 65. Sunday and Sunday night, mostly clear. High 60 to 90. Lows 50 to 65. Monday and Monday night, partly cloudy.
High 65 to 95. Lows 50 to 75. Tuesday, sunny, warmer. High 65 to 95. Sunrise, sunset, and tidal information for the San Francisco Bay Area for Wednesday, May 6. The sunset tonight, 8:04 p.m. The sunrise tomorrow, 6:07 a.m. The sunset tomorrow, 8:05 p.m. Tidal data at the Golden Gate for the afternoon and evening hours today and the morning hours of tomorrow. High tide, 5:10 p.m. at 4.4 feet. Low tide, 09:06 p.m. at 3.40 feet. High tide, 2:50 a.m. at 5.00 feet. Low tide, 10:05 a.m. at -0.14 feet. Here are the buoy observations for 4 p.m. Pacific Daylight Time. An offshore buoy 6 winds southeast at 12 knots, pressure 1025.0 millibars. An offshore buoy 59, winds northwest 8 knots, water temperature 60, pressure 1025.1 millibars, sea 7 feet, every 13 seconds. At Point Arena buoy, winds northwest 14 knots, water temperature 56, pressure 1021.4 millibars, seas 3 feet, every 14 seconds. At buoy 13 near Bodega Bay, winds west at 14 knots, pressure 1020.4 millibars, swell 4 feet, every 15 seconds. At Point Reyes Wave Rider buoy, water temperature 56, seas 5 feet, every 14 seconds. At San Francisco Bar buoy, water temperature 58, seas 4 feet, every 14 seconds. At San Francisco buoy, winds northwest at 60 knots, water temperature 58, pressure 1019.9 millibars, swell 4 feet, every 15 seconds. At Half Moon Bay buoy, winds northwest 14 knots, water temperature 56, pressure 1021.0 millibars, seas 3 feet, every 11 seconds. At Monterey Bay buoy, winds northwest 70 knots, gusting to 21, water temperature 58, pressure 1019.0 millibars, seas 4 feet, every 11 seconds. At Point Sur, Wave Rider buoy, water temperature 58, seas 5 feet, every 13 seconds. At Cape San Martin buoy, winds northwest 16 knots, water temperature 60, pressure 1019.3 millibars. Seas 5 feet, every 11 seconds. Synopsis for the Central California coast and bays, including the Monterey Bay, Greater Farallones, and Cordell Bank National Marine Sanctuaries, northerly breezes will gradually increase, becoming moderate overnight into Thursday under a building ridge of high pressure. Fresh to strong north-northwest breezes will spread across both our coastal and outer waters for the weekend, resulting in and building rough seas which will produce dangerous conditions for small crafts. The marine forecast for San Pablo Bay, Suisun Bay, the West Delta, and the San Francisco Bay north of the Bay Bridge. For tonight, west wind 10 to 15 knots, becoming southwest 5 to 10 knots after midnight. For Thursday, southwest wind 5 to 10 knots, rising to 10 to 15 knots in the afternoon. For Thursday night, west wind 10 to 15 knots. The marine forecast for Monterey Bay. For tonight, northwest wind 10 to 15 knots, easing to around 5 knots. Seas 3 to 4 feet. Wave detail, northwest 3 feet at 6 seconds. Patchy fog, late. For Thursday, northwest wind 5 to 10 knots, becoming west 10 to 15 knots in the afternoon. Seas 3 to 4 feet. Wave detail, northwest 4 feet at 7 seconds. For Thursday night, west wind 10 to 15 knots, veering to north after midnight. Seas 3 to 5 feet. Wave detail, northwest 4 feet at 6 seconds. The coastal waters forecast from Pigeon Point to Point Pinos out to 10 nautical miles. Small craft advisory in effect from late Thursday night through late Friday night. For tonight, northwest wind 15 to 20 knots, easing to 10 to 15 knots late this evening and overnight. Seas 4 to 5 feet. Wave detail, northwest 4 feet.

at 6 seconds. For Thursday, northwest wind 10 to 15 knots, rising to 15 to 20 knots in the afternoon. Seas 4 to 5 feet. Wave detail, northwest 5 feet at 7 seconds. For Thursday night, northwest wind 15 to 20 knots. Seas 4 to 6 feet. Wave detail, northwest 5 feet at 6 seconds. The area forecast for the peninsula, North Bay, and East Bay. For the rest of today, sunny. Highs in the lower 60s at the coast to the mid-70s inland. West winds 5 to 15 miles per hour. For tonight, mostly clear until midnight, then becoming partly cloudy. Lows from the upper 40s to mid-50s. West winds 5 to 10 miles per hour. And on Thursday, partly cloudy in the morning, then becoming mostly sunny. Highs in the lower 60s at the coast to the upper 70s inland. West winds 5 to 15 miles per hour. For the Thursday night, mostly clear until midnight, then becoming partly cloudy. Lows from the upper 40s to mid 50s. West winds 5 to 15 miles per hour. For Friday, partly cloudy in the morning, then becoming mostly sunny. Highs in the mid-60s at the coast to the upper 70s inland. West winds 5 to 15 miles per hour, and on Friday night, clear. Lows from the upper 40s to mid-50s Saturday and Saturday night, mostly clear. Highs from the mid-60s to lower 80s. Lows from the upper 40s to mid-50s for the Sunday. Partly cloudy in the morning, then becoming mostly sunny. Highs from the upper 60s to lower 80s Sunday night through Tuesday. Mostly clear. Lows from the upper 40s to lower 60s. Highs from the mid-70s to upper 80s. High temperatures today and lows tonight for the selected cities. San Francisco, 64 and 52. San Francisco Airport, 66 and 52. Redwood City, 72 and 51. Oakland, 68 and 52. Fremont, 71 and 51. Concord, 75 and 49. Livermore, 76 and 48. San Rafael, 72 and 50, Santa Rosa, 77 and 46, Napa, 73 and 48, Fairfield, 76 and 51. These are the 4 p.m. Pacific Daylight Time observations for the San Francisco and Monterey Bay areas on Wednesday, May 6th. At San Francisco Airport, it was mostly sunny, temperature 64, dew point 53, relative humidity 67%, west wind at 24 miles an hour, pressure 30.09 inches and falling. At Oakland Airport, it was mostly sunny, temperature 68, dew point 54, relative humidity 60%, west wind at 17 miles an hour, pressure 30.09 inches and falling. At San Jose Airport, it was sunny, temperature 72, dew point 55, relative humidity 55%, northwest wind at 13 miles an hour, pressure 30.06 inches and falling. At Santa Rosa, it was mostly sunny, temperature 73, southwest wind at 7, pressure 30.07 and falling. At Concord, it was sunny, temperature 74. At Livermore, it was sunny, temperature 76, northwest wind at 10. At Monterey, it was sunny, temperature 63, west wind at 14, pressure 30.09 and falling. At Salinas, it was sunny, temperature 67, dew point 52, relative humidity 58%, northwest wind at 16. Here are some observations around California and western Nevada. Skies ranged from sunny to mostly sunny. It was 75 at Sacramento, 67 at Los Angeles, 68 at San Diego, and 78 at Reno. Truckee reported 70, South Lake Tahoe reported 67, Blue Canyon reported 63, and Mammoth Lakes reported 66. Local temperature reports around San Francisco Bay for 4 p.m. Downtown San Francisco was 63 degrees. Oakland Museum was 71 degrees. Redwood City was 73 degrees. San Rafael was 77 degrees. The area forecast for the South Bay, including the San Jose metro area and the Santa Clara Valley,

of today? Sunny. Highs in the upper 60s by the bay to the 70s inland. Northwest winds 10 to 15 miles per hour. For tonight, mostly clear until midnight, then becoming partly cloudy. Patchy fog after midnight. Lows near 50. Northwest winds 5 to 10 miles per hour. And on Thursday, partly cloudy in the morning, then becoming sunny. Patchy fog in the morning. Highs in the lower 70s by the bay, mid-70s to lower 80s inland. Northwest winds 5 to 10 miles per hour. For the Thursday night, mostly clear until midnight, then becoming partly cloudy. Lows from the mid-40s to lower 50s. Northwest winds 5 to 10 miles per hour. For Friday, partly cloudy in the morning, then becoming sunny. Highs in the lower 70s by the bay, mid-70s to lower 80s inland. Northwest winds up to 5 miles per hour, increasing to 5 to 15 miles per hour in the afternoon. And on Friday night, clear. Lows from the mid-40s to lower 50s Saturday through Sunday. Mostly clear. High 70s and 80s lows from the upper 40s to mid-50s Sunday night, clear. Lows in the 50s Monday through Tuesday. Mostly clear. Highs from the lower 80s to mid-90s, lows from the 50s to mid-60s. High temperatures today and lows tonight for the selected cities: San Jose, 73 and 51, Mountain View, 69 and 52, Morgan Hill, 78 and 48. The area forecast for the Monterey Bay and Salinas Valley. For the rest of today, sunny. Highs in the mid-60s at the coast to around 80 inland. West winds 10 to 15 miles per hour. For tonight, mostly clear until midnight, then becoming partly cloudy. Patchy fog after midnight. Lows in the upper 40s. West winds 5 to 10 miles per hour. And on Thursday, partly cloudy in the morning, then becoming sunny. Patchy fog in the morning. Highs in the mid-60s at the coast to the upper 80s inland. Northwest winds up to 5 miles per hour, becoming west 5 to 15 miles per hour in the afternoon. For the Thursday night, mostly clear until midnight, then becoming partly cloudy. Patchy fog after midnight. Lows in the upper 40s. West winds 5 to 10 miles per hour. For Friday, partly cloudy in the morning, then becoming sunny. Patchy fog in the morning. Highs in the mid-60s at the coast to the mid-80s inland. Northwest winds up to 5 miles per hour, becoming west 5 to 15 miles per hour in the afternoon. And on Friday night, mostly clear. Areas of fog, lows in the upper 40s for the Saturday. Mostly sunny in the morning, then becoming sunny. Highs from the lower 70s to mid-80s for Saturday night, clear. Patchy fog, lows around 50. And on Sunday, partly cloudy in the morning, then becoming mostly sunny. Highs from the mid-70s to upper 80s for the Sunday night, mostly clear. Patchy fog, lows in the lower 50s Monday through Tuesday, mostly clear. Highs from the lower 80s to mid-90s, lows in the 50s. High temperatures today and lows tonight for the selected cities: Santa Cruz, 72 and 49, Monterey, 64 and 50, Salinas, 69 and 49, Hollister, 75 and 48, King City, 80 and 48. 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This broadcast originates from the National Weather Service office located in Monterey, California, and serves the South Bay and Monterey Bay Area, including the cities of San Jose, Monterey, Salinas, and Santa Cruz. The weather overview for the Bay Area and Central Coast: warming and drying trend beginning today through the early part of next week. Temperatures peaking next Monday and Tuesday. Moderate risk for heat-related illnesses for sensitive populations across the inland valleys beginning this weekend. The extended forecast for the Bay Area and Central Coast: Friday and Friday night, partly cloudy. High 60 to 80. Lows 45 to 60. Saturday and Saturday night, mostly clear. High 60 to 85.

lows 45 to 65. Sunday and Sunday night, mostly clear. High 60 to 90. Lows 50 to 65. Monday and Monday night, partly cloudy. High 65 to 95. Lows 50 to 75. Tuesday, sunny, warmer. High 65 to 95. Sunrise, sunset, and tidal information for the San Francisco Bay Area for Wednesday, May 6. The sunset tonight, 8:04 p.m. The sunrise tomorrow, 6:07 a.m. The sunset tomorrow, 8:05 p.m. Tidal data at the Golden Gate for the afternoon and evening hours today and the morning hours of tomorrow. High tide, 5:10 p.m. at 4.4 feet. Low tide, 09:06 p.m. at 3.40 feet. 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Low tide, 10:05 a.m. at -0.14 feet. Here are the buoy observations for 4 p.m. Pacific Daylight Time. An offshore buoy 6 winds southeast at 12 knots, pressure 1025.0 millibars. An offshore buoy 59, winds northwest 8 knots, water temperature 60, pressure 1025.1 millibars, sea 7 feet, every 13 seconds. At Point Arena buoy, winds northwest 14 knots, water temperature 56, pressure 1021.4 millibars, sea 3 feet, every 14 seconds. At buoy 13 near Bodega Bay, winds west at 14 knots, pressure 1020.4 millibars, swell 4 feet, every 15 seconds. At Point Reyes Wave Rider buoy, water temperature 56, seas 5 feet, every 14 seconds. At San Francisco Bar buoy, water temperature 58, seas 4 feet, every 14 seconds. At San Francisco buoy, winds northwest at 60 knots, water temperature 58, pressure 1019.9 millibars, swell 4 feet, every 15 seconds. At Half Moon Bay buoy, winds northwest 14 knots, water temperature 56, pressure 1021.0 millibars, seas 3 feet, every 11 seconds. At Monterey Bay buoy, winds northwest 70 knots, gusting to 21, water temperature 58, pressure 1019.0 millibars, seas 4 feet, every 11 seconds. At Point Sur, Wave Rider buoy, water temperature 58, seas 5 feet, every 13 seconds. At Cape San Martin buoy, winds northwest 16 knots, water temperature 60, pressure 1019.3 millibars. Seas 5 feet, every 11 seconds. Synopsis for the Central California coast and bays, including the Monterey Bay, Greater Farallones, and Cordell Bank National Marine Sanctuaries, northerly breezes will gradually increase, becoming moderate overnight into Thursday under a building ridge of high pressure. Fresh to strong north-northwest breezes will spread across both our coastal and outer waters for the weekend, resulting in unbuilding rough seas which will produce dangerous conditions for small crafts. The marine forecast for San Pablo Bay, Suisun Bay, the West Delta, and the San Francisco Bay north of the Bay Bridge. For tonight, west wind 10 to 15 knots, becoming southwest 5 to 10 knots after midnight. For Thursday, southwest wind 5 to 10 knots, rising to 10 to 15 knots in the afternoon. For Thursday night, west wind 10 to 15 knots. The marine forecast for Monterey Bay. For tonight, northwest wind 10 to 15 knots, easing to around 5 knots. Seas 3 to 4 feet. Wave detail, northwest 3 feet at 6 seconds. Patchy fog late. For Thursday, northwest wind 5 to 10 knots, becoming west 10 to 15 knots in the afternoon. Seas 3 to 4 feet. Wave detail, northwest 4 feet at 7 seconds. For Thursday night, west wind 10 to 15 knots, veering to north after midnight. Seas 3 to 5 feet. Wave detail, northwest 4 feet at 6 seconds. The coastal waters forecast from Pigeon Point to Point Pinos out to 10 nautical miles. Small craft advisory in effect from late.

Thursday night through late Friday night. For tonight, northwest wind 15 to 20 knots, easing to 10 to 15 knots late this evening and overnight. Seas 4 to 5 feet. Wave detail, northwest 4 feet at 6 seconds. For Thursday, northwest wind 10 to 15 knots, rising to 15 to 20 knots in the afternoon. Seas 4 to 5 feet. Wave detail, northwest 5 feet at 7 seconds. For Thursday night, northwest wind 15 to 20 knots. Seas 4 to 6 feet. Wave detail, northwest 5 feet at 6 seconds. The area forecast for the peninsula, North Bay, and East Bay. For the rest of today, sunny. Highs in the lower 60s at the coast to the mid 70s inland. West winds 5 to 15 miles per hour. For tonight, mostly clear until midnight, then becoming partly cloudy. Lows from the upper 40s to mid 50s. West winds 5 to 10 miles per hour. And on Thursday, partly cloudy in the morning, then becoming mostly sunny. Highs in the lower 60s at the coast to the upper 70s inland. West winds 5 to 15 miles per hour. For the Thursday night, mostly clear until midnight, then becoming partly cloudy. Lows from the upper 40s to mid 50s. West winds 5 to 15 miles per hour. For Friday, partly cloudy in the morning, then becoming mostly sunny. Highs in the mid-60s at the coast to the upper 70s inland. West winds 5 to 15 miles per hour, and on Friday night, clear. Lows from the upper 40s to mid-50s Saturday and Saturday night, mostly clear. Highs from the mid-60s to lower 80s. Lows from the upper 40s to mid-50s for the Sunday. Partly cloudy in the morning, then becoming mostly sunny. Highs from the upper 60s to lower 80s Sunday night through Tuesday, and becoming mostly sunny. Highs from the upper 60s to lower 80s Sunday night through Tuesday, mostly clear. Lows from the upper 40s to lower 60s. Highs from the mid 70s to upper 80s. High temperatures today and lows tonight for the selected cities: San Francisco, 64 and 52, San Francisco Airport, 66 and 52, Redwood City, 72 and 51, Oakland, 68 and 52, Fremont, 71 and 51, Concord, 75 and 49, Livermore, 76 and 48, San Rafael, 72 and 50, Santa Rosa, 77 and 46, Napa, 73 and 48, Fairfield, 76 and 51. These are the 4 p.m. Pacific Daylight Time observations for the San Francisco and Monterey Bay areas on Wednesday, May 6th. At San Francisco Airport, it was mostly sunny, temperature 64, dew point 53, relative humidity 67%, west wind at 24 miles an hour, pressure 30.09 inches and falling. At Oakland Airport, it was mostly sunny, temperature 68, dew point 54, relative humidity 60%, west wind at 17 miles an hour, pressure 30.09 inches and falling. At San Jose Airport, it was sunny, temperature 72, dew point 55, relative humidity 55%, northwest wind at 13 miles an hour, pressure 30.06 inches and falling. At Santa Rosa, it was mostly sunny, temperature 73, southwest wind at 7, pressure 30.07 and falling. At Concord, it was sunny, temperature 74. At Livermore, it was sunny, temperature 76, northwest wind at 10. At Monterey, it was sunny, temperature 63, west wind at 14, pressure 30.09 and falling. At Salinas, it was sunny, temperature 67, dew point 52, relative humidity 58%, northwest wind at 16. Here are some observations around California and western Nevada. Skies ranged from sunny to mostly sunny. It was 75 at Sacramento, 67 at Los Angeles, 68 at San Diego, and 78 at Reno. Truckee reported 70, South Lake Tahoe reported 67, Blue Canyon reported 63, and Mammoth Lakes reported 66. Local temperature reports around San Francisco Bay for 4 p.m.

downtown San Francisco was 63 degrees. Oakland Museum was 71 degrees. Redwood City was 73 degrees. San Rafael was 77 degrees. The area forecast for the South Bay, including the San Jose metro area and the Santa Clara Valley. For the rest of today, sunny. Highs in the upper 60s by the bay to the 70s inland. Northwest winds 10 to 15 miles per hour. For tonight, mostly clear until midnight, then becoming partly cloudy. Patchy fog after midnight. Lows near 50. Northwest winds 5 to 10 miles per hour. And on Thursday, partly cloudy in the morning, then becoming sunny. Patchy fog in the morning. Highs in the lower 70s by the bay, mid-70s to lower 80s inland. Northwest winds 5 to 10 miles per hour. For the Thursday night, mostly clear until midnight, then becoming partly cloudy. Lows from the mid-40s to lower 50s. Northwest winds 5 to 10 miles per hour. For Friday, partly cloudy in the morning, then becoming sunny. Highs in the lower 70s by the bay, mid-70s to lower 80s inland. Northwest winds up to 5 miles per hour, increasing to 5 to 15 miles per hour in the afternoon. And on Friday night, clear. Lows from the mid-40s to lower 50s Saturday through Sunday. Mostly clear. High 70s and 80s lows from the upper 40s to mid-50s Sunday night, clear. Lows in the 50s Monday through Tuesday. Mostly clear. Highs from the lower 80s to mid-90s, lows from the 50s to mid-60s. High temperatures today and lows tonight for the selected cities: San Jose, 73 and 51, Mountain View, 69 and 52, Morgan Hill, 78 and 48. The area forecast for the Monterey Bay and Salinas Valley? For the rest of today? Sunny. Highs in the mid-60s at the coast to around 80 inland. West winds 10 to 15 miles per hour. For tonight, mostly clear until midnight, then becoming partly cloudy. Patchy fog after midnight. Lows in the upper 40s. West winds 5 to 10 miles per hour. And on Thursday, partly cloudy in the morning, then becoming sunny. Patchy fog in the morning. Highs in the mid-60s at the coast to the upper 80s inland. Northwest winds up to 5 miles per hour, becoming west 5 to 15 miles per hour in the afternoon. For the Thursday night, mostly clear until midnight, then becoming partly cloudy. Patchy fog after midnight. Lows in the upper 40s. West winds 5 to 10 miles per hour. For Friday, partly cloudy in the morning, then becoming sunny. Patchy fog in the morning. Highs in the mid-60s at the coast of the mid-80s inland. Northwest winds up to 5 miles per hour, becoming west 5 to 15 miles per hour in the afternoon. And on Friday night, mostly clear. Areas of fog, lows in the upper 40s for the Saturday. Mostly sunny in the morning, then becoming sunny. Highs from the lower 70s to mid-80s for Saturday night, clear. Patchy fog, lows around 50. And on Sunday? Partly cloudy in the morning, then becoming mostly sunny. Highs from the mid-70s to upper 80s for the Sunday night, mostly clear. Patchy fog, lows in the lower 50s Monday through Tuesday, mostly clear. Highs from the lower 80s to mid-90s, lows in the 50s. High temperatures today and lows tonight for the selected cities: Santa Cruz, 72 and 49, Monterey, 64 and 50, Salinas, 69 and 49, Hollister, 75 and 48, King City, 80 and 48. The weather overview for the Bay Area and Central Coast: warming and drying trend beginning today through the early part of next week. Temperatures peaking next Monday and Tuesday. Moderate risk for heat-related illnesses for sensitive populations across the inland valleys beginning this weekend. The extended forecast for the Bay Area and Central Coast: Friday and Friday night, partly cloudy. High 60 to 80. Lows 45 to 60. Saturday and Saturday night, mostly clear. High 60 to 85. Lows 45 to 65. Sunday and Sunday night,
mostly clear. High 60 to 90. Lows 50 to 65. Monday and Monday night, partly cloudy. High 65 to 95. Lows 50 to 75. Tuesday, sunny, warmer. High 65 to 95. Sunrise, sunset, and tidal information for the San Francisco Bay Area for Wednesday, May 6. The sunset tonight, 8:04 p.m. The sunrise tomorrow, 6:07 a.m. The sunset tomorrow, 8:05 p.m. Tidal data at the Golden Gate for the afternoon and evening hours today and the morning hours of tomorrow. High tide, 5:10 p.m. at 4.4 feet. Low tide, 09:06 p.m. at 3.40 feet. High tide, 2:50 a.m. at 5.00 feet. Low tide, 10:05 a.m. at -0.14 feet. Here are the buoy observations for 4 p.m. Pacific Daylight Time. An offshore buoy 6 winds southeast at 12 knots, pressure 1025.0 millibars. An offshore buoy 59, winds northwest 8 knots, water temperature 60, pressure 1025.1 millibars, sea 7 feet, every 13 seconds. At Point Arena buoy, winds northwest 14 knots, water temperature 56, pressure 1021.4 millibars, sea is 3 feet, every 14 seconds. At buoy 13 near Bodega Bay, winds west at 14 knots, pressure 1020.4 millibars, swell 4 feet, every 15 seconds. At Point Reyes Wave Rider buoy, water temperature 56, seas 5 feet, every 14 seconds. At San Francisco Bar buoy, water temperature 58, seas 4 feet, every 14 seconds. At San Francisco buoy, winds northwest at 60 knots, water temperature 58, pressure 1019.9 millibars, swell 4 feet, every 15 seconds. At Half Moon Bay buoy, winds northwest 14 knots, water temperature 56, pressure 1021.0 millibars, seas 3 feet, every 11 seconds. At Monterey Bay buoy, winds northwest 70 knots, gusting to 21, water temperature 58, pressure 1019.0 millibars, seas 4 feet, every 11 seconds. At Point Sur, Wave Rider buoy, water temperature 58, seas 5 feet, every 13 seconds. At Cape San Martin buoy, winds northwest 16 knots, water temperature 60, pressure 1019.3 millibars. Seas 5 feet, every 11 seconds. Synopsis for the Central California coast and bays, including the Monterey Bay, Greater Farallones, and Cordell Bank National Marine Sanctuaries, northerly breezes will gradually increase, becoming moderate overnight into Thursday under a building ridge of high pressure. Fresh to strong north-northwest breezes will spread across both our coastal and outer waters for the weekend, resulting in and building rough seas which will produce dangerous conditions for small crafts. The marine forecast for San Pablo Bay, Suisun Bay, the West Delta, and the San Francisco Bay north of the Bay Bridge. For tonight, west wind 10 to 15 knots, becoming southwest 5 to 10 knots after midnight. For Thursday, southwest wind 5 to 10 knots, rising to 10 to 15 knots in the afternoon. For Thursday night, west wind 10 to 15 knots. The marine forecast for Monterey Bay. For tonight, northwest wind 10 to 15 knots, easing to around 5 knots. Seas 3 to 4 feet. Wave detail, northwest 3 feet at 6 seconds. Patchy fog late. For Thursday, northwest wind 5 to 10 knots, becoming west 10 to 15 knots in the afternoon. Seas 3 to 4 feet. Wave detail, northwest 4 feet at 7 seconds. For Thursday night, west wind 10 to 15 knots, veering to north after midnight. Seas 3 to 5 feet. Wave detail, northwest 4 feet at 6 seconds. The coastal waters forecast from Pigeon Point to Point Pinos out to 10 nautical miles. Small craft advisory in effect from late Thursday night through late Friday night. For tonight,
Northwest wind 15 to 20 knots.

rising to 10 to 15 knots late this evening and overnight. Seas 4 to 5 feet. Wave detail, northwest 4 feet at 6 seconds. For Thursday, northwest wind 10 to 15 knots, rising to 15 to 20 knots in the afternoon. Seas 4 to 5 feet. Wave detail, northwest 5 feet at 7 seconds. For Thursday night, northwest wind 15 to 20 knots. Seas 4 to 6 feet. Wave detail, northwest 5 feet at 6 seconds. The area forecast for the peninsula, North Bay, and East Bay. For the rest of today, sunny. Highs in the lower 60s at the coast to the mid 70s inland. West winds 5 to 15 miles per hour. For tonight, mostly clear until midnight, then becoming partly cloudy. Lows from the upper 40s to mid 50s. West winds 5 to 10 miles per hour. And on Thursday, partly cloudy in the morning, then becoming mostly sunny. Highs in the lower 60s at the coast to the upper 70s inland. West winds 5 to 15 miles per hour. For the Thursday night, mostly clear until midnight, then becoming partly cloudy. Lows from the upper 40s to mid 50s. West winds 5 to 15 miles per hour. For Friday, partly cloudy in the morning, then becoming mostly sunny. Highs in the mid 60s at the coast to the upper 70s inland. West winds 5 to 15 miles per hour, and on Friday night, clear. Lows from the upper 40s to mid 50s Saturday and Saturday night, mostly clear. Highs from the mid 60s to lower 80s. Lows from the upper 40s to mid 50s for the Sunday. Partly cloudy in the morning, then becoming mostly sunny. Highs from the upper 60s to lower 80s Sunday night through Tuesday. Mostly clear. Lows from the upper 40s to lower 60s. Highs from the mid 70s to upper 80s. High temperatures today and lows tonight for the selected cities. San Francisco, 64 and 52, San Francisco Airport, 66 and 52, Redwood City, 72 and 51, Oakland, 68 and 52, Fremont, 71 and 51, Concord, 75 and 49, Livermore, 76 and 48, San Rafael, 72 and 50, Santa Rosa, 77 and 46, Napa, 73 and 48, Fairfield, 76 and 51. These are the 4 p.m. Pacific Daylight Time observations for the San Francisco and Monterey Bay areas on Wednesday, May 6th. At San Francisco Airport, it was mostly sunny, temperature 64, dew point 53, relative humidity 67%, west wind at 24 miles an hour, pressure 30.09 inches and falling. At Oakland Airport, it was mostly sunny, temperature 68, dew point 54, relative humidity 60%, west wind at 17 miles an hour, pressure 30.09 inches and falling. At San Jose Airport, it was sunny, temperature 72, dew point 55, relative humidity 55%, northwest wind at 13 miles an hour, pressure 30.06 inches and falling. At Santa Rosa, it was mostly sunny, temperature 73, southwest wind at 7, pressure 30.07 and falling. At Concord, it was sunny, temperature 74, at Livermore, it was sunny, temperature 76, northwest wind at 10. At Monterey, it was sunny, temperature 63, west wind at 14, pressure 30.09 and falling. At Salinas, it was sunny, temperature 67, dew point 52, relative humidity 58%, northwest wind at 16. Here are some observations around California and western Nevada. Skies ranged from sunny to mostly sunny. It was 75 at Sacramento, 67 at Los Angeles, 68 at San Diego, and 78 at Reno. Truckee reported 70, South Lake Tahoe reported 67, Blue Canyon reported 63, and Mammoth Lakes reported 66. Local temperature reports around San Francisco Bay for 4 p.m. Downtown San Francisco was 63 degrees. Oakland Museum was 71 degrees. Redwood City was 73 degrees. San Rafael was 77 degrees.

partly cloudy in the morning, then becoming sunny. Patchy fog in the morning. Highs in the lower 70s by the bay. Mid-70s to lower 80s inland. Northwest winds 5 to 10 miles per hour. For the Thursday night, mostly clear until midnight, then becoming partly cloudy. Lows from the mid-40s to lower 50s. Northwest winds 5 to 10 miles per hour. For Friday, partly cloudy in the morning, then becoming sunny. Highs in the lower 70s by the bay. Mid-70s to lower 80s inland. Northwest winds up to 5 miles per hour, increasing to 5 to 15 miles per hour in the afternoon. And on Friday night, clear. Lows from the mid-40s to lower 50s Saturday through Sunday. Mostly clear. High 70s and 80s lows from the upper 40s to mid-50s Sunday night, clear. Lows in the 50s Monday through Tuesday. Mostly clear. Highs from the lower 80s to mid-90s, lows from the 50s to mid-60s, high temperatures today and lows tonight for the selected cities, San Jose, 73 and 51, Mountain View, 69 and 52, Morgan Hill, 78 and 48. The area forecast for the Monterey Bay and Salinas Valley? For the rest of today? Sunny. Highs in the mid-60s at the coast to around 80 inland. West winds 10 to 15 miles per hour. For tonight, mostly clear until midnight, then becoming partly cloudy. Patchy fog after midnight. Lows in the upper 40s. West winds 5 to 10 miles per hour. And on Thursday, partly cloudy in the morning, then becoming sunny. Patchy fog in the morning. Highs in the mid-60s at the coast to the upper 80s inland. Northwest winds up to 5 miles per hour, becoming west 5 to 15 miles per hour in the afternoon. For the Thursday night, mostly clear until midnight, then becoming partly cloudy. Patchy fog after midnight. Lows in the upper 40s. West winds 5 to 10 miles per hour. For Friday, partly cloudy in the morning, then becoming sunny. Patchy fog in the morning. Highs in the mid-60s at the coast to the mid-80s inland. Northwest winds up to 5 miles per hour, becoming west 5 to 15 miles per hour in the afternoon. And on Friday night, mostly clear. Areas of fog, lows in the upper 40s for the Saturday. Mostly sunny in the morning, then becoming sunny. Highs from the lower 70s to mid-80s for Saturday night, clear. Patchy fog, lows around 50. And on Sunday? Partly cloudy in the morning, then becoming mostly sunny. Highs from the mid-70s to upper 80s for the Sunday night, mostly clear. Patchy fog, lows in the lower 50s Monday through Tuesday. Mostly clear. Highs from the lower 80s to mid-90s, lows in the 50s, high temperatures today and lows tonight for the selected cities, Santa Cruz, 72 and 49, Monterey, 64 and 50, Salinas, 69 and 49, Hollister, 75 and 48, King City, 80 and 48. 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This broadcast originates from the National Weather Service office located in Monterey, California, and serves the South Bay and Monterey Bay Area, including the cities of San Jose, Monterey, Salinas, and Santa Cruz. The weather overview for the Bay Area and Central Coast, warming and drying trend beginning today through the early part of next week, temperatures peaking next Monday and Tuesday, moderate risk for heat-related illnesses for sensitive populations across the inland valleys beginning this weekend. The extended forecast for the Bay Area and Central Coast, Friday and Friday night, partly cloudy. High 60 to 80. Lows 45 to 60. Saturday and Saturday night, mostly clear. High 60 to 85. Lows 45 to 65. Sunday and Sunday night, mostly clear. High 60 to 90. Lows 50 to 65. Monday and Monday night, partly cloudy. High 65 to 95. Lows 50 to 75. Tuesday, sunny, warmer. High 65 to 95.

sunrise, sunset, and tidal information for the San Francisco Bay Area for Wednesday, May 6. 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High tide, 5:10 p.m. at 4.4 feet. Low tide, 09:06 p.m. at 3.40 feet. High tide, 2:50 a.m. at 5.00 feet. Low tide, 10:05 a.m. at -0.14 feet. Here are the buoy observations for 4 p.m. Pacific Daylight Time. An offshore buoy 6 winds southeast at 12 knots, pressure 1025.0 millibars. An offshore buoy 59, winds northwest 8 knots, water temperature 60, pressure 1025.1 millibars, sea 7 feet, every 13 seconds. At Point Arena buoy, winds northwest 14 knots, water temperature 56, pressure 1021.4 millibars, sea is 3 feet, every 14 seconds. At buoy 13 near Bodega Bay, winds west at 14 knots, pressure 1020.4 millibars, swell 4 feet, every 15 seconds. At Point Reyes Wave Rider buoy, water temperature 56, seas 5 feet, every 14 seconds. At San Francisco Bar buoy, water temperature 58, seas 4 feet, every 14 seconds. At San Francisco buoy, winds northwest at 60 knots, water temperature 58, pressure 1019.9 millibars, swell 4 feet, every 15 seconds. At Half Moon Bay buoy, winds northwest 14 knots, water temperature 56, pressure 1021.0 millibars, seas 3 feet, every 11 seconds. At Monterey Bay buoy, winds northwest 70 knots, gusting to 21, water temperature 58, pressure 1019.0 millibars, seas 4 feet, every 11 seconds. At Point Sur, Wave Rider buoy, water temperature 58, seas 5 feet, every 13 seconds. At Cape San Martin buoy, winds northwest 16 knots, water temperature 60, pressure 1019.3 millibars. Seas 5 feet, every 11 seconds. Synopsis for the Central California coast and bays, including the Monterey Bay, Greater Farallones, and Cordell Bank National Marine Sanctuaries, northerly breezes will gradually increase, becoming moderate overnight into Thursday under a building ridge of high pressure. Fresh to strong north-northwest breezes will spread across both our coastal and outer waters for the weekend, resulting in unbuilding rough seas which will produce dangerous conditions for small crafts. The marine forecast for San Pablo Bay, Suisun Bay, the West Delta, and the San Francisco Bay north of the Bay Bridge. For tonight, west wind 10 to 15 knots, becoming southwest 5 to 10 knots after midnight. For Thursday, southwest wind 5 to 10 knots, rising to 10 to 15 knots in the afternoon. For Thursday night, west wind 10 to 15 knots. The marine forecast for Monterey Bay. For tonight, northwest wind 10 to 15 knots, easing to around 5 knots. Seas 3 to 4 feet. Wave detail, northwest 3 feet at 6 seconds. Patchy fog late. For Thursday, northwest wind 5 to 10 knots, becoming west 10 to 15 knots in the afternoon. Seas 3 to 4 feet. Wave detail, northwest 4 feet at 7 seconds. For Thursday night, west wind 10 to 15 knots, veering to north after midnight. Seas 3 to 5 feet. Wave detail, northwest 4 feet at 6 seconds. The coastal waters forecast from Pigeon Point to Point Pinos out to 10 nautical miles. Small craft advisory in effect from late Thursday night through late Friday night. For tonight, northwest wind 15 to 20 knots, easing to 10 to 15 knots late this evening and overnight. Seas 4 to 5 feet. Wave detail, northwest 4 feet at 6 seconds. For Thursday, northwest wind 10 to 15 knots, rising to 15 to 20 knots in the afternoon. Seas 4 to 5 feet.